DeSoto, Sarpy, Saunders, and Washington, and the following counties in Iowa, Harrison, Mills, and Pottawatomie. Remember, a severe thunderstorm watch means the conditions are favorable for the development of severe weather, including large hail and damaging winds in and close to the watch area. While severe weather may not be imminent, persons should remain alert for rapidly changing weather conditions and listen for later statements and possible warnings. Stay tuned to NOAA Weather Radio, broadcast radio and television outlets, or internet sources for the latest severe weather information. Repeating, severe thunderstorm watch number 473 has been issued until 12 a.m. Thursday for the following counties in Nebraska: Burt, Cass, Dodge, Douglas, Odo, Sarpy, Saunders, and Washington, and the following counties in Iowa: Harrison, Mills, and Pottawatomie. A severe thunderstorm warning remains in effect until 7:15 p.m. for southeastern Monona, northwestern Harrison, and eastern Burt counties. At 6:53 p.m., a severe thunderstorm was located near Pisgah, or 18 miles east of Tecama, moving east at 25 miles per hour. Expected hazards include 60 miles per hour wind gusts and quarter-size hail. This is a radar-indicated threat. Impact, hail damage to vehicles is expected. Expect wind damage to roofs, siding, and trees. This severe thunderstorm will remain over mainly rural areas of southeastern Monona, northwestern Harrison, and eastern Burt counties, including the following locations: Pelican Point State Recreation Area, Preparation Canyon State Park, Willow Lake Recreation Area, and Little Sioux Scout Ranch. This includes Interstate 29 between mile markers 95 and 101. For your protection, move to an interior room on the lowest floor of a building. Repeating, a severe thunderstorm warning remains in effect until 7:15 p.m. for the following county: Burt, Nebraska, and Harrison, Iowa. The National Weather Service has issued severe thunderstorm watch number 473, effective until 12 a.m. Thursday. This watch includes the following counties in Nebraska: Burt, Cass, Dodge, Douglas, Odo, Sarpy, Saunders, and Washington, and the following counties in Iowa: Harrison, Mills, and Pottawatomie. Remember, a severe thunderstorm watch means the conditions are favorable for the development of severe weather, including large hail and damaging winds in and close to the watch area. While severe weather may not be imminent, persons should remain alert for rapidly changing weather conditions and listen for later statements and possible warnings. Stay tuned to NOAA Weather Radio, broadcast radio and television outlets, or internet sources for the latest severe weather information. Repeating, severe thunderstorm watch number 473 has been issued until 12 a.m. Thursday for the following counties in Nebraska: Burt, Cass, Dodge, Douglas, Odo, Sarpy, Saunders, and Washington, and the following counties in Iowa: Harrison, Mills, and Pottawatomie. A severe thunderstorm warning remains in effect until 7:15 p.m. for southeastern Monona, northwestern Harrison, and eastern Burt counties. At 6:53 p.m., a severe thunderstorm was located near Pisgah, or 18 miles east of Tecama, moving east at 25 miles per hour. Expected hazards include 60 miles per hour wind gusts and quarter-size hail. This is a radar-indicated threat. Impact, hail damage to vehicles is expected. Expect wind damage to roofs, siding, and trees. This severe thunderstorm will remain over mainly rural areas of southeastern Monona, northwestern Harrison, and eastern Burt counties, including the following locations: Pelican Point State Recreation Area, Preparation Canyon State Park, Willow Lake Recreation Area, and Little Sioux Scout Ranch. This includes Interstate 29 between mile markers 95 and 101. For your protection, move to an interior room on the lowest floor of a building. Repeating, a severe thunderstorm warning remains in effect until 7:15 p.m. for the following county: Burt, Nebraska, and Harrison, Iowa. The National Weather Service has issued severe thunderstorm watch number 473, effective until 12 a.m. Thursday. This
This watch includes the following counties in Nebraska: Burt, Cass, Dodge, Douglas, Odo, Sarpy, Saunders, and Washington, and the following counties in Iowa: Harrison, Mills, and Pottawatomie. Remember, a severe thunderstorm watch means the conditions are favorable for the development of severe weather, including large hail and damaging winds in and close to the watch area. While severe weather may not be imminent, persons should remain alert for rapidly changing weather conditions and listen for later statements and possible warnings. Stay tuned to NOAA Weather Radio, broadcast radio and television outlets, or internet sources for the latest severe weather information. Repeating, severe thunderstorm watch number 473 has been issued until 12 a.m. Thursday for the following counties in Nebraska: Burt, Cass, Dodge, Douglas, Odo, Sarpy, Saunders, and Washington, and the following counties in Iowa: Harrison, Mills, and Pottawatomie. A severe thunderstorm warning remains in effect until 7:15 p.m. for southeastern Monona, northwestern Harrison, and eastern Burt counties. At 6:53 p.m., a severe thunderstorm was located near Pisgah, or 18 miles east of Takema, moving east at 25 miles per hour. Expected hazards include 60 miles per hour wind gusts and quarter-size hail. This is a radar-indicated threat. Impact, hail damage to vehicles is expected. Expect wind damage to roofs, siding, and trees. This severe thunderstorm will remain over mainly rural areas of southeastern Monona, northwestern Harrison, and eastern Burt counties, including the following locations: Pelican Point State Recreation Area, Preparation Canyon State Park, Willow Lake Recreation Area, and Little Sioux Scout Ranch. This includes Interstate 29 between mile markers 95 and 101. For your protection, move to an interior room on the lowest floor of a building. Repeating, a severe thunderstorm warning remains in effect until 7:15 p.m. for the following county: Burt, Nebraska, and Harrison, Iowa. The National Weather Service has issued severe thunderstorm watch number 473, effective until 12 a.m. Thursday. This watch includes the following counties in Nebraska: Burt, Cass, Dodge, Douglas, Odo, Sarpy, Saunders, and Washington, and the following counties in Iowa: Harrison, Mills, and Pottawatomie. Remember, a severe thunderstorm watch means the conditions are favorable for the development of severe weather, including large hail and damaging winds in and close to the watch area. While severe weather may not be imminent, persons should remain alert for rapidly changing weather conditions and listen for later statements and possible warnings. Stay tuned to NOAA Weather Radio, broadcast radio and television outlets, or internet sources for the latest severe weather information. Repeating, severe thunderstorm. The severe thunderstorm warning for southeastern Monona, northwestern Harrison, and eastern Burt counties will expire at 7:15 p.m. The storm which prompted the warning has weakened below severe limits and no longer poses an immediate threat to life or property. Therefore, the warning will be allowed to expire. However, small hail and gusty winds are still possible with this thunderstorm. A severe thunderstorm watch remains in effect until midnight Central Daylight Time for southwestern and west central Iowa and east central Nebraska. Repeating, the severe thunderstorm warning has been allowed to expire for the following county: Burt, Nebraska, and Harrison, Iowa. The National Weather Service has issued severe thunderstorm watch number 473, effective until 12 a.m. Thursday. This watch includes the following counties in Nebraska: Burt, Cass, Dodge, Douglas, Odo, Sarpy, Saunders, and Washington, and the following counties in Iowa: Harrison, Mills, and Pottawatomie. Remember, a severe thunderstorm watch means the conditions are favorable for the development of severe weather, including large hail and damaging winds in and close to the watch area. While severe weather may not be imminent, persons should remain alert for rapidly changing weather conditions and listen for later statements and possible warnings. Stay tuned to NOAA Weather Radio, broadcast radio and television outlets, or internet sources.
for the latest severe weather information. Repeating, severe thunderstorm watch number 473 has been issued until 12 a.m. Thursday for the following counties in Nebraska: Burt, Cass, Dodge, Douglas, Odo, Sarpy, Saunders, and Washington, and the following counties in Iowa: Harrison, Mills, and Pottawatomie. The severe thunderstorm warning for southeastern Monona, northwestern Harrison, and eastern Burt counties will expire at 7:15 p.m. The storm which prompted the warning has weakened below severe limits and no longer poses an immediate threat to life or property. Therefore, the warning will be allowed to expire. However, small hail and gusty winds are still possible with this thunderstorm. A severe thunderstorm watch remains in effect until midnight Central Daylight Time for southwestern and west central Iowa and east central Nebraska. Repeating, the severe thunderstorm warning has been allowed to expire for the following county: Burt, Nebraska, and Harrison, Iowa. The National Weather Service has issued severe thunderstorm watch number 473, effective until 12 a.m. Thursday. This watch includes the following counties in Nebraska: Burt, Cass, Dodge, Douglas, Odo, Sarpy, Saunders, and Washington, and the following counties in Iowa: Harrison, Mills, and Pottawatomie. Remember, a severe thunderstorm watch means the conditions are favorable for the development of severe weather, including large hail and damaging winds in and close to the watch area. While severe weather may not be imminent, persons should remain alert for rapidly changing weather conditions and listen for later statements and possible warnings. Stay tuned to NOAA Weather Radio, broadcast radio and television outlets, or internet sources for the latest severe weather information. Repeating, severe thunderstorm watch number 473 has been issued until 12 a.m. Thursday for the following counties in Nebraska: Burt, Cass, Dodge, Douglas, Odo, Sarpy, Saunders, and Washington, and the following counties in Iowa: Harrison, Mills, and Pottawatomie. The severe thunderstorm warning for southeastern Monona, northwestern Harrison, and eastern Burt counties will expire at 7:15 p.m. The storm which prompted the warning has weakened below severe limits and no longer poses an immediate threat to life or property. Therefore, the warning will be allowed to expire. However, small hail and gusty winds are still possible with this thunderstorm. A severe thunderstorm watch remains in effect until midnight Central Daylight Time for southwestern and west central Iowa and east central Nebraska. Repeating, the severe thunderstorm warning has been allowed to expire for the following county: Burt, Nebraska, and Harrison, Iowa. The National Weather Service has issued severe thunderstorm watch number 473, effective until 12 a.m. Thursday. This watch includes the following counties in Nebraska: Burt, Cass, Dodge, Douglas, Odo, Sarpy, Saunders, and Washington, and the following counties in Iowa: Harrison, Mills, and Pottawatomie. Remember, a severe thunderstorm watch means the conditions are favorable for the development of severe weather, including large hail and damaging winds in and close to the watch area. While severe weather may not be imminent, persons should remain alert for rapidly changing weather conditions and listen for later statements and possible warnings. Stay tuned to NOAA Weather Radio, broadcast radio and television outlets, or internet sources for the latest severe weather information. Repeating, severe thunderstorm watch number 473 has been issued until 12 a.m. Thursday for the following counties in Nebraska: Burt, Cass, Dodge, Douglas, Odo, Sarpy, Saunders, and Washington, and the following counties in Iowa: Harrison, Mills, and Pottawatomie. The severe thunderstorm warning for southeastern Monona, northwestern Harrison, and eastern Burt counties will expire at 7:15 p.m. The storm which prompted the warning has weakened below severe limits and no longer poses an immediate threat to life or property. Therefore, the warning will be allowed to expire. However, small hail and gusty winds are still possible with this thunderstorm.
A severe thunderstorm watch remains in effect until midnight Central Daylight Time for southwestern and west central Iowa and east central Nebraska. Repeating, the severe thunderstorm warning has been allowed to expire for the following county: Burt, Nebraska, and Harrison, Iowa. The National Weather Service has issued severe thunderstorm watch number 473, effective until 12 a.m. Thursday. This watch includes the following counties in Nebraska: Burt, Cass, Dodge, Douglas, Odo, Sarpy, Saunders, and Washington, and the following counties in Iowa: Harrison, Mills, and Pottawatomie. Remember, a severe thunderstorm watch means the conditions are favorable for the development of severe weather, including large hail and damaging winds in and close to the watch area. While severe weather may not be imminent, persons should remain alert for rapidly changing weather conditions and listen for later statements and possible warnings. Stay tuned to NOAA Weather Radio, broadcast radio and television outlets, or internet sources for the latest severe weather information. Repeating, severe thunderstorm watch number 473 has been issued until 12 a.m. Thursday for the following counties in Nebraska: Burt, Cass, Dodge, Douglas, Odo, Sarpy, Saunders, and Washington, and the following counties in Iowa: Harrison, Mills, and Pottawatomie. The severe thunderstorm warning for southeastern Monona, northwestern Harrison, and eastern Burt counties will expire at 7:15 p.m. The storm which prompted the warning has weakened below severe limits and no longer poses an immediate threat to life or property. Therefore, the warning will be allowed to expire. However, small hail and gusty winds are still possible with this thunderstorm. A severe thunderstorm watch remains in effect until midnight Central Daylight Time for southwestern and west central Iowa and east central Nebraska. Repeating, the severe thunderstorm warning has been allowed to expire for the following county: Burt, Nebraska, and Harrison, Iowa. The National Weather Service has issued severe thunderstorm watch number 473, effective until 12 a.m. Thursday. This watch includes the following counties in Nebraska: Burt, Cass, Dodge, Douglas, Odo, Sarpy, Saunders, and Washington, and the following counties in Iowa: Harrison, Mills, and Pottawatomie. Remember, a severe thunderstorm watch means the conditions are favorable for the development of severe weather, including large hail and damaging winds in and close to the watch area. While severe weather may not be imminent, persons should remain alert for rapidly changing weather conditions and listen for later statements and possible warnings. Stay tuned to NOAA Weather Radio, broadcast radio and television outlets, or internet sources for the latest severe weather information. Repeating, severe thunderstorm watch number 473 has been issued until 12 a.m. Thursday for the following counties in Nebraska: Burt, Cass, Dodge, Douglas, Odo, Sarpy, Saunders, and Washington, and the following counties in Iowa: Harrison, Mills, and Pottawatomie. This is NOAA All Hazards Radio Station KIH-61 serving the following counties in Nebraska and Iowa: Douglas, Sarpy, Washington, Cass, Odo, Burt, Dodge, Saunders, Harrison, Pottawatomie, and Mills. The Omaha, Nebraska climate summary for this evening, as of 4 p.m., July 8, 2026. Today's high temperature was 95 degrees. This high was 7 degrees above the normal high of 88. The record high is 102 degrees, which was last set in 1974. Today's low temperature was 72 degrees. This low was 4 degrees above the normal low of 68. The record low is 51 degrees, which was set in 1891. No precipitation fell today, which leaves the monthly total at 0.16 inches. This is 0.80 inches below the normal amount of 0.96 inches for July. The total precipitation for the year still stands at 12.80 inches, which is 3.92 inches below normal. No snow fell today, which brings the monthly total to 0.0 inches. This is normal for July.
The total snowfall since July 1st still stands at 0.0 inches, which is normal. There were no heating degree days today, which is normal. This leaves the monthly total at zero, which is normal. The yearly total since July 1st is zero, which is normal. There were 19 cooling degree days today, which is 6 above normal. This brings the monthly total to 122, which is 22 above normal. The yearly total since January 1st is 559, which is 75 above normal. Today the maximum wind observed was 23 miles an hour from the south. The highest wind gust observed was 28 miles per hour from the south. The normal high temperature for tomorrow is 88 degrees, and the normal low is 68. The record high for tomorrow is 104, which occurred in 1930, and the record low is 50, which occurred in 1895. Sunset tonight is at 8:59 p.m. Sunrise tomorrow is at 5:59 a.m. The Valley National Weather Service climate summary for this evening, as of 4 p.m., July 8, 2026. Today's high temperature was 92 degrees. Record high is 95 degrees, which was set in 2001. Severe thunderstorm watch number 473 remains in effect until 12 a.m. Thursday for the following counties in Nebraska: Burt, Cass, Dodge, Douglas, Odo, Sarpy, Saunders, and Washington, and the following counties in Iowa: Harrison, Mills, and Pottawatomie. Remember, a severe thunderstorm watch means the conditions are favorable for the development of severe weather, including large hail and damaging winds, in and close to the watch area. While severe weather may not be imminent, persons should remain alert for rapidly changing weather conditions and listen for later statements and possible warnings. Stay tuned to NOAA Weather Radio, broadcast radio and television outlets, or internet sources for the latest severe weather information. Repeating, severe thunderstorm watch number 473 remains in effect until 12 a.m. Thursday for the following counties in Nebraska: Burt, Cass, Dodge, Douglas, Odo, Sarpy, Saunders, and Washington, and the following counties in Iowa: Harrison, Mills, and Pottawatomie. Here are the forecast key messages. Strong to severe thunderstorms will be possible this evening into tonight. The main hazards will be strong winds, hail, and localized flooding due to heavy rainfall. A few showers and thunderstorms are expected each day through Friday across the region. A pattern shift Saturday will bring a return of the heat on Sunday and into the extended forecast. Widespread highs in the 90s and lows in the 60s and 70s are expected. This is NOAA All Hazards Radio Station KIH-61 in Omaha, Nebraska. This is NOAA All Hazards Radio Station KIH-61 serving the following counties in Nebraska and Iowa: Douglas, Sarpy, Washington, Cass, Odo, Burt, Dodge, Saunders, Harrison, Pottawatomie, and Mills. The current time is 7:23 p.m. Central Daylight Time. Severe thunderstorm watch number 473 remains in effect until 12 a.m. Thursday for the following counties in Nebraska: Burt, Cass, Dodge, Douglas, Odo, Sarpy, Saunders, and Washington, and the following counties in Iowa: Harrison, Mills, and Pottawatomie. Remember, a severe thunderstorm watch means the conditions are favorable for the development of severe weather, including large hail and damaging winds, in and close to the watch area. While severe weather may not be imminent, persons should remain alert for rapidly changing weather conditions and listen for later statements and possible warnings. Stay tuned to NOAA Weather Radio, broadcast radio and television outlets, or internet sources for the latest severe weather information. Repeating, severe thunderstorm watch number 473 remains in effect until 12 a.m. Thursday for the following counties in Nebraska: Burt, Cass, Dodge, Douglas, Odo, Sarpy, Saunders, and Washington, and the following counties in Iowa: Harrison, Mills, and Pottawatomie. The Omaha, Nebraska climate summary for this evening, as of 4 p.m., July 8, 2026.
Today's high temperature was 95 degrees. This high was 7 degrees above the normal high of 88. The record high is 102 degrees, which was last set in 1974. Today's

fell today, which brings the monthly total to 0.0 inches. This is normal for July. The total snowfall since July 1st still stands at 0.0 inches, which is normal. There were no heating degree days today, which is normal. This leaves the monthly total at zero, which is normal. The yearly total since July 1st is zero, which is normal. There were 19 cooling degree days today, which is 6 above normal. This brings the monthly total to 122, which is 22 above normal. The yearly total since January 1st is 559, which is 75 above normal. Today the maximum wind observed was 23 miles an hour from the south. The highest wind gust observed was 28 miles per hour from the south. The normal high temperature for tomorrow is 88 degrees, and the normal low is 68. The record high for tomorrow is 104, which occurred in 1930, and the record low is 50, which occurred in 1895. Sunset tonight is at 8:59 p.m. Sunrise tomorrow is at 5:59 a.m. Now for the official National Weather Service forecast for the Omaha and Council Bluffs area. Tonight, showers with thunderstorms likely until midnight, then showers and thunderstorms likely after midnight. Some thunderstorms may be severe with damaging winds and large hail until midnight. Lows around 70. Southeast winds 5 to 10 miles an hour. Chance of rain 80%. Thursday, mostly cloudy with a chance of showers with a slight chance of thunderstorms in the morning, then mostly sunny in the afternoon. Hot with highs in the mid-80s. North winds around 5 miles an hour. Chance of rain 50%. Thursday night, mostly clear until midnight, then becoming partly cloudy. Humid with lows in the upper 60s. Northeast winds around 5 miles an hour. Friday, partly sunny. A slight chance of showers in the morning, then a chance of showers in the afternoon. Humid with highs in the mid-80s. East winds around 5 miles an hour. Chance of rain 40%. Friday night, partly cloudy. A slight chance of showers after midnight. Humid with lows in the upper 60s. East winds around 5 miles an hour. Chance of rain 20%. Saturday through Tuesday, mostly clear. Hot. Highs in the upper 80s. Lows in the upper 60s. Tuesday night, clear. Lows in the lower 70s. Wednesday, sunny, hot with highs in the lower 90s. This is NOAA All Hazards Radio Station KIH-61 serving the following counties in Nebraska and Iowa. Douglas, Sarpy, Washington, Cass, Odo, Burt, Dodge, Saunders, Harrison, Pottawatomie, and Mills. Here are the forecast key messages. Strong to severe thunderstorms will be possible this evening into tonight. The main hazards will be strong winds, hail, and localized flooding due to heavy rainfall. A few showers and thunderstorms are expected each day through Friday across the region. A pattern shift Saturday will bring a return of the heat on Sunday and into the extended forecast. Widespread highs in the 90s and lows in the 60s and 70s are expected. This is NOAA All Hazards Radio Station KIH-61 in Omaha, Nebraska. The Valley National Weather Service climate summary for this evening, as of 4 p.m., July 8, 2026. Today's high temperature was 92 degrees, record high is 95 degrees, which was set in 2001, and the low 72 degrees. The record low is 55 degrees, which was set in 2015. No precipitation fell today, which leaves the monthly total at 0.66 inches. The total precipitation for the year still stands at 14.05 inches. No snow fell today, which brings the monthly total to 0.0 inches. This is normal for July. The total snowfall for the season since June 1st still stands at a trace, which is normal. The highest wind gust observed was 23 miles per hour. Sunset tonight is at 9:01 p.m. Sunrise tomorrow is at 6:01 a.m.

current time is 7:31 p.m. Central Daylight Time. Severe thunderstorm watch number 473 remains in effect until 12 a.m. Thursday for the following counties: in Nebraska, Burt, Cass, Dodge, Douglas, Odo, Sarpy, Saunders, and Washington, and the following counties: in Iowa, Harrison, Mills, and Pottawatomie. Remember, a severe thunderstorm watch means the conditions are favorable for the development of severe weather, including large hail and damaging winds, in and close to the watch area. While severe weather may not be imminent, persons should remain alert for rapidly changing weather conditions and listen for later statements and possible warnings. Stay tuned to NOAA Weather Radio, broadcast radio and television outlets, or internet sources for the latest severe weather information. Repeating, severe thunderstorm watch number 473 remains in effect until 12 a.m. Thursday for the following counties: in Nebraska, Burt, Cass, Dodge, Douglas, Odo, Sarpy, Saunders, and Washington, and the following counties: in Iowa, Harrison, Mills, and Pottawatomie. The Omaha, Nebraska climate summary for this evening, as of 4 p.m., July 8, 2026. Today's high temperature was 95 degrees. This high was 7 degrees above the normal high of 88. The record high is 102 degrees, which was last set in 1974. Today's low temperature was 72 degrees. This low was 4 degrees above the normal low of 68. The record low is 51 degrees, which was set in 1891. No precipitation fell today, which leaves the monthly total at 0.16 inches. This is 0.80 inches below the normal amount of 0.96 inches for July. The total precipitation for the year still stands at 12.80 inches, which is 3.92 inches below normal. No snow fell today, which brings the monthly total to 0.0 inches. This is normal for July. The total snowfall since July 1st still stands at 0.0 inches, which is normal. There were no heating degree days today, which is normal. This leaves the monthly total at zero, which is normal. The yearly total since July 1st is zero, which is normal. There were 19 cooling degree days today, which is 6 above normal. This brings the monthly total to 122, which is 22 above normal. The yearly total since January 1st is 559, which is 75 above normal. Today the maximum wind observed was 23 miles an hour from the south. The highest wind gust observed was 28 miles per hour from the south. The normal high temperature for tomorrow is 88 degrees, and the normal low is 68. The record high for tomorrow is 104, which occurred in 1930, and the record low is 50, which occurred in 1895. Sunset tonight is at 8:59 p.m. Sunrise tomorrow is at 5:59 a.m. Now for the official National Weather Service forecast for the Omaha and Council Bluffs area. Tonight, showers with thunderstorms likely until midnight, then showers and thunderstorms likely after midnight. Some thunderstorms may be severe with damaging winds and large hail until midnight. Lows around 70. Southeast winds 5 to 10 miles an hour. Chance of rain 80%. Thursday, mostly cloudy with a chance of showers with a slight chance of thunderstorms in the morning, then mostly sunny in the afternoon. Hot with highs in the mid-80s. North winds around 5 miles an hour. Chance of rain 50%. Thursday night, mostly clear until midnight, then becoming partly cloudy. Humid with lows in the upper 60s. Northeast winds around 5 miles an hour. Friday, partly sunny. A slight chance of showers in the morning, then a chance of showers in the afternoon. Humid with highs in the mid-80s. East winds around 5 miles an hour. Chance of rain 40%. Friday night, partly cloudy. A slight chance of showers after midnight. Humid with lows in the upper 60s. East winds around 5 miles an hour. Chance of rain 20%.
Saturday through Tuesday, mostly clear. Hot. Highs in the upper 80s. Lows in the upper 60s. Tuesday night, clear. Lows in the lower 70s. Wednesday, sunny, hot with highs in the lower 90s. At 7 p.m. in Omaha, it was partly sunny. The temperature was 91 degrees, the dew point 72, and the relative humidity 53%, producing a heat index of 98. The wind was south at 12 miles an hour. The pressure was 29.84 inches and falling. Across eastern Nebraska and southwest Iowa, at Columbus, a thunderstorm was reported with a temperature of 85. It was sunny, with a temperature of 88 at Lincoln, 89 at Millard, 87 at Nebraska City, 87 at Plaxmouth, and 88 at Red Oak, Iowa. It was mostly sunny, with a temperature of 91 at Offutt Air Force Base, 89 at Fremont, and 88 at Blair Airport. At Tacoma, rain and fog were reported, with a temperature of 79. Here are some observations from across the region. At Grand Island, rain was falling, with a temperature of 72. It was sunny, with a temperature of 88 at Kansas City, and 81 at Valentine. It was mostly sunny, with a temperature of 81 at Norfolk, 78 at Sioux Falls, 87 at Des Moines, 92 at Concordia, Kansas, and 87 at North Platte. It was partly sunny, with a temperature of 83 at Sioux City, and 72 at Denver. Once again, at 7 p.m. in Omaha, it was 91 degrees under partly sunny skies. Here are the forecast key messages. Strong to severe thunderstorms will be possible this evening into tonight. The main hazards will be strong winds, hail, and localized flooding due to heavy rainfall. A few showers and thunderstorms are expected each day through Friday across the region. A pattern shift Saturday will bring a return of the heat on Sunday and into the extended forecast. Widespread highs in the 90s and lows in the 60s and 70s are expected. This is NOAA All Hazards radio station KIH 61 in Omaha, Nebraska. The current time is 7:38 p.m. Central Daylight Time. Severe thunderstorm watch number 473 remains in effect until 12 a.m. Thursday for the following counties in Nebraska: Burt, Cass, Dodge, Douglas, Odo, Sarpy, Saunders, and Washington, and the following counties in Iowa: Harrison, Mills, and Pottawatomie. Remember, a severe thunderstorm watch means the conditions are favorable for the development of severe weather, including large hail and damaging winds, in and close to the watch area. While severe weather may not be imminent, persons should remain alert for rapidly changing weather conditions and listen for later statements and possible warnings. Stay tuned to NOAA Weather Radio, broadcast radio and television outlets, or internet sources for the latest severe weather information. Repeating, severe thunderstorm watch number 473 remains in effect until 12 a.m. Thursday for the following counties in Nebraska: Burt, Cass, Dodge, Douglas, Odo, Sarpy, Saunders, and Washington, and the following counties in Iowa: Harrison, Mills, and Pottawatomie. Now for the official National Weather Service forecast for the Omaha and Council Bluffs area. Tonight, showers with thunderstorms likely until midnight, then showers and thunderstorms likely after midnight. Some thunderstorms may be severe with damaging winds and large hail until midnight. Lows around 70. Southeast winds 5 to 10 miles an hour. Chance of rain 80%. Thursday, mostly cloudy with a chance of showers with a slight chance of thunderstorms in the morning, then mostly sunny in the afternoon. Hot with highs in the mid-80s. North winds around 5 miles an hour. Chance of rain 50%. Thursday night, mostly clear until midnight, then becoming partly cloudy. Humid with lows in the upper 60s. Northeast winds around 5 miles an hour. Friday, partly sunny. A slight chance of showers in the morning, then a chance of showers in the afternoon. Humid with highs in the mid-80s.
East winds around 5 miles an hour. Chance of rain 40%. Friday night, partly cloudy. A slight chance of showers after midnight. Humid with lows in the upper 60s. East winds around 5 miles an hour. Chance of rain 20%. Saturday through Tuesday, mostly clear. Hot. Highs in the upper 80s. Lows in the upper 60s. Tuesday night, clear. Lows in the lower 70s. Wednesday, sunny, hot with highs in the lower 90s. The Omaha, Nebraska climate summary for this evening, as of 4 p.m., July 8, 2026. Today's high temperature was 95 degrees. This high was 7 degrees above the normal high of 88. The record high is 102 degrees, which was last set in 1974. Today's low temperature was 72 degrees. This low was 4 degrees above the normal low of 68. The record low is 51 degrees, which was set in 1891. No precipitation fell today, which leaves the monthly total at 0.16 inches. This is 0.80 inches below the normal amount of 0.96 inches for July. The total precipitation for the year still stands at 12.80 inches, which is 3.92 inches below normal. No snow fell today, which brings the monthly total to 0.0 inches. This is normal for July. The total snowfall since July 1st still stands at 0.0 inches, which is normal. There were no heating degree days today, which is normal. This leaves the monthly total at zero, which is normal. The yearly total since July 1st is zero, which is normal. There were 19 cooling degree days today, which is 6 above normal. This brings the monthly total to 122, which is 22 above normal. The yearly total since January 1st is 559, which is 75 above normal. Today the maximum wind observed was 23 miles an hour from the south. The highest wind gust observed was 28 miles per hour from the south. The normal high temperature for tomorrow is 88 degrees, and the normal low is 68. The record high for tomorrow is 104, which occurred in 1930, and the record low is 50, which occurred in 1895. Sunset tonight is at 8:59 p.m. Sunrise tomorrow is at 5:59 a.m. The Valley National Weather Service climate summary for this evening, as of 4 p.m., July 8, 2026. Today's high temperature was 92 degrees, record high is 95 degrees, which was set in 2001, and the low 72 degrees. The record low is 55 degrees, which was set in 2015. No precipitation fell today, which leaves the monthly total at 0.66 inches. The total precipitation for the year still stands at 14.05 inches. No snow fell today, which brings the monthly total to 0.0 inches. This is normal for July. The total snowfall for the season since June 1st still stands at a trace, which is normal. The highest wind gust observed was 23 miles per hour. Sunset tonight is at 9:01 p.m. Sunrise tomorrow is at 6:01 a.m. At 7 p.m. in Omaha, it was partly sunny. The temperature was 91 degrees, the dew point 72, and the relative humidity 53%, producing a heat index of 98. The wind was south at 12 miles an hour. The pressure was 29.84 inches and falling. Across eastern Nebraska and southwest Iowa, at Columbus, a thunderstorm was reported with a temperature of 85. It was sunny, with a temperature of 88 at Lincoln, 89 at Millard, 87 at Nebraska City, 87 at Plaxmouth, and 88 at Red Oak, Iowa. It was mostly sunny, with a temperature of 91 at Offutt Air Force Base, 89 at Fremont, and 88 at Blair Airport. At Tecama, rain and fog were reported, with a temperature of 79. Here are some observations from across the region. At Grand Island, rain was falling, with a temperature of 72.
It was sunny, with a temperature of 88 at Kansas City and 81 at Valentine. It was mostly sunny, with a temperature of 81 at North Fork, 78 at Sioux Falls, 87 at Des Moines, 92 at Concordia, Kansas, and 87 at North Platte. It was partly sunny, with a temperature of 83 at Sioux City and 72 in Denver. Once again, at 7 p.m. in Omaha, it was 91 degrees under partly sunny skies. Here are the forecast key messages. Strong to severe thunderstorms will be possible this evening into tonight. The main hazards will be strong winds, hail, and localized flooding due to heavy rainfall. A few showers and thunderstorms are expected each day through Friday across the region. A pattern shift Saturday will bring a return of the heat on Sunday and into the extended forecast. Widespread highs in the 90s and lows in the 60s and 70s are expected. This is NOAA All Hazards radio station KIH 61 in Omaha, Nebraska. The current time is 7:47 p.m. Central Daylight Time. Severe thunderstorm watch number 473 remains in effect until 12 a.m. Thursday for the following counties in Nebraska: Burt, Cass, Dodge, Douglas, Odo, Sarpy, Saunders, and Washington, and the following counties in Iowa: Harrison, Mills, and Pottawatomie. Remember, a severe thunderstorm watch means the conditions are favorable for the development of severe weather, including large hail and damaging winds, in and close to the watch area. While severe weather may not be imminent, persons should remain alert for rapidly changing weather conditions and listen for later statements and possible warnings. Stay tuned to NOAA Weather Radio, broadcast radio and television outlets, or internet sources for the latest severe weather information. Repeating, severe thunderstorm watch number 473 remains in effect until 12 a.m. Thursday for the following counties in Nebraska: Burt, Cass, Dodge, Douglas, Odo, Sarpy, Saunders, and Washington, and the following counties in Iowa: Harrison, Mills, and Pottawatomie. Now for the official National Weather Service forecast for the Omaha and Council Bluffs area. Tonight, showers with thunderstorms likely until midnight, then showers and thunderstorms likely after midnight. Some thunderstorms may be severe with damaging winds and large hail until midnight. Lows around 70. Southeast winds 5 to 10 miles an hour. Chance of rain 80%. Thursday, mostly cloudy with a chance of showers with a slight chance of thunderstorms in the morning, then mostly sunny in the afternoon. Hot with highs in the mid-80s. North winds around 5 miles an hour. Chance of rain 50%. Thursday night, mostly clear until midnight, then becoming partly cloudy. Humid with lows in the upper 60s. Northeast winds around 5 miles an hour. Friday, partly sunny. A slight chance of showers in the morning, then a chance of showers in the afternoon. Humid with highs in the mid-80s. East winds around 5 miles an hour. Chance of rain 40%. Friday night, partly cloudy. A slight chance of showers after midnight. Humid with lows in the upper 60s. East winds around 5 miles an hour. Chance of rain 20%. Saturday through Tuesday, mostly clear. Hot. Highs in the upper 80s. Lows in the upper 60s. Tuesday night, clear. Lows in the lower 70s. Wednesday, sunny, hot with highs in the lower 90s. The Omaha, Nebraska climate summary for this evening, as of 4 p.m., July 8, 2026. Today's high temperature was 95 degrees. This high was 7 degrees above the normal high of 88. The record high is 102 degrees, which was last set in 1974. Today's low temperature was 72 degrees. This low was 4 degrees above the normal low of 68. The record low is 51 degrees, which was set in 1891. No precipitation fell today, which leaves the monthly total at 0.16 inches.
This is 0.80 inches below the normal amount of 0.96 inches for July. The total precipitation for the year still stands at 12.80 inches, which is 3.92 inches below normal. No snow fell today, which brings the monthly total to 0.0 inches. This is normal for July. The total snowfall since July 1st still stands at 0.0 inches, which is normal. There were no heating degree days today, which is normal. This leaves the monthly total at zero, which is normal. The yearly total since July 1st is zero, which is normal. There were 19 cooling degree days today, which is 6 above normal. This brings the monthly total to 122, which is 22 above normal. The yearly total since January 1st is 559, which is 75 above normal. Today the maximum wind observed was 23 miles an hour from the south. The highest wind gust observed was 28 miles per hour from the south. The normal high temperature for tomorrow is 88 degrees, and the normal low is 68. The record high for tomorrow is 104, which occurred in 1930, and the record low is 50, which occurred in 1895. Sunset tonight is at 8:59 p.m. Sunrise tomorrow is at 5:59 a.m. The Valley National Weather Service climate summary for this evening, as of 4 p.m., July 8, 2026. Today's high temperature was 92 degrees, record high is 95 degrees, which was set in 2001, and the low 72 degrees. The record low is 55 degrees, which was set in 2015. No precipitation fell today, which leaves the monthly total at 0.66 inches. The total precipitation for the year still stands at 14.05 inches. No snow fell today, which brings the monthly total to 0.0 inches. This is normal for July. The total snowfall for the season since June 1st still stands at a trace, which is normal. The highest wind gust observed was 23 miles per hour. Sunset tonight is at 9:01 p.m. Sunrise tomorrow is at 6:01 a.m. At 7 p.m. in Omaha, it was partly sunny. The temperature was 91 degrees, the dew point 72, and the relative humidity 53%, producing a heat index of 98. The wind was south at 12 miles an hour. The pressure was 29.84 inches and falling. Across eastern Nebraska and southwest Iowa, at Columbus, a thunderstorm was reported with a temperature of 85. It was sunny, with a temperature of 88 at Lincoln, 89 at Millard, 87 at Nebraska City, 87 at Plaxmouth, and 88 at Red Oak, Iowa. It was mostly sunny, with a temperature of 91 at Offutt Air Force Base, 89 at Fremont, and 88 at Blair Airport. At Takema, rain and fog were reported, with a temperature of 79. Here are some observations from across the region. At Grand Island, rain was falling, with a temperature of 72. It was sunny, with a temperature of 88 at Kansas City, and 81 at Valentine. It was mostly sunny, with a temperature of 81 at Norfolk, 78 at Sioux Falls, 87 at Des Moines, 92 at Concordia, Kansas, and 87 at North Platte. It was partly sunny, with a temperature of 83 at Sioux City, and 72 at Denver. Once again, at 7 p.m. in Omaha, it was 91 degrees under partly sunny skies. Here are the forecast key messages. Strong to severe thunderstorms will be possible this evening into tonight. The main hazards will be strong winds, hail, and localized flooding due to heavy rainfall. A few showers and thunderstorms are expected each day through Friday across the region. A pattern shift Saturday will bring a return of the heat on Sunday and into the extended forecast. Widespread highs in the 90s and lows in the 60s and 70s are expected. This is NOAA All Hazards Radio Station KIH 61 in Omaha, Nebraska. The current time is 7:55 p.m. Central Daylight Time.
severe thunderstorm watch number 473 remains in effect until 12 a.m. Thursday for the following counties: in Nebraska, Burt, Cass, Dodge, Douglas, Odo, Sarpy, Saunders, and Washington, and the following counties: in Iowa, Harrison, Mills, and Pottawatomie. Remember, a severe thunderstorm watch means the conditions are favorable for the development of severe weather, including large hail and damaging winds, in and close to the watch area. While severe weather may not be imminent, persons should remain alert for rapidly changing weather conditions and listen for later statements and possible warnings. 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Repeating, severe thunderstorm watch number 473 remains in effect until 12 a.m. Thursday for the following counties: in Nebraska, Burt, Cass, Dodge, Douglas, Odo, Sarpy, Saunders, and Washington, and the following counties: in Iowa, Harrison, Mills, and Pottawatomie. Now for the official National Weather Service forecast for the Omaha and Council Bluffs area. Tonight, showers with thunderstorms likely until midnight, then showers and thunderstorms likely after midnight. Some thunderstorms may be severe with damaging winds and large hail until midnight. Lows around 70. Southeast winds 5 to 10 miles an hour. Chance of rain 80%. Thursday, mostly cloudy with a chance of showers with a slight chance of thunderstorms in the morning, then mostly sunny in the afternoon. Hot with highs in the mid-80s. North winds around 5 miles an hour. Chance of rain 50%. Thursday night, mostly clear until midnight, then becoming partly cloudy. Humid with lows in the upper 60s. Northeast winds around 5 miles an hour. Friday, partly sunny. A slight chance of showers in the morning, then a chance of showers in the afternoon. Humid with highs in the mid-80s. East winds around 5 miles an hour. Chance of rain 40%. Friday night, partly cloudy. A slight chance of showers after midnight. Humid with lows in the upper 60s. East winds around 5 miles an hour. Chance of rain 20%. Saturday through Tuesday, mostly clear. Hot. Highs in the upper 80s. Lows in the upper 60s. Tuesday night, clear. Lows in the lower 70s. Wednesday, sunny, hot with highs in the lower 90s. At 7 p.m. in Omaha, it was partly sunny. The temperature was 91 degrees, the dew point 72, and the relative humidity 53%, producing a heat index of 98. The wind was south at 12 miles an hour. The pressure was 29.84 inches and falling. Across eastern Nebraska and southwest Iowa, at Columbus, a thunderstorm was reported with a temperature of 85. It was sunny, with a temperature of 88 at Lincoln, 89 at Millard, 87 at Nebraska City, 87 at Plattsmouth, and 88 at Red Oak, Iowa. It was mostly sunny, with a temperature of 91 at Offutt Air Force Base, 89 at Fremont, and 88 at Blair Airport. At Tacoma, rain and fog were reported, with a temperature of 79. Here are some observations from across the region. At Grand Island, rain was falling, with a temperature of 72. It was sunny, with a temperature of 88 at Kansas City, and 81 at Valentine. It was mostly sunny, with a temperature of 81 at Norfolk, 78 at Sioux Falls, 87 at Des Moines, 92 at Concordia, Kansas, and 87 at North Platte. It was partly sunny, with a temperature of 83 at Sioux City, and 72 at Denver. Once again, at 7 p.m. in Omaha, it was 91 degrees under partly sunny skies. The Omaha, Nebraska climate summary for this evening, as of 4 p.m., July 8, 2026. Today's high temperature was 95 degrees. This high was 7 degrees above the normal high of 88. The record high is 102 degrees, which was last set in 1974. Today's low temperature was 72 degrees.
This low was 4 degrees above the normal low of 68. The record low is 51 degrees, which was set in 1891. No precipitation fell today, which leaves the monthly total at 0.16 inches. This is 0.80 inches below the normal amount of 0.96 inches for July. The total precipitation for the year still stands at 12.80 inches, which is 3.92 inches below normal. No snow fell today, which brings the monthly total to 0.0 inches. This is normal for July. The total snowfall since July 1st still stands at 0.0 inches, which is normal. There were no heating degree days today, which is normal. This leaves the monthly total at zero, which is normal. The yearly total since July 1st is zero, which is normal. There were 19 cooling degree days today, which is 6 above normal. This brings the monthly total to 122, which is 22 above normal. The yearly total since January 1st is 559, which is 75 above normal. Today the maximum wind observed was 23 miles an hour from the south. The highest wind gust observed was 28 miles per hour from the south. The normal high temperature for tomorrow is 88 degrees, and the normal low is 68. The record high for tomorrow is 104, which occurred in 1930, and the record low is 50, which occurred in 1895. Sunset tonight is at 8:59 p.m. Sunrise tomorrow is at 5:59 a.m. The Valley National Weather Service climate summary for this evening, as of 4 p.m., July 8, 2026. Today's high temperature was 92 degrees. Record high is 95 degrees, which was set in 2001. And the low 72 degrees. The record low is 55 degrees, which was set in 2015. No precipitation fell today, which leaves the monthly total at 0.66 inches. The total precipitation for the year still stands at 14.05 inches. No snow fell today, which brings the monthly total to 0.0 inches. This is normal for July. The total snowfall for the season since June 1st still stands at a trace, which is normal. The highest wind gust observed was 23 miles per hour. Sunset tonight is at 9:01 p.m. Sunrise tomorrow is at 6:01 a.m. Here are the forecast key messages. Strong to severe thunderstorms will be possible this evening into tonight. The main hazards will be strong winds, hail, and localized flooding due to heavy rainfall. A few showers and thunderstorms are expected each day through Friday across the region. A pattern shift Saturday will bring a return of the heat on Sunday and into the extended forecast. Widespread highs in the 90s and lows in the 60s and 70s are expected. This is NOAA All Hazards Radio Station KIH-61 in Omaha, Nebraska. The current time is 8:04 p.m. Central Daylight Time. Severe thunderstorm watch number 473 remains in effect until 12 a.m. Thursday for the following counties in Nebraska: Burt, Cass, Dodge, Douglas, Odo, Sarpy, Saunders, and Washington, and the following counties in Iowa: Harrison, Mills, and Pottawatomie. Remember, a severe thunderstorm watch means the conditions are favorable for the development of severe weather, including large hail and damaging winds, in and close to the watch area. While severe weather may not be imminent, persons should remain alert for rapidly changing weather conditions and listen for later statements and possible warnings. 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Repeating, severe thunderstorm watch number 473 remains in effect until 12 a.m. Thursday for the following counties in Nebraska: Burt, Cass, Dodge, Douglas, Odo, Sarpy, Saunders, and Washington, and the following counties in Iowa: Harrison, Mills, and Pottawatomie. Now for the official National Weather Service forecast for the Omaha and Council Bluffs area. Tonight, showers with thunderstorms likely until midnight, then showers and thunderstorms likely after midnight.
Some thunderstorms may be severe with damaging winds and large hail until midnight. Lows around 70. Southeast winds 5 to 10 miles an hour. Chance of rain 80%. Thursday, mostly cloudy with a chance of showers with a slight chance of thunderstorms in the morning, then mostly sunny in the afternoon. Hot with highs in the mid-80s. North winds around 5 miles an hour. Chance of rain 50%. Thursday night, mostly clear until midnight, then becoming partly cloudy. Humid with lows in the upper 60s. Northeast winds around 5 miles an hour. Friday, partly sunny. A slight chance of showers in the morning, then a chance of showers in the afternoon. Humid with highs in the mid-80s. East winds around 5 miles an hour. Chance of rain 40%.

The National Weather Service in Omaha has issued a severe thunderstorm warning for southwestern Washington County, southeastern Dodge County, northwestern Douglas County, northeastern Saunders County, until 8:45 p.m. At 8:06 p.m., severe thunderstorms were located along a line extending from 3 miles northeast of Nickerson to 5 miles northwest of Cedar Bluffs, moving east at 25 miles per hour. Expected hazards include 60 miles per hour wind gusts and quarter-size hail. This is a radar-indicated threat. Impact, hail damage to vehicles is expected. Expect wind damage to roofs, siding, and trees. Severe thunderstorms will be near Fremont, Cedar Bluffs, and Nickerson around 8:10 p.m. Inglewood around 8:15 p.m. Arlington and Woodcliff around 8:20 p.m. Other locations in the path of these severe thunderstorms include Blair and Kennard. For your protection, move to an interior room on the lowest floor of a building. Torrential rainfall is occurring with these storms and may lead to flash flooding. Do not drive your vehicle through flooded roadways. Repeating, a severe thunderstorm warning has been issued until 8:45 p.m. for the following counties in Nebraska, Dodge, Douglas, Saunders, and Washington.

television outlets or internet sources for the latest severe weather information. Repeating, severe thunderstorm watch number 473 remains in effect until 12 a.m. Thursday for the following counties in Nebraska: Burt, Cass, Dodge, Douglas, Odo, Sarpy, Saunders, and Washington, and the following counties in Iowa: Harrison, Mills, and Pottawatomie. The National Weather Service in Omaha has issued a severe thunderstorm warning for southwestern Washington County, southeastern Dodge County, northwestern Douglas County, northeastern Saunders County until 8:45 p.m. At 8:06 p.m., severe thunderstorms were located along a line extending from 3 miles northeast of Nickerson to 5 miles northwest of Cedar Bluffs, moving east at 25 miles per hour. Expected hazards include 60 miles per hour wind gusts and quarter-size hail. This is a radar-indicated threat. Impact, hail damage to vehicles is expected. Expect wind damage to roofs, siding, and trees. Severe thunderstorms will be near Fremont, Cedar Bluffs, and Nickerson around 8:10 p.m. Inglewood around 8:15 p.m. Arlington and Woodcliff around 8:20 p.m. A severe thunderstorm warning remains in effect until 8:45 p.m. for southwestern Washington, southeastern Dodge, northwestern Douglas, and northeastern Saunders counties. At 8:26 p.m., severe thunderstorms were located along a line extending from 4 miles northwest of Kenner to Woodcliff, moving east at 30 miles per hour. Expected hazards include 60 miles per hour wind gusts. Severe weather has been confirmed by reported 60 miles per hour winds in Fremont, Nebraska. Impact, expect damage to roofs, siding, and trees. Locations impacted include Arlington, Kennard, Lashara, Woodcliff, Blair, and Valley. For your protection, move to an interior room on the lowest floor of a building. Torrential rainfall is occurring with these storms and may lead to flash flooding. Do not drive your vehicle through flooded roadways. Repeating, a severe thunderstorm warning remains in effect until 8:45 p.m. for the following counties in Nebraska: Dodge, Douglas, Saunders, and Washington. A severe thunderstorm warning remains in effect until 8:45 p.m. for southwestern Washington, southeastern Dodge, northwestern Douglas, and northeastern Saunders counties. At 8:26 p.m., severe thunderstorms were located along a line extending from 4 miles northwest of Kenner to Woodcliff, moving east at 30 miles per hour. Expected hazards include 60 miles per hour wind gusts. Severe weather has been confirmed by reported 60 miles per hour winds in Fremont, Nebraska. Impact, expect damage to roofs, siding, and trees. Locations impacted include Arlington, Kennard, Lashara, Woodcliff, Blair, and Valley. For your protection, move to an interior room on the lowest floor of a building. Torrential rainfall is occurring with these storms and may lead to flash flooding. Do not drive your vehicle through flooded roadways. Repeating, a severe thunderstorm warning remains in effect until 8:45 p.m. for the following counties in Nebraska: Dodge, Douglas, Saunders, and Washington. Severe thunderstorm watch number 473 remains in effect until 12 a.m. Thursday for the following counties in Nebraska: Burt, Cass, Dodge, Douglas, Odo, Sarpy, Saunders, and Washington, and the following counties in Iowa: Harrison, Mills, and Pottawatomie. Remember, a severe thunderstorm watch means the conditions are favorable for the development of severe weather, including large hail and damaging winds in and close to the watch area. While severe weather may not be imminent, persons should remain alert for rapidly changing weather conditions and listen for later statements and possible warnings. Stay tuned to NOAA Weather Radio, broadcast radio and television outlets, or internet sources for the latest severe weather information. Repeating, severe thunderstorm watch number 473 remains in effect until 12 a.m. Thursday for the following counties in Nebraska: Burt, Cass, Dodge, Douglas, Odo, Sarpy, Saunders, and Washington, and the following counties in Iowa: Harrison, Mills, and Pottawatomie.

National Weather Service in Omaha has issued a severe thunderstorm warning for southwestern Harrison County in southwestern Iowa, southeastern Burt County, northeastern Washington County, until 9 p.m. At 8.07 p.m., a severe thunderstorm was located near Modale, or 9 miles northeast of Blair, moving east at 20 miles per hour. Expected hazards include 60 miles per hour wind gusts and quarter-size hail. This is a radar-indicated threat. Impact, hail damage to vehicles is expected. Expect wind damage to roofs, siding, and trees. This severe thunderstorm will be near Missouri Valley around 8:20 p.m. Other locations in the path of the severe thunderstorm include Logan. This includes Interstate 20. 20-

The National Weather Service in Omaha has issued a severe thunderstorm warning for northern Harrison County in southwestern Iowa, northwestern Shelby County in southwestern Iowa until 9:15 p.m. At 8:31 p.m., a severe thunderstorm was located 5 miles northwest of Woodbine, or 21 miles east of Tecama, moving east at 35 miles per hour. Expected hazards include 60 miles per hour wind gusts and quarter-size hail. This is a radar-indicated threat. Impact, hail damage to vehicles is expected. Expect wind damage to roofs, siding, and trees. This severe thunderstorm will be near Woodbine around 8:35 p.m. For your protection, move to an interior room on the lowest floor of a building. Repeating, a severe thunderstorm warning has been issued until 9:15 p.m. for the following counties in Iowa, Harrison, and Shelby. The National Weather Service in Omaha has issued a severe thunderstorm warning for southwestern Harrison County in southwestern Iowa, southeastern Burt County, northeastern Washington County until 9 p.m. At 8:07 p.m., a severe thunderstorm was located near Modale, or 9 miles northeast of Blair, moving east at 20 miles per hour. Expected hazards include 60 miles per hour wind gusts and quarter-size hail. This is a radar-indicated threat. Impact, hail damage to vehicles is expected. Expect wind damage to roofs, siding, and trees. This severe thunderstorm will be near Missouri Valley around 8:20 p.m. Other locations in the path of the severe thunderstorm include Logan. This includes Interstate 29 between mile markers 75 and 89. For your protection, move to an interior room on the lowest floor of a building. Repeating, a severe thunderstorm warning has been issued until 9 p.m. for the following counties in Nebraska, Burt and Washington, and Harrison, Iowa. The National Weather Service in Omaha has issued a severe thunderstorm warning for northern Harrison County in southwestern Iowa, northwestern Shelby County in southwestern Iowa until 9:15 p.m. At 8:31 p.m., a severe thunderstorm was located 5 miles northwest of Woodbine, or 21 miles east of Tecama, moving east at 35 miles per hour. Expected hazards include 60 miles per hour wind gusts and quarter-size hail. This is a radar-indicated threat. Impact, hail damage to vehicles is expected. Expect wind damage to roofs, siding, and trees. This severe thunderstorm will be near Woodbine around 8:35 p.m. For your protection, move to an interior room on the lowest floor of a building. Repeating, a severe thunderstorm warning has been issued until 9:15 p.m. for the following counties in Iowa, Harrison, and Shelby. A severe thunderstorm warning remains in effect until 8:45 p.m. for southwestern Washington, southeastern Dodge, northwestern Douglas, and northeastern Saunders counties. At 8:26 p.m., severe thunderstorms were located along a line extending from 4 miles northwest of Kennard to Woodcliff, moving east at 30 miles per hour. Expected hazards include 60 miles per hour wind gusts. Severe weather has been confirmed by reported 60 miles per hour winds in Fremont, Nebraska. Impact, expect damage to roofs, siding, and trees. Locations impacted include Arlington, Kennard, Lashara, Woodcliff, Blair, and Valley. For your protection, move to an interior room on the lowest floor of a building. Torrential rainfall is occurring with these storms and may lead to flash flooding. Do not drive your vehicle through flooded roadways. Repeating, a severe thunderstorm warning remains in effect until 8:45 p.m. for the following counties in Nebraska, Dodge, Douglas, Saunders, and Washington. Severe thunderstorm watch number 473 remains in effect until 12 a.m. Thursday for the following counties in Nebraska, Burt, Cass, Dodge, Douglas, Odo, Sarpy, Saunders, and Washington, and the following counties in Iowa, Harrison, Mills, and Pottawatomie. Remember, a severe thunderstorm watch
means the conditions are favorable for the development of severe weather, including large hail and damaging winds in and close to the watch area. While severe weather may not be imminent,

The National Weather Service in Omaha has issued a severe thunderstorm warning for northwestern Sarpy County, southern Washington County, southeastern Dodge County, Douglas County, northeastern Saunders County, until 9:15 p.m. At 8:37 p.m., severe thunderstorms were located along a line extending from near Kennard to 5 miles north of Waterloo to near Valley to Lashara, moving southeast at 30 miles per hour. Expected hazards include 60 miles per hour wind gusts. This is a radar-indicated threat. This storm has a history of producing 60 miles per hour winds. Impact: expect damage to roofs, siding, and trees. Severe thunderstorms will be near Bennington, Elkhorn, Valley, Waterloo, and Flanagan Lake around 8:40 p.m. Omaha and Standing Bear Lake around 8:45 p.m. Boys Town around 8:50 p.m. Benson and Zorinsky Lake around 8:55 p.m. Other locations in the path of these severe thunderstorms include Millard, Chalco, Florence, Exarban, Ralston, La Vista, Carter Lake, Etley Airfield, Midtown, Warespan Lake, and South Omaha. This includes the following highways: Interstate 80 in Iowa near mile marker 1. Interstate 80 in Nebraska between mile markers 440 and 454. For your protection, move to an interior room on the lowest floor of a building. Repeating, a severe thunderstorm warning has been issued until 9:15 p.m. for the following counties in Nebraska: Dodge, Douglas, Sarpy, Saunders, and Washington. A severe thunderstorm warning remains in effect until 9 p.m. for southwestern Harrison, southeastern Burt, and northeastern Washington counties. At 8:37 p.m., a severe thunderstorm was located near Modale, or 10 miles northeast of Blair, moving east at 20 miles per hour. Expected hazards include 60 miles per hour wind gusts and quarter-size hail. This is a radar-indicated threat. Impact: hail damage to vehicles is expected. Expect wind damage to roofs, siding, and trees. Locations impacted include Missouri Valley and Logan. This includes Interstate 29 between mile markers 75 and 89. For your protection, move to an interior room on the lowest floor of a building. Repeating, a severe thunderstorm warning remains in effect until 9 p.m. for the following counties in Nebraska, Burt and Washington, and Harrison, Iowa. Severe thunderstorm watch number 473 remains in effect until 12 a.m. Thursday for the following counties in Nebraska, Burt, Cass, Dodge, Douglas, Odo, Sarpy, Saunders, and Washington, and the following counties in Iowa, Harrison, Mills, and Pottawatomie. Remember, a severe thunderstorm watch means the conditions are favorable for the development of severe weather, including large hail and damaging winds, in and close to the watch area. While severe weather may not be imminent, persons should remain alert for rapidly changing weather conditions and listen for later statements and possible warnings. Stay tuned to NOAA Weather Radio, broadcast radio and television outlets, or internet sources for the latest severe weather information. Repeating, severe thunderstorm watch number 473 remains in effect until 12 a.m. Thursday for the following counties in Nebraska, Burt, Cass, Dodge, Douglas, Odo, Sarpy, Saunders, and Washington, and the following counties in Iowa, Harrison, Mills, and Pottawatomie. The National Weather Service in Omaha has issued a severe thunderstorm warning for northern Harrison County in southwestern Iowa, northwestern Shelby County in southwestern Iowa, until 9:15 p.m. At 8:31 p.m., a severe thunderstorm was located 5 miles northwest of Woodbine, or 21 miles east of Tecama, moving east at 35 miles per hour. Expected hazards include 60 miles per hour wind gusts and quarter-size hail. This is a radar-indicated threat. Impact: hail damage to vehicles is expected. Expect wind damage to roofs, siding, and trees. This severe thunderstorm will be near Woodbine around 8:35 p.m.
for your protection, move to an interior room on the lowest floor of a building. Repeating, a severe thunderstorm warning has been issued until 9:15 p.m. for the following counties in Iowa, Harrison, and Shelby. The National Weather Service in Omaha has issued a severe thunderstorm warning for northwestern Sarpy County, southern Washington County, southeastern Dodge County, Douglas County, northeastern Saunders County, until 9:15 p.m. At 8:37 p.m., severe thunderstorms were located along a line extending from near Kennard to 5 miles north of Waterloo to near Valley to Lashara, moving southeast at 30 miles per hour. Expected hazards include 60 miles per hour wind gusts. This is a radar-indicated threat. This storm has a history of producing 60 miles per hour winds. Impact. Expect damage to roofs, siding, and trees. Severe thunderstorms will be near Bennington, Elkhorn, Valley, Waterloo, and Flanagan Lake around 8:40 p.m. Omaha and Standing Bear Lake around 8:45 p.m. Boys Town around 8:50 p.m. Benson and Zorinsky Lake around 8:55 p.m. Other locations in the path of these severe thunderstorms include Millard, Chelco, Florence, Exarban, Ralston, La Vista, Carter Lake, Etley Airfield, Midtown, Warespan Lake, and South Omaha. This includes the following highways: Interstate 80 in Iowa near mile marker 1. Interstate 80 in Nebraska between mile markers 440 and 454. For your protection, move to an interior room on the lowest floor of a building. Repeating, a severe thunderstorm warning has been issued until 9:15 p.m. for the following counties in Nebraska, Dodge, Douglas, Sarpy, Saunders, and Washington. A severe thunderstorm warning remains in effect until 9 p.m. for southwestern Harrison, southeastern Burt, and northeastern Washington counties. At 8:37 p.m., a severe thunderstorm was located near Modale, or 10 miles northeast of Blair, moving east at 20 miles per hour. Expected hazards include 60 miles per hour wind gusts and quarter-size hail. This is a radar-indicated threat. Impact. Hail damage to vehicles is expected. Expect wind damage to roofs, siding, and trees. Locations impacted include Missouri Valley and Logan. This includes Interstate 29 between mile markers 75 and 89. For your protection, move to an interior room on the lowest floor of a building. Repeating, a severe thunderstorm warning remains in effect until 9 p.m. for the following counties in Nebraska, Burt and Washington, and Harrison, Iowa. Severe thunderstorm watch number 473 remains in effect until 12 a.m. Thursday for the following counties in Nebraska, Burt, Cass, Dodge, Douglas, Odo, Sarpy, Saunders, and Washington, and the following counties in Iowa, Harrison, Mills, and Pottawatomie. Remember, a severe thunderstorm watch means the conditions are favorable for the development of severe weather, including large hail and damaging winds, in and close to the watch area.

The National Weather Service in Omaha has issued a severe thunderstorm warning for northwestern Pottawatomie County in southwestern Iowa, southwestern Harrison County in southwestern Iowa, southeastern Washington County until 9:15 p.m. At 8:44 p.m., severe thunderstorms were located along a line extending from 4 miles east of Blair to near Fort Calhoun, moving east at 35 miles per hour. Expected hazards include 60 miles per hour wind gusts. This is a radar-indicated threat. Impact. Expect damage to roofs, siding, and trees. Severe thunderstorms will be near Missouri Valley around 8:50 p.m. This includes Interstate 29 between mile marker 66 and 77. For your protection, move to an interior room on the lowest floor of a building. Torrential rainfall is occurring with these storms and may lead to flash flooding. Do not drive your vehicle through flooded roadways. Repeating, a severe thunderstorm warning has been issued until 9:15 p.m. for the following counties in Iowa, Harrison and Pottawatomie, and Washington, Nebraska. Severe thunderstorm watch number 473 remains in effect until 12 a.m. Thursday for the following counties in Nebraska, Burt, Cass, Dodge, Douglas, Odo, Sarpy, Saunders and Washington, and the following counties in Iowa, Harrison, Mills and Pottawatomie. Remember, a severe thunderstorm watch means the conditions are favorable for the development of severe weather, including large hail and damaging winds in and close to the watch area. While severe weather may not be imminent, persons should remain alert for rapidly changing weather conditions and listen for later statements and possible warnings. Stay tuned to NOAA Weather Radio, broadcast radio and television outlets, or internet sources for the latest severe weather information. Repeating, severe thunderstorm watch number 473 remains in effect until 12 a.m. Thursday for the following counties in Nebraska, Burt, Cass, Dodge, Douglas, Odo, Sarpy, Saunders and Washington, and the following counties in Iowa, Harrison, Mills and Pottawatomie. The National Weather Service in Omaha has issued a severe thunderstorm warning for northern Harrison County in southwestern Iowa, northwestern Shelby County in southwestern Iowa, until 9:15 p.m. A severe thunderstorm warning remains in effect until 9:15 p.m. for northeastern Harrison and northwestern Shelby counties. At 8:49 p.m., a severe thunderstorm was located 3 miles east of Woodbine, or 17 miles west of Harlan, moving east at 30 miles per hour. Expected hazards include 60 miles per hour wind gusts and quarter-size hail. This is a radar-indicated threat. Impact, hail damage to vehicles is expected. Expect wind damage to roofs, siding, and trees. This severe thunderstorm will remain over mainly rural areas of northeastern Harrison and northwestern Shelby counties, including the following locations: Shabin Park, Mantino Recreation Area, and Willow Lake Recreation Area. For your protection, move to an interior room on the lowest floor of a building. Torrential rainfall is occurring with this storm and may lead to flash flooding. Do not drive your vehicle through flooded roadways. Repeating, a severe thunderstorm warning remains in effect until 9:15 p.m. for the following counties in Iowa, Harrison, and Shelby. The National Weather Service in Omaha has issued a severe thunderstorm warning for northwestern Pottawatomie County in southwestern Iowa, southwestern Harrison County in southwestern Iowa, southeastern Washington County until 9:15 p.m. At 8:44 p.m., severe thunderstorms were located along a line extending from 4 miles east of Blair to near Fort Calhoun, moving east at 35 miles per hour. Expected hazards include 60 miles per hour wind gusts. This is a radar-indicated threat. Impact. Expect damage to roofs, siding, and trees. Severe thunderstorms will be near Missouri Valley around 8:50 p.m. This includes Interstate 29 between mile marker 66 and 77.
for your protection, move to an interior room on the lowest floor of a building. Torrential rainfall is occurring with these storms and may lead to flash flooding. Do not drive your vehicle through flooded roadways. Repeating, a severe thunderstorm warning has been issued until 9:15 p.m. for the following counties in Iowa, Harrison and Pottawatomie, and Washington, Nebraska. A severe thunderstorm warning remains in effect until 9 p.m. for southwestern Harrison, southeastern Burt, and northeastern Washington counties. At 8:37 p.m., a severe thunderstorm was located near Modale, or 10 miles northeast of Blair, moving east at 20 miles per hour. Expected hazards include 60 miles per hour wind gusts and quarter-size hail. This is a radar-indicated threat. Impact, hail damage to vehicles is expected. Expect wind damage to roofs, siding, and trees. Locations impacted include Missouri Valley and Logan. This includes Interstate 29 between mile markers 75 and 89. For your protection, move to an interior room on the lowest floor of a building. Repeating, a severe thunderstorm warning remains in effect until 9 p.m. for the following counties in Nebraska, Burt and Washington, and Harrison, Iowa. A severe thunderstorm warning remains in effect until 9:15 p.m. for northeastern Harrison and northwestern Shelby counties. At 8:49 p.m., a severe thunderstorm was located 3 miles east of Woodbine, or 17 miles west of Harlan, moving east at 30 miles per hour. Expected hazards include 60 miles per hour wind gusts and quarter-size hail. This is a radar-indicated threat. Impact, hail damage to vehicles is expected. Expect wind damage to roofs, siding, and trees. This severe thunderstorm...

The National Weather Service in Omaha has issued a severe thunderstorm warning for southern Harrison County in southwestern Iowa until 9:45 p.m. At 8:53 p.m., a severe thunderstorm was located over Logan, or 18 miles east of Blair, moving east at 25 miles per hour. Expected hazards include 60 miles per hour wind gusts and quarter-size hail. This is a radar-indicated threat. Impact, hail damage to vehicles is expected. Expect wind damage to roofs, siding, and trees. This severe thunderstorm will remain over mainly rural areas of southern Harrison County, including the following locations: Historical Village Welcome Center. This includes Interstate 29 between mile markers 75 and 82. For your protection, move to an interior room on the lowest floor of a building. Torrential rainfall is occurring with this storm and may lead to flash flooding. Do not drive your vehicle through flooded roadways. Repeating, a severe thunderstorm warning has been issued until 9:45 p.m. for the following county: Harrison, Iowa. A severe thunderstorm warning remains in effect until 9:15 p.m. for northeastern Harrison and northwestern Shelby counties. At 8:49 p.m., a severe thunderstorm was located 3 miles east of Woodbine, or 17 miles west of Harlan, moving east at 30 miles per hour. Expected hazards include 60 miles per hour wind gusts and quarter-size hail. This is a radar-indicated threat. Impact, hail damage to vehicles is expected. Expect wind damage to roofs, siding, and trees. This severe thunderstorm will remain over mainly rural areas of northeastern Harrison and northwestern Shelby counties, including the following locations: Shabin Park, Mantino Recreation Area, and Willow Lake Recreation Area. For your protection, move to an interior room on the lowest floor of a building. Torrential rainfall is occurring with this storm and may lead to flash flooding. Do not drive your vehicle through flooded roadways. Repeating, a severe thunderstorm warning remains in effect until 9:15 p.m. for the following counties in Iowa, Harrison, and Shelby. Severe thunderstorm watch number 473 remains in effect until 12 a.m. Thursday for the following counties in Nebraska, Burt, Cass, Dodge, Douglas, Odo, Sarpy, Saunders, and Washington, and the following counties in Iowa, Harrison, Mills, and Pottawatomie. Remember, a severe thunderstorm watch means the conditions are favorable for the development of severe weather, including large hail and damaging winds, in and close to the watch area. While severe weather may not be imminent, persons should remain alert for rapidly changing weather conditions and listen for later statements and possible warnings. Stay tuned to NOAA Weather Radio, broadcast radio and television outlets, or internet sources for the latest severe weather information. Repeating, severe thunderstorm watch number 473 remains in effect until 12 a.m. Thursday for the following counties in Nebraska, Burt, Cass, Dodge, Douglas, Odo, Sarpy, Saunders, and Washington, and the following counties in Iowa, Harrison, Mills, and Pottawatomie. The National Weather Service in Omaha has issued a severe thunderstorm warning for northwestern Sarpy County, southern Washington County, southeastern Dodge County, Douglas County, northeastern Saunders County, until 9:15 p.m. At 8:37 p.m., severe thunderstorms were located along a line extending from near Kennard to 5 miles north of Waterloo to near Valley to Lashara, moving southeast at 30 miles per hour. Expected hazards include 60 miles per hour wind gusts. This is a radar-indicated threat. This storm has a history of producing 60 miles per hour wind. The severe thunderstorm warning for northeastern Harrison and northwestern Shelby counties is canceled. The storm which prompted the warning has weakened below severe limits and no longer poses an immediate threat to life or property. Therefore, the warning has been canceled. However, small hail, gusty winds, and heavy rain are still possible with this thunderstorm. A severe thunderstorm watch remains in effect until midnight Central Daylight Time for southwestern and west central Iowa.
Remember, a severe thunderstorm warning still remains in effect for portions of central into southern Harrison County until 9:45 p.m. The National Weather Service in Omaha has issued a severe thunderstorm warning for northwestern Sarpy County, southern Washington County, southeastern Dodge County, Douglas County.

The National Weather Service in Omaha has issued a severe thunderstorm warning for northwestern Mills County in southwestern Iowa, western Pottawatomie County in southwestern Iowa, south central Harrison County in southwestern Iowa, northern Sarpy County, eastern Douglas County, until 9:45 p.m. At 8:59 p.m., severe thunderstorms were located along a line extending from 4 miles north of Florence to Omaha to near Boystown to 2 miles north of Zorinsky Lake, moving southeast at 35 miles per hour. Expected hazards include 60 miles per hour wind gusts. This is a radar-indicated threat. Impact, expect damage to roofs, siding, and trees. Severe thunderstorms will be near Omaha, Council Bluffs, Ralston, La Vista, Carter Lake, Crescent, Chalco, Etley Airfield, Florence, and Benson around 9:05 p.m. Bellevue and Papillion around 9:10 p.m. Council Bluffs Airport around 9:15 p.m. Other locations in the path of these severe thunderstorms include Offutt Air Force Base and Trainer. This includes the following highways: Interstate 29 between mile markers 39 and 66. Interstate 80 in Iowa between mile markers 1 and 31. Interstate 80 in Nebraska between mile markers 437 and 454. For your protection, move to an interior room on the lowest floor of a building. Torrential rainfall is occurring with these storms and may lead to flash flooding. Do not drive your vehicle through flooded roadways. Repeating, a severe thunderstorm warning has been issued until 9:45 p.m. for the following counties in Nebraska, Douglas and Sarpy, and the following counties in Iowa, Harris. The National Weather Service in Omaha has issued a severe thunderstorm warning for northwestern Sarpy County, southern Washington County, southeastern Dodge County, Douglas County, northeastern Saunders County, until 9:15 p.m. At 8:37 p.m., severe thunderstorms were located along a line extending from near Kennard to 5 miles north of Waterloo to near Valley to La Chara, moving southeast at 30 miles per hour. Expected hazards include 60 miles per hour wind gusts. This is a radar-indicated threat. This storm has a history of producing 60 miles per hour winds. Impact, expect damage to roofs, siding, and trees. Severe thunderstorms will be near Bennington, Elkhorn, Valley, Waterloo, and Flanagan Lake around 8:40 p.m. Omaha and Standing Bear Lake around 8:45 p.m. Boystown around 8:50 p.m. Benson and Zorinsky Lake around 8:55 p.m. Other locations in the path of these severe thunderstorms include Millard, Chalco, Florence, Exarban, Ralston, La Vista, Carter Lake, Etley Airfield, Midtown, Warespan Lake, and South Omaha. This includes the following highways: Interstate 80 in Iowa near mile marker 1. Interstate 80 in Nebraska between mile markers 440 and 454. For your protection, move to an interior room on the lowest floor of a building. Repeating, a severe thunderstorm warning has been issued until 9:15 p.m. for the following counties in Nebraska, Dodge, Douglas, Sarpy, Saunders, and Washington. The National Weather Service in Omaha has issued a severe thunderstorm warning for northwestern Pottawatomie County in southwestern Iowa, southwestern Harrison County in southwestern Iowa, southeastern Washington County, until 9:15 p.m. At 8:44 p.m., severe thunderstorms were located along a line extending from 4 miles east of Blair to near Fort Calhoun, moving east at 35 miles per hour. Expected hazards include 60 miles per hour wind gusts. This is a radar-indicated threat. Impact, expect damage to roofs, siding, and trees. Severe thunderstorms will be near Missouri Valley around 8:50 p.m. This includes Interstate 29 between mile marker 66 and 77. For your protection, move to an interior room on the lowest floor of a building. Torrential rainfall is occurring with these storms and may lead to flash flooding.
do not drive your vehicle through flooded roadways. Repeating, a severe thunderstorm warning has been issued until 9:15 p.m. for the following counties in Iowa, Harrison and Pottawatomie, and Washington, Nebraska. The National Weather Service in Omaha has issued a severe thunderstorm warning for southern Harrison County in southwestern Iowa until 9:45 p.m. At 8:53 p.m., a severe thunderstorm was located over Logan, or 18 miles east of Blair, moving east at 25 miles per hour. Expected hazards include 60 miles per hour wind gusts and quarter-size hail. This is a radar-indicated threat. Impact, hail damage to vehicles is expected. Expect wind damage to roofs, siding, and trees. This severe thunderstorm will remain over mainly rural areas of southern Harrison County, including the following locations: Historical Village Welcome Center. This includes Interstate 29 between mile markers 75 and 82. For your protection, move to an interior room on the lowest floor of a building. Torrential rainfall is occurring with this storm and may lead to flash flooding. Do not drive your vehicle through flooded roadways. Repeating, a severe thunderstorm warning has been issued until 9. Severe thunderstorm watch number 473 remains in effect until 12 a.m. Thursday for the following counties in Nebraska: Burt, Cass, Dodge, Douglas, Odo, Sarpy, Saunders, and Washington, and the following counties in Iowa: Harrison, Mills, and Pottawatomie. Remember, a severe thunderstorm watch means the conditions are favorable for the development of severe weather, including large hail and damaging winds, in and close to the watch area. While severe weather may not be imminent, persons should remain alert for rapidly changing weather conditions and listen for later statements and possible warnings. Stay tuned to NOAA Weather Radio, broadcast radio and television outlets, or internet sources for the latest severe weather information. Repeating, severe thunderstorm watch number 473 remains in effect until 12 a.m. Thursday for the following counties in Nebraska: Burt, Cass, Dodge, Douglas, Odo, Sarpy, Saunders, and Washington, and the following counties in Iowa: Harrison, Mills, and Pottawatomie. The National Weather Service in Omaha has issued a severe thunderstorm warning for southern Harrison County in southwestern Iowa until 9:45 p.m. At 8:53 p.m., a severe thunderstorm was located over Logan, or 18 miles east of Blair, moving east at 25 miles per hour. Expected hazards include 60 miles per hour wind gusts and quarter-size hail. This is a radar-indicated threat. Impact, hail damage to vehicles is expected. Expect wind damage to roofs, siding, and trees. This severe thunderstorm will remain over mainly rural areas of southern Harrison County, including the following locations: Historical Village Welcome Center. This includes Interstate 29 between mile markers 75 and 82. For your protection, move to an interior room on the lowest floor of a building. Torrential rainfall is occurring with this storm and may lead to flash flooding. Do not drive your vehicle through flooded roadways. Repeating, a severe thunderstorm warning has been issued until 9:45 p.m. for the following county: Harrison, Iowa. The National Weather Service in Omaha has issued a severe thunderstorm warning for northwestern Mills County in southwestern Iowa, western Pottawatomie County in southwestern Iowa, south central Harrison County in southwestern Iowa, northern Sarpy County, eastern Douglas County, until 9:45 p.m. At 8:59 p.m., severe thunderstorms were located along a line extending from 4 miles north of Florence to Omaha to near Boys Town to 2 miles north of Zorinsky Lake, moving southeast at 35 miles per hour. Expected hazards include 60 miles per hour wind gusts. This is a radar-indicated threat. Impact, expect damage to roofs, siding, and trees. Severe thunderstorms will be near Omaha, Council Bluffs, Ralston, La Vista, Carter Lake, Crescent, Chalco, Etley Airfield, Florence, and Benson around 9:05 p.m. Bellevue and Papillion around 9:10 p.m.
Council Bluffs Airport around 9:15 p.m. Other locations in the path of these severe thunderstorms include Offutt Air Force Base and Trainer. This includes the following highways: Interstate 29 between mile markers 39 and 66. Interstate 80 in Iowa between mile markers 1 and 31. Interstate 80 in Nebraska between mile markers 437 and 454. For your protection, move to an interior room on the lowest floor of a building. Torrential rainfall is occurring with these storms and may lead to flash flooding. Do not drive your vehicle through flooded roadways. Repeating, a severe thunderstorm warning has been issued until 9:45 p.m. for the following counties: in Nebraska, Douglas and Sarpy, and the following counties: in Iowa, Harrison, Mills, and Pottawatomie. Severe thunderstorm watch number 473 remains in effect until 12 a.m. Thursday for the following counties: in Nebraska, Burt, Cass, Dodge, Douglas, Odo, Sarpy, Saunders, and Washington, and the following counties: in Iowa, Harrison, Mills, and Pottawatomie. Remember, a severe thunderstorm watch means the conditions are favorable for the development of severe weather, including large hail and damaging winds in and close to the watch area. While severe weather may not be imminent, persons should remain alert for rapidly changing weather conditions and listen for later statements and possible warnings. Stay tuned to NOAA Weather Radio, broadcast radio and television outlets, or internet sources for the latest severe weather information. Repeating, severe thunderstorm watch number 473 remains in effect until 12 a.m. Thursday for the following counties: in Nebraska, Burt, Cass, Dodge, Douglas, Odo, Sarpy, Saunders, and Washington, and the following counties: in Iowa, Harrison, Mills, and Pottawatomie. The National Weather Service in Omaha has issued a severe thunderstorm warning for northwestern Sarpy County, southern Washington County, southeastern Dodge County, Douglas County, northeastern Saunders County, until 9:15 p.m. At 8:37 p.m., severe thunderstorms were located along a line extending from near Kennard to 5 miles north of Waterloo to near Valley to Lashara, moving southeast at 30 miles per hour. Expected hazards include 60 miles per hour wind gusts. This is a radar-indicated threat. This storm has a history of producing 60 miles per hour winds. Impact: expect damage to roofs, siding, and trees. Severe thunderstorms will be near Bennington, Elkhorn, Valley, Waterloo, and Flanagan Lake around 8:40 p.m. Omaha and Standing Bear Lake around 8:45 p.m. Boys Town around 8:50 p.m. Benson and Zorinsky Lake around 8:55 p.m. Other locations in the path of these severe thunderstorms include Millard, Chalco, Florence, Exarban, Ralston, La Vista, Carter Lake, Etley Airfield, Midtown, Warespan Lake, and South Omaha. This includes the following highways: Interstate 80 in Iowa near mile marker 1. Interstate 80 in Nebraska between mile markers 440 and 454. For your protection, move to an interior room on the lowest floor of a building. Repeating, a severe thunderstorm warning has been issued until 9:15 p.m. for the following counties: in Nebraska, Dodge, Douglas, Sarpy, Saunders, and Washington,

The National Weather Service in Omaha has issued a severe thunderstorm warning for northwestern Sarpy County, southeastern Washington County, Douglas County, until 9:45 p.m. At 9:13 p.m., severe thunderstorms were located along a line extending from 2 miles west of Bennington to near Flanagan Lake to near Elkhorn, moving east at 30 miles per hour. Expected hazards include 60 miles per hour wind gusts. This is a radar-indicated threat. Impact, expect damage to roofs, siding, and trees. Severe thunderstorms will be near Omaha, Bennington, Boys Town, Millard, Chelco, Zorinsky Lake, and Standing Bear Lake around 9:20 p.m. Ralston, La Vista, Benson, and Exarban around 9:25 p.m. Bellevue, Florence, Midtown, and South Omaha around 9:30 p.m. This includes the following highways: Interstate 80 in Iowa near mile marker 1. Interstate 80 in Nebraska between mile markers 440 and 454. For your protection, move to an interior room on the lowest floor of a building. Torrential rainfall is occurring with these storms and may lead to flash flooding. Do not drive your vehicle through flooded roadways. Repeating, a severe thunderstorm warning has been issued until 9:45 p.m. for the following counties in Nebraska, Douglas, Sarpy, and Washington. The National Weather Service in Omaha has issued a severe thunderstorm warning for northwestern Mills County in southwestern Iowa, western Pottawatomie County in southwestern Iowa, south central Harrison County in southwestern Iowa, northern Sarpy County, eastern Douglas County, until 9:45 p.m. At 8:59 p.m., severe thunderstorms were located along a line extending from 4 miles north of Florence to Omaha to near Boys Town to 2 miles north of Zorinsky Lake, moving southeast at 35 miles per hour. Expected hazards include 60 miles per hour wind gusts. This is a radar-indicated threat. Impact, expect damage to roofs, siding, and trees. Severe thunderstorms will be near Omaha, Council Bluffs, Ralston, La Vista, Carter Lake, Crescent, Chelco, Epley Airfield, Florence, and Benson around 9:05 p.m. Bellevue and Papillion around 9:10 p.m. Council Bluffs Airport around 9:15 p.m. Other locations in the path of these severe thunderstorms include Offutt Air Force Base and Trainer. This includes the following highways: Interstate 29 between mile markers 39 and 66. Interstate 80 in Iowa between mile markers 1 and 31. Interstate 80 in Nebraska between mile markers 437 and 454. For your protection, the severe thunderstorm warning for southern Harrison County is canceled. The storm which prompted the warning has weakened below severe limits and no longer poses an immediate threat to life or property. Therefore, the warning has been canceled. However, gusty winds and heavy rain are still possible with this thunderstorm. A severe thunderstorm watch remains in effect until midnight Central Daylight Time for southwestern Iowa and east central Nebraska. The National Weather Service in Omaha has issued a severe thunderstorm warning for northwestern Mills County in southwestern Iowa, western Pottawatomie County in southwestern Iowa, south central Harrison County in southwestern Iowa, northern Sarpy County, eastern Douglas County, until 9:45 p.m. At 8:59 p.m., severe thunderstorms were located along a line extending from 4 miles north of Florence to Omaha to near Boys Town to 2 miles north of Zorinsky Lake, moving southeast at 35 miles per hour. Expected hazards include 60 miles per hour wind gusts. This is a radar-indicated threat. Impact, expect damage to roofs, siding, and trees. Severe thunderstorms will be near Omaha, Council Bluffs, Ralston, La Vista, Carter Lake, Crescent, Chelco, Epley Airfield, Florence, and Benson around 9:05 p.m. Bellevue and Papillion around 9:10 p.m. Council Bluffs Airport around 9:15 p.m.
Other locations in the path of these severe thunderstorms include Offutt Air Force Base and Trainer. This includes the following highways: Interstate 29 between mile markers 39 and 66. Interstate 80 in Iowa between mile markers 1 and 31. Interstate 80 in Nebraska between mile markers 437 and 454. For your protection, move to an interior room on the lowest floor of a building. Torrential rainfall is occurring with these storms and may lead to flash flooding. Do not drive your vehicle through flooded roadways. Repeating, a severe thunderstorm warning has been issued until 9:45 p.m. for the following counties: in Nebraska, Douglas and Sarpy, and the following counties: in Iowa, Harrison, Mills, and Pottawatomie. The National Weather Service in Omaha has issued a severe thunderstorm warning for northwestern Sarpy County, southeastern Washington County, Douglas County, until 9:45 p.m. At 9:13 p.m., severe thunderstorms were located along a line extending from 2 miles west of Bennington to near Flanagan Lake to near Elkhorn, moving east at 30 miles per hour. Expected hazards include 60 miles per hour wind gusts. This is a radar-indicated threat. Impact: expect damage to roofs, siding, and trees. Severe thunderstorms will be near Omaha, Bennington, Boys Town, Millard, Chalco, Zorinsky Lake, and Standing Bear Lake around 9:20 p.m. Ralston, La Vista, Benson, and Exarban around 9:25 p.m. Bellevue, Florence, Midtown, and South Omaha around 9:30 p.m. This includes the following highways: Interstate 80 in Iowa near mile marker 1. Interstate 80 in Nebraska between mile markers 440 and 454. For your protection, move to an interior room on the lowest floor of a building. Torrential rainfall is occurring with these storms and may lead to flash flooding. Do not drive your vehicle through flooded roadways. Repeating, a severe thunderstorm warning has been issued until 9:45 p.m. for the following counties: in Nebraska, Douglas, Sarpy, and Washington. The severe thunderstorm warning for southern Harrison County is canceled. The storm which prompted the warning has weakened below severe limits and no longer poses an immediate threat to life or property. Therefore, the warning has been canceled. However, gusty winds and heavy rain are still possible with this thunderstorm. A severe thunderstorm watch remains in effect until midnight Central Daylight Time for southwestern Iowa and east central. The severe thunderstorm warning for southeastern Washington County is canceled. The storms which prompted the warning have weakened and moved out of the warned area. Therefore, the warning has been canceled. A severe thunderstorm watch remains in effect until midnight Central Daylight Time for southwestern Iowa and east central Nebraska. A severe thunderstorm warning remains in effect until 9:45 p.m. for northwestern Sarpy and eastern Douglas counties. At 9:21 p.m., severe thunderstorms were located along a line extending from Bennington to Omaha to near Boys Town, moving east at 30 miles per hour. Expected hazards include 60 miles per hour wind gusts. This is a radar-indicated threat. Impact: expect damage to roofs, siding, and trees. These severe storms will be near Omaha, Ralston, Boys Town, La Vista, Benson, Exarban, and Standing Bear Lake around 9:25 p.m. Florence, Midtown, and South Omaha around 9:30 p.m. Other locations in the path of these severe thunderstorms include Bellevue, Carter Lake, and Etley Airfield. This includes the following highways: Interstate 80 in Iowa near mile marker 1. Interstate 80 in Nebraska between mile markers 440 and 454. For your protection, move to an interior room on the lowest floor of a building. Torrential rainfall is occurring with these storms and may lead to flash flooding. Do not drive your vehicle through flooded roadways. Repeating, a severe thunderstorm warning remains in effect until 9:45 p.m. for the following counties: in Nebraska, Douglas, and Sarpy. The severe thunderstorm warning for southern Harrison County is canceled.
The storm, which prompted the warning, has weakened below severe limits and no longer poses an immediate threat to life or property. Therefore, the warning has been canceled. However, gusty winds and heavy rain are still possible with this thunderstorm. A severe thunderstorm watch remains in effect until midnight Central Daylight Time for southwestern Iowa and east central Nebraska. The severe thunderstorm warning for southeastern Washington County is canceled. The storms which prompted the warning have weakened and moved out of the warned area. Therefore, the warning has been canceled. A severe thunderstorm watch remains in effect until midnight Central Daylight Time for southwestern Iowa and east central Nebraska. A severe thunderstorm warning remains in effect until 9:45 p.m. for northwestern Sarpy and eastern Douglas counties. At 9:21 p.m., severe thunderstorms were located along a line extending from Bennington to Omaha to near Boys Town, moving east at 30 miles per hour. Expected hazards include 60 miles per hour wind gusts. This is a radar-indicated threat. Impact expects damage to roofs, siding, and trees. These severe storms will be near Omaha, Ralston, Boys Town, La Vista, Benson, Exarban, and Standing Bear Lake around 9:25 p.m. Florence, Midtown, and South Omaha around 9:30 p.m. Other locations in the path of these severe thunderstorms include Bellevue, Carter Lake, and Etley Airfield. This includes the following highways: Interstate 80 in Iowa near mile marker 1. Interstate 80 in Nebraska between mile markers 440 and 454. For your protection, move to an interior room on the lowest floor of a building. Torrential rainfall is occurring with these storms and may lead to flash flooding. Do not drive your vehicle through flooded roadways. Repeating, a severe thunderstorm warning remains in effect until 9:45 p.m. for the

area. While severe weather may not be imminent, persons should remain alert for rapidly changing weather conditions and listen for later statements and possible warnings. Stay tuned to NOAA Weather Radio, broadcast radio and television outlets, or internet sources for the latest severe weather information. Repeating, severe thunderstorm watch number 473 remains in effect until 12 a.m. Thursday for the following counties: in Nebraska, Burt, Cass, Dodge, Douglas, Odo, Sarpy, Saunders, and Washington, and the following counties: in Iowa, Harrison, Mills, and Pottawatomie. The National Weather Service in Omaha has issued a severe thunderstorm warning for northwestern Mills County in southwestern Iowa, western Pottawatomie County in southwestern Iowa, south-central Harrison County in southwestern Iowa, northern Sarpy County, eastern Douglas County, until 9:45 p.m. At 8:59 p.m., severe thunderstorms were located along a line extending from 4 miles north of Florence to Omaha to near Boys Town to 2 miles north of Zorinsky Lake, moving southeast at 35 miles per hour. Expected hazards include 60 miles per hour wind gusts. This is a radar-indicated threat. Impact: expect damage to roofs, siding, and trees. Severe thunderstorms will be near Omaha, Council Bluffs, Ralston, La Vista, Carter Lake, Crescent, Chalco, Etley Airfield, Florence, and Benson around 9:05 p.m. Bellevue and Papillion around 9:10 p.m. Council Bluffs Airport around 9:15 p.m. Other locations in the path of these severe thunderstorms include Offutt Air Force Base and Trainer. This includes the following highways: Interstate 29 between mile markers 39 and 66. Interstate 80 in Iowa between mile markers 1 and 31. Interstate 80 in Nebraska between mile markers 437 and 454. For your protection, move to an interior room on the lowest floor of a building. Torrential rainfall is occurring with these storms and may lead to flash flooding. Do not drive your vehicle through flooded roadways. Repeating, a severe thunderstorm warning has been issued until 9:45 p.m. for the following counties: in Nebraska, Douglas and Sarpy, and the following counties: in Iowa, Harrison, Mills, and Pottawatomie. The severe thunderstorm warning for southern Harrison County is canceled. The storm which prompted the warning has weakened below severe limits and no longer poses an immediate threat to life or property. Therefore, the warning has been canceled. However, gusty winds and heavy rain are still possible with this thunderstorm. A severe thunderstorm watch remains in effect until midnight Central Daylight Time for southwestern Iowa and east-central Nebraska. The severe thunderstorm warning for southeastern Washington County is canceled. The storms which prompted the warning have weakened and moved out of the warned area. Therefore, the warning has been canceled. A severe thunderstorm watch remains in effect until midnight Central Daylight Time for southwestern Iowa and east-central Nebraska. A severe thunderstorm warning remains in effect until 9:45 p.m. for northwestern Sarpy and eastern Douglas counties. At 9:21 p.m., severe thunderstorms were located along a line extending from Bennington to Omaha to near Boys Town, moving east at 30 miles per hour. Expected hazards include 60 miles per hour wind gusts. This is a radar-indicated threat. Impact: expect damage to roofs, siding, and trees. These severe storms will be near Omaha, Ralston, Boys Town, La Vista, Benson, Exarban, and Standing Bear Lake around 9:25 p.m. Florence, Midtown, and South Omaha around 9:30 p.m. Other locations in the path of these severe thunderstorms include Bellevue, Carter Lake, and Etley Airfield. This includes the following highways: Interstate 80 in Iowa near mile marker 1. Interstate 80 in Nebraska between mile markers 440 and 454. For your protection, move to an interior room on the lowest floor of a building. Torrential rainfall is occurring with these storms and may lead to flash flooding. Do not drive your vehicle through flooded roadways. Repeating, a severe

thunderstorm warning remains in effect until 9:45 p.m. for the following counties in Nebraska, Douglas, and Sarpy. Flood advisory information for the following counties in Iowa, Harrison, and Shelby. Flood advisory in effect until 12:30 a.m. Thursday. What flooding caused by excessive rainfall is expected? Where? Northeastern Harrison County in southwestern Iowa. West central Shelby County in southwestern Iowa. When? Until 12:30 a.m. Impacts. Minor flooding in low-lying and poor drainage areas. Water over roadways. Additional details. At 9:29 p.m., Doppler radar indicated heavy rain due to thunderstorms. Minor flooding is ongoing or expected to begin shortly in the advisory area. Between 3 and 4 inches of rain have fallen. Additional rainfall amounts of 1 to 2 inches are expected over the area. This additional rain will result in minor flooding. Some locations that will experience flooding include Harlan, Erling, Panama, Portsmouth, and Westphalia. http://www.weather.gov/safety-flood-turnaround. Don't drown when encountering flooded roads. Most flood deaths occur in vehicles. Be especially cautious at night when it is harder to recognize the dangers of flooding. The following is a summary of watches, warnings, and advisories in effect. A flood advisory has been issued until 12:30 a.m. Thursday for the following county, Harrison, Iowa. Severe thunderstorm watch number 473 remains in effect until 12 a.m. Thursday for the following counties in Nebraska, Burt, Cass, Dodge, Douglas, Odo, Sarpy, Saunders, and Washington, and the following counties in Iowa, Harrison, Mills, and Pottawatomie. Remember, a severe thunderstorm watch means the conditions are favorable for the development of severe weather, including large hail and damaging winds, in and close to the watch area. While severe weather may not be imminent, persons should remain alert for rapidly changing weather conditions and listen for later statements and possible warnings. Stay tuned to NOAA Weather Radio, broadcast radio and television outlets, or internet sources for the latest severe weather information. Repeating, severe thunderstorm watch number 473 remains in effect until 12 a.m. Thursday for the following counties in Nebraska, Burt, Cass, Dodge, Douglas, Odo, Sarpy, Saunders, and Washington, and the following counties in Iowa, Harrison, Mills, and Pottawatomie. The National Weather Service in Omaha has issued a severe thunderstorm warning for northwestern Mills County in southwestern Iowa, western Pottawatomie County in southwestern Iowa, south central Harrison County in southwestern Iowa, northern Sarpy County, eastern Douglas County, until 9:45 p.m. At 8:59 p.m., severe thunderstorms were located along a line extending from 4 miles north of Florence to Omaha to near Boys Town to 2 miles north of Zorinsky Lake, moving southeast at 35 miles per hour. Expected hazards include 60 miles per hour wind gusts. This is a radar-indicated threat. Impact. Expect damage to roofs, siding, and trees. Severe thunderstorms will be near Omaha, Council Bluffs, Ralston, La Vista, Carter Lake, Crescent, Chalco, Etley Airfield, Florence, and Benson around 9:05 p.m. Bellevue and Papillion around 9:10 p.m. Council Bluffs Airport around 9:15 p.m. Other locations in the path of these severe thunderstorms include Offutt Air Force Base and Trainer. This includes the following highways: Interstate 29 between mile markers 39 and 66. Interstate 80 in Iowa between mile markers 1 and 31. Interstate 80 in Nebraska between mile markers 437 and 454. For your protection, move to an interior room on the lowest floor of a building. Torrential rainfall is occurring with these storms and may lead to flash flooding. Do not drive your vehicle through flooded roadways. Repeating, a severe thunderstorm warning has been issued until 9:45 p.m. for the following counties in Nebraska, Douglas, and Sarpy, and the following counties
in Iowa, Harrison, Mills, and Pottawatomie. A severe thunderstorm warning remains in effect until 9:45 p.m. for northwestern Sarpy and eastern Douglas counties. At 9:21 p.m., severe thunderstorms were located along a line extending from Bennington to Omaha to near Boys Town, moving east at 30 miles per hour. Expected hazards include 60 miles per hour wind gusts. This is a radar-indicated threat. Impact expects damage to roofs, siding, and trees. These severe storms will be near Omaha, Ralston, Boys Town, La Vista, Benson, Exarban, and Standing Bear Lake around 9:25 p.m. Florence, Midtown, and South Omaha around 9:30 p.m. Other locations in the path of these severe thunderstorms include Bellevue, Carter Lake, and Etley Airfield. This includes the following highways: Interstate 80 in Iowa near mile marker 1. Interstate 80 in Nebraska between mile markers 440 and 454. For your protection, move to an interior room on the lowest floor of a building. Torrential rainfall is occurring with these storms and may lead to flash flooding. Do not drive your vehicle through flooded roadways. Repeating, a severe thunderstorm warning remains in effect until 9:45 p.m. for the following counties in Nebraska, Douglas, and Sarpy. Flood advisory information for the following counties in Iowa, Harrison, and Shelby. Flood advisory in effect until 12:30 a.m. Thursday. What flooding caused by excessive rainfall is expected? Where? Northeastern Harrison County in southwestern Iowa, west central Shelby County in southwestern Iowa. When? Until 12:30 a.m. Impacts: minor flooding in low-lying and poor drainage areas. The severe thunderstorm warning for northwestern Sarpy and eastern Douglas counties will expire at 9:45 p.m. The storms which prompted the warning have weakened below severe limits and no longer pose an immediate threat to life or property. Therefore, the warning will be allowed to expire. A severe thunderstorm watch remains in effect until midnight Central Daylight Time for southwestern Iowa and east central Nebraska. To report severe weather, contact your nearest law enforcement agency. They will relay your report to the National Weather Service, Omaha. Repeating, the severe thunderstorm warning has been allowed to expire for the following counties in Nebraska, Douglas, and Sarpy. The severe thunderstorm warning for northwestern Mills, western Pottawatomie, south central Harrison, northern Sarpy, and eastern Douglas counties will expire at 9:45 p.m. The storms which prompted the warning have weakened below severe limits and no longer pose an immediate threat to life or property. Therefore, the warning will be allowed to expire. A severe thunderstorm watch remains in effect until midnight Central Daylight Time for southwestern Iowa and east central Nebraska. To report severe weather, contact your nearest law enforcement agency. They will relay your report to the National Weather Service, Omaha. Repeating, the severe thunderstorm warning has been allowed to expire for the following counties in Nebraska, Douglas, and Sarpy, and the following counties in Iowa, Harrison, Mills, and Pottawatomie. Flood advisory information for the following counties in Iowa, Harrison, and Shelby. Flood advisory in effect until 12:30 a.m. Thursday. What flooding caused by excessive rainfall is expected? Where? Northeastern Harrison County in southwestern Iowa, west central Shelby County in southwestern Iowa. When? Until 12:30 a.m. Impacts: minor flooding in low-lying and poor drainage areas. Water over roadways. Additional details: at 9:29 p.m., Doppler radar indicated heavy rain due to thunderstorms. Minor flooding is ongoing or expected to begin shortly in the advisory area. Between 3 and 4 inches of rain have fallen. Additional rainfall amounts of 1 to 2 inches are expected over the area. This additional rain will result in minor flooding. Some locations that will experience flooding include Harlan, Erling, Panama, Portsmouth, and Westphalia.
http://www.weather.gov/safety-flood-turnaround. Don't drown when encountering flooded roads. Most flood deaths occur in vehicles. Be especially cautious at night when it is harder to recognize the dangers of flooding. The following is a summary of watches, warnings, and advisories in effect. A flood advisory has been issued until 12:30 a.m. Thursday for the following county: Harrison, Iowa. Severe thunderstorm watch number 473 remains in effect until 12 a.m. Thursday for the following counties: in Nebraska, Burt, Cass, Dodge, Douglas, Odo, Sarpy, Saunders, and Washington, and the following counties: in Iowa, Harrison, Mills, and Pottawatomie. Remember, a severe thunderstorm watch means the conditions are favorable for the development of severe weather, including large hail and damaging winds, in and close to the watch area.

The National Weather Service in Omaha has issued a severe thunderstorm warning for northeastern Pottawatomie County in southwestern Iowa, southeastern Harrison County in southwestern Iowa, southern Shelby County in southwestern Iowa until 10:45 p.m. At 9:42 p.m., severe thunderstorms were located along a line extending from 5 miles east of Persia to near Shelby, moving east at 25 miles per hour. Expected hazards include 60 miles per hour wind gusts. This is a radar-indicated threat. Impact. Expect damage to roofs, siding, and trees. Severe thunderstorms will be near Avoca around 9:50 p.m. Walnut around 10 p.m. This includes Interstate 80 in Iowa between mile markers 29 and 48. For your protection, move to an interior room on the lowest floor of a building. Repeating, a severe thunderstorm warning has been issued until 10:45 p.m. for the following counties in Iowa, Harrison, Pottawatomie, and Shelby. Severe thunderstorm watch number 473 remains in effect until 12 a.m. Thursday for the following counties in Nebraska: Burt, Cass, Dodge, Douglas, Odo, Sarpy, Saunders, and Washington, and the following counties in Iowa: Harrison, Mills, and Pottawatomie. Remember, a severe thunderstorm watch means the conditions are favorable for the development of severe weather, including large hail and damaging winds in and close to the watch area. While severe weather may not be imminent, persons should remain alert for rapidly changing weather conditions and listen for later statements and possible warnings. Stay tuned to NOAA Weather Radio, broadcast radio and television outlets, or internet sources for the latest severe weather information. Repeating, severe thunderstorm watch number 473 remains in effect until 12 a.m. Thursday for the following counties in Nebraska: Burt, Cass, Dodge, Douglas, Odo, Sarpy, Saunders, and Washington, and the following counties in Iowa: Harrison, Mills, and Pottawatomie. The National Weather Service in Omaha has issued a severe thunderstorm warning for northeastern Pottawatomie County in southwestern.

The National Weather Service in Omaha has issued a tornado warning for northeastern Pottawatomie County in southwestern Iowa, southeastern Harrison County in southwestern Iowa, southwestern Shelby County in southwestern Iowa, until 10:30 p.m. At 9:45 p.m., a severe thunderstorm capable of producing a tornado was located 3 miles southeast of Persia, or 12 miles southwest of Harlan, moving east at 15 miles per hour. Expected hazards include tornado. This is a radar-indicated threat rotation. Impact. Flying debris will be dangerous to those caught without shelter. Mobile homes will be damaged or destroyed. Damage to roofs, windows, and vehicles will occur. Tree damage is likely. This dangerous storm will be near Shelby around 9:50 p.m. Avoca around 10:05 p.m. This includes Interstate 80 in Iowa between mile markers 29 and 43. Take cover now. Move to a basement or an interior room on the lowest floor of a sturdy building. Avoid windows. If you are outdoors, in a mobile home, or in a vehicle, move to the closest substantial shelter and protect yourself from flying debris. Heavy rainfall may hide this tornado. Do not wait to see or hear the tornado. Take cover now. Repeating, a tornado warning has been issued until 10:30 p.m. for the following counties in Iowa, Harrison, Pottawatomie, and Shelby. The National Weather Service in Omaha has issued a severe thunderstorm warning for northeastern Pottawatomie County in southwestern Iowa, southeastern Harrison County in southwestern Iowa, southern Shelby County in southwestern Iowa, until 10:45 p.m. At 9:42 p.m., severe thunderstorms were located along a line extending from 5 miles east of Persia to near Shelby, moving east at 25 miles per hour. Expected hazards include 60 miles per hour wind gusts. This is a radar-indicated threat. Impact. Expect damage to roofs, siding, and trees. Severe thunderstorms will be near Avoca around 9:50 p.m. Walnut around 10 p.m. This includes Interstate 80 in Iowa between mile markers 29 and 48. For your protection, move to an interior room on the lowest floor of a building. Repeating, a severe thunderstorm warning has been issued until 10:45 p.m. for the following counties in Iowa, Harrison, Pottawatomie, and Shelby. The National Weather Service in Omaha has issued a tornado warning for northeastern Pottawatomie County in southwestern Iowa, southeastern Harrison County in southwestern Iowa, southwestern Shelby County in southwestern Iowa, until 10:30 p.m. At 9:45 p.m., a severe thunderstorm capable of producing a tornado was located 3 miles southeast of Persia, or 12 miles southwest of Harlan, moving east at 15 miles per hour. Expected hazards include tornado. This is a radar-indicated threat rotation. Impact. Flying debris will be dangerous to those caught without shelter. Mobile homes will be damaged or destroyed. Damage to roofs, windows, and vehicles will occur. Tree damage is likely. This dangerous storm will be near Shelby around 9:50 p.m. Avoca around 10:05 p.m. This includes Interstate 80 in Iowa between mile markers 29 and 43. Take cover now. Move to a basement or an interior room on the lowest floor of a sturdy building. Avoid windows. If you are outdoors, in a mobile home, or in a vehicle, move to the closest substantial shelter and protect yourself from flying debris. Heavy rainfall may hide this tornado. Do not wait to see or hear the tornado. Take cover now. Repeating, a tornado warning has been issued until 10:30 p.m. for the following counties in Iowa, Harrison, Pottawatomie, and Shelby. Flood advisory information for the following counties in Iowa, Harrison, and Shelby. Flood advisory in effect until 12:30 a.m. Thursday. What? Flooding caused by excessive rainfall is expected. Where? Northeastern Harrison County in southwestern Iowa,
west central Shelby County in southwestern Iowa, when until 12:30 a.m. Impacts, minor flooding in low-lying and poor drainage areas. Water over roadways. Additional details, at 9:29 p.m., Doppler radar indicated heavy rain due to thunderstorms. Minor flooding is ongoing or expected to begin shortly in the advisory area. Between 3 and 4 inches of rain have fallen. Additional rainfall amounts of 1 to 2 inches are expected over the area. This additional rain will result in minor flooding. Some locations that will experience flooding include Harlan, Erling, Panama, Portsmouth, and Westphalia. http://www.weather.gov/safety-flood-turnaround. Don't drown when encountering flooded roads. Most flood deaths occur in vehicles. Be especially cautious at night when it is harder to recognize the dangers of flooding. The following is a summary of watches, warnings, and advisories in effect. A flood advisory has been issued until 12:30 a.m. Thursday for the following county, Harrison, Iowa. Severe thunderstorm watch number 473 remains in effect until 12 a.m. Thursday for the following counties, in Nebraska, Burt, Cass, Dodge, Douglas, Odo, Sarpy, Saunders, and Washington, and the following counties, in Iowa, Harrison, Mills, and Pottawatomie. Remember, a severe thunderstorm watch means the conditions are favorable for the development of severe weather, including large hail and damaging winds, in and close to the watch area. While severe weather may not be imminent, persons should remain alert for rapidly changing weather conditions and listen for later statements and possible warnings. Stay tuned to NOAA Weather Radio, broadcast radio and television outlets, or internet sources for the latest severe weather information. Repeating, severe thunderstorm watch number 473 remains in effect until 12 a.m. Thursday for the following counties, in Nebraska, Burt, Cass, Dodge, Douglas, Odo, Sarpy, Saunders, and Washington, and the following counties, in Iowa, Harrison, Mills, and Pottawatomie. The National Weather Service in Omaha has issued a severe thunderstorm warning for northeastern Pottawatomie County in southwestern Iowa, southeastern Harrison County in southwestern Iowa, southern Shelby County in southwestern Iowa, until 10:45 p.m. At 9:42 p.m., severe thunderstorms were located along a line extending from 5 miles east of Persia to near Shelby, moving east at 25 miles per hour. Expected hazards include 60 miles per hour wind gusts. This is a radar indicated threat. Impact, expects damage to roofs, siding, and trees. Severe thunderstorms will be near Avoca around 9:50 p.m. Walnut around 10 p.m. This includes Interstate 80 in Iowa between mile markers 29 and 48. For your protection, move to an interior room on the lowest floor of a building. Repeating, a severe thunderstorm warning has been issued until 10:45 p.m. for the following counties, in Iowa, Harrison, Pottawatomie, and Shelby. The National Weather Service in Omaha has issued a tornado warning for northeastern Pottawatomie County in southwestern Iowa, southeastern Harrison County in southwestern Iowa, southwestern Shelby County in southwestern Iowa, until 10:30 p.m. At 9:45 p.m., a severe thunderstorm capable of producing a tornado was located 3 miles southeast of Persia, or 12 miles southwest of Harlan, moving east at 15 miles per hour. Expected hazards include tornado. This is a radar-indicated threat rotation. Impact. Flying debris will be dangerous to those caught without shelter. Mobile homes will be damaged or destroyed. Damage to roofs, windows, and vehicles will occur. Severe thunderstorm watch number 473 remains in effect until 12 a.m. Thursday for the following counties, in Nebraska, Burt, Cass, Dodge, Douglas, Odo, Sarpy, Saunders, and Washington, and the following counties, in Iowa, Harrison, Mills, and Pottawatomie. Remember, a severe thunderstorm watch
means the conditions are favorable for the development of severe weather, including large hail and damaging winds in and close to the watch area. While severe weather may not be imminent, persons should remain alert for rapidly changing weather conditions and listen for later statements and possible warnings. Stay tuned to NOAA Weather Radio, broadcast radio and television outlets, or internet sources for the latest severe weather information. Repeating, severe thunderstorm watch number 473 remains in effect until 12 a.m. Thursday for the following counties in Nebraska: Burt, Cass, Dodge, Douglas, Odo, Sarpy, Saunders, and Washington, and the following counties in Iowa: Harrison, Mills, and Pottawatomie. The National Weather Service in Omaha has issued a tornado warning for northeastern Pottawatomie County in southwestern Iowa, southeastern Harrison County in southwestern Iowa, southwestern Shelby County in southwestern Iowa, until 10:30 p.m. At 9:45 p.m., a severe thunderstorm capable of producing a tornado was located 3 miles southeast of Persia, or 12 miles southwest of Harlan, moving east at 15 miles per hour. Expected hazards include tornado. This is a radar-indicated threat rotation. Impact. Flying debris will be dangerous to those caught without shelter. Mobile homes will be damaged or destroyed. Damage to roofs, windows, and vehicles will occur. Tree damage is likely. This dangerous storm will be near Shelby around 9:50 p.m. Avoca around 10:05 p.m. This includes Interstate 80 in Iowa between mile markers 29 and 43. Take cover now. Move to a basement or an interior room on the lowest floor of a sturdy building. Avoid windows. If you are outdoors, in a mobile home, or in a vehicle, move to the closest substantial shelter and protect yourself from flying debris. Heavy rainfall may hide this tornado. Do not wait to see or hear the tornado. Take cover now. Repeating, a tornado warning has been issued until 10:30 p.m. for the following counties in Iowa, Harrison, Pottawatomie, and Shelby. Flood advisory information for the following counties in Iowa, Harrison, and Shelby. Flood advisory in effect until 12:30 a.m. Thursday. What flooding caused by excessive rainfall is expected? Where? Northeastern Harrison County in southwestern Iowa, west central Shelby County in southwestern Iowa. When? Until 12:30 a.m. Impacts: minor flooding in low-lying and poor drainage areas. Water over roadways. Additional details: at 9:29 p.m., Doppler radar indicated heavy rain due to thunderstorms. Minor flooding is ongoing or expected to begin shortly in the advisory area. Between 3 and 4 inches of rain have fallen. Additional rainfall amounts of 1 to 2 inches are expected over the area. This additional rain will result in minor flooding. Some locations that will experience flooding include Harlan, Erling, Panama, Portsmouth, and Westphalia. http://www.weather.gov/safety-flood-turnaround. Don't drown when encountering flooded roads. Most flood deaths occur in vehicles. Be especially cautious at night when it is harder to recognize the dangers of flooding. The following is a summary of watches, warnings, and advisories in effect. A flood advisory has been issued until 12:30 a.m. Thursday for the following county: Harrison, Iowa. Severe thunderstorm watch number 473 remains in effect until 12 a.m. Thursday for the following counties in Nebraska: Burt, Cass, Dodge, Douglas, Odo, Sarpy, Saunders, and Washington, and the following counties in Iowa: Harrison, Mills, and Pottawatomie. Remember, a severe thunderstorm watch means the conditions are favorable for the development of severe weather, including large hail and damaging winds in and close to the watch area. While severe weather may not be imminent, persons should remain alert for rapidly changing weather conditions and listen for later statements and possible warnings. Stay tuned to NOAA Weather Radio, broadcast radio and television outlets,
or internet sources for the latest severe weather information. Repeating, severe thunderstorm watch number 473 remains in effect until 12 a.m. Thursday for the following counties: in Nebraska, Burt, Cass, Dodge, Douglas, Odo, Sarpy, Saunders, and Washington, and the following counties: in Iowa, Harrison, Mills, and Pottawatomie. The National Weather Service in Omaha has issued a severe thunderstorm warning for northeastern Pottawatomie County in southwestern Iowa, southeastern Harrison County in southwestern Iowa, southern Shelby County in southwestern Iowa, until 10:45 p.m. At 9:42 p.m., severe thunderstorms were located along a line extending from 5 miles east of Persia to near Shelby, moving east at 25 miles per hour. Expected hazards include 60 miles per hour wind gusts. This is a radar-indicated threat. Impact: expect damage to roofs, siding, and trees. Severe thunderstorms will be near Avoca around 9:50 p.m. The tornado warning for southeastern Harrison County is canceled. The tornadic thunderstorm which prompted the warning has moved out of the warned area. Therefore, the warning has been canceled. A severe thunderstorm watch remains in effect until midnight Central Daylight Time for southwestern Iowa. A tornado warning remains in effect until 10:30 p.m. for northeastern Pottawatomie and south-central Shelby counties. At 10:01 p.m., a severe thunderstorm capable of producing a tornado was located over Shelby, or 11 miles southwest of Harlan, moving southeast at 15 miles per hour. Expected hazards include tornado. This is a radar-indicated threat rotation. Impact: flying debris will be dangerous to those caught without shelter. Mobile homes will be damaged or destroyed. Damage to roofs, windows, and vehicles will occur. Tree damage is likely. This dangerous storm will be near Avoca and Shelby around 10:05 p.m. This includes Interstate 80 in Iowa between mile markers 34 and 43. Take cover now. Move to a basement or an interior room on the lowest floor of a sturdy building. Avoid windows. If you are outdoors, in a mobile home, or in a vehicle, move to the closest substantial shelter and protect yourself from flying debris. Heavy rainfall may hide this tornado. Do not wait to see or hear the tornado. Take cover now. Repeating, a tornado warning remains in effect until 10:30 p.m. for the following counties: in Iowa, Pottawatomie, and Shelby. The National Weather Service in Omaha has issued a severe thunderstorm warning for northeastern Pottawatomie County in southwestern Iowa, southeastern Harrison County in southwestern Iowa, southern Shelby County in southwestern Iowa, until 10:45 p.m. At 9:42 p.m., severe thunderstorms were located along a line extending from 5 miles east of Persia to near Shelby, moving east at 25 miles per hour. Expected hazards include 60 miles per hour wind gusts. This is a radar-indicated threat. Impact: expect damage to roofs, siding, and trees. Severe thunderstorms will be near Avoca around 9:50 p.m. Walnut around 10 p.m. This includes Interstate 80 in Iowa between mile markers 29 and 48. For your protection, move to an interior room on the lowest floor of a building. Repeating, a severe thunderstorm warning has been issued until 10:45 p.m. for the following counties: in Iowa, Harrison, Pottawatomie, and Shelby. The tornado warning for southeastern Harrison County is canceled. The tornadic thunderstorm which prompted the warning has moved out of the warned area. Therefore, the warning has been canceled. A severe thunderstorm watch remains in effect until midnight Central Daylight Time for southwestern Iowa. A tornado warning remains in effect until 10:30 p.m. for northeastern Pottawatomie and south-central Shelby counties. At 10:01 p.m., a severe thunderstorm capable of producing a tornado was located over Shelby, or 11 miles southwest of Harlan, moving southeast at 15 miles per hour. Expected hazards include tornado. This is a radar-indicated threat rotation. Impact:
Flying debris will be dangerous to those caught without shelter. Mobile homes will be damaged or destroyed. Damage to roofs, windows, and vehicles will occur. Tree damage is likely. This dangerous storm will be near Avoca and shall be around 10:05 p.m. This includes Interstate 80 in Iowa between mile markers 34 and 43. Take cover now. Move to a basement or an interior room on the lowest floor of a sturdy building. Avoid windows. If you are outdoors, in a mobile home, or in a vehicle, move to the closest substantial shelter and protect yourself from flying debris. Heavy rainfall may hide this tornado. Do not wait to see or hear the tornado. Take cover now. Repeating, a tornado warning remains in effect until 10:30 p.m. for the following counties in Iowa, Pottawatomie, and Shelby. Flood advisory information for the following counties in Iowa, Harrison, and Shelby. Flood advisory in effect until 12:30 a.m. Thursday. What flooding caused by excessive rainfall is expected? Where? Northeastern Harrison County in southwestern Iowa, west central Shelby County in southwestern Iowa. When? Until 12:30 a.m. Impacts: minor flooding in low-lying and poor drainage areas. Water over roadways. Additional details: at 9:29 p.m., Doppler radar indicated heavy rain due to thunderstorms. Minor flooding is ongoing or expected to begin shortly in the advisory area. Between 3 and 4 inches of rain have fallen. Additional rainfall amounts of 1 to 2 inches are expected over the area. This additional rain will result in minor flooding. Some locations that will experience flooding include Harlan, Erling, Panama, Portsmouth, and Westphalia. http://www.weather.gov/safety-flood-turnaround. Don't drown when encountering flooded roads. Most flood deaths occur in vehicles. Be especially cautious at night when it is harder to recognize the dangers of flooding. The following is a summary of watches, warnings, and advisories in effect. A flood advisory has been issued until 12:30 a.m. Thursday for the following county: Harrison, Iowa. The severe thunderstorm warning for southeastern Harrison County is canceled. The storms which prompted the warning have moved out of the warned area. Therefore, the warning has been canceled. A severe thunderstorm watch remains in effect until midnight Central Daylight Time for southwestern Iowa. A severe thunderstorm warning remains in effect until 10:45 p.m. for northeastern Pottawatomie and southern Shelby counties. At 10:08 p.m., severe thunderstorms were located along a line extending from 6 miles northeast of Avoca to near Walnut, moving east at 25 miles per hour. Expected hazards include 60 miles per hour wind gusts. This is a radar-indicated threat. Impact: expects damage to roofs, siding, and trees. Locations impacted include Walnut. This includes Interstate 80 in Iowa between mile markers 34 and 48. For your protection, move to an interior room on the lowest floor of a building. Repeating, a severe thunderstorm warning remains in effect until 10:45 p.m. for the following counties in Iowa, Pottawatomie, and Shelby. The following is a summary of watches, warnings, and advisories in effect. A flood advisory has been issued until 12:30 a.m. Thursday for the following county: Harrison, Iowa. Severe thunderstorm watch number 473 remains in effect until 12 a.m. Thursday for the following counties in Nebraska: Burt, Cass, Dodge, Douglas, Odo, Sarpy, Saunders, and Washington, and the following counties in Iowa: Harrison, Mills, and Pottawatomie. Remember, a severe thunderstorm watch means the conditions are favorable for the development of severe weather, including large hail and damaging winds, in and close to the severe thunderstorm watch number 473 remains in effect until 1 a.m. Thursday for the following counties in Nebraska: Burt, Cass, Dodge, Douglas, Odo, Sarpy, Saunders, and Washington, and the following counties in Iowa:
Harrison, Mills, and Pottawatomie. Remember, a severe thunderstorm watch means the conditions are favorable for the development of severe weather, including large hail and damaging winds in and close to the watch area. While severe weather may not be imminent, persons should remain alert for rapidly changing weather conditions and listen for later statements and possible warnings. Stay tuned to NOAA Weather Radio, broadcast radio and television outlets, or internet sources for the latest severe weather information. Repeating, severe thunderstorm watch number 473 remains in effect until 1 a.m. Thursday for the following counties in Nebraska: Burt, Cass, Dodge, Douglas, Odo, Sarpy, Saunders, and Washington, and the following counties in Iowa: Harrison, Mills, and Pottawatomie. The tornado warning for northeastern Pottawatomie and south-central Shelby counties is canceled. The tornado threat has diminished and the tornado warning has been canceled. However, damaging winds remain likely and a severe thunderstorm warning remains in effect for the area. A severe thunderstorm watch remains in effect until midnight Central Daylight Time for southwestern Iowa. To report severe weather, contact your nearest law enforcement agency. They will relay your report to the National Weather Service, Omaha. The tornado warning for southeastern Harrison County is canceled. The tornadic thunderstorm which prompted the warning has moved out of the warned area. Therefore, the warning has been canceled. A severe thunderstorm watch remains in effect until midnight Central Daylight Time for southwestern Iowa. The severe thunderstorm warning for southeastern Harrison County is canceled. The storms which prompted the warning have moved out of the warned area. Therefore, the warning has been canceled. A severe thunderstorm watch remains in effect until midnight Central Daylight Time for southwestern Iowa. A severe thunderstorm warning remains in effect until 10:45 p.m. for northeastern Pottawatomie and southern Shelby counties. At 10:08 p.m., severe thunderstorms were located along a line extending from 6 miles northeast of Avoca to near Walnut, moving east at 25 miles per hour. Expected hazards include 60 miles per hour wind gusts. This is a radar-indicated threat. Impact expects damage to roofs, siding, and trees. Locations impacted include Walnut. This includes Interstate 80 in Iowa between mile markers 34 and 48. For your protection, move to an interior room on the lowest floor of a building. Repeating, a severe thunderstorm warning remains in effect until 10:45 p.m. for the following counties in Iowa, Pottawatomie, and Shelby. The tornado warning for northeastern Pottawatomie and south-central Shelby counties is canceled. The tornado threat has diminished and the tornado warning has been canceled. However, damaging winds remain likely and a severe thunderstorm warning remains in effect for the area. A severe thunderstorm watch remains in effect until midnight Central Daylight Time for southwestern Iowa. To report severe weather, contact your nearest law enforcement agency. They will relay your report to the National Weather Service, Omaha. Flood advisory information for the following counties in Iowa, Harrison, and Shelby. Flood advisory in effect until 12:30 a.m. Thursday. What flooding caused by excessive rainfall is expected? Where? Northeastern Harrison County in southwestern Iowa, west central Shelby County in southwestern Iowa. When? Until 12:30 a.m. Impacts: minor flooding in low-lying and poor drainage areas. Water over roadways. Additional details: at 9:29 p.m., Doppler radar indicated heavy rain due to thunderstorms. Minor flooding is ongoing or expected to begin shortly in the advisory area. Between 3 and 4 inches of rain have fallen. Additional rainfall amounts of 1 to 2 inches are expected over the area. This additional rain will result in minor flooding. Some locations that will experience flooding include Harlan, Erling, Panama, Portsmouth, and Westphalia. http://www.weather.gov/safety-flood-turnaround. Don't drown when encountering flooded roads.
Most flood deaths occur in vehicles. Be especially cautious at night when it is harder to recognize the dangers of flooding. The following is a summary of watches, warnings, and advisories in effect. A flood advisory has been issued until 12:30 a.m. Thursday for the following county: Harrison, Iowa. Severe thunderstorm watch number 473 remains in effect until 1 a.m. Thursday for the following counties: in Nebraska, Burt, Cass, Dodge, Douglas, Odo, Sarpy, Saunders, and Washington, and the following counties: in Iowa, Harrison, Mills, and Pottawatomie. Remember, a severe thunderstorm watch means the conditions are favorable for the development of severe weather, including large hail and damaging winds, in and close to the watch area. While severe weather may not be imminent, persons should remain alert for rapidly changing weather conditions and listen for later statements and possible warnings. Stay tuned to NOAA Weather Radio, broadcast radio and television outlets, or internet sources for the latest severe weather information. Repeating, severe thunderstorm watch number 473 remains in effect until 1 a.m. Thursday for the following counties: in Nebraska, Burt, Cass, Dodge, Douglas, Odo, Sarpy, Saunders, and Washington, and the following counties: in Iowa, Harrison, Mills, and Pottawatomie. The severe thunderstorm warning for southeastern Harrison County is canceled. The storms which prompted the warning have moved out of the warned area. Therefore, the warning has been canceled. A severe thunderstorm watch remains in effect until midnight Central Daylight Time for southwestern Iowa. A severe thunderstorm warning remains in effect until 10:45 p.m. for northeastern Pottawatomie and southern Shelby counties. At 10:08 p.m., severe thunderstorms were located along a line extending from 6 miles northeast of Ellicottville near Walnut, moving east at 25 miles per hour. Expected hazards include 60 miles per hour wind gusts. This is a radar-indicated threat. Impact: expect damage to roofs, siding, and trees. Locations impacted include Walnut. This includes Interstate 80 in Iowa between mile markers 34 and 48. For your protection, move to an interior room on the lowest floor of a building. Repeating, a severe thunderstorm warning remains in effect until 10:45 p.m. for the following counties: in Iowa, Pottawatomie, and Shelby. The tornado warning for northeastern Pottawatomie and south-central Shelby counties is canceled. The tornado threat has diminished and the tornado warning has been canceled. However, damaging winds remain likely and a severe thunderstorm warning remains in effect for the area. A severe thunderstorm watch remains in effect until midnight Central Daylight Time for southwestern Iowa. To report severe weather, contact your nearest law enforcement agency. They will relay your report to the National Weather Service, Omaha. Flood advisory information for the following counties: in Iowa, Harrison, and Shelby. Flood advisory in effect until 12:30 a.m. Thursday. What? Flooding caused by excessive rainfall is expected. Where? Northeastern Harrison County in southwestern Iowa, west central Shelby County in southwestern Iowa. When? Until 12:30 a.m. Impacts: minor flooding in low-lying and poor drainage areas. Water over roadways. Additional details: at 9:29 p.m., Doppler radar indicated heavy rain due to thunderstorms. Minor flooding is ongoing or expected to begin shortly in the advisory area. Between 3 and 4 inches of rain have fallen. Additional rainfall amounts of 1 to 2 inches are expected over the area. This additional rain will result in minor flooding. Some locations that will experience flooding include Harlan, Erling, Panama, Portsmouth, and Westphalia. http://www.weather.gov/safety-flood-turnaround. Don't drown when encountering flooded roads. Most flood deaths occur in vehicles. Be especially cautious at night when it is harder to recognize the dangers of flooding. The following is a summary of watches, warnings, and advisories in effect. A
flood advisory has been issued until 12:30 a.m. Thursday for the following counties: Harrison, Iowa. Severe thunderstorm watch number 473 remains in effect until 1 a.m. Thursday for the following counties: in Nebraska, Burt, Cass, Dodge, Douglas, Odo, Sarpy, Saunders, and Washington, and the following counties: in Iowa, Harrison, Mills, and Pottawatomie. Remember, a severe thunderstorm watch means the conditions are favorable for the development of severe weather, including large hail and damaging winds, in and close to the watch area. While severe weather may not be imminent, persons should remain alert for rapidly changing weather conditions and listen for later statements and possible warnings. Stay tuned to NOAA Weather Radio, broadcast radio and television outlets, or internet sources for the latest severe weather information. Repeating, severe thunderstorm watch number 473 remains in effect until 1 a.m. Thursday for the following counties: in Nebraska, Burt, Cass, Dodge, Douglas, Odo, Sarpy, Saunders, and Washington, and the following counties: in Iowa, Harrison, Mills, and Pottawatomie. The severe thunderstorm warning for southeastern Harrison County is canceled. The storms which prompted the warning have moved out of the warned area. Therefore, the warning has been canceled. A severe thunderstorm watch remains in effect until midnight Central Daylight Time for southwestern Iowa. A severe thunderstorm warning remains in effect until 10:45 p.m. for northeastern Pottawatomie and southern Shelby counties. At 10:08 p.m., severe thunderstorms were located along a line extending from 6 miles northeast of Abaco to near Walnut, moving east at 25 miles per hour. Expected hazards include 60 miles per hour wind gusts. This is a radar-indicated threat. Impact: expects damage to roofs, siding, and trees. Locations impacted include Walnut. This includes Interstate 80 in Iowa between mile markers 34 and 48. For your protection, move to an interior room on the lowest floor of a building. Repeating, a severe thunderstorm warning remains in effect until 10:45 p.m. for the following counties: in Iowa, Pottawatomie, and Shelby. The tornado warning for northeastern Pottawatomie and south-central Shelby counties is canceled. The tornado threat has diminished and the tornado warning has been canceled. However, damaging winds remain likely and a severe thunderstorm warning remains in effect for the area. A severe thunderstorm watch remains in effect until midnight Central Daylight Time for southwestern Iowa. To report severe weather, contact your nearest law enforcement agency. They will relay your report to the National Weather Service, Omaha. Flood advisory information for the following counties: in Iowa, Harrison, and Shelby. Flood advisory in effect until 12:30 a.m. Thursday. What? Flooding caused by excessive rainfall is expected. Where? Northeastern Harrison County in southwestern Iowa, west central Shelby County in southwestern Iowa. When? Until 12:30 a.m. Impacts: minor flooding in low-lying and poor drainage areas. Water over roadways. Additional details: at 9:29 p.m., Doppler radar indicated heavy rain due to thunderstorms. Minor flooding is ongoing or expected to begin shortly in the advisory area. Between 3 and 4 inches of rain have fallen. Additional rainfall amounts of 1 to 2 inches are expected over the area. This additional rain will result in minor flooding. Some locations that will experience flooding include Harlan, Erling, Panama, Portsmouth, and Westphalia. http://www.weather.gov/safety-flood-turnaround. Don't drown when encountering flooded roads. Most flood deaths occur in vehicles. Be especially cautious at night when it is harder to recognize the dangers of flooding. This is NOAA All Hazards radio station KIH-61 serving the following counties in Nebraska and Iowa: Douglas, Sarpy, Washington, Cass, Odo, Burt, Dodge, Saunders, Harrison, Pottawatomie, and Mills. The following is a summary of watches, warnings, and advisories in effect.
A flood advisory has been issued until 12:30 a.m. Thursday for the following counties: Harrison, Iowa. Now for the official National Weather Service forecast for the Omaha and Council Bluffs area. Rest of tonight, showers with thunderstorms likely until midnight, then showers and thunderstorms likely after midnight. Some thunderstorms may be severe with damaging winds and large hail until midnight. Lows around 70. Southeast winds 5 to 10 miles an hour. Chance of rain 80%. Thursday, mostly cloudy with a chance of showers with a slight chance of thunderstorms in the morning, then mostly sunny in the afternoon. Hot with highs in the mid-80s. North winds around 5 miles an hour. Chance of rain 50%. Thursday night, mostly clear until midnight, then becoming partly cloudy. Humid with lows in the upper 60s. Northeast winds around 5 miles an hour.

lows in the upper 60s. Tuesday night, clear. Lows in the lower 70s. Wednesday, sunny, hot with highs in the lower 90s. At 10 p.m. in Omaha, a thunderstorm was reported. The temperature was 70 degrees, the dew point 65, and the relative humidity 84%. The wind was north at 9 miles an hour. The pressure was 29.94. A severe thunderstorm warning remains in effect until 10:45 p.m. for northeastern Pottawatomie County. At 10:27 p.m., severe thunderstorms were located along a line extending from 12 miles northwest of Atlantic to 6 miles east of Walnut, moving east at 25 miles per hour. Expected hazards include 60 miles per hour wind gusts. This is a radar-indicated threat. Impact, expect damage to roofs, siding, and trees. Locations impacted include Avoca and Walnut. This includes Interstate 80 in Iowa between mile markers 40 and 48. For your protection, move to an interior room on the lowest floor of a building. Torrential rainfall is occurring with these storms and may lead to flash flooding. Do not drive your vehicle through flooded roadways. Repeating, a severe thunderstorm warning remains in effect until 10:45 p.m. for the following county, Pottawatomie, Iowa. Flood advisory information for the following counties in Iowa, Harrison and Shelby. Flood advisory in effect until 12:30 a.m. Thursday. What? Flooding caused by excessive rainfall is expected. Where? Northeastern Harrison County in southwestern Iowa, west central Shelby County in southwestern Iowa. When? Until 12:30 a.m. Impacts, minor flooding in low-lying and poor drainage areas. Water over roadways. Additional details, at 9:29 p.m., Doppler radar indicated heavy rain due to thunderstorms. Minor flooding is ongoing or expected to begin shortly in the advisory area. Between 3 and 4 inches of rain have fallen. Additional rainfall amounts of 1 to 2 inches are expected over the area. This additional rain will result in minor flooding. Some locations that will experience flooding include Harlan, Erling, Panama, Portsmouth, and Westphalia. http://www.weather.gov/safety-flood-turnaround. Don't drown when encountering flooded roads. Most of flood deaths occur in vehicles. Be especially cautious at night when it is harder to recognize the dangers of flooding. The following is a summary of watches, warnings, and advisories in effect. A flood advisory has been issued until 12:30 a.m. Thursday for the following county, Harrison, Iowa. Severe thunderstorm watch number 473 remains in effect until 1 a.m. Thursday for the following counties, in Nebraska, Burt, Cass, Dodge, Douglas, Odo, Sarpy, Saunders, and Washington, and the following counties, in Iowa, Harrison, Mills, and Pottawatomie. Remember, a severe thunderstorm watch means the conditions are favorable for the development of severe weather, including large hail and damaging winds, in and close to the watch area. While severe weather may not be imminent, the severe thunderstorm warning for northeastern Pottawatomie County is canceled. The storms which prompted the warning have weakened below severe limits and no longer pose an immediate threat to life or property. Therefore, the warning has been canceled. However, gusty winds and heavy rain are still possible with these thunderstorms. A severe thunderstorm watch remains in effect until 1 a.m. for southwestern Iowa. Severe thunderstorm watch number 473 remains in effect until 1 a.m. Thursday for the following counties, in Nebraska, Burt, Cass, Dodge, Douglas, Odo, Sarpy, Saunders, and Washington, and the following counties, in Iowa, Harrison, Mills, and Pottawatomie. Remember, a severe thunderstorm watch means the conditions are favorable for the development of severe weather, including large hail and damaging winds, in and close to the watch area. While severe weather may not be imminent, persons should remain alert for rapidly changing weather conditions and listen for later statements and possible

tuned to NOAA Weather Radio, broadcast radio and television outlets, or internet sources for the latest severe weather information. Repeating, severe thunderstorm watch number 473 remains in effect until 1 a.m. Thursday for the following counties in Nebraska: Burt, Cass, Dodge, Douglas, Odo, Sarpy, Saunders, and Washington, and the following counties in Iowa: Harrison, Mills, and Pottawatomie. The severe thunderstorm warning for northeastern Pottawatomie County is canceled. The storms which prompted the warning have weakened below severe limits and no longer pose an immediate threat to life or property. Therefore, the warning has been canceled. However, gusty winds and heavy rain are still possible with these thunderstorms. A severe thunderstorm watch remains in effect until 1 a.m. for southwestern Iowa. Flood advisory information for the following counties in Iowa: Harrison and Shelby. Flood advisory in effect until 12:30 a.m. Thursday. What? Flooding caused by excessive rainfall is expected. Where? Northeastern Harrison County in southwestern Iowa, west central Shelby County in southwestern Iowa. When? Until 12:30 a.m. Impacts: minor flooding in low-lying and poor drainage areas. Water over roadways. Additional details: at 9:29 p.m., Doppler radar indicated heavy rain due to thunderstorms. Minor flooding is ongoing or expected to begin shortly in the advisory area. Between 3 and 4 inches of rain have fallen. Additional rainfall amounts of 1 to 2 inches are expected over the area. This additional rain will result in minor flooding. Some locations that will experience flooding include Harlan, Erling, Panama, Portsmouth, and Westphalia. http://www.weather.gov/safety-flood-turnaround. Don't drown when encountering flooded roads. Most flood deaths occur in vehicles. Be especially cautious at night when it is harder to recognize the dangers of flooding. The following is a summary of watches, warnings, and advisories in effect. A flood advisory has been issued until 12:30 a.m. Thursday for the following county: Harrison, Iowa. Severe thunderstorm watch number 473 remains in effect until 1 a.m. Thursday for the following counties in Nebraska: Burt, Cass, Dodge, Douglas, Odo, Sarpy, Saunders, and Washington, and the following counties in Iowa: Harrison, Mills, and Pottawatomie. Remember, a severe thunderstorm watch means the conditions are favorable for the development of severe weather, including large hail and damaging winds in and close to the watch area. While severe weather may not be imminent, persons should remain alert for rapidly changing weather conditions and listen for later statements and possible warnings. Stay tuned to NOAA Weather Radio, broadcast radio and television outlets, or internet sources for the latest severe weather information. Repeating, severe thunderstorm watch number 473 remains in effect until 1 a.m. Thursday for the following counties in Nebraska: Burt, Cass, Dodge, Douglas, Odo, Sarpy, Saunders, and Washington, and the following counties in Iowa: Harrison, Mills, and Pottawatomie. The severe thunderstorm warning for northeastern Pottawatomie County is canceled. The storms which prompted the warning have weakened below severe limits and no longer pose an immediate threat to life or property. Therefore, the warning has been canceled. However, gusty winds and heavy rain are still possible with these thunderstorms. A severe thunderstorm watch remains in effect until 1 a.m. for southwestern Iowa. Flood advisory information for the following counties in Iowa: Harrison and Shelby. Flood advisory in effect until 12:30 a.m. Thursday. What? Flooding caused by excessive rainfall is expected. Where? Northeastern Harrison County in southwestern Iowa, west central Shelby County in southwestern Iowa. When? Until 12:30 a.m. Impacts: minor flooding in low-lying and poor drainage areas. Water over roadways. Additional details: at 9:29 p.m., Doppler radar indicated heavy rain due to thunderstorms.
Minor flooding is ongoing or expected to begin shortly in the advisory area. Between 3 and 4 inches of rain have fallen. Additional rainfall amounts of 1 to 2 inches are expected over the area. This additional rain will result in minor flooding. Some locations that will experience flooding include Harlan, Erling, Panama, Portsmouth, and Westphalia. http://www.weather.gov/safety-flood-turnaround. Don't drown when encountering flooded roads. Most flood deaths occur in vehicles. Be especially cautious at night when it is harder to recognize the dangers of flooding. The following is a summary of watches, warnings, and advisories in effect. A flood advisory has been issued until 12:30 a.m. Thursday for the following county, Harrison, Iowa. Severe thunderstorm watch number 473 remains in effect until 1 a.m. Thursday for the following counties, in Nebraska, Burt, Cass, Dodge, Douglas, Odo, Sarpy, Saunders, and Washington, and the following counties, in Iowa, Harrison, Mills, and Pottawatomie. Remember, a severe thunderstorm watch means the conditions are favorable for the development of severe weather, including large hail and damaging winds, in and close to the watch area. While severe weather may not be imminent, persons should remain alert for rapidly changing weather conditions and listen for later statements and possible warnings. Stay tuned to NOAA Weather Radio, broadcast radio and television outlets, or internet sources for the latest severe weather information. Repeating, severe thunderstorm watch number 473 remains in effect until 1 a.m. Thursday for the following counties, in Nebraska, Burt, Cass, Dodge, Douglas, Odo, Sarpy, Saunders, and Washington, and the following counties, in Iowa, Harrison, Mills, and Pottawatomie. The severe thunderstorm warning for northeastern Pottawatomie County is canceled. The storms which prompted the warning have weakened below severe limits and no longer pose an immediate threat to life or property. Therefore, the warning has been canceled. However, gusty winds and heavy rain are still possible with these thunderstorms. A severe thunderstorm watch remains in effect until 1 a.m. for southwestern Iowa. Flood advisory information for the following counties in Iowa, Harrison, and Shelby. Flood advisory in effect until 12:30 a.m. Thursday. What flooding caused by excessive rainfall is expected? Where? Northeastern Harrison County in southwestern Iowa, west central Shelby County in southwestern Iowa. When? Until 12:30 a.m. Impacts: minor flooding in low-lying and poor drainage areas. Water over roadways. Additional details: at 9:29 p.m., Doppler radar indicated heavy rain due to thunderstorms. Minor flooding is ongoing or expected to begin shortly in the advisory area. Between 3 and 4 inches of rain have fallen. Additional rainfall amounts of 1 to 2 inches are expected over the area. This additional rain will result in minor flooding. Some locations that will experience flooding include Harlan, Erling, Panama, Portsmouth, and Westphalia. http://www.weather.gov/safety-flood-turnaround. Don't drown when encountering flooded roads. Most flood deaths occur in vehicles. Be especially cautious at night when it is harder to recognize the dangers of flooding. The following is a summary of watches, warnings, and advisories in effect. A flood advisory has been issued until 12:30 a.m. Thursday for the following county, Harrison, Iowa. Severe thunderstorm watch number 473 remains in effect until 1 a.m. Thursday for the following counties, in Nebraska, Burt, Cass, Dodge, Douglas, Odo, Sarpy, Saunders, and Washington, and the following counties, in Iowa, Harrison, Mills, and Pottawatomie. Remember, a severe thunderstorm watch means the conditions are favorable for the development of severe weather, including large hail and damaging winds, in and close to the watch area. While severe weather may not be imminent, persons should remain alert for rapidly changing weather conditions and
and listen for later statements and possible warnings. Stay tuned to NOAA Weather Radio, broadcast radio and television outlets, or internet sources for the latest severe weather information. Repeating, severe thunderstorm watch number 473 remains in effect until 1 a.m. Thursday for the following counties in Nebraska: Burt, Cass, Dodge, Douglas, Odo, Sarpy, Saunders, and Washington, and the following counties in Iowa: Harrison, Mills, and Pottawatomie. The severe thunderstorm warning for northeastern Pottawatomie County is canceled. The storms which prompted the warning have weakened below severe limits and no longer pose an immediate threat to life or property. Therefore, the warning has been canceled. However, gusty winds and heavy rain are still possible with these thunderstorms. A severe thunderstorm watch remains in effect until 1 a.m. for southwestern Iowa. Flood advisory information for the following counties in Iowa: Harrison and Shelby. Flood advisory in effect until 12:30 a.m. Thursday. What flooding caused by excessive rainfall is expected? Where? Northeastern Harrison County in southwestern Iowa, west central Shelby County in southwestern Iowa. When? Until 12:30 a.m. Impacts: minor flooding in low-lying and poor drainage areas. Water over roadways. Additional details: at 9:29 p.m., Doppler radar indicated heavy rain due to thunderstorms. Minor flooding is ongoing or expected to begin shortly in the advisory area. Between 3 and 4 inches of rain have fallen. Additional rainfall amounts of 1 to 2 inches are expected over the area. This additional rain will result in minor flooding. Some locations that will experience flooding include Harlan, Erling, Panama, Portsmouth, and Westphalia. http://www.weather.gov/safety-flood-turnaround. Don't drown when encountering flooded roads. Most flood deaths occur in vehicles. Be especially cautious at night when it is harder to recognize the dangers of flooding. The following is a summary of watches, warnings, and advisories in effect. A flood advisory has been issued until 12:30 a.m. Thursday for the following county: Harrison, Iowa. Severe thunderstorm watch number 473 remains in effect until 1 a.m. Thursday for the following counties in Nebraska: Burt, Cass, Dodge, Douglas, Odo, Sarpy, Saunders, and Washington, and the following counties in Iowa: Harrison, Mills, and Pottawatomie. Remember, a severe thunderstorm watch means the conditions are favorable for the development of severe weather, including large hail and damaging winds in and close to the watch area. While severe weather may not be imminent, persons should remain alert for rapidly changing weather conditions and listen for later statements and possible warnings. Stay tuned to NOAA Weather Radio, broadcast radio and television outlets, or internet sources for the latest severe weather information. Repeating, severe thunderstorm watch number 473 remains in effect until 1 a.m. Thursday for the following counties in Nebraska: Burt, Cass, Dodge, Douglas, Odo, Sarpy, Saunders, and Washington, and the following counties in Iowa: Harrison, Mills, and Pottawatomie. The following is a summary of watches, warnings, and advisories in effect. A flood advisory has been issued until 12:30 a.m. Thursday for the following county: Harrison, Iowa. Now for the official National Weather Service forecast for the Omaha and Council Bluffs area. Rest of tonight, showers with thunderstorms likely until midnight, then showers and thunderstorms likely after midnight. Some thunderstorms may be severe with damaging winds and large hail until midnight. Lows around 70. East winds 5 to 10 miles an hour with gusts up to 25 miles an hour, becoming south after midnight. Chance of rain 90%. Thursday, partly sunny. A chance of showers and thunderstorms in the morning. Hot with highs in the mid-80s. North winds around 5 miles an hour. Chance of rain 40%. Thursday night, mostly clear until midnight, then becoming partly cloudy.
humid with lows in the upper 60s. Northeast winds around 5 miles an hour. Friday, mostly cloudy. Humid with highs in the lower 80s. East winds around 5 miles an hour. Friday night, partly cloudy. Humid with lows in the mid-60s. East winds around 5 miles an hour. Saturday, sunny, hot with highs in the upper 80s. Saturday night, clear. Lows in the upper 60s. Sunday, sunny, hot with highs in the upper 80s. Sunday night through Monday night, clear, hot. Lows in the upper 60s. Highs around 90. Tuesday through Wednesday, mostly clear. Hot. Highs in the lower 90s. Lows in the lower 70s. At 10 p.m. in Omaha, a thunderstorm was reported. The temperature was 70 degrees, the dew point 65, and the relative humidity 84%. The wind was north at 9 miles an hour. The pressure was 29.94 inches and rising. Across eastern Nebraska and southwest Iowa, a thunderstorm was reported, with a temperature of 68 at Lincoln, 75 at Offutt Air Force Base, 72 at Millard, and 70 at Blair Airport. It was mostly cloudy, with a temperature of 73 at Fremont, 70 at Takema, 81 at Plattsmouth, and 79 at Red Oak, Iowa. It was cloudy, with a temperature of 70 at Columbus, and 80 at Nebraska City. Here are some observations from across the region. At Des Moines, a thunderstorm was reported, with a temperature of 71. It was clear, with a temperature of 80 at Kansas City, 80 at Concordia, Kansas, and 73 at Valentine. It was partly cloudy, with a temperature of 73 at North Platte, and 65 at Denver. It was mostly cloudy, with a temperature of 74 at Grand Island, 76 at Norfolk, and 79 at Sioux City. At Sioux Falls, it was cloudy, with a temperature of 72. Once again, at 10 p.m. in Omaha, it was 70 degrees with a thunderstorm. Flood advisory information for the following counties in Iowa, Harrison, and Shelby. Flood advisory in effect until 12:30 a.m. Thursday. What flooding caused by excessive rainfall is expected? Where, northeastern Harrison County in southwestern Iowa, west central Shelby County in southwestern Iowa, when, until 12:30 a.m. Impacts, minor flooding in low-lying and poor drainage areas. Water over roadways. Additional details, at 9:29 p.m., Doppler radar indicated heavy rain due to thunderstorms. Minor flooding is ongoing or expected to begin shortly in the advisory area. Between 3 and 4 inches of rain have fallen. Additional rainfall amounts of 1 to 2 inches are expected over the area. This additional rain will result in minor flooding. Some locations that will experience flooding include Harlan, Erling, Panama, Portsmouth, and Westphalia. http://www.weather.gov/safety-flood-turnaround. Don't drown when encountering flooded roads. Most flood deaths occur in vehicles. Be especially cautious at night when it is harder to recognize the dangers of flooding. Here are the forecast key messages. Strong to severe thunderstorms will be possible this evening into tonight. The main hazards will be strong winds, hail, and localized flooding due to heavy rainfall. A few showers and thunderstorms are expected each day through Friday across the region. A pattern shift Saturday will bring a return of the heat on Sunday and into the extended forecast. Widespread highs in the 90s and lows in the 60s and 70s are expected. 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The current time is 10:52 p.m. Central Daylight Time. Severe thunderstorm watch number 473 remains in effect until 1 a.m. Thursday for the following counties in Nebraska: Burt, Cass, Dodge, Douglas, Odo, Sarpy, Saunders, and Washington, and the following counties in Iowa: Harrison, Mills, and Pottawatomie. Remember,
A severe thunderstorm watch means the conditions are favorable for the development of severe weather, including large hail and damaging winds in and close to the watched area. While severe weather may not be imminent, persons should remain alert for rapidly changing weather conditions and listen for later statements and possible warnings. Stay tuned to NOAA Weather Radio, broadcast radio and television outlets, or internet sources for the latest severe weather information. Repeating, severe thunderstorm watch number 473 remains in effect until 1 a.m. Thursday for the following counties in Nebraska: Burt, Cass, Dodge, Douglas, Odo, Sarpy, Saunders, and Washington, and the following counties in Iowa: Harrison, Mills, and Pottawatomie. The following is a summary of watches, warnings, and advisories in effect. A flood advisory has been issued until 12:30 a.m. Thursday for the following county: Harrison, Iowa. Now for the official National Weather Service forecast for the Omaha and Council Bluffs area. West of tonight, showers with thunderstorms likely until midnight, then showers and thunderstorms likely after midnight. Some thunderstorms may be severe with damaging winds and large hail until midnight. Lows around 70. East winds 5 to 10 miles an hour with gusts up to 25 miles an hour, becoming south after midnight. Chance of rain 90%. Thursday, partly sunny. A chance of showers and thunderstorms in the morning. Hot with highs in the mid-80s. North winds around 5 miles an hour. Chance of rain 40%. Thursday night, mostly clear until midnight, then becoming partly cloudy. Humid with lows in the upper 60s. Northeast winds around 5 miles an hour. Friday, mostly cloudy. Humid with highs in the lower 80s. East winds around 5 miles an hour. Friday night, partly cloudy. Humid with lows in the mid-60s. East winds around 5 miles an hour. Saturday, sunny, hot with highs in the upper 80s. Saturday night, clear. Lows in the upper 60s. Sunday, sunny, hot with highs in the upper 80s. Sunday night through Monday night, clear, hot. Lows in the upper 60s. Highs around 90. Tuesday through Wednesday, mostly clear. Hot. Highs in the lower 90s. Lows in the lower 70s. At 10 p.m. in Omaha, a thunderstorm was reported. The temperature was 70 degrees, the dew point 65, and the relative humidity 84%. The wind was north at 9 miles an hour. The pressure was 29.94 inches and rising. Across eastern Nebraska and southwest Iowa, a thunderstorm was reported with a temperature of 68 at Lincoln, 75 at Offutt Air Force Base, 72 at Millard, and 70 at Blair Airport. It was mostly cloudy, with a temperature of 73 at Fremont, 70 at Tecumseh, 81 at Plattsmouth, and 79 at Red Oak, Iowa. It was cloudy, with a temperature of 70 at Columbus, and 80 at Nebraska City. Here are some observations from across the region. At Des Moines, a thunderstorm was reported with a temperature of 71. It was clear, with a temperature of 80 at Kansas City, 80 at Concordia, Kansas, and 73 at Valentine. It was partly cloudy, with a temperature of 73 at North Platte and 65 at Denver. It was mostly cloudy, with a temperature of 74 at Grand Island, 76 at Norfolk, and 79 at Sioux City. At Sioux Falls, it was cloudy, with a temperature of 72. Once again, at 10 p.m. in Omaha, it was 70 degrees with a thunderstorm. Flood advisory information for the following counties in Iowa, Harrison, and Shelby. Flood advisory in effect until 12:30 a.m. Thursday. What? Flooding caused by excessive rainfall is expected. Where? Northeastern Harrison County in southwestern Iowa, west central Shelby County in southwestern Iowa. When? Until 12:30 a.m. Impacts: minor flooding in low-lying and poor drainage areas. Water over roadways. Additional
additional details. At 9:29 p.m., Doppler radar indicated heavy rain due to thunderstorms. Minor flooding is ongoing or expected to begin shortly in the advisory area. Between 3 and 4 inches of rain have fallen. Additional rainfall amounts of 1 to 2 inches are expected over the area. This additional rain will result in minor flooding. Some locations that will experience flooding include Harlan, Erling, Panama, Portsmouth, and Westphalia. http://www.weather.gov/safety-flood-turnaround. Don't drown when encountering flooded roads. Most flood deaths occur in vehicles. Be especially cautious at night when it is harder to recognize the dangers of flooding. Here are the forecast key messages. Strong to severe thunderstorms will be possible this evening into tonight. The main hazards will be strong winds, hail, and localized flooding due to heavy rainfall. A few showers and thunderstorms are expected each day through Friday across the region. A pattern shift Saturday will bring a return of the heat on Sunday and into the extended forecast. Widespread highs in the 90s and lows in the 60s and 70s are expected. This is NOAA All Hazards Radio Station KIH-61 in Omaha, Nebraska. The current time is 10:59 p.m. Central Daylight Time. Severe thunderstorm watch number 473 remains in effect until 1 a.m. Thursday for the following counties in Nebraska: Burt, Cass, Dodge, Douglas, Odo, Sarpy, Saunders, and Washington, and the following counties in Iowa: Harrison, Mills, and Pottawatomie. Remember, a severe thunderstorm watch means the conditions are favorable for the development of severe weather, including large hail and damaging winds, in and close to the watch area. While severe weather may not be imminent, persons should remain alert for rapidly changing weather conditions and listen for later statements and possible warnings. Stay tuned to NOAA Weather Radio, broadcast radio and television outlets, or internet sources for the latest severe weather information. Repeating, severe thunderstorm watch number 473 remains in effect until 1 a.m. Thursday for the following counties in Nebraska: Burt, Cass, Dodge, Douglas, Odo, Sarpy, Saunders, and Washington, and the following counties in Iowa: Harrison, Mills, and Pottawatomie. The following is a summary of watches, warnings, and advisories in effect. A flood advisory has been issued until 12:30 a.m. Thursday for the following county: Harrison, Iowa. Now for the official National Weather Service forecast for the Omaha and Council Bluffs area. West of tonight, showers with thunderstorms likely until midnight, then showers and thunderstorms likely after midnight. Some thunderstorms may be severe with damaging winds and large hail until midnight. Lows around 70. East winds 5 to 10 miles an hour with gusts up to 25 miles an hour, becoming south after midnight. Chance of rain 90%. Thursday, partly sunny. A chance of showers and thunderstorms in the morning. Hot with highs in the mid-80s. North winds around 5 miles an hour. Chance of rain 40%. Thursday night, mostly clear until midnight, then becoming partly cloudy. Humid with lows in the upper 60s. Northeast winds around 5 miles an hour. Friday, mostly cloudy. Humid with highs in the lower 80s. East winds around 5 miles an hour. Friday night, partly cloudy. Humid with lows in the mid 60s. East winds around 5 miles an hour. Saturday, sunny, hot with highs in the upper 80s. Saturday night, clear. Lows in the upper 60s. Sunday, sunny, hot with highs in the upper 80s. Sunday night through Monday night, clear, hot. Lows in the upper 60s. Highs around 90. Tuesday through Wednesday, mostly clear. Hot. Highs in the lower 90s. Lows in the lower 70s. Flood advisory information for the following counties in Iowa: Harrison and Shelby.
flood advisory in effect until 12:30 a.m. Thursday. What flooding caused by excessive rainfall is expected? Where? Northeastern Harrison County in southwestern Iowa. West central Shelby County in southwestern Iowa. When? Until 12:30 a.m. Impacts. Minor flooding in low-lying and poor drainage areas. Water over roadways. Additional details. At 9:29 p.m., Doppler radar indicated heavy rain due to thunderstorms. Minor flooding is ongoing or expected to begin shortly in the advisory area. Between 3 and 4 inches of rain have fallen. Additional rainfall amounts of 1 to 2 inches are expected over the area. This additional rain will result in minor flooding. Some locations that will experience flooding include Harlan, Erling, Panama, Portsmouth, and Westphalia. http://www.weather.gov/safety-flood-turnaround. Don't drown when encountering flooded roads. Most of flood deaths occur in vehicles. Be especially cautious at night when it is harder to recognize the dangers of flooding. Here are the forecast key messages. A cluster of thunderstorms will continue moving southeast this evening into the overnight hours. The main hazards will be pockets of strong wind gusts and locally heavy rainfall. Near normal temperatures continue into Friday, with highs generally in the 80s. A stretch of hot weather is expected this weekend into next week, with highs in the 90s and heat indices approaching 100 degrees. This is NOAA All Hazards Radio Station KIH 61 in Omaha, Nebraska. The current time is 11:04 p.m. Central Daylight Time. Severe thunderstorm watch number 473 remains in effect until 1 a.m. Thursday for the following counties in Nebraska: Burt, Cass, Dodge, Douglas, Odo, Sarpy, Saunders, and Washington, and the following counties in Iowa: Harrison, Mills, and Pottawatomie. Remember, a severe thunderstorm watch means the conditions are favorable for the development of severe weather, including large hail and damaging winds in and close to the watch area. While severe weather may not be imminent, persons should remain alert for rapidly changing weather conditions and listen for later statements and possible warnings. Stay tuned to NOAA Weather Radio, broadcast radio and television outlets, or internet sources for the latest severe weather information. Repeating, severe thunderstorm watch number 473 remains in effect until 1 a.m. Thursday for the following counties in Nebraska: Burt, Cass, Dodge, Douglas, Odo, Sarpy, Saunders, and Washington, and the following counties in Iowa: Harrison, Mills, and Pottawatomie. The following is a summary of watches, warnings, and advisories in effect. A flood advisory has been issued until 12:30 a.m. Thursday for the following county: Harrison, Iowa. Now for the official National Weather Service forecast for the Omaha and Council Bluffs area. Rest of tonight, showers with thunderstorms likely until midnight, then showers and thunderstorms likely after midnight. Some thunderstorms may be severe with damaging winds and large hail until midnight. Lows around 70. East winds 5 to 10 miles an hour with gusts up to 25 miles an hour, becoming south after midnight. Chance of rain 90%. Thursday, partly sunny. A chance of showers and thunderstorms in the morning. Hot with highs in the mid-80s. North winds around 5 miles an hour. Chance of rain 40%. Thursday night, mostly clear until midnight, then becoming partly cloudy. Humid with lows in the upper 60s. Northeast winds around 5 miles an hour. Friday, mostly cloudy. Humid with highs in the lower 80s. East winds around 5 miles an hour. Friday night, partly cloudy. Humid with lows in the mid 60s. East winds around 5 miles an hour. Saturday, sunny, hot with highs in the upper 80s. Saturday night, clear. Lows in the upper 60s. Sunday, sunny, hot with highs in the upper 80s. Sunday night through Monday night, clear, hot.
lows in the upper 60s. Highs around 90. Tuesday through Wednesday, mostly clear. Hot. Highs in the lower 90s. Lows in the lower 70s. At 11 p.m. in Omaha, a thunderstorm was reported. The temperature was 70 degrees, the dew point 67, and the relative humidity 90%. The wind was east at 12 miles an hour. The pressure was 29.97 inches and rising. Across eastern Nebraska and southwest Iowa, at Plattsmouth, a thunderstorm was reported with a temperature of 71. At Lincoln, rain was falling with a temperature of 69. At Nebraska City, thunder was reported with a temperature of 78. It was mostly cloudy with a temperature of 73 at Millard, 73 at Fremont, 69 at Blair Airport, and 69 at Tecumseh. At Red Oak, Iowa, rain and fog were reported with a temperature of 68. Here are some observations from across the region. It was partly cloudy, with a temperature of 72 at Grand Island, 73 at Norfolk, 80 at Kansas City, 80 at Concordia, Kansas, and 63 at Denver. It was mostly cloudy, with a temperature of 74 at North Platte, and 71 at Valentine. It was cloudy, with a temperature of 73 at Sioux Falls, 75 at Sioux City, and 70 at Des Moines. Once again, at 11 p.m. in Omaha, it was 70 degrees with a thunderstorm. Flood advisory information for the following counties in Iowa, Harrison and Shelby. Flood advisory in effect until 12:30 a.m. Thursday. What flooding caused by excessive rainfall is expected? Where? Northeastern Harrison County in southwestern Iowa, west central Shelby County in southwestern Iowa, when? Until 12:30 a.m. Impacts, minor flooding in low-lying and poor drainage areas. Water over roadways. Additional details, at 9:29 p.m., Doppler radar indicated heavy rain due to thunderstorms. Minor flooding is ongoing or expected to begin shortly in the advisory area. Between 3 and 4 inches of rain have fallen. Additional rainfall amounts of 1 to 2 inches are expected over the area. This additional rain will result in minor flooding. Some locations that will experience flooding include Harlan, Erling, Panama, Portsmouth, and Westphalia. http://www.weather.gov/safety-flood-turnaround. Don't drown when encountering flooded roads. Most flood deaths occur in vehicles. Be especially cautious at night when it is harder to recognize the dangers of flooding. Here are the forecast key messages. A cluster of thunderstorms will continue moving southeast this evening into the overnight hours. The main hazards will be pockets of strong wind gusts and locally heavy rainfall. Near normal temperatures continue into Friday, with highs generally in the 80s. A stretch of hot weather is expected this weekend into next week, with highs in the 90s and heat indices approaching 100 degrees. This is NOAA All Hazards radio station KIH 61 in Omaha, Nebraska. The current time is 11:11 p.m. Central Daylight Time. Severe thunderstorm watch number 473 remains in effect until 1 a.m. Thursday for the following counties in Nebraska: Burt, Cass, Dodge, Douglas, Odo, Sarpy, Saunders, and Washington, and the following counties in Iowa: Harrison, Mills, and Pottawatomie. Remember, a severe thunderstorm watch means the conditions are favorable for the development of severe weather, including large hail and damaging winds in and close to the watch area. While severe weather may not be imminent, persons should remain alert for rapidly changing weather conditions and listen for later statements and possible warnings. Stay tuned to NOAA Weather Radio, broadcast radio and television outlets, or internet sources for the latest severe weather information. Repeating, severe thunderstorm watch number 473 remains in effect until 1 a.m. Thursday for the following counties in Nebraska: Burt, Cass, Dodge, Douglas, Odo, Sarpy, Saunders, and Washington, and the following counties
in Iowa, Harrison, Mills, and Pottawatomie. The following is a summary of watches, warnings, and advisories in effect. A flood advisory has been issued until 12:30 a.m. Thursday for the following county, Harrison, Iowa. Now for the official National Weather Service forecast for the Omaha and Council Bluffs area. Rest of tonight, showers with thunderstorms likely until midnight, then showers and thunderstorms likely after midnight. Some thunderstorms may be severe with damaging winds and large hail until midnight. Lows around 70. East winds 5 to 10 miles an hour with gusts up to 25 miles an hour, becoming south after midnight. Chance of rain 90%. Thursday, partly sunny. A chance of showers and thunderstorms in the morning. Hot with highs in the mid-80s. North winds around 5 miles an hour. Chance of rain 40%. Thursday night, mostly clear until midnight, then becoming partly cloudy. Humid with lows in the upper 60s. Northeast winds around 5 miles an hour. Friday, mostly cloudy. Humid with highs in the lower 80s. East winds around 5 miles an hour. Friday night, partly cloudy. Humid with lows in the mid-60s. East winds around 5 miles an hour. Saturday, sunny, hot with highs in the upper 80s. Saturday night, clear. Lows in the upper 60s. Sunday, sunny, hot with highs in the upper 80s. Sunday night through Monday night, clear, hot. Lows in the upper 60s. Highs around 90. Tuesday through Wednesday, mostly clear. Hot. Highs in the lower 90s. Lows in the lower 70s. At 11 p.m. in Omaha, a thunderstorm was reported. The temperature was 70 degrees, the dew point 67, and the relative humidity 90%. The wind was east at 12 miles an hour. The pressure was 29.97 inches and rising. Across eastern Nebraska and southwest Iowa, at Plattsmouth, a thunderstorm was reported with a temperature of 71. At Lincoln, rain was falling with a temperature of 71. At Nebraska City, thunder was reported with a temperature of 78. At Takema, it was partly cloudy with a temperature of 69. It was mostly cloudy with a temperature of 73 at Millard, 73 at Fremont, and 69 at Blair Airport. At Red Oak, Iowa, rain and fog were reported with a temperature of 68. Here are some observations from across the region. It was partly cloudy, with a temperature of 72 at Grand Island, 73 at Norfolk, 80 at Kansas City, 80 at Concordia, Kansas, and 63 at Denver. It was mostly cloudy, with a temperature of 74 at North Platte, and 71 at Valentine. It was cloudy, with a temperature of 73 at Sioux Falls, 75 at Sioux City, and 70 at Des Moines. Once again, at 11 p.m. in Omaha, it was 70 degrees with a thunderstorm. Flood advisory information for the following counties in Iowa, Harrison, and Shelby. Flood advisory in effect until 12:30 a.m. Thursday. What? Flooding caused by excessive rainfall is expected. Where? Northeastern Harrison County in southwestern Iowa, west central Shelby County in southwestern Iowa, when? Until 12:30 a.m. Impacts, minor flooding in low-lying and poor drainage areas. Water over roadways. Additional details, at 9:29 p.m., Doppler radar indicated heavy rain due to thunderstorms. Minor flooding is ongoing or expected to begin shortly in the advisory area. Between 3 and 4 inches of rain have fallen. Additional rainfall amounts of 1 to 2 inches are expected over the area. This additional rain will result in minor flooding. Some locations that will experience flooding include Harlan, Erling, Panama, Portsmouth, and Westphalia. http://www.weather.gov/safety-flood-turnaround. Don't drown when encountering flooded roads. Most flood deaths occur in vehicles.
Be especially cautious at night when it is harder to recognize the dangers of flooding. Here are the forecast key messages. A cluster of thunderstorms will continue moving southeast this evening into the overnight hours. The main hazards will be pockets of strong wind gusts and locally heavy rainfall. Near normal temperatures continue into Friday, with highs generally in the 80s. A stretch of hot weather is expected this weekend into next week, with highs in the 90s and heat indices approaching 100 degrees. This is NOAA All Hazards radio station KIH 61 in Omaha, Nebraska. The current time is 11:18 p.m. Central Daylight Time. Severe thunderstorm watch number 473 remains in effect until 1 a.m. Thursday for the following counties in Nebraska: Burt, Cass, Dodge, Douglas, Odo, Sarpy, Saunders, and Washington, and the following counties in Iowa: Harrison, Mills, and Pottawatomie. Remember, a severe thunderstorm watch means the conditions are favorable for the development of severe weather, including large hail and damaging winds in and close to the watch area. While severe weather may not be imminent, persons should remain alert for rapidly changing weather conditions and listen for later statements and possible warnings. Stay tuned to NOAA Weather Radio, broadcast radio and television outlets, or internet sources for the latest severe weather information. Repeating, severe thunderstorm watch number 473 remains in effect until 1 a.m. Thursday for the following counties in Nebraska: Burt, Cass, Dodge, Douglas, Odo, Sarpy, Saunders, and Washington, and the following counties in Iowa: Harrison, Mills, and Pottawatomie. The following is a summary of watches, warnings, and advisories in effect. A flood advisory has been issued until 12:30 a.m. Thursday for the following county: Harrison, Iowa. Now for the official National Weather Service forecast for the Omaha and Council Bluffs area. Rest of tonight, showers with thunderstorms likely until midnight, then showers and thunderstorms likely after midnight. Some thunderstorms may be severe with damaging winds and large hail until midnight. Lows around 70. East winds 5 to 10 miles an hour with gusts up to 25 miles an hour, becoming south after midnight. Chance of rain 90%. Thursday, partly sunny. A chance of showers and thunderstorms in the morning. Hot with highs in the mid-80s. North winds around 5 miles an hour. Chance of rain 40%. Thursday night, mostly clear until midnight, then becoming partly cloudy. Humid with lows in the upper 60s. Northeast winds around 5 miles an hour. Friday, mostly cloudy. Humid with highs in the lower 80s. East winds around 5 miles an hour. Friday night, partly cloudy. Humid with lows in the mid-60s. East winds around 5 miles an hour. Saturday, sunny, hot with highs in the upper 80s. Saturday night, clear. Lows in the upper 60s. Sunday, sunny, hot with highs in the upper 80s. Sunday night through Monday night, clear, hot. Lows in the upper 60s. Highs around 90. Tuesday through Wednesday, mostly clear. Hot. Highs in the lower 90s. Lows in the lower 70s. This is NOAA All Hazards radio station KIH 61 serving the following counties in Nebraska and Iowa: Douglas, Sarpy, Washington, Cass, Odo, Burt, Dodge, Saunders, Harrison, Pottawatomie, and Mills. At 11 p.m. in Omaha, a thunderstorm was reported. The temperature was 70 degrees, the dew point 67, and the relative humidity 90%. The wind was east at 12 miles an hour. The pressure was 29.97 inches and rising. Across eastern Nebraska and southwest Iowa, at Plattsmouth, a thunderstorm was reported with a temperature of 71. At Lincoln, rain was falling with a temperature of 71. At Nebraska City, thunder was reported with a temperature of 78. At Tecumseh,
It was partly cloudy, with a temperature of 69. It was mostly cloudy, with a temperature of 73 at Millard, 73 at Fremont, and 69 at Blair Airport. At Red Oak, Iowa, rain and fog were reported, with a temperature of 68. Here are some observations from across the region. It was partly cloudy, with a temperature of 72 at Grand Island, 73 at Norfolk, 80 at Kansas City, 80 at Concordia, Kansas, and 63 at Denver. It was mostly cloudy, with a temperature of 74 at North Platte, and 71 at Valentine. It was cloudy, with a temperature of 73 at Sioux Falls, 75 at Sioux City, and 70 at Des Moines. Once again, at 11 p.m. in Omaha, it was 70 degrees with a thunderstorm. Flood advisory information for the following counties in Iowa, Harrison and Shelby. Flood advisory in effect until 12:30 a.m. Thursday. What flooding caused by excessive rainfall is expected? Where? Northeastern Harrison County in southwestern Iowa, west central Shelby County in southwestern Iowa. When? Until 12:30 a.m. Impacts: minor flooding in low-lying and poor drainage areas. Water over roadways. Additional details: at 9:29 p.m., Doppler radar indicated heavy rain due to thunderstorms. Minor flooding is ongoing or expected to begin shortly in the advisory area. Between 3 and 4 inches of rain have fallen. Additional rainfall amounts of 1 to 2 inches are expected over the area. This additional rain will result in minor flooding. Some locations that will experience flooding include Harlan, Erling, Panama, Portsmouth, and Westphalia. http://www.weather.gov/safety-flood-turnaround. Don't drown when encountering flooded roads. Most flood deaths occur in vehicles. Be especially cautious at night when it is harder to recognize the dangers of flooding. Here are the forecast key messages. A cluster of thunderstorms will continue moving southeast this evening into the overnight hours. The main hazards will be pockets of strong wind gusts and locally heavy rainfall. Near normal temperatures continue into Friday, with highs generally in the 80s. A stretch of hot weather is expected this weekend into next week, with highs in the 90s and heat indices approaching 100 degrees. This is NOAA All Hazards Radio Station KIH-61 in Omaha, Nebraska. The current time is 11:25 p.m. Central Daylight Time. Severe Thunderstorm Watch number 473 remains in effect until 1 a.m. Thursday for the following counties in Nebraska: Burt, Cass, Dodge, Douglas, Odo, Sarpy, Saunders, and Washington, and the following counties in Iowa: Harrison, Mills, and Pottawatomie. Remember, a severe thunderstorm watch means the conditions are favorable for the development of severe weather, including large hail and damaging winds, in and close to the watch area. While severe weather may not be imminent, persons should remain alert for rapidly changing weather conditions and listen for later statements and possible warnings. Stay tuned to NOAA Weather Radio, broadcast radio and television outlets, or internet sources for the latest severe weather information. Repeating, severe thunderstorm watch number 473 remains in effect until 1 a.m. Thursday for the following counties in Nebraska: Burt, Cass, Dodge, Douglas, Odo, Sarpy, Saunders, and Washington, and the following counties in Iowa: Harrison, Mills, and Pottawatomie. The following is a summary of watches, warnings, and advisories in effect. A flood advisory has been issued until 12:30 a.m. Thursday for the following county: Harrison, Iowa. Now for the official National Weather Service forecast for the Omaha and Council Bluffs area. Rest of tonight, showers with thunderstorms likely until midnight, then showers and thunderstorms likely after midnight. Some thunderstorms may be severe with damaging winds and large hail until midnight. Lows around 70. East winds 5 to 10 miles an hour with gusts up to 25 miles an hour, becoming south after midnight. Chance of rain 90%.
Thursday, partly sunny.

wind with lows in the mid-60s. East winds around 5 miles an hour. Saturday, sunny, hot with highs in the upper 80s. Saturday night, clear. Lows in the upper 60s. Sunday, sunny, hot with highs in the upper 80s. Sunday night through Monday night, clear, hot. Lows in the upper 60s. Highs around 90. Tuesday through Wednesday, mostly clear. Hot. Highs in the lower 90s. Lows in the lower 70s. At 11 p.m. in Omaha, a thunderstorm was reported. The temperature was 70 degrees, the dew point 67, and the relative humidity 90%. The wind was east at 12 miles an hour. The pressure was 29.97 inches and rising. Across eastern Nebraska and southwest Iowa, at Plattsmouth, a thunderstorm was reported with a temperature of 71. At Lincoln, rain was falling with a temperature of 71. At Nebraska City, thunder was reported with a temperature of 78. At Takema, it was partly cloudy with a temperature of 69. It was mostly cloudy with a temperature of 73 at Millard, 73 at Fremont, and 69 at Blair Airport. At Red Oak, Iowa, rain and fog were reported with a temperature of 68. Here are some observations from across the region. It was partly cloudy with a temperature of 72 at Grand Island, 73 at Norfolk, 80 at Kansas City, 80 at Concordia, Kansas, and 63 at Denver. It was mostly cloudy with a temperature of 74 at North Platte and 71 at Valentine. It was cloudy with a temperature of 73 at Sioux Falls, 75 at Sioux City, and 70 at Des Moines. Once again, at 11 p.m. in Omaha, it was 70 degrees with a thunderstorm. Flood advisory information for the following counties in Iowa, Harrison and Shelby. Flood advisory in effect until 12:30 a.m. Thursday. What flooding caused by excessive rainfall is expected? Where, northeastern Harrison County in southwestern Iowa, west central Shelby County in southwestern Iowa, when, until 12:30 a.m. Impacts, minor flooding in low-lying and poor drainage areas. Water over roadways. Additional details, at 9:29 p.m., Doppler radar indicated heavy rain due to thunderstorms. Minor flooding is ongoing or expected to begin shortly in the advisory area. Between 3 and 4 inches of rain have fallen. Additional rainfall amounts of 1 to 2 inches are expected over the area. This additional rain will result in minor flooding. Some locations that will experience flooding include Harlan, Erling, Panama, Portsmouth, and Westphalia. http://www.weather.gov/safety-flood-turnaround. Don't drown when encountering flooded roads. Most flood deaths occur in vehicles. Be especially cautious at night when it is harder to recognize the dangers of flooding. Here are the forecast key messages. A cluster of thunderstorms will continue moving southeast this evening into the overnight hours. The main hazards will be pockets of strong wind gusts and locally heavy rainfall. Near normal temperatures continue into Friday, with highs generally in the 80s. A stretch of hot weather is expected this weekend into next week, with highs in the 90s and heat indices approaching 100 degrees. This is NOAA All Hazards Radio Station KIH-61 in Omaha, Nebraska. The current time is 11:32 p.m. Central Daylight Time. Severe Thunderstorm Watch number 473 remains in effect until 1 a.m. Thursday for the following counties in Nebraska: Burt, Cass, Dodge, Douglas, Odo, Sarpy, Saunders, and Washington, and the following counties in Iowa: Harrison, Mills, and Pottawatomie. Remember, a severe thunderstorm watch means the conditions are favorable for the development of severe weather, including large hail and damaging winds, in and close to the watch area. While severe weather may not be imminent, persons should remain alert for rapidly changing weather conditions and listen for later statements and possible warnings.

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Repeating, severe thunderstorm watch number 473 remains in effect until 1 a.m. Thursday for the following counties: in Nebraska, Burt, Cass, Dodge, Douglas, Odo, Sarpy, Saunders, and Washington, and the following counties: in Iowa, Harrison, Mills, and Pottawatomie. The following is a summary of watches, warnings, and advisories in effect. A flood advisory has been issued until 12:30 a.m. Thursday for the following county: Harrison, Iowa. Now for the official National Weather Service forecast for the Omaha and Council Bluffs area. Rest of tonight, showers with thunderstorms likely after midnight, then showers and thunderstorms likely after midnight. Some thunderstorms may be severe with damaging winds and large hail after midnight. Lows around 70. Northeast winds around 5 miles an hour with gusts up to 20 miles an hour, becoming south around 5 miles an hour after midnight. Chance of rain 90%. Thursday, mostly cloudy with a chance of showers and thunderstorms in the morning, then partly sunny in the afternoon. Hot with highs in the mid-80s. North winds around 5 miles an hour. Chance of rain 40%. Thursday night, mostly clear until midnight, then becoming partly cloudy. Humid with lows in the upper 60s. Northeast winds around 5 miles an hour. Friday, mostly cloudy. Humid with highs in the lower 80s. East winds around 5 miles an hour. Friday night, partly cloudy. Humid with lows in the mid-60s. East winds around 5 miles an hour. Saturday, sunny, hot with highs in the upper 80s. Saturday night, clear. Lows in the upper 60s. Sunday, sunny, hot with highs in the upper 80s. Sunday night through Monday night, clear, hot. Lows in the upper 60s. Highs around 90. Tuesday through Wednesday, mostly clear. Hot. Highs in the lower 90s. Lows in the lower 70s. At 11 p.m. in Omaha, a thunderstorm was reported. The temperature was 70 degrees, the dew point 67, and the relative humidity 90%. The wind was east at 12 miles an hour. The pressure was 29.97 inches and rising. Across eastern Nebraska and southwest Iowa, at Plattsmouth, a thunderstorm was reported with a temperature of 71. At Lincoln, rain was falling with a temperature of 71. At Nebraska City, thunder was reported with a temperature of 78. At Takema, it was partly cloudy with a temperature of 69. It was mostly cloudy with a temperature of 73 at Millard, 73 at Fremont, and 69 at Blair Airport. At Red Oak, Iowa, rain and fog were reported with a temperature of 68. Here are some observations from across the region. It was partly cloudy with a temperature of 72 at Grand Island, 73 at Norfolk, 80 at Kansas City, 80 at Concordia, Kansas, and 63 at Denver. It was mostly cloudy with a temperature of 74 at North Platte and 71 at Valentine. It was cloudy with a temperature of 73 at Sioux Falls, 75 at Sioux City, and 70 at Des Moines. Once again, at 11 p.m. in Omaha, it was 70 degrees with a thunderstorm. Flood advisory information for the following counties: in Iowa, Harrison, and Shelby. Flood advisory in effect until 12:30 a.m. Thursday. What flooding caused by excessive rainfall is expected? Where? Northeastern Harrison County in southwestern Iowa, west central Shelby County in southwestern Iowa. When? Until 12:30 a.m. Impacts: minor flooding in low-lying and poor drainage areas. Water over roadways. Additional details: at 9:29 p.m., Doppler radar indicated heavy rain due to thunderstorms. Minor flooding is ongoing or expected to begin shortly in the advisory area. Between 3 and 4 inches of rain have fallen. A
Additional rainfall amounts of 1 to 2 inches are expected over the area. This additional rain will result in minor flooding. Some locations that will experience flooding include Harlan, Erling, Panama, Portsmouth, and Westphalia. http://www.weather.gov/safety-flood-turnaround. Don't drown when encountering flooded roads. Most of flood deaths occur in vehicles. Be especially cautious at night when it is harder to recognize the dangers of flooding. Here are the forecast key messages. A cluster of thunderstorms will continue moving southeast this evening into the overnight hours. The main hazards will be pockets of strong wind gusts and locally heavy rainfall. Near normal temperatures continue into Friday, with highs generally in the 80s. A stretch of hot weather is expected this weekend into next week, with highs in the 90s and heat indices approaching 100 degrees. This is NOAA All Hazards radio station KIH 61 in Omaha, Nebraska. The current time is 11:39 p.m. Central Daylight Time. Severe thunderstorm watch number 473 remains in effect until 1 a.m. Thursday for the following counties in Nebraska: Burt, Cass, Dodge, Douglas, Odo, Sarpy, Saunders, and Washington, and the following counties in Iowa: Harrison, Mills, and Pottawatomie. Remember, a severe thunderstorm watch means the conditions are favorable for the development of severe weather, including large hail and damaging winds in and close to the watch area. While severe weather may not be imminent, persons should remain alert for rapidly changing weather conditions and listen for later statements and possible warnings. Stay tuned to NOAA Weather Radio, broadcast radio and television outlets, or internet sources for the latest severe weather information. Repeating, severe thunderstorm watch number 473 remains in effect until 1 a.m. Thursday for the following counties in Nebraska: Burt, Cass, Dodge, Douglas, Odo, Sarpy, Saunders, and Washington, and the following counties in Iowa: Harrison, Mills, and Pottawatomie. The following is a summary of watches, warnings, and advisories in effect. A flood advisory has been issued until 12:30 a.m. Thursday for the following county: Harrison, Iowa. Now for the official National Weather Service forecast for the Omaha and Council Bluffs area. Rest of tonight, showers with thunderstorms likely after midnight, then showers and thunderstorms likely after midnight. Some thunderstorms may be severe with damaging winds and large hail after midnight. Lows around 70. Northeast winds around 5 miles an hour with gusts up to 20 miles an hour, becoming south around 5 miles an hour after midnight. Chance of rain 90%. Thursday, mostly cloudy with a chance of showers and thunderstorms in the morning, then partly sunny in the afternoon. Hot with highs in the mid-80s. North winds around 5 miles an hour. Chance of rain 40%. Thursday night, mostly clear until midnight, then becoming partly cloudy. Humid with lows in the upper 60s. Northeast winds around 5 miles an hour. Friday, mostly cloudy. Humid with highs in the lower 80s. East winds around 5 miles an hour. Friday night, partly cloudy. Humid with lows in the mid-60s. East winds around 5 miles an hour. Saturday, sunny, hot with highs in the upper 80s. Saturday night, clear. Lows in the upper 60s. Sunday, sunny, hot with highs in the upper 80s. Sunday night through Monday night, clear, hot. Lows in the upper 60s. Highs around 90. Tuesday through Wednesday, mostly clear. Hot. Highs in the lower 90s. Lows in the lower 70s. At 11 p.m. in Omaha, a thunderstorm was reported. The temperature was 70 degrees, the dew point 67, and the relative humidity 90%. The wind was east at 12 miles an hour. The pressure was 29.97 inches and rising. Across eastern Nebraska and southwest Iowa, at Plattsmouth, a thunderstorm, severe thunderstorm.
Thunderstorm Watch number 473 has been canceled for the following counties: in Nebraska, Cass, Dodge, Douglas, Sarpy, Saunders, and Washington; in Pottawatomie, Iowa. Repeating, the severe thunderstorm watch number 473 has been canceled for the following counties: in Nebraska, Cass, Dodge, Douglas, Sarpy, Saunders, and Washington; in Pottawatomie, Iowa. Severe thunderstorm watch number 473 has been allowed to expire for the following counties: in Iowa, Harrison and Mills; in the following counties: in Nebraska, Burt and Odo. Repeating, the severe thunderstorm watch number 473 has been allowed to expire for the following counties: in Iowa, Harrison and Mills; in the following counties: in Nebraska, Burt and Odo. At 11 p.m. in Omaha, a thunderstorm was reported. The temperature was 70 degrees, the dew point 67, and the relative humidity 90%. The wind was east at 12 miles an hour. The pressure was 29.97 inches and rising. Across eastern Nebraska and southwest Iowa, at Plattsmouth, a thunderstorm was reported with a temperature of 71. At Lincoln, rain was falling with a temperature of 71. At Nebraska City, thunder was reported with a temperature of 78. At Takema, it was partly cloudy with a temperature of 69. It was mostly cloudy with a temperature of 73 at Millard, 73 at Fremont, and 69 at Blair Airport. At Red Oak, Iowa, rain and fog were reported with a temperature of 68. Here are some observations from across the region. It was partly cloudy with a temperature of 72 at Grand Island, 73 at Norfolk, 80 at Kansas City, 80 at Concordia, Kansas, and 63 at Denver. It was mostly cloudy with a temperature of 74 at North Platte and 71 at Valentine. It was cloudy with a temperature of 73 at Sioux Falls, 75 at Sioux City, and 70 at Des Moines. Once again, at 11 p.m. in Omaha, it was 70 degrees with a thunderstorm. Flood advisory information for the following counties: in Iowa, Harrison and Shelby. Flood advisory in effect until 12:30 a.m. Thursday. What? Flooding caused by excessive rainfall is expected. Where? Northeastern Harrison County in southwestern Iowa, west central Shelby County in southwestern Iowa. When? Until 12:30 a.m. Impacts: minor flooding in low-lying and poor drainage areas. Water over roadways. Additional details: at 9:29 p.m., Doppler radar indicated heavy rain due to thunderstorms. Minor flooding is ongoing or expected to begin shortly in the advisory area. Between 3 and 4 inches of rain have fallen. Additional rainfall amounts of 1 to 2 inches are expected over the area. This additional rain will result in minor flooding. Some locations that will experience flooding include Harlan, Erling, Panama, Portsmouth, and Westphalia. http://www.weather.gov/safety-flood-turnaround. Don't drown when encountering flooded roads. Most flood deaths occur in vehicles. Be especially cautious at night when it is harder to recognize the dangers of flooding. Here are the forecast key messages. A cluster of thunderstorms will continue moving southeast this evening into the overnight hours. The main hazards will be pockets of strong wind gusts and locally heavy rainfall. Near normal temperatures continue into Friday, with highs generally in the 80s. A stretch of hot weather is expected this weekend into next week, with highs in the 90s and heat indices approaching 100 degrees. 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The current time is 11:47 p.m. Central Daylight Time. Severe Thunderstorm Watch number 473 has been canceled for the following counties: in Nebraska, Cass, Dodge, Douglas, Sarpy, Saunders, and Washington; in Pottawatomie, Iowa. Repeating, the severe thunderstorm watch number 473 has been canceled for the following counties: in Nebraska, Cass, Dodge, Douglas, Sarpy,
Saunders and Washington, in Pottawatomie, Iowa. Severe thunderstorm watch number 473 has been allowed to expire for the following counties, in Iowa, Harrison and Mills, and the following counties, in Nebraska, Burt and Odo. Repeating, the severe thunderstorm watch number 473 has been allowed to expire for the following counties, in Iowa, Harrison and Mills, and the following counties, in Nebraska, Burt and Odo. The following is a summary of watches, warnings and advisories in effect. A flood advisory has been issued until 12:30 a.m. Thursday for the following county, Harrison, Iowa. Now for the official National Weather Service forecast for the Omaha and Council Bluffs area. Rest of tonight, showers with thunderstorms likely after midnight, then showers and thunderstorms likely after midnight. Some thunderstorms may be severe with damaging winds and large hail after midnight. Lows around 70. Northeast winds around 5 miles an hour with gusts up to 20 miles an hour, becoming south around 5 miles an hour after midnight. Chance of rain 90%. Thursday, mostly cloudy with a chance of showers and thunderstorms in the morning, then partly sunny in the afternoon. Hot with highs in the mid-80s. North winds around 5 miles an hour. Chance of rain 40%. Thursday night, mostly clear until midnight, then becoming partly cloudy. Humid with lows in the upper 60s. Northeast winds around 5 miles an hour. Friday, mostly cloudy. Humid with highs in the lower 80s. East winds around 5 miles an hour. Friday night, partly cloudy. Humid with lows in the mid-60s. East winds around 5 miles an hour. Saturday, sunny, hot with highs in the upper 80s. Saturday night, clear. Lows in the upper 60s. Sunday, sunny, hot with highs in the upper 80s. Sunday night through Monday night, clear, hot. Lows in the upper 60s. Highs around 90. Tuesday through Wednesday, mostly clear. Hot. Highs in the lower 90s. Lows in the lower 70s. Now for the official National Weather Service forecast for the Omaha and Council Bluffs area. Rest of tonight, showers with thunderstorms likely after midnight, then showers and thunderstorms likely after midnight. Some thunderstorms may be severe with damaging winds and large hail after midnight. Lows around 70. Northeast winds around 5 miles an hour with gusts up to 20 miles an hour, becoming south around 5 miles an hour after midnight. Chance of rain 90%. Thursday, mostly cloudy with a chance of showers and thunderstorms in the morning, then partly sunny in the afternoon. Hot with highs in the mid-80s. North winds around 5 miles an hour. Chance of rain 40%. Thursday night, mostly clear until midnight, then becoming partly cloudy. Humid with lows in the upper 60s. Northeast winds around 5 miles an hour. Friday, mostly cloudy. Humid with highs in the lower 80s. East winds around 5 miles an hour. Friday night, partly cloudy. Humid with lows in the mid-60s. East winds around 5 miles an hour. Saturday, sunny, hot with highs in the upper 80s. Saturday night, clear. Lows in the upper 60s. Sunday, sunny, hot with highs in the upper 80s. Sunday night through Monday night, clear, hot. Lows in the upper 60s. Highs around 90. Tuesday through Wednesday, mostly clear. Hot. Highs in the lower 90s. Lows in the lower 70s. At 11 p.m. in Omaha, a thunderstorm was reported. The temperature was 70 degrees, the dew point 67, and the relative humidity 90%. The wind was east at 12 miles an hour. The pressure was 29.97 inches and rising. Across eastern Nebraska and southwest Iowa, at Plattsmouth, a thunderstorm was reported with a temperature of 71.
At Lincoln, rain was falling with a temperature of 71. At Nebraska City, thunder was reported with a temperature of 78. At Takema, it was partly cloudy with a temperature of 69. It was mostly cloudy with a temperature of 73 at Millard, 73 at Fremont, and 69 at Blair Airport. At Red Oak, Iowa, rain and fog were reported with a temperature of 68. Here are some observations from across the region. It was partly cloudy with a temperature of 72 at Grand Island, 73 at Norfolk, 80 at Kansas City, 80 at Concordia, Kansas, and 63 at Denver. It was mostly cloudy with a temperature of 74 at North Platte and 71 at Valentine. It was cloudy with a temperature of 73 at Sioux Falls, 75 at Sioux City, and 70 at Des Moines. Once again, at 11 p.m. in Omaha, it was 70 degrees with a thunderstorm. Flood advisory information for the following counties in Iowa, Harrison, and Shelby. Flood advisory in effect until 12:30 a.m. Thursday. What flooding caused by excessive rainfall is expected? Where? Northeastern Harrison County in southwestern Iowa, west central Shelby County in southwestern Iowa. When? Until 12:30 a.m. Impacts: minor flooding in low-lying and poor drainage areas. Water over roadways. Additional details: at 9:29 p.m., Doppler radar indicated heavy rain due to thunderstorms. Minor flooding is ongoing or expected to begin shortly in the advisory area. Between 3 and 4 inches of rain have fallen. Additional rainfall amounts of 1 to 2 inches are expected over the area. This additional rain will result in minor flooding. Some locations that will experience flooding include Harlan, Erling, Panama, Portsmouth, and Westphalia. http://www.weather.gov/safety-flood-turnaround. Don't drown when encountering flooded roads. Most of flood deaths occur in vehicles. Be especially cautious at night when it is harder to recognize the dangers of flooding. Here are the forecast key messages. A cluster of thunderstorms will continue moving southeast this evening into the overnight hours. The main hazards will be pockets of strong wind gusts and locally heavy rainfall. Near normal temperatures continue into Friday, with highs generally in the 80s. A stretch of hot weather is expected this weekend into next week, with highs in the 90s and heat indices approaching 100 degrees. 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The current time is 11:56 p.m. Central Daylight Time. Severe thunderstorm watch number 473 has been allowed to expire for the following counties in Iowa, Harrison and Mills, and the following counties in Nebraska, Burt and Odo. Repeating, the severe thunderstorm watch number 473 has been allowed to expire for the following counties in Iowa, Harrison and Mills, and the following counties in Nebraska, Burt and Odo. The following is a summary of watches, warnings, and advisories in effect. A flood advisory has been issued until 12:30 a.m. Thursday for the following county, Harrison, Iowa. Now for the official National Weather Service forecast for the Omaha and Council Bluffs area. Rest of tonight, showers with thunderstorms likely after midnight, then showers and thunderstorms likely after midnight. Some thunderstorms may be severe with damaging winds and large hail after midnight. Lows around 70. Northeast winds around 5 miles an hour with gusts up to 20 miles an hour, becoming south around 5 miles an hour after midnight. Chance of rain 90%. Thursday, mostly cloudy with a chance of showers and thunderstorms in the morning, then partly sunny in the afternoon. Hot with highs in the mid-80s. North winds around 5 miles an hour. Chance of rain 40%. Thursday night, mostly clear until midnight, then becoming partly cloudy. Humid with lows in the upper 60s. Northeast winds around 5 miles an hour. Friday, mostly cloudy.
humid with highs in the lower 80s. East winds around 5 miles an hour. Friday night, partly cloudy. Humid with lows in the mid-60s. East winds around 5 miles an hour. Saturday, sunny, hot with highs in the upper 80s. Saturday night, clear. Lows in the upper 60s. Sunday, sunny, hot with highs in the upper 80s. Sunday night through Monday night, clear, hot. Lows in the upper 60s. Highs around 90. Tuesday through Wednesday, mostly clear. Hot. Highs in the lower 90s. Lows in the lower 70s. At 11 p.m. in Omaha, a thunderstorm was reported. The temperature was 70 degrees, the dew point 67, and the relative humidity 90%. The wind was east at 12 miles an hour. The pressure was 29.97 inches and rising. Across eastern Nebraska and southwest Iowa, at Plattsmouth, a thunderstorm was reported with a temperature of 71. At Lincoln, rain was falling with a temperature of 71. At Nebraska City, thunder was reported with a temperature of 78. At Takema, it was partly cloudy with a temperature of 69. It was mostly cloudy with a temperature of 73 at Millard, 73 at Fremont, and 69 at Blair Airport. At Red Oak, Iowa, rain and fog were reported with a temperature of 68. Here are some observations from across the region. It was partly cloudy, with a temperature of 72 at Grand Island, 73 at Norfolk, 80 at Kansas City, 80 at Concordia, Kansas, and 63 at Denver. It was mostly cloudy, with a temperature of 74 at North Platte, and 71 at Valentine. It was cloudy, with a temperature of 73 at Sioux Falls, 75 at Sioux City, and 70 at Des Moines. Once again, at 11 p.m. in Omaha, it was 70 degrees with a thunderstorm. Flood advisory information for the following counties in Iowa, Harrison and Shelby. Flood advisory in effect until 12:30 a.m. Thursday. What flooding caused by excessive rainfall is expected? Where, northeastern Harrison County in southwestern Iowa, west central Shelby County in southwestern Iowa, when, until 12:30 a.m. Impacts, minor flooding in low-lying and poor drainage areas. Water over roadways. Additional details, at 9:29 p.m., Doppler radar indicated heavy rain due to thunderstorms. Minor flooding is ongoing or expected to begin shortly in the advisory area. Between 3 and 4 inches of rain have fallen. Additional rainfall amounts of 1 to 2 inches are expected over the area. This additional rain will result in minor flooding. Some locations that will experience flooding include Harlan, Erling, Panama, Portsmouth, and Westphalia. http://www.weather.gov/safety-flood-turnaround. Don't drown when encountering flooded roads. Most flood deaths occur in vehicles. Be especially cautious at night when it is harder to recognize the dangers of flooding. Here are the forecast key messages. A cluster of thunderstorms will continue moving southeast this evening into the overnight hours. The main hazards will be pockets of strong wind gusts and locally heavy rainfall. Near normal temperatures continue into Friday, with highs generally in the 80s. A stretch of hot weather is expected this weekend into next week, with highs in the 90s and heat indices approaching 100 degrees. 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The current time is 12:02 a.m. Central Daylight Time. Severe thunderstorm watch number 473 has been allowed to expire for the following counties in Iowa, Harrison and Mills, and the following counties in Nebraska, Burt and Odo. Repeating, the severe thunderstorm watch number 473 has been allowed to expire for the following counties in Iowa, Harrison and Mills, and the following counties in Nebraska, Burt and Odo. The following is a summary of watches, warnings, and advisories in effect.
a flood advisory has been issued until 12:30 a.m. for the following county, Harrison, Iowa. Now for the official National Weather Service forecast for the Omaha and Council Bluffs area. Rest of tonight, showers with thunderstorms likely after midnight, then showers and thunderstorms likely after midnight. Some thunderstorms may be severe with damaging winds and large hail after midnight. Lows around 70. Northeast winds around 5 miles an hour with gusts up to 20 miles an hour, becoming south around 5 miles an hour after midnight. Chance of rain 90%. Thursday, mostly cloudy with a chance of showers and thunderstorms in the morning, then partly sunny in the afternoon. Hot with highs in the mid-80s. North winds around 5 miles an hour. Chance of rain 40%. Thursday night, mostly clear until midnight, then becoming partly cloudy. Humid with lows in the upper 60s. Northeast winds around 5 miles an hour. Friday, mostly cloudy. Humid with highs in the lower 80s. East winds around 5 miles an hour. Friday night, partly cloudy. Humid with lows in the mid-60s. East winds around 5 miles an hour. Saturday, sunny, hot with highs in the upper 80s. Saturday night, clear. Lows in the upper 60s. Sunday, sunny, hot with highs in the upper 80s. Sunday night through Monday night, clear, hot. Lows in the upper 60s. Highs around 90. Tuesday through Wednesday, mostly clear. Hot. Highs in the lower 90s. Lows in the lower 70s. At midnight in Omaha, it was cloudy. The temperature was 71 degrees, the dew point 67, and the relative humidity 87%. The wind was southeast at 14 miles an hour. The pressure was 29.93 inches and falling. Across eastern Nebraska and southwest Iowa, at Nebraska City, a thunderstorm was reported with a temperature of 69. Rain was falling with a temperature of 70 at Plaxmouth and 70 at Red Oak, Iowa. It was mostly cloudy with a temperature of 71 at Lincoln, 71 at Millard, 72 at Fremont, and 69 at Blair Airport. At Tecumseh, it was cloudy with a temperature of 69. Here are some observations from across the region. At Norfolk, it was clear with a temperature of 73. It was partly cloudy with a temperature of 63 at Denver and 69 at Valentine. It was mostly cloudy with a temperature of 69 at Grand Island, 69 at Sioux Falls, and 73 at Sioux City. Under mostly cloudy skies, Kansas City reported 79, Concordia, Kansas reported 81, and North Platte reported 73. At Des Moines, it was cloudy with a temperature of 71. Once again, at midnight in Omaha, it was 71 degrees under cloudy skies. Flood advisory information for the following counties in Iowa, Harrison and Shelby. Flood advisory in effect until 12:30 a.m. Thursday. What? Flooding caused by excessive rainfall is expected. Where? Northeastern Harrison County in southwestern Iowa, west central Shelby County in southwestern Iowa. When? Until 12:30 a.m. Impacts: minor flooding in low-lying and poor drainage areas. Water over roadways. Additional details: at 9:29 p.m., Doppler radar indicated heavy rain due to thunderstorms. Minor flooding is ongoing or expected to begin shortly in the advisory area. Between 3 and 4 inches of rain have fallen. Additional rainfall amounts of 1 to 2 inches are expected over the area. This additional rain will result in minor flooding. Some locations that will experience flooding include Harlan, Erling, Panama, Portsmouth, and Westphalia. http://www.weather.gov/safety-flood-turnaround. Don't drown when encountering flooded roads. Most of flood deaths occur in vehicles. Be especially cautious at night when it is harder to recognize the dangers of flooding.
here are the forecast key messages. A cluster of thunderstorms will continue moving southeast this evening into the overnight hours. The main hazards will be pockets of strong wind gusts and locally heavy rainfall. Near normal temperatures continue into Friday, with highs generally in the 80s. A stretch of hot weather is expected this weekend into next week, with highs in the 90s and heat indices approaching 100 degrees. This is NOAA All Hazards radio station KIH 61 in Omaha, Nebraska. The current time is 12:08 a.m. Central Daylight Time. Severe thunderstorm watch number 473 has been allowed to expire for the following counties in Iowa, Harrison and Mills, and the following counties in Nebraska, Burt and Odo. Repeating, the severe thunderstorm watch number 473 has been allowed to expire for the following counties in Iowa, Harrison and Mills, and the following counties in Nebraska, Burt and Odo. The following is a summary of watches, warnings, and advisories in effect. A flood advisory has been issued until 12:30 a.m. for the following county, Harrison, Iowa. Now for the official National Weather Service forecast for the Omaha and Council Bluffs area. Rest of tonight, showers with thunderstorms likely after midnight, then showers and thunderstorms likely after midnight. Some thunderstorms may be severe with damaging winds and large hail after midnight. Lows around 70. Northeast winds around 5 miles an hour with gusts up to 20 miles an hour, becoming south around 5 miles an hour after midnight. Chance of rain 90%. Thursday, mostly cloudy with a chance of showers and thunderstorms in the morning, then partly sunny in the afternoon. Hot with highs in the mid-80s. North winds around 5 miles an hour. Chance of rain 40%. Thursday night, mostly clear until midnight, then becoming partly cloudy. Humid with lows in the upper 60s. Northeast winds around 5 miles an hour. Friday, mostly cloudy. Humid with highs in the lower 80s. East winds around 5 miles an hour. Friday night, partly cloudy. Humid with lows in the mid-60s. East winds around 5 miles an hour. Saturday, sunny, hot with highs in the upper 80s. Saturday night, clear. Lows in the upper 60s. Sunday, sunny, hot with highs in the upper 80s. Sunday night through Monday night, clear, hot. Lows in the upper 60s. Highs around 90. Tuesday through Wednesday, mostly clear. Hot. Highs in the lower 90s. Lows in the lower 70s. At midnight in Omaha, it was cloudy. The temperature was 71 degrees, the dew point 67, and the relative humidity 87%. The wind was southeast at 14 miles an hour. The pressure was 29.93 inches and falling. Across eastern Nebraska and southwest Iowa, at Nebraska City, a thunderstorm was reported with a temperature of 69. Rain was falling with a temperature of 70 at Plaxmouth and 70 at Red Oak, Iowa. It was mostly cloudy with a temperature of 71 at Lincoln, 71 at Millard, 72 at Fremont, and 69 at Blair Airport. At Tecama, it was cloudy with a temperature of 69. Here are some observations from across the region. At Norfolk, it was clear, with a temperature of 73. It was partly cloudy, with a temperature of 63 at Denver, and 69 at Valentine. It was mostly cloudy, with a temperature of 69 at Grand Island, 69 at Sioux Falls, and 73 at Sioux City. Under mostly cloudy skies, Kansas City reported 79, Concordia, Kansas reported 81, and North Platte reported 73. At Des Moines, it was cloudy, with a temperature of 71. Once again, at midnight in Omaha, it was 71 degrees under cloudy skies. At midnight in Omaha, it was cloudy. The temperature was 71 degrees, the dew point 67, and the relative humidity 87%. The wind was southeast at 14 miles an hour.
the pressure was 29.93 inches and falling. Across eastern Nebraska and southwest Iowa, at Nebraska City, a thunderstorm was reported with a temperature of 69. Rain was falling with a temperature of 70 at Plaxmouth and 70 at Red Oak, Iowa. It was mostly cloudy with a temperature of 71 at Lincoln, 71 at Offutt Air Force Base, 71 at Millard, 72 at Fremont, and 69 at Blair Airport. At Tecumseh, it was cloudy with a temperature of 69. Here are some observations from across the region. It was partly cloudy with a temperature of 73 at Norfolk, 63 at Denver, and 69 at Valentine. It was mostly cloudy with a temperature of 69 at Grand Island, 69 at Sioux Falls, and 73 at Sioux City. Under mostly cloudy skies, Kansas City reported 79, Concordia, Kansas reported 81, and North Platte reported 73. At Des Moines, it was cloudy with a temperature of 71. Once again, at midnight in Omaha, it was 71 degrees under cloudy skies. Flood advisory information for the following counties in Iowa, Harrison and Shelby. Flood advisory in effect until 12:30 a.m. Thursday. What flooding caused by excessive rainfall is expected? Where, northeastern Harrison County in southwestern Iowa, west central Shelby County in southwestern Iowa, when, until 12:30 a.m. Impacts, minor flooding in low-lying and poor drainage areas. Water over roadways. Additional details, at 9:29 p.m., Doppler radar indicated heavy rain due to thunderstorms. Minor flooding is ongoing or expected to begin shortly in the advisory area. Between 3 and 4 inches of rain have fallen. Additional rainfall amounts of 1 to 2 inches are expected over the area. This additional rain will result in minor flooding. Some locations that will experience flooding include Harlan, Erling, Panama, Portsmouth, and Westphalia. http://www.weather.gov/safety-flood-turnaround. Don't drown when encountering flooded roads. Most flood deaths occur in vehicles. Be especially cautious at night when it is harder to recognize the dangers of flooding. Here are the forecast key messages. A cluster of thunderstorms will continue moving southeast this evening into the overnight hours. The main hazards will be pockets of strong wind gusts and locally heavy rainfall. Near normal temperatures continue into Friday, with highs generally in the 80s. A stretch of hot weather is expected this weekend into next week, with highs in the 90s and heat indices approaching 100 degrees. 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The current time is 12:16 a.m. Central Daylight Time. Severe thunderstorm watch number 473 has been allowed to expire for the following counties in Iowa, Harrison and Mills, and the following counties in Nebraska, Burt and Odo. Repeating, the severe thunderstorm watch number 473 has been allowed to expire for the following counties in Iowa, Harrison and Mills, and the following counties in Nebraska, Burt and Odo. The following is a summary of watches, warnings, and advisories in effect. A flood advisory has been issued until 12:30 a.m. for the following county, Harrison, Iowa. Now for the official National Weather Service forecast for the Omaha and Council Bluffs area. Rest of tonight, showers with thunderstorms likely after midnight, then showers and thunderstorms likely after midnight. Some thunderstorms may be severe with damaging winds and large hail after midnight. Lows around 70. Northeast winds around 5 miles an hour with gusts up to 20 miles an hour, becoming south around 5 miles an hour after midnight. Chance of rain 90%. Thursday, mostly cloudy with a chance of showers and thunderstorms in the morning, then partly sunny in the afternoon. Hot with highs in the mid-80s. North winds around 5 miles an hour. Chance of rain 40%. Thursday night,
mostly clear until midnight, then becoming partly cloudy. Humid with lows in the upper 60s. Northeast winds around 5 miles an hour. Friday, mostly cloudy. Humid with highs in the lower 80s. East winds around 5 miles an hour. Friday night, partly cloudy. Humid with lows in the mid-60s. East winds around 5 miles an hour. Saturday, sunny, hot with highs in the upper 80s. Saturday night, clear. Lows in the upper 60s. Sunday, sunny, hot with highs in the upper 80s. Sunday night through Monday night, clear, hot. Lows in the upper 60s. Highs around 90. Tuesday through Wednesday, mostly clear. Hot. Highs in the lower 90s. Lows in the lower 70s. This is NOAA All Hazards radio station KIH 61 serving the following counties in Nebraska and Iowa. Douglas, Sarpy, Washington, Cass, Odo, Burt, Dodge, Saunders, Harrison, Pottawatomie, and Mills. At midnight in Omaha, it was cloudy. The temperature was 71 degrees, the dew point 67, and the relative humidity 87%. The wind was southeast at 14 miles an hour. The pressure was 29.93 inches and falling. Across eastern Nebraska and southwest Iowa, at Nebraska City, a thunderstorm was reported with a temperature of 69. Rain was falling with a temperature of 70 at Plaxmouth and 70 at Red Oak, Iowa. It was mostly cloudy with a temperature of 71 at Lincoln, 71 at Offutt Air Force Base, 71 at Millard, 72 at Fremont, and 69 at Blair Airport. At Tacoma, it was cloudy, with a temperature of 69. Here are some observations from across the region. It was partly cloudy, with a temperature of 73 at Norfolk, 63 at Denver, and 69 at Valentine. It was mostly cloudy, with a temperature of 69 at Grand Island, 69 at Sioux Falls, and 73 at Sioux City. Under mostly cloudy skies, Kansas City reported 79, Concordia, Kansas reported 81, and North Platte reported 73. At Des Moines, it was cloudy, with a temperature of 71. Once again, at midnight in Omaha, it was 71 degrees under cloudy skies. Flood advisory information for the following counties in Iowa, Harrison, and Shelby. Flood advisory in effect until 12:30 a.m. Thursday. What flooding caused by excessive rainfall is expected? Where? Northeastern Harrison County in southwestern Iowa, west central Shelby County in southwestern Iowa. When? Until 12:30 a.m. Impacts: minor flooding in low-lying and poor drainage areas. Water over roadways. Additional details: at 9:29 p.m., Doppler radar indicated heavy rain due to thunderstorms. Minor flooding is ongoing or expected to begin shortly in the advisory area. Between 3 and 4 inches of rain have fallen. Additional rainfall amounts of 1 to 2 inches are expected over the area. This additional rain will result in minor flooding. Some locations that will experience flooding include Harlan, Erling, Panama, Portsmouth, and Westphalia. http://www.weather.gov/safety-flood-turnaround. Don't drown when encountering flooded roads. Most flood deaths occur in vehicles. Be especially cautious at night when it is harder to recognize the dangers of flooding. Here are the forecast key messages. A cluster of thunderstorms will continue moving southeast this evening into the overnight hours. The main hazards will be pockets of strong wind gusts and locally heavy rainfall. Near normal temperatures continue into Friday, with highs generally in the 80s. A stretch of hot weather is expected this weekend into next week, with highs in the 90s and heat indices approaching 100 degrees. This is NOAA All Hazards radio station KIH 61 in Omaha, Nebraska. The current time is 12:23 a.m. Central Daylight Time.
severe thunderstorm watch number 473 has been allowed to expire for the following counties: in Iowa, Harrison and Mills, and the following counties: in Nebraska, Burt and Odo. Repeating, the severe thunderstorm watch number 473 has been allowed to expire for the following counties: in Iowa, Harrison and Mills, and the following counties: in Nebraska, Burt and Odo. The following is a summary of watches, warnings, and advisories in effect. A flood advisory has been issued until 12:30 a.m. for the following county: Harrison, Iowa. Now for the official National Weather Service forecast for the Omaha and Council Bluffs area. West of tonight, showers with thunderstorms likely after midnight, then showers and thunderstorms likely after midnight. Some thunderstorms may be severe with damaging winds and large hail after midnight. Lows around 70. Northeast winds around 5 miles an hour with gusts up to 20 miles an hour, becoming south around 5 miles an hour after midnight. Chance of rain 90%. Thursday, mostly cloudy with a chance of showers and thunderstorms in the morning, then partly sunny in the afternoon. Hot with highs in the mid-80s. North winds around 5 miles an hour. Chance of rain 40%. Thursday night, mostly clear until midnight, then becoming partly cloudy. Humid with lows in the upper 60s. Northeast winds around 5 miles an hour. Friday, mostly cloudy. Humid with highs in the lower 80s. East winds around 5 miles an hour. Friday night, partly cloudy. Humid with lows in the mid-60s. East winds around 5 miles an hour. Saturday, sunny, hot with highs in the upper 80s. Saturday night, clear. Lows in the upper 60s. Sunday, sunny, hot with highs in the upper 80s. Sunday night through Monday night, clear, hot. Lows in the upper 60s. Highs around 90. Tuesday through Wednesday, mostly clear. Hot. Highs in the lower 90s. Lows in the lower 70s. At midnight in Omaha, it was cloudy. The temperature was 71 degrees, the dew point 67, and the relative humidity 87%. The wind was southeast at 14 miles an hour. The pressure was 29.93 inches and falling. Across eastern Nebraska and southwest Iowa, at Nebraska City, a thunderstorm was reported with a temperature of 69. Rain was falling with a temperature of 70 at Plaxmouth and 70 at Red Oak, Iowa. It was mostly cloudy with a temperature of 71 at Lincoln, 71 at Offutt Air Force Base, 71 at Millard, 72 at Fremont, and 69 at Blair Airport. At Takema, it was cloudy with a temperature of 69. Here are some observations from across the region. It was partly cloudy, with a temperature of 73 at Norfolk, 63 at Denver, and 69 at Valentine. It was mostly cloudy, with a temperature of 69 at Grand Island, 69 at Sioux Falls, and 73 at Sioux City. Under mostly cloudy skies, Kansas City reported 79, Concordia, Kansas reported 81, and North Platte reported 73. At Des Moines, it was cloudy, with a temperature of 71. Once again, at midnight in Omaha, it was 71 degrees under cloudy skies. Flood advisory information for the following counties: in Iowa, Harrison and Shelby. Flood advisory will expire at 12:30 a.m. early this morning. The flood advisory will expire at 12:30 a.m. early this morning for a portion of southwest Iowa, including the following areas: Harrison and Shelby. The heavy rain has ended. Flooding is no longer expected to pose a threat. Please continue to heed remaining road closures. Here are the forecast key messages. A cluster of thunderstorms will continue moving southeast this evening into the overnight hours. The main hazards will be pockets of strong wind gusts and locally heavy rainfall. Near normal temperatures continue into Friday, with highs generally in the 80s. A strong
stretch of hot weather is expected this weekend into next week, with highs in the 90s and heat indices approaching 100 degrees. This is NOAA All Hazards Radio Station KIH 61 in Omaha, Nebraska.

The following is a summary of watches, warnings, and advisories in effect. No watches, warnings, or advisories remain in effect. Now for the official National Weather Service forecast for the Omaha and Council Bluffs area. Rest of tonight, showers with thunderstorms likely after midnight, then showers and thunderstorms likely after midnight. Some thunderstorms may be severe with damaging winds and large hail after midnight. Lows around 70. Northeast winds around 5 miles an hour with gusts up to 20 miles an hour, becoming south around 5 miles an hour after midnight. Chance of rain 90%. Thursday, mostly cloudy with a chance of showers and thunderstorms in the morning, then partly sunny in the afternoon. Hot with highs in the mid-80s. North winds around 5 miles an hour. Chance of rain 40%. Thursday night, mostly clear until midnight, then becoming partly cloudy. Humid with lows in the upper 60s. Northeast winds around 5 miles an hour. Friday, mostly cloudy. Humid with highs in the lower 80s. East winds around 5 miles an hour. Friday night, partly cloudy. Humid with lows in the mid-60s. East winds around 5 miles an hour. Saturday, sunny, hot with highs in the upper 80s. Saturday night, clear. Lows in the upper 60s. Sunday, sunny, hot with highs in the upper 80s. Sunday night through Monday night, clear, hot. Lows in the upper 60s. Highs around 90. Tuesday through Wednesday, mostly clear. Hot. Highs in the lower 90s. Lows in the lower 70s. At midnight in Omaha, it was cloudy. The temperature was 71 degrees, the dew point 67, and the relative humidity 87%. The wind was southeast at 14 miles an hour. The pressure was 29.93 inches and falling. Across eastern Nebraska and southwest Iowa, at Nebraska City, a thunderstorm was reported with a temperature of 69. Rain was falling with a temperature of 70 at Plaxmouth and 70 at Red Oak, Iowa. It was mostly cloudy with a temperature of 71 at Lincoln, 71 at Offutt Air Force Base, 71 at Millard, 72 at Fremont, and 69 at Blair Airport. At Tecama, it was cloudy with a temperature of 69. Here are some observations from across the region. It was partly cloudy, with a temperature of 73 at Norfolk, 63 at Denver, and 69 at Valentine. It was mostly cloudy, with a temperature of 69 at Grand Island, 69 at Sioux Falls, and 73 at Sioux City. Under mostly cloudy skies, Kansas City reported 79, Concordia, Kansas reported 81, and North Platte reported 73. At Des Moines, it was cloudy, with a temperature of 71. Once again, at midnight in Omaha, it was 71 degrees under cloudy skies. Flood advisory information for the following counties in Iowa, Harrison and Shelby. Flood advisory will expire at 12:30 a.m. early this morning. The flood advisory will expire at 12:30 a.m. early this morning for a portion of southwest Iowa, including the following areas, Harrison and Shelby. The heavy rain has ended. Flooding is no longer expected to pose a threat. Please continue to heed remaining road closures. Here are the forecast key messages. A cluster of thunderstorms will continue moving southeast this evening into the overnight hours. The main hazards will be pockets of strong wind gusts and locally heavy rainfall. Near normal temperatures continue into Friday, with highs generally in the 80s. A stretch of hot weather is expected this weekend into next week, with highs in the 90s and heat indices approaching 100 degrees. 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The current time is 12:33 a.m. Central Daylight Time. Severe thunderstorm watch number 473 has been allowed to expire for the following counties in Iowa, Harrison and Mills, and the following counties in Nebraska, Burt and Odo.

severe thunderstorm watch number 473 has been allowed to expire for the following counties: in Iowa, Harrison and Mills, and the following counties: in Nebraska, Burt and Odo. The following is a summary of watches, warnings, and advisories in effect. No watches, warnings, or advisories remain in effect. Now for the official National Weather Service forecast for the Omaha and Council Bluffs area. West of tonight, showers with thunderstorms likely after midnight, then showers and thunderstorms likely after midnight. Some thunderstorms may be severe with damaging winds and large hail after midnight. Lows around 70. Northeast winds around 5 miles an hour with gusts up to 20 miles an hour, becoming south around 5 miles an hour after midnight. Chance of rain 90%. Thursday, mostly cloudy with a chance of showers and thunderstorms in the morning, then partly sunny in the afternoon. Hot with highs in the mid-80s. North winds around 5 miles an hour. Chance of rain 40%. Thursday night, mostly clear until midnight, then becoming partly cloudy. Humid with lows in the upper 60s. Northeast winds around 5 miles an hour. Friday, mostly cloudy. Humid with highs in the lower 80s. East winds around 5 miles an hour. Friday night, partly cloudy. Humid with lows in the mid-60s. East winds around 5 miles an hour. Saturday, sunny, hot with highs in the upper 80s. Saturday night, clear. Lows in the upper 60s. Sunday, sunny, hot with highs in the upper 80s. Sunday night through Monday night, clear, hot. Lows in the upper 60s. Highs around 90. Tuesday through Wednesday, mostly clear. Hot. Highs in the lower 90s. Lows in the lower 70s. At midnight in Omaha, it was cloudy. The temperature was 71 degrees, the dew point 67, and the relative humidity 87%. The wind was southeast at 14 miles an hour. The pressure was 29.93 inches and falling. Across eastern Nebraska and southwest Iowa, at Nebraska City, a thunderstorm was reported with a temperature of 69. Rain was falling with a temperature of 70 at Plaxmouth and 70 at Red Oak, Iowa. It was mostly cloudy with a temperature of 71 at Lincoln, 71 at Offutt Air Force Base, 71 at Millard, 72 at Fremont, and 69 at Blair Airport. At Tecumseh, it was cloudy with a temperature of 69. Here are some observations from across the region. It was partly cloudy, with a temperature of 73 at Norfolk, 63 at Denver, and 69 at Valentine. It was mostly cloudy, with a temperature of 69 at Grand Island, 69 at Sioux Falls, and 73 at Sioux City. Under mostly cloudy skies, Kansas City reported 79, Concordia, Kansas reported 81, and North Platte reported 73. At Des Moines, it was cloudy, with a temperature of 71. Once again, at midnight in Omaha, it was 71 degrees under cloudy skies. Here are the forecast key messages. A cluster of thunderstorms will continue moving southeast this evening into the overnight hours. The main hazards will be pockets of strong wind gusts and locally heavy rainfall. Near normal temperatures continue into Friday, with highs generally in the 80s. A stretch of hot weather is expected this weekend into next week, with highs in the 90s and heat indices approaching 100 degrees. This is NOAA All Hazards Radio Station KIH 61 in Omaha, Nebraska. The current time is 12:38 a.m. Central Daylight Time. Severe thunderstorm watch number 473 has been allowed to expire for the following counties: in Iowa, Harrison and Mills, and the following counties: in Nebraska, Burt and Odo. Repeating, the severe thunderstorm watch number 473 has been allowed to expire for the following counties: in Iowa, Harrison and Mills, and the following counties: in Nebraska, Burt and Odo.
Now for the official National Weather Service forecast for the Omaha and Council Bluffs area. Rest of tonight, showers with thunderstorms likely after midnight, then showers and thunderstorms likely after midnight. Some thunderstorms may be severe with damaging winds and large hail after midnight. Lows around 70. Northeast winds around 5 miles an hour with gusts up to 20 miles an hour, becoming south around 5 miles an hour after midnight. Chance of rain 90%. Thursday, mostly cloudy with a chance of showers and thunderstorms in the morning, then partly sunny in the afternoon. Hot with highs in the mid-80s. North winds around 5 miles an hour. Chance of rain 40%. Thursday night, mostly clear until midnight, then becoming partly cloudy. Humid with lows in the upper 60s. Northeast winds around 5 miles an hour. Friday, mostly cloudy. Humid with highs in the lower 80s. East winds around 5 miles an hour. Friday night, partly cloudy. Humid with lows in the mid-60s. East winds around 5 miles an hour. Saturday, sunny, hot with highs in the upper 80s. Saturday night, clear. Lows in the upper 60s. Sunday, sunny, hot with highs in the upper 80s. Sunday night through Monday night, clear, hot. Lows in the upper 60s. Highs around 90. Tuesday through Wednesday, mostly clear. Hot. Highs in the lower 90s. Lows in the lower 70s. At midnight in Omaha, it was cloudy. The temperature was 71 degrees, the dew point 67, and the relative humidity 87%. The wind was southeast at 14 miles an hour. The pressure was 29.93 inches and falling. Across eastern Nebraska and southwest Iowa, at Nebraska City, a thunderstorm was reported with a temperature of 69. Rain was falling with a temperature of 70 at Plaxmouth and 70 at Red Oak, Iowa. It was mostly cloudy with a temperature of 71 at Lincoln, 71 at Offutt Air Force Base, 71 at Millard, 72 at Fremont, and 69 at Blair Airport. At Tecumseh, it was cloudy, with a temperature of 69. Here are some observations from across the region. It was partly cloudy, with a temperature of 73 at Norfolk, 63 at Denver, and 69 at Valentine. It was mostly cloudy, with a temperature of 69 at Grand Island, 69 at Sioux Falls, and 73 at Sioux City. Under mostly cloudy skies, Kansas City reported 79, Concordia, Kansas reported 81, and North Platte reported 73. At Des Moines, it was cloudy, with a temperature of 71. Once again, at midnight in Omaha, it was 71 degrees under cloudy skies. Here are the forecast key messages. A cluster of thunderstorms will continue moving southeast this evening into the overnight hours. The main hazards will be pockets of strong wind gusts and locally heavy rainfall. Near normal temperatures continue into Friday, with highs generally in the 80s. A stretch of hot weather is expected this weekend into next week, with highs in the 90s and heat indices approaching 100 degrees. This is NOAA All Hazards Radio Station KIH 61 in Omaha, Nebraska. The current time is 12:42 a.m. Central Daylight Time. Severe thunderstorm watch number 473 has been allowed to expire for the following counties in Iowa, Harrison and Mills, and the following counties in Nebraska, Burt and Odo. Repeating, the severe thunderstorm watch number 473 has been allowed to expire for the following counties in Iowa, Harrison and Mills, and the following counties in Nebraska, Burt and Odo. Now for the official National Weather Service forecast for the Omaha and Council Bluffs area. Rest of tonight, showers with thunderstorms likely after midnight, then showers and thunderstorms likely after midnight. Some thunderstorms may be severe with damaging winds and large hail after midnight. Lows around 70.
Northeast winds around 5 miles an hour with gusts up to 20 miles an hour, becoming south around 5 miles an hour after midnight. Chance of rain 90%. Thursday, mostly cloudy with a chance of showers and thunderstorms in the morning, then partly sunny in the afternoon. Hot with highs in the mid-80s. North winds around 5 miles an hour. Chance of rain 40%. Thursday night, mostly clear until midnight, then becoming partly cloudy. Humid with lows in the upper 60s. Northeast winds around 5 miles an hour. Friday, mostly cloudy. Humid with highs in the lower 80s. East winds around 5 miles an hour. Friday night, partly cloudy. Humid with lows in the mid-60s. East winds around 5 miles an hour. Saturday, sunny, hot with highs in the upper 80s. Saturday night, clear. Lows in the upper 60s. Sunday, sunny, hot with highs in the upper 80s. Sunday night through Monday night, clear, hot. Lows in the upper 60s. Highs around 90. Tuesday through Wednesday, mostly clear. Hot. Highs in the lower 90s. Lows in the lower 70s. At midnight in Omaha, it was cloudy. The temperature was 71 degrees, the dew point 67, and the relative humidity 87%. The wind was southeast at 14 miles an hour. The pressure was 29.93 inches and falling. Across eastern Nebraska and southwest Iowa, at Nebraska City, a thunderstorm was reported with a temperature of 69. Rain was falling with a temperature of 70 at Plaxmouth and 70 at Red Oak, Iowa. It was mostly cloudy with a temperature of 71 at Lincoln, 71 at Offutt Air Force Base, 71 at Millard, 72 at Fremont, and 69 at Blair Airport. At Takema, it was cloudy, with a temperature of 69. Here are some observations from across the region. It was partly cloudy, with a temperature of 73 at Norfolk, 63 at Denver, and 69 at Valentine. It was mostly cloudy, with a temperature of 69 at Grand Island, 69 at Sioux Falls, and 73 at Sioux City. Under mostly cloudy skies, Kansas City reported 79, Concordia, Kansas reported 81, and North Platte reported 73. At Des Moines, it was cloudy, with a temperature of 71. Once again, at midnight in Omaha, it was 71 degrees under cloudy skies. Here are the forecast key messages. A cluster of thunderstorms will continue moving southeast this evening into the overnight hours. The main hazards will be pockets of strong wind gusts and locally heavy rainfall. Near normal temperatures continue into Friday, with highs generally in the 80s. A stretch of hot weather is expected this weekend into next week, with highs in the 90s and heat indices approaching 100 degrees. This is NOAA All Hazards Radio Station KIH-61 in Omaha, Nebraska. The current time is 12:47 a.m. Central Daylight Time. Now for the official National Weather Service forecast for the Omaha and Council Bluffs area. Rest of tonight, showers with thunderstorms likely after midnight, then showers and thunderstorms likely after midnight. Some thunderstorms may be severe with damaging winds and large hail after midnight. Lows around 70. Northeast winds around 5 miles an hour with gusts up to 20 miles an hour, becoming south around 5 miles an hour after midnight. Chance of rain 90%. Thursday, mostly cloudy with a chance of showers and thunderstorms in the morning, then partly sunny in the afternoon. Hot with highs in the mid-80s. North winds around 5 miles an hour. Chance of rain 40%. Thursday night, mostly clear until midnight, then becoming partly cloudy. Humid with lows in the upper 60s. Northeast winds around 5 miles an hour. Friday, mostly cloudy. Humid with highs in the lower 80s. East winds around 5 miles an hour. Friday night, partly cloudy. Humid with lows in the mid-60s.
east winds around 5 miles an hour. Saturday, sunny, hot with highs in the upper 80s. Saturday night, clear, lows in the upper 60s. Sunday, sunny, hot with highs in the upper 80s. Sunday night through Monday night, clear, hot, lows in the upper 60s. Highs around 90. Tuesday through Wednesday, mostly clear, hot, highs in the lower 90s, lows in the lower 70s. At midnight in Omaha, it was cloudy. The temperature was 71 degrees, the dew point 67, and the relative humidity 87%. The wind was southeast at 14 miles an hour. The pressure was 29.93 inches and falling. Across eastern Nebraska and southwest Iowa, at Nebraska City, a thunderstorm was reported with a temperature of 69. Rain was falling with a temperature of 70 at Plaxmouth and 70 at Red Oak, Iowa. It was mostly cloudy with a temperature of 71 at Lincoln, 71 at Offutt Air Force Base, 71 at Millard, 72 at Fremont, and 69 at Blair Airport. At Tacoma, it was cloudy with a temperature of 69. Here are some observations from across the region. It was partly cloudy with a temperature of 73 at Norfolk, 63 at Denver, and 69 at Valentine. It was mostly cloudy with a temperature of 69 at Grand Island, 69 at Sioux Falls, and 73 at Sioux City. Under mostly cloudy skies, Kansas City reported 79, Concordia, Kansas reported 81, and North Platte reported 73. At Des Moines, it was cloudy with a temperature of 71. Once again, at midnight in Omaha, it was 71 degrees under cloudy skies. Here are the forecast key messages. A cluster of thunderstorms will continue moving southeast this evening into the overnight hours. The main hazards will be pockets of strong wind gusts and locally heavy rainfall. Near normal temperatures continue into Friday, with highs generally in the 80s. A stretch of hot weather is expected this weekend into next week, with highs in the 90s and heat indices approaching 100 degrees. 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The current time is 12:51 a.m. Central Daylight Time. Now for the official National Weather Service forecast for the Omaha and Council Bluffs area. West of tonight, showers with thunderstorms likely after midnight, then showers and thunderstorms likely after midnight. Some thunderstorms may be severe with damaging winds and large hail after midnight. Lows around 70. Northeast winds around 5 miles an hour with gusts up to 20 miles an hour, becoming south around 5 miles an hour after midnight. Chance of rain 90%. Thursday, mostly cloudy with a chance of showers and thunderstorms in the morning, then partly sunny in the afternoon. Hot with highs in the mid-80s. North winds around 5 miles an hour. Chance of rain 40%. Thursday night, mostly clear until midnight, then becoming partly cloudy. Humid with lows in the upper 60s. Northeast winds around 5 miles an hour. Friday, mostly cloudy. Humid with highs in the lower 80s. East winds around 5 miles an hour. Friday night, partly cloudy. Humid with lows in the mid 60s. East winds around 5 miles an hour. Saturday, sunny, hot with highs in the upper 80s. Saturday night, clear, lows in the upper 60s. Sunday, sunny, hot with highs in the upper 80s. Sunday night through Monday night, clear, hot, lows in the upper 60s. Highs around 90. Tuesday through Wednesday, mostly clear, hot, highs in the lower 90s. Lows in the lower 70s. At midnight in Omaha, it was cloudy. The temperature was 71 degrees, the dew point 67, and the relative humidity 87%. The wind was southeast at 14 miles an hour. The pressure was 29.93 inches and falling.
Across eastern Nebraska and southwest Iowa, at Nebraska City, a thunderstorm was reported with a temperature of 69. Rain was falling with a temperature of 70 at Plaxmouth and 70 at Red Oak, Iowa. It was mostly cloudy with a temperature of 71 at Lincoln, 71 at Offutt Air Force Base, 71 at Millard, 72 at Fremont, and 69 at Blair Airport. At Tecumseh, it was cloudy with a temperature of 69. Here are some observations from across the region. It was partly cloudy with a temperature of 73 at Norfolk, 63 at Denver, and 69 at Valentine. It was mostly cloudy with a temperature of 69 at Grand Island, 69 at Sioux Falls, and 73 at Sioux City. Under mostly cloudy skies, Kansas City reported 79, Concordia, Kansas reported 81, and North Platte reported 73. At Des Moines, it was cloudy with a temperature of 71. Once again, at midnight in Omaha, it was 71 degrees under cloudy skies. Here are the forecast key messages. A cluster of thunderstorms will continue moving southeast this evening into the overnight hours. The main hazards will be pockets of strong wind gusts and locally heavy rainfall. Near normal temperatures continue into Friday, with highs generally in the 80s. A stretch of hot weather is expected this weekend into next week, with highs in the 90s and heat indices approaching 100 degrees. This is NOAA All Hazards Radio Station KIH 61 in Omaha, Nebraska. The current time is 12:55 a.m. Central Daylight Time. Now for the official National Weather Service forecast for the Omaha and Council Bluffs area. West of tonight, showers with thunderstorms likely after midnight, then showers and thunderstorms likely after midnight. Some thunderstorms may be severe with damaging winds and large hail after midnight. Lows around 70. Northeast winds around 5 miles an hour with gusts up to 20 miles an hour, becoming south around 5 miles an hour after midnight. Chance of rain 90%. Thursday, mostly cloudy with a chance of showers and thunderstorms in the morning, then partly sunny in the afternoon. Hot with highs in the mid-80s. North winds around 5 miles an hour. Chance of rain 40%. Thursday night, mostly clear until midnight, then becoming partly cloudy. Humid with lows in the upper 60s. Northeast winds around 5 miles an hour. Friday, mostly cloudy. Humid with highs in the lower 80s. East winds around 5 miles an hour. Friday night, partly cloudy. Humid with lows in the mid-60s. East winds around 5 miles an hour. Saturday, sunny, hot with highs in the upper 80s. Saturday night, clear. Lows in the upper 60s. Sunday, sunny, hot with highs in the upper 80s. Sunday night through Monday night, clear, hot. Lows in the upper 60s. Highs around 90. Tuesday through Wednesday, mostly clear. Hot. Highs in the lower 90s. Lows in the lower 70s. At midnight in Omaha, it was cloudy. The temperature was 71 degrees, the dew point 67, and the relative humidity 87%. The wind was southeast at 14 miles an hour. The pressure was 29.93 inches and falling. Across eastern Nebraska and southwest Iowa, at Nebraska City, a thunderstorm was reported with a temperature of 69. Rain was falling with a temperature of 70 at Plaxmouth and 70 at Red Oak, Iowa. It was mostly cloudy with a temperature of 71 at Lincoln, 71 at Offutt Air Force Base, 71 at Millard, 72 at Fremont, and 69 at Blair Airport. At Tecumseh, it was cloudy with a temperature of 69. Here are some observations from across the region. It was partly cloudy, with a temperature of 73 at Norfolk, 63 at Denver, and 69 at Valentine. It was mostly cloudy, with a temperature of 69 at Grand Island, 69 at Sioux Falls, and 73 at Sioux City.
under mostly cloudy skies. Kansas City reported 79. Concordia, Kansas reported 81. And North Platte reported 73. At Des Moines, it was cloudy with a temperature of 71. Once again, at midnight in Omaha, it was 71 degrees under cloudy skies. Here are the forecast key messages. A cluster of thunderstorms will continue moving southeast this evening into the overnight hours. The main hazards will be pockets of strong wind gusts and locally heavy rainfall. Near normal temperatures continue into Friday, with highs generally in the 80s. A stretch of hot weather is expected this weekend into next week, with highs in the 90s and heat indices approaching 100 degrees. 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The current time is 12:59 a.m. Central Daylight Time. Now for the official National Weather Service forecast for the Omaha and Council Bluffs area. Rest of tonight, showers with thunderstorms likely after midnight, then showers and thunderstorms likely after midnight. Some thunderstorms may be severe with damaging winds and large hail after midnight. Lows around 70. Northeast winds around 5 miles an hour with gusts up to 20 miles an hour, becoming south around 5 miles an hour after midnight. Chance of rain 90%. Thursday, mostly cloudy with a chance of showers and thunderstorms in the morning, then partly sunny in the afternoon. Hot with highs in the mid-80s. North winds around 5 miles an hour. Chance of rain 40%. Thursday night, mostly clear until midnight, then becoming partly cloudy. Humid with lows in the upper 60s. Northeast winds around 5 miles an hour. Friday, mostly cloudy. Humid with highs in the lower 80s. East winds around 5 miles an hour. Friday night, partly cloudy. Humid with lows in the mid-60s. East winds around 5 miles an hour. Saturday, sunny, hot with highs in the upper 80s. Saturday night, clear. Lows in the upper 60s. Sunday, sunny, hot with highs in the upper 80s. Sunday night through Monday night, clear, hot. Lows in the upper 60s. Highs around 90. Tuesday through Wednesday, mostly clear. Hot. Highs in the lower 90s. Lows in the lower 70s. Here are the forecast key messages. A cluster of thunderstorms will continue moving southeast this evening into the overnight hours. The main hazards will be pockets of strong wind gusts and locally heavy rainfall. Near normal temperatures continue into Friday, with highs generally in the 80s. A stretch of hot weather is expected this weekend into next week, with highs in the 90s and heat indices approaching 100 degrees. This is NOAA All Hazards Radio Station KIH 61 in Omaha, Nebraska. The current time is 1:02 a.m. Central Daylight Time. Now for the official National Weather Service forecast for the Omaha and Council Bluffs area. Rest of tonight, showers with thunderstorms likely after midnight, then showers and thunderstorms likely after midnight. Some thunderstorms may be severe with damaging winds and large hail after midnight. Lows around 70. Northeast winds around 5 miles an hour with gusts up to 20 miles an hour, becoming south around 5 miles an hour after midnight. Chance of rain 90%. Thursday, mostly cloudy with a chance of showers and thunderstorms in the morning, then partly sunny in the afternoon. Hot with highs in the mid-80s. North winds around 5 miles an hour. Chance of rain 40%. Thursday night, mostly clear until midnight, then becoming partly cloudy. Humid with lows in the upper 60s. Northeast winds around 5 miles an hour. Friday, mostly cloudy. Humid with highs in the lower 80s. East winds around 5 miles an hour. Friday night, partly cloudy. Humid with lows in the mid-60s. East winds around 5 miles an hour. Saturday, sunny, hot with highs in the upper 80s.
Saturday night, clear. Lows in the upper 60s. Sunday, sunny, hot with highs in the upper 80s. Sunday night through Monday night, clear, hot. Lows in the upper 60s. Highs around 90. Tuesday through Wednesday, mostly clear. Hot. Highs in the lower 90s. Lows in the lower 70s. Here are the forecast key messages. A cluster of thunderstorms will continue moving southeast this evening into the overnight hours. The main hazards will be pockets of strong wind gusts and locally heavy rainfall. Near normal temperatures continue into Friday, with highs generally in the 80s. A stretch of hot weather is expected this weekend into next week, with highs in the 90s and heat indices approaching 100 degrees. This is NOAA All Hazards radio station KIH 61 in Omaha, Nebraska. The current time is 1:04 a.m. Central Daylight Time. Now for the official National Weather Service forecast for the Omaha and Council Bluffs area. West of tonight, showers with thunderstorms likely after midnight, then showers and thunderstorms likely after midnight. Some thunderstorms may be severe with damaging winds and large hail after midnight. Lows around 70. Northeast winds around 5 miles an hour with gusts up to 20 miles an hour, becoming south around 5 miles an hour after midnight. Chance of rain 90%. Thursday, mostly cloudy with a chance of showers and thunderstorms in the morning, then partly sunny in the afternoon. Hot with highs in the mid-80s. North winds around 5 miles an hour. Chance of rain 40%. Thursday night, mostly clear until midnight, then becoming partly cloudy. Humid with lows in the upper 60s. Northeast winds around 5 miles an hour. Friday, mostly cloudy. Humid with highs in the lower 80s. East winds around 5 miles an hour. Friday night, partly cloudy. Humid with lows in the mid-60s. East winds around 5 miles an hour. Saturday, sunny, hot with highs in the upper 80s. Saturday night, clear. Lows in the upper 60s. Sunday, sunny, hot with highs in the upper 80s. Sunday night through Monday night, clear, hot. Lows in the upper 60s. Highs around 90. Tuesday through Wednesday, mostly clear. Hot. Highs in the lower 90s. Lows in the lower 70s. At 1 a.m. in Omaha, it was mostly cloudy. The temperature was 72 degrees, the dew point 66, and the relative humidity 81%. The wind was southeast at 14 miles an hour. The pressure was 29.91 inches and falling. Across eastern Nebraska and southwest Iowa, it was mostly cloudy, with a temperature of 70 at Lincoln, 70 at Offutt Air Force Base, and 69 at Takema. Here are some observations from across the region. At Concordia, Kansas, a thunderstorm was reported, with a temperature of 73. At Des Moines, rain was falling, with a temperature of 70. It was partly cloudy, with a temperature of 70 at Grand Island and 60 at Denver. It was mostly cloudy, with a temperature of 75 at Norfolk, 72 at Sioux City, 71 at North Platte, and 68 at Valentine. At Kansas City, it was cloudy, with a temperature of 79. Once again, at 1 a.m. in Omaha, it was 72 degrees under mostly cloudy skies. Here are the forecast key messages. A cluster of thunderstorms will continue moving southeast this evening into the overnight hours. The main hazards will be pockets of strong wind gusts and locally heavy rainfall. Near normal temperatures continue into Friday, with highs generally in the 80s. A stretch of hot weather is expected this weekend into next week, with highs in the 90s and heat indices approaching 100 degrees. This is NOAA All Hazards radio station KIH 61 in Omaha, Nebraska. The current time is 1:08 a.m. Central Daylight Time.
Now for the official National Weather Service forecast for the Omaha and Council Bluffs area. Rest of tonight, showers with thunderstorms likely after midnight, then showers and thunderstorms likely after midnight. Some thunderstorms may be severe with damaging winds and large hail after midnight. Lows around 70. Northeast winds around 5 miles an hour with gusts up to 20 miles an hour, becoming south around 5 miles an hour after midnight. Chance of rain 90%. Thursday, mostly cloudy with a chance of showers and thunderstorms in the morning, then partly sunny in the afternoon. Hot with highs in the mid-80s. North winds around 5 miles an hour. Chance of rain 40%. Thursday night, mostly clear until midnight, then becoming partly cloudy. Humid with lows in the upper 60s. Northeast winds around 5 miles an hour. Friday, mostly cloudy. Humid with highs in the lower 80s. East winds around 5 miles an hour. Friday night, partly cloudy. Humid with lows in the mid-60s. East winds around 5 miles an hour. Saturday, sunny, hot with highs in the upper 80s. Saturday night, clear. Lows in the upper 60s. Sunday, sunny, hot with highs in the upper 80s. Sunday night through Monday night, clear, hot. Lows in the upper 60s. Highs around 90. Tuesday through Wednesday, mostly clear. Hot. Highs in the lower 90s. Lows in the lower 70s. At 1 a.m. in Omaha, it was mostly cloudy. The temperature was 72 degrees, the dew point 66, and the relative humidity 81%. The wind was southeast at 14 miles an hour. The pressure was 29.91 inches and falling. Across eastern Nebraska and southwest Iowa, it was mostly cloudy, with a temperature of 70 at Lincoln, 70 at Offutt Air Force Base, and 69 at Takema. Here are some observations from across the region. At Concordia, Kansas, a thunderstorm was reported, with a temperature of 73. At Des Moines, rain was falling, with a temperature of 70. It was partly cloudy, with a temperature of 70 at Grand Island and 60 at Denver. It was mostly cloudy, with a temperature of 75 at North Fork, 72 at Sioux City, 71 at North Platte, and 68 at Valentine. At Kansas City, it was cloudy, with a temperature of 79. Once again, at 1 a.m. in Omaha, it was 72 degrees under mostly cloudy skies. At 1 a.m. in Omaha, it was mostly cloudy. The temperature was 72 degrees, the dew point 66, and the relative humidity 81%. The wind was southeast at 14 miles an hour. The pressure was 29.91 inches and falling. Across eastern Nebraska and southwest Iowa, skies ranged from mostly cloudy to cloudy, and temperatures were between 69 and 71 degrees. Here are some observations from across the region. At Concordia, Kansas, a thunderstorm was reported with a temperature of 72. At Des Moines, rain was falling with a temperature of 70. It was partly cloudy with a temperature of 70 at Grand Island and 60 at Denver. It was mostly cloudy with a temperature of 76 at North Fork, 72 at Sioux City, and 68 at Valentine. It was cloudy, with a temperature of 71 at Sioux Falls, 79 at Kansas City, and 71 at North Platte. Once again, at 1 a.m. in Omaha, it was 72 degrees under mostly cloudy skies. Here are the forecast key messages. A cluster of thunderstorms will continue moving southeast this evening into the overnight hours. The main hazards will be pockets of strong wind gusts and locally heavy rainfall. Near normal temperatures continue into Friday, with highs generally in the 80s. A stretch of hot weather is expected this weekend into next week, with highs in the 90s and heat indices approaching 100 degrees. This is NOAA All Hazards radio station KIH-61 in Omaha, Nebraska. The current time is 1:13 a.m. Central Daylight Time.
Now for the official National Weather Service forecast for the Omaha and Council Bluffs area. Rest of tonight, showers with thunderstorms likely after midnight. Then showers and thunderstorms likely after midnight. Some thunderstorms may be severe with damaging winds and large hail after midnight. Lows around 70. Northeast winds around 5 miles an hour with gusts up to 20 miles an hour, becoming south around 5 miles an hour after midnight. Chance of rain 90%. Thursday, mostly cloudy with a chance of showers and thunderstorms in the morning, then partly sunny in the afternoon. Hot with highs in the mid-80s. North winds around 5 miles an hour. Chance of rain 40%. Thursday night, mostly clear until midnight, then becoming partly cloudy. Humid with lows in the upper 60s. Northeast winds around 5 miles an hour. Friday, mostly cloudy. Humid with highs in the lower 80s. East winds around 5 miles an hour. Friday night, partly cloudy. Humid with lows in the mid-60s. East winds around 5 miles an hour. Saturday, sunny, hot with highs in the upper 80s. Saturday night, clear. Lows in the upper 60s. Sunday, sunny, hot with highs in the upper 80s. Sunday night through Monday night, clear, hot. Lows in the upper 60s. Highs around 90. Tuesday through Wednesday, mostly clear. Hot. Highs in the lower 90s. Lows in the lower 70s. At 1 a.m. in Omaha, it was mostly cloudy. The temperature was 72 degrees, the dew point 66, and the relative humidity 81%. The wind was southeast at 14 miles an hour. The pressure was 29.91 inches and falling. Across eastern Nebraska and southwest Iowa, skies ranged from mostly cloudy to cloudy, and temperatures were between 69 and 71 degrees. Here are some observations from across the region. At Concordia, Kansas, a thunderstorm was reported with a temperature of 72. At Des Moines, rain was falling with a temperature of 70. It was partly cloudy, with a temperature of 70 at Grand Island and 60 at Denver. It was mostly cloudy, with a temperature of 76 at Norfolk, 72 at Sioux City, and 68 at Valentine. It was cloudy, with a temperature of 71 at Sioux Falls, 79 at Kansas City, and 71 at North Platte. Once again, at 1 a.m. in Omaha, it was 72 degrees under mostly cloudy skies. Here are the forecast key messages. A cluster of thunderstorms will continue moving southeast this evening into the overnight hours. The main hazards will be pockets of strong wind gusts and locally heavy rainfall. Near normal temperatures continue into Friday, with highs generally in the 80s. A stretch of hot weather is expected this weekend into next week, with highs in the 90s and heat indices approaching 100 degrees. 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Douglas, Sarpy, Washington, Cass, Odo, Burke, Dodge, Saunders, Harrison, Pottawatomie, and Mills. 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The current time is 1:17 a.m. Central Daylight Time. Now for the official National Weather Service forecast for the Omaha and Council Bluffs area. Rest of tonight, showers with thunderstorms likely after midnight, then showers and thunderstorms likely after midnight. Some thunderstorms may be severe with damaging winds and large hail after midnight. Lows around 70. Northeast winds around 5 miles an hour with gusts up to 20 miles an hour, becoming south around 5 miles an hour after midnight. Chance of rain 90%. Thursday, mostly cloudy with a chance of showers and thunderstorms in the morning, then partly sunny in the afternoon. Hot with highs in the mid-80s. North winds around 5 miles an hour. Chance of rain 40%. Thursday night, mostly clear until midnight, then becoming partly cloudy.
humid with lows in the upper 60s. Northeast winds around 5 miles an hour. Friday, mostly cloudy. Humid with highs in the lower 80s. East winds around 5 miles an hour. Friday night, partly cloudy. Humid with lows in the mid-60s. East winds around 5 miles an hour. Saturday, sunny, hot with highs in the upper 80s. Saturday night, clear. Lows in the upper 60s. Sunday, sunny, hot with highs in the upper 80s. Sunday night through Monday night, clear, hot. Lows in the upper 60s. Highs around 90. Tuesday through Wednesday, mostly clear. Hot. Highs in the lower 90s. Lows in the lower 70s. At 1 a.m. in Omaha, it was mostly cloudy. The temperature was 72 degrees, the dew point 66, and the relative humidity 81%. The wind was southeast at 14 miles an hour. The pressure was 29.91 inches and falling. Across eastern Nebraska and southwest Iowa, skies ranged from mostly cloudy to cloudy, and temperatures were between 69 and 71 degrees. Here are some observations from across the region. At Concordia, Kansas, a thunderstorm was reported with a temperature of 72. At Des Moines, rain was falling with a temperature of 70. It was partly cloudy with a temperature of 70 at Grand Island and 60 at Denver. It was mostly cloudy with a temperature of 76 at Norfolk, 72 at Sioux City, and 68 at Valentine. It was cloudy with a temperature of 71 at Sioux Falls, 79 at Kansas City, and 71 at North Platte. Once again, at 1 a.m. in Omaha, it was 72 degrees under mostly cloudy skies. Here are the forecast key messages. A cluster of thunderstorms will continue moving southeast this evening into the overnight hours. The main hazards will be pockets of strong wind gusts and locally heavy rainfall. Near normal temperatures continue into Friday, with highs generally in the 80s. A stretch of hot weather is expected this weekend into next week, with highs in the 90s and heat indices approaching 100 degrees. This is NOAA All Hazards radio station KIH 61 in Omaha, Nebraska. The current time is 1:21 a.m. Central Daylight Time. Now for the official National Weather Service forecast for the Omaha and Council Bluffs area. West of tonight, showers with thunderstorms likely after midnight, then showers and thunderstorms likely after midnight. Some thunderstorms may be severe with damaging winds and large hail after midnight. Lows around 70. Northeast winds around 5 miles an hour with gusts up to 20 miles an hour, becoming south around 5 miles an hour after midnight. Chance of rain 90%. Thursday, mostly cloudy with a chance of showers and thunderstorms in the morning, then partly sunny in the afternoon. Hot with highs in the mid-80s. North winds around 5 miles an hour. Chance of rain 40%. Thursday night, mostly clear until midnight, then becoming partly cloudy. Humid with lows in the upper 60s. Northeast winds around 5 miles an hour. Friday, mostly cloudy. Humid with highs in the lower 80s. East winds around 5 miles an hour. Friday night, partly cloudy. Humid with lows in the mid-60s. East winds around 5 miles an hour. Saturday, sunny, hot with highs in the upper 80s. Saturday night, clear. Lows in the upper 60s. Sunday, sunny, hot with highs in the upper 80s. Sunday night through Monday night, clear, hot. Lows in the upper 60s. Highs around 90. Tuesday through Wednesday, mostly clear. Hot. Highs in the lower 90s. Lows in the lower 70s. At 1 a.m. in Omaha, it was mostly cloudy. The temperature was 72 degrees, the dew point 66, and the relative humidity 81%. The wind was southeast at 14 miles an hour. The pressure
pressure was 29.91 inches and falling. Across eastern Nebraska and southwest Iowa, skies ranged from mostly cloudy to cloudy, and temperatures were between 69 and 71 degrees. Here are some observations from across the region. At Concordia, Kansas, a thunderstorm was reported with a temperature of 72. At Des Moines, rain was falling with a temperature of 70. It was partly cloudy, with a temperature of 70 at Grand Island and 60 at Denver. It was mostly cloudy, with a temperature of 76 at Norfolk, 72 at Sioux City, and 68 at Valentine. It was cloudy, with a temperature of 71 at Sioux Falls, 79 at Kansas City, and 71 at North Platte. Once again, at 1 a.m. in Omaha, it was 72 degrees under mostly cloudy skies. Here are the forecast key messages. A cluster of thunderstorms will continue moving southeast this evening into the overnight hours. The main hazards will be pockets of strong wind gusts and locally heavy rainfall. Near normal temperatures continue into Friday, with highs generally in the 80s. A stretch of hot weather is expected this weekend into next week, with highs in the 90s and heat indices approaching 100 degrees. This is NOAA All Hazards Radio Station KIH-61 in Omaha, Nebraska. The current time is 1:25 a.m. Central Daylight Time. Now for the official National Weather Service forecast for the Omaha and Council Bluffs area. Rest of tonight, showers with thunderstorms likely after midnight, then showers and thunderstorms likely after midnight. Some thunderstorms may be severe with damaging winds and large hail after midnight. Lows around 70. Northeast winds around 5 miles an hour with gusts up to 20 miles an hour, becoming south around 5 miles an hour after midnight. Chance of rain 90%. Thursday, mostly cloudy with a chance of showers and thunderstorms in the morning, then partly sunny in the afternoon. Hot with highs in the mid-80s. North winds around 5 miles an hour. Chance of rain 40%. Thursday night, mostly clear until midnight, then becoming partly cloudy. Humid with lows in the upper 60s. Northeast winds around 5 miles an hour. Friday, mostly cloudy. Humid with highs in the lower 80s. East winds around 5 miles an hour. Friday night, partly cloudy. Humid with lows in the mid-60s. East winds around 5 miles an hour. Saturday, sunny, hot with highs in the upper 80s. Saturday night, clear. Lows in the upper 60s. Sunday, sunny, hot with highs in the upper 80s. Sunday night through Monday night, clear, hot. Lows in the upper 60s. Highs around 90. Tuesday through Wednesday, mostly clear. Hot. Highs in the lower 90s. Lows in the lower 70s. At 1 a.m. in Omaha, it was mostly cloudy. The temperature was 72 degrees, the dew point 66, and the relative humidity 81%. The wind was southeast at 14 miles an hour. The pressure was 29.91 inches and falling. Across eastern Nebraska and southwest Iowa, skies ranged from mostly cloudy to cloudy, and temperatures were between 69 and 71 degrees. Here are some observations from across the region. At Concordia, Kansas, a thunderstorm was reported with a temperature of 72. At Des Moines, rain was falling with a temperature of 70. It was partly cloudy, with a temperature of 70 at Grand Island and 60 at Denver. It was mostly cloudy, with a temperature of 76 at Norfolk, 72 at Sioux City, and 68 at Valentine. It was cloudy, with a temperature of 71 at Sioux Falls, 79 at Kansas City, and 71 at North Platte. Once again, at 1 a.m. in Omaha, it was 72 degrees under mostly cloudy skies. Here are the forecast key messages. A cluster of thunderstorms will continue moving southeast this evening into the overnight hours. The main hazards will be pockets of strong wind gusts and locally heavy rainfall.
Near normal temperatures continue into Friday, with highs generally in the 80s. A stretch of hot weather is expected this weekend into next week, with highs in the 90s and heat indices approaching 100 degrees.

northeast winds around 5 miles an hour with gusts up to 20 miles an hour, becoming south around 5 miles an hour after midnight. Chance of rain 90%. Thursday, mostly cloudy with a chance of showers and thunderstorms in the morning, then partly sunny in the afternoon. Hot with highs in the mid-80s. North winds around 5 miles an hour. Chance of rain 40%. Thursday night, mostly clear until midnight, then becoming partly cloudy. Humid with lows in the upper 60s. Northeast winds around 5 miles an hour. Friday, mostly cloudy. Humid with highs in the lower 80s. East winds around 5 miles an hour. Friday night, partly cloudy. Humid with lows in the mid-60s. East winds around 5 miles an hour. Saturday, sunny, hot with highs in the upper 80s. Saturday night, clear. Lows in the upper 60s. Sunday, sunny, hot with highs in the upper 80s. Sunday night through Monday night, clear, hot. Lows in the upper 60s. Highs around 90. Tuesday through Wednesday, mostly clear. Hot. Highs in the lower 90s. Lows in the lower 70s. At 1 a.m. in Omaha, it was mostly cloudy. The temperature was 72 degrees, the dew point 66, and the relative humidity 81%. The wind was southeast at 14 miles an hour. The pressure was 29.91 inches and falling. Across eastern Nebraska and southwest Iowa, skies ranged from mostly cloudy to cloudy, and temperatures were between 69 and 71 degrees. Here are some observations from across the region. At Concordia, Kansas, a thunderstorm was reported with a temperature of 72. At Des Moines, rain was falling with a temperature of 70. It was partly cloudy, with a temperature of 70 at Grand Island and 60 at Denver. It was mostly cloudy, with a temperature of 76 at Norfolk, 72 at Sioux City, and 68 at Valentine. It was cloudy, with a temperature of 71 at Sioux Falls, 79 at Kansas City, and 71 at North Platte. Once again, at 1 a.m. in Omaha, it was 72 degrees under mostly cloudy skies. Here are the forecast key messages. A cluster of thunderstorms will continue moving southeast this evening into the overnight hours. The main hazards will be pockets of strong wind gusts and locally heavy rainfall. Near normal temperatures continue into Friday, with highs generally in the 80s. A stretch of hot weather is expected this weekend into next week, with highs in the 90s and heat indices approaching 100 degrees. This is NOAA All Hazards Radio Station KIH 61 in Omaha, Nebraska. The current time is 1:32 a.m. Central Daylight Time. Now for the official National Weather Service forecast for the Omaha and Council Bluffs area. Rest of tonight, showers with thunderstorms likely after midnight, then showers and thunderstorms likely after midnight. Some thunderstorms may be severe with damaging winds and large hail after midnight. Lows around 70. Northeast winds around 5 miles an hour with gusts up to 20 miles an hour, becoming south around 5 miles an hour after midnight. Chance of rain 90%. Thursday, mostly cloudy with a chance of showers and thunderstorms in the morning, then partly sunny in the afternoon. Hot with highs in the mid-80s. North winds around 5 miles an hour. Chance of rain 40%. Thursday night, mostly clear until midnight, then becoming partly cloudy. Humid with lows in the upper 60s. Northeast winds around 5 miles an hour. Friday, mostly cloudy. Humid with highs in the lower 80s. East winds around 5 miles an hour. Friday night, partly cloudy. Humid with lows in the mid-60s. East winds around 5 miles an hour. Saturday, sunny, hot with highs in the upper 80s. Saturday night, clear. Lows in the upper 60s. Sunday, sunny, hot with highs in the upper 80s. Sunday night through Monday night.

lows in the upper 60s, highs around 90. Tuesday through Wednesday, mostly clear. Hot. Highs in the lower 90s. Lows in the lower 70s. Now for the official National Weather Service forecast for the Omaha and Council Bluffs area. West of tonight, showers likely and a chance of thunderstorms. Lows around 70. South winds around 5 miles an hour. Chance of rain 70%. Thursday, mostly cloudy with a chance of showers and thunderstorms in the morning, then partly sunny in the afternoon. Hot with highs in the mid-80s. North winds around 5 miles an hour. Chance of rain 40%. Thursday night, mostly clear until midnight, then becoming partly cloudy. Humid with lows in the upper 60s. Northeast winds around 5 miles an hour. Friday, mostly cloudy. Humid with highs in the lower 80s. East winds around 5 miles an hour. Friday night, partly cloudy. Humid with lows in the mid-60s. East winds around 5 miles an hour. Saturday, sunny, hot with highs in the upper 80s. Saturday night, clear. Lows in the upper 60s. Sunday, sunny, hot with highs in the upper 80s. Sunday night through Monday night, clear, hot. Lows in the upper 60s. Highs around 90. Tuesday through Wednesday, mostly clear. Hot. Highs in the lower 90s. Lows in the lower 70s. At 1 a.m. in Omaha, it was mostly cloudy. The temperature was 72 degrees, the dew point 66, and the relative humidity 81%. The wind was southeast at 14 miles an hour. The pressure was 29.91 inches and falling. Across eastern Nebraska and southwest Iowa, skies ranged from mostly cloudy to cloudy, and temperatures were between 69 and 71 degrees. Here are some observations from across the region. At Concordia, Kansas, a thunderstorm was reported with a temperature of 72. At Des Moines, rain was falling with a temperature of 70. It was partly cloudy with a temperature of 70 at Grand Island and 60 at Denver. It was mostly cloudy with a temperature of 76 at Norfolk, 72 at Sioux City, and 68 at Valentine. It was cloudy with a temperature of 71 at Sioux Falls, 79 at Kansas City, and 71 at North Platte. Once again, at 1 a.m. in Omaha, it was 72 degrees under mostly cloudy skies. Here are the forecast key messages. A cluster of thunderstorms will continue moving southeast this evening into the overnight hours. The main hazards will be pockets of strong wind gusts and locally heavy rainfall. Near normal temperatures continue into Friday, with highs generally in the 80s. A stretch of hot weather is expected this weekend into next week, with highs in the 90s and heat indices approaching 100 degrees. This is NOAA All Hazards radio station KIH-61 in Omaha, Nebraska. The current time is 1:38 a.m. Central Daylight Time. Now for the official National Weather Service forecast for the Omaha and Council Bluffs area. West of tonight, showers likely and a chance of thunderstorms. Lows around 70. South winds around 5 miles an hour. Chance of rain 70%. Thursday, mostly cloudy with a chance of showers and thunderstorms in the morning, then partly sunny in the afternoon. Hot with highs in the mid-80s. North winds around 5 miles an hour. Chance of rain 40%. Thursday night, mostly clear until midnight, then becoming partly cloudy. Humid with lows in the upper 60s. Northeast winds around 5 miles an hour. Friday, mostly cloudy. Humid with highs in the lower 80s. East winds around 5 miles an hour. Friday night, partly cloudy. Humid with lows in the mid-60s. East winds around 5 miles an hour. Saturday, sunny, hot with highs in the upper 80s. Saturday night, clear. Lows in the upper 60s.
Sunday, sunny, hot with highs in the upper 80s. Sunday night through Monday night, clear, hot. Lows in the upper 60s. Highs around 90. Tuesday through Wednesday, mostly clear. Hot. Highs in the lower 90s. Lows in the lower 70s. At 1 a.m. in Omaha, it was mostly cloudy. The temperature was 72 degrees, the dew point 66, and the relative humidity 81%. The wind was southeast at 14 miles an hour. The pressure was 29.91 inches and falling. Across eastern Nebraska and southwest Iowa, skies ranged from mostly cloudy to cloudy, and temperatures were between 69 and 71 degrees. Here are some observations from across the region. At Concordia, Kansas, a thunderstorm was reported with a temperature of 72. At Des Moines, rain was falling with a temperature of 70. It was partly cloudy with a temperature of 70 at Grand Island and 60 at Denver. It was mostly cloudy with a temperature of 76 at Norfolk, 72 at Sioux City, and 68 at Valentine. It was cloudy with a temperature of 71 at Sioux Falls, 79 at Kansas City, and 71 at North Platte. Once again, at 1 a.m. in Omaha, it was 72 degrees under mostly cloudy skies. Here are the forecast key messages. A cluster of thunderstorms will continue moving southeast this evening into the overnight hours. The main hazards will be pockets of strong wind gusts and locally heavy rainfall. Near normal temperatures continue into Friday, with highs generally in the 80s. A stretch of hot weather is expected this weekend into next week, with highs in the 90s and heat indices approaching 100 degrees. This is NOAA All Hazards Radio Station KIH 61 in Omaha, Nebraska. The current time is 1:41 a.m. Central Daylight Time. Now for the official National Weather Service forecast for the Omaha and Council Bluffs area. Rest of tonight, showers likely and a chance of thunderstorms. Lows around 70. South winds around 5 miles an hour. Chance of rain 70%. Thursday, mostly cloudy with a chance of showers and thunderstorms in the morning, then partly sunny in the afternoon. Hot with highs in the mid-80s. North winds around 5 miles an hour. Chance of rain 40%. Thursday night, mostly clear until midnight, then becoming partly cloudy. Humid with lows in the upper 60s. Northeast winds around 5 miles an hour. Friday, mostly cloudy. Humid with highs in the lower 80s. East winds around 5 miles an hour. Friday night, partly cloudy. Humid with lows in the mid-60s. East winds around 5 miles an hour. Saturday, sunny, hot with highs in the upper 80s. Saturday night, clear. Lows in the upper 60s. Sunday, sunny, hot with highs in the upper 80s. Sunday night through Monday night, clear, hot. Lows in the upper 60s. Highs around 90. Tuesday through Wednesday, mostly clear. Hot. Highs in the lower 90s. Lows in the lower 70s. At 1 a.m. in Omaha, it was mostly cloudy. The temperature was 72 degrees, the dew point 66, and the relative humidity 81%. The wind was southeast at 14 miles an hour. The pressure was 29.91 inches and falling. Across eastern Nebraska and southwest Iowa, skies ranged from mostly cloudy to cloudy, and temperatures were between 69 and 71 degrees. Here are some observations from across the region. At Concordia, Kansas, a thunderstorm was reported with a temperature of 72. At Des Moines, rain was falling with a temperature of 70. It was partly cloudy, with a temperature of 70 at Grand Island and 60 at Denver. It was mostly cloudy, with a temperature of 76 at Norfolk, 72 at Sioux City, and 68 at Valentine. It was cloudy, with a temperature of 71 at Sioux Falls,
79 at Kansas City and 71 at North Platte. Once again, at 1 a.m. in Omaha, it was 72 degrees under mostly cloudy skies. Here are the forecast key messages. A cluster of thunderstorms will continue moving southeast this evening into the overnight hours. The main hazards will be pockets of strong wind gusts and locally heavy rainfall. Near normal temperatures continue into Friday, with highs generally in the 80s. A stretch of hot weather is expected this weekend into next week, with highs in the 90s and heat indices approaching 100 degrees. This is NOAA All Hazards radio station KIH 61 in Omaha, Nebraska. The current time is 1:45 a.m. Central Daylight Time. Now for the official National Weather Service forecast for the Omaha and Council Bluffs area. Rest of tonight, showers likely and a chance of thunderstorms. Lows around 70. South winds around 5 miles an hour. Chance of rain 70%. Thursday, mostly cloudy with a chance of showers and thunderstorms in the morning, then partly sunny in the afternoon. Hot with highs in the mid-80s. North winds around 5 miles an hour. Chance of rain 40%. Thursday night, mostly clear until midnight, then becoming partly cloudy. Humid with lows in the upper 60s. Northeast winds around 5 miles an hour. Friday, mostly cloudy. Humid with highs in the lower 80s. East winds around 5 miles an hour. Friday night, partly cloudy. Humid with lows in the mid-60s. East winds around 5 miles an hour. Saturday, sunny, hot with highs in the upper 80s. Saturday night, clear. Lows in the upper 60s. Sunday, sunny, hot with highs in the upper 80s. Sunday night through Monday night, clear, hot. Lows in the upper 60s. Highs around 90. Tuesday through Wednesday, mostly clear. Hot. Highs in the lower 90s. Lows in the lower 70s. At 1 a.m. in Omaha, it was mostly cloudy. The temperature was 72 degrees, the dew point 66, and the relative humidity 81%. The wind was southeast at 14 miles an hour. The pressure was 29.91 inches and falling. Across eastern Nebraska and southwest Iowa, skies ranged from mostly cloudy to cloudy, and temperatures were between 69 and 71 degrees. Here are some observations from across the region. At Concordia, Kansas, a thunderstorm was reported with a temperature of 72. At Des Moines, rain was falling with a temperature of 70. It was partly cloudy with a temperature of 70 at Grand Island and 60 at Denver. It was mostly cloudy with a temperature of 76 at North Fork, 72 at Sioux City, and 68 at Valentine. It was cloudy with a temperature of 71 at Sioux Falls, 79 at Kansas City, and 71 at North Platte. Once again, at 1 a.m. in Omaha, it was 72 degrees under mostly cloudy skies. Here are the forecast key messages. A cluster of thunderstorms will continue moving southeast this evening into the overnight hours. The main hazards will be pockets of strong wind gusts and locally heavy rainfall. Near normal temperatures continue into Friday, with highs generally in the 80s. A stretch of hot weather is expected this weekend into next week, with highs in the 90s and heat indices approaching 100 degrees. This is NOAA All Hazards radio station KIH 61 in Omaha, Nebraska. The current time is 1:48 a.m. Central Daylight Time. Now for the official National Weather Service forecast for the Omaha and Council Bluffs area. Rest of tonight, showers likely and a chance of thunderstorms. Lows around 70. South winds around 5 miles an hour. Chance of rain 70%. Thursday, mostly cloudy with a chance of showers and thunderstorms in the morning, then partly sunny in the afternoon. Hot with highs in the mid-80s. North winds around 5 miles an hour. Chance of rain 40%. Thursday night,
mostly clear until midnight, then becoming partly cloudy. Humid with lows in the upper 60s. Northeast winds around 5 miles an hour. Friday, mostly cloudy. Humid with highs in the lower 80s. East winds around 5 miles an hour. Friday night, partly cloudy. Humid with lows in the mid-60s. East winds around 5 miles an hour. Saturday, sunny, hot with highs in the upper 80s. Saturday night, clear. Lows in the upper 60s. Sunday, sunny, hot with highs in the upper 80s. Sunday night through Monday night, clear, hot. Lows in the upper 60s. Highs around 90. Tuesday through Wednesday, mostly clear. Hot. Highs in the lower 90s. Lows in the lower 70s. At 1 a.m. in Omaha, it was mostly cloudy. The temperature was 72 degrees, the dew point 66, and the relative humidity 81%. The wind was southeast at 14 miles an hour. The pressure was 29.91 inches and falling. Across eastern Nebraska and southwest Iowa, skies ranged from mostly cloudy to cloudy, and temperatures were between 69 and 71 degrees. Here are some observations from across the region. At Concordia, Kansas, a thunderstorm was reported with a temperature of 72. At Des Moines, rain was falling with a temperature of 70. It was partly cloudy with a temperature of 70 at Grand Island and 60 at Denver. It was mostly cloudy with a temperature of 76 at North Fork, 72 at Sioux City, and 68 at Valentine. It was cloudy with a temperature of 71 at Sioux Falls, 79 at Kansas City, and 71 at North Platte. Once again, at 1 a.m. in Omaha, it was 72 degrees under mostly cloudy skies. Here are the forecast key messages. A cluster of thunderstorms will continue moving southeast this evening into the overnight hours. The main hazards will be pockets of strong wind gusts and locally heavy rainfall. Near normal temperatures continue into Friday, with highs generally in the 80s. A stretch of hot weather is expected this weekend into next week, with highs in the 90s and heat indices approaching 100 degrees. This is NOAA All Hazards Radio Station KIH 61 in Omaha, Nebraska. The current time is 1:52 a.m. Central Daylight Time. Now for the official National Weather Service forecast for the Omaha and Council Bluffs area. West of tonight, showers likely and a chance of thunderstorms. Lows around 70. South winds around 5 miles an hour. Chance of rain 70%. Thursday, mostly cloudy with a chance of showers and thunderstorms in the morning, then partly sunny in the afternoon. Hot with highs in the mid-80s. North winds around 5 miles an hour. Chance of rain 40%. Thursday night, mostly clear until midnight, then becoming partly cloudy. Humid with lows in the upper 60s. Northeast winds around 5 miles an hour. Friday, mostly cloudy. Humid with highs in the lower 80s. East winds around 5 miles an hour. Friday night, partly cloudy. Humid with lows in the mid-60s. East winds around 5 miles an hour. Saturday, sunny, hot with highs in the upper 80s. Saturday night, clear. Lows in the upper 60s. Sunday, sunny, hot with highs in the upper 80s. Sunday night through Monday night, clear, hot. Lows in the upper 60s. Highs around 90. Tuesday through Wednesday, mostly clear. Hot. Highs in the lower 90s. Lows in the lower 70s. At 1 a.m. in Omaha, it was mostly cloudy. The temperature was 72 degrees, the dew point 66, and the relative humidity 81%. The wind was southeast at 14 miles an hour. The pressure was 29.91 inches and falling. Across eastern Nebraska and southwest Iowa, skies ranged
from mostly cloudy to cloudy, and temperatures were between 69 and 71 degrees. Here are some observations from across the region. At Concordia, Kansas, a thunderstorm was reported with a temperature of 72. At Des Moines, rain was falling with a temperature of 70. It was partly cloudy with a temperature of 70 at Grand Island and 60 at Denver. It was mostly cloudy with a temperature of 76 at North Fork, 72 at Sioux City, and 68 at Valentine. It was cloudy with a temperature of 71 at Sioux Falls, 79 at Kansas City, and 71 at North Platte. Once again, at 1 a.m. in Omaha, it was 72 degrees under mostly cloudy skies. Here are the forecast key messages. A cluster of thunderstorms will continue moving southeast this evening into the overnight hours. The main hazards will be pockets of strong wind gusts and locally heavy rainfall. Near normal temperatures continue into Friday, with highs generally in the 80s. A stretch of hot weather is expected this weekend into next week, with highs in the 90s and heat indices approaching 100 degrees. This is NOAA All Hazards Radio Station KIH 61 in Omaha, Nebraska. The current time is 1:55 a.m. Central Daylight Time. Now for the official National Weather Service forecast for the Omaha and Council Bluffs area. West of tonight, showers likely and a chance of thunderstorms. Lows around 70. South winds around 5 miles an hour. Chance of rain 70%. Thursday, mostly cloudy with a chance of showers and thunderstorms in the morning, then partly sunny in the afternoon. Hot with highs in the mid-80s. North winds around 5 miles an hour. Chance of rain 40%. Thursday night, mostly clear until midnight, then becoming partly cloudy. Humid with lows in the upper 60s. Northeast winds around 5 miles an hour. Friday, mostly cloudy. Humid with highs in the lower 80s. East winds around 5 miles an hour. Friday night, partly cloudy. Humid with lows in the mid-60s. East winds around 5 miles an hour. Saturday, sunny, hot with highs in the upper 80s. Saturday night, clear. Lows in the upper 60s. Sunday, sunny, hot with highs in the upper 80s. Sunday night through Monday night, clear, hot. Lows in the upper 60s. Highs around 90. Tuesday through Wednesday, mostly clear. Hot. Highs in the lower 90s. Lows in the lower 70s. At 1 a.m. in Omaha, it was mostly cloudy. The temperature was 72 degrees, the dew point 66, and the relative humidity 81%. The wind was southeast at 14 miles an hour. The pressure was 29.91 inches and falling. Across eastern Nebraska and southwest Iowa, skies ranged from mostly cloudy to cloudy, and temperatures were between 69 and 71 degrees. Here are some observations from across the region. At Concordia, Kansas, a thunderstorm was reported with a temperature of 72. At Des Moines, rain was falling with a temperature of 70. It was partly cloudy, with a temperature of 70 at Grand Island and 60 at Denver. It was mostly cloudy, with a temperature of 76 at North Fork, 72 at Sioux City, and 68 at Valentine. It was cloudy, with a temperature of 71 at Sioux Falls, 79 at Kansas City, and 71 at North Platte. Once again, at 1 a.m. in Omaha, it was 72 degrees under mostly cloudy skies. Here are the forecast key messages. A cluster of thunderstorms will continue moving southeast this evening into the overnight hours. The main hazards will be pockets of strong wind gusts and locally heavy rainfall. Near normal temperatures continue into Friday, with highs generally in the 80s. A stretch of hot weather is expected this weekend into next week, with highs in the 90s and heat indices approaching 100 degrees. This is NOAA All Hazards Radio Station KIH 61 in Omaha, Nebraska.
The current time is 1:59 a.m. Central Daylight Time. Now for the official National Weather Service forecast for the Omaha and Council Bluffs area. Rest of tonight, showers likely and a chance of thunderstorms. Lows around 70. South winds around 5 miles an hour. Chance of rain 70%. Thursday, mostly cloudy with a chance of showers and thunderstorms in the morning, then partly sunny in the afternoon. Hot with highs in the mid-80s. North winds around 5 miles an hour. Chance of rain 40%. Thursday night, mostly clear until midnight, then becoming partly cloudy. Humid with lows in the upper 60s. Northeast winds around 5 miles an hour. Friday, mostly cloudy. Humid with highs in the lower 80s. East winds around 5 miles an hour. Friday night, partly cloudy. Humid with lows in the mid-60s. East winds around 5 miles an hour. Saturday, sunny, hot with highs in the upper 80s. Saturday night, clear. Lows in the upper 60s. Sunday, sunny, hot with highs in the upper 80s. Sunday night through Monday night, clear, hot. Lows in the upper 60s. Highs around 90. Tuesday through Wednesday, mostly clear. Hot. Highs in the lower 90s. Lows in the lower 70s. Here are the forecast key messages. A cluster of thunderstorms will continue moving southeast this evening into the overnight hours. The main hazards will be pockets of strong wind gusts and locally heavy rainfall. Near normal temperatures continue into Friday, with highs generally in the 80s. A stretch of hot weather is expected this weekend into next week, with highs in the 90s and heat indices approaching 100 degrees. This is NOAA All Hazards Radio Station KIH 61 in Omaha, Nebraska. The current time is 2:01 a.m. Central Daylight Time. Now for the official National Weather Service forecast for the Omaha and Council Bluffs area. Rest of tonight, showers likely and a chance of thunderstorms. Lows around 70. South winds around 5 miles an hour. Chance of rain 70%. Thursday, mostly cloudy with a chance of showers and thunderstorms in the morning, then partly sunny in the afternoon. Hot with highs in the mid-80s. North winds around 5 miles an hour. Chance of rain 40%. Thursday night, mostly clear until midnight, then becoming partly cloudy. Humid with lows in the upper 60s. Northeast winds around 5 miles an hour. Friday, mostly cloudy. Humid with highs in the lower 80s. East winds around 5 miles an hour. Friday night, partly cloudy. Humid with lows in the mid-60s. East winds around 5 miles an hour. Saturday, sunny, hot with highs in the upper 80s. Saturday night, clear. Lows in the upper 60s. Sunday, sunny, hot with highs in the upper 80s. Sunday night through Monday night, clear, hot. Lows in the upper 60s. Highs around 90. Tuesday through Wednesday, mostly clear, hot. Highs in the lower 90s. Lows in the lower 70s. Here are the forecast key messages. A cluster of thunderstorms will continue moving southeast this evening into the overnight hours. The main hazards will be pockets of strong wind gusts and locally heavy rainfall. Near normal temperatures continue into Friday, with highs generally in the 80s. A stretch of hot weather is expected this weekend into next week, with highs in the 90s and heat indices approaching 100 degrees. This is NOAA All Hazards Radio Station KIH 61 in Omaha, Nebraska. The current time is 2:04 a.m. Central Daylight Time. Now for the official National Weather Service forecast for the Omaha and Council Bluffs area. Rest of tonight, showers likely and a chance of thunderstorms. Lows around 70. South winds around 5 miles an hour. Chance of rain 70%.
Thursday, mostly cloudy with a chance of showers and thunderstorms in the morning, then partly sunny in the afternoon. Hot with highs in the mid-80s. North winds around 5 miles an hour. Chance of rain 40%. Thursday night, mostly clear until midnight, then becoming partly cloudy. Humid with lows in the upper 60s. Northeast winds around 5 miles an hour. Friday, mostly cloudy. Humid with highs in the lower 80s. East winds around 5 miles an hour. Friday night, partly cloudy. Humid with lows in the mid-60s. East winds around 5 miles an hour. Saturday, sunny, hot with highs in the upper 80s. Saturday night, clear. Lows in the upper 60s. Sunday, sunny, hot with highs in the upper 80s. Sunday night through Monday night, clear, hot. Lows in the upper 60s. Highs around 90. Tuesday through Wednesday, mostly clear. Hot. Highs in the lower 90s. Lows in the lower 70s. At 2 a.m. in Omaha, it was mostly cloudy. The temperature was 72 degrees, the dew point 65, and the relative humidity 78%. The wind was south at 6 miles an hour. The pressure was 29.88 inches and falling. Across eastern Nebraska and southwest Iowa, at Fremont, rain was falling with a temperature of 70. It was partly cloudy, with a temperature of 68 at Blair Airport and 68 at Tecama. It was mostly cloudy, with a temperature of 70 at Millard, 69 at Nebraska City, 67 at Plaxmouth, and 68 at Red Oak, Iowa. It was cloudy, with a temperature of 70 at Lincoln and 71 at Columbus. Here are some observations from across the region. At Des Moines, rain was falling with a temperature of 70. At North Platte, thunder was reported with a temperature of 72. It was partly cloudy with a temperature of 68 at Grand Island and 64 at Denver. It was mostly cloudy with a temperature of 69 at Sioux Falls, 70 at Concordia, Kansas, and 66 at Valentine. It was cloudy with a temperature of 75 at Norfolk, 72 at Sioux City, and 79 at Kansas City. Once again, at 2 a.m. in Omaha, it was 72 degrees under mostly cloudy skies. Here are the forecast key messages. A cluster of thunderstorms will continue moving southeast this evening into the overnight hours. The main hazards will be pockets of strong wind gusts and locally heavy rainfall. Near normal temperatures continue into Friday, with highs generally in the 80s. A stretch of hot weather is expected this weekend into next week, with highs in the 90s and heat indices approaching 100 degrees. This is NOAA All Hazards radio station KIH 61 in Omaha, Nebraska. The current time is 2:07 a.m. Central Daylight Time. Now for the official National Weather Service forecast for the Omaha and Council Bluffs area. Rest of tonight, showers likely and a chance of thunderstorms. Lows around 70. South winds around 5 miles an hour. Chance of rain 70%. Thursday, mostly cloudy with a chance of showers and thunderstorms in the morning, then partly sunny in the afternoon. Hot with highs in the mid-80s. North winds around 5 miles an hour. Chance of rain 40%. Thursday night, mostly clear until midnight, then becoming partly cloudy. Humid with lows in the upper 60s. Northeast winds around 5 miles an hour. Friday, mostly cloudy. Humid with highs in the lower 80s. East winds around 5 miles an hour. Friday night, partly cloudy. Humid with lows in the mid-60s. East winds around 5 miles an hour. Saturday, sunny, hot with highs in the upper 80s. Saturday night, clear. Lows in the upper 60s. Sunday, sunny, hot with highs in the upper 80s. Sunday night through Monday night, clear, hot. Lows in the upper 60s. Highs around 90.
Tuesday through Wednesday, mostly clear. Hot. Highs in the lower 90s. Lows in the lower 70s. At 2 a.m. in Omaha, it was mostly cloudy. The temperature was 72 degrees, the dew point 65, and the relative humidity 78%. The wind was south at 6 miles an hour. The pressure was 29.88 inches and falling. Across eastern Nebraska and southwest Iowa, at Fremont, rain was falling with a temperature of 70. It was partly cloudy, with a temperature of 68 at Blair Airport and 68 at Takema. It was mostly cloudy, with a temperature of 70 at Millard, 69 at Nebraska City, 67 at Plaxmouth, and 68 at Red Oak, Iowa. It was cloudy, with a temperature of 70 at Lincoln and 71 at Columbus. Here are some observations from across the region. At Des Moines, rain was falling with a temperature of 70. At Northland, thunder was reported with a temperature of 72. It was partly cloudy with a temperature of 68 at Grand Island and 64 at Denver. It was mostly cloudy with a temperature of 69 at Sioux Falls, 70 at Concordia, Kansas, and 66 at Valentine. It was cloudy with a temperature of 75 at Norfolk, 72 at Sioux City, and 79 at Kansas City. Once again, at 2 a.m. in Omaha, it was 72 degrees under mostly cloudy skies. Here are the forecast key messages. A cluster of thunderstorms will continue moving southeast this evening into the overnight hours. The main hazards will be pockets of strong wind gusts and locally heavy rainfall. Near normal temperatures continue into Friday, with highs generally in the 80s. A stretch of hot weather is expected this weekend into next week, with highs in the 90s and heat indices approaching 100 degrees. This is NOAA All Hazards Radio Station KIH 61 in Omaha, Nebraska. The current time is 2:11 a.m. Central Daylight Time. Now for the official National Weather Service forecast for the Omaha and Council Bluffs area. Rest of tonight, showers likely and a chance of thunderstorms. Lows around 70. South winds around 5 miles an hour. Chance of rain 70%. Thursday, mostly cloudy with a chance of showers and thunderstorms in the morning, then partly sunny in the afternoon. Hot with highs in the mid-80s. North winds around 5 miles an hour. Chance of rain 40%. Thursday night, mostly clear until midnight, then becoming partly cloudy. Humid with lows in the upper 60s. Northeast winds around 5 miles an hour. Friday, mostly cloudy. Humid with highs in the lower 80s. East winds around 5 miles an hour. Friday night, partly cloudy. Humid with lows in the mid-60s. East winds around 5 miles an hour. Saturday, sunny, hot with highs in the upper 80s. Saturday night, clear. Lows in the upper 60s. Sunday, sunny, hot with highs in the upper 80s. Sunday night through Monday night, clear, hot. Lows in the upper 60s. Highs around 90. Tuesday through Wednesday, mostly clear. Hot. Highs in the lower 90s. Lows in the lower 70s. At 2 a.m. in Omaha, it was mostly cloudy. The temperature was 72 degrees, the dew point 65, and the relative humidity 78%. The wind was south at 6 miles an hour. The pressure was 29.88 inches and falling. Across eastern Nebraska and southwest Iowa, at Fremont, rain was falling with a temperature of 70. It was partly cloudy, with a temperature of 68 at Blair Airport and 68 at Takema. It was mostly cloudy, with a temperature of 71 at Offutt Air Force Base, 70 at Millard, 69 at Nebraska City, 67 at Plaxmouth, and 68 at Red Oak, Iowa. It was cloudy, with a temperature of 70 at Lincoln and 70 at Columbus. Here are some observations from across the region. At Northland,
thunder was reported with a temperature of 72. It was partly cloudy with a temperature of 70 at Concordia, Kansas, and 64 at Denver. It was mostly cloudy with a temperature of 68 at Grand Island, 69 at Sioux Falls, and 66 at Valentine. It was cloudy with a temperature of 75 at Norfolk, 72 at Sioux City, 70 at Des Moines, and 79 at Kansas City. Once again, at 2 a.m. in Omaha, it was 72 degrees under mostly cloudy skies. Here are the forecast key messages. A cluster of thunderstorms will continue moving southeast this evening into the overnight hours. The main hazards will be pockets of strong wind gusts and locally heavy rainfall. Near normal temperatures continue into Friday, with highs generally in the 80s. A stretch of hot weather is expected this weekend into next week, with highs in the 90s and heat indices approaching 100 degrees. 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Douglas, Sarpy, Washington, Cass, Odo, Burt, Dodge, Saunders, Harrison, Pottawatomie, and Mills. 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The current time is 2:15 a.m. Central Daylight Time. Now for the official National Weather Service forecast for the Omaha and Council Bluffs area. West of tonight, showers likely and a chance of thunderstorms. Lows around 70. South winds around 5 miles an hour. Chance of rain 70%. Thursday, mostly cloudy with a chance of showers and thunderstorms in the morning, then partly sunny in the afternoon. Hot with highs in the mid-80s. North winds around 5 miles an hour. Chance of rain 40%. Thursday night, mostly clear until midnight, then becoming partly cloudy. Humid with lows in the upper 60s. Northeast winds around 5 miles an hour. Friday, mostly cloudy. Humid with highs in the lower 80s. East winds around 5 miles an hour. Friday night, partly cloudy. Humid with lows in the mid-60s. East winds around 5 miles an hour. Saturday, sunny, hot with highs in the upper 80s. Saturday night, clear. Lows in the upper 60s. Sunday, sunny, hot with highs in the upper 80s. Sunday night through Monday night, clear, hot. Lows in the upper 60s. Highs around 90. Tuesday through Wednesday, mostly clear. Hot. Highs in the lower 90s. Lows in the lower 70s. At 2 a.m. in Omaha, it was mostly cloudy. The temperature was 72 degrees, the dew point 65, and the relative humidity 78%. The wind was south at 6 miles an hour. The pressure was 29.88 inches and falling. Across eastern Nebraska and southwest Iowa, at Fremont, rain was falling with a temperature of 70. It was partly cloudy with a temperature of 68 at Blair Airport and 68 at Takema. It was mostly cloudy with a temperature of 71 at Offutt Air Force Base, 70 at Millard, 69 at Nebraska City, 67 at Plaxmouth, and 68 at Red Oak, Iowa. It was cloudy with a temperature of 70 at Lincoln and 70 at Columbus. Here are some observations from across the region. At North Platte, thunder was reported with a temperature of 72. It was partly cloudy with a temperature of 70 at Concordia, Kansas, and 64 at Denver. It was mostly cloudy with a temperature of 68 at Grand Island, 69 at Sioux Falls, and 66 at Valentine. It was cloudy with a temperature of 75 at Norfolk, 72 at Sioux City, 70 at Des Moines, and 79 at Kansas City. Once again, at 2 a.m. in Omaha, it was 72 degrees under mostly cloudy skies. Here are the forecast key messages. A cluster of thunderstorms will continue moving southeast this evening into the overnight hours. The main hazards will be pockets of strong wind gusts and locally heavy rainfall.
Near normal temperatures continue into Friday, with highs generally in the 80s. A stretch of hot weather is expected this weekend into next week, with highs in the 90s and heat indices approaching 100 degrees. This is NOAA All Hazards radio station KIH 61 in Omaha, Nebraska. The current time is 2:19 a.m. Central Daylight Time. Now for the official National Weather Service forecast for the Omaha and Council Bluffs area. West of tonight, showers likely and a chance of thunderstorms. Lows around 70. South winds around 5 miles an hour. Chance of rain 70%. Thursday, mostly cloudy with a chance of showers and thunderstorms in the morning, then partly sunny in the afternoon. Hot with highs in the mid-80s. North winds around 5 miles an hour. Chance of rain 40%. Thursday night, mostly clear until midnight, then becoming partly cloudy. Humid with lows in the upper 60s. Northeast winds around 5 miles an hour. Friday, mostly cloudy. Humid with highs in the lower 80s. East winds around 5 miles an hour. Friday night, partly cloudy. Humid with lows in the mid-60s. East winds around 5 miles an hour. Saturday, sunny, hot with highs in the upper 80s. Saturday night, clear. Lows in the upper 60s. Sunday, sunny, hot with highs in the upper 80s. Sunday night through Monday night, clear, hot. Lows in the upper 60s. Highs around 90. Tuesday through Wednesday, mostly clear. Hot. Highs in the lower 90s. Lows in the lower 70s. At 2 a.m. in Omaha, it was mostly cloudy. The temperature was 72 degrees, the dew point 65, and the relative humidity 78%. The wind was south at 6 miles an hour. The pressure was 29.88 inches and falling. Across eastern Nebraska and southwest Iowa, at Fremont, rain was falling with a temperature of 70. It was partly cloudy, with a temperature of 68 at Blair Airport and 68 at Takema. It was mostly cloudy, with a temperature of 71 at Offutt Air Force Base, 70 at Millard, 69 at Nebraska City, 67 at Plaxmouth, and 68 at Red Oak, Iowa. It was cloudy, with a temperature of 70 at Lincoln and 70 at Columbus. Here are some observations from across the region. At North Platte, thunder was reported with a temperature of 72. It was partly cloudy, with a temperature of 70 at Concordia, Kansas, and 64 at Denver. It was mostly cloudy, with a temperature of 68 at Grand Island, 69 at Sioux Falls, and 66 at Valentine. It was cloudy, with a temperature of 75 at North Fork, 72 at Sioux City, 70 at Des Moines, and 79 at Kansas City. Once again, at 2 a.m. in Omaha, it was 72 degrees under mostly cloudy skies. Here are the forecast key messages. A cluster of thunderstorms will continue moving southeast this evening into the overnight hours. The main hazards will be pockets of strong wind gusts and locally heavy rainfall. Near normal temperatures continue into Friday, with highs generally in the 80s. A stretch of hot weather is expected this weekend into next week, with highs in the 90s and heat indices approaching 100 degrees. This is NOAA All Hazards radio station KIH 61 in Omaha, Nebraska. The current time is 2:23 a.m. Central Daylight Time. Now for the official National Weather Service forecast for the Omaha and Council Bluffs area. West of tonight, showers likely and a chance of thunderstorms. Lows around 70. South winds around 5 miles an hour. Chance of rain 70%. Thursday, mostly cloudy with a chance of showers and thunderstorms in the morning, then partly sunny in the afternoon. Hot with highs in the mid-80s. North winds around 5 miles an hour. Chance of rain 40%. Thursday night, mostly clear until midnight, then becoming partly cloudy.
humid with lows in the upper 60s. Northeast winds around 5 miles an hour. Friday, mostly cloudy. Humid with highs in the lower 80s. East winds around 5 miles an hour. Friday night, partly cloudy. Humid with lows in the mid-60s. East winds around 5 miles an hour. Saturday, sunny, hot with highs in the upper 80s. Saturday night, clear. Lows in the upper 60s. Sunday, sunny, hot with highs in the upper 80s. Sunday night through Monday night, clear, hot. Lows in the upper 60s. Highs around 90. Tuesday through Wednesday, mostly clear. Hot. Highs in the lower 90s. Lows in the lower 70s. At 2 a.m. in Omaha, it was mostly cloudy. The temperature was 72 degrees, the dew point 65, and the relative humidity 78%. The wind was south at 6 miles an hour. The pressure was 29.88 inches and falling. Across eastern Nebraska and southwest Iowa, at Fremont, rain was falling with a temperature of 70. It was partly cloudy, with a temperature of 68 at Blair Airport and 68 at Tecama. It was mostly cloudy, with a temperature of 71 at Offutt Air Force Base, 70 at Millard, 69 at Nebraska City, 67 at Plaxmouth, and 68 at Red Oak, Iowa. It was cloudy, with a temperature of 70 at Lincoln and 70 at Columbus. Here are some observations from across the region. At North Platte, thunder was reported with a temperature of 72. It was partly cloudy, with a temperature of 70 at Concordia, Kansas, and 64 at Denver. It was mostly cloudy, with a temperature of 68 at Grand Island, 69 at Sioux Falls, and 66 at Valentine. It was cloudy, with a temperature of 75 at Norfolk, 72 at Sioux City, 70 at Des Moines, and 79 at Kansas City. Once again, at 2 a.m. in Omaha, it was 72 degrees under mostly cloudy skies. Here are the forecast key messages. A cluster of thunderstorms will continue moving southeast this evening into the overnight hours. The main hazards will be pockets of strong wind gusts and locally heavy rainfall. Near normal temperatures continue into Friday, with highs generally in the 80s. A stretch of hot weather is expected this weekend into next week, with highs in the 90s and heat indices approaching 100 degrees. This is NOAA All Hazards Radio Station KIH 61 in Omaha, Nebraska. The current time is 2:27 a.m. Central Daylight Time. Now for the official National Weather Service forecast for the Omaha and Council Bluffs area. Rest of tonight, showers likely and a chance of thunderstorms. Lows around 70. South winds around 5 miles an hour. Chance of rain 70%. Thursday, mostly cloudy with a chance of showers and thunderstorms in the morning, then partly sunny in the afternoon. Hot with highs in the mid-80s. North winds around 5 miles an hour. Chance of rain 40%. Thursday night, mostly clear until midnight, then becoming partly cloudy. Humid with lows in the upper 60s. Northeast winds around 5 miles an hour. Friday, mostly cloudy. Humid with highs in the lower 80s. East winds around 5 miles an hour. Friday night, partly cloudy. Humid with lows in the mid-60s. East winds around 5 miles an hour. Saturday, sunny, hot with highs in the upper 80s. Saturday night, clear. Lows in the upper 60s. Sunday, sunny, hot with highs in the upper 80s. Sunday night through Monday night, clear, hot. Lows in the upper 60s. Highs around 90. Tuesday through Wednesday, mostly clear. Hot. Highs in the lower 90s. Lows in the lower 70s. At 2 a.m. in Omaha, it was mostly cloudy. The temperature was 72 degrees, the dew point 65, and the relative humidity 78%.
The wind was south at 6 miles an hour. The pressure was 29.88 inches and falling. Across eastern Nebraska and southwest Iowa, at Fremont,

partly cloudy, with a temperature of 70 at Concordia, Kansas, and 64 at Denver. It was mostly cloudy, with a temperature of 68 at Grand Island, 69 at Sioux Falls, and 66 at Valentine. It was cloudy, with a temperature of 75 at Norfolk, 72 at Sioux City, 70 at Des Moines, and 79 at Kansas City. Once again, at 2 a.m. in Omaha, it was 72 degrees under mostly cloudy skies. Here are the forecast key messages. A cluster of thunderstorms will continue moving southeast this evening into the overnight hours. The main hazards will be pockets of strong wind gusts and locally heavy rainfall. Near normal temperatures continue into Friday, with highs generally in the 80s. A stretch of hot weather is expected this weekend into next week, with highs in the 90s and heat indices approaching 100 degrees. This is NOAA All Hazards Radio Station KIH 61 in Omaha, Nebraska. The current time is 2:31 a.m. Central Daylight Time. Now for the official National Weather Service forecast for the Omaha and Council Bluffs area. Rest of tonight, showers likely and a chance of thunderstorms. Lows around 70. South winds around 5 miles an hour. Chance of rain 70%. Thursday, mostly cloudy with a chance of showers and thunderstorms in the morning, then partly sunny in the afternoon. Hot with highs in the mid-80s. North winds around 5 miles an hour. Chance of rain 40%. Thursday night, mostly clear until midnight, then becoming partly cloudy. Humid with lows in the upper 60s. Northeast winds around 5 miles an hour. Friday, mostly cloudy. Humid with highs in the lower 80s. East winds around 5 miles an hour. Friday night, partly cloudy. Humid with lows in the mid-60s. East winds around 5 miles an hour. Saturday, sunny, hot with highs in the upper 80s. Saturday night, clear. Lows in the upper 60s. Sunday, sunny, hot with highs in the upper 80s. Sunday night through Monday night, clear, hot. Lows in the upper 60s. Highs around 90. Tuesday through Wednesday, mostly clear. Hot. Highs in the lower 90s. Lows in the lower 70s. At 2 a.m. in Omaha, it was mostly cloudy. The temperature was 72 degrees, the dew point 65, and the relative humidity 78%. The wind was south at 6 miles an hour. The pressure was 29.88 inches and falling. Across eastern Nebraska and southwest Iowa, at Fremont, rain was falling with a temperature of 70. It was partly cloudy, with a temperature of 68 at Blair Airport and 68 at Takema. It was mostly cloudy, with a temperature of 71 at Offutt Air Force Base, 70 at Millard, 69 at Nebraska City, 67 at Plaxmouth, and 68 at Red Oak, Iowa. It was cloudy, with a temperature of 70 at Lincoln and 70 at Columbus. Here are some observations from across the region. At North Platte, thunder was reported, with a temperature of 72. It was partly cloudy, with a temperature of 70 at Concordia, Kansas, and 64 at Denver. It was mostly cloudy, with a temperature of 68 at Grand Island, 69 at Sioux Falls, and 66 at Valentine. It was cloudy, with a temperature of 75 at Norfolk, 72 at Sioux City, 70 at Des Moines, and 79 at Kansas City. Once again, at 2 a.m. in Omaha, it was 72 degrees under mostly cloudy skies. Here are the forecast key messages. A cluster of thunderstorms will continue moving southeast this evening into the overnight hours. The main hazards will be pockets of strong wind gusts and locally heavy rainfall. Near normal temperatures continue into Friday, with highs generally in the 80s. A stretch of hot weather is expected this weekend into next week, with highs in the 90s and heat indices approaching 100 degrees. This is NOAA All Hazards Radio Station KIH 61 in Omaha, Nebraska.

current time is 2:35 a.m. Central Daylight Time. Now for the official National Weather Service forecast for the Omaha and Council Bluffs area. Rest of tonight, showers likely and a chance of thunderstorms. Lows around 70. South winds around 5 miles an hour. Chance of rain 70%. Thursday, mostly cloudy with a chance of showers and thunderstorms in the morning, then partly sunny in the afternoon. Hot with highs in the mid-80s. North winds around 5 miles an hour. Chance of rain 40%. Thursday night, mostly clear until midnight, then becoming partly cloudy. Humid with lows in the upper 60s. Northeast winds around 5 miles an hour. Friday, mostly cloudy. Humid with highs in the lower 80s. East winds around 5 miles an hour. Friday night, partly cloudy. Humid with lows in the mid-60s. East winds around 5 miles an hour. Saturday, sunny, hot with highs in the upper 80s. Saturday night, clear. Lows in the upper 60s. Sunday, sunny, hot with highs in the upper 80s. Sunday night through Monday night, clear, hot. Lows in the upper 60s. Highs around 90. Tuesday through Wednesday, mostly clear. Hot. Highs in the lower 90s. Lows in the lower 70s. At 2 a.m. in Omaha, it was mostly cloudy. The temperature was 72 degrees, the dew point 65, and the relative humidity 78%. The wind was south at 6 miles an hour. The pressure was 29.88 inches and falling. Across eastern Nebraska and southwest Iowa, at Fremont, rain was falling with a temperature of 70. It was partly cloudy, with a temperature of 68 at Blair Airport and 68 at Takema. It was mostly cloudy, with a temperature of 71 at Offutt Air Force Base, 70 at Millard, 69 at Nebraska City, 67 at Plaxmouth, and 68 at Red Oak, Iowa. It was cloudy, with a temperature of 70 at Lincoln and 70 at Columbus. Here are some observations from across the region. At North Platte, thunder was reported with a temperature of 72. It was partly cloudy with a temperature of 70 at Concordia, Kansas, and 64 at Denver. It was mostly cloudy with a temperature of 68 at Grand Island, 69 at Sioux Falls, and 66 at Valentine. It was cloudy with a temperature of 75 at Norfolk, 72 at Sioux City, 70 at Des Moines, and 79 at Kansas City. Once again, at 2 a.m. in Omaha, it was 72 degrees under mostly cloudy skies. Here are the forecast key messages. A cluster of thunderstorms will continue moving southeast this evening into the overnight hours. The main hazards will be pockets of strong wind gusts and locally heavy rainfall. Near normal temperatures continue into Friday, with highs generally in the 80s. A stretch of hot weather is expected this weekend into next week, with highs in the 90s and heat indices approaching 100 degrees. This is NOAA All Hazards Radio Station KIH 61 in Omaha, Nebraska. The current time is 2:38 a.m. Central Daylight Time. Now for the official National Weather Service forecast for the Omaha and Council Bluffs area. Rest of tonight, showers likely and a chance of thunderstorms. Lows around 70. South winds around 5 miles an hour. Chance of rain 70%. Thursday, mostly cloudy with a chance of showers and thunderstorms in the morning, then partly sunny in the afternoon. Hot with highs in the mid-80s. North winds around 5 miles an hour. Chance of rain 40%. Thursday night, mostly clear until midnight, then becoming partly cloudy. Humid with lows in the upper 60s. Northeast winds around 5 miles an hour. Friday, mostly cloudy. Humid with highs in the lower 80s. East winds around 5 miles an hour. Friday night, partly cloudy. Humid with lows in the mid-60s.
east winds around 5 miles an hour. Saturday, sunny, hot with highs in the upper 80s. Saturday night, clear, lows in the upper 60s. Sunday, sunny, hot with highs in the upper 80s. Sunday night through Monday night, clear, hot, lows in the upper 60s. Highs around 90. Tuesday through Wednesday, mostly clear, hot, highs in the lower 90s, lows in the lower 70s. At 2 a.m. in Omaha, it was mostly cloudy. The temperature was 72 degrees, the dew point 65, and the relative humidity 78%. The wind was south at 6 miles an hour. The pressure was 29.88 inches and falling. Across eastern Nebraska and southwest Iowa, at Fremont, rain was falling with a temperature of 70. It was partly cloudy, with a temperature of 68 at Blair Airport and 68 at Tacoma. It was mostly cloudy, with a temperature of 71 at Offutt Air Force Base, 70 at Millard, 69 at Nebraska City, 67 at Plaxmouth, and 68 at Red Oak, Iowa. It was cloudy, with a temperature of 70 at Lincoln and 70 at Columbus. Here are some observations from across the region. At North Platte, thunder was reported with a temperature of 72. It was partly cloudy with a temperature of 70 at Concordia, Kansas, and 64 at Denver. It was mostly cloudy with a temperature of 68 at Grand Island, 69 at Sioux Falls, and 66 at Valentine. It was cloudy with a temperature of 75 at Norfolk, 72 at Sioux City, 70 at Des Moines, and 79 at Kansas City. Once again, at 2 a.m. in Omaha, it was 72 degrees under mostly cloudy skies. Here are the forecast key messages. A cluster of thunderstorms will continue moving southeast this evening into the overnight hours. The main hazards will be pockets of strong wind gusts and locally heavy rainfall. Near normal temperatures continue into Friday, with highs generally in the 80s. A stretch of hot weather is expected this weekend into next week, with highs in the 90s and heat indices approaching 100 degrees. This is NOAA All Hazards Radio Station KIH 61 in Omaha, Nebraska. The current time is 2:42 a.m. Central Daylight Time. Now for the official National Weather Service forecast for the Omaha and Council Bluffs area. Rest of tonight, showers likely and a chance of thunderstorms. Lows around 70. South winds around 5 miles an hour. Chance of rain 70%. Thursday, mostly cloudy with a chance of showers and thunderstorms in the morning, then partly sunny in the afternoon. Hot with highs in the mid-80s. North winds around 5 miles an hour. Chance of rain 40%. Thursday night, mostly clear until midnight, then becoming partly cloudy. Humid with lows in the upper 60s. Northeast winds around 5 miles an hour. Friday, mostly cloudy. Humid with highs in the lower 80s. East winds around 5 miles an hour. Friday night, partly cloudy. Humid with lows in the mid-60s. East winds around 5 miles an hour. Saturday, sunny, hot with highs in the upper 80s. Saturday night, clear. Lows in the upper 60s. Sunday, sunny, hot with highs in the upper 80s. Sunday night through Monday night, clear, hot. Lows in the upper 60s. Highs around 90. Tuesday through Wednesday, mostly clear. Hot. Highs in the lower 90s. Lows in the lower 70s. At 2 a.m. in Omaha, it was mostly cloudy. The temperature was 72 degrees, the dew point 65, and the relative humidity 78%. The wind was south at 6 miles an hour. The pressure was 29.88 inches and falling. Across eastern Nebraska and southwest Iowa, at Fremont, rain was falling with a temperature of 70. It was partly cloudy, with a temperature of 68 at Blair Airport and 68 at Tacoma.
It was mostly cloudy, with a temperature of 71 at Offutt Air Force Base, 70 at Millard, 69 at Nebraska City, 67 at Plaxmouth, and 68 at Red Oak, Iowa. It was cloudy, with a temperature of 70 at Lincoln and 70 at Columbus. Here are some observations from across the region. At North Platte, thunder was reported with a temperature of 72. It was partly cloudy, with a temperature of 70 at Concordia, Kansas, and 64 at Denver. It was mostly cloudy, with a temperature of 68 at Grand Island, 69 at Sioux Falls, and 66 at Valentine. It was cloudy, with a temperature of 75 at North Fork, 72 at Sioux City, 70 at Des Moines, and 79 at Kansas City. Once again, at 2 a.m. in Omaha, it was 72 degrees under mostly cloudy skies. Here are the forecast key messages. A cluster of thunderstorms will continue moving southeast this evening into the overnight hours. The main hazards will be pockets of strong wind gusts and locally heavy rainfall. Near normal temperatures continue into Friday, with highs generally in the 80s. A stretch of hot weather is expected this weekend into next week, with highs in the 90s and heat indices approaching 100 degrees. This is NOAA All Hazards Radio Station KIH 61 in Omaha, Nebraska. The current time is 2:46 a.m. Central Daylight Time. Now for the official National Weather Service forecast for the Omaha and Council Bluffs area. Rest of tonight, showers likely and a chance of thunderstorms. Lows around 70. South winds around 5 miles an hour. Chance of rain 70%. Thursday, mostly cloudy with a chance of showers and thunderstorms in the morning, then partly sunny in the afternoon. Hot with highs in the mid-80s. North winds around 5 miles an hour. Chance of rain 40%. Thursday night, mostly clear until midnight, then becoming partly cloudy. Humid with lows in the upper 60s. Northeast winds around 5 miles an hour. Friday, mostly cloudy. Humid with highs in the lower 80s. East winds around 5 miles an hour. Friday night, partly cloudy. Humid with lows in the mid-60s. East winds around 5 miles an hour. Saturday, sunny, hot with highs in the upper 80s. Saturday night, clear. Lows in the upper 60s. Sunday, sunny, hot with highs in the upper 80s. Sunday night through Monday night, clear, hot. Lows in the upper 60s. Highs around 90. Tuesday through Wednesday, mostly clear. Hot. Highs in the lower 90s. Lows in the lower 70s. At 2 a.m. in Omaha, it was mostly cloudy. The temperature was 72 degrees, the dew point 65, and the relative humidity 78%. The wind was south at 6 miles an hour. The pressure was 29.88 inches and falling. Across eastern Nebraska and southwest Iowa, at Fremont, rain was falling with a temperature of 70. It was partly cloudy, with a temperature of 68 at Blair Airport and 68 at Takema. It was mostly cloudy, with a temperature of 71 at Offutt Air Force Base, 70 at Millard, 69 at Nebraska City, 67 at Plaxmouth, and 68 at Red Oak, Iowa. It was cloudy, with a temperature of 70 at Lincoln and 70 at Columbus. Here are some observations from across the region. At North Platte, thunder was reported with a temperature of 72. It was partly cloudy, with a temperature of 70 at Concordia, Kansas, and 64 at Denver. It was mostly cloudy, with a temperature of 68 at Grand Island, 69 at Sioux Falls, and 66 at Valentine. It was cloudy, with a temperature of 75 at North Fork, 72 at Sioux City, 70 at Des Moines, and 79 at Kansas City. Once again, at 2 a.m. in Omaha, it was 72 degrees under mostly cloudy skies. Here are the forecast key messages. A cluster of thunderstorms will continue moving southeast this evening into the overnight hours.
The main hazards will be pockets of strong wind gusts and locally heavy rainfall. Near normal temperatures continue into Friday, with highs generally in the 80s. A stretch of hot weather is expected this weekend into next week, with highs in the 90s and heat indices approaching 100 degrees. This is NOAA All Hazards radio station KIH-61 in Omaha, Nebraska. The current time is 2:50 a.m. Central Daylight Time. Now for the official National Weather Service forecast for the Omaha and Council Bluffs area. Rest of tonight, showers likely and a chance of thunderstorms. Lows around 70. South winds around 5 miles an hour. Chance of rain 70%. Thursday, mostly cloudy with a chance of showers and thunderstorms in the morning, then partly sunny in the afternoon. Hot with highs in the mid-80s. North winds around 5 miles an hour. Chance of rain 40%. Thursday night, mostly clear until midnight, then becoming partly cloudy. Humid with lows in the upper 60s. Northeast winds around 5 miles an hour. Friday, mostly cloudy. Humid with highs in the lower 80s. East winds around 5 miles an hour. Friday night, partly cloudy. Humid with lows in the mid-60s. East winds around 5 miles an hour. Saturday, sunny, hot with highs in the upper 80s. Saturday night, clear. Lows in the upper 60s. Sunday, sunny, hot with highs in the upper 80s. Sunday night through Monday night, clear, hot. Lows in the upper 60s. Highs around 90. Tuesday through Wednesday, mostly clear. Hot. Highs in the lower 90s. Lows in the lower 70s. At 2 a.m. in Omaha, it was mostly cloudy. The temperature was 72 degrees, the dew point 65, and the relative humidity 78%. The wind was south at 6 miles an hour. The pressure was 29.88 inches and falling. Across eastern Nebraska and southwest Iowa, at Fremont, rain was falling with a temperature of 70. It was partly cloudy, with a temperature of 68 at Blair Airport and 68 at Takema. It was mostly cloudy, with a temperature of 71 at Offutt Air Force Base, 70 at Millard, 69 at Nebraska City, 67 at Plaxmouth, and 68 at Red Oak, Iowa. It was cloudy, with a temperature of 70 at Lincoln and 70 at Columbus. Here are some observations from across the region. At North Platte, thunder was reported with a temperature of 72. It was partly cloudy, with a temperature of 70 at Concordia, Kansas, and 64 at Denver. It was mostly cloudy, with a temperature of 68 at Grand Island, 69 at Sioux Falls, and 66 at Valentine. It was cloudy, with a temperature of 75 at North Fork, 72 at Sioux City, 70 at Des Moines, and 79 at Kansas City. Once again, at 2 a.m. in Omaha, it was 72 degrees under mostly cloudy skies. Here are the forecast key messages. A cluster of thunderstorms will continue moving southeast this evening into the overnight hours. The main hazards will be pockets of strong wind gusts and locally heavy rainfall. Near normal temperatures continue into Friday, with highs generally in the 80s. A stretch of hot weather is expected this weekend into next week, with highs in the 90s and heat indices approaching 100 degrees. This is NOAA All Hazards radio station KIH-61 in Omaha, Nebraska. The current time is 2:54 a.m. Central Daylight Time. Now for the official National Weather Service forecast for the Omaha and Council Bluffs area. Rest of tonight, showers likely and a chance of thunderstorms. Lows around 70. South winds around 5 miles an hour. Chance of rain 70%. Thursday, mostly cloudy with a chance of showers and thunderstorms in the morning, then partly sunny in the afternoon. Hot with highs in the mid-80s. North winds around 5 miles an hour. Chance of rain 40%.
Thursday night, mostly clear until midnight, then becoming partly cloudy. Humid with lows in the upper 60s. Northeast winds around 5 miles an hour. Friday, mostly cloudy. Humid with highs in the lower 80s. East winds around 5 miles an hour. Friday night, partly cloudy. Humid with lows in the mid-60s. East winds around 5 miles an hour. Saturday, sunny, hot with highs in the upper 80s. Saturday night, clear. Lows in the upper 60s. Sunday, sunny, hot with highs in the upper 80s. Sunday night through Monday night, clear, hot. Lows in the upper 60s. Highs around 90. Tuesday through Wednesday, mostly clear. Hot. Highs in the lower 90s. Lows in the lower 70s. At 2 a.m. in Omaha, it was mostly cloudy. The temperature was 72 degrees, the dew point 65, and the relative humidity 78%. The wind was south at 6 miles an hour. The pressure was 29.88 inches and falling. Across eastern Nebraska and southwest Iowa, at Fremont, rain was falling with a temperature of 70. It was partly cloudy, with a temperature of 68 at Blair Airport and 68 at Tecama. It was mostly cloudy, with a temperature of 71 at Offutt Air Force Base, 70 at Millard, 69 at Nebraska City, 67 at Plaxmouth, and 68 at Red Oak, Iowa. It was cloudy, with a temperature of 70 at Lincoln and 70 at Columbus. Here are some observations from across the region. At North Platte, thunder was reported with a temperature of 72. It was partly cloudy with a temperature of 70 at Concordia, Kansas, and 64 at Denver. It was mostly cloudy with a temperature of 68 at Grand Island, 69 at Sioux Falls, and 66 at Valentine. It was cloudy with a temperature of 75 at Norfolk, 72 at Sioux City, 70 at Des Moines, and 79 at Kansas City. Once again, at 2 a.m. in Omaha, it was 72 degrees under mostly cloudy skies. Here are the forecast key messages. A cluster of thunderstorms will continue moving southeast this evening into the overnight hours. The main hazards will be pockets of strong wind gusts and locally heavy rainfall. Near normal temperatures continue into Friday, with highs generally in the 80s. A stretch of hot weather is expected this weekend into next week, with highs in the 90s and heat indices approaching 100 degrees. This is NOAA All Hazards Radio Station KIH 61 in Omaha, Nebraska. The current time is 2:58 a.m. Central Daylight Time. Now for the official National Weather Service forecast for the Omaha and Council Bluffs area. West of tonight, showers likely and a chance of thunderstorms. Lows around 70. South winds around 5 miles an hour. Chance of rain 70%. Thursday, mostly cloudy with a chance of showers and thunderstorms in the morning, then partly sunny in the afternoon. Hot with highs in the mid-80s. North winds around 5 miles an hour. Chance of rain 40%. Thursday night, mostly clear until midnight, then becoming partly cloudy. Humid with lows in the upper 60s. Northeast winds around 5 miles an hour. Friday, mostly cloudy. Humid with highs in the lower 80s. East winds around 5 miles an hour. Friday night, partly cloudy. Humid with lows in the mid-60s. East winds around 5 miles an hour. Saturday, sunny, hot with highs in the upper 80s. Saturday night, clear. Lows in the upper 60s. Sunday, sunny, hot with highs in the upper 80s. Sunday night through Monday night, clear, hot. Lows in the upper 60s. Highs around 90. Tuesday through Wednesday, mostly clear. Hot. Highs in the lower 90s. Lows in the lower 70s. At 2 a.m. in Omaha, it was mostly cloudy. The temperature was 72 degrees,
the dew point 65, and the relative humidity 78%. The wind was south at 6 miles an hour. The pressure was 29.88 inches and falling. Across eastern Nebraska and southwest Iowa, at Fremont, rain was falling with a temperature of 70. It was partly cloudy, with a temperature of 68 at Blair Airport and 68 at Takema. It was mostly cloudy, with a temperature of 71 at Offutt Air Force Base, 70 at Millard, 69 at Nebraska City, 67 at Plaxmouth, and 68 at Red Oak, Iowa. It was cloudy, with a temperature of 70 at Lincoln and 70 at Columbus. Here are some observations from across the region. At North Platte, thunder was reported with a temperature of 72. It was partly cloudy, with a temperature of 70 at Concordia, Kansas, and 64 at Denver. It was mostly cloudy, with a temperature of 68 at Grand Island, 69 at Sioux Falls, and 66 at Valentine. It was cloudy, with a temperature of 75 at Norfolk, 72 at Sioux City, 70 at Des Moines, and 79 at Kansas City. Once again, at 2 a.m. in Omaha, it was 72 degrees under mostly cloudy skies. Here are the forecast key messages. A cluster of thunderstorms will continue moving southeast of this evening into the overnight hours. The main hazards will be pockets of strong wind gusts and locally heavy rainfall. Near normal temperatures continue into Friday, with highs generally in the 80s. A stretch of hot weather is expected this weekend into next week, with highs in the 90s and heat indices approaching 100 degrees. This is NOAA All Hazards radio station KIH 61 in Omaha, Nebraska. The current time is 3:02 a.m. Central Daylight Time. Now for the official National Weather Service forecast for the Omaha and Council Bluffs area. West of tonight, showers likely and a chance of thunderstorms. Lows around 70. South winds around 5 miles an hour. Chance of rain 70%. Thursday, mostly cloudy with a chance of showers and thunderstorms in the morning, then partly sunny in the afternoon. Hot with highs in the mid-80s. North winds around 5 miles an hour. Chance of rain 40%. Thursday night, mostly clear until midnight, then becoming partly cloudy. Humid with lows in the upper 60s. Northeast winds around 5 miles an hour. Friday, mostly cloudy. Humid with highs in the lower 80s. East winds around 5 miles an hour. Friday night, partly cloudy. Humid with lows in the mid-60s. East winds around 5 miles an hour. Saturday, sunny, hot with highs in the upper 80s. Saturday night, clear. Lows in the upper 60s. Sunday, sunny, hot with highs in the upper 80s. Sunday night through Monday night, clear, hot. Lows in the upper 60s. Highs around 90. Tuesday through Wednesday, mostly clear. Hot. Highs in the lower 90s. Lows in the lower 70s. Here are the forecast key messages. A cluster of thunderstorms will continue moving southeast of this evening into the overnight hours. The main hazards will be pockets of strong wind gusts and locally heavy rainfall. Near normal temperatures continue into Friday, with highs generally in the 80s. A stretch of hot weather is expected this weekend into next week, with highs in the 90s and heat indices approaching 100 degrees. This is NOAA All Hazards radio station KIH 61 in Omaha, Nebraska. The current time is 3:04 a.m. Central Daylight Time. Now for the official National Weather Service forecast for the Omaha and Council Bluffs area. West of tonight, showers likely and a chance of thunderstorms. Lows around 70. South winds around 5 miles an hour. Chance of rain 70%. Thursday, mostly cloudy with a chance of showers and thunderstorms in the morning, then partly sunny in the afternoon. Hot with highs in the mid-80s. North winds around 5 miles an hour. Chance of rain 40%.
Thursday night, mostly clear until midnight, then becoming partly cloudy. Humid with lows in the upper 60s. Northeast winds around 5 miles an hour. Friday, mostly cloudy. Humid with highs in the lower 80s. East winds around 5 miles an hour. Friday night, partly cloudy. Humid with lows in the mid-60s. East winds around 5 miles an hour. Saturday, sunny, hot with highs in the upper 80s. Saturday night, clear. Lows in the upper 60s. Sunday, sunny, hot with highs in the upper 80s. Sunday night through Monday night, clear, hot. Lows in the upper 60s. Highs around 90. Tuesday through Wednesday, mostly clear. Hot. Highs in the lower 90s. Lows in the lower 70s. At 3 a.m. in Omaha, light rain was falling. The temperature was 71 degrees, the dew point 67, and the relative humidity 87%. The wind was southeast at 10 miles an hour. The pressure was 29.89 inches and rising. Across eastern Nebraska and southwest Iowa, at Lincoln, a thunderstorm was reported with a temperature of 67. At Columbus, rain was falling with a temperature of 70. At Fremont, drizzle was falling with a temperature of 71. At Tecama, it was partly cloudy with a temperature of 67. It was mostly cloudy with a temperature of 71 at Millard, 70 at Nebraska City, and 70 at Red Oak, Iowa. It was cloudy with a temperature of 69 at Blair Airport and 69 at Plaxnut. Here are some observations from across the region. At North Platte, rain was falling with a temperature of 72. At Kansas City, thunder was reported with a temperature of 79. At Sioux Falls, it was partly cloudy with a temperature of 68. It was mostly cloudy with a temperature of 69 at Grand Island, 72 at North Fork, 73 at Sioux City, and 68 at Concordia, Kansas. It was cloudy with a temperature of 69 at Des Moines and 65 at Valentine. Once again, at 3 a.m. in Omaha, it was 71 degrees with light rain. Here are the forecast key messages. A cluster of thunderstorms will continue moving southeast this evening into the overnight hours. The main hazards will be pockets of strong wind gusts and locally heavy rainfall. Near normal temperatures continue into Friday, with highs generally in the 80s. A stretch of hot weather is expected this weekend into next week, with highs in the 90s and heat indices approaching 100 degrees. This is NOAA All Hazards Radio Station KIH 61 in Omaha, Nebraska. The current time is 3:08 a.m. Central Daylight Time. Now for the official National Weather Service forecast for the Omaha and Council Bluffs area. West of tonight, showers likely and a chance of thunderstorms. Lows around 70. South winds around 5 miles an hour. Chance of rain 70%. Thursday, mostly cloudy with a chance of showers and thunderstorms in the morning, then partly sunny in the afternoon. Hot with highs in the mid-80s. North winds around 5 miles an hour. Chance of rain 40%. Thursday night, mostly clear until midnight, then becoming partly cloudy. Humid with lows in the upper 60s. Northeast winds around 5 miles an hour. Friday, mostly cloudy. Humid with highs in the lower 80s. East winds around 5 miles an hour. Friday night, partly cloudy. Humid with lows in the mid-60s. East winds around 5 miles an hour. Saturday, sunny, hot with highs in the upper 80s. Saturday night, clear. Lows in the upper 60s. Sunday, sunny, hot with highs in the upper 80s. Sunday night through Monday night, clear, hot. Lows in the upper 60s. Highs around 90. Tuesday through Wednesday, mostly clear. Hot. Highs in the lower 90s. Lows in the lower 70s.
At 3 a.m. in Omaha, light rain was falling. The temperature was 71 degrees, the dew point 67, and the relative humidity 87%. The wind was southeast at 10 miles an hour. The pressure was 29.89 inches and rising. Across eastern Nebraska and southwest Iowa, at Lincoln, a thunderstorm was reported with a temperature of 67. At Columbus, rain was falling with a temperature of 70. At Fremont, drizzle was falling with a temperature of 71. At Tecama, it was partly cloudy with a temperature of 67. It was mostly cloudy with a temperature of 71 at Millard, 70 at Nebraska City, and 70 at Red Oak, Iowa. It was cloudy with a temperature of 69 at Blair Airport and 69 at Plaxmouth. Here are some observations from across the region. At North Platte, rain was falling with a temperature of 72. At Kansas City, thunder was reported with a temperature of 79. At Sioux Falls, it was partly cloudy with a temperature of 68. It was mostly cloudy with a temperature of 69 at Grand Island, 72 at North Fork, 73 at Sioux City, and 68 at Concordia, Kansas. It was cloudy with a temperature of 69 at Des Moines and 65 at Valentine. Once again, at 3 a.m. in Omaha, it was 71 degrees with light rain. At 3 a.m. in Omaha, a thunderstorm was reported. The temperature was 71 degrees, the dew point 67, and the relative humidity 87%. The wind was east at 6 miles an hour. The pressure was 29.90 inches and rising. Across eastern Nebraska and southwest Iowa, at Lincoln, a thunderstorm was reported with a temperature of 68. At Columbus, rain was falling with a temperature of 70. At Fremont, drizzle was falling with a temperature of 71. At Tecama, it was partly cloudy with a temperature of 67. It was mostly cloudy with a temperature of 71 at Millard, 70 at Nebraska City, and 70 at Red Oak, Iowa. It was cloudy with a temperature of 71 at Offutt Air Force Base, 69 at Blair Airport, and 69 at Plaxmouth. Here are some observations from across the region. At North Platte, rain was falling with a temperature of 72. At Kansas City, thunder was reported with a temperature of 79. At Sioux Falls, it was partly cloudy with a temperature of 68. It was mostly cloudy with a temperature of 69 at Grand Island, 72 at North Fork, 73 at Sioux City, 68 at Concordia, Kansas, and 65 at Valentine. At Des Moines, it was cloudy with a temperature of 69. Once again, at 3 a.m. in Omaha, it was 71 degrees with a thunderstorm. Here are the forecast key messages. A cluster of thunderstorms will continue moving southeast this evening into the overnight hours. The main hazards will be pockets of strong wind gusts and locally heavy rainfall. Near normal temperatures continue into Friday, with highs generally in the 80s. A stretch of hot weather is expected this weekend into next week, with highs in the 90s and heat indices approaching 100 degrees. 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Douglas, Sarpy, Washington, Cass, Odo, Burt, Dodge, Saunders, Harrison, Pottawatomie, and Mills. 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The current time is 3:14 a.m. Central Daylight Time. Now for the official National Weather Service forecast for the Omaha and Council Bluffs area. Rest of tonight, showers likely and a chance of thunderstorms. Lows around 70. South winds around 5 miles an hour. Chance of rain 70%. Thursday, mostly cloudy with a chance of showers and thunderstorms in the morning, then partly sunny in the afternoon. Hot with highs in the mid-80s. North winds around 5 miles an hour. Chance of rain 40%. Thursday night, mostly clear until midnight, then becoming partly cloudy.
humid with lows in the upper 60s. Northeast winds around 5 miles an hour. Friday, mostly cloudy. Humid with highs in the lower 80s. East winds around 5 miles an hour. Friday night, partly cloudy. Humid with lows in the mid-60s. East winds around 5 miles an hour. Saturday, sunny, hot with highs in the upper 80s. Saturday night, clear. Lows in the upper 60s. Sunday, sunny, hot with highs in the upper 80s. Sunday night through Monday night, clear, hot. Lows in the upper 60s. Highs around 90. Tuesday through Wednesday, mostly clear. Hot. Highs in the lower 90s. Lows in the lower 70s. At 3 a.m. in Omaha, a thunderstorm was reported. The temperature was 71 degrees, the dew point 67, and the relative humidity 87%. The wind was east at 6 miles an hour. The pressure was 29.90 inches and rising. Across eastern Nebraska and southwest Iowa, at Lincoln, a thunderstorm was reported with a temperature of 68. At Columbus, rain was falling with a temperature of 70. At Fremont, drizzle was falling with a temperature of 71. At Tecumseh, it was partly cloudy with a temperature of 67. It was mostly cloudy with a temperature of 71 at Millard, 70 at Nebraska City, and 70 at Red Oak, Iowa. It was cloudy with a temperature of 71 at Offutt Air Force Base, 69 at Blair Airport, and 69 at Plaxmouth. Here are some observations from across the region. At North Platte, rain was falling with a temperature of 72. At Kansas City, thunder was reported with a temperature of 79. At Sioux Falls, it was partly cloudy with a temperature of 68. It was mostly cloudy with a temperature of 69 at Grand Island, 72 at North Fork, 73 at Sioux City, 68 at Concordia, Kansas, and 65 at Valentine. At Des Moines, it was cloudy with a temperature of 69. Once again, at 3 a.m. in Omaha, it was 71 degrees with a thunderstorm. Here are the forecast key messages. A cluster of thunderstorms will continue moving southeast this evening into the overnight hours. The main hazards will be pockets of strong wind gusts and locally heavy rainfall. Near normal temperatures continue into Friday, highs generally in the 80s. A stretch of hot weather is expected this weekend into next week, with highs in the 90s and heat indices approaching 100 degrees. This is NOAA All Hazards Radio Station KIH 61 in Omaha, Nebraska. The current time is 3:18 a.m. Central Daylight Time. Now for the official National Weather Service forecast for the Omaha and Council Bluffs area. West of tonight, showers likely and a chance of thunderstorms. Lows around 70. South winds around 5 miles an hour. Chance of rain 70%. Thursday, mostly cloudy with a chance of showers and thunderstorms in the morning, then partly sunny in the afternoon. Hot with highs in the mid-80s. North winds around 5 miles an hour. Chance of rain 40%. Thursday night, mostly clear until midnight, then becoming partly cloudy. Humid with lows in the upper 60s. Northeast winds around 5 miles an hour. Friday, mostly cloudy. Humid with highs in the lower 80s. East winds around 5 miles an hour. Friday night, partly cloudy. Humid with lows in the mid-60s. East winds around 5 miles an hour. Saturday, sunny, hot with highs in the upper 80s. Saturday night, clear. Lows in the upper 60s. Sunday, sunny, hot with highs in the upper 80s. Sunday night through Monday night, clear, hot. Lows in the upper 60s. Highs around 90. Tuesday through Wednesday, mostly clear. Hot. Highs in the lower 90s. Lows in the lower 70s. At 3 a.m. in Omaha, a thunderstorm was reported.
The temperature was 71 degrees, the dew point 67, and the relative humidity 87%. The wind was east at 6 miles an hour. The pressure was 29.90 inches and rising. Across eastern Nebraska and southwest Iowa, at Lincoln, a thunderstorm was reported with a temperature of 68. At Columbus, rain was falling with a temperature of 70. At Fremont, drizzle was falling with a temperature of 71. At Tecumseh, it was partly cloudy with a temperature of 67. It was mostly cloudy with a temperature of 71 at Millard, 70 at Nebraska City, and 70 at Red Oak, Iowa. It was cloudy with a temperature of 71 at Offutt Air Force Base, 69 at Blair Airport, and 69 at Plaxmouth. Here are some observations from across the region. At North Platte, rain was falling with a temperature of 72. At Kansas City, thunder was reported with a temperature of 79. At Sioux Falls, it was partly cloudy with a temperature of 68. It was mostly cloudy with a temperature of 69 at Grand Island, 72 at North Fork, 73 at Sioux City, 68 at Concordia, Kansas, and 65 at Valentine. At Des Moines, it was cloudy with a temperature of 69. Once again, at 3 a.m. in Omaha, it was 71 degrees with a thunderstorm. Here are the forecast key messages. A cluster of thunderstorms will continue moving southeast this evening into the overnight hours. The main hazards will be pockets of strong wind gusts and locally heavy rainfall. Near normal temperatures continue into Friday, with highs generally in the 80s. A stretch of hot weather is expected this weekend into next week, with highs in the 90s and heat indices approaching 100 degrees. 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The current time is 3:22 a.m. Central Daylight Time. Now for the official National Weather Service forecast for the Omaha and Council Bluffs area. Today, hot. Mostly cloudy. A chance of showers and thunderstorms early, then a chance of showers and a slight chance of thunderstorms this morning. Highs in the mid-80s. South winds around 5 miles an hour, becoming north during the day. Chance of rain 50%. Tonight, mostly clear until midnight, then becoming partly cloudy. Lows in the upper 60s. Northeast winds around 5 miles an hour. Friday, mostly cloudy. Humid with highs in the lower 80s. East winds around 5 miles an hour. Friday night, partly cloudy. Humid with lows in the mid-60s. East winds around 5 miles an hour. Saturday, sunny, hot with highs in the upper 80s. East winds around 5 miles an hour. Saturday night, clear. Lows in the upper 60s. Sunday, sunny, hot with highs in the upper 80s. Sunday night through Monday night, clear, hot. Lows in the upper 60s. Highs around 90. Tuesday through Wednesday, mostly clear. Hot. Highs in the lower 90s. Lows in the lower 70s. At 3 a.m. in Omaha, a thunderstorm was reported. The temperature was 71 degrees, the dew point 67, and the relative humidity 87%. The wind was east at 6 miles an hour. The pressure was 29.90 inches and rising. Across eastern Nebraska and southwest Iowa, at Lincoln, a thunderstorm was reported with a temperature of 68. At Columbus, rain was falling with a temperature of 70. At Fremont, drizzle was falling with a temperature of 71. At Tecumseh, it was partly cloudy with a temperature of 67. It was mostly cloudy with a temperature of 71 at Millard, 70 at Nebraska City, and 70 at Red Oak, Iowa. It was cloudy with a temperature of 71 at Offutt Air Force Base, 69 at Blair Airport, and 69 at Plaxmouth. Here are some observations from across the region. At North Platte, rain was falling with a temperature of 72.
at Kansas City. Thunder was reported with a temperature of 79. At Sioux Falls, it was partly cloudy with a temperature of 68. It was mostly cloudy with a temperature of 69 at Grand Island, 72 at Norfolk, 73 at Sioux City, 68 at Concordia, Kansas, and 65 at Valentine. At Des Moines, it was cloudy with a temperature of 69. Once again, at 3 a.m. in Omaha, it was 71 degrees with a thunderstorm. Here are the forecast key messages. A cluster of thunderstorms will continue moving southeast this evening into the overnight hours. The main hazards will be pockets of strong wind gusts and locally heavy rainfall. Near normal temperatures continue into Friday, with highs generally in the 80s. A stretch of hot weather is expected this weekend into next week, with highs in the 90s and heat indices approaching 100 degrees. This is NOAA All Hazards Radio Station KIH-61 in Omaha, Nebraska. The current time is 3:26 a.m. Central Daylight Time. Now for the official National Weather Service forecast for the Omaha and Council Bluffs area. Today, hot. Mostly cloudy. A chance of showers and thunderstorms early, then a chance of showers and a slight chance of thunderstorms this morning. Highs in the mid-80s. South winds around 5 miles an hour, becoming north during the day. Chance of rain 50%. Tonight, mostly clear until midnight, then becoming partly cloudy. Lows in the upper 60s. Northeast winds around 5 miles an hour. Friday, mostly cloudy. Humid with highs in the lower 80s. East winds around 5 miles an hour. Friday night, partly cloudy. Humid with lows in the mid-60s. East winds around 5 miles an hour. Saturday, sunny, hot with highs in the upper 80s. East winds around 5 miles an hour. Saturday night, clear. Lows in the upper 60s. Sunday, sunny, hot with highs in the upper 80s. Sunday night through Monday night, clear, hot. Lows in the upper 60s. Highs around 90. Tuesday through Wednesday, mostly clear. Hot. Highs in the lower 90s. Lows in the lower 70s. At 3 a.m. in Omaha, a thunderstorm was reported. The temperature was 71 degrees, the dew point 67, and the relative humidity 87%. The wind was east at 6 miles an hour. The pressure was 29.90 inches and rising. Across eastern Nebraska and southwest Iowa, at Lincoln, a thunderstorm was reported with a temperature of 68. At Columbus, rain was falling with a temperature of 70. At Fremont, drizzle was falling with a temperature of 71. At Tecumseh, it was partly cloudy with a temperature of 67. It was mostly cloudy with a temperature of 71 at Millard, 70 at Nebraska City, and 70 at Red Oak, Iowa. It was cloudy with a temperature of 71 at Offutt Air Force Base, 69 at Blair Airport, and 69 at Plaxmouth. Here are some observations from across the region. At North Platte, rain was falling with a temperature of 72. At Kansas City, thunder was reported with a temperature of 79. At Sioux Falls, it was partly cloudy with a temperature of 68. It was mostly cloudy with a temperature of 69 at Grand Island, 72 at Norfolk, 73 at Sioux City, 68 at Concordia, Kansas, and 65 at Valentine. At Des Moines, it was cloudy with a temperature of 69. Once again, at 3 a.m. in Omaha, it was 71 degrees with a thunderstorm. Here are the forecast key messages. A cluster of thunderstorms will continue moving southeast this evening into the overnight hours. The main hazards will be pockets of strong wind gusts and locally heavy rainfall. Near normal temperatures continue into Friday, with highs generally in the 80s. A stretch of hot weather is expected this weekend into next week, with highs in the 90s and heat indices approaching 100 degrees.
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The current time is 3:30 a.m. Central Daylight Time.

lows in the upper 60s. Northeast winds around 5 miles an hour. Friday, mostly cloudy. Humid with highs in the lower 80s. East winds around 5 miles an hour. Friday night, partly cloudy. Humid with lows in the mid-60s. East winds around 5 miles an hour. Saturday, sunny, hot with highs in the upper 80s. East winds around 5 miles an hour. Saturday night, clear. Lows in the upper 60s. Sunday, sunny, hot with highs in the upper 80s. Sunday night through Monday night, clear, hot. Lows in the upper 60s. Highs around 90. Tuesday through Wednesday, mostly clear. Hot. Highs in the lower 90s. Lows in the lower 70s. At 3 a.m. in Omaha, a thunderstorm was reported. The temperature was 71 degrees, the dew point 67, and the relative humidity 87%. The wind was east at 6 miles an hour. The pressure was 29.90 inches and rising. Across eastern Nebraska and southwest Iowa, at Lincoln, a thunderstorm was reported with a temperature of 68. At Columbus, rain was falling with a temperature of 70. At Fremont, drizzle was falling with a temperature of 71. At Tecumseh, it was partly cloudy with a temperature of 67. It was mostly cloudy with a temperature of 71 at Millard, 70 at Nebraska City, and 70 at Red Oak, Iowa. It was cloudy with a temperature of 71 at Offutt Air Force Base, 69 at Blair Airport, and 69 at Plaxmouth. Here are some observations from across the region. At North Platte, rain was falling with a temperature of 72. At Kansas City, thunder was reported with a temperature of 79. At Sioux Falls, it was partly cloudy with a temperature of 68. It was mostly cloudy with a temperature of 69 at Grand Island, 72 at North Fork, 73 at Sioux City, 68 at Concordia, Kansas, and 65 at Valentine. At Des Moines, it was cloudy with a temperature of 69. Once again, at 3 a.m. in Omaha, it was 71 degrees with a thunderstorm. Here are the forecast key messages. A cluster of thunderstorms will continue moving southeast this evening into the overnight hours. The main hazards will be pockets of strong wind gusts and locally heavy rainfall. Near normal temperatures continue into Friday, with highs generally in the 80s. A stretch of hot weather is expected this weekend into next week, with highs in the 90s and heat indices approaching 100 degrees. This is NOAA All Hazards radio station KIH-61 in Omaha, Nebraska. The current time is 3:33 a.m. Central Daylight Time. Now for the official National Weather Service forecast for the Omaha and Council Bluffs area. Today, hot. Mostly cloudy. A chance of showers and thunderstorms early, then a chance of showers and a slight chance of thunderstorms this morning. Highs in the mid-80s. South winds around 5 miles an hour, becoming north during the day. Chance of rain 50%. Tonight, mostly clear until midnight, then becoming partly cloudy. Lows in the upper 60s. Northeast winds around 5 miles an hour. Friday, mostly cloudy. Humid with highs in the lower 80s. East winds around 5 miles an hour. Friday night, partly cloudy. Humid with lows in the mid-60s. East winds around 5 miles an hour. Saturday, sunny, hot with highs in the upper 80s. East winds around 5 miles an hour. Saturday night, clear. Lows in the upper 60s. Sunday, sunny, hot with highs in the upper 80s. Sunday night through Monday night, clear, hot. Lows in the upper 60s. Highs around 90. Tuesday through Wednesday, mostly clear. Hot. Highs in the lower 90s. Lows in the lower 70s. At 3 a.m. in Omaha, a thunderstorm was reported. The temperature was 71 degrees.

the dew point 67 and the relative humidity 87%. The wind was east at 6 miles an hour. The pressure was 29.90 inches and rising. Across eastern Nebraska and southwest Iowa, at Lincoln, a thunderstorm was reported with a temperature of 68. At Columbus, rain was falling with a temperature of 70. At Fremont, drizzle was falling with a temperature of 71. At Tecumseh, it was partly cloudy with a temperature of 67. It was mostly cloudy with a temperature of 71 at Millard, 70 at Nebraska City, and 70 at Red Oak, Iowa. It was cloudy with a temperature of 71 at Offutt Air Force Base, 69 at Blair Airport, and 69 at Plaxmouth. Here are some observations from across the region. At North Platte, rain was falling with a temperature of 72. At Kansas City, thunder was reported with a temperature of 79. At Sioux Falls, it was partly cloudy with a temperature of 68. It was mostly cloudy with a temperature of 69 at Grand Island, 72 at North Fork, 73 at Sioux City, 68 at Concordia, Kansas, and 65 at Valentine. At Des Moines, it was cloudy with a temperature of 69. Once again, at 3 a.m. in Omaha, it was 71 degrees with a thunderstorm. Here are the forecast key messages. A cluster of thunderstorms will continue moving southeast this evening into the overnight hours. The main hazards will be pockets of strong wind gusts and locally heavy rainfall. Near normal temperatures continue into Friday, with highs generally in the 80s. A stretch of hot weather is expected this weekend into next week, with highs in the 90s and heat indices approaching 100 degrees. 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The current time is 3:37 a.m. Central Daylight Time. Now for the official National Weather Service forecast for the Omaha and Council Bluffs area. Today, hot. Mostly cloudy. A chance of showers and thunderstorms early, then a chance of showers and a slight chance of thunderstorms this morning. Highs in the mid-80s. South winds around 5 miles an hour, becoming north during the day. Chance of rain 50%. Tonight, mostly clear until midnight, then becoming partly cloudy. Lows in the upper 60s. Northeast winds around 5 miles an hour. Friday, mostly cloudy. Humid with highs in the lower 80s. East winds around 5 miles an hour. Friday night, partly cloudy. Humid with lows in the mid-60s. East winds around 5 miles an hour. Saturday, sunny, hot with highs in the upper 80s. East winds around 5 miles an hour. Saturday night, clear. Lows in the upper 60s. Sunday, sunny, hot with highs in the upper 80s. Sunday night through Monday night, clear, hot. Lows in the upper 60s. Highs around 90. Tuesday through Wednesday, mostly clear. Hot. Highs in the lower 90s. Lows in the lower 70s. At 3 a.m. in Omaha, a thunderstorm was reported. The temperature was 71 degrees, the dew point 67, and the relative humidity 87%. The wind was east at 6 miles an hour. The pressure was 29.90 inches and rising. Across eastern Nebraska and southwest Iowa, at Lincoln, a thunderstorm was reported with a temperature of 68. At Columbus, rain was falling with a temperature of 70. At Fremont, drizzle was falling with a temperature of 71. At Tecumseh, it was partly cloudy with a temperature of 67. It was mostly cloudy with a temperature of 71 at Millard, 70 at Nebraska City, and 70 at Red Oak, Iowa. It was cloudy with a temperature of 71 at Offutt Air Force Base, 69 at Blair Airport, and 69 at Plaxmouth. Here are some observations from across the region. At North Platte, rain was falling with a temperature of 72. At Kansas City, thunder was reported with a temperature of 79.
At Sioux Falls, it was partly cloudy with a temperature of 68. It was mostly cloudy with a temperature of 69 at Grand Island, 72 at Norfolk, 73 at Sioux City, 68 at Concordia, Kansas, and 65 at Valentine. At Des Moines, it was cloudy with a temperature of 69. Once again, at 3 a.m. in Omaha, it was 71 degrees with a thunderstorm. Here are the forecast key messages. A cluster of thunderstorms will continue moving southeast this evening into the overnight hours. The main hazards will be pockets of strong wind gusts and locally heavy rainfall. Near normal temperatures continue into Friday, with highs generally in the 80s. A stretch of hot weather is expected this weekend into next week, with highs in the 90s and heat indices approaching 100 degrees. This is NOAA All Hazards radio station KIH 61 in Omaha, Nebraska. The current time is 3:41 a.m. Central Daylight Time. Now for the official National Weather Service forecast for the Omaha and Council Bluffs area. Today, hot. Mostly cloudy. A chance of showers and thunderstorms early, then a chance of showers and a slight chance of thunderstorms this morning. Highs in the mid-80s. South winds around 5 miles an hour, becoming north during the day. Chance of rain 50%. Tonight, mostly clear until midnight, then becoming partly cloudy. Lows in the upper 60s. Northeast winds around 5 miles an hour. Friday, mostly cloudy. Humid with highs in the lower 80s. East winds around 5 miles an hour. Friday night, partly cloudy. Humid with lows in the mid-60s. East winds around 5 miles an hour. Saturday, sunny, hot with highs in the upper 80s. East winds around 5 miles an hour. Saturday night, clear. Lows in the upper 60s. Sunday, sunny, hot with highs in the upper 80s. Sunday night through Monday night, clear, hot. Lows in the upper 60s. Highs around 90. Tuesday through Wednesday, mostly clear. Hot. Highs in the lower 90s. Lows in the lower 70s. At 3 a.m. in Omaha, a thunderstorm was reported. The temperature was 71 degrees, the dew point 67, and the relative humidity 87%. The wind was east at 6 miles an hour. The pressure was 29.90 inches and rising. Across eastern Nebraska and southwest Iowa, at Lincoln, a thunderstorm was reported with a temperature of 68. At Columbus, rain was falling with a temperature of 70. At Fremont, drizzle was falling with a temperature of 71. At Tecama, it was partly cloudy with a temperature of 67. It was mostly cloudy, with a temperature of 71 at Millard, 70 at Nebraska City, and 70 at Red Oak, Iowa. It was cloudy, with a temperature of 71 at Offutt Air Force Base, 69 at Blair Airport, and 69 at Plaxmouth. Here are some observations from across the region. At North Platte, rain was falling, with a temperature of 72. At Kansas City, thunder was reported with a temperature of 79. At Sioux Falls, it was partly cloudy with a temperature of 68. It was mostly cloudy with a temperature of 69 at Grand Island, 72 at Norfolk, 73 at Sioux City, 68 at Concordia, Kansas, and 65 at Valentine. At Des Moines, it was cloudy with a temperature of 69. Once again, at 3 a.m. in Omaha, it was 71 degrees with a thunderstorm. Here are the forecast key messages. A cluster of thunderstorms will continue moving southeast this evening into the overnight hours. The main hazards will be pockets of strong wind gusts and locally heavy rainfall. Near normal temperatures continue into Friday, with highs generally in the 80s. A stretch of hot weather is expected this weekend into next week, with highs in the 90s and heat indices approaching 100 degrees. This is NOAA All Hazards radio station KIH 61 in Omaha, Nebraska. The current time is
3:45 a.m. Central Daylight Time. Now for the official National Weather Service forecast for the Omaha and Council Bluffs area. Today, hot. Mostly cloudy. A chance of showers and thunderstorms early, then a chance of showers and a slight chance of thunderstorms this morning. Highs in the mid-80s. South winds around 5 miles an hour, becoming north during the day. Chance of rain 50%. Tonight, mostly clear until midnight, then becoming partly cloudy. Lows in the upper 60s. Northeast winds around 5 miles an hour. Friday, mostly cloudy. Humid with highs in the lower 80s. East winds around 5 miles an hour. Friday night, partly cloudy. Humid with lows in the mid-60s. East winds around 5 miles an hour. Saturday, sunny, hot with highs in the upper 80s. East winds around 5 miles an hour. Saturday night, clear. Lows in the upper 60s. Sunday, sunny, hot with highs in the upper 80s. Sunday night through Monday night, clear, hot. Lows in the upper 60s. Highs around 90. Tuesday through Wednesday, mostly clear. Hot. Highs in the lower 90s. Lows in the lower 70s. At 3 a.m. in Omaha, a thunderstorm was reported. The temperature was 71 degrees, the dew point 67, and the relative humidity 87%. The wind was east at 6 miles an hour. The pressure was 29.90 inches and rising. Across eastern Nebraska and southwest Iowa, at Lincoln, a thunderstorm was reported with a temperature of 68. At Columbus, rain was falling with a temperature of 70. At Fremont, drizzle was falling with a temperature of 71. At Tecama, it was partly cloudy with a temperature of 67. It was mostly cloudy, with a temperature of 71 at Millard, 70 at Nebraska City, and 70 at Red Oak, Iowa. It was cloudy, with a temperature of 71 at Offutt Air Force Base, 69 at Blair Airport, and 69 at Plaxmouth. Here are some observations from across the region. At North Platte, rain was falling, with a temperature of 72. At Kansas City, thunder was reported with a temperature of 79. At Sioux Falls, it was partly cloudy with a temperature of 68. It was mostly cloudy with a temperature of 69 at Grand Island, 72 at Norfolk, 73 at Sioux City, 68 at Concordia, Kansas, and 65 at Valentine. At Des Moines, it was cloudy with a temperature of 69. Once again, at 3 a.m. in Omaha, it was 71 degrees with a thunderstorm. Here are the forecast key messages. A cluster of thunderstorms will continue moving southeast this evening into the overnight hours. The main hazards will be pockets of strong wind gusts and locally heavy rainfall. Near normal temperatures continue into Friday, with highs generally in the 80s. A stretch of hot weather is expected this weekend into next week, with highs in the 90s and heat indices approaching 100 degrees. This is NOAA All Hazards Radio Station KIH 61 in Omaha, Nebraska. The current time is 3:49 a.m. Central Daylight Time. Now for the official National Weather Service forecast for the Omaha and Council Bluffs area. Today, hot. Mostly cloudy. A chance of showers and thunderstorms early, then a chance of showers and a slight chance of thunderstorms this morning. Highs in the mid-80s. South winds around 5 miles an hour, becoming north during the day. Chance of rain 50%. Tonight, mostly clear until midnight, then becoming partly cloudy. Lows in the upper 60s. Northeast winds around 5 miles an hour. Friday, mostly cloudy. Humid with highs in the lower 80s. East winds around 5 miles an hour. Friday night, partly cloudy. Humid with lows in the mid-60s. East winds around 5 miles an hour. Saturday, sunny, hot with highs in the upper 80s.
east winds around 5 miles an hour. Saturday night, clear. Lows in the upper 60s. Sunday, sunny, hot with highs in the upper 80s. Sunday night through Monday night, clear, hot. Lows in the upper 60s. Highs around 90. Tuesday through Wednesday, mostly clear. Hot. Highs in the lower 90s. Lows in the lower 70s. At 3 a.m. in Omaha, a thunderstorm was reported. The temperature was 71 degrees, the dew point 67, and the relative humidity 87%. The wind was east at 6 miles an hour. The pressure was 29.90 inches and rising. Across eastern Nebraska and southwest Iowa, at Lincoln, a thunderstorm was reported with a temperature of 68. At Columbus, rain was falling with a temperature of 70. At Fremont, drizzle was falling with a temperature of 71. At Tecama, it was partly cloudy with a temperature of 67. It was mostly cloudy with a temperature of 71 at Millard, 70 at Nebraska City, and 70 at Red Oak, Iowa. It was cloudy with a temperature of 71 at Offutt Air Force Base, 69 at Blair Airport, and 69 at Plaxmouth. Here are some observations from across the region. At North Platte, rain was falling with a temperature of 72. At Kansas City, thunder was reported with a temperature of 79. At Sioux Falls, it was partly cloudy with a temperature of 68. It was mostly cloudy with a temperature of 69 at Grand Island, 72 at Norfolk, 73 at Sioux City, 68 at Concordia, Kansas, and 65 at Valentine. At Des Moines, it was cloudy with a temperature of 69. Once again, at 3 a.m. in Omaha, it was 71 degrees with a thunderstorm. Here are the forecast key messages. A cluster of thunderstorms will continue moving southeast this evening into the overnight hours. The main hazards will be pockets of strong wind gusts and locally heavy rainfall. Near normal temperatures continue into Friday, with highs generally in the 80s. A stretch of hot weather is expected this weekend into next week, with highs in the 90s and heat indices approaching 100 degrees. This is NOAA All Hazards Radio Station KIH-61 in Omaha, Nebraska. The current time is 3:53 a.m. Central Daylight Time. Now for the official National Weather Service forecast for the Omaha and Council Bluffs area. Today, hot. Mostly cloudy. A chance of showers and thunderstorms early, then a chance of showers and a slight chance of thunderstorms this morning. Highs in the mid-80s. South winds around 5 miles an hour, becoming north during the day. Chance of rain 50%. Tonight, mostly clear until midnight, then becoming partly cloudy. Lows in the upper 60s. Northeast winds around 5 miles an hour. Friday, mostly cloudy. Humid with highs in the lower 80s. East winds around 5 miles an hour. Friday night, partly cloudy. Humid with lows in the mid-60s. East winds around 5 miles an hour. Saturday, sunny, hot with highs in the upper 80s. East winds around 5 miles an hour. Saturday night, clear. Lows in the upper 60s. Sunday, sunny, hot with highs in the upper 80s. Sunday night through Monday night, clear, hot. Lows in the upper 60s. Highs around 90. Tuesday through Wednesday, mostly clear. Hot. Highs in the lower 90s. Lows in the lower 70s. At 3 a.m. in Omaha, a thunderstorm was reported. The temperature was 71 degrees, the dew point 67, and the relative humidity 87%. The wind was east at 6 miles an hour. The pressure was 29.90 inches and rising. Across eastern Nebraska and southwest Iowa, at Lincoln, a thunderstorm was reported with a temperature of 68. At Columbus, rain was falling with a temperature of 70.
At Fremont, drizzle was falling with a temperature of 71. At Tecama, it was partly cloudy with a temperature of 67. It was mostly cloudy with a temperature of 71 at Millard, 70 at Nebraska City, and 70 at Red Oak, Iowa. It was cloudy with a temperature of 71 at Offutt Air Force Base, 69 at Blair Airport, and 69 at Plaxmouth. Here are some observations from across the region. At North Platte, rain was falling with a temperature of 72. At Kansas City, thunder was reported with a temperature of 79. At Sioux Falls, it was partly cloudy with a temperature of 68. It was mostly cloudy with a temperature of 69 at Grand Island, 72 at North Fork, 73 at Sioux City, 68 at Concordia, Kansas, and 65 at Valentine. At Des Moines, it was cloudy with a temperature of 69. Once again, at 3 a.m. in Omaha, it was 71 degrees with a thunderstorm. Here are the forecast key messages. A cluster of thunderstorms will continue moving southeast of this evening into the overnight hours. The main hazards will be pockets of strong wind gusts and locally heavy rainfall. Near normal temperatures continue into Friday, with highs generally in the 80s. A stretch of hot weather is expected this weekend into next week, with highs in the 90s and heat indices approaching 100 degrees. This is NOAA All Hazards radio station KIH 61 in Omaha, Nebraska. The current time is 3:57 a.m. Central Daylight Time. Now for the official National Weather Service forecast for the Omaha and Council Bluffs area. Today, hot. Mostly cloudy. A chance of showers and thunderstorms early, then a chance of showers and a slight chance of thunderstorms this morning. Highs in the mid-80s. South winds around 5 miles an hour, becoming north during the day. Chance of rain 50%. Tonight, mostly clear until midnight, then becoming partly cloudy. Lows in the upper 60s. Northeast winds around 5 miles an hour. Friday, mostly cloudy. Humid with highs in the lower 80s. East winds around 5 miles an hour. Friday night, partly cloudy. Humid with lows in the mid-60s. East winds around 5 miles an hour. Saturday, sunny, hot with highs in the upper 80s. East winds around 5 miles an hour. Saturday night, clear. Lows in the upper 60s. Sunday, sunny, hot with highs in the upper 80s. Sunday night through Monday night, clear, hot. Lows in the upper 60s. Highs around 90. Tuesday through Wednesday, mostly clear. Hot. Highs in the lower 90s. Lows in the lower 70s. At 3 a.m. in Omaha, a thunderstorm was reported. The temperature was 71 degrees, the dew point 67, and the relative humidity 87%. The wind was east at 6 miles an hour. The pressure was 29.90 inches and rising. Across eastern Nebraska and southwest Iowa, at Lincoln, a thunderstorm was reported with a temperature of 68. At Columbus, rain was falling with a temperature of 70. At Fremont, drizzle was falling with a temperature of 71. At Tecama, it was partly cloudy with a temperature of 67. It was mostly cloudy, with a temperature of 71 at Millard, 70 at Nebraska City, and 70 at Red Oak, Iowa. It was cloudy, with a temperature of 71 at Offutt Air Force Base, 69 at Blair Airport, and 69 at Plaxmouth. Here are some observations from across the region. At North Platte, rain was falling, with a temperature of 72. At Kansas City, thunder was reported with a temperature of 79. At Sioux Falls, it was partly cloudy with a temperature of 68. It was mostly cloudy with a temperature of 69 at Grand Island, 72 at North Fork, 73 at Sioux City, 68 at Concordia, Kansas, and 65 at Valentine. At Des Moines, it was cloudy with a temperature of 69.
Once again, at 3 a.m. in Omaha, it was 71 degrees with a thunderstorm. Here are the forecast key messages. A cluster of thunderstorms will continue moving southeast this evening into the overnight hours. The main hazards will be pockets of strong wind gusts and locally heavy rainfall. Near normal temperatures continue into Friday, with highs generally in the 80s. A stretch of hot weather is expected this weekend into next week, with highs in the 90s and heat indices approaching 100 degrees. This is NOAA All Hazards radio station KIH 61 in Omaha, Nebraska. The current time is 4:01 a.m. Central Daylight Time. Now for the official National Weather Service forecast for the Omaha and Council Bluffs area. Today, hot. Mostly cloudy. A chance of showers and thunderstorms early, then a chance of showers and a slight chance of thunderstorms this morning. Highs in the mid-80s. South winds around 5 miles an hour, becoming north during the day. Chance of rain 50%. Tonight, mostly clear until midnight, then becoming partly cloudy. Lows in the upper 60s. Northeast winds around 5 miles an hour. Friday, mostly cloudy. Humid with highs in the lower 80s. East winds around 5 miles an hour. Friday night, partly cloudy. Humid with lows in the mid-60s. East winds around 5 miles an hour. Saturday, sunny, hot with highs in the upper 80s. East winds around 5 miles an hour. Saturday night, clear. Lows in the upper 60s. Sunday, sunny, hot with highs in the upper 80s. Sunday night through Monday night, clear, hot. Lows in the upper 60s. Highs around 90. Tuesday through Wednesday, mostly clear. Hot. Highs in the lower 90s. Lows in the lower 70s. Here are the forecast key messages. A cluster of thunderstorms will continue moving southeast this evening into the overnight hours. The main hazards will be pockets of strong wind gusts and locally heavy rainfall. Near normal temperatures continue into Friday, with highs generally in the 80s. A stretch of hot weather is expected this weekend into next week, with highs in the 90s and heat indices approaching 100 degrees. This is NOAA All Hazards radio station KIH 61 in Omaha, Nebraska. The current time is 4:03 a.m. Central Daylight Time. Now for the official National Weather Service forecast for the Omaha and Council Bluffs area. Today, hot. Mostly cloudy. A chance of showers and thunderstorms early, then a chance of showers and a slight chance of thunderstorms this morning. Highs in the mid-80s. South winds around 5 miles an hour, becoming north during the day. Chance of rain 50%. Tonight, mostly clear until midnight, then becoming partly cloudy. Lows in the upper 60s. Northeast winds around 5 miles an hour. Friday, mostly cloudy. Humid with highs in the lower 80s. East winds around 5 miles an hour. Friday night, partly cloudy. Humid with lows in the mid-60s. East winds around 5 miles an hour. Saturday, sunny, hot with highs in the upper 80s. East winds around 5 miles an hour. Saturday night, clear. Lows in the upper 60s. Sunday, sunny, hot with highs in the upper 80s. Sunday night through Monday night, clear, hot. Lows in the upper 60s. Highs around 90. Tuesday through Wednesday, mostly clear. Hot. Highs in the lower 90s. Lows in the lower 70s. Here are the forecast key messages. A cluster of thunderstorms will continue moving southeast this evening into the overnight hours. The main hazards will be pockets of strong wind gusts and locally heavy rainfall. Near normal temperatures continue into Friday, with highs generally in the 80s. A stretch of hot weather is expected this weekend into next week, with highs in the 90s and heat indices approaching 100 degrees.
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The current time is 4:05 a.m. Central Daylight Time. Now for the official National Weather Service forecast for the Omaha and Council Bluffs area. Today, hot. Mostly cloudy. A chance of showers and thunderstorms early, then a chance of showers and a slight chance of thunderstorms this morning. Highs in the mid-80s. South winds around 5 miles an hour, becoming north during the day. Chance of rain 50%. Tonight, mostly clear until midnight, then becoming partly cloudy. Lows in the upper 60s. Northeast winds around 5 miles an hour. Friday, mostly cloudy. Humid with highs in the lower 80s. East winds around 5 miles an hour. Friday night, partly cloudy. Humid with lows in the mid-60s. East winds around 5 miles an hour. Saturday, sunny, hot with highs in the upper 80s. East winds around 5 miles an hour. Saturday night, clear. Lows in the upper 60s. Sunday, sunny, hot with highs in the upper 80s. Sunday night through Monday night, clear, hot. Lows in the upper 60s. Highs around 90. Tuesday through Wednesday, mostly clear. Hot. Highs in the lower 90s. Lows in the lower 70s. At 4 a.m. in Omaha, light rain was falling. The temperature was 72 degrees, the dew point 66, and the relative humidity 81%. The wind was south at 8 miles an hour. The pressure was 29.92 inches and rising. Across eastern Nebraska and southwest Iowa, drizzle was falling, with a temperature of 71 at Millard and 69 at Blair Airport. It was mostly cloudy, with a temperature of 72 at Offutt Air Force Base, 67 at Tacoma, and 71 at Nebraska City. It was cloudy, with a temperature of 71 at Fremont, 69 at Columbus, 69 at Plaxmouth, and 70 at Red Oak, Iowa. At Lincoln, rain and fog were reported, with a temperature of 68. Here are some observations from across the region. A thunderstorm was reported, with a temperature of 70 at Kansas City, and 63 at Denver. At North Platte, rain was falling, with a temperature of 68. It was partly cloudy, with a temperature of 69 at North Fork, and 66 at Sioux Falls. It was mostly cloudy, with a temperature of 68 at Concordia, Kansas, and 65 at Valentine. It was cloudy, with a temperature of 70 at Grand Island, 72 at Sioux City, and 69 at Des Moines. Once again, at 4 a.m. in Omaha, it was 72 degrees with light rain. Here are the forecast key messages. A cluster of thunderstorms will continue moving southeast this evening into the overnight hours. The main hazards will be pockets of strong wind gusts and locally heavy rainfall. Near normal temperatures continue into Friday, with highs generally in the 80s. A stretch of hot weather is expected this weekend into next week, with highs in the 90s and heat indices approaching 100 degrees. This is NOAA All Hazards radio station KIH-61 in Omaha, Nebraska. The current time is 4:09 a.m. Central Daylight Time. Now for the official National Weather Service forecast for the Omaha and Council Bluffs area. Today, hot. Mostly cloudy. A chance of showers and thunderstorms early, then a chance of showers and a slight chance of thunderstorms this morning. Highs in the mid-80s. South winds around 5 miles an hour, becoming north during the day. Chance of rain 50%. Tonight, mostly clear until midnight, then becoming partly cloudy. Lows in the upper 60s. Northeast winds around 5 miles an hour. Friday, mostly cloudy. Humid with highs in the lower 80s. East winds around 5 miles an hour. Friday night, partly cloudy. Humid with lows in the mid-60s. East winds around 5 miles an hour. Saturday, sunny, hot with highs in the upper 80s.
east winds around 5 miles an hour. Saturday night, clear. Lows in the upper 60s. Sunday, sunny, hot with highs in the upper 80s. Sunday night through Monday night, clear, hot. Lows in the upper 60s. Highs around 90. Tuesday through Wednesday, mostly clear. Hot. Highs in the lower 90s. Lows in the lower 70s. This is NOAA All Hazards radio station KIH 61 serving the following counties in Nebraska and Iowa. Douglas, Sarpy, Washington, Cass, Odo, Burt, Dodge, Saunders, Harrison, Pottawatomie, and Mills. Here are the forecast key messages. A cluster of thunderstorms will continue moving southeast this evening into the overnight hours. The main hazards will be pockets of strong wind gusts and locally heavy rainfall. Near normal temperatures continue into Friday, with highs generally in the 80s. A stretch of hot weather is expected this weekend into next week, with highs in the 90s and heat indices approaching 100 degrees. This is NOAA All Hazards radio station KIH 61 in Omaha, Nebraska. The current time is 4:12 a.m. Central Daylight Time. Now for the official National Weather Service forecast for the Omaha and Council Bluffs area. Today, hot. Mostly cloudy. A chance of showers and thunderstorms early, then a chance of showers and a slight chance of thunderstorms this morning. Highs in the mid-80s. South winds around 5 miles an hour, becoming north during the day. Chance of rain 50%. Tonight, mostly clear until midnight, then becoming partly cloudy. Lows in the upper 60s. Northeast winds around 5 miles an hour. Friday, mostly cloudy. Humid with highs in the lower 80s. East winds around 5 miles an hour. Friday night, partly cloudy. Humid with lows in the mid-60s. East winds around 5 miles an hour. Saturday, sunny, hot with highs in the upper 80s. East winds around 5 miles an hour. Saturday night, clear. Lows in the upper 60s. Sunday, sunny, hot with highs in the upper 80s. Sunday night through Monday night, clear, hot. Lows in the upper 60s. Highs around 90. Tuesday through Wednesday, mostly clear. Hot. Highs in the lower 90s. Lows in the lower 70s. At 4 a.m. in Omaha, light rain was falling. The temperature was 72 degrees, the dew point 66, and the relative humidity 81%. The wind was south at 8 miles an hour. The pressure was 29.92 inches and rising. Across eastern Nebraska and southwest Iowa, drizzle was falling, with a temperature of 71 at Millard and 69 at Blair Airport. It was mostly cloudy, with a temperature of 72 at Offutt Air Force Base, 67 at Tecumseh, and 71 at Nebraska City. It was cloudy, with a temperature of 71 at Fremont, 69 at Columbus, 69 at Plaxmouth, and 70 at Red Oak, Iowa. At Lincoln, rain and fog were reported, with a temperature of 68. Here are some observations from across the region. A thunderstorm was reported, with a temperature of 70 at Kansas City, and 63 at Denver. At North Platte, rain was falling, with a temperature of 68. It was partly cloudy, with a temperature of 69 at North Fork, and 66 at Sioux Falls. At Valentine, it was mostly cloudy, with a temperature of 65. It was cloudy, with a temperature of 70 at Grand Island, 72 at Sioux City, 69 at Des Moines, and 68 at Concordia, Kansas. Once again, at 4 a.m. in Omaha, it was 72 degrees with light rain. Here are the forecast key messages. A cluster of thunderstorms will continue moving southeast this evening into the overnight hours. The main hazards will be pockets of strong wind gusts and locally heavy rainfall. Near normal temperatures continue into Friday, with highs generally in the 80s.
A stretch of hot weather is expected this weekend into next week, with highs in the 90s and heat indices approaching 100 degrees. This is NOAA All Hazards Radio Station KIH 61 in Omaha, Nebraska. The current time is 4:15 a.m. Central Daylight Time. Now for the official National Weather Service forecast for the Omaha and Council Bluffs area. Today, hot. Mostly cloudy. A chance of showers and thunderstorms early, then a chance of showers and a slight chance of thunderstorms this morning. Highs in the mid-80s. South winds around 5 miles an hour, becoming north during the day. Chance of rain 50%. Tonight, mostly clear until midnight, then becoming partly cloudy. Lows in the upper 60s. Northeast winds around 5 miles an hour. Friday, mostly cloudy. Humid with highs in the lower 80s. East winds around 5 miles an hour. Friday night, partly cloudy. Humid with lows in the mid-60s. East winds around 5 miles an hour. Saturday, sunny, hot with highs in the upper 80s. East winds around 5 miles an hour. Saturday night, clear. Lows in the upper 60s. Sunday, sunny, hot with highs in the upper 80s. Sunday night through Monday night, clear, hot. Lows in the upper 60s. Highs around 90. Tuesday through Wednesday, mostly clear. Hot. Highs in the lower 90s. Lows in the lower 70s. At 4 a.m. in Omaha, light rain was falling. The temperature was 72 degrees, the dew point 66, and the relative humidity 81%. The wind was south at 8 miles an hour. The pressure was 29.92 inches and rising. Across eastern Nebraska and southwest Iowa, drizzle was falling, with a temperature of 71 at Millard and 69 at Blair Airport. It was mostly cloudy, with a temperature of 72 at Offutt Air Force Base, 67 at Tacoma, and 71 at Nebraska City. It was cloudy, with a temperature of 71 at Fremont, 69 at Columbus, 69 at Plaxmouth, and 70 at Red Oak, Iowa. At Lincoln, rain and fog were reported, with a temperature of 68. Here are some observations from across the region. A thunderstorm was reported, with a temperature of 70 at Kansas City and 63 at Denver. At North Platte, rain was falling, with a temperature of 68. It was partly cloudy, with a temperature of 69 at North Fork and 66 at Sioux Falls. At Valentine, it was mostly cloudy, with a temperature of 65. It was cloudy, with a temperature of 70 at Grand Island, 72 at Sioux City, 69 at Des Moines, and 68 at Concordia, Kansas. Once again, at 4 a.m. in Omaha, it was 72 degrees with light rain. Here are the forecast key messages. A cluster of thunderstorms will continue moving southeast this evening into the overnight hours. The main hazards will be pockets of strong wind gusts and locally heavy rainfall. Near normal temperatures continue into Friday, with highs generally in the 80s. A stretch of hot weather is expected this weekend into next week, with highs in the 90s and heat indices approaching 100 degrees. This is NOAA All Hazards Radio Station KIH 61 in Omaha, Nebraska. The current time is 4:19 a.m. Central Daylight Time. Now for the official National Weather Service forecast for the Omaha and Council Bluffs area. Today, hot. Mostly cloudy. A chance of showers and thunderstorms early, then a chance of showers and a slight chance of thunderstorms this morning. Highs in the mid-80s. South winds around 5 miles an hour, becoming north during the day. Chance of rain 50%. Tonight, mostly clear until midnight, then becoming partly cloudy. Lows in the upper 60s. Northeast winds around 5 miles an hour. Friday, mostly cloudy. Humid with highs in the lower 80s. East winds around 5 miles an hour. Friday night, partly cloudy.
humid with lows in the mid-60s. East winds around 5 miles an hour. Saturday, sunny, hot with highs in the upper 80s. East winds around 5 miles an hour. Saturday night, clear. Lows in the upper 60s. Sunday, sunny, hot with highs in the upper 80s. Sunday night through Monday night, clear, hot. Lows in the upper 60s. Highs around 90. Tuesday through Wednesday, mostly clear. Hot. Highs in the lower 90s. Lows in the lower 70s. At 4 a.m. in Omaha, light rain was falling. The temperature was 72 degrees, the dew point 66, and the relative humidity 81%. The wind was south at 8 miles an hour. The pressure was 29.92 inches and rising. Across eastern Nebraska and southwest Iowa, drizzle was falling with a temperature of 71 at Millard and 69 at Blair Airport. It was mostly cloudy with a temperature of 72 at Offutt Air Force Base, 67 at Tacoma, and 71 at Nebraska City. It was cloudy with a temperature of 71 at Fremont, 69 at Columbus, 69 at Plaxmouth, and 70 at Red Oak, Iowa. At Lincoln, rain and fog were reported with a temperature of 68. Here are some observations from across the region. A thunderstorm was reported with a temperature of 70 at Kansas City and 63 at Denver. At North Platte, rain was falling with a temperature of 68. It was partly cloudy with a temperature of 69 at Norfolk and 66 at Sioux Falls. At Valentine, it was mostly cloudy with a temperature of 65. It was cloudy with a temperature of 70 at Grand Island, 72 at Sioux City, 69 at Des Moines, and 68 at Concordia, Kansas. Once again, at 4 a.m. in Omaha, it was 72 degrees with light rain. Here are the forecast key messages. A cluster of thunderstorms will continue moving southeast this evening into the overnight hours. The main hazards will be pockets of strong wind gusts and locally heavy rainfall. Near normal temperatures continue into Friday, with highs generally in the 80s. A stretch of hot weather is expected this weekend into next week, with highs in the 90s and heat indices approaching 100 degrees. This is NOAA All Hazards Radio Station KIH 61 in Omaha, Nebraska. The current time is 4:23 a.m. Central Daylight Time. Now for the official National Weather Service forecast for the Omaha and Council Bluffs area. Today, hot. Mostly cloudy. A chance of showers and thunderstorms early, then a chance of showers and a slight chance of thunderstorms this morning. Highs in the mid-80s. South winds around 5 miles an hour, becoming north during the day. Chance of rain 50%. Tonight, mostly clear until midnight, then becoming partly cloudy. Lows in the upper 60s. Northeast winds around 5 miles an hour. Friday, mostly cloudy. Humid with highs in the lower 80s. East winds around 5 miles an hour. Friday night, partly cloudy. Humid with lows in the mid-60s. East winds around 5 miles an hour. Saturday, sunny, hot with highs in the upper 80s. East winds around 5 miles an hour. Saturday night, clear. Lows in the upper 60s. Sunday, sunny, hot with highs in the upper 80s. Sunday night through Monday night, clear, hot. Lows in the upper 60s. Highs around 90. Tuesday through Wednesday, mostly clear. Hot. Highs in the lower 90s. Lows in the lower 70s. At 4 a.m. in Omaha, light rain was falling. The temperature was 72 degrees, the dew point 66, and the relative humidity 81%. The wind was south at 8 miles an hour. The pressure was 29.92 inches and rising. Across eastern Nebraska and southwest Iowa, drizzle was falling with a temperature of 71 at Millard and 69 at Blair Airport.
it was mostly cloudy, with a temperature of 72 at Offutt Air Force Base, 67 at Takema, and 71 at Nebraska City. It was cloudy, with a temperature of 71 at Fremont, 69 at Columbus, 69 at Plaxmouth, and 70 at Red Oak, Iowa. At Lincoln, rain and fog were reported, with a temperature of 68. Here are some observations from across the region. A thunderstorm was reported, with a temperature of 70 at Kansas City, and 63 at Denver. At Northland, rain was falling, with a temperature of 68. It was partly cloudy, with a temperature of 69 at Norfolk, and 66 at Sioux Falls. At Valentine, it was mostly cloudy, with a temperature of 65. It was cloudy, with a temperature of 70 at Grand Island, 72 at Sioux City, 69 at Des Moines, and 68 at Concordia, Kansas. Once again, at 4 a.m. in Omaha, it was 72 degrees with light rain. Here are the forecast key messages. A cluster of thunderstorms will continue moving southeast this evening into the overnight hours. The main hazards will be pockets of strong wind gusts and locally heavy rainfall. Near normal temperatures continue into Friday, with highs generally in the 80s. A stretch of hot weather is expected this weekend into next week, with highs in the 90s and heat indices approaching 100 degrees. This is NOAA All Hazards Radio Station KIH 61 in Omaha, Nebraska. The current time is 4:27 a.m. Central Daylight Time. Now for the official National Weather Service forecast for the Omaha and Council Bluffs area. Today, hot. Mostly cloudy. A chance of showers and thunderstorms early, then a chance of showers and a slight chance of thunderstorms this morning. Highs in the mid-80s. South winds around 5 miles an hour, becoming north during the day. Chance of rain 50%. Tonight, mostly clear until midnight, then becoming partly cloudy. Lows in the upper 60s. Northeast winds around 5 miles an hour. Friday, mostly cloudy. Humid with highs in the lower 80s. East winds around 5 miles an hour. Friday night, partly cloudy. Humid with lows in the mid-60s. East winds around 5 miles an hour. Saturday, sunny, hot with highs in the upper 80s. East winds around 5 miles an hour. Saturday night, clear. Lows in the upper 60s. Sunday, sunny, hot with highs in the upper 80s. Sunday night through Monday night, clear, hot. Lows in the upper 60s. Highs around 90. Tuesday through Wednesday, mostly clear. Hot. Highs in the lower 90s. Lows in the lower 70s. At 4 a.m. in Omaha, light rain was falling. The temperature was 72 degrees, the dew point 66, and the relative humidity 81%. The wind was south at 8 miles an hour. The pressure was 29.92 inches and rising. Across eastern Nebraska and southwest Iowa, drizzle was falling, with a temperature of 71 at Millard and 69 at Blair Airport. It was mostly cloudy, with a temperature of 72 at Offutt Air Force Base, 67 at Takema, and 71 at Nebraska City. It was cloudy, with a temperature of 71 at Fremont, 69 at Columbus, 69 at Plaxmouth, and 70 at Red Oak, Iowa. At Lincoln, rain and fog were reported, with a temperature of 68. Here are some observations from across the region. A thunderstorm was reported, with a temperature of 70 at Kansas City, and 63 at Denver. At Northland, rain was falling, with a temperature of 68. It was partly cloudy, with a temperature of 69 at Norfolk, and 66 at Sioux Falls. At Valentine, it was mostly cloudy, with a temperature of 65. It was cloudy, with a temperature of 70 at Grand Island, 72 at Sioux City, 69 at Des Moines, and 68 at Concordia, Kansas. Once again, at 4 a.m. in Omaha, it was 72 degrees with light rain. Here are the forecast key messages.
a cluster of thunderstorms will continue moving southeast this evening into the overnight hours. The main hazards will be pockets of strong wind gusts and locally heavy rainfall.

mostly cloudy. A chance of showers and thunderstorms early, then a chance of showers and a slight chance of thunderstorms this morning. Highs in the mid-80s. South winds around 5 miles an hour, becoming rough during the day. Chance of rain 50%. Tonight, mostly clear until midnight, then becoming partly cloudy. Lows in the upper 60s. Northeast winds around 5 miles an hour. Friday, mostly cloudy. Humid with highs in the lower 80s. East winds around 5 miles an hour. Friday night, partly cloudy. Humid with lows in the mid-60s. East winds around 5 miles an hour. Saturday, sunny, hot with highs in the upper 80s. East winds around 5 miles an hour. Saturday night, clear. Lows in the upper 60s. Sunday, sunny, hot with highs in the upper 80s. Sunday night through Monday night, clear, hot. Lows in the upper 60s. Highs around 90. Tuesday through Wednesday, mostly clear. Hot. Highs in the lower 90s. Lows in the lower 70s. At 4 a.m. in Omaha, light rain was falling. The temperature was 72 degrees, the dew point 66, and the relative humidity 81%. The wind was south at 8 miles an hour. The pressure was 29.92 inches and rising. Across eastern Nebraska and southwest Iowa, drizzle was falling, with a temperature of 71 at Millard and 69 at Blair Airport. It was mostly cloudy, with a temperature of 72 at Offutt Air Force Base, 67 at Tacoma, and 71 at Nebraska City. It was cloudy, with a temperature of 71 at Fremont, 69 at Columbus, 69 at Plaxmouth, and 70 at Red Oak, Iowa. At Lincoln, rain and fog were reported, with a temperature of 68. Here are some observations from across the region. A thunderstorm was reported, with a temperature of 70 at Kansas City, and 63 at Denver. At North Platte, rain was falling, with a temperature of 68. It was partly cloudy, with a temperature of 69 at North Fork, and 66 at Sioux Falls. At Valentine, it was mostly cloudy, with a temperature of 65. It was cloudy, with a temperature of 70 at Grand Island, 72 at Sioux City, 69 at Des Moines, and 68 at Concordia, Kansas. Once again, at 4 a.m. in Omaha, it was 72 degrees with light rain. Here are the forecast key messages. A cluster of thunderstorms will continue moving southeast this evening into the overnight hours. The main hazards will be pockets of strong wind gusts and locally heavy rainfall. Near normal temperatures continue into Friday, with highs generally in the 80s. A stretch of hot weather is expected this weekend into next week, with highs in the 90s and heat indices approaching 100 degrees. This is NOAA All Hazards Radio Station KIH-61 in Omaha, Nebraska. The current time is 4:34 a.m. Central Daylight Time. Now for the official National Weather Service forecast for the Omaha and Council Bluffs area. Today, hot. Mostly cloudy. A chance of showers and thunderstorms early, then a chance of showers and a slight chance of thunderstorms this morning. Highs in the mid-80s. South winds around 5 miles an hour, becoming north during the day. Chance of rain 50%. Tonight, mostly clear until midnight, then becoming partly cloudy. Lows in the upper 60s. Northeast winds around 5 miles an hour. Friday, mostly cloudy. Humid with highs in the lower 80s. East winds around 5 miles an hour. Friday night, partly cloudy. Humid with lows in the mid-60s. East winds around 5 miles an hour. Saturday, sunny, hot with highs in the upper 80s. East winds around 5 miles an hour. Saturday night, clear. Lows in the upper 60s. Sunday, sunny, hot with highs in the upper 80s. Sunday night through Monday night, clear, hot. Lows in the upper 60s.

highs around 90. Tuesday through Wednesday, mostly clear. Hot. Highs in the lower 90s. Lows in the lower 70s. At 4 a.m. in Omaha, light rain was falling. The temperature was 72 degrees, the dew point 66, and the relative humidity 81%. The wind was south at 8 miles an hour. The pressure was 29.92 inches and rising. Across eastern Nebraska and southwest Iowa, drizzle was falling, with a temperature of 71 at Millard and 69 at Blair Airport. It was mostly cloudy, with a temperature of 72 at Offutt Air Force Base, 67 at Tacoma, and 71 at Nebraska City. It was cloudy, with a temperature of 71 at Fremont, 69 at Columbus, 69 at Plaxmouth, and 70 at Red Oak, Iowa. At Lincoln, rain and fog were reported, with a temperature of 68. Here are some observations from across the region. A thunderstorm was reported, with a temperature of 70 at Kansas City, and 63 at Denver. At North Platte, rain was falling, with a temperature of 68. It was partly cloudy, with a temperature of 69 at Norfolk, and 66 at Sioux Falls. At Valentine, it was mostly cloudy, with a temperature of 65. It was cloudy, with a temperature of 70 at Grand Island, 72 at Sioux City, 69 at Des Moines, and 68 at Concordia, Kansas. Once again, at 4 a.m. in Omaha, it was 72 degrees with light rain. Here are the forecast key messages. A cluster of thunderstorms will continue moving southeast this evening into the overnight hours. The main hazards will be pockets of strong wind gusts and locally heavy rainfall. Near normal temperatures continue into Friday, with highs generally in the 80s. A stretch of hot weather is expected this weekend into next week, with highs in the 90s and heat indices approaching 100 degrees. This is NOAA All Hazards Radio Station KIH 61 in Omaha, Nebraska. The current time is 4:38 a.m. Central Daylight Time. Now for the official National Weather Service forecast for the Omaha and Council Bluffs area. Today, hot. Mostly cloudy. A chance of showers and thunderstorms early, then a chance of showers and a slight chance of thunderstorms this morning. Highs in the mid-80s. South winds around 5 miles an hour, becoming north during the day. Chance of rain 50%. Tonight, mostly clear until midnight, then becoming partly cloudy. Lows in the upper 60s. Northeast winds around 5 miles an hour. Friday, mostly cloudy. Humid with highs in the lower 80s. East winds around 5 miles an hour. Friday night, partly cloudy. Humid with lows in the mid-60s. East winds around 5 miles an hour. Saturday, sunny, hot with highs in the upper 80s. East winds around 5 miles an hour. Saturday night, clear. Lows in the upper 60s. Sunday, sunny, hot with highs in the upper 80s. Sunday night through Monday night, clear, hot. Lows in the upper 60s. Highs around 90. Tuesday through Wednesday, mostly clear. Hot. Highs in the lower 90s. Lows in the lower 70s. At 4 a.m. in Omaha, light rain was falling. The temperature was 72 degrees, the dew point 66, and the relative humidity 81%. The wind was south at 8 miles an hour. The pressure was 29.92 inches and rising. Across eastern Nebraska and southwest Iowa, drizzle was falling, with a temperature of 71 at Millard and 69 at Blair Airport. It was mostly cloudy, with a temperature of 72 at Offutt Air Force Base, 67 at Tacoma, and 71 at Nebraska City. It was cloudy, with a temperature of 71 at Fremont, 69 at Columbus, 69 at Plaxmouth, and 70 at Red Oak, Iowa. At Lincoln, rain and fog were reported, with a temperature of 68. Here are some observations from across the region.
A thunderstorm was reported with a temperature of 70 at Kansas City and 63 in Denver. At North Platte, rain was falling with a temperature of 68. It was partly cloudy with a temperature of 69 at North Fork and 66 at Sioux Falls. At Valentine, it was mostly cloudy with a temperature of 65. It was cloudy with a temperature of 70 at Grand Island, 72 at Sioux City, 69 at Des Moines, and 68 at Concordia, Kansas. Once again, at 4 a.m. in Omaha, it was 72 degrees with light rain. Here are the forecast key messages. A cluster of thunderstorms will continue moving southeast this evening into the overnight hours. The main hazards will be pockets of strong wind gusts and locally heavy rainfall. Near normal temperatures continue into Friday, with highs generally in the 80s. A stretch of hot weather is expected this weekend into next week, with highs in the 90s and heat indices approaching 100 degrees. This is NOAA All Hazards radio station KIH 61 in Omaha, Nebraska. The current time is 4:42 a.m. Central Daylight Time. Now for the official National Weather Service forecast for the Omaha and Council Bluffs area. Today, hot. Mostly cloudy. A chance of showers and thunderstorms early, then a chance of showers and a slight chance of thunderstorms this morning. Highs in the mid-80s. South winds around 5 miles an hour, becoming north during the day. Chance of rain 50%. Tonight, mostly clear until midnight, then becoming partly cloudy. Lows in the upper 60s. Northeast winds around 5 miles an hour. Friday, mostly cloudy. Humid with highs in the lower 80s. East winds around 5 miles an hour. Friday night, partly cloudy. Humid with lows in the mid-60s. East winds around 5 miles an hour. Saturday, sunny, hot with highs in the upper 80s. East winds around 5 miles an hour. Saturday night, clear. Lows in the upper 60s. Sunday, sunny, hot with highs in the upper 80s. Sunday night through Monday night, clear, hot. Lows in the upper 60s. Highs around 90. Tuesday through Wednesday, mostly clear. Hot. Highs in the lower 90s. Lows in the lower 70s. At 4 a.m. in Omaha, light rain was falling. The temperature was 72 degrees, the dew point 66, and the relative humidity 81%. The wind was south at 8 miles an hour. The pressure was 29.92 inches and rising. Across eastern Nebraska and southwest Iowa, drizzle was falling with a temperature of 71 at Millard and 69 at Blair Airport. It was mostly cloudy with a temperature of 72 at Offutt Air Force Base, 67 at Tacoma, and 71 at Nebraska City. It was cloudy with a temperature of 71 at Fremont, 69 at Columbus, 69 at Plaxmouth, and 70 at Red Oak, Iowa. At Lincoln, rain and fog were reported with a temperature of 68. Here are some observations from across the region. A thunderstorm was reported with a temperature of 70 at Kansas City and 63 in Denver. At North Platte, rain was falling with a temperature of 68. It was partly cloudy, with a temperature of 69 at North Fork and 66 at Sioux Falls. At Valentine, it was mostly cloudy, with a temperature of 65. It was cloudy, with a temperature of 70 at Grand Island, 72 at Sioux City, 69 at Des Moines, and 68 at Concordia, Kansas. Once again, at 4 a.m. in Omaha, it was 72 degrees with light rain. Here are the forecast key messages. A cluster of thunderstorms will continue moving southeast this evening into the overnight hours. The main hazards will be pockets of strong wind gusts and locally heavy rainfall. Near normal temperatures continue into Friday, with highs generally in the 80s. A stretch of hot weather is expected this weekend into next week, with highs in the 90s and heat indices approaching 100 degrees.
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The current time is 4:46 a.m. Central Daylight Time. Now for the official National Weather Service forecast for the Omaha and Council Bluffs area. Today, hot, mostly cloudy. A chance of showers and thunderstorms early, then a chance of showers and a slight chance of thunderstorms this morning. Highs in the mid-80s. South winds around 5 miles an hour, becoming north during the day. Chance of rain 50%. Tonight, mostly clear until midnight, then becoming partly cloudy. Lows in the upper 60s. Northeast winds around 5 miles an hour. Friday, mostly cloudy. Humid with highs in the lower 80s. East winds around 5 miles an hour. Friday night, partly cloudy. Humid with lows in the mid-60s. East winds around 5 miles an hour. Saturday, sunny, hot with highs in the upper 80s. East winds around 5 miles an hour. Saturday night, clear. Lows in the upper 60s. Sunday, sunny, hot with highs in the upper 80s. Sunday night through Monday night, clear, hot. Lows in the upper 60s. Highs around 90. Tuesday through Wednesday, mostly clear. Hot. Highs in the lower 90s. Lows in the lower 70s. At 4 a.m. in Omaha, light rain was falling. The temperature was 72 degrees, the dew point 66, and the relative humidity 81%. The wind was south at 8 miles an hour. The pressure was 29.92 inches and rising. Across eastern Nebraska and southwest Iowa, drizzle was falling with a temperature of 71 at Millard and 69 at Blair Airport. It was mostly cloudy with a temperature of 72 at Offutt Air Force Base, 67 at Tacoma, and 71 at Nebraska City. It was cloudy with a temperature of 71 at Fremont, 69 at Columbus, 69 at Plaxmouth, and 70 at Red Oak, Iowa. At Lincoln, rain and fog were reported with a temperature of 68. Here are some observations from across the region. A thunderstorm was reported with a temperature of 70 at Kansas City and 63 in Denver. At North Platte, rain was falling with a temperature of 68. It was partly cloudy with a temperature of 69 at North Fork and 66 at Sioux Falls. At Valentine, it was mostly cloudy with a temperature of 65. It was cloudy with a temperature of 70 at Grand Island, 72 at Sioux City, 69 at Des Moines, and 68 at Concordia, Kansas. Once again, at 4 a.m. in Omaha, it was 72 degrees with light rain. Here are the forecast key messages. A cluster of thunderstorms will continue moving southeast this evening into the overnight hours. The main hazards will be pockets of strong wind gusts and locally heavy rainfall. Near normal temperatures continue into Friday, with highs generally in the 80s. A stretch of hot weather is expected this weekend into next week, with highs in the 90s and heat indices approaching 100 degrees. This is NOAA All Hazards Radio Station KIH 61 in Omaha, Nebraska. The current time is 4:50 a.m. Central Daylight Time. Now for the official National Weather Service forecast for the Omaha and Council Bluffs area. Today, hot. Mostly cloudy. A chance of showers and thunderstorms early, then a chance of showers and a slight chance of thunderstorms this morning. Highs in the mid-80s. South winds around 5 miles an hour, becoming north during the day. Chance of rain 50%. Tonight, mostly clear until midnight, then becoming partly cloudy. Lows in the upper 60s. Northeast winds around 5 miles an hour. Friday, mostly cloudy. Humid with highs in the lower 80s. East winds around 5 miles an hour. Friday night, partly cloudy. Humid with lows in the mid-60s. East winds around 5 miles an hour. Saturday,
sunny, hot with highs in the upper 80s. East winds around 5 miles an hour. Saturday night, clear. Lows in the upper 60s. Sunday, sunny, hot with highs in the upper 80s. Sunday night through Monday night, clear, hot. Lows in the upper 60s. Highs around 90. Tuesday through Wednesday, mostly clear. Hot. Highs in the lower 90s. Lows in the lower 70s. At 4 a.m. in Omaha, light rain was falling. The temperature was 72 degrees, the dew point 66, and the relative humidity 81%. The wind was south at 8 miles an hour. The pressure was 29.92 inches and rising. Across eastern Nebraska and southwest Iowa, drizzle was falling, with a temperature of 71 at Millard and 69 at Blair Airport. It was mostly cloudy, with a temperature of 72 at Offutt Air Force Base, 67 at Tacoma, and 71 at Nebraska City. It was cloudy, with a temperature of 71 at Fremont, 69 at Columbus, 69 at Plaxmouth, and 70 at Red Oak, Iowa. At Lincoln, rain and fog were reported, with a temperature of 68. Here are some observations from across the region. A thunderstorm was reported, with a temperature of 70 at Kansas City, and 63 at Denver. At North Platte, rain was falling, with a temperature of 68. It was partly cloudy, with a temperature of 69 at North Fork, and 66 at Sioux Falls. At Valentine, it was mostly cloudy, with a temperature of 65. It was cloudy, with a temperature of 70 at Grand Island, 72 at Sioux City, 69 at Des Moines, and 68 at Concordia, Kansas. Once again, at 4 a.m. in Omaha, it was 72 degrees with light rain. Here are the forecast key messages. A cluster of thunderstorms will continue moving southeast this evening into the overnight hours. The main hazards will be pockets of strong wind gusts and locally heavy rainfall. Near normal temperatures continue into Friday, with highs generally in the 80s. A stretch of hot weather is expected this weekend into next week, with highs in the 90s and heat indices approaching 100 degrees. This is NOAA All Hazards Radio Station KIH 61 in Omaha, Nebraska. The current time is 4:53 a.m. Central Daylight Time. Now for the official National Weather Service forecast for the Omaha and Council Bluffs area. Today, hot. Mostly cloudy. A chance of showers and thunderstorms early, then a chance of showers and a slight chance of thunderstorms this morning. Highs in the mid-80s. South winds around 5 miles an hour, becoming north during the day. Chance of rain 50%. Tonight, mostly clear until midnight, then becoming partly cloudy. Lows in the upper 60s. Northeast winds around 5 miles an hour. Friday, mostly cloudy. Humid with highs in the lower 80s. East winds around 5 miles an hour. Friday night, partly cloudy. Humid with lows in the mid-60s. East winds around 5 miles an hour. Saturday, sunny, hot with highs in the upper 80s. East winds around 5 miles an hour. Saturday night, clear. Lows in the upper 60s. Sunday, sunny, hot with highs in the upper 80s. Sunday night through Monday night, clear, hot. Lows in the upper 60s. Highs around 90. Tuesday through Wednesday, mostly clear. Hot. Highs in the lower 90s. Lows in the lower 70s. At 4 a.m. in Omaha, light rain was falling. The temperature was 72 degrees, the dew point 66, and the relative humidity 81%. The wind was south at 8 miles an hour. The pressure was 29.92 inches and rising. Across eastern Nebraska and southwest Iowa, drizzle was falling, with a temperature of 71 at Millard and 69 at Blair Airport. It was mostly cloudy, with a temperature of 72 at Offutt Air Force Base, 67 at Tacoma, and 71 at Nebraska City.
It was cloudy, with a temperature of 71 at Fremont, 69 at Columbus, 69 at Plaxmouth, and 70 at Red Oak, Iowa. At Lincoln, rain and fog were reported, with a temperature of 68. Here are some observations from across the region. A thunderstorm was reported, with a temperature of 70 at Kansas City, and 63 at Denver. At North Platte, rain was falling, with a temperature of 68. It was partly cloudy, with a temperature of 69 at North Fork, and 66 at Sioux Falls. At Valentine, it was mostly cloudy, with a temperature of 65. It was cloudy, with a temperature of 70 at Grand Island, 72 at Sioux City, 69 at Des Moines, and 68 at Concordia, Kansas. Once again, at 4 a.m. in Omaha, it was 72 degrees with light rain. Here are the forecast key messages. A cluster of thunderstorms will continue moving southeast this evening into the overnight hours. The main hazards will be pockets of strong wind gusts and locally heavy rainfall. Near normal temperatures continue into Friday, with highs generally in the 80s. A stretch of hot weather is expected this weekend into next week, with highs in the 90s and heat indices approaching 100 degrees. This is NOAA All Hazards Radio Station KIH 61 in Omaha, Nebraska. The current time is 4:57 a.m. Central Daylight Time. Now for the official National Weather Service forecast for the Omaha and Council Bluffs area. Today, hot. Mostly cloudy. A chance of showers and thunderstorms early, then a chance of showers and a slight chance of thunderstorms this morning. Highs in the mid-80s. South winds around 5 miles an hour, becoming north during the day. Chance of rain 50%. Tonight, mostly clear until midnight, then becoming partly cloudy. Lows in the upper 60s. Northeast winds around 5 miles an hour. Friday, mostly cloudy. Humid with highs in the lower 80s. East winds around 5 miles an hour. Friday night, partly cloudy. Humid with lows in the mid-60s. East winds around 5 miles an hour. Saturday, sunny, hot with highs in the upper 80s. East winds around 5 miles an hour. Saturday night, clear. Lows in the upper 60s. Sunday, sunny, hot with highs in the upper 80s. Sunday night through Monday night, clear, hot. Lows in the upper 60s. Highs around 90. Tuesday through Wednesday, mostly clear. Hot. Highs in the lower 90s. Lows in the lower 70s. At 4 a.m. in Omaha, light rain was falling. The temperature was 72 degrees, the dew point 66, and the relative humidity 81%. The wind was south at 8 miles an hour. The pressure was 29.92 inches and rising. Across eastern Nebraska and southwest Iowa, drizzle was falling, with a temperature of 71 at Millard and 69 at Blair Airport. It was mostly cloudy, with a temperature of 72 at Offutt Air Force Base, 67 at Tecumseh, and 71 at Nebraska City. It was cloudy, with a temperature of 71 at Fremont, 69 at Columbus, 69 at Plaxmouth, and 70 at Red Oak, Iowa. At Lincoln, rain and fog were reported, with a temperature of 68. Here are some observations from across the region. A thunderstorm was reported, with a temperature of 70 at Kansas City, and 63 at Denver. At North Platte, rain was falling, with a temperature of 68. It was partly cloudy, with a temperature of 69 at North Fork, and 66 at Sioux Falls. At Valentine, it was mostly cloudy, with a temperature of 65. It was cloudy, with a temperature of 70 at Grand Island, 72 at Sioux City, 69 at Des Moines, and 68 at Concordia, Kansas. Once again, at 4 a.m. in Omaha, it was 72 degrees with light rain. Here are the forecast key messages. A cluster of thunderstorms will continue moving southeast this evening into the overnight hours.
the main hazards will be pockets of strong wind gusts and locally heavy rainfall. Near normal temperatures continue into Friday, with highs generally in the 80s. A stretch of hot weather is expected this weekend into next week, with highs in the 90s and heat indices approaching 100 degrees. This is NOAA All Hazards radio station KIH 61 in Omaha, Nebraska. The current time is 5:01 a.m. Central Daylight Time. Now for the official National Weather Service forecast for the Omaha and Council Bluffs area. Today, hot. Mostly cloudy. A chance of showers and thunderstorms early, then a chance of showers and a slight chance of thunderstorms this morning. Highs in the mid-80s. South winds around 5 miles an hour, becoming north during the day. Chance of rain 50%. Tonight, mostly clear until midnight, then becoming partly cloudy. Lows in the upper 60s. Northeast winds around 5 miles an hour. Friday, mostly cloudy. Humid with highs in the lower 80s. East winds around 5 miles an hour. Friday night, partly cloudy. Humid with lows in the mid-60s. East winds around 5 miles an hour. Saturday, sunny, hot with highs in the upper 80s. East winds around 5 miles an hour. Saturday night, clear. Lows in the upper 60s. Sunday, sunny, hot with highs in the upper 80s. Sunday night through Monday night, clear, hot. Lows in the upper 60s. Highs around 90. Tuesday through Wednesday, mostly clear. Hot. Highs in the lower 90s. Lows in the lower 70s. Here are the forecast key messages. A cluster of thunderstorms will continue moving southeast this evening into the overnight hours. The main hazards will be pockets of strong wind gusts and locally heavy rainfall. Near normal temperatures continue into Friday, with highs generally in the 80s. A stretch of hot weather is expected this weekend into next week, with highs in the 90s and heat indices approaching 100 degrees. This is NOAA All Hazards radio station KIH 61 in Omaha, Nebraska. The current time is 5:03 a.m. Central Daylight Time. Now for the official National Weather Service forecast for the Omaha and Council Bluffs area. Today, hot. Mostly cloudy. A chance of showers and thunderstorms early, then a chance of showers and a slight chance of thunderstorms this morning. Highs in the mid-80s. South winds around 5 miles an hour, becoming north during the day. Chance of rain 50%. Tonight, mostly clear until midnight, then becoming partly cloudy. Lows in the upper 60s. Northeast winds around 5 miles an hour. Friday, mostly cloudy. Humid with highs in the lower 80s. East winds around 5 miles an hour. Friday night, partly cloudy. Humid with lows in the mid-60s. East winds around 5 miles an hour. Saturday, sunny, hot with highs in the upper 80s. East winds around 5 miles an hour. Saturday night, clear. Lows in the upper 60s. Sunday, sunny, hot with highs in the upper 80s. Sunday night through Monday night, clear, hot. Lows in the upper 60s. Highs around 90. Tuesday through Wednesday, mostly clear. Hot. Highs in the lower 90s. Lows in the lower 70s. At 5 a.m. in Omaha, it was cloudy. The temperature was 71 degrees, the dew point 67, and the relative humidity 87%. The wind was southeast at 10 miles an hour. The pressure was 29.88 inches and falling. Across eastern Nebraska and southwest Iowa, at Nebraska City, rain was falling, with a temperature of 70. At Columbus, it was partly cloudy, with a temperature of 69. It was mostly cloudy, with a temperature of 69 at Lincoln, 72 at Offutt Air Force Base, 69 at Fremont, 68 at Blair Airport, and 69 at Plaxnut.
It was cloudy, with a temperature of 71 at Millard, 68 at Takema, and 70 at Red Oak, Iowa. Here are some observations from across the region. At Kansas City, a thunderstorm was reported with a temperature of 70. At Valentine, fog was reported with a temperature of 65. At Grand Island, it was partly cloudy with a temperature of 68. It was mostly cloudy with a temperature of 69 at Norfolk, 66 at Sioux Falls, 68 at Concordia, Kansas, 68 at North Platte, and 59 at Denver. It was cloudy, with a temperature of 70 at Sioux City and 70 at Des Moines. Once again, at 5 a.m. in Omaha, it was 71 degrees under cloudy skies. Here are the forecast key messages. A cluster of thunderstorms will continue moving southeast this evening into the overnight hours. The main hazards will be pockets of strong wind gusts and locally heavy rainfall. Near normal temperatures continue into Friday, with highs generally in the 80s. A stretch of hot weather is expected this weekend into next week, with highs in the 90s and heat indices approaching 100 degrees. 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The current time is 5:07 a.m. Central Daylight Time. Now for the official National Weather Service forecast for the Omaha and Council Bluffs area. Today, hot. Mostly cloudy. A chance of showers and thunderstorms early, then a chance of showers and a slight chance of thunderstorms this morning. Highs in the mid-80s. South winds around 5 miles an hour, becoming north during the day. Chance of rain 50%. Tonight, mostly clear until midnight, then becoming partly cloudy. Lows in the upper 60s. Northeast winds around 5 miles an hour. Friday, mostly cloudy. Humid with highs in the lower 80s. East winds around 5 miles an hour. Friday night, partly cloudy. Humid with lows in the mid-60s. East winds around 5 miles an hour. Saturday, sunny, hot with highs in the upper 80s. East winds around 5 miles an hour. Saturday night, clear. Lows in the upper 60s. Sunday, sunny, hot with highs in the upper 80s. Sunday night through Monday night, clear, hot. Lows in the upper 60s. Highs around 90. Tuesday through Wednesday, mostly clear. Hot. Highs in the lower 90s. Lows in the lower 70s. 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Douglas, Sarpy, Washington, Cass, Odo, Burt, Dodge, Saunders, Harrison, Pottawatomie, and Mills. At 5 a.m. in Omaha, it was cloudy. The temperature was 71 degrees, the dew point 67, and the relative humidity 87%. The wind was southeast at 10 miles an hour. The pressure was 29.88 inches and falling. Across eastern Nebraska and southwest Iowa, at Nebraska City, rain was falling with a temperature of 70. At Columbus, it was partly cloudy with a temperature of 69. It was mostly cloudy with a temperature of 69 at Lincoln, 72 at Offutt Air Force Base, 69 at Fremont, 68 at Blair Airport, and 69 at Plaxmouth. It was cloudy with a temperature of 71 at Millard, 68 at Takema, and 70 at Red Oak, Iowa. Here are some observations from across the region. At Kansas City, a thunderstorm was reported with a temperature of 70. At Valentine, fog was reported with a temperature of 65. At Grand Island, it was partly cloudy with a temperature of 68. It was mostly cloudy with a temperature of 69 at Norfolk, 66 at Sioux Falls, 68 at Concordia, Kansas, 68 at North Platte, and 59 at Denver. It was cloudy with a temperature of 70 at Sioux City and 70 at Des Moines. Once again, at 5 a.m. in Omaha, it was 71 degrees under cloudy skies. Here are the forecast key messages.
A cluster of thunderstorms will continue moving southeast of this evening into the overnight hours. The main hazards will be pockets of strong wind gusts and locally heavy rainfall. Near normal temperatures continue into Friday, with highs generally in the 80s. A stretch of hot weather is expected this weekend into next week, with highs in the 90s and heat indices approaching 100 degrees. This is NOAA All Hazards radio station KIH 61 in Omaha, Nebraska. The current time is 5:11 a.m. Central Daylight Time. Now for the official National Weather Service forecast for the Omaha and Council Bluffs area. Today, hot. Mostly cloudy. A chance of showers and thunderstorms early, then a chance of showers and a slight chance of thunderstorms this morning. Highs in the mid-80s. South winds around 5 miles an hour, becoming north during the day. Chance of rain 50%. Tonight, mostly clear until midnight, then becoming partly cloudy. Lows in the upper 60s. Northeast winds around 5 miles an hour. Friday, mostly cloudy. Humid with highs in the lower 80s. East winds around 5 miles an hour. Friday night, partly cloudy. Humid with lows in the mid-60s. East winds around 5 miles an hour. Saturday, sunny, hot with highs in the upper 80s. East winds around 5 miles an hour. Saturday night, clear. Lows in the upper 60s. Sunday, sunny, hot with highs in the upper 80s. Sunday night through Monday night, clear, hot. Lows in the upper 60s. Highs around 90. Tuesday through Wednesday, mostly clear. Hot. Highs in the lower 90s. Lows in the lower 70s. At 5 a.m. in Omaha, it was cloudy. The temperature was 71 degrees, the dew point 67, and the relative humidity 87%. The wind was southeast at 10 miles an hour. The pressure was 29.88 inches and falling. Across eastern Nebraska and southwest Iowa, temperatures were between 68 and 71 degrees. At Nebraska City, rain was falling. It was mostly cloudy at Lincoln, Offutt Air Force Base, Fremont, Columbus, and Blair Airport. It was cloudy at Millard, Tecama, Plattsmouth, and Red Oak, Iowa. Here are some observations from across the region. At Kansas City, a thunderstorm was reported with a temperature of 70. At Valentine, fog was reported with a temperature of 64. It was partly cloudy with a temperature of 68 at Grand Island and 69 at Norfolk. It was mostly cloudy with a temperature of 66 at Sioux Falls, 68 at Concordia, Kansas, 68 at North Platte, and 59 at Denver. It was cloudy, with a temperature of 70 at Sioux City and 70 at Des Moines. Once again, at 5 a.m. in Omaha, it was 71 degrees under cloudy skies. Here are the forecast key messages. A cluster of thunderstorms will continue moving southeast this evening into the overnight hours. The main hazards will be pockets of strong wind gusts and locally heavy rainfall. Near normal temperatures continue into Friday, with highs generally in the 80s. A stretch of hot weather is expected this weekend into next week, with highs in the 90s and heat indices approaching 100 degrees. This is NOAA All Hazards radio station KIH 61 in Omaha, Nebraska. The current time is 5:15 a.m. Central Daylight Time. Now for the official National Weather Service forecast for the Omaha and Council Bluffs area. Today, hot. Mostly cloudy. A chance of showers and thunderstorms early, then a chance of showers and a slight chance of thunderstorms this morning. Highs in the mid-80s. South winds around 5 miles an hour, becoming north during the day. Chance of rain 50%. Tonight, mostly clear until midnight, then becoming partly cloudy. Lows in the upper 60s. Northeast winds around 5 miles an hour. Friday, mostly cloudy. Humid with highs in the lower 80s.
northeast winds around 5 miles an hour. Friday night, partly cloudy. Humid with lows in the mid-60s. East winds around 5 miles an hour. Saturday, sunny, hot with highs in the upper 80s. East winds around 5 miles an hour. Saturday night, clear. Lows in the upper 60s. Sunday, sunny, hot with highs in the upper 80s. Sunday night through Monday night, clear, hot. Lows in the upper 60s. Highs around 90. Tuesday through Wednesday, mostly clear. Hot. Highs in the lower 90s. Lows in the lower 70s. At 5 a.m. in Omaha, it was cloudy. The temperature was 71 degrees, the dew point 67, and the relative humidity 87%. The wind was southeast at 10 miles an hour. The pressure was 29.88 inches and falling. Across eastern Nebraska and southwest Iowa, temperatures were between 68 and 71 degrees. At Nebraska City, rain was falling. It was mostly cloudy at Lincoln, Offutt Air Force Base, Fremont, Columbus, and Blair Airport. It was cloudy at Millard, Tacoma, Plattsmouth, and Red Oak, Iowa. Here are some observations from across the region. At Kansas City, a thunderstorm was reported with a temperature of 70. At Valentine, fog was reported with a temperature of 64. It was partly cloudy, with a temperature of 68 at Grand Island and 69 at Norfolk. It was mostly cloudy, with a temperature of 66 at Sioux Falls, 68 at Concordia, Kansas, 68 at North Platte, and 59 at Denver. It was cloudy, with a temperature of 70 at Sioux City and 70 at Des Moines. Once again, at 5 a.m. in Omaha, it was 71 degrees under cloudy skies. Here are the forecast key messages. A cluster of thunderstorms will continue moving southeast this evening into the overnight hours. The main hazards will be pockets of strong wind gusts and locally heavy rainfall. Near normal temperatures continue into Friday, with highs generally in the 80s. A stretch of hot weather is expected this weekend into next week, with highs in the 90s and heat indices approaching 100 degrees. This is NOAA All Hazards Radio Station KIH 61 in Omaha, Nebraska. The current time is 5:18 a.m. Central Daylight Time. Now for the official National Weather Service forecast for the Omaha and Council Bluffs area. Today, hot. Mostly cloudy. A chance of showers and thunderstorms early, then a chance of showers and a slight chance of thunderstorms this morning. Highs in the mid-80s. South winds around 5 miles an hour, becoming north during the day. Chance of rain 50%. Tonight, mostly clear until midnight, then becoming partly cloudy. Lows in the upper 60s. Northeast winds around 5 miles an hour. Friday, mostly cloudy. Humid with highs in the lower 80s. East winds around 5 miles an hour. Friday night, partly cloudy. Humid with lows in the mid-60s. East winds around 5 miles an hour. Saturday, sunny, hot with highs in the upper 80s. East winds around 5 miles an hour. Saturday night, clear. Lows in the upper 60s. Sunday, sunny, hot with highs in the upper 80s. Sunday night through Monday night, clear, hot. Lows in the upper 60s. Highs around 90. Tuesday through Wednesday, mostly clear. Hot. Highs in the lower 90s. Lows in the lower 70s. At 5 a.m. in Omaha, it was cloudy. The temperature was 71 degrees, the dew point 67, and the relative humidity 87%. The wind was southeast at 10 miles an hour. The pressure was 29.88 inches and falling. Across eastern Nebraska and southwest Iowa, temperatures were between 68 and 71 degrees. At Nebraska City, rain was falling. It was mostly cloudy at Lincoln, Offutt Air Force Base, Fremont, Columbus,
and Blair Airport. It was cloudy at Millard, Tecama, Plattsmouth, and Red Oak, Iowa. Here are some observations from across the region. At Kansas City, a thunderstorm was reported with a temperature of 70. At Valentine, fog was reported with a temperature of 64. It was partly cloudy with a temperature of 68 at Grand Island and 69 at Norfolk. It was mostly cloudy with a temperature of 66 at Sioux Falls, 68 at Concordia, Kansas, 68 at North Platte, and 59 at Denver. It was cloudy with a temperature of 70 at Sioux City and 70 at Des Moines. Once again, at 5 a.m. in Omaha, it was 71 degrees under cloudy skies. Here are the forecast key messages. A cluster of thunderstorms will continue moving southeast this evening into the overnight hours. The main hazards will be pockets of strong wind gusts and locally heavy rainfall. Near normal temperatures continue into Friday, with highs generally in the 80s. A stretch of hot weather is expected this weekend into next week, with highs in the 90s and heat indices approaching 100 degrees. This is NOAA All Hazards Radio Station KIH-61 in Omaha, Nebraska. The current time is 5:22 a.m. Central Daylight Time. Now for the official National Weather Service forecast for the Omaha and Council Bluffs area. Today, hot. Mostly cloudy. A chance of showers and thunderstorms early, then a chance of showers and a slight chance of thunderstorms this morning. Highs in the mid-80s. South winds around 5 miles an hour, becoming north during the day. Chance of rain 50%. Tonight, mostly clear until midnight, then becoming partly cloudy. Lows in the upper 60s. Northeast winds around 5 miles an hour. Friday, mostly cloudy. Humid with highs in the lower 80s. East winds around 5 miles an hour. Friday night, partly cloudy. Humid with lows in the mid-60s. East winds around 5 miles an hour. Saturday, sunny, hot with highs in the upper 80s. East winds around 5 miles an hour. Saturday night, clear. Lows in the upper 60s. Sunday, sunny, hot with highs in the upper 80s. Sunday night through Monday night, clear, hot. Lows in the upper 60s. Highs around 90. Tuesday through Wednesday, mostly clear. Hot. Highs in the lower 90s. Lows in the lower 70s. At 5 a.m. in Omaha, it was cloudy. The temperature was 71 degrees, the dew point 67, and the relative humidity 87%. The wind was southeast at 10 miles an hour. The pressure was 29.88 inches and falling. Across eastern Nebraska and southwest Iowa, temperatures were between 68 and 71 degrees. At Nebraska City, rain was falling. It was mostly cloudy at Lincoln, Offutt Air Force Base, Fremont, Columbus, and Blair Airport. It was cloudy at Millard, Tecama, Plattsmouth, and Red Oak, Iowa. Here are some observations from across the region. At Kansas City, a thunderstorm was reported with a temperature of 70. At Valentine, fog was reported with a temperature of 64. It was partly cloudy with a temperature of 68 at Grand Island and 69 at Norfolk. It was mostly cloudy with a temperature of 66 at Sioux Falls, 68 at Concordia, Kansas, 68 at North Platte, and 59 at Denver. It was cloudy, with a temperature of 70 at Sioux City and 70 at Des Moines. Once again, at 5 a.m. in Omaha, it was 71 degrees under cloudy skies. Here are the forecast key messages. A cluster of thunderstorms will continue moving southeast this evening into the overnight hours. The main hazards will be pockets of strong wind gusts and locally heavy rainfall. Near normal temperatures continue into Friday, with highs generally in the 80s. A stretch of hot weather is expected this weekend into next week, with highs in the 90s and heat indices approaching 100 degrees.
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The current time is 5:26 a.m. Central Daylight Time. Now for the official National Weather Service forecast for the Omaha and Council Bluffs area. Today, hot. Mostly cloudy with a chance of showers and a slight chance of thunderstorms this morning. Then partly sunny this afternoon. Highs in the mid-80s. North winds around 5 miles an hour. Chance of rain 40%. Tonight, mostly clear until midnight, then becoming partly cloudy. Lows in the upper 60s. Northeast winds around 5 miles an hour. Friday, mostly cloudy. Humid with highs in the lower 80s. East winds around 5 miles an hour. Friday night, partly cloudy. Humid with lows in the mid-60s. East winds around 5 miles an hour. Saturday, sunny, hot with highs in the upper 80s. East winds around 5 miles an hour. Saturday night, clear. Lows in the upper 60s. Sunday, sunny, hot with highs in the upper 80s. Sunday night through Monday night, clear, hot. Lows in the upper 60s. Highs around 90. Tuesday through Wednesday, mostly clear. Hot. Highs in the lower 90s. Lows in the lower 70s. At 5 a.m. in Omaha, it was cloudy. The temperature was 71 degrees, the dew point 67, and the relative humidity 87%. The wind was southeast at 10 miles an hour. The pressure was 29.88 inches and falling. Across eastern Nebraska and southwest Iowa, temperatures were between 68 and 71 degrees. At Nebraska City, rain was falling. It was mostly cloudy at Lincoln, Offutt Air Force Base, Fremont, Columbus, and Blair Airport. It was cloudy at Millard, Tecama, Plattsmouth, and Red Oak, Iowa. Here are some observations from across the region. At Kansas City, a thunderstorm was reported with a temperature of 70. At Valentine, fog was reported with a temperature of 64. It was partly cloudy with a temperature of 68 at Grand Island and 69 at Norfolk. It was mostly cloudy with a temperature of 66 at Sioux Falls, 68 at Concordia, Kansas, 68 at North Platte, and 59 at Denver. It was cloudy with a temperature of 70 at Sioux City and 70 at Des Moines. Once again, at 5 a.m. in Omaha, it was 71 degrees under cloudy skies. Here are the forecast key messages. A cluster of thunderstorms will continue moving southeast this evening into the overnight hours. The main hazards will be pockets of strong wind gusts and locally heavy rainfall. Near normal temperatures continue into Friday, with highs generally in the 80s. A stretch of hot weather is expected this weekend into next week, with highs in the 90s and heat indices approaching 100 degrees. This is NOAA All Hazards Radio Station KIH 61 in Omaha, Nebraska. The current time is 5:29 a.m. Central Daylight Time. Now for the official National Weather Service forecast for the Omaha and Council Bluffs area. Today, hot. Mostly cloudy with a chance of showers and a slight chance of thunderstorms this morning, then partly sunny this afternoon. Highs in the mid-80s. North winds around 5 miles an hour. Chance of rain 40%. Tonight, mostly clear until midnight, then becoming partly cloudy. Lows in the upper 60s. Northeast winds around 5 miles an hour. Friday, mostly cloudy. Humid with highs in the lower 80s. East winds around 5 miles an hour. Friday night, partly cloudy. Humid with lows in the mid-60s. East winds around 5 miles an hour. Saturday, sunny, hot with highs in the upper 80s. East winds around 5 miles an hour. Saturday night, clear. Lows in the upper 60s. Sunday, sunny, hot with highs in the upper 80s. Sunday night through Monday night, clear, hot.
lows in the upper 60s, highs around 90. Tuesday through Wednesday, mostly clear, hot, highs in the lower 90s, lows in the lower 70s.

Audi at Millard, Takema, Plattsmouth, and Red Oak, Iowa. Here are some observations from across the region. At Kansas City, a thunderstorm was reported with a temperature of 70. At Valentine, fog was reported with a temperature of 64. It was partly cloudy with a temperature of 68 at Grand Island and 69 at Norfolk. It was mostly cloudy with a temperature of 66 at Sioux Falls, 68 at Concordia, Kansas, 68 at North Platte, and 59 at Denver. It was cloudy with a temperature of 70 at Sioux City and 70 at Des Moines. Once again, at 5 a.m. in Omaha, it was 71 degrees under cloudy skies. Here are the forecast key messages. A cluster of thunderstorms will continue moving southeast this evening into the overnight hours. The main hazards will be pockets of strong wind gusts and locally heavy rainfall. Near normal temperatures continue into Friday, with highs generally in the 80s. A stretch of hot weather is expected this weekend into next week, with highs in the 90s and heat indices approaching 100 degrees. This is NOAA All Hazards Radio Station KIH 61 in Omaha, Nebraska. The current time is 5:33 a.m. Central Daylight Time. Now for the official National Weather Service forecast for the Omaha and Council Bluffs area. Today, hot. Mostly cloudy with a chance of showers and a slight chance of thunderstorms this morning, then partly sunny this afternoon. Highs in the mid-80s. North winds around 5 miles an hour. Chance of rain 40%. Tonight, mostly clear until midnight, then becoming partly cloudy. Lows in the upper 60s. Northeast winds around 5 miles an hour. Friday, mostly cloudy. Humid with highs in the lower 80s. East winds around 5 miles an hour. Friday night, partly cloudy. Humid with lows in the mid-60s. East winds around 5 miles an hour. Saturday, sunny, hot with highs in the upper 80s. East winds around 5 miles an hour. Saturday night, clear. Lows in the upper 60s. Sunday, sunny, hot with highs in the upper 80s. Sunday night through Monday night, clear, hot. Lows in the upper 60s. Highs around 90. Tuesday through Wednesday, mostly clear. Hot. Highs in the lower 90s. Lows in the lower 70s. At 5 a.m. in Omaha, it was cloudy. The temperature was 71 degrees, the dew point 67, and the relative humidity 87%. The wind was southeast at 10 miles an hour. The pressure was 29.88 inches and falling. Across eastern Nebraska and southwest Iowa, temperatures were between 68 and 71 degrees. At Nebraska City, rain was falling. It was mostly cloudy at Lincoln, Offutt Air Force Base, Fremont, Columbus, and Blair Airport. It was cloudy at Millard, Takema, Plattsmouth, and Red Oak, Iowa. Here are some observations from across the region. At Kansas City, a thunderstorm was reported with a temperature of 70. At Valentine, fog was reported with a temperature of 64. It was partly cloudy with a temperature of 68 at Grand Island and 69 at Norfolk. It was mostly cloudy with a temperature of 66 at Sioux Falls, 68 at Concordia, Kansas, 68 at North Platte, and 59 at Denver. It was cloudy with a temperature of 70 at Sioux City and 70 at Des Moines. Once again, at 5 a.m. in Omaha, it was 71 degrees under cloudy skies. Here are the forecast key messages. A cluster of thunderstorms will continue moving southeast this evening into the overnight hours. The main hazards will be pockets of strong wind gusts and locally heavy rainfall. Near normal temperatures continue into Friday, with highs generally in the 80s. A stretch of hot weather is expected this weekend into next week, with highs in the 90s and heat indices approaching 100 degrees. This is NOAA All Hazards Radio Station KIH 60.

current time is 5:36 a.m. Central Daylight Time. Now for the official National Weather Service forecast for the Omaha and Council Bluffs area. Today, hot. Mostly cloudy with a chance of showers and a slight chance of thunderstorms this morning. Then partly sunny this afternoon. Highs in the mid-80s. North winds around 5 miles an hour. Chance of rain 40%. Tonight, mostly clear until midnight, then becoming partly cloudy. Lows in the upper 60s. Northeast winds around 5 miles an hour. Friday, mostly cloudy. Humid with highs in the lower 80s. East winds around 5 miles an hour. Friday night, partly cloudy. Humid with lows in the mid-60s. East winds around 5 miles an hour. Saturday, sunny, hot with highs in the upper 80s. East winds around 5 miles an hour. Saturday night, clear. Lows in the upper 60s. Sunday, sunny, hot with highs in the upper 80s. Sunday night through Monday night, clear, hot. Lows in the upper 60s. Highs around 90. Tuesday through Wednesday, mostly clear. Hot. Highs in the lower 90s. Lows in the lower 70s. At 5 a.m. in Omaha, it was cloudy. The temperature was 71 degrees, the dew point 67, and the relative humidity 87%. The wind was southeast at 10 miles an hour. The pressure was 29.88 inches and falling. Across eastern Nebraska and southwest Iowa, temperatures were between 68 and 71 degrees. At Nebraska City, rain was falling. It was mostly cloudy at Lincoln, Offutt Air Force Base, Fremont, Columbus, and Blair Airport. It was cloudy at Millard, Tacoma, Plattsmouth, and Red Oak, Iowa. Here are some observations from across the region. At Kansas City, a thunderstorm was reported with a temperature of 70. At Valentine, fog was reported with a temperature of 64. It was partly cloudy, with a temperature of 68 at Grand Island and 69 at Norfolk. It was mostly cloudy, with a temperature of 66 at Sioux Falls, 68 at Concordia, Kansas, 68 at North Platte, and 59 at Denver. It was cloudy, with a temperature of 70 at Sioux City and 70 at Des Moines. Once again, at 5 a.m. in Omaha, it was 71 degrees under cloudy skies. Here are the forecast key messages. A cluster of thunderstorms will continue moving southeast this evening into the overnight hours. The main hazards will be pockets of strong wind gusts and locally heavy rainfall. Near normal temperatures continue into Friday, with highs generally in the 80s. A stretch of hot weather is expected this weekend into next week, with highs in the 90s and heat indices approaching 100 degrees. This is NOAA All Hazards Radio Station KIH 61 in Omaha, Nebraska. The current time is 5:40 a.m. Central Daylight Time. Now for the official National Weather Service forecast for the Omaha and Council Bluffs area. Today, hot. Mostly cloudy with a chance of showers and a slight chance of thunderstorms this morning, then partly sunny this afternoon. Highs in the mid-80s. North winds around 5 miles an hour. Chance of rain 40%. Tonight, mostly clear until midnight, then becoming partly cloudy. Lows in the upper 60s. Northeast winds around 5 miles an hour. Friday, mostly cloudy. Humid with highs in the lower 80s. East winds around 5 miles an hour. Friday night, partly cloudy. Humid with lows in the mid-60s. East winds around 5 miles an hour. Saturday, sunny, hot with highs in the upper 80s. East winds around 5 miles an hour. Saturday night, clear. Lows in the upper 60s. Sunday, sunny, hot with highs in the upper 80s. Sunday night through Monday night, clear, hot. Lows in the upper 60s. Highs around 90.
Tuesday through Wednesday, mostly clear. Hot. Highs in the lower 90s. Lows in the lower 70s. At 5 a.m. in Omaha, it was cloudy. The temperature was 71 degrees, the dew point 67, and the relative humidity 87%. The wind was southeast at 10 miles an hour. The pressure was 29.88 inches and falling. Across eastern Nebraska and southwest Iowa, temperatures were between 68 and 71 degrees. At Nebraska City, rain was falling. It was mostly cloudy at Lincoln, Offutt Air Force Base, Fremont, Columbus, and Blair Airport. It was cloudy at Millard, Tacoma, Plattsmouth, and Red Oak, Iowa. Here are some observations from across the region. At Kansas City, a thunderstorm was reported with a temperature of 70. At Valentine, fog was reported with a temperature of 64. It was partly cloudy with a temperature of 68 at Grand Island and 69 at Norfolk. It was mostly cloudy with a temperature of 66 at Sioux Falls, 68 at Concordia, Kansas, 68 at North Platte, and 59 at Denver. It was cloudy with a temperature of 70 at Sioux City and 70 at Des Moines. Once again, at 5 a.m. in Omaha, it was 71 degrees under cloudy skies. Here are the forecast key messages. A cluster of thunderstorms will continue moving southeast this evening into the overnight hours. The main hazards will be pockets of strong wind gusts and locally heavy rainfall. Near normal temperatures continue into Friday, with highs generally in the 80s. A stretch of hot weather is expected this weekend into next week, with highs in the 90s and heat indices approaching 100 degrees. This is NOAA All Hazards Radio Station KIH 61 in Omaha, Nebraska. The current time is 5:44 a.m. Central Daylight Time. Now for the official National Weather Service forecast for the Omaha and Council Bluffs area. Today, hot. Mostly cloudy with a chance of showers and a slight chance of thunderstorms this morning, then partly sunny this afternoon. Highs in the mid-80s. North winds around 5 miles an hour. Chance of rain 40%. Tonight, mostly clear until midnight, then becoming partly cloudy. Lows in the upper 60s. Northeast winds around 5 miles an hour. Friday, mostly cloudy. Humid with highs in the lower 80s. East winds around 5 miles an hour. Friday night, partly cloudy. Humid with lows in the mid-60s. East winds around 5 miles an hour. Saturday, sunny, hot with highs in the upper 80s. East winds around 5 miles an hour. Saturday night, clear. Lows in the upper 60s. Sunday, sunny, hot with highs in the upper 80s. Sunday night through Monday night, clear, hot. Lows in the upper 60s. Highs around 90. Tuesday through Wednesday, mostly clear. Hot. Highs in the lower 90s. Lows in the lower 70s. At 5 a.m. in Omaha, it was cloudy. The temperature was 71 degrees, the dew point 67, and the relative humidity 87%. The wind was southeast at 10 miles an hour. The pressure was 29.88 inches and falling. Across eastern Nebraska and southwest Iowa, temperatures were between 68 and 71 degrees. At Nebraska City, rain was falling. It was mostly cloudy at Lincoln, Offutt Air Force Base, Fremont, Columbus, and Blair Airport. It was cloudy at Millard, Tacoma, Plattsmouth, and Red Oak, Iowa. Here are some observations from across the region. At Kansas City, a thunderstorm was reported with a temperature of 70. At Valentine, fog was reported with a temperature of 64. It was partly cloudy with a temperature of 68 at Grand Island and 69 at Norfolk. It was mostly cloudy with a temperature of 66 at Sioux Falls, 68 at Concordia, Kansas, 68 at North Platte, and 59 at Denver.
It was cloudy, with a temperature of 70 at Sioux City and 70 at Des Moines. Once again, at 5 a.m. in Omaha, it was 71 degrees under cloudy skies. Here are the forecast key messages. A cluster of thunderstorms will continue moving southeast this evening into the overnight hours. The main hazards will be pockets of strong wind gusts and locally heavy rainfall. Near normal temperatures continue into Friday, with highs generally in the 80s. A stretch of hot weather is expected this weekend into next week, with highs in the 90s and heat indices approaching 100 degrees. This is NOAA All Hazards radio station KIH 61 in Omaha, Nebraska. The current time is 5:47 a.m. Central Daylight Time. Now for the official National Weather Service forecast for the Omaha and Council Bluffs area. Today, hot. Mostly cloudy with a chance of showers and a slight chance of thunderstorms this morning, then partly sunny this afternoon. Highs in the mid-80s. North winds around 5 miles an hour. Chance of rain 40%. Tonight, mostly clear until midnight, then becoming partly cloudy. Lows in the upper 60s. Northeast winds around 5 miles an hour. Friday, mostly cloudy. Humid with highs in the lower 80s. East winds around 5 miles an hour. Friday night, partly cloudy. Humid with lows in the mid-60s. East winds around 5 miles an hour. Saturday, sunny, hot with highs in the upper 80s. East winds around 5 miles an hour. Saturday night, clear. Lows in the upper 60s. Sunday, sunny, hot with highs in the upper 80s. Sunday night through Monday night, clear, hot. Lows in the upper 60s. Highs around 90. Tuesday through Wednesday, mostly clear. Hot. Highs in the lower 90s. Lows in the lower 70s. At 5 a.m. in Omaha, it was cloudy. The temperature was 71 degrees, the dew point 67, and the relative humidity 87%. The wind was southeast at 10 miles an hour. The pressure was 29.88 inches and falling. Across eastern Nebraska and southwest Iowa, temperatures were between 68 and 71 degrees. At Nebraska City, rain was falling. It was mostly cloudy at Lincoln, Offutt Air Force Base, Fremont, Columbus, and Blair Airport. It was cloudy at Millard, Tacoma, Plattsmouth, and Red Oak, Iowa. Here are some observations from across the region. At Kansas City, a thunderstorm was reported with a temperature of 70. At Valentine, fog was reported with a temperature of 64. It was partly cloudy, with a temperature of 68 at Grand Island and 69 at Norfolk. It was mostly cloudy, with a temperature of 66 at Sioux Falls, 68 at Concordia, Kansas, 68 at North Platte, and 59 at Denver. It was cloudy, with a temperature of 70 at Sioux City and 70 at Des Moines. Once again, at 5 a.m. in Omaha, it was 71 degrees under cloudy skies. Here are the forecast key messages. A cluster of thunderstorms will continue moving southeast this evening into the overnight hours. The main hazards will be pockets of strong wind gusts and locally heavy rainfall. Near normal temperatures continue into Friday, with highs generally in the 80s. A stretch of hot weather is expected this weekend into next week, with highs in the 90s and heat indices approaching 100 degrees. This is NOAA All Hazards radio station KIH 61 in Omaha, Nebraska. The current time is 5:51 a.m. Central Daylight Time. Now for the official National Weather Service forecast for the Omaha and Council Bluffs area. Today, hot. Mostly cloudy with a chance of showers and a slight chance of thunderstorms this morning, then partly sunny this afternoon. Highs in the mid-80s. North winds around 5 miles an hour. Chance of rain 40%. Tonight, mostly clear until midnight, then becoming partly cloudy. Lows in the upper 60s.
Northeast winds around 5 miles an hour. Friday, mostly cloudy. Humid with highs in the lower 80s. East winds around 5 miles an hour. Friday night, partly cloudy. Humid with lows in the mid-60s. East winds around 5 miles an hour. Saturday, sunny, hot with highs in the upper 80s. East winds around 5 miles an hour. Saturday night, clear. Lows in the upper 60s. Sunday, sunny, hot with highs in the upper 80s. Sunday night through Monday night, clear, hot. Lows in the upper 60s. Highs around 90. Tuesday through Wednesday, mostly clear. Hot. Highs in the lower 90s. Lows in the lower 70s. At 5 a.m. in Omaha, it was cloudy. The temperature was 71 degrees, the dew point 67, and the relative humidity 87%. The wind was southeast at 10 miles an hour. The pressure was 29.88 inches and falling. Across eastern Nebraska and southwest Iowa, temperatures were between 68 and 71 degrees. At Nebraska City, rain was falling. It was mostly cloudy at Lincoln, Offutt Air Force Base, Fremont, Columbus, and Blair Airport. It was cloudy at Millard, Tacoma, Plattsmouth, and Red Oak, Iowa. Here are some observations from across the region. At Kansas City, a thunderstorm was reported with a temperature of 70. At Valentine, fog was reported with a temperature of 64. It was partly cloudy, with a temperature of 68 at Grand Island and 69 at Norfolk. It was mostly cloudy, with a temperature of 66 at Sioux Falls, 68 at Concordia, Kansas, 68 at North Platte, and 59 at Denver. It was cloudy, with a temperature of 70 at Sioux City and 70 at Des Moines. Once again, at 5 a.m. in Omaha, it was 71 degrees under cloudy skies. Here are the forecast key messages. A cluster of thunderstorms will continue moving southeast this evening into the overnight hours. The main hazards will be pockets of strong wind gusts and locally heavy rainfall. Near normal temperatures continue into Friday, with highs generally in the 80s. A stretch of hot weather is expected this weekend into next week, with highs in the 90s and heat indices approaching 100 degrees. This is NOAA All Hazards Radio Station KIH 61 in Omaha, Nebraska. The current time is 5:54 a.m. Central Daylight Time. Now for the official National Weather Service forecast for the Omaha and Council Bluffs area. Today, hot. Mostly cloudy with a chance of showers and a slight chance of thunderstorms this morning, then partly sunny this afternoon. Highs in the mid-80s. North winds around 5 miles an hour. Chance of rain 40%. Tonight, mostly clear until midnight, then becoming partly cloudy. Lows in the upper 60s. Northeast winds around 5 miles an hour. Friday, mostly cloudy. Humid with highs in the lower 80s. East winds around 5 miles an hour. Friday night, partly cloudy. Humid with lows in the mid-60s. East winds around 5 miles an hour. Saturday, sunny, hot with highs in the upper 80s. East winds around 5 miles an hour. Saturday night, clear. Lows in the upper 60s. Sunday, sunny, hot with highs in the upper 80s. Sunday night through Monday night, clear, hot. Lows in the upper 60s. Highs around 90. Tuesday through Wednesday, mostly clear. Hot. Highs in the lower 90s. Lows in the lower 70s. At 5 a.m. in Omaha, it was cloudy. The temperature was 71 degrees, the dew point 67, and the relative humidity 87%. The wind was southeast at 10 miles an hour. The pressure was 29.88 inches and falling. Across eastern Nebraska and southwest Iowa, temperatures were between 68 and 71 degrees. At Nebraska City, rain was falling.
It was mostly cloudy at Lincoln, Offutt Air Force Base, Fremont, Columbus, and Blair Airport. It was cloudy at Millard, Tacoma, Plattsmouth, and Red Oak, Iowa. Here are some observations from across the region. At Kansas City, a thunderstorm was reported with a temperature of 70. At Valentine, fog was reported with a temperature of 64. It was partly cloudy with a temperature of 68 at Grand Island and 69 at Norfolk. It was mostly cloudy with a temperature of 66 at Sioux Falls, 68 at Concordia, Kansas, 68 at North Platte, and 59 at Denver. It was cloudy with a temperature of 70 at Sioux City and 70 at Des Moines. Once again, at 5 a.m. in Omaha, it was 71 degrees under cloudy skies. Here are the forecast key messages. A cluster of thunderstorms will continue moving southeast this evening into the overnight hours. The main hazards will be pockets of strong wind gusts and locally heavy rainfall. Near normal temperatures continue into Friday, with highs generally in the 80s. A stretch of hot weather is expected this weekend into next week, with highs in the 90s and heat indices approaching 100 degrees. This is NOAA All Hazards Radio Station KIH-61 in Omaha, Nebraska. The current time is 5:58 a.m. Central Daylight Time. Now for the official National Weather Service forecast for the Omaha and Council Bluffs area. Today, hot. Mostly cloudy with a chance of showers and a slight chance of thunderstorms this morning, then partly sunny this afternoon. Highs in the mid-80s. North winds around 5 miles an hour. Chance of rain 40%. Tonight, mostly clear until midnight, then becoming partly cloudy. Lows in the upper 60s. Northeast winds around 5 miles an hour. Friday, mostly cloudy. Humid with highs in the lower 80s. East winds around 5 miles an hour. Friday night, partly cloudy. Humid with lows in the mid-60s. East winds around 5 miles an hour. Saturday, sunny, hot with highs in the upper 80s. East winds around 5 miles an hour. Saturday night, clear. Lows in the upper 60s. Sunday, sunny, hot with highs in the upper 80s. Sunday night through Monday night, clear, hot. Lows in the upper 60s. Highs around 90. Tuesday through Wednesday, mostly clear. Hot. Highs in the lower 90s. Lows in the lower 70s. At 5 a.m. in Omaha, it was cloudy. The temperature was 71 degrees, the dew point 67, and the relative humidity 87%. The wind was southeast at 10 miles an hour. The pressure was 29.88 inches and falling. Across eastern Nebraska and southwest Iowa, temperatures were between 68 and 71 degrees. At Nebraska City, rain was falling. It was mostly cloudy at Lincoln, Offutt Air Force Base, Fremont, Columbus, and Blair Airport. It was cloudy at Millard, Tacoma, Plattsmouth, and Red Oak, Iowa. Here are some observations from across the region. At Kansas City, a thunderstorm was reported with a temperature of 70. At Valentine, fog was reported with a temperature of 64. It was partly cloudy with a temperature of 68 at Grand Island and 69 at Norfolk. It was mostly cloudy with a temperature of 66 at Sioux Falls, 68 at Concordia, Kansas, 68 at North Platte, and 59 at Denver. It was cloudy with a temperature of 70 at Sioux City and 70 at Des Moines. Once again, at 5 a.m. in Omaha, it was 71 degrees under cloudy skies. The Omaha, Nebraska climate summary for yesterday, July 8, 2026. Yesterday's high temperature was 95 degrees. This high was 7 degrees above the normal high of 88. The record high is 102 degrees, which was last set in 1974. Yesterday's low temperature was 70 degrees. This low was 2 degrees above the normal low of 68.
The record low is 51 degrees, which was set in 1891. 0.19 inches of precipitation fell yesterday, which brings the monthly total to 0.35 inches. This is 0.61 inches below the normal amount of 0.96 inches for July. The total precipitation for the year now stands at 12.99 inches, which is 3.73 inches below normal. No snow fell yesterday, which brings the monthly total to 0.0 inches. This is normal for July. The total snowfall since July 1st still stands at 0.0 inches, which is normal. There were no heating degree days yesterday, which is normal. This leaves the monthly total at zero, which is normal. The yearly total since July 1st is zero, which is normal. There were 18 cooling degree days yesterday, which is 5 above normal. This brings the monthly total to 121, which is 21 above normal. The yearly total since January 1st is 558, which is 74 above normal. Yesterday the maximum wind observed was 29 miles an hour from the northwest. The highest wind gust observed was 43 miles per hour from the northwest. The normal high temperature for today is 88 degrees, and the normal low is 68. The record high for today is 104, which occurred in 1930, and the record low is 50, which occurred in 1895. Sunrise today is at 5:59 a.m. and sunset is at 8:58 p.m. The Valley National Weather Service climate summary for yesterday, July 8, 2026. Yesterday's high temperature was 93 degrees. Record high is 95 degrees, which was set in 2001. And the low 71 degrees. The record low is 55 degrees, which was set in 2015. 0.42 inches of precipitation fell yesterday, which brings the monthly total to 1.08 inches. The total precipitation for the year now stands at 14.47 inches. No snow fell yesterday, which brings the monthly total to 0.0 inches. This is normal for July. The total snowfall since July 1st still stands at 0.0 inches, which is normal. The highest wind gust observed was 49 miles per hour. The normal high temperature for today is 87 degrees, and the normal low is 68. Sunrise today is at 6:01 a.m. and sunset is at 9 p.m. Here are the forecast key messages. A cluster of thunderstorms will continue moving southeast this evening into the overnight hours. The main hazards will be pockets of strong wind gusts and locally heavy rainfall. Near normal temperatures continue into Friday, with highs generally in the 80s. A stretch of hot weather is expected this weekend into next week, with highs in the 90s and heat indices approaching 100 degrees. This is NOAA All Hazards radio station KIH 61 in Omaha, Nebraska. The current time is 6:05 a.m. Central Daylight Time. Now for the official National Weather Service forecast for the Omaha and Council Bluffs area. Today, hot. Mostly cloudy with a chance of showers and a slight chance of thunderstorms this morning, then partly sunny this afternoon. Highs in the mid-80s. North winds around 5 miles an hour. Chance of rain 40%. Tonight, mostly clear until midnight, then becoming partly cloudy. Lows in the upper 60s. Northeast winds around 5 miles an hour. Friday, mostly cloudy. Humid with highs in the lower 80s. East winds around 5 miles an hour. Friday night, partly cloudy. Humid with lows in the mid-60s. East winds around 5 miles an hour. Saturday, sunny, hot with highs in the upper 80s. East winds around 5 miles an hour. Saturday night, clear. Lows in the upper 60s. Sunday, sunny, hot with highs in the upper 80s. Sunday night through Monday night, clear, hot. Lows in the upper 60s. Highs around 90. Tuesday through Wednesday, mostly clear. Hot. Highs in the lower 90s. Lows in the lower 70s.
at 6 a.m. in Omaha, it was mostly cloudy. The temperature was 69 degrees, the dew point 67, and the relative humidity 93%. The wind was east at 3 miles an hour. The pressure was 29.89 inches and rising. Across eastern Nebraska and southwest Iowa, at Columbus, fog was reported with a temperature of 68. At Tecama, it was partly cloudy with a temperature of 67. It was mostly cloudy with a temperature of 68 at Lincoln, 70 at Millard, 68 at Fremont, and 67 at Blair Airport. It was cloudy with a temperature of 69 at Nebraska City, 69 at Plaxmouth, and 70 at Red Oak, Iowa. Here are some observations from across the region. At Kansas City, a thunderstorm was reported with a temperature of 70. At North Platte, it was partly cloudy with a temperature of 68. It was mostly cloudy with a temperature of 67 at Grand Island, 68 at Norfolk, 69 at Des Moines, 68 at Concordia, Kansas, and 59 at Denver. It was cloudy with a temperature of 67 at Sioux Falls, 70 at Sioux City, and 67 at Valentine. Once again, at 6 a.m. in Omaha, it was 69 degrees under mostly cloudy skies. This is NOAA All Hazards radio station KIH-61 serving the following counties in Nebraska and Iowa. Douglas, Sarpy, Washington, Cass, Odo, Burt, Dodge, Saunders, Harrison, Pottawatomie, and Mills. Here are the forecast key messages. A cluster of thunderstorms will continue moving southeast this evening into the overnight hours. The main hazards will be pockets of strong wind gusts and locally heavy rainfall. Near normal temperatures continue into Friday, with highs generally in the 80s. A stretch of hot weather is expected this weekend into next week, with highs in the 90s and heat indices approaching 100 degrees. This is NOAA All Hazards radio station KIH-61 in Omaha, Nebraska. The current time is 6:09 a.m. Central Daylight Time. Now for the official National Weather Service forecast for the Omaha and Council Bluffs area. Today, hot. Mostly cloudy with a chance of showers and a slight chance of thunderstorms this morning, then partly sunny this afternoon. Highs in the mid-80s. North winds around 5 miles an hour. Chance of rain 40%. Tonight, mostly clear until midnight, then becoming partly cloudy. Lows in the upper 60s. Northeast winds around 5 miles an hour. Friday, mostly cloudy. Humid with highs in the lower 80s. East winds around 5 miles an hour. Friday night, partly cloudy. Humid with lows in the mid-60s. East winds around 5 miles an hour. Saturday, sunny, hot with highs in the upper 80s. East winds around 5 miles an hour. Saturday night, clear. Lows in the upper 60s. Sunday, sunny, hot with highs in the upper 80s. Sunday night through Monday night, clear, hot. Lows in the upper 60s. Highs around 90. Tuesday through Wednesday, mostly clear. Hot. Highs in the lower 90s. Lows in the lower 70s. The Omaha, Nebraska climate summary for yesterday, July 8, 2026. Yesterday's high temperature was 95 degrees. This high was 7 degrees above the normal high of 88. The record high is 102 degrees, which was last set in 1974. Yesterday's low temperature was 70 degrees. This low was 2 degrees above the normal low of 68. The record low is 51 degrees, which was set in 1891. 0.19 inches of precipitation fell yesterday, which brings the monthly total to 0.35 inches. This is 0.61 inches below the normal amount of 0.96 inches for July. The total precipitation for the year now stands at 12.99 inches, which is 3.73 inches below normal. No snow fell yesterday, which brings the monthly total to 0.0 inches.
This is normal for July. The total snowfall since July 1st still stands at 0.0 inches, which is normal. There were no heating degree days yesterday, which is normal. This leaves the monthly total at zero, which is normal. The yearly total since July 1st is zero, which is normal. There were 18 cooling degree days yesterday, which is 5 above normal. This brings the monthly total to 121, which is 21 above normal. The yearly total since January 1st is 558, which is 74 above normal. Yesterday, the maximum wind observed was 29 miles an hour from the northwest. The highest wind gust observed was 43 miles per hour from the northwest. The normal high temperature for today is 88 degrees, and the normal low is 68. The record high for today is 104, which occurred in 1930, and the record low is 50, which occurred in 1895. Sunrise today is at 5:59 a.m. and sunset is at 8:58 p.m. The Valley National Weather Service climate summary for yesterday, July 8, 2026. Yesterday's high temperature was 93 degrees. Record high is 95 degrees, which was set in 2001. And the low 71 degrees. The record low is 55 degrees, which was set in 2015. 0.42 inches of precipitation fell yesterday, which brings the monthly total to 1.08 inches. The total precipitation for the year now stands at 14.47 inches. No snow fell yesterday, which brings the monthly total to 0.0 inches. This is normal for July. The total snowfall since July 1st still stands at 0.0 inches, which is normal. The highest wind gust observed was 49 miles per hour. The normal high temperature for today is 87 degrees, and the normal low is 68. Sunrise today is at 6:01 a.m. and sunset is at 9 p.m. Here are the forecast key messages. A cluster of thunderstorms will continue moving southeast this evening into the overnight hours. The main hazards will be pockets of strong wind gusts and locally heavy rainfall. Near normal temperatures continue into Friday, with highs generally in the 80s. A stretch of hot weather is expected this weekend into next week, with highs in the 90s and heat indices approaching 100 degrees. This is NOAA All Hazards radio station KIH 61 in Omaha, Nebraska. The current time is 6:14 a.m. Central Daylight Time. Now for the official National Weather Service forecast for the Omaha and Council Bluffs area. Today, hot. Mostly cloudy with a chance of showers and a slight chance of thunderstorms this morning, then partly sunny this afternoon. Highs in the mid-80s. North winds around 5 miles an hour. Chance of rain 40%. Tonight, mostly clear until midnight, then becoming partly cloudy. Lows in the upper 60s. Northeast winds around 5 miles an hour. Friday, mostly cloudy. Humid with highs in the lower 80s. East winds around 5 miles an hour. Friday night, partly cloudy. Humid with lows in the mid 60s. East winds around 5 miles an hour. Saturday, sunny, hot with highs in the upper 80s. East winds around 5 miles an hour. Saturday night, clear. Lows in the upper 60s. Sunday, sunny, hot with highs in the upper 80s. Sunday night through Monday night, clear, hot. Lows in the upper 60s. Highs around 90. Tuesday through Wednesday, mostly clear. Hot. Highs in the lower 90s. Lows in the lower 70s. At 6 a.m. in Omaha, it was mostly cloudy. The temperature was 69 degrees, the dew point 67, and the relative humidity 93%. The wind was east at 3 miles an hour. The pressure was 29.89 inches and rising. Across eastern Nebraska and southwest Iowa, temperatures were between 67 and 70 degrees. At Columbus, fog was reported.
It was partly cloudy at Fremont, Blair Airport, and Tacoma. It was mostly cloudy at Offutt Air Force Base and Millard. It was cloudy at Lincoln, Nebraska City, Plattsmouth, and Red Oak, Iowa. Here are some observations from across the region. At Kansas City, a thunderstorm was reported with a temperature of 70. At Norfolk, it was partly cloudy with a temperature of 68. It was mostly cloudy with a temperature of 67 at Grand Island, 69 at Des Moines, 68 at Concordia, Kansas, 68 at North Platte, and 59 at Denver. It was cloudy with a temperature of 67 at Sioux Falls, 70 at Sioux City, and 67 at Valentine. Once again, at 6 a.m. in Omaha, it was 69 degrees under mostly cloudy skies. Here are the forecast key messages. A cluster of thunderstorms will continue moving southeast of this evening into the overnight hours. The main hazards will be pockets of strong wind gusts and locally heavy rainfall. Near normal temperatures continue into Friday, with highs generally in the 80s. A stretch of hot weather is expected this weekend into next week, with highs in the 90s and heat indices approaching 100 degrees. This is NOAA All Hazards Radio Station KIH 61 in Omaha, Nebraska. The current time is 6:18 a.m. Central Daylight Time. Now for the official National Weather Service forecast for the Omaha and Council Bluffs area. Today, hot. Mostly cloudy with a chance of showers and a slight chance of thunderstorms this morning, then partly sunny this afternoon. Highs in the mid-80s. North winds around 5 miles an hour. Chance of rain 40%. Tonight, mostly clear until midnight, then becoming partly cloudy. Lows in the upper 60s. Northeast winds around 5 miles an hour. Friday, mostly cloudy. Humid with highs in the lower 80s. East winds around 5 miles an hour. Friday night, partly cloudy. Humid with lows in the mid-60s. East winds around 5 miles an hour. Saturday, sunny, hot with highs in the upper 80s. East winds around 5 miles an hour. Saturday night, clear. Lows in the upper 60s. Sunday, sunny, hot with highs in the upper 80s. Sunday night through Monday night, clear, hot. Lows in the upper 60s. Highs around 90. Tuesday through Wednesday, mostly clear. Hot. Highs in the lower 90s. Lows in the lower 70s. At 6 a.m. in Omaha, it was mostly cloudy. The temperature was 69 degrees, the dew point 67, and the relative humidity 93%. The wind was east at 3 miles an hour. The pressure was 29.89 inches and rising. Across eastern Nebraska and southwest Iowa, temperatures were between 67 and 70 degrees. At Columbus, fog was reported. It was partly cloudy at Fremont, Blair Airport, and Tacoma. It was mostly cloudy at Offutt Air Force Base and Millard. It was cloudy at Lincoln, Nebraska City, Plattsmouth, and Red Oak, Iowa. Here are some observations from across the region. At Kansas City, a thunderstorm was reported with a temperature of 70. At Norfolk, it was partly cloudy with a temperature of 68. It was mostly cloudy with a temperature of 67 at Grand Island, 69 at Des Moines, 68 at Concordia, Kansas, 68 at North Platte, and 59 at Denver. It was cloudy, with a temperature of 67 at Sioux Falls, 70 at Sioux City, and 67 at Valentine. Once again, at 6 a.m. in Omaha, it was 69 degrees under mostly cloudy skies. The Omaha, Nebraska climate summary for yesterday, July 8, 2026. Yesterday's high temperature was 95 degrees. This high was 7 degrees above the normal high of 88. The record high is 102 degrees, which was last set in 1974. Yesterday's low temperature was 70 degrees. This low was 2 degrees above the normal low of 68.
The record low is 51 degrees, which was set in 1891. 0.19 inches of precipitation fell yesterday, which brings the monthly total to 0.35 inches. This is 0.61 inches below the normal amount of 0.96 inches for July. The total precipitation for the year now stands at 12.99 inches, which is 3.73 inches below normal. No snow fell yesterday, which brings the monthly total to 0.0 inches. This is normal for July. The total snowfall since July 1st still stands at 0.0 inches, which is normal. There were no heating degree days yesterday, which is normal. This leaves the monthly total at zero, which is normal. The yearly total since July 1st is zero, which is normal. There were 18 cooling degree days yesterday, which is 5 above normal. This brings the monthly total to 121, which is 21 above normal. The yearly total since January 1st is 558, which is 74 above normal. Yesterday the maximum wind observed was 29 miles an hour from the northwest. The highest wind gust observed was 43 miles per hour from the northwest. The normal high temperature for today is 88 degrees, and the normal low is 68. The record high for today is 104, which occurred in 1930, and the record low is 50, which occurred in 1895. Sunrise today is at 5:59 a.m. and sunset is at 8:58 p.m. The Valley National Weather Service climate summary for yesterday, July 8, 2026. Yesterday's high temperature was 93 degrees. Record high is 95 degrees, which was set in 2001. And the low 71 degrees. The record low is 55 degrees, which was set in 2015. 0.42 inches of precipitation fell yesterday, which brings the monthly total to 1.08 inches. The total precipitation for the year now stands at 14.47 inches. No snow fell yesterday, which brings the monthly total to 0.0 inches. This is normal for July. The total snowfall since July 1st still stands at 0.0 inches, which is normal. The highest wind gust observed was 49 miles per hour. The normal high temperature for today is 87 degrees, and the normal low is 68. Sunrise today is at 6:01 a.m. and sunset is at 9 p.m. Here are the forecast key messages. A cluster of thunderstorms will continue moving southeast this evening into the overnight hours. The main hazards will be pockets of strong wind gusts and locally heavy rainfall. Near normal temperatures continue into Friday, with highs generally in the 80s. A stretch of hot weather is expected this weekend into next week, with highs in the 90s and heat indices approaching 100 degrees. This is NOAA All Hazards Radio Station KIH-61 in Omaha, Nebraska. The current time is 6:25 a.m. Central Daylight Time. Now for the official National Weather Service forecast for the Omaha and Council Bluffs area. Today, hot. Mostly cloudy with a chance of showers and a slight chance of thunderstorms this morning, then partly sunny this afternoon. Highs in the mid-80s. North winds around 5 miles an hour. Chance of rain 40%. Tonight, mostly clear until midnight, then becoming partly cloudy. Lows in the upper 60s. Northeast winds around 5 miles an hour. Friday, mostly cloudy. Humid with highs in the lower 80s. East winds around 5 miles an hour. Friday night, partly cloudy. Humid with lows in the mid-60s. East winds around 5 miles an hour. Saturday, sunny, hot with highs in the upper 80s. East winds around 5 miles an hour. Saturday night, clear. Lows in the upper 60s. Sunday, sunny, hot with highs in the upper 80s. Sunday night through Monday night, clear, hot. Lows in the upper 60s. Highs around 90. Tuesday through Wednesday, mostly clear. Hot. Highs in the lower 90s. Lows in the lower 70s.
at 6 a.m. in Omaha, it was mostly cloudy. The temperature was 69 degrees, the dew point 67, and the relative humidity 93%. The wind was east at 3 miles an hour. The pressure was 29.89 inches and rising. Across eastern Nebraska and southwest Iowa, temperatures were between 67 and 70 degrees. At Columbus, fog was reported. It was partly cloudy at Fremont, Blair Airport, and Tacoma. It was mostly cloudy at Offutt Air Force Base and Millard. It was cloudy at Lincoln, Nebraska City, Plattsmouth, and Red Oak, Iowa. Here are some observations from across the region. At Kansas City, a thunderstorm was reported with a temperature of 70. At Norfolk, it was partly cloudy with a temperature of 68. It was mostly cloudy with a temperature of 67 at Grand Island, 69 at Des Moines, 68 at Concordia, Kansas, 68 at North Platte, and 59 at Denver. It was cloudy with a temperature of 67 at Sioux Falls, 70 at Sioux City, and 67 at Valentine. Once again, at 6 a.m. in Omaha, it was 69 degrees under mostly cloudy skies. Here are the forecast key messages. A cluster of thunderstorms will continue moving southeast this evening into the overnight hours. The main hazards will be pockets of strong wind gusts and locally heavy rainfall. Near normal temperatures continue into Friday, with highs generally in the 80s. A stretch of hot weather is expected this weekend into next week, with highs in the 90s and heat indices approaching 100 degrees. This is NOAA All Hazards Radio Station KIH 61 in Omaha, Nebraska. The current time is 6:28 a.m. Central Daylight Time. Now for the official National Weather Service forecast for the Omaha and Council Bluffs area. Today, hot. Mostly cloudy with a chance of showers and a slight chance of thunderstorms this morning, then partly sunny this afternoon. Highs in the mid-80s. North winds around 5 miles an hour. Chance of rain 40%. Tonight, mostly clear until midnight, then becoming partly cloudy. Lows in the upper 60s. Northeast winds around 5 miles an hour. Friday, mostly cloudy. Humid with highs in the lower 80s. East winds around 5 miles an hour. Friday night, partly cloudy. Humid with lows in the mid-60s. East winds around 5 miles an hour. Saturday, sunny, hot with highs in the upper 80s. East winds around 5 miles an hour. Saturday night, clear. Lows in the upper 60s. Sunday, sunny, hot with highs in the upper 80s. Sunday night through Monday night, clear, hot. Lows in the upper 60s. Highs around 90. Tuesday through Wednesday, mostly clear. Hot. Highs in the lower 90s. Lows in the lower 70s. The Omaha, Nebraska climate summary for yesterday, July 8, 2026. Yesterday's high temperature was 95 degrees. This high was 7 degrees above the normal high of 88. The record high is 102 degrees, which was last set in 1974. Yesterday's low temperature was 70 degrees. This low was 2 degrees above the normal low of 68. The record low is 51 degrees, which was set in 1891. 0.19 inches of precipitation fell yesterday, which brings the monthly total to 0.35 inches. This is 0.61 inches below the normal amount of 0.96 inches for July. The total precipitation for the year now stands at 12.99 inches, which is 3.73 inches below normal. No snow fell yesterday, which brings the monthly total to 0.0 inches. This is normal for July. The total snowfall since July 1st still stands at 0.0 inches, which is normal. There were no heating degree days yesterday, which is normal. This leaves the monthly total at zero, which is normal. The yearly total since July 1st is zero, which is normal.
There were 18 cooling degree days yesterday, which is 5 above normal. This brings the monthly total to 121, which is 21 above normal.

at 5:59 a.m. and sunset is at 8:58 p.m. The Valley National Weather Service climate summary for yesterday, July 8, 2026. Yesterday's high temperature was 93 degrees. Record high was 95 degrees, which was set in 2001. And the low 71 degrees. The record low is 55 degrees, which was set in 2015. 0.42 inches of precipitation fell yesterday, which brings the monthly total to 1.08 inches. The total precipitation for the year now stands at 14.47 inches. No snow fell yesterday, which brings the monthly total to 0.0 inches. This is normal for July. The total snowfall since July 1st still stands at 0.0 inches, which is normal. The highest wind gust observed was 49 miles per hour. The normal high temperature for today is 87 degrees, and the normal low is 68. Sunrise today is at 6:01 a.m. and sunset is at 9 p.m. At 6 a.m. in Omaha, it was mostly cloudy. The temperature was 69 degrees, the dew point 67, and the relative humidity 93%. The wind was east at 3 miles an hour. The pressure was 29.89 inches and rising. Across eastern Nebraska and southwest Iowa, temperatures were between 67 and 70 degrees. At Columbus, fog was reported. It was partly cloudy at Fremont, Blair Airport, and Tacoma. It was mostly cloudy at Offutt Air Force Base and Millard. It was cloudy at Lincoln, Nebraska City, Plattsmouth, and Red Oak, Iowa. Here are some observations from across the region. At Kansas City, a thunderstorm was reported with a temperature of 70. At Norfolk, it was partly cloudy with a temperature of 68. It was mostly cloudy with a temperature of 67 at Grand Island, 69 at Des Moines, 68 at Concordia, Kansas, 68 at North Platte, and 59 at Denver. It was cloudy with a temperature of 67 at Sioux Falls, 70 at Sioux City, and 67 at Valentine. Once again, at 6 a.m. in Omaha, it was 69 degrees under mostly cloudy skies. Here are the forecast key messages. A cluster of thunderstorms will continue moving southeast this evening into the overnight hours. The main hazards will be pockets of strong wind gusts and locally heavy rainfall. Near normal temperatures continue into Friday, with highs generally in the 80s. A stretch of hot weather is expected this weekend into next week, with highs in the 90s and heat indices approaching 100 degrees. This is NOAA All Hazards Radio Station KIH 61 in Omaha, Nebraska. The current time is 6:35 a.m. Central Daylight Time. Now for the official National Weather Service forecast for the Omaha and Council Bluffs area. Today, hot. Mostly cloudy with a chance of showers and a slight chance of thunderstorms this morning, then partly sunny this afternoon. Highs in the mid-80s. North winds around 5 miles an hour. Chance of rain 40%. Tonight, mostly clear until midnight, then becoming partly cloudy. Lows in the upper 60s. Northeast winds around 5 miles an hour. Friday, mostly cloudy. Humid with highs in the lower 80s. East winds around 5 miles an hour. Friday night, partly cloudy. Humid with lows in the mid-60s. East winds around 5 miles an hour. Saturday, sunny, hot with highs in the upper 80s. East winds around 5 miles an hour. Saturday night, clear. Lows in the upper 60s. Sunday, sunny, hot with highs in the upper 80s. Sunday night through Monday night, clear, hot. Lows in the upper 60s. Highs around 90. Tuesday through Wednesday, mostly clear. Hot. Highs in the lower 90s. Lows in the lower 70s. At 6 a.m. in Omaha, it was mostly cloudy. The temperature was 69 degrees, the dew point 67, and the relative humidity 93%. The wind was east at 3 miles

an hour. The pressure was 29.89 inches and rising. Across eastern Nebraska and southwest Iowa, temperatures were between 67 and 70 degrees. At Columbus, fog was reported. It was partly cloudy at Fremont, Blair Airport, and Takema. It was mostly cloudy at Offutt Air Force Base and Millard. It was cloudy at Lincoln, Nebraska City, Plattsmouth, and Red Oak, Iowa. Here are some observations from across the region. At Kansas City, a thunderstorm was reported with a temperature of 70. At Norfolk, it was partly cloudy with a temperature of 68. It was mostly cloudy with a temperature of 67 at Grand Island, 69 at Des Moines, 68 at Concordia, Kansas, 68 at North Platte, and 59 at Denver. It was cloudy with a temperature of 67 at Sioux Falls, 70 at Sioux City, and 67 at Valentine. Once again, at 6 a.m. in Omaha, it was 69 degrees under mostly cloudy skies. Here are the forecast key messages. A cluster of thunderstorms will continue moving southeast this evening into the overnight hours. The main hazards will be pockets of strong wind gusts and locally heavy rainfall. Near normal temperatures continue into Friday, with highs generally in the 80s. A stretch of hot weather is expected this weekend into next week, with highs in the 90s and heat indices approaching 100 degrees. 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The current time is 6:39 a.m. Central Daylight Time. Now for the official National Weather Service forecast for the Omaha and Council Bluffs area. Today, hot. Mostly cloudy with a chance of showers and a slight chance of thunderstorms this morning, then partly sunny this afternoon. Highs in the mid-80s. North winds around 5 miles an hour. Chance of rain 40%. Tonight, mostly clear until midnight, then becoming partly cloudy. Lows in the upper 60s. Northeast winds around 5 miles an hour. Friday, mostly cloudy. Humid with highs in the lower 80s. East winds around 5 miles an hour. Friday night, partly cloudy. Humid with lows in the mid 60s. East winds around 5 miles an hour. Saturday, sunny, hot with highs in the upper 80s. East winds around 5 miles an hour. Saturday night, clear. Lows in the upper 60s. Sunday, sunny, hot with highs in the upper 80s. Sunday night through Monday night, clear, hot. Lows in the upper 60s. Highs around 90. Tuesday through Wednesday, mostly clear. Hot. Highs in the lower 90s. Lows in the lower 70s. The Omaha, Nebraska climate summary for yesterday, July 8, 2026. Yesterday's high temperature was 95 degrees. This high was 7 degrees above the normal high of 88. The record high is 102 degrees, which was last set in 1974. Yesterday's low temperature was 70 degrees. This low was 2 degrees above the normal low of 68. The record low is 51 degrees, which was set in 1891. 0.19 inches of precipitation fell yesterday, which brings the monthly total to 0.35 inches. This is 0.61 inches below the normal amount of 0.96 inches for July. The total precipitation for the year now stands at 12.99 inches, which is 3.73 inches below normal. No snow fell yesterday, which brings the monthly total to 0.0 inches. This is normal for July. The total snowfall since July 1st still stands at 0.0 inches, which is normal. There were no heating degree days yesterday, which is normal. This leaves the monthly total at zero, which is normal. The yearly total since July 1st is zero, which is normal. There were 18 cooling degree days yesterday, which is 5 above normal. This brings the monthly total to 121, which is 21 above normal.
The yearly total since January 1st is 558, which is 74 above normal. Yesterday, the maximum wind observed was 29 miles an hour from the northwest. The highest wind gust observed was 43 miles per hour from the northwest. The normal high temperature for today is 88 degrees, and the normal low is 68. The record high for today is 104, which occurred in 1930, and the record low is 50, which occurred in 1895. Sunrise today is at 5:59 a.m., and sunset is at 8:58 p.m. The Valley National Weather Service climate summary for yesterday, July 8, 2026. Yesterday's high temperature was 93 degrees. Record high is 95 degrees, which was set in 2001. And the low 71 degrees. The record low is 55 degrees, which was set in 2015. 0.42 inches of precipitation fell yesterday, which brings the monthly total to 1.08 inches. The total precipitation for the year now stands at 14.47 inches. No snow fell yesterday, which brings the monthly total to 0.0 inches. This is normal for July. The total snowfall since July 1st still stands at 0.0 inches, which is normal. The highest wind gust observed was 49 miles per hour. The normal high temperature for today is 87 degrees, and the normal low is 68. Sunrise today is at 6:01 a.m. and sunset is at 9 p.m. At 6 a.m. in Omaha, it was mostly cloudy. The temperature was 69 degrees, the dew point 67, and the relative humidity 93%. The wind was east at 3 miles an hour. The pressure was 29.89 inches and rising. Across eastern Nebraska and southwest Iowa, temperatures were between 67 and 70 degrees. At Columbus, fog was reported. It was partly cloudy at Fremont, Blair Airport, and Tacoma. It was mostly cloudy at Offutt Air Force Base and Millard. It was cloudy at Lincoln, Nebraska City, Plattsmouth, and Red Oak, Iowa. Here are some observations from across the region. At Kansas City, a thunderstorm was reported with a temperature of 70. At Norfolk, it was partly cloudy with a temperature of 68. It was mostly cloudy with a temperature of 67 at Grand Island, 69 at Des Moines, 68 at Concordia, Kansas, 68 at North Platte, and 59 at Denver. It was cloudy with a temperature of 67 at Sioux Falls, 70 at Sioux City, and 67 at Valentine. Once again, at 6 a.m. in Omaha, it was 69 degrees under mostly cloudy skies. Here are the forecast key messages. A cluster of thunderstorms will continue moving southeast this evening into the overnight hours. The main hazards will be pockets of strong wind gusts and locally heavy rainfall. Near normal temperatures continue into Friday, with highs generally in the 80s. A stretch of hot weather is expected this weekend into next week, with highs in the 90s and heat indices approaching 100 degrees. This is NOAA All Hazards Radio Station KIH 61 in Omaha, Nebraska. The current time is 6:46 a.m. Central Daylight Time. Now for the official National Weather Service forecast for the Omaha and Council Bluffs area. Today, hot. Mostly cloudy with a chance of showers and a slight chance of thunderstorms this morning, then partly sunny this afternoon. Highs in the mid-80s. North winds around 5 miles an hour. Chance of rain 40%. Tonight, mostly clear until midnight, then becoming partly cloudy. Lows in the upper 60s. Northeast winds around 5 miles an hour. Friday, mostly cloudy. Humid with highs in the lower 80s. East winds around 5 miles an hour. Friday night, partly cloudy. Humid with lows in the mid-60s. East winds around 5 miles an hour. Saturday, sunny, hot with highs in the upper 80s. East winds around 5 miles an hour. Saturday night, clear. Lows in the upper 60s. Sunday, sunny,
hot with highs in the upper 80s. Sunday night through Monday night, clear, hot. Lows in the upper 60s. Highs around 90. Tuesday through Wednesday, mostly clear. Hot. Highs in the lower 90s. Lows in the lower 70s. At 6 a.m. in Omaha, it was mostly cloudy. The temperature was 69 degrees, the dew point 67, and the relative humidity 93%. The wind was east at 3 miles an hour. The pressure was 29.89 inches and rising. Across eastern Nebraska and southwest Iowa, temperatures were between 67 and 70 degrees. At Columbus, fog was reported. It was partly cloudy at Fremont, Blair Airport, and Tacoma. It was mostly cloudy at Offutt Air Force Base and Millard. It was cloudy at Lincoln, Nebraska City, Plattsmouth, and Red Oak, Iowa. Here are some observations from across the region. At Kansas City, a thunderstorm was reported with a temperature of 70. At Norfolk, it was partly cloudy with a temperature of 68. It was mostly cloudy with a temperature of 67 at Grand Island, 69 at Des Moines, 68 at Concordia, Kansas, 68 at North Platte, and 59 at Denver. It was cloudy with a temperature of 67 at Sioux Falls, 70 at Sioux City, and 67 at Valentine. Once again, at 6 a.m. in Omaha, it was 69 degrees under mostly cloudy skies. Here are the forecast key messages. A cluster of thunderstorms will continue moving southeast this evening into the overnight hours. The main hazards will be pockets of strong wind gusts and locally heavy rainfall. Near normal temperatures continue into Friday, with highs generally in the 80s. A stretch of hot weather is expected this weekend into next week, with highs in the 90s and heat indices approaching 100 degrees. This is NOAA All Hazards Radio Station KIH-61 in Omaha, Nebraska. The current time is 6:49 a.m. Central Daylight Time. Now for the official National Weather Service forecast for the Omaha and Council Bluffs area. Today, hot. Partly sunny. A slight chance of showers and thunderstorms this morning. Highs in the mid-80s. North winds around 5 miles an hour. Chance of rain 20%. Tonight, mostly clear until midnight, then becoming partly cloudy. Lows in the upper 60s. Northeast winds around 5 miles an hour. Friday, mostly cloudy. Humid with highs in the lower 80s. East winds around 5 miles an hour. Friday night, partly cloudy. Humid with lows in the mid-60s. East winds around 5 miles an hour. Saturday, sunny, hot with highs in the upper 80s. East winds around 5 miles an hour. Saturday night, clear. Lows in the upper 60s. Sunday, sunny, hot with highs in the upper 80s. Sunday night through Monday night, clear, hot. Lows in the upper 60s. Highs around 90. Tuesday through Wednesday, mostly clear. Hot. Highs in the lower 90s. Lows in the lower 70s. The Omaha, Nebraska climate summary for yesterday, July 8, 2026. Yesterday's high temperature was 95 degrees. This high was 7 degrees above the normal high of 88. The record high is 102 degrees, which was last set in 1974. Yesterday's low temperature was 70 degrees. This low was 2 degrees above the normal low of 68. The record low is 51 degrees, which was set in 1891. 0.19 inches of precipitation fell yesterday, which brings the monthly total to 0.35 inches. This is 0.61 inches below the normal amount of 0.96 inches for July. The total precipitation for the year now stands at 12.99 inches, which is 3.73 inches below normal. No snow fell yesterday, which brings the monthly total to 0.0 inches. This is normal for July.
The total snowfall since July 1st still stands at 0.0 inches, which is normal. There were no heating degree days yesterday, which is normal. This leaves the monthly total at zero, which is normal. The yearly total since July 1st is zero, which is normal. There were 18 cooling degree days yesterday, which is 5 above normal. This brings the monthly total to 121, which is 21 above normal. The yearly total since January 1st is 558, which is 74 above normal. Yesterday, the maximum wind observed was 29 miles an hour from the northwest. The highest wind gust observed was 43 miles per hour from the northwest. The normal high temperature for today is 88 degrees, and the normal low is 68. The record high for today is 104, which occurred in 1930, and the record low is 50, which occurred in 1895. Sunrise today is at 5:59 a.m. and sunset is at 8:58 p.m. The Valley National Weather Service climate summary for yesterday, July 8, 2026. Yesterday's high temperature was 93 degrees. Record high is 95 degrees, which was set in 2001. And the low 71 degrees. The record low is 55 degrees, which was set in 2015. 0.42 inches of precipitation fell yesterday, which brings the monthly total to 1.08 inches. The total precipitation for the year now stands at 14.47 inches. No snow fell yesterday, which brings the monthly total to 0.0 inches. This is normal for July. The total snowfall since July 1st still stands at 0.0 inches, which is normal. The highest wind gust observed was 49 miles per hour. The normal high temperature for today is 87 degrees, and the normal low is 68. Sunrise today is at 6:01 a.m. and sunset is at 9 p.m. At 6 a.m. in Omaha, it was mostly cloudy. The temperature was 69 degrees, the dew point 67, and the relative humidity 93%. The wind was east at 3 miles an hour. The pressure was 29.89 inches and rising. Across eastern Nebraska and southwest Iowa, temperatures were between 67 and 70 degrees. At Columbus, fog was reported. It was partly cloudy at Fremont, Blair Airport, and Tacoma. It was mostly cloudy at Offutt Air Force Base and Millard. It was cloudy at Lincoln, Nebraska City, Plattsmouth, and Red Oak, Iowa. Here are some observations from across the region. At Kansas City, a thunderstorm was reported with a temperature of 70. At Norfolk, it was partly cloudy with a temperature of 68. It was mostly cloudy, with a temperature of 67 at Grand Island, 69 at Des Moines, 68 at Concordia, Kansas, 68 at North Platte, and 59 at Denver. It was cloudy, with a temperature of 67 at Sioux Falls, 70 at Sioux City, and 67 at Valentine. Once again, at 6 a.m. in Omaha, it was 69 degrees under mostly cloudy skies. Here are the forecast key messages. A cluster of thunderstorms will continue moving southeast this evening into the overnight hours. The main hazards will be pockets of strong wind gusts and locally heavy rainfall. Near normal temperatures continue into Friday, with highs generally in the 80s. A stretch of hot weather is expected this weekend into next week, with highs in the 90s and heat indices approaching 100 degrees. This is NOAA All Hazards Radio Station KIH-61 in Omaha, Nebraska. The current time is 6:56 a.m. Central Daylight Time. Now for the official National Weather Service forecast for the Omaha and Council Bluffs area. Today, hot. Partly sunny. A slight chance of showers and thunderstorms this morning. Highs in the mid-80s. North winds around 5 miles an hour. Chance of rain 20%. Tonight, mostly clear until midnight, then becoming partly cloudy. Lows in the upper 60s. Northeast winds around 5 miles an hour. Friday, mostly cloudy.
humid with highs in the lower 80s. East winds around 5 miles an hour. Friday night, partly cloudy. Humid with lows in the mid-60s. East winds around 5 miles an hour. Saturday, sunny, hot with highs in the upper 80s. East winds around 5 miles an hour. Saturday night, clear. Lows in the upper 60s. Sunday, sunny, hot with highs in the upper 80s. Sunday night through Monday night, clear, hot. Lows in the upper 60s. Highs around 90. Tuesday through Wednesday, mostly clear. Hot. Highs in the lower 90s. Lows in the lower 70s. At 6 a.m. in Omaha, it was mostly cloudy. The temperature was 69 degrees, the dew point 67, and the relative humidity 93%. The wind was east at 3 miles an hour. The pressure was 29.89 inches and rising. Across eastern Nebraska and southwest Iowa, temperatures were between 67 and 70 degrees. At Columbus, fog was reported. It was partly cloudy at Fremont, Blair Airport, and Tacoma. It was mostly cloudy at Offutt Air Force Base and Millard. It was cloudy at Lincoln, Nebraska City, Plattsmouth, and Red Oak, Iowa. Here are some observations from across the region. At Kansas City, a thunderstorm was reported with a temperature of 70. At Norfolk, it was partly cloudy with a temperature of 68. It was mostly cloudy with a temperature of 67 at Grand Island, 69 at Des Moines, 68 at Concordia, Kansas, 68 at North Platte, and 59 at Denver. It was cloudy with a temperature of 67 at Sioux Falls, 70 at Sioux City, and 67 at Valentine. Once again, at 6 a.m. in Omaha, it was 69 degrees under mostly cloudy skies. Here are the forecast key messages. A cluster of thunderstorms will continue moving southeast this evening into the overnight hours. The main hazards will be pockets of strong wind gusts and locally heavy rainfall. Near normal temperatures continue into Friday, with highs generally in the 80s. A stretch of hot weather is expected this weekend into next week, with highs in the 90s and heat indices approaching 100 degrees. This is NOAA All Hazards radio station KIH 61 in Omaha, Nebraska. The Omaha, Nebraska climate summary for yesterday, July 8, 2026. Yesterday's high temperature was 95 degrees. This high was 7 degrees above the normal high of 88. The record high is 102 degrees, which was last set in 1974. Yesterday's low temperature was 70 degrees. This low was 2 degrees above the normal low of 68. The record low is 51 degrees, which was set in 1891. 0.19 inches of precipitation fell yesterday, which brings the monthly total to 0.35 inches. This is 0.61 inches below the normal amount of 0.96 inches for July. The total precipitation for the year now stands at 12.99 inches, which is 3.73 inches below normal. No snow fell yesterday, which brings the monthly total to 0.0 inches. This is normal for July. The total snowfall since July 1st still stands at 0.0 inches, which is normal. There were no heating degree days yesterday, which is normal. This leaves the monthly total at zero, which is normal. The yearly total since July 1st is zero, which is normal. There were 18 cooling degree days yesterday, which is 5 above normal. This brings the monthly total to 121, which is 21 above normal. The yearly total since January 1st is 558, which is 74 above normal. Yesterday, the maximum wind observed was 29 miles an hour from the northwest. The highest wind gust observed was 43 miles per hour from the northwest. The normal high temperature for today is 88 degrees, and the normal low is 68. The record high for today is 104, which occurred in 1930, and the record low is 50, which occurred in 1895.
Sunrise today is at 5:59 a.m. and sunset is at 8:58 p.m. The Valley National Weather Service climate summary for yesterday, July 8, 2026. Yesterday's high temperature was 93 degrees. Record high is 95 degrees, which was set in 2001. And the low 71 degrees. The record low is 55 degrees, which was set in 2015. 0.42 inches of precipitation fell yesterday, which brings the monthly total to 1.08 inches. The total precipitation for the year now stands at 14.47 inches. No snow fell yesterday, which brings the monthly total to 0.0 inches. This is normal for July. The total snowfall since July 1st still stands at 0.0 inches, which is normal. The highest wind gust observed was 49 miles per hour. The normal high temperature for today is 87 degrees, and the normal low is 68. Sunrise today is at 6:01 a.m. and sunset is at 9 p.m. The current time is 7:03 a.m. Central Daylight Time. Now for the official National Weather Service forecast for the Omaha and Council Bluffs area. Today, hot. Partly sunny. A slight chance of showers and thunderstorms this morning. Highs in the mid-80s. North winds around 5 miles an hour. Chance of rain 20%. Tonight, mostly clear until midnight, then becoming partly cloudy. Lows in the upper 60s. Northeast winds around 5 miles an hour. Friday, mostly cloudy. Humid with highs in the lower 80s. East winds around 5 miles an hour. Friday night, partly cloudy. Humid with lows in the mid-60s. East winds around 5 miles an hour. Saturday, sunny, hot with highs in the upper 80s. East winds around 5 miles an hour. Saturday night, clear. Lows in the upper 60s. Sunday, sunny, hot with highs in the upper 80s. Sunday night through Monday night, clear, hot. Lows in the upper 60s. Highs around 90. Tuesday through Wednesday, mostly clear. Hot. Highs in the lower 90s. Lows in the lower 70s. Here are the forecast key messages. A cluster of thunderstorms will continue moving southeast this evening into the overnight hours. The main hazards will be pockets of strong wind gusts and locally heavy rainfall. Near normal temperatures continue into Friday, with highs generally in the 80s. A stretch of hot weather is expected this weekend into next week, with highs in the 90s and heat indices approaching 100 degrees. 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The current time is 7:05 a.m. Central Daylight Time. Now for the official National Weather Service forecast for the Omaha and Council Bluffs area. Today, hot. Partly sunny. A slight chance of showers and thunderstorms this morning. Highs in the mid-80s. North winds around 5 miles an hour. Chance of rain 20%. Tonight, mostly clear until midnight, then becoming partly cloudy. Lows in the upper 60s. Northeast winds around 5 miles an hour. Friday, mostly cloudy. Humid with highs in the lower 80s. East winds around 5 miles an hour. Friday night, partly cloudy. Humid with lows in the mid-60s. East winds around 5 miles an hour. Saturday, sunny, hot with highs in the upper 80s. East winds around 5 miles an hour. Saturday night, clear. Lows in the upper 60s. Sunday, sunny, hot with highs in the upper 80s. Sunday night through Monday night, clear, hot. Lows in the upper 60s. Highs around 90.
Tuesday through Wednesday, mostly clear. Hot. Highs in the lower 90s. Lows in the lower 70s. At 7 a.m. in Omaha, it was mostly cloudy. The temperature was 71 degrees, the dew point 67, and the relative humidity 87%. The pressure was 29.91 inches and rising. Across eastern Nebraska and southwest Iowa, at Columbus, fog was reported with a temperature of 69. It was mostly cloudy, with a temperature of 67 at Lincoln, 72 at Offutt Air Force Base, 70 at Millard, and 67 at Blair Airport. Under mostly cloudy skies, Tacoma reported 67, Plattsmouth reported 69, and Red Oak, Iowa reported 68. It was cloudy, with a temperature of 69 at Fremont, and 69 at Nebraska City. Here are some observations from across the region. Fog was reported, with a temperature of 71 at North Fork, 72 at Sioux City, 68 at North Platte, and 67 at Valentine. It was mostly cloudy, with a temperature of 68 at Grand Island, 69 at Kansas City, 68 at Concordia, Kansas, and 61 at Denver. It was cloudy, with a temperature of 68 at Sioux Falls, and 69 at Des Moines. Once again, at 7 a.m. in Omaha, it was 71 degrees under mostly cloudy skies. Here are the forecast key messages. A cluster of thunderstorms will continue moving southeast this evening into the overnight hours. The main hazards will be pockets of strong wind gusts and locally heavy rainfall. Near normal temperatures continue into Friday, with highs generally in the 80s. A stretch of hot weather is expected this weekend into next week, with highs in the 90s and heat indices approaching 100 degrees. This is NOAA All Hazards radio station KIH-61 in Omaha, Nebraska. The current time is 7:09 a.m. Central Daylight Time. Now for the official National Weather Service forecast for the Omaha and Council Bluffs area. Today, hot. Partly sunny. A slight chance of showers and thunderstorms this morning. Highs in the mid-80s. North winds around 5 miles an hour. Chance of rain 20%. Tonight, mostly clear until midnight, then becoming partly cloudy. Lows in the upper 60s. Northeast winds around 5 miles an hour. Friday, mostly cloudy. Humid with highs in the lower 80s. East winds around 5 miles an hour. Friday night, partly cloudy. Humid with lows in the mid-60s. East winds around 5 miles an hour. Saturday, sunny, hot with highs in the upper 80s. East winds around 5 miles an hour. Saturday night, clear. Lows in the upper 60s. Sunday, sunny, hot with highs in the upper 80s. Sunday night through Monday night, clear, hot. Lows in the upper 60s. Highs around 90. Tuesday through Wednesday, mostly clear. Hot. Highs in the lower 90s. Lows in the lower 70s. The Omaha, Nebraska climate summary for yesterday, July 8, 2026. Yesterday's high temperature was 95 degrees. This high was 7 degrees above the normal high of 88. The record high is 102 degrees, which was last set in 1974. Yesterday's low temperature was 70 degrees. This low was 2 degrees above the normal low of 68. The record low is 51 degrees, which was set in 1891. 0.19 inches of precipitation fell yesterday, which brings the monthly total to 0.35 inches. This is 0.61 inches below the normal amount of 0.96 inches for July. The total precipitation for the year now stands at 12.99 inches, which is 3.73 inches below normal. No snow fell yesterday, which brings the monthly total to 0.0 inches. This is normal for July. The total snowfall since July 1st still stands at 0.0 inches, which is normal. There were no heating degree days yesterday, which is normal.
This leaves the monthly total at zero, which is normal. The yearly total since July 1st is zero, which is normal. There were 18 cooling degree days yesterday, which is 5 above normal. This brings the monthly total to 121, which is 21 above normal. The yearly total since January 1st is 558, which is 74 above normal. Yesterday, the maximum wind observed was 29 miles an hour from the northwest. The highest wind gust observed was 43 miles per hour from the northwest. The normal high temperature for today is 88 degrees, and the normal low is 68. The record high for today is 104, which occurred in 1930, and the record low is 50, which occurred in 1895. Sunrise today is at 5:59 a.m. and sunset is at 8:58 p.m. The Valley National Weather Service climate summary for yesterday, July 8, 2026. Yesterday's high temperature was 93 degrees. Record high is 95 degrees, which was set in 2001. And the low 71 degrees. The record low is 55 degrees, which was set in 2015. 0.42 inches of precipitation fell yesterday, which brings the monthly total to 1.08 inches. The total precipitation for the year now stands at 14.47 inches. No snow fell yesterday, which brings the monthly total to 0.0 inches. This is normal for July. The total snowfall since July 1st still stands at 0.0 inches, which is normal. The highest wind gust observed was 49 miles per hour. The normal high temperature for today is 87 degrees, and the normal low is 68. Sunrise today is at 6:01 a.m. and sunset is at 9 p.m. Here are the forecast key messages. A cluster of thunderstorms will continue moving southeast this evening into the overnight hours. The main hazards will be pockets of strong wind gusts and locally heavy rainfall. Near normal temperatures continue into Friday, with highs generally in the 80s. A stretch of hot weather is expected this weekend into next week, with highs in the 90s and heat indices approaching 100 degrees. This is NOAA All Hazards radio station KIH-61 in Omaha, Nebraska. The current time is 7:14 a.m. Central Daylight Time. Now for the official National Weather Service forecast for the Omaha and Council Bluffs area. Today, hot. Partly sunny. A slight chance of showers and thunderstorms this morning. Highs in the mid-80s. North winds around 5 miles an hour. Chance of rain 20%. Tonight, mostly clear until midnight, then becoming partly cloudy. Lows in the upper 60s. Northeast winds around 5 miles an hour. Friday, mostly cloudy. Humid with highs in the lower 80s. East winds around 5 miles an hour. Friday night, partly cloudy. Humid with lows in the mid-60s. East winds around 5 miles an hour. Saturday, sunny, hot with highs in the upper 80s. East winds around 5 miles an hour. Saturday night, clear. Lows in the upper 60s. Sunday, sunny, hot with highs in the upper 80s. Sunday night through Monday night, clear, hot. Lows in the upper 60s. Highs around 90. Tuesday through Wednesday, mostly clear. Hot. Highs in the lower 90s. Lows in the lower 70s. At 7 a.m. in Omaha, it was mostly cloudy. The temperature was 71 degrees, the dew point 67, and the relative humidity 87%. The pressure was 29.91 inches and rising. Across eastern Nebraska and southwest Iowa, at Columbus, fog was reported with a temperature of 69. At Tecama, it was partly cloudy with a temperature of 67. It was mostly cloudy with a temperature of 72 at Offutt Air Force Base, 70 at Millard, 67 at Blair Airport, 69 at Plaxmouth, and 68 at Red Oak, Iowa.
It was cloudy, with a temperature of 67 at Lincoln, 69 at Fremont, and 69 at Nebraska City. Here are some observations from across the region. Fog was reported, with a temperature of 71 at North Fork, 72 at Sioux City, 68 at North Platte, and 67 at Valentine. It was mostly cloudy, with a temperature of 68 at Grand Island, 68 at Concordia, Kansas, and 61 at Denver. It was cloudy, with a temperature of 68 at Sioux Falls, 69 at Des Moines, and 69 at Kansas City. Once again, at 7 a.m. in Omaha, it was 71 degrees under mostly cloudy skies. Here are the forecast key messages. A cluster of thunderstorms will continue moving southeast this evening into the overnight hours. The main hazards will be pockets of strong wind gusts and locally heavy rainfall. Near normal temperatures continue into Friday, with highs generally in the 80s. A stretch of hot weather is expected this weekend into next week, with highs in the 90s and heat indices approaching 100 degrees. This is NOAA All Hazards radio station KIH 61 in Omaha, Nebraska. The current time is 7:18 a.m. Central Daylight Time. Now for the official National Weather Service forecast for the Omaha and Council Bluffs area. Today, hot. Partly sunny. A slight chance of showers and thunderstorms this morning. Highs in the mid-80s. North winds around 5 miles an hour. Chance of rain 20%. Tonight, mostly clear until midnight, then becoming partly cloudy. Lows in the upper 60s. Northeast winds around 5 miles an hour. Friday, mostly cloudy. Humid with highs in the lower 80s. East winds around 5 miles an hour. Friday night, partly cloudy. Humid with lows in the mid-60s. East winds around 5 miles an hour. Saturday, sunny, hot with highs in the upper 80s. East winds around 5 miles an hour. Saturday night, clear. Lows in the upper 60s. Sunday, sunny, hot with highs in the upper 80s. Sunday night through Monday night, clear, hot. Lows in the upper 60s. Highs around 90. Tuesday through Wednesday, mostly clear. Hot. Highs in the lower 90s. Lows in the lower 70s. At 7 a.m. in Omaha, it was mostly cloudy. The temperature was 71 degrees, the dew point 67, and the relative humidity 87%. The pressure was 29.91 inches and rising. Across eastern Nebraska and southwest Iowa, at Columbus, fog was reported with a temperature of 69. At Takema, it was partly cloudy with a temperature of 67. It was mostly cloudy with a temperature of 72 at Offutt Air Force Base, 70 at Millard, 67 at Blair Airport, 69 at Plaxmouth, and 68 at Red Oak, Iowa. It was cloudy, with a temperature of 67 at Lincoln, 69 at Fremont, and 69 at Nebraska City. Here are some observations from across the region. Fog was reported, with a temperature of 71 at North Fork, 72 at Sioux City, 68 at North Platte, and 67 at Valentine. It was mostly cloudy, with a temperature of 68 at Grand Island, 68 at Concordia, Kansas, and 61 at Denver. It was cloudy, with a temperature of 68 at Sioux Falls, 69 at Des Moines, and 69 at Kansas City. Once again, at 7 a.m. in Omaha, it was 71 degrees under mostly cloudy skies. The Omaha, Nebraska climate summary for yesterday, July 8, 2026. Yesterday's high temperature was 95 degrees. This high was 7 degrees above the normal high of 88. The record high is 102 degrees, which was last set in 1974. Yesterday's low temperature was 70 degrees. This low was 2 degrees above the normal low of 68. The record low is 51 degrees, which was set in 1891. 0.19 inches of precipitation fell yesterday, which brings the monthly total to 0.35 inches.
This is 0.61 inches below the normal amount of 0.96 inches for July. The total precipitation for the year now stands at 12.99 inches, which is 3.73 inches below normal. No snow fell yesterday, which brings the monthly total to 0.0 inches. This is normal for July. The total snowfall since July 1st still stands at 0.0 inches, which is normal. There were no heating degree days yesterday, which is normal. This leaves the monthly total at zero, which is normal. The yearly total since July 1st is zero, which is normal. There were 18 cooling degree days yesterday, which is 5 above normal. This brings the monthly total to 121, which is 21 above normal. The yearly total since January 1st is 558, which is 74 above normal. Yesterday, the maximum wind observed was 29 miles an hour from the northwest. The highest wind gust observed was 43 miles per hour from the northwest. The normal high temperature for today is 88 degrees, and the normal low is 68. The record high for today is 104, which occurred in 1930, and the record low is 50, which occurred in 1895. Sunrise today is at 5:59 a.m. and sunset is at 8:58 p.m. The Valley National Weather Service climate summary for yesterday, July 8, 2026. Yesterday's high temperature was 93 degrees. Record high is 95 degrees, which was set in 2001. And the low 71 degrees. The record low is 55 degrees, which was set in 2015. 0.42 inches of precipitation fell yesterday, which brings the monthly total to 1.08 inches. The total precipitation for the year now stands at 14.47 inches. No snow fell yesterday, which brings the monthly total to 0.0 inches. This is normal for July. The total snowfall since July 1st still stands at 0.0 inches, which is normal. The highest wind gust observed was 49 miles per hour. The normal high temperature for today is 87 degrees, and the normal low is 68. Sunrise today is at 6:01 a.m. and sunset is at 9 p.m. Here are the forecast key messages. A cluster of thunderstorms will continue moving southeast this evening into the overnight hours. The main hazards will be pockets of strong wind gusts and locally heavy rainfall. Near normal temperatures continue into Friday, with highs generally in the 80s. A stretch of hot weather is expected this weekend into next week, with highs in the 90s and heat indices approaching 100 degrees. This is NOAA All Hazards radio station KIH 61 in Omaha, Nebraska. The current time is 7:25 a.m. Central Daylight Time. Now for the official National Weather Service forecast for the Omaha and Council Bluffs area. Today, hot. Partly sunny. A slight chance of showers and thunderstorms this morning. Highs in the mid-80s. North winds around 5 miles an hour. Chance of rain 20%. Tonight, mostly clear until midnight, then becoming partly cloudy. Lows in the upper 60s. Northeast winds around 5 miles an hour. Friday, mostly cloudy. Humid with highs in the lower 80s. East winds around 5 miles an hour. Friday night, partly cloudy. Humid with lows in the mid 60s. East winds around 5 miles an hour. Saturday, sunny, hot with highs in the upper 80s. East winds around 5 miles an hour. Saturday night, clear. Lows in the upper 60s. Sunday, sunny, hot with highs in the upper 80s. Sunday night through Monday night, clear, hot. Lows in the upper 60s. Highs around 90. Tuesday through Wednesday, mostly clear. Hot. Highs in the lower 90s. Lows in the lower 70s. At 7 a.m. in Omaha, it was mostly cloudy. The temperature was 71 degrees, the dew point 67, and the relative humidity 87%.
The pressure was 29.91 inches and rising. Across eastern Nebraska and southwest Iowa, at Columbus, fog was reported with a temperature of 69. At Tecumseh, it was partly cloudy with a temperature of 67. It was mostly cloudy with a temperature of 72 at Offutt Air Force Base, 70 at Millard, 67 at Blair Airport, 69 at Plaxmouth, and 68 at Red Oak, Iowa. It was cloudy with a temperature of 67 at Lincoln, 69 at Fremont, and 69 at Nebraska City. Here are some observations from across the region. Fog was reported with a temperature of 71 at North Fork, 72 at Sioux City, 68 at North Platte, and 67 at Valentine. It was mostly cloudy with a temperature of 68 at Grand Island, 68 at Concordia, Kansas, and 61 at Denver. It was cloudy with a temperature of 68 at Sioux Falls, 69 at Des Moines, and 69 at Kansas City. Once again, at 7 a.m. in Omaha, it was 71 degrees under mostly cloudy skies. Here are the forecast key messages. A cluster of thunderstorms will continue moving southeast this evening into the overnight hours. The main hazards will be pockets of strong wind gusts and locally heavy rainfall. Near normal temperatures continue into Friday, with highs generally in the 80s. A stretch of hot weather is expected this weekend into next week, with highs in the 90s and heat indices approaching 100 degrees. This is NOAA All Hazards Radio Station KIH 61 in Omaha, Nebraska. The current time is 7:28 a.m. Central Daylight Time. Now for the official National Weather Service forecast for the Omaha and Council Bluffs area. Today, hot. Partly sunny. A slight chance of showers and thunderstorms this morning. Highs in the mid-80s. North winds around 5 miles an hour. Chance of rain 20%. Tonight, mostly clear until midnight, then becoming partly cloudy. Lows in the upper 60s. Northeast winds around 5 miles an hour. Friday, mostly cloudy. Humid with highs in the lower 80s. East winds around 5 miles an hour. Friday night, partly cloudy. Humid with lows in the mid-60s. East winds around 5 miles an hour. Saturday, sunny, hot with highs in the upper 80s. East winds around 5 miles an hour. Saturday night, clear. Lows in the upper 60s. Sunday, sunny, hot with highs in the upper 80s. Sunday night through Monday night, clear, hot. Lows in the upper 60s. Highs around 90. Tuesday through Wednesday, mostly clear. Hot. Highs in the lower 90s. Lows in the lower 70s. The Omaha, Nebraska climate summary for yesterday, July 8, 2026. Yesterday's high temperature was 95 degrees. This high was 7 degrees above the normal high of 88. The record high is 102 degrees, which was last set in 1974. Yesterday's low temperature was 70 degrees. This low was 2 degrees above the normal low of 68. The record low is 51 degrees, which was set in 1891. 0.19 inches of precipitation fell yesterday, which brings the monthly total to 0.35 inches. This is 0.61 inches below the normal amount of 0.96 inches for July. The total precipitation for the year now stands at 12.99 inches, which is 3.73 inches below normal. No snow fell yesterday, which brings the monthly total to 0.0 inches. This is normal for July. The total snowfall since July 1st still stands at 0.0 inches, which is normal. There were no heating degree days yesterday, which is normal. This leaves the monthly total at zero, which is normal. The yearly total since July 1st is zero, which is normal. There were 18 cooling degree days yesterday, which is 5 above normal. This brings the monthly total to 121, which is 21 above normal.
The yearly total since January 1st is 558, which is 74 above normal. Yesterday, the maximum wind observed was 29 miles an hour from the northwest. The highest wind gust observed was 43 miles per hour from the northwest. The normal high temperature for today is 88 degrees, and the normal low is 68. The record high for today is 104, which occurred

the monthly total to 1.08 inches. The total precipitation for the year now stands at 14.47 inches. No snow fell yesterday, which brings the monthly total to 0.0 inches. This is normal for July. The total snowfall since July 1st still stands at 0.0 inches, which is normal. The highest wind gust observed was 49 miles per hour. The normal high temperature for today is 87 degrees, and the normal low is 68. Sunrise today is at 6:01 a.m. and sunset is at 9 p.m. At 7 a.m. in Omaha, it was mostly cloudy. The temperature was 71 degrees, the dew point 67, and the relative humidity 87%. The pressure was 29.91 inches and rising. Across eastern Nebraska and southwest Iowa, at Columbus, fog was reported with a temperature of 69. At Tecama, it was partly cloudy with a temperature of 67. It was mostly cloudy with a temperature of 72 at Offutt Air Force Base, 70 at Millard, 67 at Blair Airport, 69 at Plaxmouth, and 68 at Red Oak, Iowa. It was cloudy, with a temperature of 67 at Lincoln, 69 at Fremont, and 69 at Nebraska City. Here are some observations from across the region. Fog was reported, with a temperature of 71 at Norfolk, 72 at Sioux City, 68 at North Platte, and 67 at Valentine. It was mostly cloudy, with a temperature of 68 at Grand Island, 68 at Concordia, Kansas, and 61 at Denver. It was cloudy, with a temperature of 68 at Sioux Falls, 69 at Des Moines, and 69 at Kansas City. Once again, at 7 a.m. in Omaha, it was 71 degrees under mostly cloudy skies. Here are the forecast key messages. A cluster of thunderstorms will continue moving southeast this evening into the overnight hours. The main hazards will be pockets of strong wind gusts and locally heavy rainfall. Near normal temperatures continue into Friday, with highs generally in the 80s. A stretch of hot weather is expected this weekend into next week, with highs in the 90s and heat indices approaching 100 degrees. This is NOAA All Hazards radio station KIH-61 in Omaha, Nebraska. The current time is 7:35 a.m. Central Daylight Time. Now for the official National Weather Service forecast for the Omaha and Council Bluffs area. Today, hot. Partly sunny. A slight chance of showers and thunderstorms this morning. Highs in the mid-80s. North winds around 5 miles an hour. Chance of rain 20%. Tonight, mostly clear until midnight, then becoming partly cloudy. Lows in the upper 60s. Northeast winds around 5 miles an hour. Friday, mostly cloudy. Humid with highs in the lower 80s. East winds around 5 miles an hour. Friday night, partly cloudy. Humid with lows in the mid-60s. East winds around 5 miles an hour. Saturday, sunny, hot with highs in the upper 80s. East winds around 5 miles an hour. Saturday night, clear. Lows in the upper 60s. Sunday, sunny, hot with highs in the upper 80s. Sunday night through Monday night, clear, hot. Lows in the upper 60s. Highs around 90. Tuesday through Wednesday, mostly clear. Hot. Highs in the lower 90s. Lows in the lower 70s. At 7 a.m. in Omaha, it was mostly cloudy. The temperature was 71 degrees, the dew point 67, and the relative humidity 87%. The pressure was 29.91 inches and rising. Across eastern Nebraska and southwest Iowa, at Columbus, fog was reported with a temperature of 69. At Tecama, it was partly cloudy with a temperature of 67. It was mostly cloudy, with a temperature of 72 at Offutt Air Force Base, 70 at Millard, 67 at Blair Airport, 69 at Plaxmouth, and 68 at Red Oak, Iowa. It was cloudy, with a temperature

Picture of 67 at Lincoln, 69 at Fremont, and 69 at Nebraska City. Here are some observations from across the region. Fog was reported with a temperature of 71 at Norfolk, 72 at Sioux City, 68 at North Platte, and 67 at Valentine. It was mostly cloudy with a temperature of 68 at Grand Island, 68 at Concordia, Kansas, and 61 at Denver. It was cloudy with a temperature of 68 at Sioux Falls, 69 at Des Moines, and 69 at Kansas City. Once again, at 7 a.m. in Omaha, it was 71 degrees under mostly cloudy skies. Here are the forecast key messages. A cluster of thunderstorms will continue moving southeast this evening into the overnight hours. The main hazards will be pockets of strong wind gusts and locally heavy rainfall. Near normal temperatures continue into Friday, with highs generally in the 80s. A stretch of hot weather is expected this weekend into next week, with highs in the 90s and heat indices approaching 100 degrees. This is NOAA All Hazards Radio Station KIH 61 in Omaha, Nebraska. The current time is 7:39 a.m. Central Daylight Time. Now for the official National Weather Service forecast for the Omaha and Council Bluffs area. Today, hot. Partly sunny. A slight chance of showers and thunderstorms this morning. Highs in the mid-80s. North winds around 5 miles an hour. Chance of rain 20%. Tonight, mostly clear until midnight, then becoming partly cloudy. Lows in the upper 60s. Northeast winds around 5 miles an hour. Friday, mostly cloudy. Humid with highs in the lower 80s. East winds around 5 miles an hour. Friday night, partly cloudy. Humid with lows in the mid-60s. East winds around 5 miles an hour. Saturday, sunny, hot with highs in the upper 80s. East winds around 5 miles an hour. Saturday night, clear. Lows in the upper 60s. Sunday, sunny, hot with highs in the upper 80s. Sunday night through Monday night, clear, hot. Lows in the upper 60s. Highs around 90. Tuesday through Wednesday, mostly clear. Hot. Highs in the lower 90s. Lows in the lower 70s. The Omaha, Nebraska climate summary for yesterday, July 8, 2026. Yesterday's high temperature was 95 degrees. This high was 7 degrees above the normal high of 88. The record high is 102 degrees, which was last set in 1974. Yesterday's low temperature was 70 degrees. This low was 2 degrees above the normal low of 68. The record low is 51 degrees, which was set in 1891. 0.19 inches of precipitation fell yesterday, which brings the monthly total to 0.35 inches. This is 0.61 inches below the normal amount of 0.96 inches for July. The total precipitation for the year now stands at 12.99 inches, which is 3.73 inches below normal. No snow fell yesterday, which brings the monthly total to 0.0 inches. This is normal for July. The total snowfall since July 1st still stands at 0.0 inches, which is normal. There were no heating degree days yesterday, which is normal. This leaves the monthly total at zero, which is normal. The yearly total since July 1st is zero, which is normal. There were 18 cooling degree days yesterday, which is 5 above normal. This brings the monthly total to 121, which is 21 above normal. The yearly total since January 1st is 558, which is 74 above normal. Yesterday, the maximum wind observed was 29 miles an hour from the northwest. The highest wind gust observed was 43 miles per hour from the northwest. The normal high temperature for today is 88 degrees, and the normal low is 68. The record high for today is 104, which occurred in 1930, and the record low is 50, which occurred in 1895.
Sunrise today is at 5:59 a.m. and sunset is at 8:58 p.m. The Valley National Weather Service climate summary for yesterday, July 8, 2026. Yesterday's high temperature was 93 degrees, record high is 95 degrees, which was set in 2001, and the low 71 degrees. The record low is 55 degrees, which was set in 2015. 0.42 inches of precipitation fell yesterday, which brings the monthly total to 1.08 inches. The total precipitation for the year now stands at 14.47 inches. No snow fell yesterday, which brings the monthly total to 0.0 inches. This is normal for July. The total snowfall since July 1st still stands at 0.0 inches, which is normal. The highest wind gust observed was 49 miles per hour. The normal high temperature for today is 87 degrees, and the normal low is 68. Sunrise today is at 6:01 a.m. and sunset is at 9 p.m. At 7 a.m. in Omaha, it was mostly cloudy. The temperature was 71 degrees, the dew point 67, and the relative humidity 87%. The pressure was 29.91 inches and rising. Across eastern Nebraska and southwest Iowa, at Columbus, fog was reported with a temperature of 69. At Tecama, it was partly cloudy with a temperature of 67. It was mostly cloudy with a temperature of 72 at Offutt Air Force Base, 70 at Millard, 67 at Blair Airport, 69 at Plaxmouth, and 68 at Red Oak, Iowa. It was cloudy with a temperature of 67 at Lincoln, 69 at Fremont, and 69 at Nebraska City. Here are some observations from across the region. Fog was reported with a temperature of 71 at Norfolk, 72 at Sioux City, 68 at North Platte, and 67 at Valentine. It was mostly cloudy with a temperature of 68 at Grand Island, 68 at Concordia, Kansas, and 61 at Denver. It was cloudy with a temperature of 68 at Sioux Falls, 69 at Des Moines, and 69 at Kansas City. Once again, at 7 a.m. in Omaha, it was 71 degrees under mostly cloudy skies. Here are the forecast key messages. A cluster of thunderstorms will continue moving southeast this evening into the overnight hours. The main hazards will be pockets of strong wind gusts and locally heavy rainfall. Near normal temperatures continue into Friday, with highs generally in the 80s. A stretch of hot weather is expected this weekend into next week, with highs in the 90s and heat indices approaching 100 degrees. Here are the forecast key messages. A stretch of hot weather is expected this weekend into next week, with highs in the 90s and heat indices approaching 100 degrees. Most days are looking dry through the next week, though we could see a few spotty showers and storms Friday. Severe weather is not expected. 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The current time is 7:46 a.m. Central Daylight Time. Now for the official National Weather Service forecast for the Omaha and Council Bluffs area. Today, hot. Partly sunny. A slight chance of showers and thunderstorms this morning. Highs in the mid-80s. North winds around 5 miles an hour. Chance of rain 20%. Tonight, mostly clear until midnight, then becoming partly cloudy. Lows in the upper 60s. Northeast winds around 5 miles an hour. Friday, mostly cloudy. Humid with highs in the lower 80s. East winds around 5 miles an hour. Friday night, partly cloudy. Humid with lows in the mid-60s. East winds around 5 miles an hour. Saturday, sunny, hot with highs in the upper 80s. East winds around 5 miles an hour. Saturday night, clear. Lows in the upper 60s. Sunday, sunny, hot with highs in the upper 80s. Sunday night through Monday night, clear, hot. Lows in the upper 60s. Highs around 90.
Tuesday through Wednesday, mostly clear. Hot. Highs in the lower 90s. Lows in the lower 70s. At 7 a.m. in Omaha, it was mostly cloudy. The temperature was 71 degrees, the dew point 67, and the relative humidity 87%. The pressure was 29.91 inches and rising. Across eastern Nebraska and southwest Iowa, at Columbus, fog was reported with a temperature of 69. At Tecumseh, it was partly cloudy with a temperature of 67. It was mostly cloudy with a temperature of 72 at Offutt Air Force Base, 70 at Millard, 67 at Blair Airport, 69 at Plaxmouth, and 68 at Red Oak, Iowa. It was cloudy with a temperature of 67 at Lincoln, 69 at Fremont, and 69 at Nebraska City. Here are some observations from across the region. Fog was reported with a temperature of 71 at Norfolk, 72 at Sioux City, 68 at North Platte, and 67 at Valentine. It was mostly cloudy with a temperature of 68 at Grand Island, 68 at Concordia, Kansas, and 61 at Denver. It was cloudy with a temperature of 68 at Sioux Falls, 69 at Des Moines, and 69 at Kansas City. Once again, at 7 a.m. in Omaha, it was 71 degrees under mostly cloudy skies. Here are the forecast key messages. A stretch of hot weather is expected this weekend into next week, with highs in the 90s and heat indices approaching 100 degrees. Most days are looking dry through the next week, though we could see a few spotty showers and storms Friday. Severe weather is not expected. This is NOAA All Hazards Radio Station KIH 61 in Omaha, Nebraska. The Omaha, Nebraska climate summary for yesterday, July 8, 2026. Yesterday's high temperature was 95 degrees. This high was 7 degrees above the normal high of 88. The record high is 102 degrees, which was last set in 1974. Yesterday's low temperature was 70 degrees. This low was 2 degrees above the normal low of 68. The record low is 51 degrees, which was set in 1891. 0.19 inches of precipitation fell yesterday, which brings the monthly total to 0.35 inches. This is 0.61 inches below the normal amount of 0.96 inches for July. The total precipitation for the year now stands at 12.99 inches, which is 3.73 inches below normal. No snow fell yesterday, which brings the monthly total to 0.0 inches. This is normal for July. The total snowfall since July 1st still stands at 0.0 inches, which is normal. There were no heating degree days yesterday, which is normal. This leaves the monthly total at zero, which is normal. The yearly total since July 1st is zero, which is normal. There were 18 cooling degree days yesterday, which is 5 above normal. This brings the monthly total to 121, which is 21 above normal. The yearly total since January 1st is 558, which is 74 above normal. Yesterday the maximum wind observed was 29 miles an hour from the northwest. The highest wind gust observed was 43 miles per hour from the northwest. The normal high temperature for today is 88 degrees, and the normal low is 68. The record high for today is 104, which occurred in 1930, and the record low is 50, which occurred in 1895. Sunrise today is at 5:59 a.m. and sunset is at 8:58 p.m. The Valley National Weather Service climate summary for yesterday, July 8, 2026. Yesterday's high temperature was 93 degrees. Record high was 95 degrees, which was set in 2001. And the low 71 degrees. The record low is 55 degrees, which was set in 2015. 0.42 inches of precipitation fell yesterday, which brings the monthly total to 1.08 inches. The total precipitation for the year now stands at 14.47 inches. No snow fell yesterday, which brings the monthly total to 0.0 inches. This is normal for July.
The total snowfall since July 1st still stands at 0.0 inches, which is normal. The highest wind gust observed was 49 miles per hour. The normal high temperature for today is 87 degrees, and the normal low is 68. Sunrise today is at 6:01 a.m. and sunset is at 9 p.m. The current time is 7:53 a.m. Central Daylight Time. Now for the official National Weather Service forecast for the Omaha and Council Bluffs area. Today, hot. Partly sunny. A slight chance of showers and thunderstorms this morning. Highs in the mid-80s. North winds around 5 miles an hour. Chance of rain 20%. Tonight, mostly clear until midnight, then becoming partly cloudy. Lows in the upper 60s. Northeast winds around 5 miles an hour. Friday, mostly cloudy. Humid with highs in the lower 80s. East winds around 5 miles an hour. Friday night, partly cloudy. Humid with lows in the mid-60s. East winds around 5 miles an hour. Saturday, sunny, hot with highs in the upper 80s. East winds around 5 miles an hour. Saturday night, clear. Lows in the upper 60s. Sunday, sunny, hot with highs in the upper 80s. Sunday night through Monday night, clear, hot. Lows in the upper 60s. Highs around 90. Tuesday through Wednesday, mostly clear. Hot. Highs in the lower 90s. Lows in the lower 70s. At 7 a.m. in Omaha, it was mostly cloudy. The temperature was 71 degrees, the dew point 67, and the relative humidity 87%. The pressure was 29.91 inches and rising. Across eastern Nebraska and southwest Iowa, at Columbus, fog was reported with a temperature of 69. At Tecumseh, it was partly cloudy with a temperature of 67. It was mostly cloudy with a temperature of 72 at Offutt Air Force Base, 70 at Millard, 67 at Blair Airport, 69 at Plaxmouth, and 68 at Red Oak, Iowa. It was cloudy, with a temperature of 67 at Lincoln, 69 at Fremont, and 69 at Nebraska City. Here are some observations from across the region. Fog was reported, with a temperature of 71 at North Fork, 72 at Sioux City, 68 at North Platte, and 67 at Valentine. It was mostly cloudy, with a temperature of 68 at Grand Island, 68 at Concordia, Kansas, and 61 at Denver. It was cloudy, with a temperature of 68 at Sioux Falls, 69 at Des Moines, and 69 at Kansas City. Once again, at 7 a.m. in Omaha, it was 71 degrees under mostly cloudy skies. Here are the forecast key messages. A stretch of hot weather is expected this weekend into next week, with highs in the 90s and heat indices approaching 100 degrees. Most days are looking dry through the next week, though we could see a few spotty showers and storms Friday. Severe weather is not expected. This is NOAA All Hazards Radio Station KIH 61 in Omaha, Nebraska. The current time is 7:56 a.m. Central Daylight Time. Now for the official National Weather Service forecast for the Omaha and Council Bluffs area. Today, hot. Partly sunny. A slight chance of showers and thunderstorms this morning. Highs in the mid-80s. North winds around 5 miles an hour. Chance of rain 20%. Tonight, mostly clear until midnight, then becoming partly cloudy. Lows in the upper 60s. Northeast winds around 5 miles an hour. Friday, mostly cloudy. Humid with highs in the lower 80s. East winds around 5 miles an hour. Friday night, partly cloudy. Humid with lows in the mid-60s. East winds around 5 miles an hour. Saturday, sunny, hot with highs in the upper 80s. East winds around 5 miles an hour. Saturday night, clear. Lows in the upper 60s.
Sunday, sunny, hot with highs in the upper 80s. Sunday night through Monday night, clear, hot. Lows in the upper 60s. Highs around 90. Tuesday through Wednesday, mostly clear. Hot. Highs in the lower 90s. Lows in the lower 70s. At 7 a.m. in Omaha, it was mostly cloudy. The temperature was 71 degrees, the dew point 67, and the relative humidity 87%. The pressure was 29.91 inches and rising. Across eastern Nebraska and southwest Iowa, at Columbus, fog was reported with a temperature of 69. At Tecama, it was partly cloudy with a temperature of 67. It was mostly cloudy with a temperature of 72 at Offutt Air Force Base, 70 at Millard, 67 at Blair Airport, 69 at Plaxmouth, and 68 at Red Oak, Iowa. It was cloudy with a temperature of 67 at Lincoln, 69 at Fremont, and 69 at Nebraska City. Here are some observations from across the region. Fog was reported with a temperature of 71 at Norfolk, 72 at Sioux City, 68 at North Platte, and 67 at Valentine. It was mostly cloudy with a temperature of 68 at Grand Island, 68 at Concordia, Kansas, and 61 at Denver. It was cloudy with a temperature of 68 at Sioux Falls, 69 at Des Moines, and 69 at Kansas City. Once again, at 7 a.m. in Omaha, it was 71 degrees under mostly cloudy skies. Here are the forecast key messages. A stretch of hot weather is expected this weekend into next week, with highs in the 90s and heat indices approaching 100 degrees. Most days are looking dry through the next week, though we could see a few spotty showers and storms Friday. Severe weather is not expected. The Omaha, Nebraska climate summary for yesterday, July 8, 2026. Yesterday's high temperature was 95 degrees. This high was 7 degrees above the normal high of 88. The record high is 102 degrees, which was last set in 1974. Yesterday's low temperature was 70 degrees. This low was 2 degrees above the normal low of 68. The record low is 51 degrees, which was set in 1891. 0.19 inches of precipitation fell yesterday, which brings the monthly total to 0.35 inches. This is 0.61 inches below the normal amount of 0.96 inches for July. The total precipitation for the year now stands at 12.99 inches, which is 3.73 inches below normal. No snow fell yesterday, which brings the monthly total to 0.0 inches. This is normal for July. The total snowfall since July 1st still stands at 0.0 inches, which is normal. There were no heating degree days yesterday, which is normal. This leaves the monthly total at zero, which is normal. The yearly total since July 1st is zero, which is normal. There were 18 cooling degree days yesterday, which is 5 above normal. This brings the monthly total to 121, which is 21 above normal. The yearly total since January 1st is 558, which is 74 above normal. Yesterday, the maximum wind observed was 29 miles an hour from the northwest. The highest wind gust observed was 43 miles per hour from the northwest. The normal high temperature for today is 88 degrees, and the normal low is 68. The record high for today is 104, which occurred in 1930, and the record low is 50, which occurred in 1895. Sunrise today is at 5:59 a.m. and sunset is at 8:58 p.m. The Valley National Weather Service climate summary for yesterday, July 8, 2026. Yesterday's high temperature was 93 degrees. Record high is 95 degrees, which was set in 2001. And the low 71 degrees. The record low is 55 degrees, which was set in 2015. 0.42 inches of precipitation fell yesterday, which brings the monthly total to 1.08 inches. The total precipitation for the year now stands at 14.47 inches.
No snow fell yesterday, which brings the monthly total to 0.0 inches. This is normal for July. The total snowfall since July 1st still stands at 0.0 inches, which is normal. The highest wind gust observed was 49 miles per hour. The normal high temperature for today is 87 degrees, and the normal low is 68. Sunrise today is at 6:01 a.m. and sunset is at 9 p.m. This is NOAA All Hazards radio station KIH-61 serving the following counties in Nebraska and Iowa. Douglas, Sarpy, Washington, Cass, Odo, Burt, Dodge, Saunders, Harrison, Pottawatomie, and Mills. 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The current time is 8:03 a.m. Central Daylight Time. Now for the official National Weather Service forecast for the Omaha and Council Bluffs area. Today, hot. Partly sunny. A slight chance of showers and thunderstorms this morning. Highs in the mid-80s. North winds around 5 miles an hour. Chance of rain 20%. Tonight, mostly clear until midnight, then becoming partly cloudy. Lows in the upper 60s. Northeast winds around 5 miles an hour. Friday, mostly cloudy. Humid with highs in the lower 80s. East winds around 5 miles an hour. Friday night, partly cloudy. Humid with lows in the mid-60s. East winds around 5 miles an hour. Saturday, sunny, hot with highs in the upper 80s. East winds around 5 miles an hour. Saturday night, clear. Lows in the upper 60s. Sunday, sunny, hot with highs in the upper 80s. Sunday night through Monday night, clear, hot. Lows in the upper 60s. Highs around 90. Tuesday through Wednesday, mostly clear. Hot. Highs in the lower 90s. Lows in the lower 70s. At 8 a.m. in Omaha, it was mostly sunny. The temperature was 70 degrees, the dew point 67, and the relative humidity 90%. The wind was north at 5 miles an hour. The pressure was 29.90 inches and falling. Across eastern Nebraska and southwest Iowa, at Columbus, fog was reported with a temperature of 70. It was mostly sunny, with a temperature of 68 at Lincoln, 72 at Millard, and 72 at Fremont. It was partly sunny, with a temperature of 72 at Offutt Air Force Base, 70 at Blair Airport, and 69 at Takema. Under partly sunny skies, Nebraska City reported 70, Plattsmouth reported 71, and Red Oak, Iowa reported 72. Here are some observations from across the region. Fog was reported with a temperature of 72 at Norfolk, 73 at Sioux City, 69 at North Platte, and 68 at Valentine. At Concordia, Kansas, it was mostly sunny with a temperature of 70. It was partly sunny with a temperature of 70 at Sioux Falls, 70 at Kansas City, and 63 at Denver. It was cloudy with a temperature of 68 at Grand Island and 71 at Des Moines. Once again, at 8 a.m. in Omaha, it was 70 degrees under mostly sunny skies. Here are the forecast key messages. A stretch of hot weather is expected this weekend into next week, with highs in the 90s and heat indices approaching 100 degrees. Most days are looking dry through the next week, though we could see a few spotty showers and storms Friday. Severe weather is not expected. 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The current time is 8:07 a.m. Central Daylight Time. Now for the official National Weather Service forecast for the Omaha and Council Bluffs area. Today, hot. Partly sunny. A slight chance of showers and thunderstorms this morning. Highs in the mid-80s. North winds around 5 miles an hour. Chance of rain 20%. Tonight, mostly clear until midnight, then becoming partly cloudy.
lows in the upper 60s. Northeast winds around 5 miles an hour. Friday, mostly cloudy. Humid with highs in the lower 80s. East winds around 5 miles an hour. Friday night, partly cloudy. Humid with lows in the mid-60s. East winds around 5 miles an hour. Saturday, sunny, hot with highs in the upper 80s. East winds around 5 miles an hour. Saturday night, clear. Lows in the upper 60s. Sunday, sunny, hot with highs in the upper 80s. Sunday night through Monday night, clear, hot. Lows in the upper 60s. Highs around 90. Tuesday through Wednesday, mostly clear. Hot. Highs in the lower 90s. Lows in the lower 70s. At 8 a.m. in Omaha, it was mostly sunny. The temperature was 70 degrees, the dew point 67, and the relative humidity 90%. The wind was north at 5 miles an hour. The pressure was 29.90 inches and falling. Across eastern Nebraska and southwest Iowa, at Columbus, fog was reported with a temperature of 70. It was mostly sunny, with a temperature of 68 at Lincoln, 72 at Millard, and 72 at Fremont. It was partly sunny, with a temperature of 72 at Offutt Air Force Base, 70 at Blair Airport, and 69 at Takema. Under partly sunny skies, Nebraska City reported 70, Plattsmouth reported 71, and Red Oak, Iowa reported 72. Here are some observations from across the region. Fog was reported with a temperature of 72 at Norfolk, 73 at Sioux City, 69 at Northland, and 68 at Valentine. At Concordia, Kansas, it was mostly sunny with a temperature of 70. It was partly sunny with a temperature of 70 at Sioux Falls, 70 at Kansas City, and 63 at Denver. It was cloudy with a temperature of 68 at Grand Island and 71 at Des Moines. Once again, at 8 a.m. in Omaha, it was 70 degrees under mostly sunny skies. The Omaha, Nebraska climate summary for yesterday, July 8, 2026. Yesterday's high temperature was 95 degrees. This high was 7 degrees above the normal high of 88. The record high is 102 degrees, which was last set in 1974. Yesterday's low temperature was 70 degrees. This low was 2 degrees above the normal low of 68. The record low is 51 degrees, which was set in 1891. 0.19 inches of precipitation fell yesterday, which brings the monthly total to 0.35 inches. This is 0.61 inches below the normal amount of 0.96 inches for July. The total precipitation for the year now stands at 12.99 inches, which is 3.73 inches below normal. No snow fell yesterday, which brings the monthly total to 0.0 inches. This is normal for July. The total snowfall since July 1st still stands at 0.0 inches, which is normal. There were no heating degree days yesterday, which is normal. This leaves the monthly total at zero, which is normal. The yearly total since July 1st is zero, which is normal. There were 18 cooling degree days yesterday, which is 5 above normal. This brings the monthly total to 121, which is 21 above normal. The yearly total since January 1st is 558, which is 74 above normal. Yesterday, the maximum wind observed was 29 miles an hour from the northwest. The highest wind gust observed was 43 miles per hour from the northwest. The normal high temperature for today is 88 degrees, and the normal low is 68. The record high for today is 104, which occurred in 1930, and the record low is 50, which occurred in 1895. Sunrise today is at 5:59 a.m. and sunset is at 8:58 p.m. The Valley National Weather Service climate summary for yesterday, July 8, 2026. Yesterday's high temperature was 93 degrees. Record high is 95 degrees, which was set in 2001. And the low 71 degrees.
The record low is 55 degrees, which was set in 2015. 0.42 inches of precipitation fell yesterday, which brings the monthly total to 1.08 inches. The total precipitation for the year now stands at 14.47 inches. No snow fell yesterday, which brings the monthly total to 0.0 inches. This is normal for July. The total snowfall since July 1st still stands at 0.0 inches, which is normal. The highest wind gust observed was 49 miles per hour. The normal high temperature for today is 87 degrees, and the normal low is 68. Sunrise today is at 6:01 a.m. and sunset is at 9 p.m. Here are the forecast key messages. A stretch of hot weather is expected this weekend into next week, with highs in the 90s and heat indices approaching 100 degrees. Most days are looking dry through the next week, though we could see a few spotty showers and storms Friday. Severe weather is not expected. 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The current time is 8:14 a.m. Central Daylight Time. Now for the official National Weather Service forecast for the Omaha and Council Bluffs area. Today, hot. Partly sunny. A slight chance of showers and thunderstorms this morning. Highs in the mid-80s. North winds around 5 miles an hour. Chance of rain 20%. Tonight, mostly clear until midnight, then becoming partly cloudy. Lows in the upper 60s. Northeast winds around 5 miles an hour. Friday, mostly cloudy. Humid with highs in the lower 80s. East winds around 5 miles an hour. Friday night, partly cloudy. Humid with lows in the mid-60s. East winds around 5 miles an hour. Saturday, sunny, hot with highs in the upper 80s. East winds around 5 miles an hour. Saturday night, clear. Lows in the upper 60s. Sunday, sunny, hot with highs in the upper 80s. Sunday night through Monday night, clear, hot. Lows in the upper 60s. Highs around 90. Tuesday through Wednesday, mostly clear. Hot. Highs in the lower 90s. Lows in the lower 70s. At 8 a.m. in Omaha, it was mostly sunny. The temperature was 70 degrees, the dew point 67, and the relative humidity 90%. The wind was north at 5 miles an hour. The pressure was 29.90 inches and falling. Across eastern Nebraska and southwest Iowa, at Columbus, fog was reported with a temperature of 70. It was mostly sunny, with a temperature of 68 at Lincoln and 72 at Fremont. It was partly sunny, with a temperature of 72 at Offutt Air Force Base, 72 at Millard, 70 at Blair Airport, and 69 at Takema. Under partly sunny skies, Nebraska City reported 70, Plattsmouth reported 71, and Red Oak, Iowa reported 72. Here are some observations from across the region. Fog was reported with a temperature of 72 at North Fork, 73 at Sioux City, 69 at North Platte, and 68 at Valentine. At Concordia, Kansas, it was mostly sunny with a temperature of 70. It was partly sunny with a temperature of 70 at Sioux Falls, 70 at Kansas City, and 63 at Denver. It was cloudy with a temperature of 68 at Grand Island and 71 at Des Moines. Once again, at 8 a.m. in Omaha, it was 70 degrees under mostly sunny skies. Here are the forecast key messages. A stretch of hot weather is expected this weekend into next week, with highs in the 90s and heat indices approaching 100 degrees. Most days are looking dry through the next week, though we could see a few spotty showers and storms Friday. Severe weather is not expected. 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The current time is 8:17 a.m. Central Daylight Time.
Now for the official National Weather Service forecast for the Omaha and Council Bluffs area. Today, hot, partly sunny. A slight chance of showers and thunderstorms this morning. Highs in the mid-80s. North winds around 5 miles an hour. Chance of rain 20%. Tonight, mostly clear until midnight, then becoming partly cloudy. Lows in the upper 60s. Northeast winds around 5 miles an hour. Friday, mostly cloudy. Humid with highs in the lower 80s. East winds around 5 miles an hour. Friday night, partly cloudy. Humid with lows in the mid-60s. East winds around 5 miles an hour. Saturday, sunny, hot with highs in the upper 80s. East winds around 5 miles an hour. Saturday night, clear. Lows in the upper 60s. Sunday, sunny, hot with highs in the upper 80s. Sunday night through Monday night, clear, hot. Lows in the upper 60s. Highs around 90. Tuesday through Wednesday, mostly clear. Hot. Highs in the lower 90s. Lows in the lower 70s. At 8 a.m. in Omaha, it was mostly sunny. The temperature was 70 degrees, the dew point 67, and the relative humidity 90%. The wind was north at 5 miles an hour. The pressure was 29.90 inches and falling. Across eastern Nebraska and southwest Iowa, at Columbus, fog was reported with a temperature of 70. It was mostly sunny, with a temperature of 68 at Lincoln and 72 at Fremont. It was partly sunny, with a temperature of 72 at Offutt Air Force Base, 72 at Millard, 70 at Blair Airport, and 69 at Tacoma. Under partly sunny skies, Nebraska City reported 70, Plattsmouth reported 71, and Red Oak, Iowa reported 72. Here are some observations from across the region. Fog was reported with a temperature of 72 at Norfolk, 73 at Sioux City, 69 at North Platte, and 68 at Valentine. At Concordia, Kansas, it was mostly sunny with a temperature of 70. It was partly sunny with a temperature of 70 at Sioux Falls, 70 at Kansas City, and 63 at Denver. It was cloudy with a temperature of 68 at Grand Island and 71 at Des Moines. Once again, at 8 a.m. in Omaha, it was 70 degrees under mostly sunny skies. The Omaha, Nebraska climate summary for yesterday, July 8, 2026. Yesterday's high temperature was 95 degrees. This high was 7 degrees above the normal high of 88. The record high is 102 degrees, which was last set in 1974. Yesterday's low temperature was 70 degrees. This low was 2 degrees above the normal low of 68. The record low is 51 degrees, which was set in 1891. 0.19 inches of precipitation fell yesterday, which brings the monthly total to 0.35 inches. This is 0.61 inches below the normal amount of 0.96 inches for July. The total precipitation for the year now stands at 12.99 inches, which is 3.73 inches below normal. No snow fell yesterday, which brings the monthly total to 0.0 inches. This is normal for July. The total snowfall since July 1st still stands at 0.0 inches, which is normal. There were no heating degree days yesterday, which is normal. This leaves the monthly total at zero, which is normal. The yearly total since July 1st is zero, which is normal. There were 18 cooling degree days yesterday, which is 5 above normal. This brings the monthly total to 121, which is 21 above normal. The yearly total since January 1st is 558, which is 74 above normal. Yesterday, the maximum wind observed was 29 miles an hour from the northwest. The highest wind gust observed was 43 miles per hour from the northwest. The normal high temperature for today is 88 degrees, and the normal low is 68.
The record high for today is 104, which occurred in 1930, and the record low is 50, which occurred in 1895. Sunrise today is at 5:59 a.m. and sunset is at 8:58 p.m. The Valley National Weather Service climate summary for yesterday, July 8, 2026. Yesterday's high temperature was 93 degrees. Record high is 95 degrees, which was set in 2001. And the low 71 degrees. The record low is 55 degrees, which was set in 2015. 0.42 inches of precipitation fell yesterday, which brings the monthly total to 1.08 inches. The total precipitation for the year now stands at 14.47 inches. No snow fell yesterday, which brings the monthly total to 0.0 inches. This is normal for July. The total snowfall since July 1st still stands at 0.0 inches, which is normal. The highest wind gust observed was 49 miles per hour. The normal high temperature for today is 87 degrees, and the normal low is 68. Sunrise today is at 6:01 a.m. and sunset is at 9 p.m. Here are the forecast key messages. A stretch of hot weather is expected this weekend into next week, with highs in the 90s and heat indices approaching 100 degrees. Most days are looking dry through the next week, though we could see a few spotty showers and storms Friday. Severe weather is not expected. 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The current time is 8:24 a.m. Central Daylight Time. Now for the official National Weather Service forecast for the Omaha and Council Bluffs area. Today, hot. Partly sunny. A slight chance of showers and thunderstorms this morning. Highs in the mid-80s. North winds around 5 miles an hour. Chance of rain 20%. Tonight, mostly clear until midnight, then becoming partly cloudy. Lows in the upper 60s. Northeast winds around 5 miles an hour. Friday, mostly cloudy. Humid with highs in the lower 80s. East winds around 5 miles an hour. Friday night, partly cloudy. Humid with lows in the mid-60s. East winds around 5 miles an hour. Saturday, sunny, hot with highs in the upper 80s. East winds around 5 miles an hour. Saturday night, clear. Lows in the upper 60s. Sunday, sunny, hot with highs in the upper 80s. Sunday night through Monday night, clear, hot. Lows in the upper 60s. Highs around 90. Tuesday through Wednesday, mostly clear. Hot. Highs in the lower 90s. Lows in the lower 70s. At 8 a.m. in Omaha, it was mostly sunny. The temperature was 70 degrees, the dew point 67, and the relative humidity 90%. The wind was north at 5 miles an hour. The pressure was 29.90 inches and falling. Across eastern Nebraska and southwest Iowa, at Columbus, fog was reported with a temperature of 70. It was mostly sunny, with a temperature of 68 at Lincoln and 72 at Fremont. It was partly sunny, with a temperature of 72 at Offutt Air Force Base, 72 at Millard, 70 at Blair Airport, and 69 at Takema. Under partly sunny skies, Nebraska City reported 70, Plattsmouth reported 71, and Red Oak, Iowa reported 72. Here are some observations from across the region. Fog was reported with a temperature of 72 at Norfolk, 73 at Sioux City, 69 at North Platte, and 68 at Valentine. At Concordia, Kansas, it was mostly sunny with a temperature of 70. It was partly sunny with a temperature of 70 at Sioux Falls, 70 at Kansas City, and 63 at Denver. It was cloudy with a temperature of 68 at Grand Island and 71 at Des Moines. Once again, at 8 a.m. in Omaha, it was 70 degrees under mostly sunny skies. Here are the forecast key messages.
A stretch of hot weather is expected this weekend into next week, with highs in the 90s and heat indices approaching 100 degrees. Most days are looking dry through the next week, though we could see a few spotty showers and storms Friday. Severe weather is not expected. This is NOAA All Hazards Radio Station KIH 61 in Omaha, Nebraska. The current time is 8:28 a.m. Central Daylight Time. Now for the official National Weather Service forecast for the Omaha and Council Bluffs area. Today, hot. Partly sunny. A slight chance of showers and thunderstorms this morning. Highs in the mid-80s. North winds around 5 miles an hour. Chance of rain 20%. Tonight, mostly clear until midnight, then becoming partly cloudy. Lows in the upper 60s. Northeast winds around 5 miles an hour. Friday, mostly cloudy. Humid with highs in the lower 80s. East winds around 5 miles an hour. Friday night, partly cloudy. Humid with lows in the mid-60s. East winds around 5 miles an hour. Saturday, sunny, hot with highs in the upper 80s. East winds around 5 miles an hour. Saturday night, clear. Lows in the upper 60s. Sunday, sunny, hot with highs in the upper 80s. Sunday night through Monday night, clear, hot. Lows in the upper 60s. Highs around 90. Tuesday through Wednesday, mostly clear. Hot. Highs in the lower 90s. Lows in the lower 70s. At 8 a.m. in Omaha, it was mostly sunny. The temperature was 70 degrees, the dew point 67, and the relative humidity 90%. The wind was north at 5 miles an hour. The pressure was 29.90 inches and falling. Across eastern Nebraska and southwest Iowa, at Columbus, fog was reported with a temperature of 70. It was mostly sunny, with a temperature of 68 at Lincoln and 72 at Fremont. It was partly sunny, with a temperature of 72 at Offutt Air Force Base, 72 at Millard, 70 at Blair Airport, and 69 at Takema. Under partly sunny skies, Nebraska City reported 70, Plattsmouth reported 71, and Red Oak, Iowa reported 72. Here are some observations from across the region. Fog was reported with a temperature of 72 at Norfolk, 73 at Sioux City, 69 at North Platte, and 68 at Valentine. At Concordia, Kansas, it was mostly sunny, with a temperature of 70. It was partly sunny, with a temperature of 70 at Sioux Falls, 70 at Kansas City, and 63 at Denver. It was cloudy, with a temperature of 68 at Grand Island, and 71 at Des Moines. Once again, at 8 a.m. in Omaha, it was 70 degrees under mostly sunny skies. The Omaha, Nebraska climate summary for yesterday, July 8, 2026. Yesterday's high temperature was 95 degrees. This high was 7 degrees above the normal high of 88. The record high is 102 degrees, which was last set in 1974. Yesterday's low temperature was 70 degrees. This low was 2 degrees above the normal low of 68. The record low is 51 degrees, which was set in 1891. 0.19 inches of precipitation fell yesterday, which brings the monthly total to 0.35 inches. This is 0.61 inches below the normal amount of 0.96 inches for July. The total precipitation for the year now stands at 12.99 inches, which is 3.73 inches below normal. No snow fell yesterday, which brings the monthly total to 0.0 inches. This is normal for July. The total snowfall since July 1st still stands at 0.0 inches, which is normal. There were no heating degree days yesterday, which is normal. This leaves the monthly total at zero, which is normal. The yearly total since July 1st is zero, which is normal. There were 18 cooling degree days yesterday, which is 5 above normal.
This brings the monthly total to 121, which is 21 above normal. The yearly total since January 1st is 558, which is 74 above normal. Yesterday, the maximum wind observed was 29 miles an hour from the northwest. The highest wind gust observed was 43 miles per hour from the northwest. The normal high temperature

25 degrees, which was set in 2015. 0.42 inches of precipitation fell yesterday, which brings the monthly total to 1.08 inches. The total precipitation for the year now stands at 14.47 inches. No snow fell yesterday, which brings the monthly total to 0.0 inches. This is normal for July. The total snowfall since July 1st still stands at 0.0 inches, which is normal. The highest wind gust observed was 49 miles per hour. The normal high temperature for today is 87 degrees, and the normal low is 68. Sunrise today is at 6:01 a.m. and sunset is at 9 p.m. Here are the forecast key messages. A stretch of hot weather is expected this weekend into next week, with highs in the 90s and heat indices approaching 100 degrees. Most days are looking dry through the next week, though we could see a few spotty showers and storms Friday. Severe weather is not expected. 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The current time is 8:34 a.m. Central Daylight Time. Now for the official National Weather Service forecast for the Omaha and Council Bluffs area. Today, hot. Partly sunny. A slight chance of showers and thunderstorms this morning. Highs in the mid-80s. North winds around 5 miles an hour. Chance of rain 20%. Tonight, mostly clear until midnight, then becoming partly cloudy. Lows in the upper 60s. Northeast winds around 5 miles an hour. Friday, mostly cloudy. Humid with highs in the lower 80s. East winds around 5 miles an hour. Friday night, partly cloudy. Humid with lows in the mid-60s. East winds around 5 miles an hour. Saturday, sunny, hot with highs in the upper 80s. East winds around 5 miles an hour. Saturday night, clear. Lows in the upper 60s. Sunday, sunny, hot with highs in the upper 80s. Sunday night through Monday night, clear, hot. Lows in the upper 60s. Highs around 90. Tuesday through Wednesday, mostly clear. Hot. Highs in the lower 90s. Lows in the lower 70s. At 8 a.m. in Omaha, it was mostly sunny. The temperature was 70 degrees, the dew point 67, and the relative humidity 90%. The wind was north at 5 miles an hour. The pressure was 29.90 inches and falling. Across eastern Nebraska and southwest Iowa, at Columbus, fog was reported with a temperature of 70. It was mostly sunny, with a temperature of 68 at Lincoln and 72 at Fremont. It was partly sunny, with a temperature of 72 at Offutt Air Force Base, 72 at Millard, 70 at Blair Airport, and 69 at Takema. Under partly sunny skies, Nebraska City reported 70, Plattsmouth reported 71, and Red Oak, Iowa reported 72. Here are some observations from across the region. Fog was reported with a temperature of 72 at Norfolk, 73 at Sioux City, 69 at North Platte, and 68 at Valentine. At Concordia, Kansas, it was mostly sunny with a temperature of 70. It was partly sunny, with a temperature of 70 at Sioux Falls, 70 at Kansas City, and 63 at Denver. It was cloudy, with a temperature of 68 at Grand Island, and 71 at Des Moines. Once again, at 8 a.m. in Omaha, it was 70 degrees under mostly sunny skies. The Omaha Metropolitan Area Pollutant Standards Index for today is 40, which represents good air quality, with ozone the main pollutant. The forecast for Friday is 43, considered good air quality, with ozone the primary pollutant. The pollen count today for trees was 1, a low count, with pine the primary pollen. The pollen count today for weeds was 3, a low count, with nettle and pigweed the primary pollens. The pollen count today for grass was 1, a low count. Air pollution forecasts and pollen counts are provided by the Douglas County Health Department.

Here are the forecast key messages. A stretch of hot weather is expected this weekend into next week, with highs in the 90s and heat indices approaching 100 degrees. Most days are looking dry through the next week, though we could see a few spotty showers and storms Friday. Severe weather is not expected. This is NOAA All Hazards Radio Station KIH 61 in Omaha, Nebraska. The current time is 8:39 a.m. Central Daylight Time. Now for the official National Weather Service forecast for the Omaha and Council Bluffs area. Today, hot. Partly sunny. A slight chance of showers and thunderstorms this morning. Highs in the mid-80s. North winds around 5 miles an hour. Chance of rain 20%. Tonight, mostly clear until midnight, then becoming partly cloudy. Lows in the upper 60s. Northeast winds around 5 miles an hour. Friday, mostly cloudy. Humid with highs in the lower 80s. East winds around 5 miles an hour. Friday night, partly cloudy. Humid with lows in the mid-60s. East winds around 5 miles an hour. Saturday, sunny, hot with highs in the upper 80s. East winds around 5 miles an hour. Saturday night, clear. Lows in the upper 60s. Sunday, sunny, hot with highs in the upper 80s. Sunday night through Monday night, clear, hot. Lows in the upper 60s. Highs around 90. Tuesday through Wednesday, mostly clear. Hot. Highs in the lower 90s. Lows in the lower 70s. The Omaha, Nebraska climate summary for yesterday, July 8, 2026. Yesterday's high temperature was 95 degrees. This high was 7 degrees above the normal high of 88. The record high is 102 degrees, which was last set in 1974. Yesterday's low temperature was 70 degrees. This low was 2 degrees above the normal low of 68. The record low is 51 degrees, which was set in 1891. 0.19 inches of precipitation fell yesterday, which brings the monthly total to 0.35 inches. This is 0.61 inches below the normal amount of 0.96 inches for July. The total precipitation for the year now stands at 12.99 inches, which is 3.73 inches below normal. No snow fell yesterday, which brings the monthly total to 0.0 inches. This is normal for July. The total snowfall since July 1st still stands at 0.0 inches, which is normal. There were no heating degree days yesterday, which is normal. This leaves the monthly total at zero, which is normal. The yearly total since July 1st is zero, which is normal. There were 18 cooling degree days yesterday, which is 5 above normal. This brings the monthly total to 121, which is 21 above normal. The yearly total since January 1st is 558, which is 74 above normal. Yesterday the maximum wind observed was 29 miles an hour from the northwest. The highest wind gust observed was 43 miles per hour from the northwest. The normal high temperature for today is 88 degrees, and the normal low is 68. The record high for today is 104, which occurred in 1930, and the record low is 50, which occurred in 1895. Sunrise today is at 5:59 a.m. and sunset is at 8:58 p.m. The Valley National Weather Service climate summary for yesterday, July 8, 2026. Yesterday's high temperature was 93 degrees. Record high is 95 degrees, which was set in 2001. And the low 71 degrees. The record low is 55 degrees, which was set in 2015. 0.42 inches of precipitation fell yesterday, which brings the monthly total to 1.08 inches. The total precipitation for the year now stands at 14.47 inches. No snow fell yesterday, which brings the monthly total to 0.0 inches. This is normal for July.
The total snowfall since July 1st still stands at 0.0 inches, which is normal. The highest wind gust observed was 49 miles per hour. The normal high temperature for today is 87 degrees, and the normal low is 68. Sunrise today is at 6:01 a.m. and sunset is at 9 p.m. At 8 a.m. in Omaha, it was mostly sunny. The temperature was 70 degrees, the dew point 67, and the relative humidity 90%. The wind was north at 5 miles an hour. The pressure was 29.90 inches and falling. Across eastern Nebraska and southwest Iowa, at Columbus, fog was reported with a temperature of 70. It was mostly sunny, with a temperature of 68 at Lincoln and 72 at Fremont. It was partly sunny, with a temperature of 72 at Offutt Air Force Base, 72 at Millard, 70 at Blair Airport, and 69 at Tacoma. Under partly sunny skies, Nebraska City reported 70, Plattsmouth reported 71, and Red Oak, Iowa reported 72. Here are some observations from across the region. Fog was reported with a temperature of 72 at Norfolk, 73 at Sioux City, 69 at North Platte, and 68 at Valentine. At Concordia, Kansas, it was mostly sunny with a temperature of 70. It was partly sunny with a temperature of 70 at Sioux Falls, 70 at Kansas City, and 63 at Denver. It was cloudy with a temperature of 68 at Grand Island and 71 at Des Moines. Once again, at 8 a.m. in Omaha, it was 70 degrees under mostly sunny skies. The Omaha Metropolitan Area Pollutant Standards Index for today is 40, which represents good air quality, with ozone the main pollutant. The forecast for Friday is 43, considered good air quality, with ozone the primary pollutant. The pollen count today for trees was 1, a low count, with I'm the primary pollen. The pollen count today for weeds was 3, a low count, with nettle and pigweed the primary pollens. The pollen count today for grass was 1, a low count. Air pollution forecasts and pollen counts are provided by the Douglas County Health Department. Here are the forecast key messages. A stretch of hot weather is expected this weekend into next week, with highs in the 90s and heat indices approaching 100 degrees. Most days are looking dry through the next week, though we could see a few spotty showers and storms Friday. Severe weather is not expected. 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The current time is 8:46 a.m. Central Daylight Time. Now for the official National Weather Service forecast for the Omaha and Council Bluffs area. Today, hot. Partly sunny. A slight chance of showers and thunderstorms this morning. Highs in the mid-80s. North winds around 5 miles an hour. Chance of rain 20%. Tonight, mostly clear until midnight, then becoming partly cloudy. Lows in the upper 60s. Northeast winds around 5 miles an hour. Friday, mostly cloudy. Humid with highs in the lower 80s. East winds around 5 miles an hour. Friday night, partly cloudy. Humid with lows in the mid-60s. East winds around 5 miles an hour. Saturday, sunny, hot with highs in the upper 80s. East winds around 5 miles an hour. Saturday night, clear. Lows in the upper 60s. Sunday, sunny, hot with highs in the upper 80s. Sunday night through Monday night, clear, hot. Lows in the upper 60s. Highs around 90. Tuesday through Wednesday, mostly clear. Hot. Highs in the lower 90s. Lows in the lower 70s. At 8 a.m. in Omaha, it was mostly sunny. The temperature was 70 degrees, the dew point 67, and the relative humidity 90%. The wind was north at 5 miles an hour. The pressure was 29.90 inches and falling. Across eastern Nebraska and southwest Iowa, at Columbus,
fog was reported with a temperature of 70. It was mostly sunny, with a temperature of 68 at Lincoln and 72 at Fremont. It was partly sunny, with a temperature of 72 at Offutt Air Force Base, 72 at Millard, 70 at Blair Airport, and 69 at Takema. Under partly sunny skies, Nebraska City reported 70, Plattsmouth reported 71, and Red Oak, Iowa reported 72. Here are some observations from across the region. Fog was reported with a temperature of 72 at Norfolk, 73 at Sioux City, 69 at North Platte, and 68 at Valentine. At Concordia, Kansas, it was mostly sunny with a temperature of 70. It was partly sunny with a temperature of 70 at Sioux Falls, 70 at Kansas City, and 63 at Denver. It was cloudy with a temperature of 68 at Grand Island and 71 at Des Moines. Once again, at 8 a.m. in Omaha, it was 70 degrees under mostly sunny skies. The Omaha Metropolitan Area Pollutant Standards Index for today is 40, which represents good air quality, with ozone the main pollutant. The forecast for Friday is 43, considered good air quality, with ozone the primary pollutant. The pollen count today for trees was 1, a low count, with pine the primary pollen. The pollen count today for weeds was 3, a low count, with nettle and pigweed the primary pollens. The pollen count today for grass was 1, a low count. Air pollution forecasts and pollen counts are provided by the Douglas County Health Department. The Omaha, Nebraska climate summary for yesterday, July 8, 2026. Yesterday's high temperature was 95 degrees. This high was 7 degrees above the normal high of 88. The record high is 102 degrees, which was last set in 1974. Yesterday's low temperature was 70 degrees. This low was 2 degrees above the normal low of 68. The record low is 51 degrees, which was set in 1891. 0.19 inches of precipitation fell yesterday, which brings the monthly total to 0.35 inches. This is 0.61 inches below the normal amount of 0.96 inches for July. The total precipitation for the year now stands at 12.99 inches, which is 3.73 inches below normal. No snow fell yesterday, which brings the monthly total to 0.0 inches. This is normal for July. The total snowfall since July 1st still stands at 0.0 inches, which is normal. There were no heating degree days yesterday, which is normal. This leaves the monthly total at 0, which is normal. The yearly total since July 1st is 0, which is normal. There were 18 cooling degree days yesterday, which is 5 above normal. This brings the monthly total to 121, which is 21 above normal. The yearly total since January 1st is 558, which is 74 above normal. Yesterday, the maximum wind observed was 29 miles an hour from the northwest. The highest wind gust observed was 43 miles per hour from the northwest. The normal high temperature for today is 88 degrees, and the normal low is 68. The record high for today is 104, which occurred in 1930, and the record low is 50, which occurred in 1895. Sunrise today is at 5:59 a.m. and sunset is at 8:58 p.m. The Valley National Weather Service climate summary for yesterday, July 8, 2026. Yesterday's high temperature was 93 degrees. Record high is 95 degrees, which was set in 2001. And the low 71 degrees. The record low is 55 degrees, which was set in 2015. 0.42 inches of precipitation fell yesterday, which brings the monthly total to 1.08 inches. The total precipitation for the year now stands at 14.47 inches. No snow fell yesterday, which brings the monthly total to 0.0 inches. This is normal for July. The total snowfall since July 1st still stands at 0.0 inches, which is normal. The highest wind gust observed was 49 miles per hour.
The normal high temperature for today is 87 degrees, and the normal low is 68. Sunrise today is at 6:01 a.m., and sunset is at 9 p.m. Here are the forecast key messages. A stretch of hot weather is expected this weekend into next week, with highs in the 90s and heat indices approaching 100 degrees. Most days are looking dry through the next week, though we could see a few spotty showers and storms Friday. Severe weather is not expected. 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The current time is 8:54 a.m. Central Daylight Time. Now for the official National Weather Service forecast for the Omaha and Council Bluffs area. Today, hot. Partly sunny. A slight chance of showers and thunderstorms this morning. Highs in the mid-80s. North winds around 5 miles an hour. Chance of rain 20%. Tonight, mostly clear until midnight, then becoming partly cloudy. Lows in the upper 60s. Northeast winds around 5 miles an hour. Friday, mostly cloudy. Humid with highs in the lower 80s. East winds around 5 miles an hour. Friday night, partly cloudy. Humid with lows in the mid-60s. East winds around 5 miles an hour. Saturday, sunny, hot with highs in the upper 80s. East winds around 5 miles an hour. Saturday night, clear. Lows in the upper 60s. Sunday, sunny, hot with highs in the upper 80s. Sunday night through Monday night, clear, hot. Lows in the upper 60s. Highs around 90. Tuesday through Wednesday, mostly clear. Hot. Highs in the lower 90s. Lows in the lower 70s. At 8 a.m. in Omaha, it was mostly sunny. The temperature was 70 degrees, the dew point 67, and the relative humidity 90%. The wind was north at 5 miles an hour. The pressure was 29.90 inches and falling. Across eastern Nebraska and southwest Iowa, at Columbus, fog was reported with a temperature of 70. It was mostly sunny, with a temperature of 68 at Lincoln and 72 at Fremont. It was partly sunny, with a temperature of 72 at Offutt Air Force Base, 72 at Millard, 70 at Blair Airport, and 69 at Takema. Under partly sunny skies, Nebraska City reported 70, Plattsmouth reported 71, and Red Oak, Iowa reported 72. Here are some observations from across the region. Fog was reported with a temperature of 72 at North Fork, 73 at Sioux City, 69 at North Platte, and 68 at Valentine. At Concordia, Kansas, it was mostly sunny with a temperature of 70. It was partly sunny with a temperature of 70 at Sioux Falls, 70 at Kansas City, and 63 at Denver. It was cloudy with a temperature of 68 at Grand Island and 71 at Des Moines. Once again, at 8 a.m. in Omaha, it was 70 degrees under mostly sunny skies. The Omaha Metropolitan Area Pollutant Standards Index for today is 40, which represents good air quality, with ozone the main pollutant. The forecast for Friday is 43, considered good air quality, with ozone the primary pollutant. The pollen count today for trees was 1, a low count, with pine the primary pollen. The pollen count today for weeds was 3, a low count, with nettle and pigweed the primary pollens. The pollen count today for grass was 1, a low count. Air pollution forecasts and pollen counts are provided by the Douglas County Health Department. Here are the forecast key messages. A stretch of hot weather is expected this weekend into next week, with highs in the 90s and heat indices approaching 100 degrees. Most days are looking dry through the next week, though we could see a few spotty showers and storms Friday. Severe weather is not expected. 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The current time is 8:58 a.m. Central Daylight Time.
Now for the official National Weather Service forecast for the Omaha and Council Bluffs area. Today, hot, partly sunny. A slight chance of showers and thunderstorms this morning. Highs in the mid-80s. North winds around 5 miles an hour. Chance of rain 20%. Tonight, mostly clear until midnight, then becoming partly cloudy. Lows in the upper 60s. Northeast winds around 5 miles an hour. Friday, mostly cloudy. Humid with highs in the lower 80s. East winds around 5 miles an hour. Friday night, partly cloudy. Humid with lows in the mid-60s. East winds around 5 miles an hour. Saturday, sunny, hot with highs in the upper 80s. East winds around 5 miles an hour. Saturday night, clear. Lows in the upper 60s. Sunday, sunny, hot with highs in the upper 80s. Sunday night through Monday night, clear, hot. Lows in the upper 60s. Highs around 90. Tuesday through Wednesday, mostly clear. Hot. Highs in the lower 90s. Lows in the lower 70s. At 8 a.m. in Omaha, it was mostly sunny. The temperature was 70 degrees, the dew point 67, and the relative humidity 90%. The wind was north at 5 miles an hour. The pressure was 29.90 inches and falling. Across eastern Nebraska and southwest Iowa, at Columbus, fog was reported with a temperature of 70. It was mostly sunny, with a temperature of 68 at Lincoln and 72 at Fremont. It was partly sunny, with a temperature of 72 at Offutt Air Force Base, 72 at Millard, 70 at Blair Airport, and 69 at Tacoma. Under partly sunny skies, Nebraska City reported 70, Plattsmouth reported 71, and Red Oak, Iowa reported 72. Here are some observations from across the region. Fog was reported with a temperature of 72 at Norfolk, 73 at Sioux City, 69 at North Platte, and 68 at Valentine. At Concordia, Kansas, it was mostly sunny with a temperature of 70. It was partly sunny with a temperature of 70 at Sioux Falls, 70 at Kansas City, and 63 at Denver. It was cloudy with a temperature of 68 at Grand Island and 71 at Des Moines. Once again, at 8 a.m. in Omaha, it was 70 degrees under mostly sunny skies. This is NOAA All Hazards radio station KIH-61 serving the following counties in Nebraska and Iowa. Douglas, Sarpy, Washington, Cass, Odo, Burt, Dodge, Saunders, Harrison, Pottawatomie, and Mills. The Omaha Metropolitan Area Pollutant Standards Index for today is 40, which represents good air quality, with ozone the main pollutant. The forecast for Friday is 43, considered good air quality, with ozone the primary pollutant. The pollen count today for trees was 1, a low count, with pine the primary pollen. The pollen count today for weeds was 3, a low count, with nettle and pigweed the primary pollens. The pollen count today for grass was 1, a low count. Air pollution forecasts and pollen counts are provided by the Douglas County Health Department. Here are the forecast key messages. A stretch of hot weather is expected this weekend into next week, with highs in the 90s and heat indices approaching 100 degrees. Most days are looking dry through the next week, though we could see a few spotty showers and storms Friday. Severe weather is not expected. This is NOAA All Hazards radio station KIH-61 in Omaha, Nebraska. The current time is 9:02 a.m. Central Daylight Time. Now for the official National Weather Service forecast for the Omaha and Council Bluffs area. Today, hot, partly sunny. A slight chance of showers and thunderstorms this morning. Highs in the mid-80s. North winds around 5 miles an hour. Chance of rain 20%. Tonight, mostly clear until midnight, then becoming partly cloudy. Lows in the upper 60s.
northeast winds around 5 miles an hour. Friday, mostly cloudy. Humid with highs in the lower 80s. East winds around 5 miles an hour. Friday night, partly cloudy. Humid with lows in the mid-60s. East winds around 5 miles an hour. Saturday, sunny, hot with highs in the upper 80s. East winds around 5 miles an hour. Saturday night, clear. Lows in the upper 60s. Sunday, sunny, hot with highs in the upper 80s. Sunday night through Monday night, clear, hot. Lows in the upper 60s. Highs around 90. Tuesday through Wednesday, mostly clear. Hot. Highs in the lower 90s. Lows in the lower 70s. The Omaha Metropolitan Area Pollutant Standards Index for today is 40, which represents good air quality, with ozone the main pollutant. The forecast for Friday is 43, considered good air quality, with ozone the primary pollutant. The pollen count today for trees was 1, a low count, with pine the primary pollen. The pollen count today for weeds was 3, a low count, with nettle and pigweed the primary pollens. The pollen count today for grass was 1, a low count. Air pollution forecasts and pollen counts are provided by the Douglas County Health Department. Here are the forecast key messages. A stretch of hot weather is expected this weekend into next week, with highs in the 90s and heat indices approaching 100 degrees. Most days are looking dry through the next week, though we could see a few spotty showers and storms Friday. Severe weather is not expected. This is NOAA All Hazards Radio Station KIH 61 in Omaha, Nebraska. The current time is 9:05 a.m. Central Daylight Time. Now for the official National Weather Service forecast for the Omaha and Council Bluffs area. Today, hot. Partly sunny. A slight chance of showers and thunderstorms this morning. Highs in the mid-80s. North winds around 5 miles an hour. Chance of rain 20%. Tonight, mostly clear until midnight, then becoming partly cloudy. Lows in the upper 60s. Northeast winds around 5 miles an hour. Friday, mostly cloudy. Humid with highs in the lower 80s. East winds around 5 miles an hour. Friday night, partly cloudy. Humid with lows in the mid-60s. East winds around 5 miles an hour. Saturday, sunny, hot with highs in the upper 80s. East winds around 5 miles an hour. Saturday night, clear. Lows in the upper 60s. Sunday, sunny, hot with highs in the upper 80s. Sunday night through Monday night, clear, hot. Lows in the upper 60s. Highs around 90. Tuesday through Wednesday, mostly clear. Hot. Highs in the lower 90s. Lows in the lower 70s. At 9 a.m. in Omaha, it was cloudy. The temperature was 72 degrees, the dew point 68, and the relative humidity 87%. The pressure was 29.91 inches and rising. Across eastern Nebraska and southwest Iowa, at Columbus, fog was reported with a temperature of 73. It was mostly sunny, with a temperature of 72 at Lincoln, 73 at Plaxmouth, and 75 at Red Oak, Iowa. It was partly sunny, with a temperature of 73 at Millard, 73 at Fremont, 73 at Blair Airport, 70 at Tecumseh, and 73 at Nebraska City. Here are some observations from across the region. Fog was reported with a temperature of 73 at Norfolk and 69 at North Platte. It was partly sunny with a temperature of 71 at Grand Island, 73 at Sioux Falls, 75 at Sioux City, 73 at Kansas City, and 66 at Denver. It was cloudy with a temperature of 74 at Des Moines, 73 at Concordia, Kansas, and 70 at Valentine. Once again, at 9 a.m. in Omaha, it was 72 degrees under cloudy skies.
The Omaha Metropolitan Area Pollutant Standards Index for today is 40, which represents good air quality, with ozone the main pollutant. The forecast for Friday is 43, considered good air quality, with ozone the primary pollutant. The pollen count today for trees was 1, a low count, with pine the primary pollen. The pollen count today for weeds was 3, a low count, with nettle and pigweed the primary pollens. The pollen count today for grass was 1, a low count. Air pollution forecasts and pollen counts are provided by the Douglas County Health Department. Here are the forecast key messages. A stretch of hot weather is expected this weekend into next week, with highs in the 90s and heat indices approaching 100 degrees. Most days are looking dry through the next week, though we could see a few spotty showers and storms Friday. Severe weather is not expected. This is NOAA All Hazards Radio Station KIH 61 in Omaha, Nebraska. The current time is 9:09 a.m. Central Daylight Time. Now for the official National Weather Service forecast for the Omaha and Council Bluffs area. Today, hot. Partly sunny. A slight chance of showers and thunderstorms this morning. Highs in the mid-80s. North winds around 5 miles an hour. Chance of rain 20%. Tonight, mostly clear until midnight, then becoming partly cloudy. Lows in the upper 60s. Northeast winds around 5 miles an hour. Friday, mostly cloudy. Humid with highs in the lower 80s. East winds around 5 miles an hour. Friday night, partly cloudy. Humid with lows in the mid-60s. East winds around 5 miles an hour. Saturday, sunny, hot with highs in the upper 80s. East winds around 5 miles an hour. Saturday night, clear. Lows in the upper 60s. Sunday, sunny, hot with highs in the upper 80s. Sunday night through Monday night, clear, hot. Lows in the upper 60s. Highs around 90. Tuesday through Wednesday, mostly clear. Hot. Highs in the lower 90s. Lows in the lower 70s. At 9 a.m. in Omaha, it was cloudy. The temperature was 72 degrees, the dew point 68, and the relative humidity 87%. The pressure was 29.91 inches and rising. Across eastern Nebraska and southwest Iowa, at Columbus, fog was reported with a temperature of 73. It was mostly sunny, with a temperature of 72 at Lincoln, 73 at Plaxmouth, and 75 at Red Oak, Iowa. It was partly sunny, with a temperature of 73 at Millard, 73 at Fremont, 73 at Blair Airport, 70 at Tacoma, and 73 at Nebraska City. Here are some observations from across the region. Fog was reported with a temperature of 73 at Norfolk and 69 at Northland. It was partly sunny, with a temperature of 71 at Grand Island, 73 at Sioux Falls, 75 at Sioux City, 73 at Kansas City, and 66 at Denver. It was cloudy, with a temperature of 74 at Des Moines, 73 at Concordia, Kansas, and 70 at Valentine. Once again, at 9 a.m. in Omaha, it was 72 degrees under cloudy skies. At 9 a.m. in Omaha, it was cloudy. The temperature was 72 degrees, the dew point 68, and the relative humidity 87%. The pressure was 29.91 inches and rising. Across eastern Nebraska and southwest Iowa, at Columbus, fog was reported with a temperature of 73. It was mostly sunny, with a temperature of 73 at Fremont, 73 at Blair Airport, 73 at Plaxmouth, and 75 at Red Oak, Iowa. It was partly sunny, with a temperature of 72 at Lincoln, 76 at Offutt Air Force Base, 73 at Millard, 70 at Tacoma, and 73 at Nebraska City. Here are some observations from across the region. Fog was reported with a temperature of 73 at Norfolk and 69 at Northland.
It was partly sunny, with a temperature of 73 at Sioux Falls, 75 at Sioux City, and 66 at Denver. It was cloudy, with a temperature of 71 at Grand Island, 74 at Des Moines, 73 at Kansas City, 73 at Concordia, Kansas, and 70 at Valentine. Once again, at 9 a.m. in Omaha, it was 72 degrees under cloudy skies. The Omaha Metropolitan Area Pollutant Standards Index for today is 40, which represents good air quality, with ozone the main pollutant. The forecast for Friday is 43, considered good air quality, with ozone the primary pollutant. The pollen count today for trees was 1, a low count, with pine the primary pollen. The pollen count today for weeds was 3, a low count, with nettle and pigweed the primary pollens. The pollen count today for grass was 1, a low count. Air pollution forecasts and pollen counts are provided by the Douglas County Health Department. Here are the forecast key messages. A stretch of hot weather is expected this weekend into next week, with highs in the 90s and heat indices approaching 100 degrees. Most days are looking dry through the next week, though we could see a few spotty showers and storms Friday. Severe weather is not expected. 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The current time is 9:14 a.m. Central Daylight Time. Now for the official National Weather Service forecast for the Omaha and Council Bluffs area. Today, hot. Partly sunny. A slight chance of showers and thunderstorms this morning. Highs in the mid-80s. North winds around 5 miles an hour. Chance of rain 20%. Tonight, mostly clear until midnight, then becoming partly cloudy. Lows in the upper 60s. Northeast winds around 5 miles an hour. Friday, mostly cloudy. Humid with highs in the lower 80s. East winds around 5 miles an hour. Friday night, partly cloudy. Humid with lows in the mid-60s. East winds around 5 miles an hour. Saturday, sunny, hot with highs in the upper 80s. East winds around 5 miles an hour. Saturday night, clear. Lows in the upper 60s. Sunday, sunny, hot with highs in the upper 80s. Sunday night through Monday night, clear, hot. Lows in the upper 60s. Highs around 90. Tuesday through Wednesday, mostly clear. Hot. Highs in the lower 90s. Lows in the lower 70s. At 9 a.m. in Omaha, it was cloudy. The temperature was 72 degrees, the dew point 68, and the relative humidity 87%. The pressure was 29.91 inches and rising. Across eastern Nebraska and southwest Iowa, at Columbus, fog was reported with a temperature of 73. It was mostly sunny, with a temperature of 73 at Fremont, 73 at Blair Airport, 73 at Plaxmouth, and 75 at Red Oak, Iowa. It was partly sunny, with a temperature of 72 at Lincoln, 76 at Offutt Air Force Base, 73 at Millard, 70 at Tecama, and 73 at Nebraska City. Here are some observations from across the region. Fog was reported with a temperature of 73 at Norfolk and 69 at North Platte. It was partly sunny with a temperature of 73 at Sioux Falls, 75 at Sioux City, and 66 at Denver. It was cloudy with a temperature of 71 at Grand Island, 74 at Des Moines, 73 at Kansas City, 73 at Concordia, Kansas, and 70 at Valentine. Once again, at 9 a.m. in Omaha, it was 72 degrees under cloudy skies. The Omaha Metropolitan Area Pollutant Standards Index for today is 40, which represents good air quality, with ozone the main pollutant. The forecast for Friday is 43, considered good air quality, with ozone the primary pollutant. The pollen count today for trees was 1, a low count, with pine the primary pollen.
The pollen count today for weeds was 3, a low count, with nettle and pigweed the primary pollens. The pollen count today for grass was 1, a low count. Air pollution forecasts and pollen counts are provided by the Douglas County Health Department. Here are the forecast key messages. A stretch of hot weather is expected this weekend into next week, with highs in the 90s and heat indices approaching 100 degrees. Most days are looking dry through the next week, though we could see a few spotty showers and storms Friday. Severe weather is not expected. 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The current time is 9:19 a.m. Central Daylight Time. Now for the official National Weather Service forecast for the Omaha and Council Bluffs area. Today, hot. Partly sunny. A slight chance of showers and thunderstorms this morning. Highs in the mid-80s. North winds around 5 miles an hour. Chance of rain 20%. Tonight, mostly clear until midnight, then becoming partly cloudy. Lows in the upper 60s. Northeast winds around 5 miles an hour. Friday, mostly cloudy. Humid with highs in the lower 80s. East winds around 5 miles an hour. Friday night, partly cloudy. Humid with lows in the mid-60s. East winds around 5 miles an hour. Saturday, sunny, hot with highs in the upper 80s. East winds around 5 miles an hour. Saturday night, clear. Lows in the upper 60s. Sunday, sunny, hot with highs in the upper 80s. Sunday night through Monday night, clear, hot. Lows in the upper 60s. Highs around 90. Tuesday through Wednesday, mostly clear. Hot. Highs in the lower 90s. Lows in the lower 70s. At 9 a.m. in Omaha, it was cloudy. The temperature was 72 degrees, the dew point 68, and the relative humidity 87%. The pressure was 29.91 inches and rising. Across eastern Nebraska and southwest Iowa, at Columbus, fog was reported with a temperature of 73. It was mostly sunny, with a temperature of 73 at Fremont, 73 at Blair Airport, 73 at Plaxmouth, and 75 at Red Oak, Iowa. It was partly sunny, with a temperature of 72 at Lincoln, 76 at Offutt Air Force Base, 73 at Millard, 70 at Takema, and 73 at Nebraska City. Here are some observations from across the region. Fog was reported with a temperature of 73 at Norfolk and 69 at Northland. It was partly sunny, with a temperature of 73 at Sioux Falls, 75 at Sioux City, and 66 at Denver. It was cloudy, with a temperature of 71 at Grand Island, 74 at Des Moines, 73 at Kansas City, 73 at Concordia, Kansas, and 70 at Valentine. Once again, at 9 a.m. in Omaha, it was 72 degrees under cloudy skies. The Omaha Metropolitan Area Pollutant Standards Index for today is 40, which represents good air quality, with ozone the main pollutant. The forecast for Friday is 43, considered good air quality, with ozone the primary pollutant. The pollen count today for trees was 1, a low count, with pine the primary pollen. The pollen count today for weeds was 3, a low count, with nettle and pigweed the primary pollens. The pollen count today for grass was 1, a low count. Air pollution forecasts and pollen counts are provided by the Douglas County Health Department. Here are the forecast key messages. A stretch of hot weather is expected this weekend into next week, with highs in the 90s and heat indices approaching 100 degrees. Most days are looking dry through the next week, though we could see a few spotty showers and storms Friday. Severe weather is not expected. 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The current time is 9:23 a.m. Central Daylight Time.
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Today, hot. Partly sunny. A slight chance of showers and thunderstorms this morning. Highs in the mid-80s. North winds around 5 miles an hour. Chance of rain 20%. Tonight, mostly clear until midnight, then becoming partly cloudy. Lows in the upper 60s. Northeast winds around 5 miles an hour. Friday, mostly cloudy. Humid with highs in the lower 80s. East winds around 5 miles an hour. Friday night, partly cloudy. Humid with lows in the mid-60s. East winds around 5 miles an hour. Saturday, sunny, hot with highs in the upper 80s. East winds around 5 miles an hour. Saturday night, clear. Lows in the upper 60s. Sunday, sunny, hot with highs in the upper 80s. Sunday night through Monday night, clear, hot. Lows in the upper 60s. Highs around 90. Tuesday through Wednesday, mostly clear. Hot. Highs in the lower 90s. Lows in the lower 70s. At 9 a.m. in Omaha, it was cloudy. The temperature was 72 degrees, the dew point 68, and the relative humidity 87%. The pressure was 29.91 inches and rising. Across eastern Nebraska and southwest Iowa, at Columbus, fog was reported with a temperature of 73. It was mostly sunny, with a temperature of 73 at Fremont, 73 at Blair Airport, 73 at Plaxmouth, and 75 at Red Oak, Iowa. It was partly sunny, with a temperature of 72 at Lincoln, 76 at Offutt Air Force Base, 73 at Millard, 70 at Takema, and 73 at Nebraska City. Here are some observations from across the region. Fog was reported with a temperature of 73 at Norfolk and 69 at North Platte. It was partly sunny with a temperature of 73 at Sioux Falls, 75 at Sioux City, and 66 at Denver. It was cloudy with a temperature of 71 at Grand Island, 74 at Des Moines, 73 at Kansas City, 73 at Concordia, Kansas, and 70 at Valentine. Once again, at 9 a.m. in Omaha, it was 72 degrees under cloudy skies. The Omaha Metropolitan Area Pollutant Standards Index for today is 40, which represents good air quality, with ozone the main pollutant. The forecast for Friday is 43, considered good air quality, with ozone the primary pollutant. The pollen count today for trees was 1, a low count, with iron the primary pollen. The pollen count today for weeds was 3, a low count, with nettle and pigweed the primary pollens. The pollen count today for grass was 1, a low count. Air pollution forecasts and pollen counts are provided by the Douglas County Health Department. Here are the forecast key messages. A stretch of hot weather is expected this weekend into next week, with highs in the 90s and heat indices approaching 100 degrees. Most days are looking dry through the next week, though we could see a few spotty showers and storms Friday. Severe weather is not expected. 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The current time is 9:27 a.m. Central Daylight Time. Now for the official National Weather Service forecast for the Omaha and Council Bluffs area. Today, hot. Partly sunny. A slight chance of showers and thunderstorms this morning. Highs in the mid-80s. North winds around 5 miles an hour. Chance of rain 20%. Tonight, mostly clear until midnight, then becoming partly cloudy. Lows in the upper 60s. Northeast winds around 5 miles an hour. Friday, mostly cloudy. Humid with highs in the lower 80s. East winds around 5 miles an hour. Friday night, partly cloudy. Humid with lows in the mid-60s. East winds around 5 miles an hour. Saturday, sunny, hot with highs in the upper 80s.
northeast winds around 5 miles an hour. Saturday night, clear. Lows in the upper 60s. Sunday, sunny, hot with highs in the upper 80s. Sunday night through Monday night, clear, hot. Lows in the upper 60s. Highs around 90. Tuesday through Wednesday, mostly clear. Hot. Highs in the lower 90s. Lows in the lower 70s. At 9 a.m. in Omaha, it was cloudy. The temperature was 72 degrees, the dew point 68, and the relative humidity 87%. The pressure was 29.91 inches and rising. Across eastern Nebraska and southwest Iowa, at Columbus, fog was reported with a temperature of 73. It was mostly sunny, with a temperature of 73 at Fremont, 73 at Blair Airport, 73 at Plaxmouth, and 75 at Red Oak, Iowa. It was partly sunny, with a temperature of 72 at Lincoln, 76 at Offutt Air Force Base, 73 at Millard, 70 at Takema, and 73 at Nebraska City. Here are some observations from across the region. Fog was reported with a temperature of 73 at Norfolk and 69 at North Platte. It was partly sunny, with a temperature of 73 at Sioux Falls, 75 at Sioux City, and 66 at Denver. It was cloudy, with a temperature of 71 at Grand Island, 74 at Des Moines, 73 at Kansas City, 73 at Concordia, Kansas, and 70 at Valentine. Once again, at 9 a.m. in Omaha, it was 72 degrees under cloudy skies. The Omaha Metropolitan Area Pollutant Standards Index for today is 40, which represents good air quality, with ozone the main pollutant. The forecast for Friday is 43, considered good air quality, with ozone the primary pollutant. The pollen count today for trees was 1, a low count, with pine the primary pollen. The pollen count today for weeds was 3, a low count, with nettle and pigweed the primary pollens. The pollen count today for grass was 1, a low count. Air pollution forecasts and pollen counts are provided by the Douglas County Health Department. Here are the forecast key messages. A stretch of hot weather is expected this weekend into next week, with highs in the 90s and heat indices approaching 100 degrees. Most days are looking dry through the next week, though we could see a few spotty showers and storms Friday. Severe weather is not expected. 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The current time is 9:31 a.m. Central Daylight Time. Now for the official National Weather Service forecast for the Omaha and Council Bluffs area. Today, hot. Partly sunny. A slight chance of showers and thunderstorms this morning. Highs in the mid-80s. North winds around 5 miles an hour. Chance of rain 20%. Tonight, mostly clear until midnight, then becoming partly cloudy. Lows in the upper 60s. Northeast winds around 5 miles an hour. Friday, mostly cloudy. Humid with highs in the lower 80s. East winds around 5 miles an hour. Friday night, partly cloudy. Humid with lows in the mid-60s. East winds around 5 miles an hour. Saturday, sunny, hot with highs in the upper 80s. East winds around 5 miles an hour. Saturday night, clear. Lows in the upper 60s. Sunday, sunny, hot with highs in the upper 80s. Sunday night through Monday night, clear, hot. Lows in the upper 60s. Highs around 90. Tuesday through Wednesday, mostly clear. Hot. Highs in the lower 90s. Lows in the lower 70s. At 9 a.m. in Omaha, it was cloudy. The temperature was 72 degrees, the dew point 68, and the relative humidity 87%. The pressure was 29.91 inches and rising. Across eastern Nebraska and southwest Iowa, at Columbus, fog was reported with a temperature of 73.
it was mostly sunny, with a temperature of 73 at Fremont, 73 at Blair Airport, 73 at Plaxmouth, and 75 at Red Oak, Iowa. It was partly sunny, with a temperature of 72 at Lincoln, 76 at Offutt Air Force Base, 73 at Millard, 70 at Tacoma, and 73 at Nebraska City. Here are some observations from across the region. Fog was reported, with a temperature of 73 at Norfolk.

represents good air quality, with ozone the main pollutant. The forecast for Friday is 43, considered good air quality, with ozone the primary pollutant. The pollen count today for trees was 1, a low count, with pine the primary pollen. The pollen count today for weeds was 3, a low count, with nettle and pigweed the primary pollens. The pollen count today for grass was 1, a low count. Air pollution forecasts and pollen counts are provided by the Douglas County Health Department. Here are the forecast key messages. A stretch of hot weather is expected this weekend into next week, with highs in the 90s and heat indices approaching 100 degrees. Most days are looking dry through the next week, though we could see a few spotty showers and storms Friday. Severe weather is not expected. 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The current time is 9:35 a.m. Central Daylight Time. Now for the official National Weather Service forecast for the Omaha and Council Bluffs area. Today, hot. Partly sunny. A slight chance of showers and thunderstorms this morning. Highs in the mid-80s. North winds around 5 miles an hour. Chance of rain 20%. Tonight, mostly clear until midnight, then becoming partly cloudy. Lows in the upper 60s. Northeast winds around 5 miles an hour. Friday, mostly cloudy. Humid with highs in the lower 80s. East winds around 5 miles an hour. Friday night, partly cloudy. Humid with lows in the mid-60s. East winds around 5 miles an hour. Saturday, sunny, hot with highs in the upper 80s. East winds around 5 miles an hour. Saturday night, clear. Lows in the upper 60s. Sunday, sunny, hot with highs in the upper 80s. Sunday night through Monday night, clear, hot. Lows in the upper 60s. Highs around 90. Tuesday through Wednesday, mostly clear. Hot. Highs in the lower 90s. Lows in the lower 70s. At 9 a.m. in Omaha, it was cloudy. The temperature was 72 degrees, the dew point 68, and the relative humidity 87%. The pressure was 29.91 inches and rising. Across eastern Nebraska and southwest Iowa, at Columbus, fog was reported with a temperature of 73. It was mostly sunny, with a temperature of 73 at Fremont, 73 at Blair Airport, 73 at Plaxmouth, and 75 at Red Oak, Iowa. It was partly sunny, with a temperature of 72 at Lincoln, 76 at Offutt Air Force Base, 73 at Millard, 70 at Takema, and 73 at Nebraska City. Here are some observations from across the region. Fog was reported with a temperature of 73 at North Fork and 69 at North Platte. It was partly sunny, with a temperature of 73 at Sioux Falls, 75 at Sioux City, and 66 at Denver. It was cloudy, with a temperature of 71 at Grand Island, 74 at Des Moines, 73 at Kansas City, 73 at Concordia, Kansas, and 70 at Valentine. Once again, at 9 a.m. in Omaha, it was 72 degrees under cloudy skies. The Omaha Metropolitan Area Pollutant Standards Index for today is 40, which represents good air quality, with ozone the main pollutant. The forecast for Friday is 43, considered good air quality, with ozone the primary pollutant. The pollen count today for trees was 1, a low count, with pine the primary pollen. The pollen count today for weeds was 3, a low count, with nettle and pigweed the primary pollens. The pollen count today for grass was 1, a low count. Air pollution forecasts and pollen counts are provided by the Douglas County Health Department. Here are the forecast key messages. A stretch of hot weather is expected this weekend into next week, with highs in the 90s and heat indices approaching 100 degrees. Most days are looking dry through the next week, though we could see a few spotty showers and storms Friday. Severe weather is

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The current time is 9:39 a.m. Central Daylight Time. Now for the official National Weather Service forecast for the Omaha and Council Bluffs area. Today, hot, partly sunny. A slight chance of showers and thunderstorms this morning. Highs in the mid-80s. North winds around 5 miles an hour. Chance of rain 20%. Tonight, mostly clear until midnight, then becoming partly cloudy. Lows in the upper 60s. Northeast winds around 5 miles an hour. Friday, mostly cloudy. Humid with highs in the lower 80s. East winds around 5 miles an hour. Friday night, partly cloudy. Humid with lows in the mid-60s. East winds around 5 miles an hour. Saturday, sunny, hot with highs in the upper 80s. East winds around 5 miles an hour. Saturday night, clear. Lows in the upper 60s. Sunday, sunny, hot with highs in the upper 80s. Sunday night through Monday night, clear, hot. Lows in the upper 60s. Highs around 90. Tuesday through Wednesday, mostly clear. Hot. Highs in the lower 90s. Lows in the lower 70s. At 9 a.m. in Omaha, it was cloudy. The temperature was 72 degrees, the dew point 68, and the relative humidity 87%. The pressure was 29.91 inches and rising. Across eastern Nebraska and southwest Iowa, at Columbus, fog was reported with a temperature of 73. It was mostly sunny, with a temperature of 73 at Fremont, 73 at Blair Airport, 73 at Plaxmouth, and 75 at Red Oak, Iowa. It was partly sunny, with a temperature of 72 at Lincoln, 76 at Offutt Air Force Base, 73 at Millard, 70 at Takema, and 73 at Nebraska City. Here are some observations from across the region. Fog was reported with a temperature of 73 at Norfolk and 69 at North Platte. It was partly sunny with a temperature of 73 at Sioux Falls, 75 at Sioux City, and 66 at Denver. It was cloudy with a temperature of 71 at Grand Island, 74 at Des Moines, 73 at Kansas City, 73 at Concordia, Kansas, and 70 at Valentine. Once again, at 9 a.m. in Omaha, it was 72 degrees under cloudy skies. The Omaha Metropolitan Area Pollutant Standards Index for today is 40, which represents good air quality, with ozone the main pollutant. The forecast for Friday is 43, considered good air quality, with ozone the primary pollutant. The pollen count today for trees was 1, a low count, with pine the primary pollen. The pollen count today for weeds was 3, a low count, with nettle and pigweed the primary pollens. The pollen count today for grass was 1, a low count. Air pollution forecasts and pollen counts are provided by the Douglas County Health Department. Here are the forecast key messages. A stretch of hot weather is expected this weekend into next week, with highs in the 90s and heat indices approaching 100 degrees. Most days are looking dry through the next week, though we could see a few spotty showers and storms Friday. Severe weather is not expected. 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The current time is 9:43 a.m. Central Daylight Time. Now for the official National Weather Service forecast for the Omaha and Council Bluffs area. Today, hot. Partly sunny. A slight chance of showers and thunderstorms this morning. Highs in the mid-80s. North winds around 5 miles an hour. Chance of rain 20%. Tonight, mostly clear until midnight, then becoming partly cloudy. Lows in the upper 60s. Northeast winds around 5 miles an hour. Friday, mostly cloudy. Humid with highs in the lower 80s. East winds around 5 miles an hour.
Friday night, partly cloudy. Humid with lows in the mid-60s. East winds around 5 miles an hour. Saturday, sunny, hot with highs in the upper 80s. East winds around 5 miles an hour. Saturday night, clear. Lows in the upper 60s. Sunday, sunny, hot with highs in the upper 80s. Sunday night through Monday night, clear, hot. Lows in the upper 60s. Highs around 90. Tuesday through Wednesday, mostly clear. Hot. Highs in the lower 90s. Lows in the lower 70s. At 9 a.m. in Omaha, it was cloudy. The temperature was 72 degrees, the dew point 68, and the relative humidity 87%. The pressure was 29.91 inches and rising. Across eastern Nebraska and southwest Iowa, at Columbus, fog was reported with a temperature of 73. It was mostly sunny, with a temperature of 73 at Fremont, 73 at Blair Airport, 73 at Plaxmouth, and 75 at Red Oak, Iowa. It was partly sunny, with a temperature of 72 at Lincoln, 76 at Offutt Air Force Base, 73 at Millard, 70 at Takema, and 73 at Nebraska City. Here are some observations from across the region. Fog was reported with a temperature of 73 at North Fork and 69 at North Platte. It was partly sunny, with a temperature of 73 at Sioux Falls, 75 at Sioux City, and 66 at Denver. It was cloudy, with a temperature of 71 at Grand Island, 74 at Des Moines, 73 at Kansas City, 73 at Concordia, Kansas, and 70 at Valentine. Once again, at 9 a.m. in Omaha, it was 72 degrees under cloudy skies. The Omaha Metropolitan Area Pollutant Standards Index for today is 40, which represents good air quality, with ozone the main pollutant. The forecast for Friday is 43, considered good air quality, with ozone the primary pollutant. The pollen count today for trees was 1, a low count, with pine the primary pollen. The pollen count today for weeds was 3, a low count, with nettle and pigweed the primary pollens. The pollen count today for grass was 1, a low count. Air pollution forecasts and pollen counts are provided by the Douglas County Health Department. Here are the forecast key messages. A stretch of hot weather is expected this weekend into next week, with highs in the 90s and heat indices approaching 100 degrees. Most days are looking dry through the next week, though we could see a few spotty showers and storms Friday. Severe weather is not expected. 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The current time is 9:47 a.m. Central Daylight Time. Now for the official National Weather Service forecast for the Omaha and Council Bluffs area. Today, hot. Partly sunny. A slight chance of showers and thunderstorms this morning. Highs in the mid-80s. North winds around 5 miles an hour. Chance of rain 20%. Tonight, mostly clear until midnight, then becoming partly cloudy. Lows in the upper 60s. Northeast winds around 5 miles an hour. Friday, mostly cloudy. Humid with highs in the lower 80s. East winds around 5 miles an hour. Friday night, partly cloudy. Humid with lows in the mid-60s. East winds around 5 miles an hour. Saturday, sunny, hot with highs in the upper 80s. East winds around 5 miles an hour. Saturday night, clear. Lows in the upper 60s. Sunday, sunny, hot with highs in the upper 80s. Sunday night through Monday night, clear, hot. Lows in the upper 60s. Highs around 90. Tuesday through Wednesday, mostly clear. Hot. Highs in the lower 90s. Lows in the lower 70s. At 9 a.m. in Omaha, it was cloudy. The temperature was 72 degrees, the dew point 68, and the relative humidity 87%.
the pressure was 29.91 inches and rising. Across eastern Nebraska and southwest Iowa, at Columbus, fog was reported with a temperature of 73. It was mostly sunny, with a temperature of 73 at Fremont, 73 at Blair Airport, 73 at Plaxmouth, and 75 at Red Oak, Iowa. It was partly sunny, with a temperature of 72 at Lincoln, 76 at Offutt Air Force Base, 73 at Millard, 70 at Takema, and 73 at Nebraska City. Here are some observations from across the region. Fog was reported with a temperature of 73 at Norfolk and 69 at North Platte. It was partly sunny, with a temperature of 73 at Sioux Falls, 75 at Sioux City, and 66 at Denver. It was cloudy, with a temperature of 71 at Grand Island, 74 at Des Moines, 73 at Kansas City, 73 at Concordia, Kansas, and 70 at Valentine. Once again, at 9 a.m. in Omaha, it was 72 degrees under cloudy skies. The Omaha Metropolitan Area Pollutant Standards Index for today is 40, which represents good air quality, with ozone the main pollutant. The forecast for Friday is 43, considered good air quality, with ozone the primary pollutant. The pollen count today for trees was 1, a low count, with pine the primary pollen. The pollen count today for weeds was 3, a low count, with nettle and pigweed the primary pollens. The pollen count today for grass was 1, a low count. Air pollution forecasts and pollen counts are provided by the Douglas County Health Department. Here are the forecast key messages. A stretch of hot weather is expected this weekend into next week, with highs in the 90s and heat indices approaching 100 degrees. Most days are looking dry through the next week, though we could see a few spotty showers and storms Friday. Severe weather is not expected. 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The current time is 9:51 a.m. Central Daylight Time. Now for the official National Weather Service forecast for the Omaha and Council Bluffs area. Today, hot. Partly sunny. A slight chance of showers and thunderstorms this morning. Highs in the mid-80s. North winds around 5 miles an hour. Chance of rain 20%. Tonight, mostly clear until midnight, then becoming partly cloudy. Lows in the upper 60s. Northeast winds around 5 miles an hour. Friday, mostly cloudy. Humid with highs in the lower 80s. East winds around 5 miles an hour. Friday night, partly cloudy. Humid with lows in the mid-60s. East winds around 5 miles an hour. Saturday, sunny, hot with highs in the upper 80s. East winds around 5 miles an hour. Saturday night, clear. Lows in the upper 60s. Sunday, sunny, hot with highs in the upper 80s. Sunday night through Monday night, clear, hot. Lows in the upper 60s. Highs around 90. Tuesday through Wednesday, mostly clear. Hot. Highs in the lower 90s. Lows in the lower 70s. At 9 a.m. in Omaha, it was cloudy. The temperature was 72 degrees, the dew point 68, and the relative humidity 87%. The pressure was 29.91 inches and rising. Across eastern Nebraska and southwest Iowa, at Columbus, fog was reported with a temperature of 73. It was mostly sunny, with a temperature of 73 at Fremont, 73 at Blair Airport, 73 at Plaxmouth, and 75 at Red Oak, Iowa. It was partly sunny, with a temperature of 72 at Lincoln, 76 at Offutt Air Force Base, 73 at Millard, 70 at Takema, and 73 at Nebraska City. Here are some observations from across the region. Fog was reported with a temperature of 73 at Norfolk and 69 at North Platte. It was partly sunny, with a temperature of 73 at Sioux Falls, 75 at Sioux City, and 66 at Denver. It was cloudy, with a
temperature of 71 at Grand Island, 74 at Des Moines, 73 at Kansas City, 73 at Concordia, Kansas, and 70 at Valentine. Once again, at 9 a.m. in Omaha, it was 72 degrees under cloudy skies. The Omaha Metropolitan Area Pollutant Standards Index for today is 40, which represents good air quality, with ozone the main pollutant. The forecast for Friday is 43, considered good air quality, with ozone the primary pollutant. The pollen count today for trees was 1, a low count, with pine the primary pollen. The pollen count today for weeds was 3, a low count, with nettle and pigweed the primary pollens. The pollen count today for grass was 1, a low count. Air pollution forecasts and pollen counts are provided by the Douglas County Health Department. Here are the forecast key messages. A stretch of hot weather is expected this weekend into next week, with highs in the 90s and heat indices approaching 100 degrees. Most days are looking dry through the next week, though we could see a few spotty showers and storms Friday. Severe weather is not expected. 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The current time is 9:55 a.m. Central Daylight Time. Now for the official National Weather Service forecast for the Omaha and Council Bluffs area. Today, hot. Partly sunny. A slight chance of showers and thunderstorms this morning. Highs in the mid-80s. North winds around 5 miles an hour. Chance of rain 20%. Tonight, mostly clear until midnight, then becoming partly cloudy. Lows in the upper 60s. Northeast winds around 5 miles an hour. Friday, mostly cloudy. Humid with highs in the lower 80s. East winds around 5 miles an hour. Friday night, partly cloudy. Humid with lows in the mid-60s. East winds around 5 miles an hour. Saturday, sunny, hot with highs in the upper 80s. East winds around 5 miles an hour. Saturday night, clear. Lows in the upper 60s. Sunday, sunny, hot with highs in the upper 80s. Sunday night through Monday night, clear, hot. Lows in the upper 60s. Highs around 90. Tuesday through Wednesday, mostly clear. Hot. Highs in the lower 90s. Lows in the lower 70s. At 9 a.m. in Omaha, it was cloudy. The temperature was 72 degrees, the dew point 68, and the relative humidity 87%. The pressure was 29.91 inches and rising. Across eastern Nebraska and southwest Iowa, at Columbus, fog was reported with a temperature of 73. It was mostly sunny, with a temperature of 73 at Fremont, 73 at Blair Airport, 73 at Plaxmouth, and 75 at Red Oak, Iowa. It was partly sunny, with a temperature of 72 at Lincoln, 76 at Offutt Air Force Base, 73 at Millard, 70 at Tecama, and 73 at Nebraska City. Here are some observations from across the region. Fog was reported with a temperature of 73 at North Fork and 69 at North Platte. It was partly sunny, with a temperature of 73 at Sioux Falls, 75 at Sioux City, and 66 at Denver. It was cloudy, with a temperature of 71 at Grand Island, 74 at Des Moines, 73 at Kansas City, 73 at Concordia, Kansas, and 70 at Valentine. Once again, at 9 a.m. in Omaha, it was 72 degrees under cloudy skies. The Omaha Metropolitan Area Pollutant Standards Index for today is 40, which represents good air quality, with ozone the main pollutant. The forecast for Friday is 43, considered good air quality, with ozone the primary pollutant. The pollen count today for trees was 1, a low count, with pine the primary pollen. The pollen count today for weeds was 3, a low count, with nettle and pigweed the primary pollens. The pollen count today for grass was 1, a low count.
air pollution forecasts and pollen counts are provided by the Douglas County Health Department. 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Douglas, Sarpy, Washington, Cass, Odo, Burt, Dodge, Saunders, Harrison, Pottawatomie, and Mills. Here are the forecast key messages. A stretch of hot weather is expected this weekend into next week, with highs in the 90s and heat indices approaching 100 degrees. Most days are looking dry through the next week, though we could see a few spotty showers and storms Friday. Severe weather is not expected. This is NOAA All Hazards Radio Station KIH 61 in Omaha, Nebraska. The current time is 10 a.m. Central Daylight Time. Now for the official National Weather Service forecast for the Omaha and Council Bluffs area. Today, hot. Partly sunny. A slight chance of showers and thunderstorms this morning. Highs in the mid-80s. North winds around 5 miles an hour. Chance of rain 20%. Tonight, mostly clear until midnight, then becoming partly cloudy. Lows in the upper 60s. Northeast winds around 5 miles an hour. Friday, mostly cloudy. Humid with highs in the lower 80s. East winds around 5 miles an hour. Friday night, partly cloudy. Humid with lows in the mid-60s. East winds around 5 miles an hour. Saturday, sunny, hot with highs in the upper 80s. East winds around 5 miles an hour. Saturday night, clear. Lows in the upper 60s. Sunday, sunny, hot with highs in the upper 80s. Sunday night through Monday night, clear, hot. Lows in the upper 60s. Highs around 90. Tuesday through Wednesday, mostly clear. Hot. Highs in the lower 90s. Lows in the lower 70s. The Omaha Metropolitan Area Pollutant Standards Index for today is 40, which represents good air quality, with ozone the main pollutant. The forecast for Friday is 43, considered good air quality, with ozone the primary pollutant. The pollen count today for trees was 1, a low count, with pine the primary pollen. The pollen count today for weeds was 3, a low count, with nettle and pigweed the primary pollens. The pollen count today for grass was 1, a low count. Air pollution forecasts and pollen counts are provided by the Douglas County Health Department. Here are the forecast key messages. A stretch of hot weather is expected this weekend into next week, with highs in the 90s and heat indices approaching 100 degrees. Most days are looking dry through the next week, though we could see a few spotty showers and storms Friday. Severe weather is not expected. This is NOAA All Hazards Radio Station KIH 61 in Omaha, Nebraska. The current time is 10:02 a.m. Central Daylight Time. Now for the official National Weather Service forecast for the Omaha and Council Bluffs area. Today, hot. Partly sunny. A slight chance of showers and thunderstorms this morning. Highs in the mid-80s. North winds around 5 miles an hour. Chance of rain 20%. Tonight, mostly clear until midnight, then becoming partly cloudy. Lows in the upper 60s. Northeast winds around 5 miles an hour. Friday, mostly cloudy. Humid with highs in the lower 80s. East winds around 5 miles an hour. Friday night, partly cloudy. Humid with lows in the mid-60s. East winds around 5 miles an hour. Saturday, sunny, hot with highs in the upper 80s. East winds around 5 miles an hour. Saturday night, clear. Lows in the upper 60s. Sunday, sunny, hot with highs in the upper 80s. Sunday night through Monday night, clear, hot. Lows in the upper 60s. Highs around 90. Tuesday through Wednesday, mostly clear. Hot. Highs in the lower 90s.
lows in the lower 70s. The Omaha Metropolitan Area Pollutant Standards Index for today is 40, which represents good air quality, with ozone the main pollutant. The forecast for Friday is 43, considered good air quality, with ozone the primary pollutant. The pollen count today for trees was 1, a low count, with pine the primary pollen. The pollen count today for weeds was 3, a low count, with nettle and pigweed the primary pollens. The pollen count today for grass was 1, a low count. Air pollution forecasts and pollen counts are provided by the Douglas County Health Department. Here are the forecast key messages. A stretch of hot weather is expected this weekend into next week, with highs in the 90s and heat indices approaching 100 degrees. Most days are looking dry through the next week, though we could see a few spotty showers and storms Friday. Severe weather is not expected. 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The current time is 10:05 a.m. Central Daylight Time. Now for the official National Weather Service forecast for the Omaha and Council Bluffs area. Today, hot. Partly sunny. A slight chance of showers and thunderstorms this morning. Highs in the mid-80s. North winds around 5 miles an hour. Chance of rain 20%. Tonight, mostly clear until midnight, then becoming partly cloudy. Lows in the upper 60s. Northeast winds around 5 miles an hour. Friday, mostly cloudy. Humid with highs in the lower 80s. East winds around 5 miles an hour. Friday night, partly cloudy. Humid with lows in the mid-60s. East winds around 5 miles an hour. Saturday, sunny, hot with highs in the upper 80s. East winds around 5 miles an hour. Saturday night, clear. Lows in the upper 60s. Sunday, sunny, hot with highs in the upper 80s. Sunday night through Monday night, clear, hot. Lows in the upper 60s. Highs around 90. Tuesday through Wednesday, mostly clear. Hot. Highs in the lower 90s. Lows in the lower 70s. At 10 a.m. in Omaha, it was partly sunny. The temperature was 75 degrees, the dew point 68, and the relative humidity 78%. The wind was southwest at 3 miles an hour. The pressure was 29.93 inches and rising. Across eastern Nebraska and southwest Iowa, it was partly sunny, with a temperature of 75 at Lincoln and 78 at Offutt Air Force Base. Here are some observations from across the region. It was mostly sunny, with a temperature of 76 at Norfolk and 74 at Valentine. At Kansas City, it was partly sunny, with a temperature of 78. It was cloudy, with a temperature of 76 at Sioux City and 77 at Des Moines. Once again, at 10 a.m. in Omaha, it was 75 degrees under partly sunny skies. The Omaha Metropolitan Area Pollutant Standards Index for today is 40, which represents good air quality, with ozone the main pollutant. The forecast for Friday is 43, considered good air quality, with ozone the primary pollutant. The pollen count today for trees was 1, a low count, with pine the primary pollen. The pollen count today for weeds was 3, a low count, with nettle and pigweed the primary pollens. The pollen count today for grass was 1, a low count. Air pollution forecasts and pollen counts are provided by the Douglas County Health Department. Here are the forecast key messages. A stretch of hot weather is expected this weekend into next week, with highs in the 90s and heat indices approaching 100 degrees. Most days are looking dry through the next week, though we could see a few spotty showers and storms Friday. Severe weather is not expected. 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The current time is 10:08 a.m. Central Daylight Time. Now for the official National Weather Service forecast for the Omaha and Council Bluffs area.
Today, hot. Partly sunny. A slight chance of showers and thunderstorms this morning. Highs in the mid-80s. North winds around 5 miles an hour. Chance of rain 20%. Tonight, mostly clear until midnight, then becoming partly cloudy. Lows in the upper 60s. Northeast winds around 5 miles an hour. Friday, mostly cloudy. Humid with highs in the lower 80s. East winds around 5 miles an hour. Friday night, partly cloudy. Humid with lows in the mid-60s. East winds around 5 miles an hour. Saturday, sunny, hot with highs in the upper 80s. East winds around 5 miles an hour. Saturday night, clear. Lows in the upper 60s. Sunday, sunny, hot with highs in the upper 80s. Sunday night through Monday night, clear, hot. Lows in the upper 60s. Highs around 90. Tuesday through Wednesday, mostly clear. Hot. Highs in the lower 90s. Lows in the lower 70s. At 10 a.m. in Omaha, it was partly sunny. The temperature was 75 degrees, the dew point 68, and the relative humidity 78%. The wind was southwest at 3 miles an hour. The pressure was 29.93 inches and rising. Across eastern Nebraska and southwest Iowa, it was partly sunny, with a temperature of 75 at Lincoln and 78 at Offutt Air Force Base. Here are some observations from across the region. It was mostly sunny, with a temperature of 76 at Norfolk and 74 at Valentine. At Kansas City, it was partly sunny, with a temperature of 78. It was cloudy, with a temperature of 76 at Sioux City and 77 at Des Moines. Once again, at 10 a.m. in Omaha, it was 75 degrees under partly sunny skies. The Omaha Metropolitan Area Pollutant Standards Index for today is 40, which represents good air quality, with ozone the main pollutant. The forecast for Friday is 43, considered good air quality, with ozone the primary pollutant. The pollen count today for trees was 1, a low count, with pine the primary pollen. The pollen count today for weeds was 3, a low count, with nettle and pigweed the primary pollens. The pollen count today for grass was 1, a low count. Air pollution forecasts and pollen counts are provided by the Douglas County Health Department. Here are the forecast key messages. A stretch of hot weather is expected this weekend into next week, with highs in the 90s and heat indices approaching 100 degrees. Most days are looking dry through the next week, though we could see a few spotty showers and storms Friday. Severe weather is not expected. 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The current time is 10:12 a.m. Central Daylight Time. Now for the official National Weather Service forecast for the Omaha and Council Bluffs area. Today, hot. Partly sunny. A slight chance of showers and thunderstorms this morning. Highs in the mid-80s. North winds around 5 miles an hour. Chance of rain 20%. Tonight, mostly clear until midnight, then becoming partly cloudy. Lows in the upper 60s. Northeast winds around 5 miles an hour. Friday, mostly cloudy. Humid with highs in the lower 80s. East winds around 5 miles an hour. Friday night, partly cloudy. Humid with lows in the mid-60s. East winds around 5 miles an hour. Saturday, sunny, hot with highs in the upper 80s. East winds around 5 miles an hour. Saturday night, clear. Lows in the upper 60s. Sunday, sunny, hot with highs in the upper 80s. Sunday night through Monday night, clear, hot. Lows in the upper 60s. Highs around 90. Tuesday through Wednesday, mostly clear. Hot. Highs in the lower 90s. Lows in the lower 70s.
at 10 a.m. in Omaha, it was partly sunny. The temperature was 75 degrees, the dew point 68, and the relative humidity 78%. The wind was southwest at 3 miles an hour. The pressure was 29.93 inches and rising. Across eastern Nebraska and southwest Iowa, it was mostly sunny, with a temperature of 75 at Lincoln and 76 at Columbus. It was partly sunny, with a temperature of 78 at Offutt Air Force Base, 75 at Fremont, 74 at Blair Airport, 75 at Nebraska City, and 75 at Plattsmouth. At Takema, it was cloudy, with a temperature of 74. Here are some observations from across the region. It was mostly sunny, with a temperature of 77 at Norfolk and 74 at Valentine. It was partly sunny, with a temperature of 73 at Grand Island, 75 at Sioux Falls, 78 at Kansas City, 77 at Concordia, Kansas, and 69 at Denver. It was cloudy, with a temperature of 76 at Sioux City, 77 at Des Moines, and 72 at North Platte. Once again, at 10 a.m. in Omaha, it was 75 degrees under partly sunny skies. The Omaha Metropolitan Area Pollutant Standards Index for today is 40, which represents good air quality, with ozone the main pollutant. The forecast for Friday is 43, considered good air quality, with ozone the primary pollutant. The pollen count today for trees was 1, a low count, with pine the primary pollen. The pollen count today for weeds was 3, a low count, with nettle and pigweed the primary pollens. The pollen count today for grass was 1, a low count. Air pollution forecasts and pollen counts are provided by the Douglas County Health Department. Here are the forecast key messages. A stretch of hot weather is expected this weekend into next week, with highs in the 90s and heat indices approaching 100 degrees. Most days are looking dry through the next week, though we could see a few spotty showers and storms Friday. Severe weather is not expected. 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The current time is 10:16 a.m. Central Daylight Time. Now for the official National Weather Service forecast for the Omaha and Council Bluffs area. Today, hot. Partly sunny. A slight chance of showers and thunderstorms this morning. Highs in the mid-80s. North winds around 5 miles an hour. Chance of rain 20%. Tonight, mostly clear until midnight, then becoming partly cloudy. Lows in the upper 60s. Northeast winds around 5 miles an hour. Friday, mostly cloudy. Humid with highs in the lower 80s. East winds around 5 miles an hour. Friday night, partly cloudy. Humid with lows in the mid-60s. East winds around 5 miles an hour. Saturday, sunny, hot with highs in the upper 80s. East winds around 5 miles an hour. Saturday night, clear. Lows in the upper 60s. Sunday, sunny, hot with highs in the upper 80s. Sunday night through Monday night, clear, hot. Lows in the upper 60s. Highs around 90. Tuesday through Wednesday, mostly clear. Hot. Highs in the lower 90s. Lows in the lower 70s. At 10 a.m. in Omaha, it was partly sunny. The temperature was 75 degrees, the dew point 68, and the relative humidity 78%. The wind was southwest at 3 miles an hour. The pressure was 29.93 inches and rising. Across eastern Nebraska and southwest Iowa, it was mostly sunny, with a temperature of 75 at Lincoln and 76 at Columbus. It was partly sunny, with a temperature of 78 at Offutt Air Force Base, 75 at Fremont, 74 at Blair Airport, 75 at Nebraska City, and 75 at Plattsmouth. At Takema, it was cloudy, with a temperature of 74. Here are some observations from across the region. It was mostly sunny, with a temperature of 77 at Norfolk and 74 at Valentine.
It was partly sunny, with a temperature of 73 at Grand Island, 75 at Sioux Falls, 78 at Kansas City, 77 at Concordia, Kansas, and 69 at Denver. It was cloudy, with a temperature of 76 at Sioux City, 77 at Des Moines, and 72 at North Platte. Once again, at 10 a.m. in Omaha, it was 75 degrees under partly sunny skies. The Omaha Metropolitan Area Pollutant Standards Index for today is 40, which represents good air quality, with ozone the main pollutant. The forecast for Friday is 43, considered good air quality, with ozone the primary pollutant. The pollen count today for trees was 1, a low count, with pine the primary pollen. The pollen count today for weeds was 3, a low count, with nettle and pigweed the primary pollens. The pollen count today for grass was 1, a low count. Air pollution forecasts and pollen counts are provided by the Douglas County Health Department. Here are the forecast key messages. A stretch of hot weather is expected this weekend into next week, with highs in the 90s and heat indices approaching 100 degrees. Most days are looking dry through the next week, though we could see a few spotty showers and storms Friday. Severe weather is not expected. 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The current time is 10:20 a.m. Central Daylight Time. Now for the official National Weather Service forecast for the Omaha and Council Bluffs area. Today, hot. Partly sunny. A slight chance of showers and thunderstorms this morning. Highs in the mid-80s. North winds around 5 miles an hour. Chance of rain 20%. Tonight, mostly clear until midnight, then becoming partly cloudy. Lows in the upper 60s. Northeast winds around 5 miles an hour. Friday, mostly cloudy. Humid with highs in the lower 80s. East winds around 5 miles an hour. Friday night, partly cloudy. Humid with lows in the mid-60s. East winds around 5 miles an hour. Saturday, sunny, hot with highs in the upper 80s. East winds around 5 miles an hour. Saturday night, clear. Lows in the upper 60s. Sunday, sunny, hot with highs in the upper 80s. Sunday night through Monday night, clear, hot. Lows in the upper 60s. Highs around 90. Tuesday through Wednesday, mostly clear. Hot. Highs in the lower 90s. Lows in the lower 70s. At 10 a.m. in Omaha, it was partly sunny. The temperature was 75 degrees, the dew point 68, and the relative humidity 78%. The wind was southwest at 3 miles an hour. The pressure was 29.93 inches and rising. Across eastern Nebraska and southwest Iowa, it was mostly sunny, with a temperature of 75 at Lincoln and 76 at Columbus. It was partly sunny, with a temperature of 78 at Offutt Air Force Base, 75 at Fremont, 74 at Blair Airport, 75 at Nebraska City, and 75 at Plattsmouth. At Tecumseh, it was cloudy, with a temperature of 74. Here are some observations from across the region. It was mostly sunny, with a temperature of 77 at Norfolk, and 74 at Valentine. It was partly sunny, with a temperature of 73 at Grand Island, 75 at Sioux Falls, 78 at Kansas City, 77 at Concordia, Kansas, and 69 at Denver. It was cloudy, with a temperature of 76 at Sioux City, 77 at Des Moines, and 72 at North Platte. Once again, at 10 a.m. in Omaha, it was 75 degrees under partly sunny skies. The Omaha Metropolitan Area Pollutant Standards Index for today is 40, which represents good air quality, with ozone the main pollutant. The forecast for Friday is 43, considered good air quality, with ozone the primary pollutant. The pollen count today for trees was 1, a low count, with pine the primary pollen.
The pollen count today for weeds was 3, a low count, with nettle and pigweed the primary pollens. The pollen count today for grass was 1, a low count. Air pollution forecasts and pollen counts are provided by the Douglas County Health Department. Here are the forecast key messages. A stretch of hot weather is expected this weekend into next week, with highs in the 90s and heat indices approaching 100 degrees. Most days are looking dry through the next week, though we could see a few spotty showers and storms Friday. Severe weather is not expected. 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The current time is 10:24 a.m. Central Daylight Time. Now for the official National Weather Service forecast for the Omaha and Council Bluffs area. Today, hot. Partly sunny. A slight chance of showers and thunderstorms this morning. Highs in the mid-80s. North winds around 5 miles an hour. Chance of rain 20%. Tonight, mostly clear until midnight, then becoming partly cloudy. Lows in the upper 60s. Northeast winds around 5 miles an hour. Friday, mostly cloudy. Humid with highs in the lower 80s. East winds around 5 miles an hour. Friday night, partly cloudy. Humid with lows in the mid-60s. East winds around 5 miles an hour. Saturday, sunny, hot with highs in the upper 80s. East winds around 5 miles an hour. Saturday night, clear. Lows in the upper 60s. Sunday, sunny, hot with highs in the upper 80s. Sunday night through Monday night, clear, hot. Lows in the upper 60s. Highs around 90. Tuesday through Wednesday, mostly clear. Hot. Highs in the lower 90s. Lows in the lower 70s. At 10 a.m. in Omaha, it was partly sunny. The temperature was 75 degrees, the dew point 68, and the relative humidity 78%. The wind was southwest at 3 miles an hour. The pressure was 29.93 inches and rising. Across eastern Nebraska and southwest Iowa, it was mostly sunny, with a temperature of 75 at Lincoln and 76 at Columbus. It was partly sunny, with a temperature of 78 at Offutt Air Force Base, 75 at Fremont, 74 at Blair Airport, 75 at Nebraska City, and 75 at Plattsmouth. At Tecumseh, it was cloudy, with a temperature of 74. Here are some observations from across the region. It was mostly sunny, with a temperature of 77 at Norfolk, and 74 at Valentine. It was partly sunny, with a temperature of 73 at Grand Island, 75 at Sioux Falls, 78 at Kansas City, 77 at Concordia, Kansas, and 69 at Denver. It was cloudy, with a temperature of 76 at Sioux City, 77 at Des Moines, and 72 at North Platte. Once again, at 10 a.m. in Omaha, it was 75 degrees under partly sunny skies. The Omaha Metropolitan Area Pollutant Standards Index for today is 40, which represents good air quality, with ozone the main pollutant. The forecast for Friday is 43, considered good air quality, with ozone the primary pollutant. The pollen count today for trees was 1, a low count, with pine the primary pollen. The pollen count today for weeds was 3, a low count, with nettle and pigweed the primary pollens. The pollen count today for grass was 1, a low count. Air pollution forecasts and pollen counts are provided by the Douglas County Health Department. Here are the forecast key messages. A stretch of hot weather is expected this weekend into next week, with highs in the 90s and heat indices approaching 100 degrees. Most days are looking dry through the next week, though we could see a few spotty showers and storms Friday. Severe weather is not expected. This is NOAA All Hazards Radio Station KIH 61 in Omaha, Nebraska. The current time is 10:48 a.m. Central Daylight Time. Now
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Today, hot, partly sunny. A slight chance of showers and thunderstorms this morning. Highs in the mid-80s. North winds around 5 miles an hour. Chance of rain 20%. Tonight, mostly clear until midnight, then becoming partly cloudy. Lows in the upper 60s. Northeast winds around 5 miles an hour. Friday, mostly cloudy. Humid with highs in the lower 80s. East winds around 5 miles an hour. Friday night, partly cloudy. Humid with lows in the mid-60s. East winds around 5 miles an hour. Saturday, sunny, hot with highs in the upper 80s. East winds around 5 miles an hour. Saturday night, clear. Lows in the upper 60s. Sunday, sunny, hot with highs in the upper 80s. Sunday night through Monday night, clear, hot. Lows in the upper 60s. Highs around 90. Tuesday through Wednesday, mostly clear. Hot. Highs in the lower 90s. Lows in the lower 70s. At 10 a.m. in Omaha, it was partly sunny. The temperature was 75 degrees, the dew point 68, and the relative humidity 78%. The wind was southwest at 3 miles an hour. The pressure was 29.93 inches and rising. Across eastern Nebraska and southwest Iowa, it was mostly sunny, with a temperature of 75 at Lincoln and 76 at Columbus. It was partly sunny, with a temperature of 78 at Offutt Air Force Base, 75 at Fremont, 74 at Blair Airport, 75 at Nebraska City, and 75 at Plattsmouth. At Tecumseh, it was cloudy, with a temperature of 74. Here are some observations from across the region. It was mostly sunny, with a temperature of 77 at Norfolk and 74 at Valentine. It was partly sunny, with a temperature of 73 at Grand Island, 75 at Sioux Falls, 78 at Kansas City, 77 at Concordia, Kansas, and 69 at Denver. It was cloudy, with a temperature of 76 at Sioux City, 77 at Des Moines, and 72 at North Platte. Once again, at 10 a.m. in Omaha, it was 75 degrees under partly sunny skies. The Omaha Metropolitan Area Pollutant Standards Index for today is 40, which represents good air quality, with ozone the main pollutant. The forecast for Friday is 43, considered good air quality, with ozone the primary pollutant. The pollen count today for trees was 1, a low count, with pine the primary pollen. The pollen count today for weeds was 3, a low count, with nettle and pigweed the primary pollens. The pollen count today for grass was 1, a low count. Air pollution forecasts and pollen counts are provided by the Douglas County Health Department. Here are the forecast key messages. A stretch of hot weather is expected this weekend into next week, with highs in the 90s and heat indices approaching 100 degrees. Most days are looking dry through the next week, though we could see a few spotty showers and storms Friday. Severe weather is not expected. This is NOAA All Hazards Radio Station KIH 61 in Omaha, Nebraska. The current time is 10:32 a.m. Central Daylight Time. Now for the official National Weather Service forecast for the Omaha and Council Bluffs area. Today, hot. Partly sunny. A slight chance of showers and thunderstorms this morning. Highs in the mid-80s. North winds around 5 miles an hour. Chance of rain 20%. Tonight, mostly clear until midnight, then becoming partly cloudy. Lows in the upper 60s. Northeast winds around 5 miles an hour. Friday, mostly cloudy. Humid with highs in the lower 80s. East winds around 5 miles an hour. Friday night, partly cloudy. Humid with lows in the mid-60s. East winds around 5 miles an hour. Saturday, sunny, hot with highs in the upper 80s.
northeast winds around 5 miles an hour. Saturday night, clear. Lows in the upper 60s. Sunday, sunny, hot with highs in the upper 80s. Sunday night through Monday night, clear, hot.

Across eastern Nebraska and southwest Iowa, it was mostly sunny, with a temperature of 75 in Lincoln and 76 at Columbus. It was partly sunny, with a temperature of 78 at Offutt Air Force Base, 75 at Fremont, 74 at Blair Airport, 75 at Nebraska City, and 75 at Plattsmouth. At Takema, it was cloudy, with a temperature of 74. Here are some observations from across the region. It was mostly sunny, with a temperature of 77 at Norfolk, and 74 at Valentine. It was partly sunny, with a temperature of 73 at Grand Island, 75 at Sioux Falls, 78 at Kansas City, 77 at Concordia, Kansas, and 69 at Denver. It was cloudy, with a temperature of 76 at Sioux City, 77 at Des Moines, and 72 at North Platte. Once again, at 10 a.m. in Omaha, it was 75 degrees under partly sunny skies. The Omaha Metropolitan Area Pollutant Standards Index for today is 40, which represents good air quality, with ozone the main pollutant. The forecast for Friday is 43, considered good air quality, with ozone the primary pollutant. The pollen count today for trees was 1, a low count, with pine the primary pollen. The pollen count today for weeds was 3, a low count, with nettle and pigweed the primary pollens. The pollen count today for grass was 1, a low count. Air pollution forecasts and pollen counts are provided by the Douglas County Health Department. Here are the forecast key messages. A stretch of hot weather is expected this weekend into next week, with highs in the 90s and heat indices approaching 100 degrees. Most days are looking dry through the next week, though we could see a few spotty showers and storms Friday. Severe weather is not expected. 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The current time is 10:37 a.m. Central Daylight Time. Now for the official National Weather Service forecast for the Omaha and Council Bluffs area. Today, hot. Partly sunny. A slight chance of showers and thunderstorms this morning. Highs in the mid-80s. North winds around 5 miles an hour. Chance of rain 20%. Tonight, mostly clear until midnight, then becoming partly cloudy. Lows in the upper 60s. Northeast winds around 5 miles an hour. Friday, mostly cloudy. Humid with highs in the lower 80s. East winds around 5 miles an hour. Friday night, partly cloudy. Humid with lows in the mid-60s. East winds around 5 miles an hour. Saturday, sunny, hot with highs in the upper 80s. East winds around 5 miles an hour. Saturday night, clear. Lows in the upper 60s. Sunday, sunny, hot with highs in the upper 80s. Sunday night through Monday night, clear, hot. Lows in the upper 60s. Highs around 90. Tuesday through Wednesday, mostly clear. Hot. Highs in the lower 90s. Lows in the lower 70s. At 10 a.m. in Omaha, it was partly sunny. The temperature was 75 degrees, the dew point 68, and the relative humidity 78%. The wind was southwest at 3 miles an hour. The pressure was 29.93 inches and rising. Across eastern Nebraska and southwest Iowa, it was mostly sunny, with a temperature of 75 at Lincoln and 76 at Columbus. It was partly sunny, with a temperature of 78 at Offutt Air Force Base, 75 at Fremont, 74 at Blair Airport, 75 at Nebraska City, and 75 at Plattsmouth. At Takema, it was cloudy, with a temperature of 74. Here are some observations from across the region. It was mostly sunny, with a temperature of 77 at Norfolk, and 74 at Valentine. It was partly sunny, with a temperature of 73 at Grand Island, 75 at Sioux Falls, 78 at Kansas City, 77 at Concordia, Kansas, and 69 at Denver. It was cloudy, with a temperature of 76 at Sioux City, 77.

once again, at 10 a.m. in Omaha, it was 75 degrees under partly sunny skies. The Omaha Metropolitan Area Pollutant Standards Index for today is 40, which represents good air quality, with ozone the main pollutant. The forecast for Friday is 43, considered good air quality, with ozone the primary pollutant. The pollen count today for trees was 1, a low count, with pine the primary pollen. The pollen count today for weeds was 3, a low count, with nettle and pigweed the primary pollens. The pollen count today for grass was 1, a low count. Air pollution forecasts and pollen counts are provided by the Douglas County Health Department. Here are the forecast key messages. A stretch of hot weather is expected this weekend into next week, with highs in the 90s and heat indices approaching 100 degrees. Most days are looking dry through the next week, though we could see a few spotty showers and storms Friday. Severe weather is not expected. 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The current time is 10:41 a.m. Central Daylight Time. Now for the official National Weather Service forecast for the Omaha and Council Bluffs area. Today, hot. Partly sunny. A slight chance of showers and thunderstorms this morning. Highs in the mid-80s. North winds around 5 miles an hour. Chance of rain 20%. Tonight, mostly clear until midnight, then becoming partly cloudy. Lows in the upper 60s. Northeast winds around 5 miles an hour. Friday, mostly cloudy. Humid with highs in the lower 80s. East winds around 5 miles an hour. Friday night, partly cloudy. Humid with lows in the mid-60s. East winds around 5 miles an hour. Saturday, sunny, hot with highs in the upper 80s. East winds around 5 miles an hour. Saturday night, clear. Lows in the upper 60s. Sunday, sunny, hot with highs in the upper 80s. Sunday night through Monday night, clear, hot. Lows in the upper 60s. Highs around 90. Tuesday through Wednesday, mostly clear. Hot. Highs in the lower 90s. Lows in the lower 70s. At 10 a.m. in Omaha, it was partly sunny. The temperature was 75 degrees, the dew point 68, and the relative humidity 78%. The wind was southwest at 3 miles an hour. The pressure was 29.93 inches and rising. Across eastern Nebraska and southwest Iowa, it was mostly sunny, with a temperature of 75 at Lincoln and 76 at Columbus. It was partly sunny, with a temperature of 78 at Offutt Air Force Base, 75 at Fremont, 74 at Blair Airport, 75 at Nebraska City, and 75 at Plattsmouth. At Takema, it was cloudy, with a temperature of 74. Here are some observations from across the region. It was mostly sunny, with a temperature of 77 at Norfolk, and 74 at Valentine. It was partly sunny, with a temperature of 73 at Grand Island, 75 at Sioux Falls, 78 at Kansas City, 77 at Concordia, Kansas, and 69 at Denver. It was cloudy, with a temperature of 76 at Sioux City, 77 at Des Moines, and 72 at North Platte. Once again, at 10 a.m. in Omaha, it was 75 degrees under partly sunny skies. The Omaha Metropolitan Area Pollutant Standards Index for today is 40, which represents good air quality, with ozone the main pollutant. The forecast for Friday is 43, considered good air quality, with ozone the primary pollutant. The pollen count today for trees was 1, a low count, with pine the primary pollen. The pollen count today for weeds was 3, a low count, with nettle and pigweed the primary pollens. The pollen count today for grass was 1, a low count. Air pollution forecasts and pollen counts are provided by the Douglas County Health Department. Here are the forecast key messages.
A stretch of hot weather is expected this weekend into next week, with highs in the 90s and heat indices approaching 100 degrees. Most days are looking dry through the next week, though we could see a few spotty showers and storms Friday. Severe weather is not expected. 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The current time is 10:45 a.m. Central Daylight Time. Now for the official National Weather Service forecast for the Omaha and Council Bluffs area. Today, hot. Partly sunny. A slight chance of showers and thunderstorms this morning. Highs in the mid-80s. North winds around 5 miles an hour. Chance of rain 20%. Tonight, mostly clear until midnight, then becoming partly cloudy. Lows in the upper 60s. Northeast winds around 5 miles an hour. Friday, mostly cloudy. Humid with highs in the lower 80s. East winds around 5 miles an hour. Friday night, partly cloudy. Humid with lows in the mid-60s. East winds around 5 miles an hour. Saturday, sunny, hot with highs in the upper 80s. East winds around 5 miles an hour. Saturday night, clear. Lows in the upper 60s. Sunday, sunny, hot with highs in the upper 80s. Sunday night through Monday night, clear, hot. Lows in the upper 60s. Highs around 90. Tuesday through Wednesday, mostly clear. Hot. Highs in the lower 90s. Lows in the lower 70s. At 10 a.m. in Omaha, it was partly sunny. The temperature was 75 degrees, the dew point 68, and the relative humidity 78%. The wind was southwest at 3 miles an hour. The pressure was 29.93 inches and rising. Across eastern Nebraska and southwest Iowa, it was mostly sunny, with a temperature of 75 at Lincoln and 76 at Columbus. It was partly sunny, with a temperature of 78 at Offutt Air Force Base, 75 at Fremont, 74 at Blair Airport, 75 at Nebraska City, and 75 at Plattsmouth. At Tecumseh, it was cloudy, with a temperature of 74. Here are some observations from across the region. It was mostly sunny, with a temperature of 77 at Norfolk, and 74 at Valentine. It was partly sunny, with a temperature of 73 at Grand Island, 75 at Sioux Falls, 78 at Kansas City, 77 at Concordia, Kansas, and 69 at Denver. It was cloudy, with a temperature of 76 at Sioux City, 77 at Des Moines, and 72 at North Platte. Once again, at 10 a.m. in Omaha, it was 75 degrees under partly sunny skies. The Omaha Metropolitan Area Pollutant Standards Index for today is 40, which represents good air quality, with ozone the main pollutant. The forecast for Friday is 43, considered good air quality, with ozone the primary pollutant. The pollen count today for trees was 1, a low count, with pine the primary pollen. The pollen count today for weeds was 3, a low count, with nettle and pigweed the primary pollens. The pollen count today for grass was 1, a low count. Air pollution forecasts and pollen counts are provided by the Douglas County Health Department. Here are the forecast key messages. A stretch of hot weather is expected this weekend into next week, with highs in the 90s and heat indices approaching 100 degrees. Most days are looking dry through the next week, though we could see a few spotty showers and storms Friday. Severe weather is not expected. 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The current time is 10:49 a.m. Central Daylight Time. Now for the official National Weather Service forecast for the Omaha and Council Bluffs area. Today, hot. Partly sunny. A slight chance of showers and thunderstorms this morning. Highs in the mid-80s. North winds around 5 miles an hour. Chance of rain 20%. Tonight,
mostly clear until midnight, then becoming partly cloudy. Lows in the upper 60s. Northeast winds around 5 miles an hour. Friday, mostly cloudy. Humid with highs in the lower 80s. East winds around 5 miles an hour. Friday night, partly cloudy. Humid with lows in the mid-60s. East winds around 5 miles an hour. Saturday, sunny, hot with highs in the upper 80s. East winds around 5 miles an hour. Saturday night, clear. Lows in the upper 60s. Sunday, sunny, hot with highs in the upper 80s. Sunday night through Monday night, clear, hot. Lows in the upper 60s. Highs around 90. Tuesday through Wednesday, mostly clear. Hot. Highs in the lower 90s. Lows in the lower 70s. At 10 a.m. in Omaha, it was partly sunny. The temperature was 75 degrees, the dew point 68, and the relative humidity 78%. The wind was southwest at 3 miles an hour. The pressure was 29.93 inches and rising. Across eastern Nebraska and southwest Iowa, it was mostly sunny, with a temperature of 75 at Lincoln and 76 at Columbus. It was partly sunny, with a temperature of 78 at Offutt Air Force Base, 75 at Fremont, 74 at Blair Airport, 75 at Nebraska City, and 75 at Plattsmouth. At Tecumseh, it was cloudy, with a temperature of 74. Here are some observations from across the region. It was mostly sunny, with a temperature of 77 at Norfolk, and 74 at Valentine. It was partly sunny, with a temperature of 73 at Grand Island, 75 at Sioux Falls, 78 at Kansas City, 77 at Concordia, Kansas, and 69 at Denver. It was cloudy, with a temperature of 76 at Sioux City, 77 at Des Moines, and 72 at North Platte. Once again, at 10 a.m. in Omaha, it was 75 degrees under partly sunny skies. The Omaha Metropolitan Area Pollutant Standards Index for today is 40, which represents good air quality, with ozone the main pollutant. The forecast for Friday is 43, considered good air quality, with ozone the primary pollutant. The pollen count today for trees was 1, a low count, with pine the primary pollen. The pollen count today for weeds was 3, a low count, with nettle and pigweed the primary pollens. The pollen count today for grass was 1, a low count. Air pollution forecasts and pollen counts are provided by the Douglas County Health Department. Here are the forecast key messages. A stretch of hot weather is expected this weekend into next week, with highs in the 90s and heat indices approaching 100 degrees. Most days are looking dry through the next week, though we could see a few spotty showers and storms Friday. Severe weather is not expected. 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The current time is 10:53 a.m. Central Daylight Time. Now for the official National Weather Service forecast for the Omaha and Council Bluffs area. Today, hot. Partly sunny. A slight chance of showers and thunderstorms this morning. Highs in the mid-80s. North winds around 5 miles an hour. Chance of rain 20%. Tonight, mostly clear until midnight, then becoming partly cloudy. Lows in the upper 60s. Northeast winds around 5 miles an hour. Friday, mostly cloudy. Humid with highs in the lower 80s. East winds around 5 miles an hour. Friday night, partly cloudy. Humid with lows in the mid-60s. East winds around 5 miles an hour. Saturday, sunny, hot with highs in the upper 80s. East winds around 5 miles an hour. Saturday night, clear. Lows in the upper 60s. Sunday, sunny, hot with highs in the upper 80s. Sunday night through Monday night, clear, hot. Lows in the upper 60s. Highs around 90.
Tuesday through Wednesday, mostly clear. Hot. Highs in the lower 90s. Lows in the lower 70s. At 10 a.m. in Omaha, it was partly sunny. The temperature was 75 degrees, the dew point 68, and the relative humidity 78%. The wind was southwest at 3 miles an hour. The pressure was 29.93 inches and rising. Across eastern Nebraska and southwest Iowa, it was mostly sunny, with a temperature of 75 at Lincoln and 76 at Columbus. It was partly sunny, with a temperature of 78 at Offutt Air Force Base, 75 at Fremont, 74 at Blair Airport, 75 at Nebraska City, and 75 at Plattsmouth. At Tecumseh, it was cloudy, with a temperature of 74. Here are some observations from across the region. It was mostly sunny, with a temperature of 77 at North Fork, and 74 at Valentine. It was partly sunny, with a temperature of 73 at Grand Island, 75 at Sioux Falls, 78 at Kansas City, 77 at Concordia, Kansas, and 69 at Denver. It was cloudy, with a temperature of 76 at Sioux City, 77 at Des Moines, and 72 at North Platte. Once again, at 10 a.m. in Omaha, it was 75 degrees under partly sunny skies. The Omaha Metropolitan Area Pollutant Standards Index for today is 40, which represents good air quality, with ozone the main pollutant. The forecast for Friday is 43, considered good air quality, with ozone the primary pollutant. The pollen count today for trees was 1, a low count, with pine the primary pollen. The pollen count today for weeds was 3, a low count, with nettle and pigweed the primary pollens. The pollen count today for grass was 1, a low count. Air pollution forecasts and pollen counts are provided by the Douglas County Health Department. Here are the forecast key messages. A stretch of hot weather is expected this weekend into next week, with highs in the 90s and heat indices approaching 100 degrees. Most days are looking dry through the next week, though we could see a few spotty showers and storms Friday. Severe weather is not expected. 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Douglas, Sarpy, Washington, Cass, Odo, Burke, Dodge, Saunders, Harrison, Pottawatomie, and Mills. 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The current time is 10:57 a.m. Central Daylight Time. Now for the official National Weather Service forecast for the Omaha and Council Bluffs area. Today, hot. Partly sunny. A slight chance of showers and thunderstorms this morning. Highs in the mid-80s. North winds around 5 miles an hour. Chance of rain 20%. Tonight, mostly clear until midnight, then becoming partly cloudy. Lows in the upper 60s. Northeast winds around 5 miles an hour. Friday, mostly cloudy. Humid with highs in the lower 80s. East winds around 5 miles an hour. Friday night, partly cloudy. Humid with lows in the mid-60s. East winds around 5 miles an hour. Saturday, sunny, hot with highs in the upper 80s. East winds around 5 miles an hour. Saturday night, clear. Lows in the upper 60s. Sunday, sunny, hot with highs in the upper 80s. Sunday night through Monday night, clear, hot. Lows in the upper 60s. Highs around 90. Tuesday through Wednesday, mostly clear. Hot. Highs in the lower 90s. Lows in the lower 70s. At 10 a.m. in Omaha, it was partly sunny. The temperature was 75 degrees, the dew point 68, and the relative humidity 78%. The wind was southwest at 3 miles an hour. The pressure was 29.93 inches and rising. Across eastern Nebraska and southwest Iowa, it was mostly sunny, with a temperature of 75 at Lincoln and 76 at Columbus.
it was partly sunny, with a temperature of 78 at Offutt Air Force Base, 75 at Fremont, 74 at Blair Airport, 75 at Nebraska City, and 75 at Plattsmouth. At Tecumseh, it was cloudy, with a temperature of 74. Here are some observations from across the region. It was mostly sunny, with a temperature of 77 at Norfolk, and 74 at Valentine. It was partly sunny, with a temperature of 73 at Grand Island, 75 at Sioux Falls, 78 at Kansas City, 77 at Concordia, Kansas, and 69 at Denver. It was cloudy, with a temperature of 76 at Sioux City, 77 at Des Moines, and 72 at Northland. Once again, at 10 a.m. in Omaha, it was 75 degrees under partly sunny skies. The Omaha Metropolitan Area Pollutant Standards Index for today is 40, which represents good air quality, with ozone the main pollutant. The forecast for Friday is 43, considered good air quality, with ozone the primary pollutant. The pollen count today for trees was 1, a low count, with pine the primary pollen. The pollen count today for weeds was 3, a low count, with nettle and pigweed the primary pollens. The pollen count today for grass was 1, a low count. Air pollution forecasts and pollen counts are provided by the Douglas County Health Department. Here are the forecast key messages. A stretch of hot weather is expected this weekend into next week, with highs in the 90s and heat indices approaching 100 degrees. Most days are looking dry through the next week, though we could see a few spotty showers and storms Friday. Severe weather is not expected. 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The current time is 11:01 a.m. Central Daylight Time. Now for the official National Weather Service forecast for the Omaha and Council Bluffs area. Today, hot. Partly sunny. A slight chance of showers and thunderstorms this morning. Highs in the mid-80s. North winds around 5 miles an hour. Chance of rain 20%. Tonight, mostly clear until midnight, then becoming partly cloudy. Lows in the upper 60s. Northeast winds around 5 miles an hour. Friday, mostly cloudy. Humid with highs in the lower 80s. East winds around 5 miles an hour. Friday night, partly cloudy. Humid with lows in the mid-60s. East winds around 5 miles an hour. Saturday, sunny, hot with highs in the upper 80s. East winds around 5 miles an hour. Saturday night, clear. Lows in the upper 60s. Sunday, sunny, hot with highs in the upper 80s. Sunday night through Monday night, clear, hot. Lows in the upper 60s. Highs around 90. Tuesday through Wednesday, mostly clear. Hot. Highs in the lower 90s. Lows in the lower 70s. The Omaha Metropolitan Area Pollutant Standards Index for today is 40, which represents good air quality, with ozone the main pollutant. The forecast for Friday is 43, considered good air quality, with ozone the primary pollutant. The pollen count today for trees was 1, a low count, with pine the primary pollen. The pollen count today for weeds was 3, a low count, with nettle and pigweed the primary pollens. The pollen count today for grass was 1, a low count. Air pollution forecasts and pollen counts are provided by the Douglas County Health Department. Here are the forecast key messages. A stretch of hot weather is expected this weekend into next week, with highs in the 90s and heat indices approaching 100 degrees. Most days are looking dry through the next week, though we could see a few spotty showers and storms Friday. Severe weather is not expected. This is NOAA All Hazards Radio Station KIH 61 in Omaha, Nebraska. The current time is 11:04 a.m. Central Daylight Time. Now for the official National Weather Service forecast for the Omaha and Council Bluffs area. Today, hot. Partly sunny.
a slight chance of showers and thunderstorms this morning. Highs in the mid-80s. North winds around 5 miles an hour. Chance of rain 20%. Tonight, mostly clear until midnight, then becoming partly cloudy. Lows in the upper 60s. Northeast winds around 5 miles an hour. Friday, mostly cloudy. Humid with highs in the lower 80s. East winds around 5 miles an hour. Friday night, partly cloudy. Humid with lows in the mid-60s. East winds around 5 miles an hour. Saturday, sunny, hot with highs in the upper 80s. East winds around 5 miles an hour. Saturday night, clear. Lows in the upper 60s. Sunday, sunny, hot with highs in the upper 80s. Sunday night through Monday night, clear, hot. Lows in the upper 60s. Highs around 90. Tuesday through Wednesday, mostly clear. Hot. Highs in the lower 90s. Lows in the lower 70s. At 11 a.m. in Omaha, it was partly sunny. The temperature was 78 degrees, the dew point 68, and the relative humidity 71%. The wind was variable at 5 miles an hour. The pressure was 29.91 inches and falling. Across eastern Nebraska and southwest Iowa, it was partly sunny, with a temperature of 78 at Lincoln, 78 at Millard, 78 at Takema, 77 at Plaxmouth, and 79 at Red Oak, Iowa. At Columbus, it was cloudy, with a temperature of 78. Here are some observations from across the region. It was mostly sunny, with a temperature of 78 at Grand Island, 78 at Norfolk, 80 at Kansas City, 82 at Concordia, Kansas, and 78 at Valentine. It was partly sunny, with a temperature of 78 at Sioux Falls, 78 at Sioux City, and 73 at Denver. It was cloudy, with a temperature of 79 at Des Moines, and 75 at North Platte. Once again, at 11 a.m. in Omaha, it was 78 degrees under partly sunny skies. The Omaha Metropolitan Area Pollutant Standards Index for today is 40, which represents good air quality, with ozone the main pollutant. The forecast for Friday is 43, considered good air quality, with ozone the primary pollutant. The pollen count today for trees was 1, a low count, with ozone the primary pollen. The pollen count today for weeds was 3, a low count, with nettle and pigweed the primary pollens. The pollen count today for grass was 1, a low count. Air pollution forecasts and pollen counts are provided by the Douglas County Health Department. Here are the forecast key messages. A stretch of hot weather is expected this weekend into next week, with highs in the 90s and heat indices approaching 100 degrees. Most days are looking dry through the next week, though we could see a few spotty showers and storms Friday. Severe weather is not expected. 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The current time is 11:08 a.m. Central Daylight Time. Now for the official National Weather Service forecast for the Omaha and Council Bluffs area. Today, hot. Partly sunny. A slight chance of showers and thunderstorms this morning. Highs in the mid-80s. North winds around 5 miles an hour. Chance of rain 20%. Tonight, mostly clear until midnight, then becoming partly cloudy. Lows in the upper 60s. Northeast winds around 5 miles an hour. Friday, mostly cloudy. Humid with highs in the lower 80s. East winds around 5 miles an hour. Friday night, partly cloudy. Humid with lows in the mid-60s. East winds around 5 miles an hour. Saturday, sunny, hot with highs in the upper 80s. East winds around 5 miles an hour. Saturday night, clear. Lows in the upper 60s. Sunday, sunny, hot with highs in the upper 80s. Sunday night through Monday night, clear, hot. Lows in the upper 60s.
highs around 90. Tuesday through Wednesday, mostly clear. Hot. Highs in the lower 90s. Lows in the lower 70s. At 11 a.m. in Omaha, it was partly sunny. The temperature was 78 degrees, the dew point 68, and the relative humidity 71%. The wind was variable at 5 miles an hour. The pressure was 29.91 inches and falling. Across eastern Nebraska and southwest Iowa, it was partly sunny, with a temperature of 78 at Lincoln, 78 at Millard, 78 at Tecama, 77 at Plaxmouth, and 79 at Red Oak, Iowa. At Columbus, it was cloudy, with a temperature of 78. Here are some observations from across the region. It was mostly sunny, with a temperature of 78 at Grand Island, 78 at Norfolk, 80 at Kansas City, 82 at Concordia, Kansas, and 78 at Valentine. It was partly sunny, with a temperature of 78 at Sioux Falls, 78 at Sioux City, and 73 at Denver. It was cloudy, with a temperature of 79 at Des Moines, and 75 at North Platte. Once again, at 11 a.m. in Omaha, it was 78 degrees under partly sunny skies. The Omaha Metropolitan Area Pollutant Standards Index for today is 40, which represents good air quality, with ozone the main pollutant. The forecast for Friday is 43, considered good air quality, with ozone the primary pollutant. The pollen count today for trees was 1, a low count, with pine the primary pollen. The pollen count today for weeds was 3, a low count, with nettle and pigweed the primary pollens. The pollen count today for grass was 1, a low count. Air pollution forecasts and pollen counts are provided by the Douglas County Health Department. Here are the forecast key messages. A stretch of hot weather is expected this weekend into next week, with highs in the 90s and heat indices approaching 100 degrees. Most days are looking dry through the next week, though we could see a few spotty showers and storms Friday. Severe weather is not expected. 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The current time is 11:12 a.m. Central Daylight Time. Now for the official National Weather Service forecast for the Omaha and Council Bluffs area. Today, hot. Partly sunny. A slight chance of showers and thunderstorms this morning. Highs in the mid-80s. North winds around 5 miles an hour. Chance of rain 20%. Tonight, mostly clear until midnight, then becoming partly cloudy. Lows in the upper 60s. Northeast winds around 5 miles an hour. Friday, mostly cloudy. Humid with highs in the lower 80s. East winds around 5 miles an hour. Friday night, partly cloudy. Humid with lows in the mid-60s. East winds around 5 miles an hour. Saturday, sunny, hot with highs in the upper 80s. East winds around 5 miles an hour. Saturday night, clear. Lows in the upper 60s. Sunday, sunny, hot with highs in the upper 80s. Sunday night through Monday night, clear, hot. Lows in the upper 60s. Highs around 90. Tuesday through Wednesday, mostly clear. Hot. Highs in the lower 90s. Lows in the lower 70s. At 11 a.m. in Omaha, it was partly sunny. The temperature was 78 degrees, the dew point 68, and the relative humidity 71%. The wind was variable at 5 miles an hour. The pressure was 29.91 inches and falling. Across eastern Nebraska and southwest Iowa, it was partly sunny, with a temperature of 78 at Lincoln, 78 at Millard, 78 at Tecama, 77 at Plaxmouth, and 79 at Red Oak, Iowa. At Columbus, it was cloudy, with a temperature of 79. Here are some observations from across the region. It was mostly sunny, with a temperature of 78 at Grand Island, 80 at Kansas City, 82 at Concordia, Kansas, and 78 at Valentine.
it was partly sunny, with a temperature of 78 at Norfolk, 78 at Sioux Falls, 78 at Sioux City, and 73 at Denver. It was cloudy, with a temperature of 79 at Des Moines and 75 at North Platte. Once again, at 11 a.m. in Omaha, it was 78 degrees under partly sunny skies. The Omaha Metropolitan Area Pollutant Standards Index for today is 40, which represents good air quality, with ozone the main pollutant. The forecast for Friday is 43, considered good air quality, with ozone the primary pollutant. The pollen count today for trees was 1, a low count, with pine the primary pollen. The pollen count today for weeds was 3, a low count, with nettle and pigweed the primary pollens. The pollen count today for grass was 1, a low count. Air pollution forecasts and pollen counts are provided by the Douglas County Health Department. Here are the forecast key messages. A stretch of hot weather is expected this weekend into next week, with highs in the 90s and heat indices approaching 100 degrees. Most days are looking dry through the next week, though we could see a few spotty showers and storms Friday. Severe weather is not expected. 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The current time is 11:16 a.m. Central Daylight Time. Now for the official National Weather Service forecast for the Omaha and Council Bluffs area. Today, hot. Partly sunny. A slight chance of showers and thunderstorms this morning. Highs in the mid-80s. North winds around 5 miles an hour. Chance of rain 20%. Tonight, mostly clear until midnight, then becoming partly cloudy. Lows in the upper 60s. Northeast winds around 5 miles an hour. Friday, mostly cloudy. Humid with highs in the lower 80s. East winds around 5 miles an hour. Friday night, partly cloudy. Humid with lows in the mid-60s. East winds around 5 miles an hour. Saturday, sunny, hot with highs in the upper 80s. East winds around 5 miles an hour. Saturday night, clear. Lows in the upper 60s. Sunday, sunny, hot with highs in the upper 80s. Sunday night through Monday night, clear, hot. Lows in the upper 60s. Highs around 90. Tuesday through Wednesday, mostly clear. Hot. Highs in the lower 90s. Lows in the lower 70s. At 11 a.m. in Omaha, it was partly sunny. The temperature was 78 degrees, the dew point 68, and the relative humidity 71%. The wind was variable at 5 miles an hour. The pressure was 29.91 inches and falling. Across eastern Nebraska and southwest Iowa, it was partly sunny, with a temperature of 78 at Lincoln, 78 at Millard, 78 at Takema, 77 at Plaxmouth, and 79 at Red Oak, Iowa. At Columbus, it was cloudy, with a temperature of 79. Here are some observations from across the region. It was mostly sunny, with a temperature of 78 at Grand Island, 80 at Kansas City, 82 at Concordia, Kansas, and 78 at Valentine. It was partly sunny, with a temperature of 78 at Norfolk, 78 at Sioux Falls, 78 at Sioux City, and 73 at Denver. It was cloudy, with a temperature of 79 at Des Moines and 75 at North Platte. Once again, at 11 a.m. in Omaha, it was 78 degrees under partly sunny skies. The Omaha Metropolitan Area Pollutant Standards Index for today is 40, which represents good air quality, with ozone the main pollutant. The forecast for Friday is 43, considered good air quality, with ozone the primary pollutant. The pollen count today for trees was 1, a low count, with pine the primary pollen. The pollen count today for weeds was 3, a low count, with nettle and pigweed the primary pollens. The pollen count today for grass was 1, a low count. Air pollution forecasts and pollen counts are provided by the Douglas County Health Department.
Here are the forecast key messages. A stretch of hot weather is expected this weekend into next week, with highs in the 90s and heat indices approaching 100 degrees. Most days are looking dry through the next week, though we could see a few spotty showers and storms Friday. Severe weather is not expected. 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The current time is 11:20 a.m. Central Daylight Time. Now for the official National Weather Service forecast for the Omaha and Council Bluffs area. Today, hot. Partly sunny. A slight chance of showers and thunderstorms this morning. Highs in the mid-80s. North winds around 5 miles an hour. Chance of rain 20%. Tonight, mostly clear until midnight, then becoming partly cloudy. Lows in the upper 60s. Northeast winds around 5 miles an hour. Friday, mostly cloudy. Humid with highs in the lower 80s. East winds around 5 miles an hour. Friday night, partly cloudy. Humid with lows in the mid-60s. East winds around 5 miles an hour. Saturday, sunny, hot with highs in the upper 80s. East winds around 5 miles an hour. Saturday night, clear. Lows in the upper 60s. Sunday, sunny, hot with highs in the upper 80s. Sunday night through Monday night, clear, hot. Lows in the upper 60s. Highs around 90. Tuesday through Wednesday, mostly clear. Hot. Highs in the lower 90s. Lows in the lower 70s. At 11 a.m. in Omaha, it was partly sunny. The temperature was 78 degrees, the dew point 68, and the relative humidity 71%. The wind was variable at 5 miles an hour. The pressure was 29.91 inches and falling. Across eastern Nebraska and southwest Iowa, it was partly sunny, with a temperature of 78 at Lincoln, 78 at Millard, 78 at Takema, 77 at Plaxmouth, and 79 at Red Oak, Iowa. At Columbus, it was cloudy, with a temperature of 79. Here are some observations from across the region. It was mostly sunny, with a temperature of 78 at Grand Island, 80 at Kansas City, 82 at Concordia, Kansas, and 78 at Valentine. It was partly sunny, with a temperature of 78 at Norfolk, 78 at Sioux Falls, 78 at Sioux City, and 73 at Denver. It was cloudy, with a temperature of 79 at Des Moines, and 75 at North Platte. Once again, at 11 a.m. in Omaha, it was 78 degrees under partly sunny skies. The Omaha Metropolitan Area Pollutant Standards Index for today is 40, which represents good air quality, with ozone the main pollutant. The forecast for Friday is 43, considered good air quality, with ozone the primary pollutant. The pollen count today for trees was 1, a low count, with pine the primary pollen. The pollen count today for weeds was 3, a low count, with nettle and pigweed the primary pollens. The pollen count today for grass was 1, a low count. Air pollution forecasts and pollen counts are provided by the Douglas County Health Department. Here are the forecast key messages. A stretch of hot weather is expected this weekend into next week, with highs in the 90s and heat indices approaching 100 degrees. Most days are looking dry through the next week, though we could see a few spotty showers and storms Friday. Severe weather is not expected. 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The current time is 11:24 a.m. Central Daylight Time. Now for the official National Weather Service forecast for the Omaha and Council Bluffs area. Today, hot. Partly sunny. A slight chance of showers and thunderstorms this morning. Highs in the mid-80s. North winds around 5 miles an hour. Chance of rain 20%. Tonight, mostly clear until midnight, then becoming partly cloudy. Lows in the upper 60s.
Northeast winds around 5 miles an hour. Friday, mostly cloudy. Humid with highs in the lower 80s. East winds around 5 miles an hour. Friday night, partly cloudy. Humid with lows in the mid-60s. East winds around 5 miles an hour. Saturday, sunny, hot with highs in the upper 80s. East winds around 5 miles an hour. Saturday night, clear. Lows in the upper 60s. Sunday, sunny, hot with highs in the upper 80s. Sunday night through Monday night, clear, hot. Lows in the upper 60s. Highs around 90. Tuesday through Wednesday, mostly clear. Hot. Highs in the lower 90s. Lows in the lower 70s. At 11 a.m. in Omaha, it was partly sunny. The temperature was 78 degrees, the dew point 68, and the relative humidity 71%. The wind was variable at 5 miles an hour. The pressure was 29.91 inches and falling. Across eastern Nebraska and southwest Iowa, it was partly sunny, with a temperature of 78 at Lincoln, 78 at Millard, 78 at Tecama, 77 at Plaxmouth, and 79 at Red Oak, Iowa. At Columbus, it was cloudy, with a temperature of 79. Here are some observations from across the region. It was mostly sunny, with a temperature of 78 at Grand Island, 80 at Kansas City, 82 at Concordia, Kansas, and 78 at Valentine. It was partly sunny, with a temperature of 78 at North Fork, 78 at Sioux Falls, 78 at Sioux City, and 73 at Denver. It was cloudy, with a temperature of 79 at Des Moines, and 75 at North Platte. Once again, at 11 a.m. in Omaha, it was 78 degrees under partly sunny skies. The Omaha Metropolitan Area Pollutant Standards Index for today is 40, which represents good air quality, with ozone the main pollutant. The forecast for Friday is 43, considered good air quality, with ozone the primary pollutant. The pollen count today for trees was 1, a low count, with pine the primary pollen. The pollen count today for weeds was 3, a low count, with nettle and pigweed the primary pollens. The pollen count today for grass was 1, a low count. Air pollution forecasts and pollen counts are provided by the Douglas County Health Department. Here are the forecast key messages. A stretch of hot weather is expected this weekend into next week, with highs in the 90s and heat indices approaching 100 degrees. Most days are looking dry through the next week, though we could see a few spotty showers and storms Friday. Severe weather is not expected. This is NOAA All Hazards Radio Station KIH 61 in Omaha, Nebraska. The current time is 11:28 a.m. Central Daylight Time. Now for the official National Weather Service forecast for the Omaha and Council Bluffs area. Today, hot. Partly sunny. A slight chance of showers and thunderstorms this morning. Highs in the mid-80s. North winds around 5 miles an hour. Chance of rain 20%. Tonight, mostly clear until midnight, then becoming partly cloudy. Lows in the upper 60s. Northeast winds around 5 miles an hour. Friday, mostly cloudy. Humid with highs in the lower 80s. East winds around 5 miles an hour. Friday night, partly cloudy. Humid with lows in the mid-60s. East winds around 5 miles an hour. Saturday, sunny, hot with highs in the upper 80s. East winds around 5 miles an hour. Saturday night, clear. Lows in the upper 60s. Sunday, sunny, hot with highs in the upper 80s. Sunday night through Monday night, clear, hot. Lows in the upper 60s. Highs around 90. Tuesday through Wednesday, mostly clear. Hot. Highs in the lower 90s. Lows in the lower 70s. At 11 a.m. in Omaha, it was partly sunny. The temperature was 78 degrees,
the dew point 68, and the relative humidity 71%. The wind was variable at 5 miles an hour. The pressure was 29.91 inches and falling. Across eastern Nebraska and southwest Iowa, it was partly sunny, with a temperature of 78 at Lincoln, 78 at Millard, 78 at Takema, 77 at Plaxmouth, and 79 at Red Oak, Iowa. At Columbus, it was cloudy, with a temperature of 79. Here are some observations from across the region. It was mostly sunny, with a temperature of 78 at Grand Island, 80 at Kansas City, 82 at Concordia, Kansas, and 78 at Valentine. It was partly sunny, with a temperature of 78 at Norfolk, 78 at Sioux Falls, 78 at Sioux City, and 73 at Denver. It was cloudy, with a temperature of 79 at Des Moines, and 75 at North Platte. Once again, at 11 a.m. in Omaha, it was 78 degrees under partly sunny skies. The Omaha Metropolitan Area Pollutant Standards Index for today is 40, which represents good air quality, with ozone the main pollutant. The forecast for Friday is 43, considered good air quality, with ozone the primary pollutant. The pollen count today for trees was 1, a low count, with pine the primary pollen. The pollen count today for weeds was 3, a low count, with nettle and pigweed the primary pollens. The pollen count today for grass was 1, a low count. Air pollution forecasts and pollen counts are provided by the Douglas County Health Department. Here are the forecast key messages. A stretch of hot weather is expected this weekend into next week, with highs in the 90s and heat indices approaching 100 degrees. Most days are looking dry through the next week, though we could see a few spotty showers and storms Friday. Severe weather is not expected. 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The current time is 11:31 a.m. Central Daylight Time. Now for the official National Weather Service forecast for the Omaha and Council Bluffs area. Today, hot. Partly sunny. A slight chance of showers and thunderstorms this morning. Highs in the mid-80s. North winds around 5 miles an hour. Chance of rain 20%. Tonight, mostly clear until midnight, then becoming partly cloudy. Lows in the upper 60s. Northeast winds around 5 miles an hour. Friday, mostly cloudy. Humid with highs in the lower 80s. East winds around 5 miles an hour. Friday night, partly cloudy. Humid with lows in the mid-60s. East winds around 5 miles an hour. Saturday, sunny, hot with highs in the upper 80s. East winds around 5 miles an hour. Saturday night, clear. Lows in the upper 60s. Sunday, sunny, hot with highs in the upper 80s. Sunday night through Monday night, clear, hot. Lows in the upper 60s. Highs around 90. Tuesday through Wednesday, mostly clear. Hot. Highs in the lower 90s. Lows in the lower 70s. At 11 a.m. in Omaha, it was partly sunny. The temperature was 78 degrees, the dew point 68, and the relative humidity 71%. The wind was variable at 5 miles an hour. The pressure was 29.91 inches and falling. Across eastern Nebraska and southwest Iowa, it was partly sunny, with a temperature of 78 at Lincoln, 78 at Millard, 78 at Takema, 77 at Plaxmouth, and 79 at Red Oak, Iowa. At Columbus, it was cloudy, with a temperature of 79. Here are some observations from across the region. It was mostly sunny, with a temperature of 78 at Grand Island, 80 at Kansas City, 82 at Concordia, Kansas, and 78 at Valentine. It was partly sunny, with a temperature of 78 at Norfolk, 78 at Sioux Falls, 78 at Sioux City, and 73 at Denver. It was cloudy, with a temperature of 79 at Des Moines, and 75 at North Platte. Once again,
At 11 a.m. in Omaha, it was 78 degrees under partly sunny skies. The Omaha Metro

provided by the Douglas County Health Department. Here are the forecast key messages. A stretch of hot weather is expected this weekend into next week, with highs in the 90s and heat indices approaching 100 degrees. Most days are looking dry through the next week, though we could see a few spotty showers and storms Friday. Severe weather is not expected. 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The current time is 11:35 a.m. Central Daylight Time. Now for the official National Weather Service forecast for the Omaha and Council Bluffs area. Today, hot. Partly sunny. A slight chance of showers and thunderstorms this morning. Highs in the mid-80s. North winds around 5 miles an hour. Chance of rain 20%. Tonight, mostly clear until midnight, then becoming partly cloudy. Lows in the upper 60s. Northeast winds around 5 miles an hour. Friday, mostly cloudy. Humid with highs in the lower 80s. East winds around 5 miles an hour. Friday night, partly cloudy. Humid with lows in the mid-60s. East winds around 5 miles an hour. Saturday, sunny, hot with highs in the upper 80s. East winds around 5 miles an hour. Saturday night, clear. Lows in the upper 60s. Sunday, sunny, hot with highs in the upper 80s. Sunday night through Monday night, clear, hot. Lows in the upper 60s. Highs around 90. Tuesday through Wednesday, mostly clear. Hot. Highs in the lower 90s. Lows in the lower 70s. At 11 a.m. in Omaha, it was partly sunny. The temperature was 78 degrees, the dew point 68, and the relative humidity 71%. The wind was variable at 5 miles an hour. The pressure was 29.91 inches and falling. Across eastern Nebraska and southwest Iowa, it was partly sunny, with a temperature of 78 at Lincoln, 78 at Millard, 78 at Takema, 77 at Plaxmouth, and 79 at Red Oak, Iowa. At Columbus, it was cloudy, with a temperature of 79. Here are some observations from across the region. It was mostly sunny, with a temperature of 78 at Grand Island, 80 at Kansas City, 82 at Concordia, Kansas, and 78 at Valentine. It was partly sunny, with a temperature of 78 at North Fork, 78 at Sioux Falls, 78 at Sioux City, and 73 at Denver. It was cloudy, with a temperature of 79 at Des Moines, and 75 at North Platte. Once again, at 11 a.m. in Omaha, it was 78 degrees under partly sunny skies. The Omaha Metropolitan Area Pollutant Standards Index for today is 40, which represents good air quality, with ozone the main pollutant. The forecast for Friday is 43, considered good air quality, with ozone the primary pollutant. The pollen count today for trees was 1, a low count, with pine the primary pollen. The pollen count today for weeds was 3, a low count, with nettle and pigweed the primary pollens. The pollen count today for grass was 1, a low count. Air pollution forecasts and pollen counts are provided by the Douglas County Health Department. Here are the forecast key messages. A stretch of hot weather is expected this weekend into next week, with highs in the 90s and heat indices approaching 100 degrees. Most days are looking dry through the next week, though we could see a few spotty showers and storms Friday. Severe weather is not expected. 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The current time is 11:39 a.m. Central Daylight Time. Now for the official National Weather Service forecast for the Omaha and Council Bluffs area. Today, hot. Partly sunny. A slight chance of showers and thunderstorms this morning. Highs in the mid-80s. North winds around 5 miles an hour. Chance of rain 20%. Tonight, mostly clear until midnight, then becoming partly cloudy.

lows in the upper 60s. Northeast winds around 5 miles an hour. Friday, mostly cloudy. Humid with highs in the lower 80s. East winds around 5 miles an hour. Friday night, partly cloudy. Humid with lows in the mid-60s. East winds around 5 miles an hour. Saturday, sunny, hot with highs in the upper 80s. East winds around 5 miles an hour. Saturday night, clear. Lows in the upper 60s. Sunday, sunny, hot with highs in the upper 80s. Sunday night through Monday night, clear, hot. Lows in the upper 60s. Highs around 90. Tuesday through Wednesday, mostly clear. Hot. Highs in the lower 90s. Lows in the lower 70s. At 11 a.m. in Omaha, it was partly sunny. The temperature was 78 degrees, the dew point 68, and the relative humidity 71%. The wind was variable at 5 miles an hour. The pressure was 29.91 inches and falling. Across eastern Nebraska and southwest Iowa, it was partly sunny, with a temperature of 78 at Lincoln, 78 at Millard, 78 at Tecoma, 77 at Plaxmouth, and 79 at Red Oak, Iowa. At Columbus, it was cloudy, with a temperature of 79. Here are some observations from across the region. It was mostly sunny, with a temperature of 78 at Grand Island, 80 at Kansas City, 82 at Concordia, Kansas, and 78 at Valentine. It was partly sunny, with a temperature of 78 at North Fork, 78 at Sioux Falls, 78 at Sioux City, and 73 at Denver. It was cloudy, with a temperature of 79 at Des Moines, and 75 at North Platte. Once again, at 11 a.m. in Omaha, it was 78 degrees under partly sunny skies. The Omaha Metropolitan Area Pollutant Standards Index for today is 40, which represents good air quality, with ozone the main pollutant. The forecast for Friday is 43, considered good air quality, with ozone the primary pollutant. The pollen count today for trees was 1, a low count, with pine the primary pollen. The pollen count today for weeds was 3, a low count, with nettle and pigweed the primary pollens. The pollen count today for grass was 1, a low count. Air pollution forecasts and pollen counts are provided by the Douglas County Health Department. Here are the forecast key messages. A stretch of hot weather is expected this weekend into next week, with highs in the 90s and heat indices approaching 100 degrees. Most days are looking dry through the next week, though we could see a few spotty showers and storms Friday. Severe weather is not expected. 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The current time is 11:43 a.m. Central Daylight Time. Now for the official National Weather Service forecast for the Omaha and Council Bluffs area. Today, hot. Partly sunny. A slight chance of showers and thunderstorms this morning. Highs in the mid-80s. North winds around 5 miles an hour. Chance of rain 20%. Tonight, mostly clear until midnight, then becoming partly cloudy. Lows in the upper 60s. Northeast winds around 5 miles an hour. Friday, mostly cloudy. Humid with highs in the lower 80s. East winds around 5 miles an hour. Friday night, partly cloudy. Humid with lows in the mid-60s. East winds around 5 miles an hour. Saturday, sunny, hot with highs in the upper 80s. East winds around 5 miles an hour. Saturday night, clear. Lows in the upper 60s. Sunday, sunny, hot with highs in the upper 80s. Sunday night through Monday night, clear, hot. Lows in the upper 60s. Highs around 90. Tuesday through Wednesday, mostly clear. Hot. Highs in the lower 90s. Lows in the lower 70s. At 11 a.m. in Omaha, it was partly sunny. The temperature
temperature was 78 degrees, the dew point 68, and the relative humidity 71%. The wind was variable at 5 miles an hour. The pressure was 29.91 inches and falling. Across eastern Nebraska and southwest Iowa, it was partly sunny, with a temperature of 78 at Lincoln, 78 at Millard, 78 at Takema, 77 at Plaxmouth, and 79 at Red Oak, Iowa. At Columbus, it was cloudy, with a temperature of 79. Here are some observations from across the region. It was mostly sunny, with a temperature of 78 at Grand Island, 80 at Kansas City, 82 at Concordia, Kansas, and 78 at Valentine. It was partly sunny, with a temperature of 78 at Norfolk, 78 at Sioux Falls, 78 at Sioux City, and 73 at Denver. It was cloudy, with a temperature of 79 at Des Moines, and 75 at North Platte. Once again, at 11 a.m. in Omaha, it was 78 degrees under partly sunny skies. The Omaha Metropolitan Area Pollutant Standards Index for today is 40, which represents good air quality, with ozone the main pollutant. The forecast for Friday is 43, considered good air quality, with ozone the primary pollutant. The pollen count today for trees was 1, a low count, with pine the primary pollen. The pollen count today for weeds was 3, a low count, with nettle and pigweed the primary pollens. The pollen count today for grass was 1, a low count. Air pollution forecasts and pollen counts are provided by the Douglas County Health Department. Here are the forecast key messages. A stretch of hot weather is expected this weekend into next week, with highs in the 90s and heat indices approaching 100 degrees. Most days are looking dry through the next week, though we could see a few spotty showers and storms Friday. Severe weather is not expected. 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The current time is 11:47 a.m. Central Daylight Time. Now for the official National Weather Service forecast for the Omaha and Council Bluffs area. Today, hot. Partly sunny. A slight chance of showers and thunderstorms this morning. Highs in the mid-80s. North winds around 5 miles an hour. Chance of rain 20%. Tonight, mostly clear until midnight, then becoming partly cloudy. Lows in the upper 60s. Northeast winds around 5 miles an hour. Friday, mostly cloudy. Humid with highs in the lower 80s. East winds around 5 miles an hour. Friday night, partly cloudy. Humid with lows in the mid-60s. East winds around 5 miles an hour. Saturday, sunny, hot with highs in the upper 80s. East winds around 5 miles an hour. Saturday night, clear. Lows in the upper 60s. Sunday, sunny, hot with highs in the upper 80s. Sunday night through Monday night, clear, hot. Lows in the upper 60s. Highs around 90. Tuesday through Wednesday, mostly clear. Hot. Highs in the lower 90s. Lows in the lower 70s. At 11 a.m. in Omaha, it was partly sunny. The temperature was 78 degrees, the dew point 68, and the relative humidity 71%. The wind was variable at 5 miles an hour. The pressure was 29.91 inches and falling. Across eastern Nebraska and southwest Iowa, it was partly sunny, with a temperature of 78 at Lincoln, 78 at Millard, 78 at Takema, 77 at Plaxmouth, and 79 at Red Oak, Iowa. At Columbus, it was cloudy, with a temperature of 79. Here are some observations from across the region. It was mostly sunny, with a temperature of 78 at Grand Island, 80 at Kansas City, 82 at Concordia, Kansas, and 78 at Valentine. It was partly sunny, with a temperature of 78 at Norfolk, 78 at Sioux Falls, 78 at Sioux City, and 73 at Denver. It was cloudy, with a temperature of 79 at Des Moines, and 75 at North Platte.
Once again, at 11 a.m. in Omaha, it was 78 degrees under partly sunny skies. The Omaha Metropolitan Area Pollutant Standards Index for today is 40, which represents good air quality, with ozone the main pollutant. The forecast for Friday is 43, considered good air quality, with ozone the primary pollutant. The pollen count today for trees was 1, a low count, with pine the primary pollen. The pollen count today for weeds was 3, a low count, with nettle and pigweed the primary pollens. The pollen count today for grass was 1, a low count. Air pollution forecasts and pollen counts are provided by the Douglas County Health Department. Here are the forecast key messages. A stretch of hot weather is expected this weekend into next week, with highs in the 90s and heat indices approaching 100 degrees. Most days are looking dry through the next week, though we could see a few spotty showers and storms Friday. Severe weather is not expected. 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The current time is 11:51 a.m. Central Daylight Time. Now for the official National Weather Service forecast for the Omaha and Council Bluffs area. Today, hot. Partly sunny. A slight chance of showers and thunderstorms this morning. Highs in the mid-80s. North winds around 5 miles an hour. Chance of rain 20%. Tonight, mostly clear until midnight, then becoming partly cloudy. Lows in the upper 60s. Northeast winds around 5 miles an hour. Friday, mostly cloudy. Humid with highs in the lower 80s. East winds around 5 miles an hour. Friday night, partly cloudy. Humid with lows in the mid-60s. East winds around 5 miles an hour. Saturday, sunny, hot with highs in the upper 80s. East winds around 5 miles an hour. Saturday night, clear. Lows in the upper 60s. Sunday, sunny, hot with highs in the upper 80s. Sunday night through Monday night, clear, hot. Lows in the upper 60s. Highs around 90. Tuesday through Wednesday, mostly clear. Hot. Highs in the lower 90s. Lows in the lower 70s. At 11 a.m. in Omaha, it was partly sunny. The temperature was 78 degrees, the dew point 68, and the relative humidity 71%. The wind was variable at 5 miles an hour. The pressure was 29.91 inches and falling. Across eastern Nebraska and southwest Iowa, it was partly sunny, with a temperature of 78 at Lincoln, 78 at Millard, 78 at Tecama, 77 at Plaxmouth, and 79 at Red Oak, Iowa. At Columbus, it was cloudy, with a temperature of 79. Here are some observations from across the region. It was mostly sunny, with a temperature of 78 at Grand Island, 80 at Kansas City, 82 at Concordia, Kansas, and 78 at Valentine. It was partly sunny, with a temperature of 78 at Norfolk, 78 at Sioux Falls, 78 at Sioux City, and 73 at Denver. It was cloudy, with a temperature of 79 at Des Moines, and 75 at North Platte. Once again, at 11 a.m. in Omaha, it was 78 degrees under partly sunny skies. The Omaha Metropolitan Area Pollutant Standards Index for today is 40, which represents good air quality, with ozone the main pollutant. The forecast for Friday is 43, considered good air quality, with ozone the primary pollutant. The pollen count today for trees was 1, a low count, with pine the primary pollen. The pollen count today for weeds was 3, a low count, with nettle and pigweed the primary pollens. The pollen count today for grass was 1, a low count. Air pollution forecasts and pollen counts are provided by the Douglas County Health Department. 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Douglas, Sarpy, Washington, Cass, Odo, Burt, Dodge, Saunders, Harrison, Pottawatomie, and Mills.
Here are the forecast key messages. A stretch of hot weather is expected this weekend into next week, with highs in the 90s and heat indices approaching 100 degrees. Most days are looking dry through the next week, though we could see a few spotty showers and storms Friday. Severe weather is not expected. This is NOAA All Hazards Radio Station KIH 61 in Omaha, Nebraska. The current time is 11:55 a.m. Central Daylight Time. Now for the official National Weather Service forecast for the Omaha and Council Bluffs area. Today, hot. Partly sunny. A slight chance of showers and thunderstorms this morning. Highs in the mid-80s. North winds around 5 miles an hour. Chance of rain 20%. Tonight, mostly clear until midnight, then becoming partly cloudy. Lows in the upper 60s. Northeast winds around 5 miles an hour. Friday, mostly cloudy. Humid with highs in the lower 80s. East winds around 5 miles an hour. Friday night, partly cloudy. Humid with lows in the mid-60s. East winds around 5 miles an hour. Saturday, sunny, hot with highs in the upper 80s. East winds around 5 miles an hour. Saturday night, clear. Lows in the upper 60s. Sunday, sunny, hot with highs in the upper 80s. Sunday night through Monday night, clear, hot. Lows in the upper 60s. Highs around 90. Tuesday through Wednesday, mostly clear. Hot. Highs in the lower 90s. Lows in the lower 70s. At 11 a.m. in Omaha, it was partly sunny. The temperature was 78 degrees, the dew point 68, and the relative humidity 71%. The wind was variable at 5 miles an hour. The pressure was 29.91 inches and falling. Across eastern Nebraska and southwest Iowa, it was partly sunny, with a temperature of 78 at Lincoln, 78 at Millard, 78 at Takema, 77 at Plaxmouth, and 79 at Red Oak, Iowa. At Columbus, it was cloudy, with a temperature of 79. Here are some observations from across the region. It was mostly sunny, with a temperature of 78 at Grand Island, 80 at Kansas City, 82 at Concordia, Kansas, and 78 at Valentine. It was partly sunny, with a temperature of 78 at Norfolk, 78 at Sioux Falls, 78 at Sioux City, and 73 at Denver. It was cloudy, with a temperature of 79 at Des Moines, and 75 at North Platte. Once again, at 11 a.m. in Omaha, it was 78 degrees under partly sunny skies. The Omaha Metropolitan Area Pollutant Standards Index for today is 40, which represents good air quality, with ozone the main pollutant. The forecast for Friday is 43, considered good air quality, with ozone the primary pollutant. The pollen count today for trees was 1, a low count, with pine the primary pollen. The pollen count today for weeds was 3, a low count, with nettle and pigweed the primary pollens. The pollen count today for grass was 1, a low count. Air pollution forecasts and pollen counts are provided by the Douglas County Health Department. Here are the forecast key messages. A stretch of hot weather is expected this weekend into next week, with highs in the 90s and heat indices approaching 100 degrees. Most days are looking dry through the next week, though we could see a few spotty showers and storms Friday. Severe weather is not expected. 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The current time is 11:59 a.m. Central Daylight Time. Now for the official National Weather Service forecast for the Omaha and Council Bluffs area. Today, hot. Partly sunny. A slight chance of showers and thunderstorms this morning. Highs in the mid-80s. North winds around 5 miles an hour. Chance of rain 20%. Tonight, mostly clear until midnight, then becoming partly cloudy. Lows in the upper 60s.
Northeast winds around 5 miles an hour. Friday, mostly cloudy. Humid with highs in the lower 80s. East winds around 5 miles an hour. Friday night, partly cloudy. Humid with lows in the mid-60s. East winds around 5 miles an hour. Saturday, sunny, hot with highs in the upper 80s. East winds around 5 miles an hour. Saturday night, clear. Lows in the upper 60s. Sunday, sunny, hot with highs in the upper 80s. Sunday night through Monday night, clear, hot. Lows in the upper 60s. Highs around 90. Tuesday through Wednesday, mostly clear. Hot. Highs in the lower 90s. Lows in the lower 70s. The Omaha Metropolitan Area Pollutant Standards Index for today is 40, which represents good air quality, with ozone the main pollutant. The forecast for Friday is 43, considered good air quality, with ozone the primary pollutant. The pollen count today for trees was 1, a low count, with pine the primary pollen. The pollen count today for weeds was 3, a low count, with nettle and pigweed the primary pollens. The pollen count today for grass was 1, a low count. Air pollution forecasts and pollen counts are provided by the Douglas County Health Department. Here are the forecast key messages. A stretch of hot weather is expected this weekend into next week, with highs in the 90s and heat indices approaching 100 degrees. Most days are looking dry through the next week, though we could see a few spotty showers and storms Friday. Severe weather is not expected. 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The current time is 12:02 p.m. Central Daylight Time. Now for the official National Weather Service forecast for the Omaha and Council Bluffs area. Today, hot. Partly sunny. A slight chance of showers and thunderstorms this morning. Highs in the mid-80s. North winds around 5 miles an hour. Chance of rain 20%. Tonight, mostly clear until midnight, then becoming partly cloudy. Lows in the upper 60s. Northeast winds around 5 miles an hour. Friday, mostly cloudy. Humid with highs in the lower 80s. East winds around 5 miles an hour. Friday night, partly cloudy. Humid with lows in the mid-60s. East winds around 5 miles an hour. Saturday, sunny, hot with highs in the upper 80s. East winds around 5 miles an hour. Saturday night, clear. Lows in the upper 60s. Sunday, sunny, hot with highs in the upper 80s. Sunday night through Monday night, clear, hot. Lows in the upper 60s. Highs around 90. Tuesday through Wednesday, mostly clear. Hot. Highs in the lower 90s. Lows in the lower 70s. The Omaha Metropolitan Area Pollutant Standards Index for today is 40, which represents good air quality, with ozone the main pollutant. The forecast for Friday is 43, considered good air quality, with ozone the primary pollutant. The pollen count today for trees was 1, a low count, with pine the primary pollen. The pollen count today for weeds was 3, a low count, with nettle and pigweed the primary pollens. The pollen count today for grass was 1, a low count. Air pollution forecasts and pollen counts are provided by the Douglas County Health Department. Here are the forecast key messages. A stretch of hot weather is expected this weekend into next week, with highs in the 90s and heat indices approaching 100 degrees. Most days are looking dry through the next week, though we could see a few spotty showers and storms Friday. Severe weather is not expected. 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The current time is 12:05 p.m. Central Daylight Time. Now for the official National Weather Service forecast for the Omaha and Council Bluffs area. Today, hot.
partly sunny. A slight chance of showers and thunderstorms this morning. Highs in the mid-80s. North winds around 5 miles an hour. Chance of rain 20%. Tonight, mostly clear until midnight, then becoming partly cloudy. Lows in the upper 60s. Northeast winds around 5 miles an hour. Friday, mostly cloudy. Humid with highs in the lower 80s. East winds around 5 miles an hour. Friday night, partly cloudy. Humid with lows in the mid-60s. East winds around 5 miles an hour. Saturday, sunny, hot with highs in the upper 80s. East winds around 5 miles an hour. Saturday night, clear. Lows in the upper 60s. Sunday, sunny, hot with highs in the upper 80s. Sunday night through Monday night, clear, hot. Lows in the upper 60s. Highs around 90. Tuesday through Wednesday, mostly clear. Hot. Highs in the lower 90s. Lows in the lower 70s. At noon in Omaha, it was partly sunny. The temperature was 80 degrees, the dew point 69, and the relative humidity 69%. The wind was variable at 6 miles an hour. The pressure was 29.92 inches and rising. Across eastern Nebraska and southwest Iowa, at Takema, haze was reported with a temperature of 77. At Lincoln, it was mostly sunny, with a temperature of 81. It was partly sunny, with a temperature of 81 at Columbus, 78 at Blair Airport, 79 at Plaxmouth, and 81 at Red Oak, Iowa. It was cloudy, with a temperature of 80 at Millard, 78 at Fremont, and 78 at Nebraska City. Here are some observations from across the region. It was sunny, with a temperature of 80 at Grand Island, 83 at Concordia, Kansas, and 81 at Valentine. It was mostly sunny, with a temperature of 82 at Kansas City, 79 at North Platte, and 78 at Denver. It was partly sunny, with a temperature of 80 at Sioux Falls, and 80 at Sioux City. It was cloudy, with a temperature of 78 at North Fork, and 80 at Des Moines. Once again, at noon in Omaha it was 80 degrees under partly sunny skies. The Omaha Metropolitan Area Pollutant Standards Index for today is 40, which represents good air quality, with ozone the main pollutant. The forecast for Friday is 43, considered good air quality, with ozone the primary pollutant. The pollen count today for trees was 1, a low count, with pine the primary pollen. The pollen count today for weeds was 3, a low count, with nettle and pigweed the primary pollens. The pollen count today for grass was 1, a low count. Air pollution forecasts and pollen counts are provided by the Douglas County Health Department. Here are the forecast key messages. A stretch of hot weather is expected this weekend into next week, with highs in the 90s and heat indices approaching 100 degrees. Most days are looking dry through the next week, though we could see a few spotty showers and storms Friday. Severe weather is not expected. 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The current time is 12:09 p.m. Central Daylight Time. Now for the official National Weather Service forecast for the Omaha and Council Bluffs area. Today, hot. Partly sunny. A slight chance of showers and thunderstorms this morning. Highs in the mid-80s. North winds around 5 miles an hour. Chance of rain 20%. Tonight, mostly clear until midnight, then becoming partly cloudy. Lows in the upper 60s. Northeast winds around 5 miles an hour. Friday, mostly cloudy. Humid with highs in the lower 80s. East winds around 5 miles an hour. Friday night, partly cloudy. Humid with lows in the mid-60s. East winds around 5 miles an hour. Saturday, sunny, hot with highs in the upper 80s. East winds around 5 miles an hour. Saturday night, clear. Low
lows in the upper 60s. Sunday, sunny, hot with highs in the upper 80s. Sunday night through Monday night, clear, hot. Lows in the upper 60s. Highs around 90. Tuesday through Wednesday, mostly clear. Hot. Highs in the lower 90s. Lows in the lower 70s. At noon in Omaha, it was partly sunny. The temperature was 80 degrees, the dew point 69, and the relative humidity 69%. The wind was variable at 6 miles an hour. The pressure was 29.92 inches and rising. Across eastern Nebraska and southwest Iowa, at Takema, haze was reported with a temperature of 77. At Lincoln, it was mostly sunny with a temperature of 81. It was partly sunny with a temperature of 81 at Columbus, 78 at Blair Airport, 79 at Plaxmouth, and 81 at Red Oak, Iowa. It was cloudy with a temperature of 80 at Millard, 78 at Fremont, and 78 at Nebraska City. Here are some observations from across the region. It was sunny with a temperature of 80 at Grand Island, 83 at Concordia, Kansas, and 81 at Valentine. It was mostly sunny with a temperature of 82 at Kansas City, 79 at North Platte, and 78 at Denver. It was partly sunny with a temperature of 80 at Sioux Falls and 80 at Sioux City. It was cloudy with a temperature of 78 at Norfolk and 80 at Des Moines. Once again, at noon in Omaha it was 80 degrees under partly sunny skies. At noon in Omaha, it was partly sunny. The temperature was 80 degrees, the dew point 69, and the relative humidity 69%. The wind was variable at 6 miles an hour. The pressure was 29.92 inches and rising. Across eastern Nebraska and southwest Iowa, at Takema, haze was reported with a temperature of 77. It was partly sunny, with a temperature of 81 at Lincoln, 81 at Offutt Air Force Base, and 81 at Columbus. Under partly sunny skies, Blair Airport reported 78, Plattsmouth reported 79, and Red Oak, Iowa reported 81. It was cloudy, with a temperature of 80 at Millard, 78 at Fremont, and 78 at Nebraska City. Here are some observations from across the region. It was sunny, with a temperature of 80 at Grand Island, 83 at Concordia, Kansas, and 81 at Valentine. It was mostly sunny, with a temperature of 82 at Kansas City, 79 at North Platte, and 78 at Denver. It was partly sunny, with a temperature of 80 at Sioux Falls, and 80 at Sioux City. It was cloudy, with a temperature of 78 at Norfolk, and 80 at Des Moines. Once again, at noon in Omaha it was 80 degrees under partly sunny skies. The Omaha Metropolitan Area Pollutant Standards Index for today is 40, which represents good air quality, with ozone the main pollutant. The forecast for Friday is 43, considered good air quality, with ozone the primary pollutant. The pollen count today for trees was 1, a low count, with iron the primary pollen. The pollen count today for weeds was 3, a low count, with nettle and pigweed the primary pollens. The pollen count today for grass was 1, a low count. Air pollution forecasts and pollen counts are provided by the Douglas County Health Department. Here are the forecast key messages. A stretch of hot weather is expected this weekend into next week, with highs in the 90s and heat indices approaching 100 degrees. Most days are looking dry through the next week, though we could see a few spotty showers and storms Friday. Severe weather is not expected. 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The current time is 12:14 p.m. Central Daylight Time. Now for the official National Weather Service forecast for the Omaha and Council Bluffs area. Today, hot. Partly sunny. A slight chance of showers and thunderstorms this morning. Highs in the mid-80s. North winds around 5 miles an hour. Chance of rain 20%. Tonight,
mostly clear until midnight, then becoming partly cloudy. Lows in the upper 60s. Northeast winds around 5 miles an hour. Friday, mostly cloudy. Humid with highs in the lower 80s. East winds around 5 miles an hour. Friday night, partly cloudy. Humid with lows in the mid-60s. East winds around 5 miles an hour. Saturday, sunny, hot with highs in the upper 80s. East winds around 5 miles an hour. Saturday night, clear. Lows in the upper 60s. Sunday, sunny, hot with highs in the upper 80s. Sunday night through Monday night, clear, hot. Lows in the upper 60s. Highs around 90. Tuesday through Wednesday, mostly clear. Hot. Highs in the lower 90s. Lows in the lower 70s. Now for the official National Weather Service forecast for the Omaha and Council Bluffs area. This afternoon, hot. Mostly sunny. Highs in the mid-80s. North winds around 5 miles an hour. Tonight, mostly clear until midnight, then becoming partly cloudy. Lows in the upper 60s. Northeast winds around 5 miles an hour. Friday, mostly cloudy. Humid with highs in the lower 80s. Northeast winds around 5 miles an hour. Friday night, partly cloudy. Humid with lows in the mid-60s. East winds around 5 miles an hour. Saturday, sunny, hot with highs in the upper 80s. East winds around 5 miles an hour. Saturday night, clear. Lows in the upper 60s. Sunday, sunny, hot with highs in the upper 80s. Sunday night through Monday night, clear, hot. Lows in the upper 60s. Highs around 90. Tuesday through Wednesday, mostly clear. Hot. Highs in the lower 90s. Lows in the lower 70s. At noon in Omaha, it was partly sunny. The temperature was 80 degrees, the dew point 69, and the relative humidity 69%. The wind was variable at 6 miles an hour. The pressure was 29.92 inches and rising. Across eastern Nebraska and southwest Iowa, at Takema, haze was reported with a temperature of 77. It was partly sunny, with a temperature of 81 at Lincoln, 81 at Offutt Air Force Base, and 81 at Columbus. Under partly sunny skies, Blair Airport reported 78, Plattsmouth reported 79, and Red Oak, Iowa reported 81. It was cloudy, with a temperature of 80 at Millard, 78 at Fremont, and 78 at Nebraska City. Here are some observations from across the region. It was sunny, with a temperature of 80 at Grand Island, 83 at Concordia, Kansas, and 81 at Valentine. It was mostly sunny, with a temperature of 82 at Kansas City, 79 at North Platte, and 78 at Denver. It was partly sunny, with a temperature of 80 at Sioux Falls, and 80 at Sioux City. It was cloudy, with a temperature of 78 at North Fork, and 80 at Des Moines. Once again, at noon in Omaha it was 80 degrees under partly sunny skies. The Omaha Metropolitan Area Pollutant Standards Index for today is 40, which represents good air quality, with ozone the main pollutant. The forecast for Friday is 43, considered good air quality, with ozone the primary pollutant. The pollen count today for trees was 1, a low count, with pine the primary pollen. The pollen count today for weeds was 3, a low count, with nettle and pigweed the primary pollens. The pollen count today for grass was 1, a low count. Air pollution forecasts and pollen counts are provided by the Douglas County Health Department. Here are the forecast key messages. A stretch of hot weather is expected this weekend into next week, with highs in the 90s and heat indices approaching 100 degrees. Most days are looking dry through the next week, though we could see a few spotty showers and storms Friday. Severe weather is not expected.
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The current time is 12:20 p.m. Central Daylight Time. Now for the official National Weather Service forecast for the Omaha and Council Bluffs area. This afternoon, hot. Mostly sunny. Highs in the mid-80s. North winds around 5 miles an hour. Tonight, mostly clear until midnight, then becoming partly cloudy. Lows in the upper 60s. Northeast winds around 5 miles an hour. Friday, mostly cloudy. Humid with highs in the lower 80s. Northeast winds around 5 miles an hour. Friday night, partly cloudy. Humid with lows in the mid-60s. East winds around 5 miles an hour. Saturday, sunny, hot with highs in the upper 80s. East winds around 5 miles an hour. Saturday night, clear. Lows in the upper 60s. Sunday, sunny, hot with highs in the upper 80s. Sunday night through Monday night, clear, hot. Lows in the upper 60s. Highs around 90. Tuesday through Wednesday, mostly clear. Hot. Highs in the lower 90s. Lows in the lower 70s. At noon in Omaha, it was partly sunny. The temperature was 80 degrees, the dew point 69, and the relative humidity 69%. The wind was variable at 6 miles an hour. The pressure was 29.92 inches and rising. Across eastern Nebraska and southwest Iowa, at Takema, haze was reported with a temperature of 77. It was partly sunny, with a temperature of 81 at Lincoln, 81 at Offutt Air Force Base, and 81 at Columbus. Under partly sunny skies, Blair Airport reported 78, Plattsmouth reported 79, and Red Oak, Iowa reported 81. It was cloudy, with a temperature of 80 at Millard, 78 at Fremont, and 78 at Nebraska City. Here are some observations from across the region. It was sunny, with a temperature of 80 at Grand Island, 83 at Concordia, Kansas, and 81 at Valentine. It was mostly sunny, with a temperature of 82 at Kansas City, 79 at North Platte, and 78 at Denver. It was partly sunny, with a temperature of 80 at Sioux Falls and 80 at Sioux City. It was cloudy, with a temperature of 78 at North Fork and 80 at Des Moines. Once again, at noon in Omaha, it was 80 degrees under partly sunny skies. The Omaha Metropolitan Area Pollutant Standards Index for today is 40, which represents good air quality, with ozone the main pollutant. The forecast for Friday is 43, considered good air quality, with ozone the primary pollutant. The pollen count today for trees was 1, a low count, with pine the primary pollen. The pollen count today for weeds was 3, a low count, with nettle and pigweed the primary pollens. The pollen count today for grass was 1, a low count. Air pollution forecasts and pollen counts are provided by the Douglas County Health Department. Here are the forecast key messages. A stretch of hot weather is expected this weekend into next week, with highs in the 90s and heat indices approaching 100 degrees. Most days are looking dry through the next week, though we could see a few spotty showers and storms Friday. Severe weather is not expected. 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The current time is 12:24 p.m. Central Daylight Time. Now for the official National Weather Service forecast for the Omaha and Council Bluffs area. This afternoon, hot. Mostly sunny. Highs in the mid-80s. North winds around 5 miles an hour. Tonight, mostly clear until midnight, then becoming partly cloudy. Lows in the upper 60s. Northeast winds around 5 miles an hour. Friday, mostly cloudy. Humid with highs in the lower 80s. Northeast winds around 5 miles an hour. Friday night, partly cloudy. Humid with lows in the mid-60s.
East winds around 5 miles an hour. Saturday, sunny, hot with highs in the upper 80s. East winds around 5 miles an hour. Saturday night, clear. Lows in the upper 60s. Sunday, sunny, hot with highs in the upper 80s. Sunday night through Monday night, clear, hot. Lows in the upper 60s. Highs around 90. Tuesday through Wednesday, mostly clear. Hot. Highs in the lower 90s. Lows in the lower 70s. At noon in Omaha, it was partly sunny. The temperature was 80 degrees, the dew point 69, and the relative humidity 69%. The wind was variable at 6 miles an hour. The pressure was 29.92 inches and rising. Across eastern Nebraska and southwest Iowa, at Takema, haze was reported with a temperature of 77. It was partly sunny, with a temperature of 81 at Lincoln, 81 at Offutt Air Force Base, and 81 at Columbus. Under partly sunny skies, Blair Airport reported 78, Plattsmouth reported 79, and Red Oak, Iowa reported 81. It was cloudy, with a temperature of 80 at Millard, 78 at Fremont, and 78 at Nebraska City. Here are some observations from across the region. It was sunny, with a temperature of 80 at Grand Island, 83 at Concordia, Kansas, and 81 at Valentine. It was mostly sunny, with a temperature of 82 at Kansas City, 79 at North Platte, and 78 at Denver. It was partly sunny, with a temperature of 80 at Sioux Falls, and 80 at Sioux City. It was cloudy, with a temperature of 78 at North Fork, and 80 at Des Moines. Once again, at noon in Omaha it was 80 degrees under partly sunny skies. The Omaha Metropolitan Area Pollutant Standards Index for today is 40, which represents good air quality, with ozone the main pollutant. The forecast for Friday is 43, considered good air quality, with ozone the primary pollutant. The pollen count today for trees was 1, a low count, with pine the primary pollen. The pollen count today for weeds was 3, a low count, with nettle and pigweed the primary pollens. The pollen count today for grass was 1, a low count. Air pollution forecasts and pollen counts are provided by the Douglas County Health Department. Here are the forecast key messages. A stretch of hot weather is expected this weekend into next week, with highs in the 90s and heat indices approaching 100 degrees. Most days are looking dry through the next week, though we could see a few spotty showers and storms Friday. Severe weather is not expected. 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The current time is 12:28 p.m. Central Daylight Time. Now for the official National Weather Service forecast for the Omaha and Council Bluffs area. This afternoon, hot. Mostly sunny. Highs in the mid-80s. North winds around 5 miles an hour. Tonight, mostly clear until midnight, then becoming partly cloudy. Lows in the upper 60s. Northeast winds around 5 miles an hour. Friday, mostly cloudy. Humid with highs in the lower 80s. Northeast winds around 5 miles an hour. Friday night, partly cloudy. Humid with lows in the mid-60s. East winds around 5 miles an hour. Saturday, sunny, hot with highs in the upper 80s. East winds around 5 miles an hour. Saturday night, clear. Lows in the upper 60s. Sunday, sunny, hot with highs in the upper 80s. Sunday night through Monday night, clear, hot. Lows in the upper 60s. Highs around 90. Tuesday through Wednesday, mostly clear. Hot. Highs in the lower 90s. Lows in the lower 70s. At noon in Omaha, it was partly sunny. The temperature was 80 degrees, the dew point 69, and the relative humidity 69%. The wind was variable at 6 miles an hour.
the pressure was 29.92 inches and rising. Across eastern Nebraska and southwest Iowa, at Takema, haze was reported with a temperature of 77. It was partly sunny, with a temperature of 81 at Lincoln, 81 at Offutt Air Force Base, and 81 at Columbus. Under partly sunny skies, Blair Airport reported 78, Plattsmouth reported 79, and Red Oak, Iowa reported 81. It was cloudy, with a temperature of 80 at Millard, 78 at Fremont, and 78 at Nebraska City. Here are some observations from across the region. It was sunny, with a temperature of 80 at Grand Island, 83 at Concordia, Kansas, and 81 at Valentine. It was mostly sunny, with a temperature of 82 at Kansas City, 79 at North Platte, and 78 at Denver. It was partly sunny, with a temperature of 80 at Sioux Falls, and 80 at Sioux City. It was cloudy, with a temperature of 78 at Norfolk, and 80 at Des Moines. Once again, at noon in Omaha, it was 80 degrees under partly sunny skies. The Omaha Metropolitan Area Pollutant Standards Index for today is 40, which represents good air quality, with ozone the main pollutant. The forecast for Friday is 43, considered good air quality, with ozone the primary pollutant. The pollen count today for trees was 1, a low count, with pine the primary pollen. The pollen count today for weeds was 3, a low count, with nettle and pigweed the primary pollens. The pollen count today for grass was 1, a low count. Air pollution forecasts and pollen counts are provided by the Douglas County Health Department. Here are the forecast key messages. A stretch of hot weather is expected this weekend into next week, with highs in the 90s and heat indices approaching 100 degrees. Most days are looking dry through the next week, though we could see a few spotty showers and storms Friday. Severe weather is not expected. This is NOAA All Hazards Radio Station KIH 61 in Omaha, Nebraska. The current time is 12:32 p.m. Central Daylight Time. Now for the official National Weather Service forecast for the Omaha and Council Bluffs area. This afternoon, hot. Mostly sunny. Highs in the mid-80s. North winds around 5 miles an hour. Tonight, mostly clear until midnight, then becoming partly cloudy. Lows in the upper 60s. Northeast winds around 5 miles an hour. Friday, mostly cloudy. Humid with highs in the lower 80s. Northeast winds around 5 miles an hour. Friday night, partly cloudy. Humid with lows in the mid-60s. East winds around 5 miles an hour. Saturday, sunny, hot with highs in the upper 80s. East winds around 5 miles an hour. Saturday night, clear. Lows in the upper 60s. Sunday, sunny, hot with highs in the upper 80s. Sunday night through Monday night, clear, hot. Lows in the upper 60s. Highs around 90. Tuesday through Wednesday, mostly clear. Hot. Highs in the lower 90s. Lows in the lower 70s. At noon in Omaha, it was partly sunny. The temperature was 80 degrees, the dew point 69, and the relative humidity 69%. The wind was variable at 6 miles an hour. The pressure was 29.92 inches and rising. Across eastern Nebraska and southwest Iowa, at Takema, haze was reported with a temperature of 77. It was partly sunny, with a temperature of 81 at Lincoln, 81 at Offutt Air Force Base, and 81 at Columbus. Under partly sunny skies, Blair Airport reported 78, Plattsmouth reported 79, and Red Oak, Iowa reported 81. It was cloudy, with a temperature of 80 at Millard, 78 at Fremont, and 78 at Nebraska City. Here are some observations from across the region. It was sunny, with a temperature of 80 at Grand Island, 83 at Concordia, Kansas, and 81 at Valentine.
It was mostly sunny, with a temperature of 82 at Kansas City, 79 at Northland, and 78 at Denver. It was partly sunny, with a temperature of 80 at Sioux Falls and 80 at Sioux City. It was cloudy, with a temperature of 70.

count today for weeds was 3, a low count, with nettle and pigweed the primary pollens. The pollen count today for grass was 1, a low count. Air pollution forecasts and pollen counts are provided by the Douglas County Health Department. Here are the forecast key messages. A stretch of hot weather is expected this weekend into next week, with highs in the 90s and heat indices approaching 100 degrees. Most days are looking dry through the next week, though we could see a few spotty showers and storms Friday. Severe weather is not expected. This is NOAA All Hazards Radio Station KIH 61 in Omaha, Nebraska. The current time is 12:36 p.m. Central Daylight Time. Now for the official National Weather Service forecast for the Omaha and Council Bluffs area. This afternoon, hot. Mostly sunny. Highs in the mid-80s. North winds around 5 miles an hour. Tonight, mostly clear until midnight, then becoming partly cloudy. Lows in the upper 60s. Northeast winds around 5 miles an hour. Friday, mostly cloudy. Humid with highs in the lower 80s. Northeast winds around 5 miles an hour. Friday night, partly cloudy. Humid with lows in the mid-60s. East winds around 5 miles an hour. Saturday, sunny, hot with highs in the upper 80s. East winds around 5 miles an hour. Saturday night, clear. Lows in the upper 60s. Sunday, sunny, hot with highs in the upper 80s. Sunday night through Monday night, clear, hot. Lows in the upper 60s. Highs around 90. Tuesday through Wednesday, mostly clear. Hot. Highs in the lower 90s. Lows in the lower 70s. At noon in Omaha, it was partly sunny. The temperature was 80 degrees, the dew point 69, and the relative humidity 69%. The wind was variable at 6 miles an hour. The pressure was 29.92 inches and rising. Across eastern Nebraska and southwest Iowa, at Takema, haze was reported with a temperature of 77. It was partly sunny, with a temperature of 81 at Lincoln, 81 at Offutt Air Force Base, and 81 at Columbus. Under partly sunny skies, Blair Airport reported 78, Plattsmouth reported 79, and Red Oak, Iowa reported 81. It was cloudy, with a temperature of 80 at Millard, 78 at Fremont, and 78 at Nebraska City. Here are some observations from across the region. It was sunny, with a temperature of 80 at Grand Island, 83 at Concordia, Kansas, and 81 at Valentine. It was mostly sunny, with a temperature of 82 at Kansas City, 79 at North Platte, and 78 at Denver. It was partly sunny, with a temperature of 80 at Sioux Falls, and 80 at Sioux City. It was cloudy, with a temperature of 78 at North Fork, and 80 at Des Moines. Once again, at noon in Omaha was 80 degrees under partly sunny skies. The Omaha Metropolitan Area Pollutant Standards Index for today is 40, which represents good air quality, with ozone the main pollutant. The forecast for Friday is 43, considered good air quality, with ozone the primary pollutant. The pollen count today for trees was 1, a low count, with pine the primary pollen. The pollen count today for weeds was 3, a low count, with nettle and pigweed the primary pollens. The pollen count today for grass was 1, a low count. Air pollution forecasts and pollen counts are provided by the Douglas County Health Department. Here are the forecast key messages. A stretch of hot weather is expected this weekend into next week, with highs in the 90s and heat indices approaching 100 degrees. Most days are looking dry through the next week, though we could see a few spotty showers and storms Friday. Severe weather is not expected. 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The current time is 12:40 p.m. Central Daylight Time. Now for the official National Weather Service forecast for the Omaha and Council Bluffs area.

This afternoon, hot. Mostly sunny. Highs in the mid-80s. North winds around 5 miles an hour. Tonight, mostly clear until midnight, then becoming partly cloudy. Lows in the upper 60s. Northeast winds around 5 miles an hour. Friday, mostly cloudy. Humid with highs in the lower 80s. Northeast winds around 5 miles an hour. Friday night, partly cloudy. Humid with lows in the mid-60s. East winds around 5 miles an hour. Saturday, sunny, hot with highs in the upper 80s. East winds around 5 miles an hour. Saturday night, clear. Lows in the upper 60s. Sunday, sunny, hot with highs in the upper 80s. Sunday night through Monday night, clear, hot. Lows in the upper 60s. Highs around 90. Tuesday through Wednesday, mostly clear. Hot. Highs in the lower 90s. Lows in the lower 70s. At noon in Omaha, it was partly sunny. The temperature was 80 degrees, the dew point 69, and the relative humidity 69%. The wind was variable at 6 miles an hour. The pressure was 29.92 inches and rising. Across eastern Nebraska and southwest Iowa, at Tecumseh, haze was reported with a temperature of 77. It was partly sunny, with a temperature of 81 at Lincoln, 81 at Offutt Air Force Base, and 81 at Columbus. Under partly sunny skies, Blair Airport reported 78, Plattsmouth reported 79, and Red Oak, Iowa reported 81. It was cloudy, with a temperature of 80 at Millard, 78 at Fremont, and 78 at Nebraska City. Here are some observations from across the region. It was sunny, with a temperature of 80 at Grand Island, 83 at Concordia, Kansas, and 81 at Valentine. It was mostly sunny, with a temperature of 82 at Kansas City, 79 at North Platte, and 78 at Denver. It was partly sunny, with a temperature of 80 at Sioux Falls, and 80 at Sioux City. It was cloudy, with a temperature of 78 at Norfolk, and 80 at Des Moines. Once again, at noon in Omaha it was 80 degrees under partly sunny skies. The Omaha Metropolitan Area Pollutant Standards Index for today is 40, which represents good air quality, with ozone the main pollutant. The forecast for Friday is 43, considered good air quality, with ozone the primary pollutant. The pollen count today for trees was 1, a low count, with pine the primary pollen. The pollen count today for weeds was 3, a low count, with nettle and pigweed the primary pollens. The pollen count today for grass was 1, a low count. Air pollution forecasts and pollen counts are provided by the Douglas County Health Department. Here are the forecast key messages. A stretch of hot weather is expected this weekend into next week, with highs in the 90s and heat indices approaching 100 degrees. Most days are looking dry through the next week, though we could see a few spotty showers and storms Friday. Severe weather is not expected. 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The current time is 12:44 p.m. Central Daylight Time. Now for the official National Weather Service forecast for the Omaha and Council Bluffs area. This afternoon, hot. Mostly sunny. Highs in the mid-80s. North winds around 5 miles an hour. Tonight, mostly clear until midnight, then becoming partly cloudy. Lows in the upper 60s. Northeast winds around 5 miles an hour. Friday, mostly cloudy. Humid with highs in the lower 80s. Northeast winds around 5 miles an hour. Friday night, partly cloudy. Humid with lows in the mid-60s. East winds around 5 miles an hour. Saturday, sunny, hot with highs in the upper 80s. East winds around 5 miles an hour. Saturday night, clear. Lows in the upper 60s. Sunday, sunny, hot with highs in the upper 80s.
Sunday night through Monday night, clear, hot. Lows in the upper 60s. Highs around 90. Tuesday through Wednesday, mostly clear. Hot. Highs in the lower 90s. Lows in the lower 70s. At noon in Omaha, it was partly sunny. The temperature was 80 degrees, the dew point 69, and the relative humidity 69%. The wind was variable at 6 miles an hour. The pressure was 29.92 inches and rising. Across eastern Nebraska and southwest Iowa, at Tecumseh, haze was reported with a temperature of 77. It was partly sunny, with a temperature of 81 at Lincoln, 81 at Offutt Air Force Base, and 81 at Columbus. Under partly sunny skies, Blair Airport reported 78, Plattsmouth reported 79, and Red Oak, Iowa reported 81. It was cloudy, with a temperature of 80 at Millard, 78 at Fremont, and 78 at Nebraska City. Here are some observations from across the region. It was sunny, with a temperature of 80 at Grand Island, 83 at Concordia, Kansas, and 81 at Valentine. It was mostly sunny, with a temperature of 82 at Kansas City, 79 at North Platte, and 78 at Denver. It was partly sunny, with a temperature of 80 at Sioux Falls, and 80 at Sioux City. It was cloudy, with a temperature of 78 at Norfolk, and 80 at Des Moines. Once again, at noon in Omaha, it was 80 degrees under partly sunny skies. The Omaha Metropolitan Area Pollutant Standards Index for today is 40, which represents good air quality, with ozone the main pollutant. The forecast for Friday is 43, considered good air quality, with ozone the primary pollutant. The pollen count today for trees was 1, a low count, with pine the primary pollen. The pollen count today for weeds was 3, a low count, with nettle and pigweed the primary pollens. The pollen count today for grass was 1, a low count. Air pollution forecasts and pollen counts are provided by the Douglas County Health Department. Here are the forecast key messages. A stretch of hot weather is expected this weekend into next week, with highs in the 90s and heat indices approaching 100 degrees. Most days are looking dry through the next week, though we could see a few spotty showers and storms Friday. Severe weather is not expected. This is NOAA All Hazards Radio Station KIH 61 in Omaha, Nebraska. The current time is 12:48 p.m. Central Daylight Time. Now for the official National Weather Service forecast for the Omaha and Council Bluffs area. This afternoon, hot. Mostly sunny. Highs in the mid-80s. North winds around 5 miles an hour. Tonight, mostly clear until midnight, then becoming partly cloudy. Lows in the upper 60s. Northeast winds around 5 miles an hour. Friday, mostly cloudy. Humid with highs in the lower 80s. Northeast winds around 5 miles an hour. Friday night, partly cloudy. Humid with lows in the mid-60s. East winds around 5 miles an hour. Saturday, sunny, hot with highs in the upper 80s. East winds around 5 miles an hour. Saturday night, clear. Lows in the upper 60s. Sunday, sunny, hot with highs in the upper 80s. Sunday night through Monday night, clear, hot. Lows in the upper 60s. Highs around 90. Tuesday through Wednesday, mostly clear. Hot. Highs in the lower 90s. Lows in the lower 70s. At noon in Omaha, it was partly sunny. The temperature was 80 degrees, the dew point 69, and the relative humidity 69%. The wind was variable at 6 miles an hour. The pressure was 29.92 inches and rising. Across eastern Nebraska and southwest Iowa, at Tecumseh, haze was reported with a temperature of 77. It was partly sunny, with a temperature of 81 at Lincoln, 81 at Offutt Air Force Base, and 81 at Columbus. Under partly sunny skies,
Blair Airport reported 78, Plattsmouth reported 79, and Red Oak, Iowa reported 81. It was cloudy, with a temperature of 80 at Millard, 78 at Fremont, and 78 at Nebraska City. Here are some observations from across the region. It was sunny, with a temperature of 80 at Grand Island, 83 at Concordia, Kansas, and 81 at Valentine. It was mostly sunny, with a temperature of 82 at Kansas City, 79 at North Platte, and 78 at Denver. It was partly sunny, with a temperature of 80 at Sioux Falls, and 80 at Sioux City. It was cloudy, with a temperature of 78 at Norfolk, and 80 at Des Moines. Once again, at noon in Omaha it was 80 degrees under partly sunny skies. The Omaha Metropolitan Area Pollutant Standards Index for today is 40, which represents good air quality, with ozone the main pollutant. The forecast for Friday is 43, considered good air quality, with ozone the primary pollutant. The pollen count today for trees was 1, a low count, with pine the primary pollen. The pollen count today for weeds was 3, a low count, with nettle and pigweed the primary pollens. The pollen count today for grass was 1, a low count. Air pollution forecasts and pollen counts are provided by the Douglas County Health Department. Here are the forecast key messages. A stretch of hot weather is expected this weekend into next week, with highs in the 90s and heat indices approaching 100 degrees. Most days are looking dry through the next week, though we could see a few spotty showers and storms Friday. Severe weather is not expected. 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The current time is 12:52 p.m. Central Daylight Time. 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Douglas, Sarpy, Washington, Cass, Odo, Burt, Dodge, Saunders, Harrison, Pottawatomie, and Mills. Now for the official National Weather Service forecast for the Omaha and Council Bluffs area. This afternoon, hot. Mostly sunny. Highs in the mid-80s. North winds around 5 miles an hour. Tonight, mostly clear until midnight, then becoming partly cloudy. Lows in the upper 60s. Northeast winds around 5 miles an hour. Friday, mostly cloudy. Humid with highs in the lower 80s. Northeast winds around 5 miles an hour. Friday night, partly cloudy. Humid with lows in the mid-60s. East winds around 5 miles an hour. Saturday, sunny, hot with highs in the upper 80s. East winds around 5 miles an hour. Saturday night, clear. Lows in the upper 60s. Sunday, sunny, hot with highs in the upper 80s. Sunday night through Monday night, clear, hot. Lows in the upper 60s. Highs around 90. Tuesday through Wednesday, mostly clear. Hot. Highs in the lower 90s. Lows in the lower 70s. At noon in Omaha, it was partly sunny. The temperature was 80 degrees, the dew point 69, and the relative humidity 69%. The wind was variable at 6 miles an hour. The pressure was 29.92 inches and rising. Across eastern Nebraska and southwest Iowa, at Takema, haze was reported with a temperature of 77. It was partly sunny, with a temperature of 81 at Lincoln, 81 at Offutt Air Force Base, and 81 at Columbus. Under partly sunny skies, Blair Airport reported 78, Plattsmouth reported 79, and Red Oak, Iowa reported 81. It was cloudy, with a temperature of 80 at Millard, 78 at Fremont, and 78 at Nebraska City. Here are some observations from across the region. It was sunny, with a temperature of 80 at Grand Island, 83 at Concordia, Kansas, and 81 at Valentine. It was mostly sunny, with a temperature of 82 at Kansas City, 79 at North Platte, and 78 at Denver. It was partly sunny, with a temperature of 80 at Sioux Falls,
and 80 at Sioux City. It was cloudy with a temperature of 78 at Norfolk and 80 at Des Moines. Once again, at noon in Omaha, it was 80 degrees under partly sunny skies. The Omaha Metropolitan Area Pollutant Standards Index for today is 40, which represents good air quality, with ozone the main pollutant. The forecast for Friday is 43, considered good air quality, with ozone the primary pollutant. The pollen count today for trees was 1, a low count, with pine the primary pollen. The pollen count today for weeds was 3, a low count, with nettle and pigweed the primary pollens. The pollen count today for grass was 1, a low count. Air pollution forecasts and pollen counts are provided by the Douglas County Health Department. Here are the forecast key messages. A stretch of hot weather is expected this weekend into next week, with highs in the 90s and heat indices approaching 100 degrees. Most days are looking dry through the next week, though we could see a few spotty showers and storms Friday. Severe weather is not expected. This is NOAA All Hazards Radio Station KIH 61 in Omaha, Nebraska. The current time is 12:57 p.m. Central Daylight Time. Now for the official National Weather Service forecast for the Omaha and Council Bluffs area. This afternoon, hot. Mostly sunny. Highs in the mid-80s. North winds around 5 miles an hour. Tonight, mostly clear until midnight, then becoming partly cloudy. Lows in the upper 60s. Northeast winds around 5 miles an hour. Friday, mostly cloudy. Humid with highs in the lower 80s. Northeast winds around 5 miles an hour. Friday night, partly cloudy. Humid with lows in the mid-60s. East winds around 5 miles an hour. Saturday, sunny, hot with highs in the upper 80s. East winds around 5 miles an hour. Saturday night, clear. Lows in the upper 60s. Sunday, sunny, hot with highs in the upper 80s. Sunday night through Monday night, clear, hot. Lows in the upper 60s. Highs around 90. Tuesday through Wednesday, mostly clear. Hot. Highs in the lower 90s. Lows in the lower 70s. At noon in Omaha, it was partly sunny. The temperature was 80 degrees, the dew point 69, and the relative humidity 69%. The wind was variable at 6 miles an hour. The pressure was 29.92 inches and rising. Across eastern Nebraska and southwest Iowa, at Takema, haze was reported with a temperature of 77. It was partly sunny, with a temperature of 81 at Lincoln, 81 at Offutt Air Force Base, and 81 at Columbus. Under partly sunny skies, Blair Airport reported 78, Plattsmouth reported 79, and Red Oak, Iowa reported 81. It was cloudy, with a temperature of 80 at Millard, 78 at Fremont, and 78 at Nebraska City. Here are some observations from across the region. It was sunny, with a temperature of 80 at Grand Island, 83 at Concordia, Kansas, and 81 at Valentine. It was mostly sunny, with a temperature of 82 at Kansas City, 79 at North Platte, and 78 at Denver. It was partly sunny, with a temperature of 80 at Sioux Falls, and 80 at Sioux City. It was cloudy, with a temperature of 78 at Norfolk, and 80 at Des Moines. Once again, at noon in Omaha, it was 80 degrees under partly sunny skies. The Omaha Metropolitan Area Pollutant Standards Index for today is 40, which represents good air quality, with ozone the main pollutant. The forecast for Friday is 43, considered good air quality, with ozone the primary pollutant. The pollen count today for trees was 1, a low count, with pine the primary pollen. The pollen count today for weeds was 3, a low count, with nettle and pigweed the primary pollens. The pollen count today for grass was 1, a low count. Air pollution forecasts and pollen counts are provided by the Douglas County Health Department.
Here are the forecast key messages. A stretch of hot weather is expected this weekend into next week, with highs in the 90s and heat indices approaching 100 degrees. Most days are looking dry through the next week, though we could see a few spotty showers and storms Friday. Severe weather is not expected. This is NOAA All Hazards Radio Station KIH 61 in Omaha, Nebraska. The current time is 1:01 p.m. Central Daylight Time. Now for the official National Weather Service forecast for the Omaha and Council Bluffs area. This afternoon, hot. Mostly sunny. Highs in the mid-80s. North winds around 5 miles an hour. Tonight, mostly clear until midnight, then becoming partly cloudy. Lows in the upper 60s. Northeast winds around 5 miles an hour. Friday, mostly cloudy. Humid with highs in the lower 80s. Northeast winds around 5 miles an hour. Friday night, partly cloudy. Humid with lows in the mid-60s. East winds around 5 miles an hour. Saturday, sunny, hot with highs in the upper 80s. East winds around 5 miles an hour. Saturday night, clear. Lows in the upper 60s. Sunday, sunny, hot with highs in the upper 80s. Sunday night through Monday night, clear, hot. Lows in the upper 60s. Highs around 90. Tuesday through Wednesday, mostly clear. Hot. Highs in the lower 90s. Lows in the lower 70s. The Omaha Metropolitan Area Pollutant Standards Index for today is 40, which represents good air quality, with ozone the main pollutant. The forecast for Friday is 43, considered good air quality, with ozone the primary pollutant. The pollen count today for trees was 1, a low count, with pine the primary pollen. The pollen count today for weeds was 3, a low count, with nettle and pigweed the primary pollens. The pollen count today for grass was 1, a low count. Air pollution forecasts and pollen counts are provided by the Douglas County Health Department. Here are the forecast key messages. A stretch of hot weather is expected this weekend into next week, with highs in the 90s and heat indices approaching 100 degrees. Most days are looking dry through the next week, though we could see a few spotty showers and storms Friday. Severe weather is not expected. 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The current time is 1:03 p.m. Central Daylight Time. Now for the official National Weather Service forecast for the Omaha and Council Bluffs area. This afternoon, hot. Mostly sunny. Highs in the mid-80s. North winds around 5 miles an hour. Tonight, mostly clear until midnight, then becoming partly cloudy. Lows in the upper 60s. Northeast winds around 5 miles an hour. Friday, mostly cloudy. Humid with highs in the lower 80s. Northeast winds around 5 miles an hour. Friday night, partly cloudy. Humid with lows in the mid-60s. East winds around 5 miles an hour. Saturday, sunny, hot with highs in the upper 80s. East winds around 5 miles an hour. Saturday night, clear. Lows in the upper 60s. Sunday, sunny, hot with highs in the upper 80s. Sunday night through Monday night, clear, hot. Lows in the upper 60s. Highs around 90. Tuesday through Wednesday, mostly clear. Hot. Highs in the lower 90s. Lows in the lower 70s. At 1 p.m. in Omaha, it was partly sunny. The temperature was 83 degrees, the dew point 71, and the relative humidity 67%. The wind was north at 7 miles an hour. The pressure was 29.91 inches and falling. Across eastern Nebraska and southwest Iowa, it was mostly sunny, with a temperature of 82 at Millard and 82 at Plattsmouth.
It was partly sunny, with a temperature of 83 at Lincoln, 83 at Offutt Air Force Base, 80 at Columbus, 81 at Nebraska City, and 81 at Red Oak, Iowa. It was cloudy, with a temperature of 79 at Fremont, 80 at Blair Airport, and 79 at Tacoma. Here are some observations from across the region. It was sunny, with a temperature of 81 at Grand Island, 83 at Concordia, Kansas, and 86 at Valentine. It was mostly sunny, with a temperature of 80 at Norfolk, 80 at Sioux Falls, 84 at Kansas City, 81 at North Platte, and 83 at Denver. At Sioux City, it was partly sunny, with a temperature of 83. At Des Moines, it was cloudy, with a temperature of 81. Once again, at 1 p.m. in Omaha, it was 83 degrees under partly sunny skies. The Omaha Metropolitan Area Pollutant Standards Index for today is 40, which represents good air quality, with ozone the main pollutant. The forecast for Friday is 43, considered good air quality, with ozone the primary pollutant. The pollen count today for trees was 1, a low count, with pine the primary pollen. The pollen count today for weeds was 3, a low count, with nettle and pigweed the primary pollens. The pollen count today for grass was 1, a low count. Air pollution forecasts and pollen counts are provided by the Douglas County Health Department. Here are the forecast key messages. A stretch of hot weather is expected this weekend into next week, with highs in the 90s and heat indices approaching 100 degrees. Most days are looking dry through the next week, though we could see a few spotty showers and storms Friday. Severe weather is not expected. This is NOAA All Hazards Radio Station KIH 61 in Omaha, Nebraska. The current time is 1:07 p.m. Central Daylight Time. Now for the official National Weather Service forecast for the Omaha and Council Bluffs area. This afternoon, hot. Mostly sunny. Highs in the mid-80s. North winds around 5 miles an hour. Tonight, mostly clear until midnight, then becoming partly cloudy. Lows in the upper 60s. Northeast winds around 5 miles an hour. Friday, mostly cloudy. Humid with highs in the lower 80s. Northeast winds around 5 miles an hour. Friday night, partly cloudy. Humid with lows in the mid-60s. East winds around 5 miles an hour. Saturday, sunny, hot with highs in the upper 80s. East winds around 5 miles an hour. Saturday night, clear. Lows in the upper 60s. Sunday, sunny, hot with highs in the upper 80s. Sunday night through Monday night, clear, hot. Lows in the upper 60s. Highs around 90. Tuesday through Wednesday, mostly clear. Hot. Highs in the lower 90s. Lows in the lower 70s. At 1 p.m. in Omaha, it was partly sunny. The temperature was 83 degrees, the dew point 71, and the relative humidity 67%. The wind was north at 7 miles an hour. The pressure was 29.91 inches and falling. Across eastern Nebraska and southwest Iowa, it was mostly sunny, with a temperature of 82 at Millard and 82 at Plattsmouth. It was partly sunny, with a temperature of 83 at Lincoln, 83 at Offutt Air Force Base, 80 at Columbus, 81 at Nebraska City, and 81 at Red Oak, Iowa. It was cloudy, with a temperature of 79 at Fremont, 80 at Blair Airport, and 79 at Tacoma. Here are some observations from across the region. It was sunny, with a temperature of 81 at Grand Island, 83 at Concordia, Kansas, and 86 at Valentine. It was mostly sunny, with a temperature of 80 at Norfolk, 80 at Sioux Falls, 84 at Kansas City, 81 at North Platte, and 83 at Denver. At Sioux City, it was partly sunny, with a temperature of 83. At Des Moines, it was cloudy, with a temperature of 81. Once again, at 1 p.m. in Omaha, it was 83 degrees under partly sunny skies.
The Omaha Metropolitan Area Pollutant Standards Index for today is 40, which represents good air quality, with ozone the main pollutant. The forecast for Friday is 43, considered good air quality, with ozone the primary pollutant. The pollen count today for trees was 1, a low count, with pine the primary pollen. The pollen count today for weeds was 3, a low count, with nettle and pigweed the primary pollens. The pollen count today for grass was 1, a low count. Air pollution forecasts and pollen counts are provided by the Douglas County Health Department. Here are the forecast key messages. A stretch of hot weather is expected this weekend into next week, with highs in the 90s and heat indices approaching 100 degrees. Most days are looking dry through the next week, though we could see a few spotty showers and storms Friday. Severe weather is not expected. 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The current time is 1:12 p.m. Central Daylight Time. Now for the official National Weather Service forecast for the Omaha and Council Bluffs area. This afternoon, hot. Mostly sunny. Highs in the mid-80s. North winds around 5 miles an hour. Tonight, mostly clear until midnight, then becoming partly cloudy. Lows in the upper 60s. Northeast winds around 5 miles an hour. Friday, mostly cloudy. Humid with highs in the lower 80s. Northeast winds around 5 miles an hour. Friday night, partly cloudy. Humid with lows in the mid-60s. East winds around 5 miles an hour. Saturday, sunny, hot with highs in the upper 80s. East winds around 5 miles an hour. Saturday night, clear. Lows in the upper 60s. Sunday, sunny, hot with highs in the upper 80s. Sunday night through Monday night, clear, hot. Lows in the upper 60s. Highs around 90. Tuesday through Wednesday, mostly clear. Hot. Highs in the lower 90s. Lows in the lower 70s. At 1 p.m. in Omaha, it was partly sunny. The temperature was 83 degrees, the dew point 71, and the relative humidity 67%. The wind was north at 7 miles an hour. The pressure was 29.91 inches and falling. Across eastern Nebraska and southwest Iowa, at Millard, it was mostly sunny, with a temperature of 82. It was partly sunny, with a temperature of 83 at Lincoln, 83 at Offutt Air Force Base, and 80 at Columbus. Under partly sunny skies, Nebraska City reported 81, Plattsmouth reported 82, and Red Oak, Iowa reported 82. It was cloudy, with a temperature of 79 at Fremont, 80 at Blair Airport, and 79 at Tecumseh. Here are some observations from across the region. It was sunny, with a temperature of 81 at Grand Island, 83 at Concordia, Kansas, and 86 at Valentine. It was mostly sunny, with a temperature of 80 at Norfolk, 80 at Sioux Falls, 84 at Kansas City, 81 at North Platte, and 83 at Denver. At Sioux City, it was partly sunny, with a temperature of 83. At Des Moines, it was cloudy, with a temperature of 81. Once again, at 1 p.m. in Omaha, it was 83 degrees under partly sunny skies. The Omaha Metropolitan Area Pollutant Standards Index for today is 40, which represents good air quality, with ozone the main pollutant. The forecast for Friday is 43, considered good air quality, with ozone the primary pollutant. The pollen count today for trees was 1, a low count, with pine the primary pollen. The pollen count today for weeds was 3, a low count, with nettle and pigweed the primary pollens. The pollen count today for grass was 1, a low count. Air pollution forecasts and pollen counts are provided by the Douglas County Health Department. Here are the forecast key messages. A stretch of hot weather is expected this weekend into next week, with highs in the 90s and heat indices approaching 100 degrees.
Most days are looking dry through the next week, though we could see a few spotty showers and storms Friday. Severe weather is not expected. This is NOAA All Hazards Radio Station KIH 61 in Omaha, Nebraska. The current time is 1:16 p.m. Central Daylight Time. Now for the official National Weather Service forecast for the Omaha and Council Bluffs area. This afternoon, hot, mostly sunny, highs in the mid-80s, north winds around 5 miles an hour. Tonight, mostly clear until midnight, then becoming partly cloudy. Lows in the upper 60s. Northeast winds around 5 miles an hour. Friday, mostly cloudy. Humid with highs in the lower 80s. Northeast winds around 5 miles an hour. Friday night, partly cloudy. Humid with lows in the mid-60s. East winds around 5 miles an hour. Saturday, sunny, hot with highs in the upper 80s. East winds around 5 miles an hour. Saturday night, clear. Lows in the upper 60s. Sunday, sunny, hot with highs in the upper 80s. Sunday night through Monday night, clear, hot. Lows in the upper 60s. Highs around 90. Tuesday through Wednesday, mostly clear. Hot. Highs in the lower 90s. Lows in the lower 70s. At 1 p.m. in Omaha, it was partly sunny. The temperature was 83 degrees, the dew point 71, and the relative humidity 67%. The wind was north at 7 miles an hour. The pressure was 29.91 inches and falling. Across eastern Nebraska and southwest Iowa, at Millard, it was mostly sunny, with a temperature of 82. It was partly sunny, with a temperature of 83 at Lincoln, 83 at Offutt Air Force Base, and 80 at Columbus. Under partly sunny skies, Nebraska City reported 81, Plattsmouth reported 82, and Red Oak, Iowa reported 82. It was cloudy, with a temperature of 79 at Fremont, 80 at Blair Airport, and 79 at Tecama. Here are some observations from across the region. It was sunny, with a temperature of 81 at Grand Island, 83 at Concordia, Kansas, and 86 at Valentine. It was mostly sunny, with a temperature of 80 at North Fork, 80 at Sioux Falls, 84 at Kansas City, 81 at North Platte, and 83 at Denver. At Sioux City, it was partly sunny, with a temperature of 83. At Des Moines, it was cloudy, with a temperature of 81. Once again, at 1 p.m. in Omaha, it was 83 degrees under partly sunny skies. The Omaha Metropolitan Area Pollutant Standards Index for today is 40, which represents good air quality, with ozone the main pollutant. The forecast for Friday is 43, considered good air quality, with ozone the primary pollutant. The pollen count today for trees was 1, a low count, with pine the primary pollen. The pollen count today for weeds was 3, a low count, with nettle and pigweed the primary pollens. The pollen count today for grass was 1, a low count. Air pollution forecasts and pollen counts are provided by the Douglas County Health Department. Here are the forecast key messages. A stretch of hot weather is expected this weekend into next week, with highs in the 90s and heat indices approaching 100 degrees. Most days are looking dry through the next week, though we could see a few spotty showers and storms Friday. Severe weather is not expected. 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The current time is 1:20 p.m. Central Daylight Time. Now for the official National Weather Service forecast for the Omaha and Council Bluffs area. This afternoon, hot. Mostly sunny. Highs in the mid-80s. North winds around 5 miles an hour. Tonight, mostly clear until midnight, then becoming partly cloudy. Lows in the upper 60s. Northeast winds around 5 miles an hour. Friday, mostly cloudy.
humid with highs in the lower 80s. Northeast winds around 5 miles an hour. Friday night, partly cloudy. Humid with lows in the mid-60s. East winds around 5 miles an hour. Saturday, sunny, hot with highs in the upper 80s. East winds around 5 miles an hour. Saturday night, clear. Lows in the upper 60s. Sunday, sunny, hot with highs in the upper 80s. Sunday night through Monday night, clear, hot. Lows in the upper 60s. Highs around 90. Tuesday through Wednesday, mostly clear. Hot. Highs in the lower 90s. Lows in the lower 70s. At 1 p.m. in Omaha, it was partly sunny. The temperature was 83 degrees, the dew point 71, and the relative humidity 67%. The wind was north at 7 miles an hour. The pressure was 29.91 inches and falling. Across eastern Nebraska and southwest Iowa, at Millard, it was mostly sunny, with a temperature of 82. It was partly sunny, with a temperature of 83 at Lincoln, 83 at Offutt Air Force Base, and 80 at Columbus. Under partly sunny skies, Nebraska City reported 81, Plattsmouth reported 82, and Red Oak, Iowa reported 82. It was cloudy, with a temperature of 79 at Fremont, 80 at Blair Airport, and 79 at Takema. Here are some observations from across the region. It was sunny, with a temperature of 81 at Grand Island, 83 at Concordia, Kansas, and 86 at Valentine. It was mostly sunny, with a temperature of 80 at Norfolk, 80 at Sioux Falls, 84 at Kansas City, 81 at Northland, and 83 at Denver. At Sioux City, it was partly sunny, with a temperature of 83. At Des Moines, it was cloudy, with a temperature of 81. Once again, at 1 p.m. in Omaha, it was 83 degrees under partly sunny skies. The Omaha Metropolitan Area Pollutant Standards Index for today is 40, which represents good air quality, with ozone the main pollutant. The forecast for Friday is 43, considered good air quality, with ozone the primary pollutant. The pollen count today for trees was 1, a low count, with pine the primary pollen. The pollen count today for weeds was 3, a low count, with nettle and pigweed the primary pollens. The pollen count today for grass was 1, a low count. Air pollution forecasts and pollen counts are provided by the Douglas County Health Department. Here are the forecast key messages. A stretch of hot weather is expected this weekend into next week, with highs in the 90s and heat indices approaching 100 degrees. Most days are looking dry through the next week, though we could see a few spotty showers and storms Friday. Severe weather is not expected. 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The current time is 1:24 p.m. Central Daylight Time. Now for the official National Weather Service forecast for the Omaha and Council Bluffs area. This afternoon, hot. Mostly sunny. Highs in the mid-80s. North winds around 5 miles an hour. Tonight, mostly clear until midnight, then becoming partly cloudy. Lows in the upper 60s. Northeast winds around 5 miles an hour. Friday, mostly cloudy. Humid with highs in the lower 80s. Northeast winds around 5 miles an hour. Friday night, partly cloudy. Humid with lows in the mid-60s. East winds around 5 miles an hour. Saturday, sunny, hot with highs in the upper 80s. East winds around 5 miles an hour. Saturday night, clear. Lows in the upper 60s. Sunday, sunny, hot with highs in the upper 80s. Sunday night through Monday night, clear, hot. Lows in the upper 60s. Highs around 90. Tuesday through Wednesday, mostly clear. Hot. Highs in the lower 90s. Lows in the lower 70s. At 1 p.m. in Omaha, it was partly sunny.
The temperature was 83 degrees, the dew point 71, and the relative humidity 67%. The wind was north at 7 miles an hour. The pressure was 29.91 inches and falling. Across eastern Nebraska and southwest Iowa, at Millard, it was mostly sunny, with a temperature of 82. It was partly sunny, with a temperature of 83 at Lincoln, 83 at Offutt Air Force Base, and 80 at Columbus. Under partly sunny skies, Nebraska City reported 81, Plattsmouth reported 82, and Red Oak, Iowa reported 82. It was cloudy, with a temperature of 79 at Fremont, 80 at Blair Airport, and 79 at Tacoma. Here are some observations from across the region. It was sunny, with a temperature of 81 at Grand Island, 83 at Concordia, Kansas, and 86 at Valentine. It was mostly sunny, with a temperature of 80 at Norfolk, 80 at Sioux Falls, 84 at Kansas City, 81 at North Platte, and 83 at Denver. At Sioux City, it was partly sunny, with a temperature of 83. At Des Moines, it was cloudy, with a temperature of 81. Once again, at 1 p.m. in Omaha, it was 83 degrees under partly sunny skies. The Omaha Metropolitan Area Pollutant Standards Index for today is 40, which represents good air quality, with ozone the main pollutant. The forecast for Friday is 43, considered good air quality, with ozone the primary pollutant. The pollen count today for trees was 1, a low count, with pine the primary pollen. The pollen count today for weeds was 3, a low count, with nettle and pigweed the primary pollens. The pollen count today for grass was 1, a low count. Air pollution forecasts and pollen counts are provided by the Douglas County Health Department. Here are the forecast key messages. A stretch of hot weather is expected this weekend into next week, with highs in the 90s and heat indices approaching 100 degrees. Most days are looking dry through the next week, though we could see a few spotty showers and storms Friday. Severe weather is not expected. This is NOAA All Hazards Radio Station KIH 61 in Omaha, Nebraska. The current time is 1:48 p.m. Central Daylight Time. Now for the official National Weather Service forecast for the Omaha and Council Bluffs area. This afternoon, hot. Mostly sunny. Highs in the mid-80s. North winds around 5 miles an hour. Tonight, mostly clear until midnight, then becoming partly cloudy. Lows in the upper 60s. Northeast winds around 5 miles an hour. Friday, mostly cloudy. Humid with highs in the lower 80s. Northeast winds around 5 miles an hour. Friday night, partly cloudy. Humid with lows in the mid-60s. East winds around 5 miles an hour. Saturday, sunny, hot with highs in the upper 80s. East winds around 5 miles an hour. Saturday night, clear. Lows in the upper 60s. Sunday, sunny, hot with highs in the upper 80s. Sunday night through Monday night, clear, hot. Lows in the upper 60s. Highs around 90. Tuesday through Wednesday, mostly clear. Hot. Highs in the lower 90s. Lows in the lower 70s. At 1 p.m. in Omaha, it was partly sunny. The temperature was 83 degrees, the dew point 71, and the relative humidity 67%. The wind was north at 7 miles an hour. The pressure was 29.91 inches and falling. Across eastern Nebraska and southwest Iowa, at Millard, it was mostly sunny, with a temperature of 82. It was partly sunny, with a temperature of 83 at Lincoln, 83 at Offutt Air Force Base, and 80 at Columbus. Under partly sunny skies, Nebraska City reported 81, Plattsmouth reported 82, and Red Oak, Iowa reported 82. It was cloudy, with a temperature of 79 at Fremont, 80 at Blair Airport, and 79 at Tacoma. Here are some observations from across the region.
It was sunny with a temperature of 81 at Grand Island, 83 at Concordia, Kansas, and 86 at Valentine. It was mostly sunny with a temperature of 80 at North Fork, 80 at Sioux Falls, 84 at Kansas City, 81 at North Platte, and 83 at Denver. At Sioux City, it was partly sunny with a temperature of 83. At Des Moines, it was cloudy with a temperature of 81. Once again, at 1 p.m. in Omaha, it was 83 degrees under partly sunny skies. The Omaha Metropolitan Area Pollutant Standards Index for today is 40, which represents good air quality, with ozone the main pollutant. The forecast for Friday is 43, considered good air quality, with ozone the primary pollutant. The pollen count today for trees was 1, a low count, with pine the primary pollen. The pollen count today for weeds was 3, a low count, with nettle and pigweed the primary pollens. The pollen count today for grass was 1, a low count. Air pollution forecasts and pollen counts are provided by the Douglas County Health Department. Here are the forecast key messages. A stretch of hot weather is expected this weekend into next week, with highs in the 90s and heat indices approaching 100 degrees. Most days are looking dry through the next week, though we could see a few spotty showers and storms Friday. Severe weather is not expected. 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The current time is 1:32 p.m. Central Daylight Time. Now for the official National Weather Service forecast for the Omaha and Council Bluffs area. This afternoon, hot. Mostly sunny. Highs in the mid-80s. North winds around 5 miles an hour. Tonight, mostly clear until midnight, then becoming partly cloudy. Lows in the upper 60s. Northeast winds around 5 miles an hour. Friday, mostly cloudy. Humid with highs in the lower 80s. Northeast winds around 5 miles an hour. Friday night, partly cloudy. Humid with lows in the mid-60s. East winds around 5 miles an hour. Saturday, sunny, hot with highs in the upper 80s. East winds around 5 miles an hour. Saturday night, clear. Lows in the upper 60s. Sunday, sunny, hot with highs in the upper 80s. Sunday night through Monday night, clear, hot. Lows in the upper 60s. Highs around 90. Tuesday through Wednesday, mostly clear. Hot. Highs in the lower 90s. Lows in the lower 70s. At 1 p.m. in Omaha, it was partly sunny. The temperature was 83 degrees, the dew point 71, and the relative humidity 67%. The wind was north at 7 miles an hour. The pressure was 29.91 inches and falling. Across eastern Nebraska and southwest Iowa, at Millard, it was mostly sunny, with a temperature of 82. It was partly sunny, with a temperature of 83 at Lincoln, 83 at Offutt Air Force Base, and 80 at Columbus. Under partly sunny skies, Nebraska City reported 81, Plattsmouth reported 82, and Red Oak, Iowa reported 82. It was cloudy, with a temperature of 79 at Fremont, 80 at Blair Airport, and 79 at Tacoma. Here are some observations from across the region. It was sunny, with a temperature of 81 at Grand Island, 83 at Concordia, Kansas, and 86 at Valentine. It was mostly sunny, with a temperature of 80 at North Fork, 80 at Sioux Falls, 84 at Kansas City, 81 at North Platte, and 83 at Denver. At Sioux City, it was partly sunny, with a temperature of 83. At Des Moines, it was cloudy, with a temperature of 81. Once again, at 1 p.m. in Omaha, it was 83 degrees under partly sunny skies. The Omaha Metropolitan Area Pollutant Standards Index for today is 40, which represents good air quality, with ozone the main pollutant. The forecast for Friday is 43, considered good air quality, with ozone the primary pollutant.
The pollen count today for trees was 1, a low count, with pine the primary pollen. The pollen count today for weeds was 3, a low count, with nettle and pigweed the primary pollens.

1 in Omaha, Nebraska. The current time is 1:36 p.m. Central Daylight Time. Now for the official National Weather Service forecast for the Omaha and Council Bluffs area. This afternoon, hot. Mostly sunny. Highs in the mid-80s. Northeast winds around 5 miles an hour. Tonight, mostly clear until midnight, then becoming partly cloudy. Lows in the upper 60s. Northeast winds around 5 miles an hour. Friday, mostly cloudy. Humid with highs in the mid-80s. Northeast winds around 5 miles an hour. Friday night, partly cloudy. Humid with lows in the mid-60s. East winds around 5 miles an hour. Saturday, sunny, hot with highs in the upper 80s. East winds around 5 miles an hour. Saturday night and Sunday, mostly clear. Hot. Lows in the upper 60s. Highs in the upper 80s. Sunday night, clear. Lows in the upper 60s. Monday, sunny, hot with highs around 90. Monday night, clear. Lows in the upper 60s. Tuesday through Wednesday, mostly clear. Hot. Highs in the lower 90s. Lows in the lower 70s. At 1 p.m. in Omaha, it was partly sunny. The temperature was 83 degrees, the dew point 71, and the relative humidity 67%. The wind was north at 7 miles an hour. The pressure was 29.91 inches and falling. Across eastern Nebraska and southwest Iowa, at Millard, it was mostly sunny, with a temperature of 82. It was partly sunny, with a temperature of 83 at Lincoln, 83 at Offutt Air Force Base, and 80 at Columbus. Under partly sunny skies, Nebraska City reported 81, Plattsmouth reported 82, and Red Oak, Iowa reported 82. It was cloudy, with a temperature of 79 at Fremont, 80 at Blair Airport, and 79 at Tecama. Here are some observations from across the region. It was sunny, with a temperature of 81 at Grand Island, 83 at Concordia, Kansas, and 86 at Valentine. It was mostly sunny, with a temperature of 80 at Norfolk, 80 at Sioux Falls, 84 at Kansas City, 81 at North Platte, and 83 at Denver. At Sioux City, it was partly sunny, with a temperature of 83. At Des Moines, it was cloudy, with a temperature of 81. Once again, at 1 p.m. in Omaha, it was 83 degrees under partly sunny skies. The Omaha Metropolitan Area Pollutant Standards Index for today is 40, which represents good air quality, with ozone the main pollutant. The forecast for Friday is 43, considered good air quality, with ozone the primary pollutant. The pollen count today for trees was 1, a low count, with pine the primary pollen. The pollen count today for weeds was 3, a low count, with nettle and pigweed the primary pollens. The pollen count today for grass was 1, a low count. Air pollution forecasts and pollen counts are provided by the Douglas County Health Department. Here are the forecast key messages. A stretch of hot weather is expected this weekend into next week, with highs in the 90s and heat indices approaching 100 degrees. Most days are looking dry through the next week, though we could see a few spotty showers and storms produce gusty winds Friday. Severe weather is unlikely. This is NOAA All Hazards Radio Station KIH 61 in Omaha, Nebraska. The current time is 1:40 p.m. Central Daylight Time. Now for the official National Weather Service forecast for the Omaha and Council Bluffs area. This afternoon, hot. Mostly sunny. Highs in the mid-80s. Northeast winds around 5 miles an hour. Tonight, mostly clear until midnight, then becoming partly cloudy. Lows in the upper 60s. Northeast winds around 5 miles an hour. Friday, mostly cloudy. Humid with highs in the mid-80s. Northeast winds around 5 miles an hour. Friday night, partly cloudy.

cumulative lows in the mid-60s. East winds around 5 miles an hour. Saturday, sunny, hot with highs in the upper 80s. East winds around 5 miles an hour. Saturday night and Sunday, mostly clear. Hot. Lows in the upper 60s. Highs in the upper 80s. Sunday night, clear. Lows in the upper 60s. Monday, sunny, hot with highs around 90. Monday night, clear. Lows in the upper 60s. Tuesday through Wednesday, mostly clear. Hot. Highs in the lower 90s. Lows in the lower 70s. At 1 p.m. in Omaha, it was partly sunny. The temperature was 83 degrees, the dew point 71, and the relative humidity 67%. The wind was north at 7 miles an hour. The pressure was 29.91 inches and falling. Across eastern Nebraska and southwest Iowa, at Millard, it was mostly sunny, with a temperature of 82. It was partly sunny, with a temperature of 83 at Lincoln, 83 at Offutt Air Force Base, and 80 at Columbus. Under partly sunny skies, Nebraska City reported 81, Plattsmouth reported 82, and Red Oak, Iowa reported 82. It was cloudy, with a temperature of 79 at Fremont, 80 at Blair Airport, and 79 at Takema. Here are some observations from across the region. It was sunny, with a temperature of 81 at Grand Island, 83 at Concordia, Kansas, and 86 at Valentine. It was mostly sunny, with a temperature of 80 at North Fork, 80 at Sioux Falls, 84 at Kansas City, 81 at North Platte, and 83 at Denver. At Sioux City, it was partly sunny, with a temperature of 83. At Des Moines, it was cloudy, with a temperature of 81. Once again, at 1 p.m. in Omaha, it was 83 degrees under partly sunny skies. The Omaha Metropolitan Area Pollutant Standards Index for today is 40, which represents good air quality, with ozone the main pollutant. The forecast for Friday is 43, considered good air quality, with ozone the primary pollutant. The pollen count today for trees was 1, a low count, with pine the primary pollen. The pollen count today for weeds was 3, a low count, with nettle and pigweed the primary pollens. The pollen count today for grass was 1, a low count. Air pollution forecasts and pollen counts are provided by the Douglas County Health Department. Here are the forecast key messages. A stretch of hot weather is expected this weekend into next week, with highs in the 90s and heat indices approaching 100 degrees. Most days are looking dry through the next week, though we could see a few spotty showers and storms produce gusty winds Friday. Severe weather is unlikely. This is NOAA All Hazards Radio Station KIH 61 in Omaha, Nebraska. The current time is 1:44 p.m. Central Daylight Time. Now for the official National Weather Service forecast for the Omaha and Council Bluffs area. This afternoon, hot. Mostly sunny. Highs in the mid-80s. Northeast winds around 5 miles an hour. Tonight, mostly clear until midnight, then becoming partly cloudy. Lows in the upper 60s. Northeast winds around 5 miles an hour. Friday, mostly cloudy. Humid with highs in the mid-80s. Northeast winds around 5 miles an hour. Friday night, partly cloudy. Humid with lows in the mid-60s. East winds around 5 miles an hour. Saturday, sunny, hot with highs in the upper 80s. East winds around 5 miles an hour. Saturday night and Sunday, mostly clear. Hot. Lows in the upper 60s. Highs in the upper 80s. Sunday night, clear. Lows in the upper 60s. Monday, sunny, hot with highs around 90. Monday night, clear. Lows in the upper 60s. Tuesday through Wednesday, mostly clear. Hot. Highs in the lower 90s. Lows in the lower 70s.
At 1 p.m. in Omaha, it was partly sunny. The temperature was 83 degrees, the dew point 71, and the relative humidity 67%. The wind was north at 7 miles an hour. The pressure was 29.91 inches and falling. Across eastern Nebraska and southwest Iowa, at Millard, it was mostly sunny, with a temperature of 82. It was partly sunny, with a temperature of 83 at Lincoln, 83 at Offutt Air Force Base, and 80 at Columbus. Under partly sunny skies, Nebraska City reported 81, Plattsmouth reported 82, and Red Oak, Iowa reported 82. It was cloudy, with a temperature of 79 at Fremont, 80 at Blair Airport, and 79 at Tacoma. Here are some observations from across the region. It was sunny, with a temperature of 81 at Grand Island, 83 at Concordia, Kansas, and 86 at Valentine. It was mostly sunny, with a temperature of 80 at North Fork, 80 at Sioux Falls, 84 at Kansas City, 81 at North Platte, and 83 at Denver. At Sioux City, it was partly sunny, with a temperature of 83. At Des Moines, it was cloudy, with a temperature of 81. Once again, at 1 p.m. in Omaha, it was 83 degrees under partly sunny skies. The Omaha Metropolitan Area Pollutant Standards Index for today is 40, which represents good air quality, with ozone the main pollutant. The forecast for Friday is 43, considered good air quality, with ozone the primary pollutant. The pollen count today for trees was 1, a low count, with pine the primary pollen. The pollen count today for weeds was 3, a low count, with nettle and pigweed the primary pollens. The pollen count today for grass was 1, a low count. Air pollution forecasts and pollen counts are provided by the Douglas County Health Department. Here are the forecast key messages. A stretch of hot weather is expected this weekend into next week, with highs in the 90s and heat indices approaching 100 degrees. Most days are looking dry through the next week, though we could see a few spotty showers and storms produce gusty winds Friday. Severe weather is unlikely. This is NOAA All Hazards Radio Station KIH 61 in Omaha, Nebraska. The current time is 1:49 p.m. Central Daylight Time. Now for the official National Weather Service forecast for the Omaha and Council Bluffs area. This afternoon, hot. Mostly sunny. Highs in the mid-80s. Northeast winds around 5 miles an hour. Tonight, mostly clear until midnight, then becoming partly cloudy. Lows in the upper 60s. Northeast winds around 5 miles an hour. Friday, mostly cloudy. Humid with highs in the mid-80s. Northeast winds around 5 miles an hour. Friday night, partly cloudy. Humid with lows in the mid-60s. East winds around 5 miles an hour. Saturday, sunny, hot with highs in the upper 80s. East winds around 5 miles an hour. Saturday night and Sunday, mostly clear. Hot. Lows in the upper 60s. Highs in the upper 80s. Sunday night, clear. Lows in the upper 60s. Monday, sunny, hot with highs around 90. Monday night, clear. Lows in the upper 60s. Tuesday through Wednesday, mostly clear. Hot. Highs in the lower 90s. Lows in the lower 70s. At 1 p.m. in Omaha, it was partly sunny. The temperature was 83 degrees, the dew point 71, and the relative humidity 67%. The wind was north at 7 miles an hour. The pressure was 29.91 inches and falling. Across eastern Nebraska and southwest Iowa, at Millard, it was mostly sunny, with a temperature of 82. It was partly sunny, with a temperature of 83 at Lincoln, 83 at Offutt Air Force Base, and 80 at Columbus. Under partly sunny skies, Nebraska City reported 81, Plattsmouth reported 82, and Red Oak, Iowa reported 82.
It was cloudy, with a temperature of 79 at Fremont, 80 at Blair Airport, and 79 at Takema. Here are some observations from across the region. It was sunny, with a temperature of 81 at Grand Island, 83 at Concordia, Kansas, and 86 at Valentine. It was mostly sunny, with a temperature of 80 at Norfolk, 80 at Sioux Falls, 84 at Kansas City, 81 at North Platte, and 83 at Denver. At Sioux City, it was partly sunny, with a temperature of 83. At Des Moines, it was cloudy, with a temperature of 81. Once again, at 1 p.m. in Omaha, it was 83 degrees under partly sunny skies. This is NOAA All Hazards radio station KIH-61 serving the following counties in Nebraska and Iowa. Douglas, Sarpy, Washington, Cass, Odo, Burt, Dodge, Saunders, Harrison, Pottawatomie, and Mills. The Omaha Metropolitan Area Pollutant Standards Index for today is 40, which represents good air quality, with ozone the main pollutant. The forecast for Friday is 43, considered good air quality, with ozone the primary pollutant. The pollen count today for trees was 1, a low count, with pine the primary pollen. The pollen count today for weeds was 3, a low count, with nettle and pigweed the primary pollens. The pollen count today for grass was 1, a low count. Air pollution forecasts and pollen counts are provided by the Douglas County Health Department. Here are the forecast key messages. A stretch of hot weather is expected this weekend into next week, with highs in the 90s and heat indices approaching 100 degrees. Most days are looking dry through the next week, though we could see a few spotty showers and storms produce gusty winds Friday. Severe weather is unlikely. This is NOAA All Hazards radio station KIH-61 in Omaha, Nebraska. The current time is 1:53 p.m. Central Daylight Time. Now for the official National Weather Service forecast for the Omaha and Council Bluffs area. This afternoon, hot. Mostly sunny. Highs in the mid-80s. Northeast winds around 5 miles an hour. Tonight, mostly clear until midnight, then becoming partly cloudy. Lows in the upper 60s. Northeast winds around 5 miles an hour. Friday, mostly cloudy. Humid with highs in the mid-80s. Northeast winds around 5 miles an hour. Friday night, partly cloudy. Humid with lows in the mid-60s. East winds around 5 miles an hour. Saturday, sunny, hot with highs in the upper 80s. East winds around 5 miles an hour. Saturday night and Sunday, mostly clear. Hot. Lows in the upper 60s. Highs in the upper 80s. Sunday night, clear. Lows in the upper 60s. Monday, sunny, hot with highs around 90. Monday night, clear. Lows in the upper 60s. Tuesday through Wednesday, mostly clear. Hot. Highs in the lower 90s. Lows in the lower 70s. Now for the official National Weather Service forecast for the Omaha and Council Bluffs area. This afternoon, hot. Mostly sunny. Highs in the mid-80s. Northeast winds around 5 miles an hour. Tonight, mostly clear until midnight, then becoming partly cloudy. Lows in the upper 60s. Northeast winds around 5 miles an hour. Friday, mostly cloudy. A slight chance of showers in the afternoon. Humid with highs in the mid-80s. Northeast winds around 5 miles an hour. Chance of rain 20%. Friday night, partly cloudy. Humid with lows in the mid-60s. East winds around 5 miles an hour. Saturday, sunny, hot with highs in the upper 80s. East winds around 5 miles an hour. Saturday night and Sunday, mostly clear. Hot. Lows in the upper 60s. Highs in the upper 80s. Sunday night, clear. Lows in the upper 60s.
Monday, sunny, hot with highs around 90. Monday night, clear. Lows in the upper 60s. Tuesday through Wednesday, mostly clear. Hot. Highs in the lower 90s. Lows in the lower 70s. At 1 p.m. in Omaha, it was partly sunny. The temperature was 83 degrees, the dew point 71, and the relative humidity 67%. The wind was north at 7 miles an hour. The pressure was 29.91 inches and falling. Across eastern Nebraska and southwest Iowa, at Millard, it was mostly sunny, with a temperature of 82. It was partly sunny, with a temperature of 83 at Lincoln, 83 at Offutt Air Force Base, and 80 at Columbus. Under partly sunny skies, Nebraska City reported 81, Plattsmouth reported 82, and Red Oak, Iowa reported 82. It was cloudy, with a temperature of 79 at Fremont, 80 at Blair Airport, and 79 at Tacoma. Here are some observations from across the region. It was sunny, with a temperature of 81 at Grand Island, 83 at Concordia, Kansas, and 86 at Valentine. It was mostly sunny, with a temperature of 80 at Norfolk, 80 at Sioux Falls, 84 at Kansas City, 81 at North Platte, and 83 at Denver. At Sioux City, it was partly sunny, with a temperature of 83. At Des Moines, it was cloudy, with a temperature of 81. Once again, at 1 p.m. in Omaha, it was 83 degrees under partly sunny skies. The Omaha Metropolitan Area Pollutant Standards Index for today is 40, which represents good air quality, with ozone the main pollutant. The forecast for Friday is 43, considered good air quality, with ozone the primary pollutant. The pollen count today for trees was 1, a low count, with pine the primary pollen. The pollen count today for weeds was 3, a low count, with nettle and pigweed the primary pollens. The pollen count today for grass was 1, a low count. Air pollution forecasts and pollen counts are provided by the Douglas County Health Department. Here are the forecast key messages. A stretch of hot weather is expected this weekend into next week, with highs in the 90s and heat indices approaching 100 degrees. Most days are looking dry through the next week, though we could see a few spotty showers and storms produce gusty winds Friday. Severe weather is unlikely. This is NOAA All Hazards Radio Station KIH 61 in Omaha, Nebraska. The current time is 1:59 p.m. Central Daylight Time. Now for the official National Weather Service forecast for the Omaha and Council Bluffs area. This afternoon, hot. Mostly sunny. Highs in the mid-80s. Northeast winds around 5 miles an hour. Tonight, mostly clear until midnight, then becoming partly cloudy. Lows in the upper 60s. Northeast winds around 5 miles an hour. Friday, mostly cloudy. A slight chance of showers in the afternoon. Humid with highs in the mid-80s. Northeast winds around 5 miles an hour. Chance of rain 20%. Friday night, partly cloudy. Humid with lows in the mid-60s. East winds around 5 miles an hour. Saturday, sunny, hot with highs in the upper 80s. East winds around 5 miles an hour. Saturday night and Sunday, mostly clear. Hot. Lows in the upper 60s. Highs in the upper 80s. Sunday night, clear. Lows in the upper 60s. Monday, sunny, hot with highs around 90. Monday night, clear. Lows in the upper 60s. Tuesday through Wednesday, mostly clear. Hot. Highs in the lower 90s. Lows in the lower 70s. The Omaha Metropolitan Area Pollutant Standards Index for today is 40, which represents good air quality, with ozone the main pollutant. The forecast for Friday is 43, considered good air quality, with ozone the primary pollutant. The pollen count today for trees was 1, a low count, with pine the primary pollen.
The pollen count today for weeds was 3, a low count, with nettle and pigweed the primary pollens. The pollen count today for grass was 1, a low count. Air pollution forecasts and pollen counts are provided by the Douglas County Health Department. Here are the forecast key messages. A stretch of hot weather is expected this weekend into next week, with highs in the 90s and heat indices approaching 100 degrees. Most days are looking dry through the next week, though we could see a few spotty showers and storms produce gusty winds Friday. Severe weather is unlikely. 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The current time is 2:02 p.m. Central Daylight Time. Now for the official National Weather Service forecast for the Omaha and Council Bluffs area. This afternoon, hot. Mostly sunny. Highs in the mid-80s. Northeast winds around 5 miles an hour. Tonight, mostly clear until midnight, then becoming partly cloudy. Lows in the upper 60s. Northeast winds around 5 miles an hour. Friday, mostly cloudy. A slight chance of showers in the afternoon. Humid with highs in the mid-80s. Northeast winds around 5 miles an hour. Chance of rain 20%. Friday night, partly cloudy. Humid with lows in the mid-60s. East winds around 5 miles an hour. Saturday, sunny, hot with highs in the upper 80s. East winds around 5 miles an hour. Saturday night and Sunday, mostly clear. Hot. Lows in the upper 60s. Highs in the upper 80s. Sunday night, clear. Lows in the upper 60s. Monday, sunny, hot with highs around 90. Monday night, clear. Lows in the upper 60s. Tuesday through Wednesday, mostly clear. Hot. Highs in the lower 90s. Lows in the lower 70s. The Omaha Metropolitan Area Pollutant Standards Index for today is 40, which represents good air quality, with ozone the main pollutant. The forecast for Friday is 43, considered good air quality, with ozone the primary pollutant. The pollen count today for trees was 1, a low count, with pine the primary pollen. The pollen count today for weeds was 3, a low count, with nettle and pigweed the primary pollens. The pollen count today for grass was 1, a low count. Air pollution forecasts and pollen counts are provided by the Douglas County Health Department. Here are the forecast key messages. A stretch of hot weather is expected this weekend into next week, with highs in the 90s and heat indices approaching 100 degrees. Most days are looking dry through the next week, though we could see a few spotty showers and storms produce gusty winds Friday. Severe weather is unlikely. This is NOAA All Hazards Radio Station KIH-61 in Omaha, Nebraska. The current time is 2:05 p.m. Central Daylight Time. Now for the official National Weather Service forecast for the Omaha and Council Bluffs area. This afternoon, hot. Mostly sunny. Highs in the mid-80s. Northeast winds around 5 miles an hour. Tonight, mostly clear until midnight, then becoming partly cloudy. Lows in the upper 60s. Northeast winds around 5 miles an hour. Friday, mostly cloudy. A slight chance of showers in the afternoon. Humid with highs in the mid-80s. Northeast winds around 5 miles an hour. Chance of rain 20%. Friday night, partly cloudy. Humid with lows in the mid-60s. East winds around 5 miles an hour. Saturday, sunny, hot with highs in the upper 80s. East winds around 5 miles an hour. Saturday night and Sunday, mostly clear. Hot. Lows in the upper 60s. Highs in the upper 80s. Sunday night, clear. Lows in the upper 60s. Monday, sunny, hot with highs around 90. Monday night, clear.
lows in the upper 60s. Tuesday through Wednesday, mostly clear. Hot. Highs in the lower 90s. Lows in the lower 70s. At 2 p.m. in Omaha, it was partly sunny. The temperature was 84 degrees, the dew point 71, and the relative humidity 65%. The wind was northwest at 9 miles an hour. The pressure was 29.90 inches and falling. Across eastern Nebraska and southwest Iowa, it was mostly sunny, with a temperature of 84 at Lincoln, 82 at Columbus, 84 at Nebraska City, 83 at Plattsmouth, and 84 at Red Oak, Iowa. It was partly sunny, with a temperature of 86 at Offutt Air Force Base, 83 at Millard, and 81 at Tecama. It was cloudy, with a temperature of 79 at Fremont, and 78 at Blair Airport. Here are some observations from across the region. It was sunny, with a temperature of 82 at Grand Island, 83 at Norfolk, 85 at Concordia, Kansas, and 88 at Valentine. It was mostly sunny, with a temperature of 81 at Sioux Falls, 85 at Sioux City, 83 at North Platte, and 86 at Denver. It was partly sunny, with a temperature of 82 at Des Moines, and 85 at Kansas City. Once again, at 2 p.m. in Omaha, it was 84 degrees under partly sunny skies. The Omaha Metropolitan Area Pollutant Standards Index for today is 40, which represents good air quality, with ozone the main pollutant. The forecast for Friday is 43, considered good air quality, with ozone the primary pollutant. The pollen count today for trees was 1, a low count, with pine the primary pollen. The pollen count today for weeds was 3, a low count, with nettle and pigweed the primary pollens. The pollen count today for grass was 1, a low count. Air pollution forecasts and pollen counts are provided by the Douglas County Health Department. Here are the forecast key messages. A stretch of hot weather is expected this weekend into next week, with highs in the 90s and heat indices approaching 100 degrees. Most days are looking dry through the next week, though we could see a few spotty showers and storms produce gusty winds Friday. Severe weather is unlikely. This is NOAA All Hazards Radio Station KIH 61 in Omaha, Nebraska. The current time is 2:09 p.m. Central Daylight Time. Now for the official National Weather Service forecast for the Omaha and Council Bluffs area. This afternoon, hot. Mostly sunny. Highs in the mid-80s. Northeast winds around 5 miles an hour. Tonight, mostly clear until midnight, then becoming partly cloudy. Lows in the upper 60s. Northeast winds around 5 miles an hour. Friday, mostly cloudy. A slight chance of showers in the afternoon. Humid with highs in the mid-80s. Northeast winds around 5 miles an hour. Chance of rain 20%. Friday night, partly cloudy. Humid with lows in the mid-60s. East winds around 5 miles an hour. Saturday, sunny, hot with highs in the upper 80s. East winds around 5 miles an hour. Saturday night and Sunday, mostly clear. Hot. Lows in the upper 60s. Highs in the upper 80s. Sunday night, clear. Lows in the upper 60s. Monday, sunny, hot with highs around 90. Monday night, clear. Lows in the upper 60s. Tuesday through Wednesday, mostly clear. Hot. Highs in the lower 90s. Lows in the lower 70s. At 2 p.m. in Omaha, it was partly sunny. The temperature was 84 degrees, the dew point 71, and the relative humidity 65%. The wind was northwest at 9 miles an hour. The pressure was 29.90 inches and falling. Across eastern Nebraska and southwest Iowa, it was mostly sunny, with a temperature of 84 at Lincoln, 82 at Columbus, 84 at Nebraska City, 83 at Plattsmouth, and 84 at Red Oak, Iowa.
It was partly sunny, with a temperature of 86 at Offutt Air Force Base, 83 at Millard, and 81 at Takema. It was cloudy, with a temperature of 79 at Fremont, and 78 at Blair Airport. Here are some observations from across the region. It was sunny, with a temperature of 82 at Grand Island, 83 at Norfolk, 85 at Concordia, Kansas, and 88 at Valentine. It was mostly sunny, with a temperature of 81 at Sioux Falls, 85 at Sioux City, 83 at Northland, and 86 at Denver. It was partly sunny, with a temperature of 82 at Des Moines, and 85 at Kansas City. Once again, at 2 p.m. in Omaha, it was 84 degrees under partly sunny skies. At 2 p.m. in Omaha, it was partly sunny. The temperature was 84 degrees, the dew point 71, and the relative humidity 65%. The wind was northwest at 9 miles an hour. The pressure was 29.90 inches and falling. Across eastern Nebraska and southwest Iowa, it was mostly sunny, with a temperature of 84 at Lincoln, 82 at Columbus, 84 at Nebraska City, 83 at Plattsmouth, and 84 at Red Oak, Iowa. It was partly sunny, with a temperature of 86 at Offutt Air Force Base, 83 at Millard, and 82 at Takema. It was cloudy, with a temperature of 79 at Fremont, and 78 at Blair Airport. Here are some observations from across the region. It was sunny, with a temperature of 82 at Grand Island, 83 at Norfolk, 85 at Concordia, Kansas, and 88 at Valentine. It was mostly sunny, with a temperature of 81 at Sioux Falls, 85 at Sioux City, 83 at Northland, and 86 at Denver. At Kansas City, it was partly sunny, with a temperature of 85. At Des Moines, it was cloudy, with a temperature of 82. Once again, at 2 p.m. in Omaha, it was 84 degrees under partly sunny skies. The Omaha Metropolitan Area Pollutant Standards Index for today is 40, which represents good air quality, with ozone the main pollutant. The forecast for Friday is 43, considered good air quality, with ozone the primary pollutant. The pollen count today for trees was 1, a low count, with pine the primary pollen. The pollen count today for weeds was 3, a low count, with nettle and pigweed the primary pollens. The pollen count today for grass was 1, a low count. Air pollution forecasts and pollen counts are provided by the Douglas County Health Department. Here are the forecast key messages. A stretch of hot weather is expected this weekend into next week, with highs in the 90s and heat indices approaching 100 degrees. Most days are looking dry through the next week, though we could see a few spotty showers and storms produce gusty winds Friday. Severe weather is unlikely. This is NOAA All Hazards Radio Station KIH 61 in Omaha, Nebraska. The current time is 2:14 p.m. Central Daylight Time. Now for the official National Weather Service forecast for the Omaha and Council Bluffs area. This afternoon, hot. Mostly sunny. Highs in the mid-80s. Northeast winds around 5 miles an hour. Tonight, mostly clear until midnight, then becoming partly cloudy. Lows in the upper 60s. Northeast winds around 5 miles an hour. Friday, mostly cloudy. A slight chance of showers in the afternoon. Humid with highs in the mid-80s. Northeast winds around 5 miles an hour. Chance of rain 20%. Friday night, partly cloudy. Humid with lows in the mid-60s. East winds around 5 miles an hour. Saturday, sunny, hot with highs in the upper 80s. East winds around 5 miles an hour. Saturday night and Sunday, mostly clear. Hot. Lows in the upper 60s. Highs in the upper 80s. Sunday night, clear. Lows in the upper 60s. Monday, sunny, hot with highs around 90. Monday night, clear. Lows in the upper 60s. Tuesday through Wednesday, mostly clear.
hot. Highs in the lower 90s. Lows in the lower 70s. At 2 p.m. in Omaha, it was partly sunny. The temperature was 84 degrees, the dew point 71, and the relative humidity 65%. The wind was northwest at 9 miles an hour. The pressure was 29.90 inches and falling. Across eastern Nebraska and southwest Iowa, it was mostly sunny, with a temperature of 84 at Lincoln, 82 at Columbus, 84 at Nebraska City, 83 at Plattsmouth, and 84 at Red Oak, Iowa. It was partly sunny, with a temperature of 86 at Offutt Air Force Base, 83 at Millard, and 82 at Takema. It was cloudy, with a temperature of 79 at Fremont, and 78 at Blair Airport. Here are some observations from across the region. It was sunny, with a temperature of 82 at Grand Island, 83 at Norfolk, 85 at Concordia, Kansas, and 88 at Valentine. It was mostly sunny, with a temperature of 81 at Sioux Falls, 85 at Sioux City, 83 at North Platte, and 86 at Denver. At Kansas City, it was partly sunny, with a temperature of 85. At Des Moines, it was cloudy, with a temperature of 82. Once again, at 2 p.m. in Omaha, it was 84 degrees under partly sunny skies. The Omaha Metropolitan Area Pollutant Standards Index for today is 40, which represents good air quality, with ozone the main pollutant. The forecast for Friday is 43, considered good air quality, with ozone the primary pollutant. The pollen count today for trees was 1, a low count, with pine the primary pollen. The pollen count today for weeds was 3, a low count, with nettle and pigweed the primary pollens. The pollen count today for grass was 1, a low count. Air pollution forecasts and pollen counts are provided by the Douglas County Health Department. Here are the forecast key messages. A stretch of hot weather is expected this weekend into next week, with highs in the 90s and heat indices approaching 100 degrees. Most days are looking dry through the next week, though we could see a few spotty showers and storms produce gusty winds Friday. Severe weather is unlikely. This is NOAA All Hazards Radio Station KIH-61 in Omaha, Nebraska. The current time is 2:19 p.m. Central Daylight Time. Now for the official National Weather Service forecast for the Omaha and Council Bluffs area. This afternoon, hot. Mostly sunny. Highs in the mid-80s. Northeast winds around 5 miles an hour. Tonight, mostly clear until midnight, then becoming partly cloudy. Lows in the upper 60s. Northeast winds around 5 miles an hour. Friday, mostly cloudy. A slight chance of showers in the afternoon. Humid with highs in the mid-80s. Northeast winds around 5 miles an hour. Chance of rain 20%. Friday night, partly cloudy. Humid with lows in the mid-60s. East winds around 5 miles an hour. Saturday, sunny, hot with highs in the upper 80s. East winds around 5 miles an hour. Saturday night and Sunday, mostly clear. Hot. Lows in the upper 60s. Highs in the upper 80s. Sunday night, clear. Lows in the upper 60s. Monday, sunny, hot with highs around 90. Monday night, clear. Lows in the upper 60s. Tuesday through Wednesday, mostly clear. Hot. Highs in the lower 90s. Lows in the lower 70s. At 2 p.m. in Omaha, it was partly sunny. The temperature was 84 degrees, the dew point 71, and the relative humidity 65%. The wind was northwest at 9 miles an hour. The pressure was 29.90 inches and falling. Across eastern Nebraska and southwest Iowa, it was mostly sunny, with a temperature of 84 at Lincoln, 82 at Columbus, 84 at Nebraska City, 83 at Plattsmouth, and 84 at Red Oak, Iowa.
It was partly sunny, with a temperature of 86 at Offutt Air Force Base, 83 at Millard, and 82 at Takema. It was cloudy, with a temperature of 79 at Fremont, and 78 at Blair Airport. Here are some observations from across the region. It was sunny, with a temperature of 82 at Grand Island, 83 at Norfolk, 85 at Concordia, Kansas, and 88 at Valentine. It was mostly sunny, with a temperature of 81 at Sioux Falls, 85 at Sioux City, 83 at Northland, and 86 at Denver. At Kansas City, it was partly sunny, with a temperature of 85. At Des Moines, it was cloudy, with a temperature of 82. Once again, at 2 p.m. in Omaha, it was 84 degrees under partly sunny skies. The Omaha Metropolitan Area Pollutant Standards Index for today is 40, which represents good air quality, with ozone the main pollutant. The forecast for Friday is 43, considered good air quality, with ozone the primary pollutant. The pollen count today for trees was 1, a low count, with pine the primary pollen. The pollen count today for weeds was 3, a low count, with nettle and pigweed the primary pollens. The pollen count today for grass was 1, a low count. Air pollution forecasts and pollen counts are provided by the Douglas County Health Department. Here are the forecast key messages. A stretch of hot weather is expected this weekend into next week, with highs in the 90s and heat indices approaching 100 degrees. Most days are looking dry through the next week, though we could see a few spotty showers and storms produce gusty winds Friday. Severe weather is unlikely. This is NOAA All Hazards Radio Station KIH 61 in Omaha, Nebraska. The current time is 2:23 p.m. Central Daylight Time. Now for the official National Weather Service forecast for the Omaha and Council Bluffs area. This afternoon, hot. Mostly sunny. Highs in the mid-80s. Northeast winds around 5 miles an hour. Tonight, mostly clear until midnight, then becoming partly cloudy. Lows in the upper 60s. Northeast winds around 5 miles an hour. Friday, mostly cloudy. A slight chance of showers in the afternoon. Humid with highs in the mid-80s. Northeast winds around 5 miles an hour. Chance of rain 20%. Friday night, partly cloudy. Humid with lows in the mid-60s. East winds around 5 miles an hour. Saturday, sunny, hot with highs in the upper 80s. East winds around 5 miles an hour. Saturday night and Sunday, mostly clear. Hot. Lows in the upper 60s. Highs in the upper 80s. Sunday night, clear. Lows in the upper 60s. Monday, sunny, hot with highs around 90. Monday night, clear. Lows in the upper 60s. Tuesday through Wednesday, mostly clear. Hot. Highs in the lower 90s. Lows in the lower 70s. At 2 p.m. in Omaha, it was partly sunny. The temperature was 84 degrees, the dew point 71, and the relative humidity 65%. The wind was northwest at 9 miles an hour. The pressure was 29.90 inches and falling. Across eastern Nebraska and southwest Iowa, it was mostly sunny, with a temperature of 84 at Lincoln, 82 at Columbus, 84 at Nebraska City, 83 at Plattsmouth, and 84 at Red Oak, Iowa. It was partly sunny, with a temperature of 86 at Offutt Air Force Base, 83 at Millard, and 82 at Takema. It was cloudy, with a temperature of 79 at Fremont, and 78 at Blair Airport. Here are some observations from across the region. It was sunny, with a temperature of 82 at Grand Island, 83 at Norfolk, 85 at Concordia, Kansas, and 88 at Valentine. It was mostly sunny, with a temperature of 81 at Sioux Falls, 85 at Sioux City, 83 at Northland, and 86 at Denver. At Kansas City, it was partly sunny, with a temperature of 85.
At Des Moines, it was cloudy with a temperature of 82. Once again, at 2 p.m. in Omaha, it was 84 degrees under partly sunny skies. The Omaha Metropolitan Area Pollutant Standards Index for today is 40, which represents good air quality, with ozone the main pollutant. The forecast for Friday is 43, considered good air quality, with ozone the primary pollutant. The pollen count today for trees was 1, a low count, with pine the primary pollen. The pollen count today for weeds was 3, a low count, with nettle and pigweed the primary pollens. The pollen count today for grass was 1, a low count. Air pollution forecasts and pollen counts are provided by the Douglas County Health Department. Here are the forecast key messages. A stretch of hot weather is expected this weekend into next week, with highs in the 90s and heat indices approaching 100 degrees. Most days are looking dry through the next week, though we could see a few spotty showers and storms produce gusty winds Friday. Severe weather is unlikely. This is NOAA All Hazards Radio Station KIH 61 in Omaha, Nebraska. The current time is 2:27 p.m. Central Daylight Time. Now for the official National Weather Service forecast for the Omaha and Council Bluffs area. This afternoon, hot. Mostly sunny. Highs in the mid-80s. Northeast winds around 5 miles an hour. Tonight, mostly clear until midnight, then becoming partly cloudy. Lows in the upper 60s. Northeast winds around 5 miles an hour. Friday, mostly cloudy. A slight chance of showers in the afternoon. Humid with highs in the mid-80s. Northeast winds around 5 miles an hour. Chance of rain 20%. Friday night, partly cloudy. Humid with lows in the mid-60s. East winds around 5 miles an hour. Saturday, sunny, hot with highs in the upper 80s. East winds around 5 miles an hour. Saturday night and Sunday, mostly clear. Hot. Lows in the upper 60s. Highs in the upper 80s. Sunday night, clear. Lows in the upper 60s. Monday, sunny, hot with highs around 90. Monday night, clear. Lows in the upper 60s. Tuesday through Wednesday, mostly clear. Hot. Highs in the lower 90s. Lows in the lower 70s. At 2 p.m. in Omaha, it was partly sunny. The temperature was 84 degrees, the dew point 71, and the relative humidity 65%. The wind was northwest at 9 miles an hour. The pressure was 29.90 inches and falling. Across eastern Nebraska and southwest Iowa, it was mostly sunny, with a temperature of 84 at Lincoln, 82 at Columbus, 84 at Nebraska City, 83 at Plattsmouth, and 84 at Red Oak, Iowa. It was partly sunny, with a temperature of 86 at Offutt Air Force Base, 83 at Millard, and 82 at Tecumseh. It was cloudy, with a temperature of 79 at Fremont, and 78 at Blair Airport. Here are some observations from across the region. It was sunny, with a temperature of 82 at Grand Island, 83 at Norfolk, 85 at Concordia, Kansas, and 88 at Valentine. It was mostly sunny, with a temperature of 81 at Sioux Falls, 85 at Sioux City, 83 at Northland, and 86 at Denver. At Kansas City, it was partly sunny, with a temperature of 85. At Des Moines, it was cloudy, with a temperature of 82. Once again, at 2 p.m. in Omaha, it was 84 degrees under partly sunny skies. The Omaha Metropolitan Area Pollutant Standards Index for today is 40, which represents good air quality, with ozone the main pollutant. The forecast for Friday is 43, considered good air quality, with ozone the primary pollutant. The pollen count today for trees was 1, a low count, with pine the primary pollen. The pollen count today for weeds was 3, a low count, with nettle and pigweed the primary pollens.
The pollen count today for grass was 1, a low count. Air pollution forecasts and pollen counts are provided by the Douglas County Health Department. Here are the forecast key messages. A stretch of hot weather is expected this weekend into next week, with highs in the 90s and heat indices approaching 100 degrees. Most days are looking dry through the next week, though we could see a few spotty showers and storms produce gusty winds Friday. Severe weather is unlikely. This is NOAA All Hazards Radio Station KIH-61 in Omaha, Nebraska. The current time is 2:31 p.m. Central Daylight Time. Now for the official National Weather Service forecast for the Omaha and Council Bluffs area. This afternoon, hot. Mostly sunny. Highs in the mid-80s. Northeast winds around 5 miles an hour. Tonight, mostly clear until midnight, then becoming partly cloudy. Lows in the upper 60s. Northeast winds around 5 miles an hour. Friday, mostly cloudy. A slight chance of showers in the afternoon. Humid with highs in the mid-80s. Northeast winds around 5 miles an hour. Chance of rain 20%. Friday night, partly cloudy. Humid with lows in the mid-60s. East winds around 5 miles an hour. Saturday, sunny, hot with highs in the upper 80s. East winds around 5 miles an hour. Saturday night and Sunday, mostly clear. Hot. Lows in the upper 60s. Highs in the upper 80s. Sunday night, clear. Lows in the upper 60s. Monday, sunny, hot with highs around 90. Monday night, clear. Lows in the upper 60s. Tuesday through Wednesday, mostly clear. Hot. Highs in the lower 90s. Lows in the lower 70s. At 2 p.m. in Omaha, it was partly sunny. The temperature was 84 degrees, the dew point 71, and the relative humidity 65%. The wind was northwest at 9 miles an hour. The pressure was 29.90 inches and falling. Across eastern Nebraska and southwest Iowa, it was mostly sunny, with a temperature of 84 at Lincoln, 82 at Columbus, 84 at Nebraska City, 83 at Plattsmouth, and 84 at Red Oak, Iowa. It was partly sunny, with a temperature of 86 at Offutt Air Force Base, 83 at Millard, and 82 at Takema. It was cloudy, with a temperature of 79 at Fremont, and 78 at Blair Airport. Here are some observations from across the region. It was sunny, with a temperature of 82 at Grand Island, 83 at Norfolk, 85 at Concordia, Kansas, and 88 at Valentine. It was mostly sunny, with a temperature of 81 at Sioux Falls, 85 at Sioux City, 83 at North Platte, and 86 at Denver. At Kansas City, it was partly sunny, with a temperature of 85. At Des Moines, it was cloudy, with a temperature of 82. Once again, at 2 p.m. in Omaha, it was 84 degrees under partly sunny skies. Here are the forecast key messages. A stretch of hot weather is expected this weekend into next week, with highs in the 90s and heat indices approaching 100 degrees. Most days are looking dry through the next week, though we could see a few spotty showers and storms produce gusty winds Friday. Severe weather is unlikely. This is NOAA All Hazards Radio Station KIH-61 in Omaha, Nebraska. The current time is 2:35 p.m. Central Daylight Time. Now for the official National Weather Service forecast for the Omaha and Council Bluffs area. This afternoon, hot. Mostly sunny. Highs in the mid-80s. Northeast winds around 5 miles an hour. Tonight, mostly clear until midnight, then becoming partly cloudy. Lows in the upper 60s. Northeast winds around 5 miles an hour. Friday, mostly cloudy. A slight chance of showers in the afternoon. Humid with highs in the mid-80s. Northeast winds around 5 miles an hour.
chance of rain 20%. Friday night, partly cloudy. Humid with lows in the mid-60s. East winds around 5 miles an hour.

lows in the lower 70s. At 2 p.m. in Omaha, it was partly sunny. The temperature was 84 degrees, the dew point 71, and the relative humidity 65%. The wind was northwest at 9 miles an hour. The pressure was 29.90 inches and falling. Across eastern Nebraska and southwest Iowa, it was mostly sunny, with a temperature of 84 at Lincoln, 82 at Columbus, 84 at Nebraska City, 83 at Plattsmouth, and 84 at Red Oak, Iowa. It was partly sunny, with a temperature of 86 at Offutt Air Force Base, 83 at Millard, and 82 at Tacoma. It was cloudy, with a temperature of 79 at Fremont, and 78 at Blair Airport. Here are some observations from across the region. It was sunny, with a temperature of 82 at Grand Island, 83 at Norfolk, 85 at Concordia, Kansas, and 88 at Valentine. It was mostly sunny, with a temperature of 81 at Sioux Falls, 85 at Sioux City, 83 at North Platte, and 86 at Denver. At Kansas City, it was partly sunny, with a temperature of 85. At Des Moines, it was cloudy, with a temperature of 82. Once again, at 2 p.m. in Omaha, it was 84 degrees under partly sunny skies. Here are the forecast key messages. A stretch of hot weather is expected this weekend into next week, with highs in the 90s and heat indices approaching 100 degrees. Most days are looking dry through the next week, though we could see a few spotty showers and storms produce gusty winds Friday. Severe weather is unlikely. This is NOAA All Hazards Radio Station KIH-61 in Omaha, Nebraska. The current time is 2:39 p.m. Central Daylight Time. Now for the official National Weather Service forecast for the Omaha and Council Bluffs area. This afternoon, hot. Mostly sunny. Highs in the mid-80s. Northeast winds around 5 miles an hour. Tonight, mostly clear until midnight, then becoming partly cloudy. Lows in the upper 60s. Northeast winds around 5 miles an hour. Friday, mostly cloudy. A slight chance of showers in the afternoon. Humid with highs in the mid-80s. Northeast winds around 5 miles an hour. Chance of rain 20%. Friday night, partly cloudy. Humid with lows in the mid-60s. East winds around 5 miles an hour. Saturday, sunny, hot with highs in the upper 80s. East winds around 5 miles an hour. Saturday night and Sunday, mostly clear. Hot. Lows in the upper 60s. Highs in the upper 80s. Sunday night, clear. Lows in the upper 60s. Monday, sunny, hot with highs around 90. Monday night, clear. Lows in the upper 60s. Tuesday through Wednesday, mostly clear. Hot. Highs in the lower 90s. Lows in the lower 70s. At 2 p.m. in Omaha, it was partly sunny. The temperature was 84 degrees, the dew point 71, and the relative humidity 65%. The wind was northwest at 9 miles an hour. The pressure was 29.90 inches and falling. Across eastern Nebraska and southwest Iowa, it was mostly sunny, with a temperature of 84 at Lincoln, 82 at Columbus, 84 at Nebraska City, 83 at Plattsmouth, and 84 at Red Oak, Iowa. It was partly sunny, with a temperature of 86 at Offutt Air Force Base, 83 at Millard, and 82 at Tacoma. It was cloudy, with a temperature of 79 at Fremont, and 78 at Blair Airport. Here are some observations from across the region. It was sunny, with a temperature of 82 at Grand Island, 83 at Norfolk, 85 at Concordia, Kansas, and 88 at Valentine. It was mostly sunny, with a temperature of 81 at Sioux Falls, 85 at Sioux City, 83 at North Platte, and 86 at Denver. At Kansas City, it was partly sunny, with a temperature of 85. At Des Moines, it was cloudy, with a temperature of 82.

again at 2 p.m. in Omaha. It was 84 degrees under partly sunny skies. Here are the forecast key messages. A stretch of hot weather is expected this weekend into next week, with highs in the 90s and heat indices approaching 100 degrees. Most days are looking dry through the next week, though we could see a few spotty showers and storms produce gusty winds Friday. Severe weather is unlikely. This is NOAA All Hazards Radio Station KIH-61 in Omaha, Nebraska. The current time is 2:42 p.m. Central Daylight Time. Now for the official National Weather Service forecast for the Omaha and Council Bluffs area. This afternoon, hot. Mostly sunny. Highs in the mid-80s. Northeast winds around 5 miles an hour. Tonight, mostly clear until midnight, then becoming partly cloudy. Lows in the upper 60s. Northeast winds around 5 miles an hour. Friday, mostly cloudy. A slight chance of showers in the afternoon. Humid with highs in the mid-80s. Northeast winds around 5 miles an hour. Chance of rain 20%. Friday night, partly cloudy. Humid with lows in the mid-60s. East winds around 5 miles an hour. Saturday, sunny, hot with highs in the upper 80s. East winds around 5 miles an hour. Saturday night and Sunday, mostly clear. Hot. Lows in the upper 60s. Highs in the upper 80s. Sunday night, clear. Lows in the upper 60s. Monday, sunny, hot with highs around 90. Monday night, clear. Lows in the upper 60s. Tuesday through Wednesday, mostly clear. Hot. Highs in the lower 90s. Lows in the lower 70s. At 2 p.m. in Omaha, it was partly sunny. The temperature was 84 degrees, the dew point 71, and the relative humidity 65%. The wind was northwest at 9 miles an hour. The pressure was 29.90 inches and falling. Across eastern Nebraska and southwest Iowa, it was mostly sunny, with a temperature of 84 at Lincoln, 82 at Columbus, 84 at Nebraska City, 83 at Plattsmouth, and 84 at Red Oak, Iowa. It was partly sunny, with a temperature of 86 at Offutt Air Force Base, 83 at Millard, and 82 at Tecama. It was cloudy, with a temperature of 79 at Fremont, and 78 at Blair Airport. Here are some observations from across the region. It was sunny, with a temperature of 82 at Grand Island, 83 at Norfolk, 85 at Concordia, Kansas, and 88 at Valentine. It was mostly sunny, with a temperature of 81 at Sioux Falls, 85 at Sioux City, 83 at North Platte, and 86 at Denver. At Kansas City, it was partly sunny, with a temperature of 85. At Des Moines, it was cloudy, with a temperature of 82. Once again, at 2 p.m. in Omaha, it was 84 degrees under partly sunny skies. Here are the forecast key messages. A stretch of hot weather is expected this weekend into next week, with highs in the 90s and heat indices approaching 100 degrees. Most days are looking dry through the next week, though we could see a few spotty showers and storms produce gusty winds Friday. Severe weather is unlikely. 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The current time is 2:46 p.m. Central Daylight Time. Now for the official National Weather Service forecast for the Omaha and Council Bluffs area. This afternoon, hot. Mostly sunny. Highs in the mid-80s. Northeast winds around 5 miles an hour. Tonight, mostly clear until midnight, then becoming partly cloudy. Lows in the upper 60s. Northeast winds around 5 miles an hour. Friday, mostly cloudy. A slight chance of showers in the afternoon. Humid with highs in the mid-80s. Northeast winds around 5 miles an hour. Chance of rain 20%. Friday night, partly
cloudy. Humid with lows in the mid-60s. East winds around 5 miles an hour. Saturday, sunny, hot with highs in the upper 80s. East winds around 5 miles an hour. Saturday night and Sunday, mostly clear. Hot. Lows in the upper 60s. Highs in the upper 80s. Sunday night, clear. Lows in the upper 60s. Monday, sunny, hot with highs around 90. Monday night, clear. Lows in the upper 60s. Tuesday through Wednesday, mostly clear. Hot. Highs in the lower 90s. Lows in the lower 70s. At 2 p.m. in Omaha, it was partly sunny. The temperature was 84 degrees, the dew point 71, and the relative humidity 65%. The wind was northwest at 9 miles an hour. The pressure was 29.90 inches and falling. Across eastern Nebraska and southwest Iowa, it was mostly sunny, with a temperature of 84 at Lincoln, 82 at Columbus, 84 at Nebraska City, 83 at Plattsmouth, and 84 at Red Oak, Iowa. It was partly sunny, with a temperature of 86 at Offutt Air Force Base, 83 at Millard, and 82 at Takema. It was cloudy, with a temperature of 79 at Fremont, and 78 at Blair Airport. Here are some observations from across the region. It was sunny, with a temperature of 82 at Grand Island, 83 at Norfolk, 85 at Concordia, Kansas, and 88 at Valentine. It was mostly sunny, with a temperature of 81 at Sioux Falls, 85 at Sioux City, 83 at North Platte, and 86 at Denver. At Kansas City, it was partly sunny, with a temperature of 85. At Des Moines, it was cloudy, with a temperature of 82. Once again, at 2 p.m. in Omaha, it was 84 degrees under partly sunny skies. This is NOAA All Hazards Radio Station KIH-61 serving the following counties in Nebraska and Iowa. Douglas, Sarpy, Washington, Cass, Odo, Burt, Dodge, Saunders, Harrison, Pottawatomie, and Mills. Here are the forecast key messages. A stretch of hot weather is expected this weekend into next week, with highs in the 90s and heat indices approaching 100 degrees. Most days are looking dry through the next week, though we could see a few spotty showers and storms produce gusty winds Friday. Severe weather is unlikely. This is NOAA All Hazards Radio Station KIH-61 in Omaha, Nebraska. The current time is 2:50 p.m. Central Daylight Time. Now for the official National Weather Service forecast for the Omaha and Council Bluffs area. This afternoon, hot. Mostly sunny. Highs in the mid-80s. Northeast winds around 5 miles an hour. Tonight, mostly clear until midnight, then becoming partly cloudy. Lows in the upper 60s. Northeast winds around 5 miles an hour. Friday, mostly cloudy. A slight chance of showers in the afternoon. Humid with highs in the mid-80s. Northeast winds around 5 miles an hour. Chance of rain 20%. Friday night, partly cloudy. Humid with lows in the mid-60s. East winds around 5 miles an hour. Saturday, sunny, hot with highs in the upper 80s. East winds around 5 miles an hour. Saturday night and Sunday, mostly clear. Hot. Lows in the upper 60s. Highs in the upper 80s. Sunday night, clear. Lows in the upper 60s. Monday, sunny, hot with highs around 90. Monday night, clear. Lows in the upper 60s. Tuesday through Wednesday, mostly clear. Hot. Highs in the lower 90s. Lows in the lower 70s. At 2 p.m. in Omaha, it was partly sunny. The temperature was 84 degrees, the dew point 71, and the relative humidity 65%. The wind was northwest at 9 miles an hour. The pressure was 29.90 inches and falling. A
across eastern Nebraska and southwest Iowa, it was mostly sunny, with a temperature of 84 at Lincoln, 82 at Columbus, 84 at Nebraska City, 83 at Plattsmouth, and 84 at Red Oak, Iowa. It was partly sunny, with a temperature of 86 at Offutt Air Force Base, 83 at Millard, and 82 at Takema. It was cloudy, with a temperature of 79 at Fremont, and 78 at Blair Airport. Here are some observations from across the region. It was sunny, with a temperature of 82 at Grand Island, 83 at Norfolk, 85 at Concordia, Kansas, and 88 at Valentine. It was mostly sunny, with a temperature of 81 at Sioux Falls, 85 at Sioux City, 83 at North Platte, and 86 at Denver. At Kansas City, it was partly sunny, with a temperature of 85. At Des Moines, it was cloudy, with a temperature of 82. Once again, at 2 p.m. in Omaha, it was 84 degrees under partly sunny skies. Here are the forecast key messages. A stretch of hot weather is expected this weekend into next week, with highs in the 90s and heat indices approaching 100 degrees. Most days are looking dry through the next week, though we could see a few spotty showers and storms produce gusty winds Friday. Severe weather is unlikely. This is NOAA All Hazards Radio Station KIH 61 in Omaha, Nebraska. The current time is 2:53 p.m. Central Daylight Time. Now for the official National Weather Service forecast for the Omaha and Council Bluffs area. This afternoon, hot. Mostly sunny. Highs in the mid-80s. Northeast winds around 5 miles an hour. Tonight, mostly clear until midnight, then becoming partly cloudy. Lows in the upper 60s. Northeast winds around 5 miles an hour. Friday, mostly cloudy. A slight chance of showers in the afternoon. Humid with highs in the mid-80s. Northeast winds around 5 miles an hour. Chance of rain 20%. Friday night, partly cloudy. Humid with lows in the mid-60s. East winds around 5 miles an hour. Saturday, sunny, hot with highs in the upper 80s. East winds around 5 miles an hour. Saturday night and Sunday, mostly clear. Hot. Lows in the upper 60s. Highs in the upper 80s. Sunday night, clear. Lows in the upper 60s. Monday, sunny, hot with highs around 90. Monday night, clear. Lows in the upper 60s. Tuesday through Wednesday, mostly clear. Hot. Highs in the lower 90s. Lows in the lower 70s. At 2 p.m. in Omaha, it was partly sunny. The temperature was 84 degrees, the dew point 71, and the relative humidity 65%. The wind was northwest at 9 miles an hour. The pressure was 29.90 inches and falling. Across eastern Nebraska and southwest Iowa, it was mostly sunny, with a temperature of 84 at Lincoln, 82 at Columbus, 84 at Nebraska City, 83 at Plattsmouth, and 84 at Red Oak, Iowa. It was partly sunny, with a temperature of 86 at Offutt Air Force Base, 83 at Millard, and 82 at Takema. It was cloudy, with a temperature of 79 at Fremont, and 78 at Blair Airport. Here are some observations from across the region. It was sunny, with a temperature of 82 at Grand Island, 83 at Norfolk, 85 at Concordia, Kansas, and 88 at Valentine. It was mostly sunny, with a temperature of 81 at Sioux Falls, 85 at Sioux City, 83 at North Platte, and 86 at Denver. At Kansas City, it was partly sunny, with a temperature of 85. At Des Moines, it was cloudy, with a temperature of 82. Once again, at 2 p.m. in Omaha, it was 84 degrees under partly sunny skies. Here are the forecast key messages. A stretch of hot weather is expected this weekend into next week, with highs in the 90s and heat indices approaching 100 degrees.
Most days are looking dry through the next week, though we could see a few spotty showers and storms produce gusty winds Friday. Severe weather is unlikely. This is NOAA All Hazards Radio Station KIH 61 in Omaha, Nebraska. The current time is 2:57 p.m. Central Daylight Time. Now for the official National Weather Service forecast for the Omaha and Council Bluffs area. This afternoon, hot. Mostly sunny. Highs in the mid-80s. Northeast winds around 5 miles an hour. Tonight, mostly clear until midnight, then becoming partly cloudy. Lows in the upper 60s. Northeast winds around 5 miles an hour. Friday, mostly cloudy. A slight chance of showers in the afternoon. Humid with highs in the mid-80s. Northeast winds around 5 miles an hour. Chance of rain 20%. Friday night, partly cloudy. Humid with lows in the mid-60s. East winds around 5 miles an hour. Saturday, sunny, hot with highs in the upper 80s. East winds around 5 miles an hour. Saturday night and Sunday, mostly clear. Hot. Lows in the upper 60s. Highs in the upper 80s. Sunday night, clear. Lows in the upper 60s. Monday, sunny, hot with highs around 90. Monday night, clear. Lows in the upper 60s. Tuesday through Wednesday, mostly clear. Hot. Highs in the lower 90s. Lows in the lower 70s. At 2 p.m. in Omaha, it was partly sunny. The temperature was 84 degrees, the dew point 71, and the relative humidity 65%. The wind was northwest at 9 miles an hour. The pressure was 29.90 inches and falling. Across eastern Nebraska and southwest Iowa, it was mostly sunny, with a temperature of 84 at Lincoln, 82 at Columbus, 84 at Nebraska City, 83 at Plattsmouth, and 84 at Red Oak, Iowa. It was partly sunny, with a temperature of 86 at Offutt Air Force Base, 83 at Millard, and 82 at Tecumseh. It was cloudy, with a temperature of 79 at Fremont, and 78 at Blair Airport. Here are some observations from across the region. It was sunny, with a temperature of 82 at Grand Island, 83 at Norfolk, 85 at Concordia, Kansas, and 88 at Valentine. It was mostly sunny, with a temperature of 81 at Sioux Falls, 85 at Sioux City, 83 at North Platte, and 86 at Denver. At Kansas City, it was partly sunny, with a temperature of 85. At Des Moines, it was cloudy, with a temperature of 82. Once again, at 2 p.m. in Omaha, it was 84 degrees under partly sunny skies. Here are the forecast key messages. A stretch of hot weather is expected this weekend into next week, with highs in the 90s and heat indices approaching 100 degrees. Most days are looking dry through the next week, though we could see a few spotty showers and storms produce gusty winds Friday. Severe weather is unlikely. This is NOAA All Hazards Radio Station KIH 61 in Omaha, Nebraska. The current time is 3 p.m. Central Daylight Time. Now for the official National Weather Service forecast for the Omaha and Council Bluffs area. This afternoon, hot. Mostly sunny. Highs in the mid-80s. Northeast winds around 5 miles an hour. Tonight, mostly clear until midnight, then becoming partly cloudy. Lows in the upper 60s. Northeast winds around 5 miles an hour. Friday, mostly cloudy. A slight chance of showers in the afternoon. Humid with highs in the mid-80s. Northeast winds around 5 miles an hour. Chance of rain 20%. Friday night, partly cloudy. Humid with lows in the mid-60s. East winds around 5 miles an hour. Saturday, sunny, hot with highs in the upper 80s. East winds around 5 miles an hour. Saturday night and Sunday, mostly clear.
hot. Lows in the upper 60s. Highs in the upper 80s. Sunday night, clear. Lows in the upper 60s. Monday, sunny, hot with highs around 90. Monday night, clear. Lows in the upper 60s. Tuesday through Wednesday, mostly clear. Hot. Highs in the lower 90s. Lows in the lower 70s. Here are the forecast key messages. A stretch of hot weather is expected this weekend into next week, with highs in the 90s and heat indices approaching 100 degrees. Most days are looking dry through the next week, though we could see a few spotty showers and storms produce gusty winds Friday. Severe weather is unlikely. This is NOAA All Hazards Radio Station KIH 61 in Omaha, Nebraska. The current time is 3:03 p.m. Central Daylight Time. Now for the official National Weather Service forecast for the Omaha and Council Bluffs area. This afternoon, hot. Mostly sunny. Highs in the mid-80s. Northeast winds around 5 miles an hour. Tonight, mostly clear until midnight, then becoming partly cloudy. Lows in the upper 60s. Northeast winds around 5 miles an hour. Friday, mostly cloudy. A slight chance of showers in the afternoon. Humid with highs in the mid-80s. Northeast winds around 5 miles an hour. Chance of rain 20%. Friday night, partly cloudy. Humid with lows in the mid-60s. East winds around 5 miles an hour. Saturday, sunny, hot with highs in the upper 80s. East winds around 5 miles an hour. Saturday night and Sunday, mostly clear. Hot. Lows in the upper 60s. Highs in the upper 80s. Sunday night, clear. Lows in the upper 60s. Monday, sunny, hot with highs around 90. Monday night, clear. Lows in the upper 60s. Tuesday through Wednesday, mostly clear. Hot. Highs in the lower 90s. Lows in the lower 70s. Here are the forecast key messages. A stretch of hot weather is expected this weekend into next week, with highs in the 90s and heat indices approaching 100 degrees. Most days are looking dry through the next week, though we could see a few spotty showers and storms produce gusty winds Friday. Severe weather is unlikely. This is NOAA All Hazards Radio Station KIH 61 in Omaha, Nebraska. The current time is 3:05 p.m. Central Daylight Time. Now for the official National Weather Service forecast for the Omaha and Council Bluffs area. This afternoon, hot. Mostly sunny. Highs in the mid-80s. Northeast winds around 5 miles an hour. Tonight, mostly clear until midnight, then becoming partly cloudy. Lows in the upper 60s. Northeast winds around 5 miles an hour. Friday, mostly cloudy. A slight chance of showers in the afternoon. Humid with highs in the mid-80s. Northeast winds around 5 miles an hour. Chance of rain 20%. Friday night, partly cloudy. Humid with lows in the mid-60s. East winds around 5 miles an hour. Saturday, sunny, hot with highs in the upper 80s. East winds around 5 miles an hour. Saturday night and Sunday, mostly clear. Hot. Lows in the upper 60s. Highs in the upper 80s. Sunday night, clear. Lows in the upper 60s. Monday, sunny, hot with highs around 90. Monday night, clear. Lows in the upper 60s. Tuesday through Wednesday, mostly clear. Hot. Highs in the lower 90s. Lows in the lower 70s. At 3 p.m. in Omaha, it was partly sunny. The temperature was 84 degrees, the dew point 71, and the relative humidity 65%. The wind was north at 10 miles an hour.
the pressure was 29.90 inches and steady. Across eastern Nebraska and southwest Iowa, it was mostly sunny, with a temperature of 86 at Lincoln, 81 at Fremont, 84 at Columbus, and 84 at Tecumseh. Under mostly sunny skies, Nebraska City reported 85, Plattsmouth reported 84, and Red Oak, Iowa reported 84. It was partly sunny, with a temperature of 86 at Offutt Air Force Base, and 80 at Blair Airport. At Millard, it was cloudy, with a temperature of 82. Here are some observations from across the region. It was sunny, with a temperature of 83 at Grand Island, 85 at Norfolk, 87 at Concordia, Kansas, and 89 at Valentine. It was mostly sunny, with a temperature of 82 at Sioux Falls, 86 at North Platte, and 91 at Denver. It was partly sunny, with a temperature of 84 at Sioux City, 83 at Des Moines, and 87 at Kansas City. Once again, at 3 p.m. in Omaha, it was 84 degrees under partly sunny skies. Here are the forecast key messages. A stretch of hot weather is expected this weekend into next week, with highs in the 90s and heat indices approaching 100 degrees. Most days are looking dry through the next week, though we could see a few spotty showers and storms produce gusty winds Friday. Severe weather is unlikely. This is NOAA All Hazards Radio Station KIH 61 in Omaha, Nebraska. The current time is 3:08 p.m. Central Daylight Time. Now for the official National Weather Service forecast for the Omaha and Council Bluffs area. This afternoon, hot. Mostly sunny. Highs in the mid-80s. Northeast winds around 5 miles an hour. Tonight, mostly clear until midnight, then becoming partly cloudy. Lows in the upper 60s. Northeast winds around 5 miles an hour. Friday, mostly cloudy. A slight chance of showers in the afternoon. Humid with highs in the mid-80s. Northeast winds around 5 miles an hour. Chance of rain 20%. Friday night, partly cloudy. Humid with lows in the mid-60s. East winds around 5 miles an hour. Saturday, sunny, hot with highs in the upper 80s. East winds around 5 miles an hour. Saturday night and Sunday, mostly clear. Hot. Lows in the upper 60s. Highs in the upper 80s. Sunday night, clear. Lows in the upper 60s. Monday, sunny, hot with highs around 90. Monday night, clear. Lows in the upper 60s. Tuesday through Wednesday, mostly clear. Hot. Highs in the lower 90s. Lows in the lower 70s. At 3 p.m. in Omaha, it was partly sunny. The temperature was 84 degrees, the dew point 71, and the relative humidity 65%. The wind was north at 10 miles an hour. The pressure was 29.90 inches and steady. Across eastern Nebraska and southwest Iowa, it was mostly sunny, with a temperature of 86 at Lincoln, 81 at Fremont, 84 at Columbus, and 84 at Tecumseh. Under mostly sunny skies, Nebraska City reported 85, Plattsmouth reported 84, and Red Oak, Iowa reported 84. It was partly sunny, with a temperature of 86 at Offutt Air Force Base, and 80 at Blair Airport. At Millard, it was cloudy, with a temperature of 82. Here are some observations from across the region. It was sunny, with a temperature of 83 at Grand Island, 85 at Norfolk, 87 at Concordia, Kansas, and 89 at Valentine. It was mostly sunny, with a temperature of 82 at Sioux Falls, 86 at North Platte, and 91 at Denver. It was partly sunny, with a temperature of 84 at Sioux City, 83 at Des Moines, and 87 at Kansas City. Once again, at 3 p.m. in Omaha, it was 84 degrees under partly sunny skies. At 3 p.m. in Omaha, it was partly sunny. The temperature was 84 degrees, the dew point 71, and the relative humidity 65%.
The wind was north at 10 miles an hour. The pressure was 29.90 inches and steady. Across eastern Nebraska and southwest Iowa, at Plattsmouth, it was sunny, with a temperature of 84. It was mostly sunny, with a temperature of 86 at Lincoln, 81 at Fremont, and 84 at Columbus. Under mostly sunny skies, Tacoma reported 84, Nebraska City reported 85, and Red Oak, Iowa reported 84. It was partly sunny, with a temperature of 86 at Offutt Air Force Base, and 80 at Blair Airport. At Millard, it was cloudy, with a temperature of 82. Here are some observations from across the region. It was sunny, with a temperature of 83 at Grand Island, 85 at Norfolk, 87 at Concordia, Kansas, and 89 at Valentine. It was mostly sunny, with a temperature of 82 at Sioux Falls, 86 at North Platte, and 91 at Denver. It was partly sunny, with a temperature of 84 at Sioux City, 83 at Des Moines, and 87 at Kansas City. Once again, at 3 p.m. in Omaha, it was 84 degrees under partly sunny skies. Here are the forecast key messages. A stretch of hot weather is expected this weekend into next week, with highs in the 90s and heat indices approaching 100 degrees. Most days are looking dry through the next week, though we could see a few spotty showers and storms produce gusty winds Friday. Severe weather is unlikely. 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The current time is 3:13 p.m. Central Daylight Time. Now for the official National Weather Service forecast for the Omaha and Council Bluffs area. This afternoon, hot. Mostly sunny. Highs in the mid-80s. Northeast winds around 5 miles an hour. Tonight, mostly clear until midnight, then becoming partly cloudy. Lows in the upper 60s. Northeast winds around 5 miles an hour. Friday, mostly cloudy. A slight chance of showers in the afternoon. Humid with highs in the mid-80s. Northeast winds around 5 miles an hour. Chance of rain 20%. Friday night, partly cloudy. Humid with lows in the mid-60s. East winds around 5 miles an hour. Saturday, sunny, hot with highs in the upper 80s. East winds around 5 miles an hour. Saturday night and Sunday, mostly clear. Hot. Lows in the upper 60s. Highs in the upper 80s. Sunday night, clear. Lows in the upper 60s. Monday, sunny, hot with highs around 90. Monday night, clear. Lows in the upper 60s. Tuesday through Wednesday, mostly clear. Hot. Highs in the lower 90s. Lows in the lower 70s. At 3 p.m. in Omaha, it was partly sunny. The temperature was 84 degrees, the dew point 71, and the relative humidity 65%. The wind was north at 10 miles an hour. The pressure was 29.90 inches and steady. Across eastern Nebraska and southwest Iowa, at Plattsmouth, it was sunny, with a temperature of 84. It was mostly sunny, with a temperature of 86 at Lincoln, 81 at Fremont, and 84 at Columbus. Under mostly sunny skies, Tacoma reported 84, Nebraska City reported 85, and Red Oak, Iowa reported 84. It was partly sunny, with a temperature of 86 at Offutt Air Force Base, and 80 at Blair Airport. At Millard, it was cloudy, with a temperature of 82. Here are some observations from across the region. It was sunny, with a temperature of 83 at Grand Island, 85 at Norfolk, 87 at Concordia, Kansas, and 89 at Valentine. It was mostly sunny, with a temperature of 82 at Sioux Falls, 86 at North Platte, and 91 at Denver. It was partly sunny, with a temperature of 84 at Sioux City, 83 at Des Moines, and 87 at Kansas City. Once again, at 3 p.m. in Omaha, it was 84 degrees under partly sunny skies.
here are the forecast key messages. A stretch of hot weather is expected this weekend into next week, with highs in the 90s and heat indices approaching 100 degrees. Most days are looking dry through the next week, though we could see a few spotty showers and storms produce gusty winds Friday. Severe weather is unlikely. This is NOAA All Hazards Radio Station KIH 61 in Omaha, Nebraska. The current time is 3:17 p.m. Central Daylight Time. Now for the official National Weather Service forecast for the Omaha and Council Bluffs area. This afternoon, hot. Mostly sunny. Highs in the mid-80s. Northeast winds around 5 miles an hour. Tonight, mostly clear until midnight, then becoming partly cloudy. Lows in the upper 60s. Northeast winds around 5 miles an hour. Friday, mostly cloudy. A slight chance of showers in the afternoon. Humid with highs in the mid-80s. Northeast winds around 5 miles an hour. Chance of rain 20%. Friday night, partly cloudy. Humid with lows in the mid-60s. East winds around 5 miles an hour. Saturday, sunny, hot with highs in the upper 80s. East winds around 5 miles an hour. Saturday night and Sunday, mostly clear. Hot. Lows in the upper 60s. Highs in the upper 80s. Sunday night, clear. Lows in the upper 60s. Monday, sunny, hot with highs around 90. Monday night, clear. Lows in the upper 60s. Tuesday through Wednesday, mostly clear. Hot. Highs in the lower 90s. Lows in the lower 70s. At 3 p.m. in Omaha, it was partly sunny. The temperature was 84 degrees, the dew point 71, and the relative humidity 65%. The wind was north at 10 miles an hour. The pressure was 29.90 inches and steady. Across eastern Nebraska and southwest Iowa, at Plattsmouth, it was sunny, with a temperature of 84. It was mostly sunny, with a temperature of 86 at Lincoln, 81 at Fremont, and 84 at Columbus. Under mostly sunny skies, Takema reported 84, Nebraska City reported 85, and Red Oak, Iowa reported 84. It was partly sunny, with a temperature of 86 at Offutt Air Force Base, and 80 at Blair Airport. At Millard, it was cloudy, with a temperature of 82. Here are some observations from across the region. It was sunny, with a temperature of 83 at Grand Island, 85 at Norfolk, 87 at Concordia, Kansas, and 89 at Valentine. It was mostly sunny, with a temperature of 82 at Sioux Falls, 86 at North Platte, and 91 at Denver. It was partly sunny, with a temperature of 84 at Sioux City, 83 at Des Moines, and 87 at Kansas City. Once again, at 3 p.m. in Omaha, it was 84 degrees under partly sunny skies. Here are the forecast key messages. A stretch of hot weather is expected this weekend into next week, with highs in the 90s and heat indices approaching 100 degrees. Most days are looking dry through the next week, though we could see a few spotty showers and storms produce gusty winds Friday. Severe weather is unlikely. This is NOAA All Hazards Radio Station KIH 61 in Omaha, Nebraska. The current time is 3:21 p.m. Central Daylight Time. Now for the official National Weather Service forecast for the Omaha and Council Bluffs area. This afternoon, hot. Mostly sunny. Highs in the mid-80s. Northeast winds around 5 miles an hour. Tonight, mostly clear until midnight, then becoming partly cloudy. Lows in the upper 60s. Northeast winds around 5 miles an hour. Friday, mostly cloudy. A slight chance of showers in the afternoon. Humid with highs in the mid-80s. Northeast winds around 5 miles an hour. Chance of rain 20%. Friday night, partly cloudy.
humid with lows in the mid-60s. East winds around 5 miles an hour. Saturday, sunny, hot with highs in the upper 80s. East winds around 5 miles an hour. Saturday night and Sunday, mostly clear. Hot. Lows in the upper 60s. Highs in the upper 80s. Sunday night, clear. Lows in the upper 60s. Monday, sunny, hot with highs around 90. Monday night, clear. Lows in the upper 60s. Tuesday through Wednesday, mostly clear. Hot. Highs in the lower 90s. Lows in the lower 70s. At 3 p.m. in Omaha, it was partly sunny. The temperature was 84 degrees, the dew point 71, and the relative humidity 65%. The wind was north at 10 miles an hour. The pressure was 29.90 inches and steady. Across eastern Nebraska and southwest Iowa, at Plattsmouth, it was sunny, with a temperature of 84. It was mostly sunny, with a temperature of 86 at Lincoln, 81 at Fremont, and 84 at Columbus. Under mostly sunny skies, Tecumseh reported 84, Nebraska City reported 85, and Red Oak, Iowa reported 84. It was partly sunny, with a temperature of 86 at Offutt Air Force Base, and 80 at Blair Airport. At Millard, it was cloudy, with a temperature of 82. Here are some observations from across the region. It was sunny, with a temperature of 83 at Grand Island, 85 at North Fork, 87 at Concordia, Kansas, and 89 at Valentine. It was mostly sunny, with a temperature of 82 at Sioux Falls, 86 at North Platte, and 91 at Denver. It was partly sunny, with a temperature of 84 at Sioux City, 83 at Des Moines, and 87 at Kansas City. Once again, at 3 p.m. in Omaha, it was 84 degrees under partly sunny skies. Here are the forecast key messages. A stretch of hot weather is expected this weekend into next week, with highs in the 90s and heat indices approaching 100 degrees. Most days are looking dry through the next week, though we could see a few spotty showers and storms produce gusty winds Friday. Severe weather is unlikely. This is NOAA All Hazards Radio Station KIH 61 in Omaha, Nebraska. The current time is 3:24 p.m. Central Daylight Time. Now for the official National Weather Service forecast for the Omaha and Council Bluffs area. This afternoon, hot. Mostly sunny. Highs in the mid-80s. Northeast winds around 5 miles an hour. Tonight, mostly clear until midnight, then becoming partly cloudy. Lows in the upper 60s. Northeast winds around 5 miles an hour. Friday, mostly cloudy. A slight chance of showers in the afternoon. Humid with highs in the mid-80s. Northeast winds around 5 miles an hour. Chance of rain 20%. Friday night, partly cloudy. Humid with lows in the mid-60s. East winds around 5 miles an hour. Saturday, sunny, hot with highs in the upper 80s. East winds around 5 miles an hour. Saturday night and Sunday, mostly clear. Hot. Lows in the upper 60s. Highs in the upper 80s. Sunday night, clear. Lows in the upper 60s. Monday, sunny, hot with highs around 90. Monday night, clear. Lows in the upper 60s. Tuesday through Wednesday, mostly clear. Hot. Highs in the lower 90s. Lows in the lower 70s. At 3 p.m. in Omaha, it was partly sunny. The temperature was 84 degrees, the dew point 71, and the relative humidity 65%. The wind was north at 10 miles an hour. The pressure was 29.90 inches and steady. Across eastern Nebraska and southwest Iowa, at Plattsmouth, it was sunny, with a temperature of 84. It was mostly sunny, with a temperature of 86 at Lincoln, 81 at Fremont, and 84 at Columbus.
under mostly sunny skies. Tacoma reported 84, Nebraska City reported 85, and Red Oak, Iowa reported 84. It was partly sunny, with a temperature of 86 at Offutt Air Force Base and 80 at Blair Airport. At Millard, it was cloudy, with a temperature of 82. Here are some observations from across the region. It was sunny, with a temperature of 83 at Grand Island, 85 at Norfolk, 87 at Concordia, Kansas, and 89 at Valentine. It was mostly sunny, with a temperature of 82 at Sioux Falls, 86 at Northland, and 91 at Denver. It was partly sunny, with a temperature of 84 at Sioux City, 83 at Des Moines, and 87 at Kansas City. Once again, at 3 p.m. in Omaha, it was 84 degrees under partly sunny skies. Here are the forecast key messages. A stretch of hot weather is expected this weekend into next week, with highs in the 90s and heat indices approaching 100 degrees. Most days are looking dry through the next week, though we could see a few spotty showers and storms produce gusty winds Friday. Severe weather is unlikely. 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The current time is 3:28 p.m. Central Daylight Time. Now for the official National Weather Service forecast for the Omaha and Council Bluffs area. This afternoon, hot. Mostly sunny. Highs in the mid-80s. Northeast winds around 5 miles an hour. Tonight, mostly clear until midnight, then becoming partly cloudy. Lows in the upper 60s. Northeast winds around 5 miles an hour. Friday, mostly cloudy. A slight chance of showers in the afternoon. Humid with highs in the mid-80s. Northeast winds around 5 miles an hour. Chance of rain 20%. Friday night, partly cloudy. Humid with lows in the mid-60s. East winds around 5 miles an hour. Saturday, sunny, hot with highs in the upper 80s. East winds around 5 miles an hour. Saturday night and Sunday, mostly clear. Hot. Lows in the upper 60s. Highs in the upper 80s. Sunday night, clear. Lows in the upper 60s. Monday, sunny, hot with highs around 90. Monday night, clear. Lows in the upper 60s. Tuesday through Wednesday, mostly clear. Hot. Highs in the lower 90s. Lows in the lower 70s. At 3 p.m. in Omaha, it was partly sunny. The temperature was 84 degrees, the dew point 71, and the relative humidity 65%. The wind was north at 10 miles an hour. The pressure was 29.90 inches and steady. Across eastern Nebraska and southwest Iowa, at Plattsmouth, it was sunny, with a temperature of 84. It was mostly sunny, with a temperature of 86 at Lincoln, 81 at Fremont, and 84 at Columbus. Under mostly sunny skies, Tacoma reported 84, Nebraska City reported 85, and Red Oak, Iowa reported 84. It was partly sunny, with a temperature of 86 at Offutt Air Force Base and 80 at Blair Airport. At Millard, it was cloudy, with a temperature of 82. Here are some observations from across the region. It was sunny, with a temperature of 83 at Grand Island, 85 at Norfolk, 87 at Concordia, Kansas, and 89 at Valentine. It was mostly sunny, with a temperature of 82 at Sioux Falls, 86 at Northland, and 91 at Denver. It was partly sunny, with a temperature of 84 at Sioux City, 83 at Des Moines, and 87 at Kansas City. Once again, at 3 p.m. in Omaha, it was 84 degrees under partly sunny skies. Here are the forecast key messages. A stretch of hot weather is expected this weekend into next week, with highs in the 90s and heat indices approaching 100 degrees. Most days are looking dry through the next week, though we could see a few spotty showers and storms produce gusty winds Friday. Severe weather is unlikely.
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The current time is 3:32 p.m. Central Daylight Time. Now for the official National Weather Service forecast for the Omaha and Council Bluffs area. This afternoon, hot. Mostly sunny. Highs in the mid-80s. Northeast winds around 5 miles an hour. Tonight, mostly clear until midnight, then becoming partly cloudy. Lows in the upper 60s. Northeast winds around 5 miles an hour. Friday, mostly cloudy. A slight chance of showers in the afternoon. Humid with highs in the mid-80s. Northeast winds around 5 miles an hour. Chance of rain 20%. Friday night, partly cloudy. Humid with lows in the mid-60s. East winds around 5 miles an hour. Saturday, sunny, hot with highs in the upper 80s. East winds around 5 miles an hour. Saturday night and Sunday, mostly clear. Hot. Lows in the upper 60s. Highs in the upper 80s. Sunday night, clear. Lows in the upper 60s. Monday, sunny, hot with highs around 90. Monday night, clear. Lows in the upper 60s. Tuesday through Wednesday, mostly clear. Hot. Highs in the lower 90s. Lows in the lower 70s. At 3 p.m. in Omaha, it was partly sunny. The temperature was 84 degrees, the dew point 71, and the relative humidity 65%. The wind was north at 10 miles an hour. The pressure was 29.90 inches and steady. Across eastern Nebraska and southwest Iowa, at Plattsmouth, it was sunny with a temperature of 84. It was mostly sunny, with a temperature of 86 at Lincoln, 81 at Fremont, and 84 at Columbus. Under mostly sunny skies, Tecama reported 84, Nebraska City reported 85, and Red Oak, Iowa reported 84. It was partly sunny, with a temperature of 86 at Offutt Air Force Base, and 80 at Blair Airport. At Millard, it was cloudy, with a temperature of 82. Here are some observations from across the region. It was sunny, with a temperature of 83 at Grand Island, 85 at Norfolk, 87 at Concordia, Kansas, and 89 at Valentine. It was mostly sunny, with a temperature of 82 at Sioux Falls, 86 at North Platte, and 91 at Denver. It was partly sunny, with a temperature of 84 at Sioux City, 83 at Des Moines, and 87 at Kansas City. Once again, at 3 p.m. in Omaha, it was 84 degrees under partly sunny skies. Here are the forecast key messages. A stretch of hot weather is expected this weekend into next week, with highs in the 90s and heat indices approaching 100 degrees. Most days are looking dry through the next week, though we could see a few spotty showers and storms produce gusty winds Friday. Severe weather is unlikely. This is NOAA All Hazards radio station KIH 61 in Omaha, Nebraska. The current time is 3:35 p.m. Central Daylight Time. Now for the official National Weather Service forecast for the Omaha and Council Bluffs area. This afternoon, hot. Mostly sunny. Highs in the mid-80s. Northeast winds around 5 miles an hour. Tonight, mostly clear until midnight, then becoming partly cloudy. Lows in the upper 60s. Northeast winds around 5 miles an hour. Friday, mostly cloudy. A slight chance of showers in the afternoon. Humid with highs in the mid-80s. Northeast winds around 5 miles an hour. Chance of rain 20%. Friday night, partly cloudy. Humid with lows in the mid-60s. East winds around 5 miles an hour. Saturday, sunny, hot with highs in the upper 80s. East winds around 5 miles an hour. Saturday night and Sunday, mostly clear. Hot. Lows in the upper 60s. Highs in the upper 80s.
Sunday night, clear. Lows in the upper 60s. Monday, sunny.

at Plattsmouth, it was sunny, with a temperature of 84. It was mostly sunny, with a temperature of 86 at Lincoln, 81 at Fremont, and 84 at Columbus. Under mostly sunny skies, Tacoma reported 84, Nebraska City reported 85, and Red Oak, Iowa reported 84. It was partly sunny, with a temperature of 86 at Offutt Air Force Base, and 80 at Blair Airport. At Millard, it was cloudy, with a temperature of 82. Here are some observations from across the region. It was sunny, with a temperature of 83 at Grand Island, 85 at Norfolk, 87 at Concordia, Kansas, and 89 at Valentine. It was mostly sunny, with a temperature of 82 at Sioux Falls, 86 at North Platte, and 91 at Denver. It was partly sunny, with a temperature of 84 at Sioux City, 83 at Des Moines, and 87 at Kansas City. Once again, at 3 p.m. in Omaha, it was 84 degrees under partly sunny skies. Here are the forecast key messages. A stretch of hot weather is expected this weekend into next week, with highs in the 90s and heat indices approaching 100 degrees. Most days are looking dry through the next week, though we could see a few spotty showers and storms produce gusty winds Friday. Severe weather is unlikely. This is NOAA All Hazards Radio Station KIH 61 in Omaha, Nebraska. The current time is 3:39 p.m. Central Daylight Time. Now for the official National Weather Service forecast for the Omaha and Council Bluffs area. This afternoon, hot. Mostly sunny. Highs in the mid-80s. Northeast winds around 5 miles an hour. Tonight, mostly clear until midnight, then becoming partly cloudy. Lows in the upper 60s. Northeast winds around 5 miles an hour. Friday, mostly cloudy. A slight chance of showers in the afternoon. Humid with highs in the mid-80s. Northeast winds around 5 miles an hour. Chance of rain 20%. Friday night, partly cloudy. Humid with lows in the mid-60s. East winds around 5 miles an hour. Saturday, sunny, hot with highs in the upper 80s. East winds around 5 miles an hour. Saturday night and Sunday, mostly clear. Hot. Lows in the upper 60s. Highs in the upper 80s. Sunday night, clear. Lows in the upper 60s. Monday, sunny, hot with highs around 90. Monday night, clear. Lows in the upper 60s. Tuesday through Wednesday, mostly clear. Hot. Highs in the lower 90s. Lows in the lower 70s. At 3 p.m. in Omaha, it was partly sunny. The temperature was 84 degrees, the dew point 71, and the relative humidity 65%. The wind was north at 10 miles an hour. The pressure was 29.90 inches and steady. Across eastern Nebraska and southwest Iowa, at Plattsmouth, it was sunny, with a temperature of 84. It was mostly sunny, with a temperature of 86 at Lincoln, 81 at Fremont, and 84 at Columbus. Under mostly sunny skies, Tacoma reported 84, Nebraska City reported 85, and Red Oak, Iowa reported 84. It was partly sunny, with a temperature of 86 at Offutt Air Force Base, and 80 at Blair Airport. At Millard, it was cloudy, with a temperature of 82. Here are some observations from across the region. It was sunny, with a temperature of 83 at Grand Island, 85 at Norfolk, 87 at Concordia, Kansas, and 89 at Valentine. It was mostly sunny, with a temperature of 82 at Sioux Falls, 86 at North Platte, and 91 at Denver. It was partly sunny, with a temperature of 84 at Sioux City, 83 at Des Moines, and 87 at Kansas City. Once again, at 3 p.m. in Omaha, it was 84 degrees under partly sunny skies. Here are the forecast key messages. A stretch of hot weather is expected this weekend into next week, with highs in the 90s and heat indices approaching 100 degrees.

Most days are looking dry through the next week, though we could see a few spotty showers and storms produce gusty winds Friday. Severe weather is unlikely. This is NOAA All Hazards Radio Station KIH 61 in Omaha, Nebraska. The current time is 3:43 p.m. Central Daylight Time. Now for the official National Weather Service forecast for the Omaha and Council Bluffs area. This afternoon, hot. Mostly sunny. Highs in the mid-80s. Northeast winds around 5 miles an hour. Tonight, mostly clear until midnight, then becoming partly cloudy. Lows in the upper 60s. Northeast winds around 5 miles an hour. Friday, mostly cloudy. A slight chance of showers in the afternoon. Humid with highs in the mid-80s. Northeast winds around 5 miles an hour. Chance of rain 20%. Friday night, partly cloudy. Humid with lows in the mid-60s. East winds around 5 miles an hour. Saturday, sunny, hot with highs in the upper 80s. East winds around 5 miles an hour. Saturday night and Sunday, mostly clear. Hot. Lows in the upper 60s. Highs in the upper 80s. Sunday night, clear. Lows in the upper 60s. Monday, sunny, hot with highs around 90. Monday night, clear. Lows in the upper 60s. Tuesday through Wednesday, mostly clear. Hot. Highs in the lower 90s. Lows in the lower 70s. At 3 p.m. in Omaha, it was partly sunny. The temperature was 84 degrees, the dew point 71, and the relative humidity 65%. The wind was north at 10 miles an hour. The pressure was 29.90 inches and steady. Across eastern Nebraska and southwest Iowa, at Plattsmouth, it was sunny, with a temperature of 84. It was mostly sunny, with a temperature of 86 at Lincoln, 81 at Fremont, and 84 at Columbus. Under mostly sunny skies, Tecumseh reported 84, Nebraska City reported 85, and Red Oak, Iowa reported 84. It was partly sunny, with a temperature of 86 at Offutt Air Force Base, and 80 at Blair Airport. At Millard, it was cloudy, with a temperature of 82. Here are some observations from across the region. It was sunny, with a temperature of 83 at Grand Island, 85 at Norfolk, 87 at Concordia, Kansas, and 89 at Valentine. It was mostly sunny, with a temperature of 82 at Sioux Falls, 86 at North Platte, and 91 at Denver. It was partly sunny, with a temperature of 84 at Sioux City, 83 at Des Moines, and 87 at Kansas City. Once again, at 3 p.m. in Omaha, it was 84 degrees under partly sunny skies. Here are the forecast key messages. A stretch of hot weather is expected this weekend into next week, with highs in the 90s and heat indices approaching 100 degrees. Most days are looking dry through the next week, though we could see a few spotty showers and storms produce gusty winds Friday. Severe weather is unlikely. This is NOAA All Hazards Radio Station KIH 61 in Omaha, Nebraska. The current time is 3:46 p.m. Central Daylight Time. Now for the official National Weather Service forecast for the Omaha and Council Bluffs area. This afternoon, hot. Mostly sunny. Highs in the mid-80s. Northeast winds around 5 miles an hour. Tonight, mostly clear until midnight, then becoming partly cloudy. Lows in the upper 60s. Northeast winds around 5 miles an hour. Friday, mostly cloudy. A slight chance of showers in the afternoon. Humid with highs in the mid-80s. Northeast winds around 5 miles an hour. Chance of rain 20%. Friday night, partly cloudy. Humid with lows in the mid-60s. East winds around 5 miles an hour. Saturday, sunny, hot with highs in the upper 80s.
northeast winds around 5 miles an hour. Saturday night and Sunday, mostly clear. Hot. Lows in the upper 60s. Highs in the upper 80s. Sunday night, clear. Lows in the upper 60s. Monday, sunny, hot with highs around 90. Monday night, clear. Lows in the upper 60s. Tuesday through Wednesday, mostly clear. Hot. Highs in the lower 90s. Lows in the lower 70s. 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Douglas, Sarpy, Washington, Cass, Odo, Burt, Dodge, Saunders, Harrison, Pottawatomie, and Mills. At 3 p.m. in Omaha, it was partly sunny. The temperature was 84 degrees, the dew point 71, and the relative humidity 65%. The wind was north at 10 miles an hour. The pressure was 29.90 inches and steady. Across eastern Nebraska and southwest Iowa, at Plattsmouth, it was sunny, with a temperature of 84. It was mostly sunny, with a temperature of 86 at Lincoln, 81 at Fremont, and 84 at Columbus. Under mostly sunny skies, Tecama reported 84, Nebraska City reported 85, and Red Oak, Iowa reported 84. It was partly sunny, with a temperature of 86 at Offutt Air Force Base, and 80 at Blair Airport. At Millard, it was cloudy, with a temperature of 82. Here are some observations from across the region. It was sunny, with a temperature of 83 at Grand Island, 85 at Norfolk, 87 at Concordia, Kansas, and 89 at Valentine. It was mostly sunny, with a temperature of 82 at Sioux Falls, 86 at North Platte, and 91 at Denver. It was partly sunny, with a temperature of 84 at Sioux City, 83 at Des Moines, and 87 at Kansas City. Once again, at 3 p.m. in Omaha, it was 84 degrees under partly sunny skies. Here are the forecast key messages. A stretch of hot weather is expected this weekend into next week, with highs in the 90s and heat indices approaching 100 degrees. Most days are looking dry through the next week, though we could see a few spotty showers and storms produce gusty winds Friday. Severe weather is unlikely. This is NOAA All Hazards Radio Station KIH 61 in Omaha, Nebraska. The current time is 3:50 p.m. Central Daylight Time. Now for the official National Weather Service forecast for the Omaha and Council Bluffs area. This afternoon, hot. Mostly sunny. Highs in the mid-80s. Northeast winds around 5 miles an hour. Tonight, mostly clear until midnight, then becoming partly cloudy. Lows in the upper 60s. Northeast winds around 5 miles an hour. Friday, mostly cloudy. A slight chance of showers in the afternoon. Humid with highs in the mid-80s. Northeast winds around 5 miles an hour. Chance of rain 20%. Friday night, partly cloudy. Humid with lows in the mid-60s. East winds around 5 miles an hour. Saturday, sunny, hot with highs in the upper 80s. East winds around 5 miles an hour. Saturday night and Sunday, mostly clear. Hot. Lows in the upper 60s. Highs in the upper 80s. Sunday night, clear. Lows in the upper 60s. Monday, sunny, hot with highs around 90. Monday night, clear. Lows in the upper 60s. Tuesday through Wednesday, mostly clear. Hot. Highs in the lower 90s. Lows in the lower 70s. At 3 p.m. in Omaha, it was partly sunny. The temperature was 84 degrees, the dew point 71, and the relative humidity 65%. The wind was north at 10 miles an hour. The pressure was 29.90 inches and steady. Across eastern Nebraska and southwest Iowa, at Plattsmouth, it was sunny, with a temperature of 84.
It was mostly sunny, with a temperature of 86 at Lincoln, 81 at Fremont, and 84 at Columbus. Under mostly sunny skies, Tacoma reported 84, Nebraska City reported 85, and Red Oak, Iowa reported 84. It was partly sunny, with a temperature of 86 at Offutt Air Force Base, and 80 at Blair Airport. At Millard, it was cloudy, with a temperature of 82. Here are some observations from across the region. It was sunny, with a temperature of 83 at Grand Island, 85 at Norfolk, 87 at Concordia, Kansas, and 89 at Valentine. It was mostly sunny, with a temperature of 82 at Sioux Falls, 86 at North Platte, and 91 at Denver. It was partly sunny, with a temperature of 84 at Sioux City, 83 at Des Moines, and 87 at Kansas City. Once again, at 3 p.m. in Omaha, it was 84 degrees under partly sunny skies. Here are the forecast key messages. A stretch of hot weather is expected this weekend into next week, with highs in the 90s and heat indices approaching 100 degrees. Most days are looking dry through the next week, though we could see a few spotty showers and storms produce gusty winds Friday. Severe weather is unlikely. This is NOAA All Hazards Radio Station KIH 61 in Omaha, Nebraska. The current time is 3:54 p.m. Central Daylight Time. Now for the official National Weather Service forecast for the Omaha and Council Bluffs area. This afternoon, hot. Mostly sunny. Highs in the mid-80s. Northeast winds around 5 miles an hour. Tonight, mostly clear until midnight, then becoming partly cloudy. Lows in the upper 60s. Northeast winds around 5 miles an hour. Friday, mostly cloudy. A slight chance of showers in the afternoon. Humid with highs in the mid-80s. Northeast winds around 5 miles an hour. Chance of rain 20%. Friday night, partly cloudy. Humid with lows in the mid-60s. East winds around 5 miles an hour. Saturday, sunny, hot with highs in the upper 80s. East winds around 5 miles an hour. Saturday night and Sunday, mostly clear. Hot. Lows in the upper 60s. Highs in the upper 80s. Sunday night, clear. Lows in the upper 60s. Monday, sunny, hot with highs around 90. Monday night, clear. Lows in the upper 60s. Tuesday through Wednesday, mostly clear. Hot. Highs in the lower 90s. Lows in the lower 70s. At 3 p.m. in Omaha, it was partly sunny. The temperature was 84 degrees, the dew point 71, and the relative humidity 65%. The wind was north at 10 miles an hour. The pressure was 29.90 inches and steady. Across eastern Nebraska and southwest Iowa, at Plattsmouth, it was sunny, with a temperature of 84. It was mostly sunny, with a temperature of 86 at Lincoln, 81 at Fremont, and 84 at Columbus. Under mostly sunny skies, Tacoma reported 84, Nebraska City reported 85, and Red Oak, Iowa reported 84. It was partly sunny, with a temperature of 86 at Offutt Air Force Base, and 80 at Blair Airport. At Millard, it was cloudy, with a temperature of 82. Here are some observations from across the region. It was sunny, with a temperature of 83 at Grand Island, 85 at Norfolk, 87 at Concordia, Kansas, and 89 at Valentine. It was mostly sunny, with a temperature of 82 at Sioux Falls, 86 at North Platte, and 91 at Denver. It was partly sunny, with a temperature of 84 at Sioux City, 83 at Des Moines, and 87 at Kansas City. Once again, at 3 p.m. in Omaha, it was 84 degrees under partly sunny skies. Here are the forecast key messages. A stretch of hot weather is expected this weekend into next week, with highs in the 90s and heat indices approaching 100 degrees. Most days are looking dry through the next week,
though we could see a few spotty showers and storms produce gusty winds Friday. Severe weather is unlikely. This is NOAA All Hazards Radio Station KIH 61 in Omaha, Nebraska. The current time is 3:57 p.m. Central Daylight Time. Now for the official National Weather Service forecast for the Omaha and Council Bluffs area. This afternoon, hot. Mostly sunny. Highs in the mid-80s. Northeast winds around 5 miles an hour. Tonight, mostly clear until midnight, then becoming partly cloudy. Lows in the upper 60s. Northeast winds around 5 miles an hour. Friday, mostly cloudy. A slight chance of showers in the afternoon. Humid with highs in the mid-80s. Northeast winds around 5 miles an hour. Chance of rain 20%. Friday night, partly cloudy. Humid with lows in the mid-60s. East winds around 5 miles an hour. Saturday, sunny, hot with highs in the upper 80s. East winds around 5 miles an hour. Saturday night and Sunday, mostly clear. Hot. Lows in the upper 60s. Highs in the upper 80s. Sunday night, clear. Lows in the upper 60s. Monday, sunny, hot with highs around 90. Monday night, clear. Lows in the upper 60s. Tuesday through Wednesday, mostly clear. Hot. Highs in the lower 90s. Lows in the lower 70s. At 3 p.m. in Omaha, it was partly sunny. The temperature was 84 degrees, the dew point 71, and the relative humidity 65%. The wind was north at 10 miles an hour. The pressure was 29.90 inches and steady. Across eastern Nebraska and southwest Iowa, at Plattsmouth, it was sunny with a temperature of 84. It was mostly sunny with a temperature of 86 at Lincoln, 81 at Fremont, and 84 at Columbus. Under mostly sunny skies, Tacoma reported 84, Nebraska City reported 85, and Red Oak, Iowa reported 84. It was partly sunny, with a temperature of 86 at Offutt Air Force Base, and 80 at Blair Airport. At Millard, it was cloudy, with a temperature of 82. Here are some observations from across the region. It was sunny, with a temperature of 83 at Grand Island, 85 at Norfolk, 87 at Concordia, Kansas, and 89 at Valentine. It was mostly sunny, with a temperature of 82 at Sioux Falls, 86 at North Platte, and 91 at Denver. It was partly sunny, with a temperature of 84 at Sioux City, 83 at Des Moines, and 87 at Kansas City. Once again, at 3 p.m. in Omaha, it was 84 degrees under partly sunny skies. Here are the forecast key messages. A stretch of hot weather is expected this weekend into next week, with highs in the 90s and heat indices approaching 100 degrees. Most days are looking dry through the next week, though we could see a few spotty showers and storms produce gusty winds Friday. Severe weather is unlikely. This is NOAA All Hazards Radio Station KIH 61 in Omaha, Nebraska. The current time is 4:01 p.m. Central Daylight Time. Now for the official National Weather Service forecast for the Omaha and Council Bluffs area. This afternoon, hot. Mostly sunny. Highs in the mid-80s. Northeast winds around 5 miles an hour. Tonight, mostly clear until midnight, then becoming partly cloudy. Lows in the upper 60s. Northeast winds around 5 miles an hour. Friday, mostly cloudy. A slight chance of showers in the afternoon. Humid with highs in the mid-80s. Northeast winds around 5 miles an hour. Chance of rain 20%. Friday night, partly cloudy. Humid with lows in the mid-60s. East winds around 5 miles an hour. Saturday, sunny, hot with highs in the upper 80s. East winds around 5 miles an hour.
Saturday night and Sunday, mostly clear. Hot. Lows in the upper 60s. Highs in the upper 80s. Sunday night, clear. Lows in the upper 60s. Monday, sunny, hot with highs around 90. Monday night, clear. Lows in the upper 60s. Tuesday through Wednesday, mostly clear. Hot. Highs in the lower 90s. Lows in the lower 70s. Here are the forecast key messages. A stretch of hot weather is expected this weekend into next week, with highs in the 90s and heat indices approaching 100 degrees. Most days are looking dry through the next week, though we could see a few spotty showers and storms produce gusty winds Friday. Severe weather is unlikely. This is NOAA All Hazards Radio Station KIH-61 in Omaha, Nebraska. The current time is 4:03 p.m. Central Daylight Time. Now for the official National Weather Service forecast for the Omaha and Council Bluffs area. This afternoon, hot. Mostly sunny. Highs in the mid-80s. Northeast winds around 5 miles an hour. Tonight, mostly clear until midnight, then becoming partly cloudy. Lows in the upper 60s. Northeast winds around 5 miles an hour. Friday, mostly cloudy. A slight chance of showers in the afternoon. Humid with highs in the mid-80s. Northeast winds around 5 miles an hour. Chance of rain 20%. Friday night, partly cloudy. Humid with lows in the mid-60s. East winds around 5 miles an hour. Saturday, sunny, hot with highs in the upper 80s. East winds around 5 miles an hour. Saturday night and Sunday, mostly clear. Hot. Lows in the upper 60s. Highs in the upper 80s. Sunday night, clear. Lows in the upper 60s. Monday, sunny, hot with highs around 90. Monday night, clear. Lows in the upper 60s. Tuesday through Wednesday, mostly clear. Hot. Highs in the lower 90s. Lows in the lower 70s. At 4 p.m. in Omaha, it was partly sunny. The temperature was 84 degrees, the dew point 71, and the relative humidity 65%. The wind was north at 10 miles an hour. The pressure was 29.89 inches and falling. Across eastern Nebraska and southwest Iowa, it was sunny, with a temperature of 82 at Fremont and 82 at Blair Airport. It was mostly sunny, with a temperature of 86 at Lincoln, 83 at Millard, and 85 at Columbus. Under mostly sunny skies, Tecama reported 85, Plattsmouth reported 85, and Red Oak, Iowa reported 84. It was partly sunny, with a temperature of 84 at Offutt Air Force Base, and 86 at Nebraska City. Here are some observations from across the region. At Concordia, Kansas, it was sunny, with a temperature of 87. It was mostly sunny, with a temperature of 84 at Grand Island, 87 at North Fork, and 83 at Sioux Falls. Under mostly sunny skies, Sioux City reported 86, North Platte reported 88, and Valentine reported 90. It was partly sunny, with a temperature of 84 at Des Moines, 87 at Kansas City, and 87 at Denver. Once again, at 4 p.m. in Omaha, it was 84 degrees under partly sunny skies. Here are the forecast key messages. A stretch of hot weather is expected this weekend into next week, with highs in the 90s and heat indices approaching 100 degrees. Most days are looking dry through the next week, though we could see a few spotty showers and storms produce gusty winds Friday. Severe weather is unlikely. 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The current time is 4:07 p.m. Central Daylight Time. Now for the official National Weather Service forecast for the Omaha and Council Bluffs area. This afternoon, hot. Mostly sunny.
highs in the mid-80s. Northeast winds around 5 miles an hour. Tonight, mostly clear until midnight, then becoming partly cloudy. Lows in the upper 60s. Northeast winds around 5 miles an hour. Friday, mostly cloudy. A slight chance of showers in the afternoon. Humid with highs in the mid-80s. Northeast winds around 5 miles an hour. Chance of rain 20%. Friday night, partly cloudy. Humid with lows in the mid-60s. East winds around 5 miles an hour. Saturday, sunny, hot with highs in the upper 80s. East winds around 5 miles an hour. Saturday night and Sunday, mostly clear. Hot. Lows in the upper 60s. Highs in the upper 80s. Sunday night, clear. Lows in the upper 60s. Monday, sunny, hot with highs around 90. Monday night, clear. Lows in the upper 60s. Tuesday through Wednesday, mostly clear. Hot. Highs in the lower 90s. Lows in the lower 70s. At 4 p.m. in Omaha, it was partly sunny. The temperature was 84 degrees, the dew point 71, and the relative humidity 65%. The wind was north at 10 miles an hour. The pressure was 29.89 inches and falling. Across eastern Nebraska and southwest Iowa, it was sunny, with a temperature of 82 at Fremont and 82 at Blair Airport. It was mostly sunny, with a temperature of 86 at Lincoln, 83 at Millard, and 85 at Columbus. Under mostly sunny skies, Tacoma reported 85, Plattsmouth reported 85, and Red Oak, Iowa reported 84. It was partly sunny, with a temperature of 84 at Offutt Air Force Base, and 86 at Nebraska City. Here are some observations from across the region. At Concordia, Kansas, it was sunny, with a temperature of 87. It was mostly sunny, with a temperature of 84 at Grand Island, 87 at Norfolk, and 83 at Sioux Falls. Under mostly sunny skies, Sioux City reported 86, North Platte reported 88, and Valentine reported 90. It was partly sunny, with a temperature of 84 at Des Moines, 87 at Kansas City, and 87 at Denver. Once again, at 4 p.m. in Omaha, it was 84 degrees under partly sunny skies. Here are the forecast key messages. A stretch of hot weather is expected this weekend into next week, with highs in the 90s and heat indices approaching 100 degrees. Most days are looking dry through the next week, though we could see a few spotty showers and storms produce gusty winds Friday. Severe weather is unlikely. 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The current time is 4:11 p.m. Central Daylight Time. Now for the official National Weather Service forecast for the Omaha and Council Bluffs area. This afternoon, hot. Mostly sunny. Highs in the mid-80s. Northeast winds around 5 miles an hour. Tonight, mostly clear until midnight, then becoming partly cloudy. Lows in the upper 60s. Northeast winds around 5 miles an hour. Friday, mostly cloudy. A slight chance of showers in the afternoon. Humid with highs in the mid-80s. Northeast winds around 5 miles an hour. Chance of rain 20%. Friday night, partly cloudy. Humid with lows in the mid-60s. East winds around 5 miles an hour. Saturday, sunny, hot with highs in the upper 80s. East winds around 5 miles an hour. Saturday night and Sunday, mostly clear. Hot. Lows in the upper 60s. Highs in the upper 80s. Sunday night, clear. Lows in the upper 60s. Monday, sunny, hot with highs around 90. Monday night, clear. Lows in the upper 60s. Tuesday through Wednesday, mostly clear. Hot. Highs in the lower 90s.
lows in the lower 70s. At 4 p.m. in Omaha, it was partly sunny. The temperature was 84 degrees, the dew point 71, and the relative humidity 65%. The wind was north at 10 miles an hour. The pressure was 29.89 inches and falling. Across eastern Nebraska and southwest Iowa, it was sunny, with a temperature of 82 at Fremont, 82 at Blair Airport, and 84 at Red Oak, Iowa. It was mostly sunny, with a temperature of 86 at Lincoln, 83 at Millard, 85 at Columbus, 85 at Tecumseh, and 85 at Plattsmouth. It was partly sunny, with a temperature of 84 at Offutt Air Force Base, and 86 at Nebraska City. Here are some observations from across the region. It was sunny, with a temperature of 87 at Concordia, Kansas, and 90 at Valentine. It was mostly sunny, with a temperature of 84 at Grand Island, 87 at Norfolk, 83 at Sioux Falls, 86 at Sioux City, and 88 at North Platte. It was partly sunny, with a temperature of 84 at Des Moines, 87 at Kansas City, and 87 at Denver. Once again, at 4 p.m. in Omaha, it was 84 degrees under partly sunny skies. Here are the forecast key messages. A stretch of hot weather is expected this weekend into next week, with highs in the 90s and heat indices approaching 100 degrees. Most days are looking dry through the next week, though we could see a few spotty showers and storms produce gusty winds Friday. Severe weather is unlikely. This is NOAA All Hazards Radio Station KIH 61 in Omaha, Nebraska. The current time is 4:14 p.m. Central Daylight Time. Now for the official National Weather Service forecast for the Omaha and Council Bluffs area. This afternoon, hot. Mostly sunny. Highs in the mid-80s. Northeast winds around 5 miles an hour. Tonight, mostly clear until midnight, then becoming partly cloudy. Lows in the upper 60s. Northeast winds around 5 miles an hour. Friday, mostly cloudy. A slight chance of showers in the afternoon. Humid with highs in the mid-80s. Northeast winds around 5 miles an hour. Chance of rain 20%. Friday night, partly cloudy. Humid with lows in the mid-60s. East winds around 5 miles an hour. Saturday, sunny, hot with highs in the upper 80s. East winds around 5 miles an hour. Saturday night and Sunday, mostly clear. Hot. Lows in the upper 60s. Highs in the upper 80s. Sunday night, clear. Lows in the upper 60s. Monday, sunny, hot with highs around 90. Monday night, clear. Lows in the upper 60s. Tuesday through Wednesday, mostly clear. Hot. Highs in the lower 90s. Lows in the lower 70s. At 4 p.m. in Omaha, it was partly sunny. The temperature was 84 degrees, the dew point 71, and the relative humidity 65%. The wind was north at 10 miles an hour. The pressure was 29.89 inches and falling. Across eastern Nebraska and southwest Iowa, it was sunny, with a temperature of 82 at Fremont, 82 at Blair Airport, and 84 at Red Oak, Iowa. It was mostly sunny, with a temperature of 86 at Lincoln, 83 at Millard, 85 at Columbus, 85 at Tecumseh, and 85 at Plattsmouth. It was partly sunny, with a temperature of 84 at Offutt Air Force Base, and 86 at Nebraska City. Here are some observations from across the region. It was sunny, with a temperature of 87 at Concordia, Kansas, and 90 at Valentine. It was mostly sunny, with a temperature of 84 at Grand Island, 87 at Norfolk, 83 at Sioux Falls, 86 at Sioux City, and 88 at North Platte. It was partly sunny, with a temperature of 84 at Des Moines, 87 at Kansas City, and 87 at Denver. Once again, at 4 p.m. in Omaha, it was 84 degrees under partly sunny skies.
Here are the forecast key messages. A stretch of hot weather is expected this weekend into next week, with highs in the 90s and heat indices approaching 100 degrees. Most days are looking dry through the next week, though we could see a few spotty showers and storms produce gusty winds Friday. Severe weather is unlikely. This is NOAA All Hazards Radio Station KIH 61 in Omaha, Nebraska. The current time is 4:18 p.m. Central Daylight Time. Now for the official National Weather Service forecast for the Omaha and Council Bluffs area. This afternoon, hot. Mostly sunny. Highs in the mid-80s. Northeast winds around 5 miles an hour. Tonight, mostly clear until midnight, then becoming partly cloudy. Lows in the upper 60s. Northeast winds around 5 miles an hour. Friday, mostly cloudy. A slight chance of showers in the afternoon. Humid with highs in the mid-80s. Northeast winds around 5 miles an hour. Chance of rain 20%. Friday night, partly cloudy. Humid with lows in the mid-60s. East winds around 5 miles an hour. Saturday, sunny, hot with highs in the upper 80s. East winds around 5 miles an hour. Saturday night and Sunday, mostly clear. Hot. Lows in the upper 60s. Highs in the upper 80s. Sunday night, clear. Lows in the upper 60s. Monday, sunny, hot with highs around 90. Monday night, clear. Lows in the upper 60s. Tuesday through Wednesday, mostly clear. Hot. Highs in the lower 90s. Lows in the lower 70s. At 4 p.m. in Omaha, it was partly sunny. The temperature was 84 degrees, the dew point 71, and the relative humidity 65%. The wind was north at 10 miles an hour. The pressure was 29.89 inches and falling. Across eastern Nebraska and southwest Iowa, it was sunny, with a temperature of 82 at Fremont, 82 at Blair Airport, and 84 at Red Oak, Iowa. It was mostly sunny, with a temperature of 86 at Lincoln, 83 at Millard, 85 at Columbus, 85 at Tecama, and 85 at Plattsmouth. It was partly sunny, with a temperature of 84 at Offutt Air Force Base, and 86 at Nebraska City. Here are some observations from across the region. It was sunny, with a temperature of 87 at Concordia, Kansas, and 90 at Valentine. It was mostly sunny, with a temperature of 84 at Grand Island, 87 at North Fork, 83 at Sioux Falls, 86 at Sioux City, and 88 at North Platte. It was partly sunny, with a temperature of 84 at Des Moines, 87 at Kansas City, and 87 at Denver. Once again, at 4 p.m. in Omaha, it was 84 degrees under partly sunny skies. Here are the forecast key messages. A stretch of hot weather is expected this weekend into next week, with highs in the 90s and heat indices approaching 100 degrees. Most days are looking dry through the next week, though we could see a few spotty showers and storms produce gusty winds Friday. Severe weather is unlikely. This is NOAA All Hazards Radio Station KIH 61 in Omaha, Nebraska. The current time is 4:21 p.m. Central Daylight Time. Now for the official National Weather Service forecast for the Omaha and Council Bluffs area. This afternoon, hot. Mostly sunny. Highs in the mid-80s. Northeast winds around 5 miles an hour. Tonight, mostly clear until midnight, then becoming partly cloudy. Lows in the upper 60s. Northeast winds around 5 miles an hour. Friday, mostly cloudy. A slight chance of showers in the afternoon. Humid with highs in the mid-80s. Northeast winds around 5 miles an hour. Chance of rain 20%. Friday night, partly cloudy. Humid with lows in the mid-60s. East winds around 5 miles an hour. Saturday, sunny,
hot with highs in the upper 80s. East winds around 5 miles an hour. Saturday night and Sunday, mostly clear. Hot. Lows in the upper 60s. Highs in the upper 80s. Sunday night, clear. Lows in the upper 60s. Monday, sunny, hot with highs around 90. Monday night, clear. Lows in the upper 60s. Tuesday through Wednesday, mostly clear. Hot. Highs in the lower 90s. Lows in the lower 70s. At 4 p.m. in Omaha, it was partly sunny. The temperature was 84 degrees, the dew point 71, and the relative humidity 65%. The wind was north at 10 miles an hour. The pressure was 29.89 inches and falling. Across eastern Nebraska and southwest Iowa, it was sunny, with a temperature of 82 at Fremont, 82 at Blair Airport, and 84 at Red Oak, Iowa. It was mostly sunny, with a temperature of 86 at Lincoln, 83 at Millard, 85 at Columbus, 85 at Tacoma, and 85 at Plattsmouth. It was partly sunny, with a temperature of 84 at Offutt Air Force Base, and 86 at Nebraska City. Here are some observations from across the region. It was sunny, with a temperature of 87 at Concordia, Kansas, and 90 at Valentine. It was mostly sunny, with a temperature of 84 at Grand Island, 87 at Norfolk, 83 at Sioux Falls, 86 at Sioux City, and 88 at North Platte. It was partly sunny, with a temperature of 84 at Des Moines, 87 at Kansas City, and 87 at Denver. Once again, at 4 p.m. in Omaha, it was 84 degrees under partly sunny skies. Here are the forecast key messages. A stretch of hot weather is expected this weekend into next week, with highs in the 90s and heat indices approaching 100 degrees. Most days are looking dry through the next week, though we could see a few spotty showers and storms produce gusty winds Friday. Severe weather is unlikely. 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The current time is 4:25 p.m. Central Daylight Time. Now for the official National Weather Service forecast for the Omaha and Council Bluffs area. This afternoon, hot. Mostly sunny. Highs in the mid-80s. Northeast winds around 5 miles an hour. Tonight, mostly clear until midnight, then becoming partly cloudy. Lows in the upper 60s. Northeast winds around 5 miles an hour. Friday, mostly cloudy. A slight chance of showers in the afternoon. Humid with highs in the mid-80s. Northeast winds around 5 miles an hour. Chance of rain 20%. Friday night, partly cloudy. Humid with lows in the mid-60s. East winds around 5 miles an hour. Saturday, sunny, hot with highs in the upper 80s. East winds around 5 miles an hour. Saturday night and Sunday, mostly clear. Hot. Lows in the upper 60s. Highs in the upper 80s. Sunday night, clear. Lows in the upper 60s. Monday, sunny, hot with highs around 90. Monday night, clear. Lows in the upper 60s. Tuesday through Wednesday, mostly clear. Hot. Highs in the lower 90s. Lows in the lower 70s. At 4 p.m. in Omaha, it was partly sunny. The temperature was 84 degrees, the dew point 71, and the relative humidity 65%. The wind was north at 10 miles an hour. The pressure was 29.89 inches and falling. Across eastern Nebraska and southwest Iowa, it was sunny, with a temperature of 82 at Fremont, 82 at Blair Airport, and 84 at Red Oak, Iowa. It was mostly sunny, with a temperature of 86 at Lincoln, 83 at Millard, 85 at Columbus, 85 at Tacoma, and 85 at Plattsmouth. It was partly sunny, with a temperature of 84 at Offutt Air Force Base, and 86 at Nebraska City.
here are some observations from across the region. It was sunny, with a temperature of 87 at Concordia, Kansas, and 90 at Valentine. It was mostly sunny, with a temperature of 84 at Grand Island, 87 at Norfolk, 83 at Sioux Falls, 86 at Sioux City, and 88 at North Platte. It was partly sunny, with a temperature of 84 at Des Moines, 87 at Kansas City, and 87 at Denver. Once again, at 4 p.m. in Omaha, it was 84 degrees under partly sunny skies. Here are the forecast key messages. A stretch of hot weather is expected this weekend into next week, with highs in the 90s and heat indices approaching 100 degrees. Most days are looking dry through the next week, though we could see a few spotty showers and storms produce gusty winds Friday. Severe weather is unlikely. This is NOAA All Hazards Radio Station KIH 61 in Omaha, Nebraska. The current time is 4:28 p.m. Central Daylight Time. Now for the official National Weather Service forecast for the Omaha and Council Bluffs area. This afternoon, hot. Mostly sunny. Highs in the mid-80s. Northeast winds around 5 miles an hour. Tonight, mostly clear until midnight, then becoming partly cloudy. Lows in the upper 60s. Northeast winds around 5 miles an hour. Friday, mostly cloudy. A slight chance of showers in the afternoon. Humid with highs in the mid-80s. Northeast winds around 5 miles an hour. Chance of rain 20%. Friday night, partly cloudy. Humid with lows in the mid-60s. East winds around 5 miles an hour. Saturday, sunny, hot with highs in the upper 80s. East winds around 5 miles an hour. Saturday night and Sunday, mostly clear. Hot. Lows in the upper 60s. Highs in the upper 80s. Sunday night, clear. Lows in the upper 60s. Monday, sunny, hot with highs around 90. Monday night, clear. Lows in the upper 60s. Tuesday through Wednesday, mostly clear. Hot. Highs in the lower 90s. Lows in the lower 70s. Now for the official National Weather Service forecast for the Omaha and Council Bluffs area. Rest of today, hot. Mostly sunny. Highs in the mid-80s. Northeast winds around 5 miles an hour. Tonight, mostly clear until midnight, then becoming partly cloudy. Lows in the upper 60s. Northeast winds around 5 miles an hour. Friday, mostly cloudy. A slight chance of showers in the afternoon. Humid with highs in the mid-80s. Northeast winds around 5 miles an hour. Chance of rain 20%. Friday night, partly cloudy. Humid with lows in the mid-60s. East winds around 5 miles an hour. Saturday, sunny, hot with highs in the upper 80s. East winds around 5 miles an hour. Saturday night and Sunday, mostly clear. Hot. Lows in the upper 60s. Highs in the upper 80s. Sunday night, clear. Lows in the upper 60s. Monday, sunny, hot with highs around 90. Monday night, clear. Lows in the upper 60s. Tuesday through Wednesday, mostly clear. Hot. Highs in the lower 90s. Lows in the lower 70s. At 4 p.m. in Omaha, it was partly sunny. The temperature was 84 degrees, the dew point 71, and the relative humidity 65%. The wind was north at 10 miles an hour. The pressure was 29.89 inches and falling. Across eastern Nebraska and southwest Iowa, it was sunny, with a temperature of 82 at Fremont, 82 at Blair Airport, and 84 at Red Oak, Iowa. It was mostly sunny, with a temperature of 86 at Lincoln, 83 at Millard, 85 at Columbus, 85 at Tecumseh, and 85 at Plattsmouth.
It was partly sunny, with a temperature of 84 at Offutt Air Force Base and 86 at Nebraska City. Here are some observations from across the region. It was sunny, with a temperature of 87 at Concordia, Kansas, and 90 at Valentine. It was mostly sunny, with a temperature of 84 at Grand Island, 87 at Norfolk, 83 at Sioux Falls, 86 at Sioux City, and 88 at North Platte. It was partly sunny, with a temperature of 84 at Des Moines, 87 at Kansas City, and 87 at Denver. Once again, at 4 p.m. in Omaha, it was 84 degrees under partly sunny skies. Here are the forecast key messages. A stretch of hot weather is expected this weekend into next week, with highs in the 90s and heat indices approaching 100 degrees. Most days are looking dry through the next week, though we could see a few spotty showers and storms produce gusty winds Friday. Severe weather is unlikely. This is NOAA All Hazards Radio Station KIH 61 in Omaha, Nebraska. The current time is 4:33 p.m. Central Daylight Time. Now for the official National Weather Service forecast for the Omaha and Council Bluffs area. Rest of today, hot. Mostly sunny. Highs in the mid-80s. Northeast winds around 5 miles an hour. Tonight, mostly clear until midnight, then becoming partly cloudy. Lows in the upper 60s. Northeast winds around 5 miles an hour. Friday, mostly cloudy. A slight chance of showers in the afternoon. Humid with highs in the mid-80s. Northeast winds around 5 miles an hour. Chance of rain 20%. Friday night, partly cloudy. Humid with lows in the mid-60s. East winds around 5 miles an hour. Saturday, sunny, hot with highs in the upper 80s. East winds around 5 miles an hour. Saturday night and Sunday, mostly clear. Hot. Lows in the upper 60s. Highs in the upper 80s. Sunday night, clear. Lows in the upper 60s. Monday, sunny, hot with highs around 90. Monday night, clear. Lows in the upper 60s. Tuesday through Wednesday, mostly clear. Hot. Highs in the lower 90s. Lows in the lower 70s. At 4 p.m. in Omaha, it was partly sunny. The temperature was 84 degrees, the dew point 71, and the relative humidity 65%. The wind was north at 10 miles an hour. The pressure was 29.89 inches and falling. Across eastern Nebraska and southwest Iowa, it was sunny, with a temperature of 82 at Fremont, 82 at Blair Airport, and 84 at Red Oak, Iowa. It was mostly sunny, with a temperature of 86 at Lincoln, 83 at Millard, 85 at Columbus, 85 at Takema, and 85 at Plattsmouth. It was partly sunny, with a temperature of 84 at Offutt Air Force Base, and 86 at Nebraska City. Here are some observations from across the region. It was sunny, with a temperature of 87 at Concordia, Kansas, and 90 at Valentine. It was mostly sunny, with a temperature of 84 at Grand Island, 87 at Norfolk, 83 at Sioux Falls, 86 at Sioux City, and 88 at North Platte. It was partly sunny, with a temperature of 84 at Des Moines, 87 at Kansas City, and 87 at Denver. Once again, at 4 p.m. in Omaha, it was 84 degrees under partly sunny skies. Here are the forecast key messages. A stretch of hot weather is expected this weekend into next week, with highs in the 90s and heat indices approaching 100 degrees. Most days are looking dry through the next week, though we could see a few spotty showers and storms produce gusty winds Friday. Severe weather is unlikely. This is NOAA All Hazards Radio Station KIH 61 in Omaha, Nebraska. The current time is 4:37 p.m. Central Daylight Time. Now for the official National Weather Service forecast for the Omaha and Council Bluffs area. Rest of today, hot.
mostly sunny. Highs in the mid-80s. Northeast winds around 5 miles an hour. Tonight, mostly clear until midnight, then becoming partly cloudy. Lows

lows in the upper 60s, highs in the upper 80s. Sunday night, clear, lows in the upper 60s. Monday, sunny, hot with highs around 90. Monday night, clear, lows in the upper 60s. Tuesday through Wednesday, mostly clear, hot, highs in the lower 90s, lows in the lower 70s. At 4 p.m. in Omaha, it was partly sunny. The temperature was 84 degrees, the dew point 71, and the relative humidity 65%. The wind was north at 10 miles an hour. The pressure was 29.89 inches and falling. Across eastern Nebraska and southwest Iowa, it was sunny, with a temperature of 82 at Fremont, 82 at Blair Airport, and 84 at Red Oak, Iowa. It was mostly sunny, with a temperature of 86 at Lincoln, 83 at Millard, 85 at Columbus, 85 at Tecumseh, and 85 at Plattsmouth. It was partly sunny, with a temperature of 84 at Offutt Air Force Base, and 86 at Nebraska City. Here are some observations from across the region. It was sunny, with a temperature of 87 at Concordia, Kansas, and 90 at Valentine. It was mostly sunny, with a temperature of 84 at Grand Island, 87 at Norfolk, 83 at Sioux Falls, 86 at Sioux City, and 88 at North Platte. It was partly sunny, with a temperature of 84 at Des Moines, 87 at Kansas City, and 87 at Denver. Once again, at 4 p.m. in Omaha, it was 84 degrees under partly sunny skies. Here are the forecast key messages. A stretch of hot weather is expected this weekend into next week, with highs in the 90s and heat indices approaching 100 degrees. Most days are looking dry through the next week, though we could see a few spotty showers and storms produce gusty winds Friday. Severe weather is unlikely. This is NOAA All Hazards Radio Station KIH 61 in Omaha, Nebraska. The current time is 4:40 p.m. Central Daylight Time. Now for the official National Weather Service forecast for the Omaha and Council Bluffs area. West of today, hot. Mostly sunny. Highs in the mid-80s. Northeast winds around 5 miles an hour. Tonight, mostly clear until midnight, then becoming partly cloudy. Lows in the upper 60s. Northeast winds around 5 miles an hour. Friday, mostly cloudy. A slight chance of showers in the afternoon. Humid with highs in the mid-80s. Northeast winds around 5 miles an hour. Chance of rain 20%. Friday night, partly cloudy. Humid with lows in the mid-60s. East winds around 5 miles an hour. Saturday, sunny, hot with highs in the upper 80s. East winds around 5 miles an hour. Saturday night and Sunday, mostly clear. Hot. Lows in the upper 60s. Highs in the upper 80s. Sunday night, clear. Lows in the upper 60s. Monday, sunny, hot with highs around 90. Monday night, clear. Lows in the upper 60s. Tuesday through Wednesday, mostly clear. Hot. Highs in the lower 90s. Lows in the lower 70s. At 4 p.m. in Omaha, it was partly sunny. The temperature was 84 degrees, the dew point 71, and the relative humidity 65%. The wind was north at 10 miles an hour. The pressure was 29.89 inches and falling. Across eastern Nebraska and southwest Iowa, it was sunny, with a temperature of 82 at Fremont, 82 at Blair Airport, and 84 at Red Oak, Iowa. It was mostly sunny, with a temperature of 86 at Lincoln, 83 at Millard, 85 at Columbus, 85 at Tecumseh, and 85 at Plattsmouth. It was partly sunny, with a temperature of 84 at Offutt Air Force Base, and 86 at Nebraska City. Here are some observations from across the region. It was sunny, with a temperature of 87 at Concordia, Kansas, and 90 at Valentine. It was mostly sunny, with a

center of 84 at Grand Island, 87 at Norfolk, 83 at Sioux Falls, 86 at Sioux City, and 88 at North Platte. It was partly sunny, with a temperature of 84 at Des Moines, 87 at Kansas City, and 87 at Denver. Once again, at 4 p.m. in Omaha, it was 84 degrees under partly sunny skies. Here are the forecast key messages. A stretch of hot weather is expected this weekend into next week, with highs in the 90s and heat indices approaching 100 degrees. Most days are looking dry through the next week, though we could see a few spotty showers and storms produce gusty winds Friday. Severe weather is unlikely. This is NOAA All Hazards Radio Station KIH-61 in Omaha, Nebraska. The current time is 4:44 p.m. Central Daylight Time. Now for the official National Weather Service forecast for the Omaha and Council Bluffs area. Rest of today, hot. Mostly sunny. Highs in the mid-80s. Northeast winds around 5 miles an hour. Tonight, mostly clear until midnight, then becoming partly cloudy. Lows in the upper 60s. Northeast winds around 5 miles an hour. Friday, mostly cloudy. A slight chance of showers in the afternoon. Humid with highs in the mid-80s. Northeast winds around 5 miles an hour. Chance of rain 20%. Friday night, partly cloudy. Humid with lows in the mid-60s. East winds around 5 miles an hour. Saturday, sunny, hot with highs in the upper 80s. East winds around 5 miles an hour. Saturday night and Sunday, mostly clear. Hot. Lows in the upper 60s. Highs in the upper 80s. Sunday night, clear. Lows in the upper 60s. Monday, sunny, hot with highs around 90. Monday night, clear. Lows in the upper 60s. Tuesday through Wednesday, mostly clear. Hot. Highs in the lower 90s. Lows in the lower 70s. 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Douglas, Sarpy, Washington, Cass, Odo, Burt, Dodge, Saunders, Harrison, Pottawatomie, and Mills. At 4 p.m. in Omaha, it was partly sunny. The temperature was 84 degrees, the dew point 71, and the relative humidity 65%. The wind was north at 10 miles an hour. The pressure was 29.89 inches and falling. Across eastern Nebraska and southwest Iowa, it was sunny, with a temperature of 82 at Fremont, 82 at Blair Airport, and 84 at Red Oak, Iowa. It was mostly sunny, with a temperature of 86 at Lincoln, 83 at Millard, 85 at Columbus, 85 at Tecumseh, and 85 at Plattsmouth. It was partly sunny, with a temperature of 84 at Offutt Air Force Base, and 86 at Nebraska City. Here are some observations from across the region. It was sunny, with a temperature of 87 at Concordia, Kansas, and 90 at Valentine. It was mostly sunny, with a temperature of 84 at Grand Island, 87 at Norfolk, 83 at Sioux Falls, 86 at Sioux City, and 88 at North Platte. It was partly sunny, with a temperature of 84 at Des Moines, 87 at Kansas City, and 87 at Denver. Once again, at 4 p.m. in Omaha, it was 84 degrees under partly sunny skies. Here are the forecast key messages. A stretch of hot weather is expected this weekend into next week, with highs in the 90s and heat indices approaching 100 degrees. Most days are looking dry through the next week, though we could see a few spotty showers and storms produce gusty winds Friday. Severe weather is unlikely. 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The current time is 4:48 p.m. Central Daylight Time. Now for the official National Weather Service forecast for the Omaha and Council Bluffs area. Rest of today, hot. Mostly sunny.
highs in the mid-80s. Northeast winds around 5 miles an hour. Tonight, mostly clear until midnight, then becoming partly cloudy. Lows in the upper 60s. Northeast winds around 5 miles an hour. Friday, mostly cloudy. A slight chance of showers in the afternoon. Humid with highs in the mid-80s. Northeast winds around 5 miles an hour. Chance of rain 20%. Friday night, partly cloudy. Humid with lows in the mid-60s. East winds around 5 miles an hour. Saturday, sunny, hot with highs in the upper 80s. East winds around 5 miles an hour. Saturday night and Sunday, mostly clear. Hot. Lows in the upper 60s. Highs in the upper 80s. Sunday night, clear. Lows in the upper 60s. Monday, sunny, hot with highs around 90. Monday night, clear. Lows in the upper 60s. Tuesday through Wednesday, mostly clear. Hot. Highs in the lower 90s. Lows in the lower 70s. At 4 p.m. in Omaha, it was partly sunny. The temperature was 84 degrees, the dew point 71, and the relative humidity 65%. The wind was north at 10 miles an hour. The pressure was 29.89 inches and falling. Across eastern Nebraska and southwest Iowa, it was sunny, with a temperature of 82 at Fremont, 82 at Blair Airport, and 84 at Red Oak, Iowa. It was mostly sunny, with a temperature of 86 at Lincoln, 83 at Millard, 85 at Columbus, 85 at Tacoma, and 85 at Plattsmouth. It was partly sunny, with a temperature of 84 at Offutt Air Force Base, and 86 at Nebraska City. Here are some observations from across the region. It was sunny, with a temperature of 87 at Concordia, Kansas, and 90 at Valentine. It was mostly sunny, with a temperature of 84 at Grand Island, 87 at Norfolk, 83 at Sioux Falls, 86 at Sioux City, and 88 at North Platte. It was partly sunny, with a temperature of 84 at Des Moines, 87 at Kansas City, and 87 at Denver. Once again, at 4 p.m. in Omaha, it was 84 degrees under partly sunny skies. Here are the forecast key messages. A stretch of hot weather is expected this weekend into next week, with highs in the 90s and heat indices approaching 100 degrees. Most days are looking dry through the next week, though we could see a few spotty showers and storms produce gusty winds Friday. Severe weather is unlikely. This is NOAA All Hazards Radio Station KIH 61 in Omaha, Nebraska. The current time is 4:51 p.m. Central Daylight Time. Now for the official National Weather Service forecast for the Omaha and Council Bluffs area. Rest of today, hot. Mostly sunny. Highs in the mid-80s. Northeast winds around 5 miles an hour. Tonight, mostly clear until midnight, then becoming partly cloudy. Lows in the upper 60s. Northeast winds around 5 miles an hour. Friday, mostly cloudy. A slight chance of showers in the afternoon. Humid with highs in the mid-80s. Northeast winds around 5 miles an hour. Chance of rain 20%. Friday night, partly cloudy. Humid with lows in the mid-60s. East winds around 5 miles an hour. Saturday, sunny, hot with highs in the upper 80s. East winds around 5 miles an hour. Saturday night and Sunday, mostly clear. Hot. Lows in the upper 60s. Highs in the upper 80s. Sunday night, clear. Lows in the upper 60s. Monday, sunny, hot with highs around 90. Monday night, clear. Lows in the upper 60s. Tuesday through Wednesday, mostly clear. Hot. Highs in the lower 90s. Lows in the lower 70s. At 4 p.m. in Omaha, it was partly sunny.
The temperature was 84 degrees, the dew point 71, and the relative humidity 65%. The wind was north at 10 miles an hour. The pressure was 29.89 inches and falling. Across eastern Nebraska and southwest Iowa, it was sunny, with a temperature of 82 at Fremont, 82 at Blair Airport, and 84 at Red Oak, Iowa. It was mostly sunny, with a temperature of 86 at Lincoln, 83 at Millard, 85 at Columbus, 85 at Tecumseh, and 85 at Plattsmouth. It was partly sunny, with a temperature of 84 at Offutt Air Force Base, and 86 at Nebraska City. Here are some observations from across the region. It was sunny, with a temperature of 87 at Concordia, Kansas, and 90 at Valentine. It was mostly sunny, with a temperature of 84 at Grand Island, 87 at Norfolk, 83 at Sioux Falls, 86 at Sioux City, and 88 at North Platte. It was partly sunny, with a temperature of 84 at Des Moines, 87 at Kansas City, and 87 at Denver. Once again, at 4 p.m. in Omaha, it was 84 degrees under partly sunny skies. Here are the forecast key messages. A stretch of hot weather is expected this weekend into next week, with highs in the 90s and heat indices approaching 100 degrees. Most days are looking dry through the next week, though we could see a few spotty showers and storms produce gusty winds Friday. Severe weather is unlikely. This is NOAA All Hazards Radio Station KIH 61 in Omaha, Nebraska. The current time is 4:55 p.m. Central Daylight Time. Now for the official National Weather Service forecast for the Omaha and Council Bluffs area. West of today, hot. Mostly sunny. Highs in the mid-80s. Northeast winds around 5 miles an hour. Tonight, mostly clear until midnight, then becoming partly cloudy. Lows in the upper 60s. Northeast winds around 5 miles an hour. Friday, mostly cloudy. A slight chance of showers in the afternoon. Humid with highs in the mid-80s. Northeast winds around 5 miles an hour. Chance of rain 20%. Friday night, partly cloudy. Humid with lows in the mid-60s. East winds around 5 miles an hour. Saturday, sunny, hot with highs in the upper 80s. East winds around 5 miles an hour. Saturday night and Sunday, mostly clear. Hot. Lows in the upper 60s. Highs in the upper 80s. Sunday night, clear. Lows in the upper 60s. Monday, sunny, hot with highs around 90. Monday night, clear. Lows in the upper 60s. Tuesday through Wednesday, mostly clear. Hot. Highs in the lower 90s. Lows in the lower 70s. At 4 p.m. in Omaha, it was partly sunny. The temperature was 84 degrees, the dew point 71, and the relative humidity 65%. The wind was north at 10 miles an hour. The pressure was 29.89 inches and falling. Across eastern Nebraska and southwest Iowa, it was sunny, with a temperature of 82 at Fremont, 82 at Blair Airport, and 84 at Red Oak, Iowa. It was mostly sunny, with a temperature of 86 at Lincoln, 83 at Millard, 85 at Columbus, 85 at Tecumseh, and 85 at Plattsmouth. It was partly sunny, with a temperature of 84 at Offutt Air Force Base, and 86 at Nebraska City. Here are some observations from across the region. It was sunny, with a temperature of 87 at Concordia, Kansas, and 90 at Valentine. It was mostly sunny, with a temperature of 84 at Grand Island, 87 at Norfolk, 83 at Sioux Falls, 86 at Sioux City, and 88 at North Platte. It was partly sunny, with a temperature of 84 at Des Moines, 87 at Kansas City, and 87 at Denver. Once again, at 4 p.m. in Omaha, it was 84 degrees under partly sunny skies. Here are the forecast key messages.
A stretch of hot weather is expected this weekend into next week, with highs in the 90s and heat indices approaching 100 degrees. Most days are looking dry through the next week, though we could see a few spotty showers and storms produce gusty winds Friday. Severe weather is unlikely. This is NOAA All Hazards Radio Station KIH-61 in Omaha, Nebraska. The current time is 4:58 p.m. Central Daylight Time. Now for the official National Weather Service forecast for the Omaha and Council Bluffs area. Rest of today, hot. Mostly sunny. Highs in the mid-80s. Northeast winds around 5 miles an hour. Tonight, mostly clear until midnight, then becoming partly cloudy. Lows in the upper 60s. Northeast winds around 5 miles an hour. Friday, mostly cloudy. A slight chance of showers in the afternoon. Humid with highs in the mid-80s. Northeast winds around 5 miles an hour. Chance of rain 20%. Friday night, partly cloudy. Humid with lows in the mid-60s. East winds around 5 miles an hour. Saturday, sunny, hot with highs in the upper 80s. East winds around 5 miles an hour. Saturday night and Sunday, mostly clear. Hot. Lows in the upper 60s. Highs in the upper 80s. Sunday night, clear. Lows in the upper 60s. Monday, sunny, hot with highs around 90. Monday night, clear. Lows in the upper 60s. Tuesday through Wednesday, mostly clear. Hot. Highs in the lower 90s. Lows in the lower 70s. The Omaha, Nebraska climate summary for this evening, as of 4 p.m., July 9, 2026. Today's high temperature was 86 degrees. This high was 2 degrees below the normal high of 88. The record high is 104 degrees, which was set in 1930. Today's low temperature was 68 degrees. This high the normal low of 68. The record low is 50 degrees, which was set in 1895. 0.01 inches of precipitation fell today, which brings the monthly total to 0.36 inches. This is 0.71 inches below the normal amount of 1.07 inches for July. The total precipitation for the year now stands at 13.00 inches, which is 3.83 inches below normal. No snow fell today, which brings the monthly total to 0.0 inches. This is normal for July. The total snowfall since July 1st still stands at 0.0 inches, which is normal. There were no heating degree days today, which is normal. This leaves the monthly total at zero, which is normal. The yearly total since July 1st is zero, which is normal. There were 12 cooling degree days today, which is one below normal. This brings the monthly total to 133, which is 20 above normal. The yearly total since January 1st is 570, which is 73 above normal. Today the maximum wind observed was 16 miles an hour from the south. The highest wind gust observed was 20 miles per hour from the south. The normal high temperature for tomorrow is 88 degrees, and the normal low is 68. The record high for tomorrow is 103, which last occurred in 1901, and the record low is 53, which occurred in 1945. Sunset tonight is at 8:58 p.m. Sunrise tomorrow is at 6 a.m. The Valley National Weather Service climate summary for this evening, as of 4 p.m., July 9, 2026. Today's high temperature was 85 degrees, record high is 97 degrees, which was set in 2002. And the low 69 degrees. The record low is 53 degrees, which was set in 1994. 0.05 inches of precipitation fell today, which brings the monthly total to 1.13 inches. The total precipitation for the year now stands at 14.52 inches. No snow fell today, which brings the monthly total to 0.0 inches. This is normal for July.
The total snowfall for the season since June 1st still stands at a trace, which is normal. The highest wind gust observed was 23 miles per hour. Sunset tonight is at 9 p.m. Sunrise tomorrow is at 6:02 a.m. Here are the forecast key messages. A stretch of hot weather is expected this weekend into next week, with highs in the 90s and heat indices approaching 100 degrees. Most days are looking dry through the next week, though we could see a few spotty showers and storms produce gusty winds Friday. Severe weather is unlikely. This is NOAA All Hazards Radio Station KIH 61 in Omaha, Nebraska. The current time is 5:04 p.m. Central Daylight Time. Now for the official National Weather Service forecast for the Omaha and Council Bluffs area. West of today, hot. Mostly sunny. Highs in the mid-80s. Northeast winds around 5 miles an hour. Tonight, mostly clear until midnight, then becoming partly cloudy. Lows in the upper 60s. Northeast winds around 5 miles an hour. Friday, mostly cloudy. A slight chance of showers in the afternoon. Humid with highs in the mid-80s. Northeast winds around 5 miles an hour. Chance of rain 20%. Friday night, partly cloudy. Humid with lows in the mid-60s. East winds around 5 miles an hour. Saturday, sunny, hot with highs in the upper 80s. East winds around 5 miles an hour. Saturday night and Sunday, mostly clear. Hot. Lows in the upper 60s. Highs in the upper 80s. Sunday night, clear. Lows in the upper 60s. Monday, sunny, hot with highs around 90. Monday night, clear. Lows in the upper 60s. Tuesday through Wednesday, mostly clear. Hot. Highs in the lower 90s. Lows in the lower 70s. At 5 p.m. in Omaha, it was mostly sunny. The temperature was 86 degrees, the dew point 71, and the relative humidity 60%, producing a heat index of 91. The wind was north at 9 miles an hour. The pressure was 29.88 inches and falling. Across eastern Nebraska and southwest Iowa, it was sunny, with a temperature of 84 at Millard and 83 at Blair Airport. It was mostly sunny, with a temperature of 86 at Lincoln, 83 at Fremont, 86 at Tacoma, and 83 at Nebraska City. It was partly sunny, with a temperature of 84 at Plattsmouth and 84 at Red Oak, Iowa. Here are some observations from across the region. At Denver, thunder was reported, with a temperature of 83. It was sunny, with a temperature of 85 at Grand Island, 86 at Norfolk, and 87 at Concordia, Kansas. It was mostly sunny, with a temperature of 82 at Sioux Falls, 84 at Sioux City, 88 at North Platte, and 90 at Valentine. It was partly sunny, with a temperature of 85 at Des Moines, and 87 at Kansas City. Once again, at 5 p.m. in Omaha, it was 86 degrees under mostly sunny skies. Here are the forecast key messages. A stretch of hot weather is expected this weekend into next week, with highs in the 90s and heat indices approaching 100 degrees. Most days are looking dry through the next week, though we could see a few spotty showers and storms produce gusty winds Friday. Severe weather is unlikely. This is NOAA All Hazards Radio Station KIH 61 in Omaha, Nebraska. The current time is 5:07 p.m. Central Daylight Time. Now for the official National Weather Service forecast for the Omaha and Council Bluffs area. West of today, hot. Mostly sunny. Highs in the mid-80s. Northeast winds around 5 miles an hour. Tonight, mostly clear until midnight, then becoming partly cloudy. Lows in the upper 60s. Northeast winds around 5 miles an hour. Friday, mostly cloudy. A slight chance of showers in the afternoon.
humid with highs in the mid-80s. Northeast winds around 5 miles an hour. Chance of rain 20%. Friday night, partly cloudy. Humid with lows in the mid-60s. East winds around 5 miles an hour. Saturday, sunny, hot with highs in the upper 80s. East winds around 5 miles an hour. Saturday night and Sunday, mostly clear. Hot. Lows in the upper 60s. Highs in the upper 80s. Sunday night, clear. Lows in the upper 60s. Monday, sunny, hot with highs around 90. Monday night, clear. Lows in the upper 60s. Tuesday through Wednesday, mostly clear. Hot. Highs in the lower 90s. Lows in the lower 70s. At 5 p.m. in Omaha, it was mostly sunny. The temperature was 86 degrees, the dew point 71, and the relative humidity 60%, producing a heat index of 91. The wind was north at 9 miles an hour. The pressure was 29.88 inches and falling. Across eastern Nebraska and southwest Iowa, it was sunny, with a temperature of 84 at Millard and 83 at Blair Airport. It was mostly sunny, with a temperature of 86 at Lincoln, 83 at Fremont, 86 at Tecumseh, and 83 at Nebraska City. It was partly sunny, with a temperature of 84 at Plattsmouth and 84 at Red Oak, Iowa. Here are some observations from across the region. At Denver, thunder was reported with a temperature of 83. It was sunny, with a temperature of 85 at Grand Island, 86 at Norfolk, and 87 at Concordia, Kansas. It was mostly sunny, with a temperature of 82 at Sioux Falls, 84 at Sioux City, 88 at North Platte, and 90 at Valentine. It was partly sunny, with a temperature of 85 at Des Moines, and 87 at Kansas City. Once again, at 5 p.m. in Omaha, it was 86 degrees under mostly sunny skies. The Omaha, Nebraska climate summary for this evening, as of 4 p.m., July 9, 2026. Today's high temperature was 86 degrees. This high was 2 degrees below the normal high of 88. The record high is 104 degrees, which was set in 1930. Today's low temperature was 68 degrees. This high the normal low of 68. The record low is 50 degrees, which was set in 1895. 0.01 inches of precipitation fell today, which brings the monthly total to 0.36 inches. This is 0.71 inches below the normal amount of 1.07 inches for July. The total precipitation for the year now stands at 13.00 inches, which is 3.83 inches below normal. No snow fell today, which brings the monthly total to 0.0 inches. This is normal for July. The total snowfall since July 1st still stands at 0.0 inches, which is normal. There were no heating degree days today, which is normal. This leaves the monthly total at zero, which is normal. The yearly total since July 1st is zero, which is normal. There were 12 cooling degree days today, which is one below normal. This brings the monthly total to 133, which is 20 above normal. The yearly total since January 1st is 570, which is 73 above normal. Today the maximum wind observed was 16 miles an hour from the south. The highest wind gust observed was 20 miles per hour from the south. The normal high temperature for tomorrow is 88 degrees, and the normal low is 68. The record high for tomorrow is 103, which last occurred in 1901, and the record low is 53, which occurred in 1945. Sunset tonight is at 8:58 p.m. Sunrise tomorrow is at 6 a.m. The Valley National Weather Service climate summary for this evening, as of 4 p.m., July 9, 2026. Today's high temperature was 85 degrees, record high is 97 degrees, which was set in 2002, and the low 69 degrees. The record low is 53 degrees, which was set in 1994.
0.05 inches of precipitation fell today, which brings the monthly total to 1.13 inches. The total precipitation for the year now stands at 14.52 inches. No snow fell today, which brings the monthly total to 0.0 inches. This is normal for July. The total snowfall for the season since June 1st still stands at a trace, which is normal. The highest wind gust observed was 23 miles per hour. Sunset tonight is at 9 p.m. Sunrise tomorrow is at 6:02 a.m. Here are the forecast key messages. A stretch of hot weather is expected this weekend into next week, with highs in the 90s and heat indices approaching 100 degrees. Most days are looking dry through the next week, though we could see a few spotty showers and storms produce gusty winds Friday. Severe weather is unlikely. This is NOAA All Hazards Radio Station KIH 61 in Omaha, Nebraska. The current time is 5:14 p.m. Central Daylight Time. Now for the official National Weather Service forecast for the Omaha and Council Bluffs area. West of today, hot. Mostly sunny. Highs in the mid-80s. Northeast winds around 5 miles an hour. Tonight, mostly clear until midnight, then becoming partly cloudy. Lows in the upper 60s. Northeast winds around 5 miles an hour. Friday, mostly cloudy. A slight chance of showers in the afternoon. Humid with highs in the mid-80s. Northeast winds around 5 miles an hour. Chance of rain 20%. Friday night, partly cloudy. Humid with lows in the mid-60s. East winds around 5 miles an hour. Saturday, sunny, hot with highs in the upper 80s. East winds around 5 miles an hour. Saturday night and Sunday, mostly clear. Hot. Lows in the upper 60s. Highs in the upper 80s. Sunday night, clear. Lows in the upper 60s. Monday, sunny, hot with highs around 90. Monday night, clear. Lows in the upper 60s. Tuesday through Wednesday, mostly clear. Hot. Highs in the lower 90s. Lows in the lower 70s. At 5 p.m. in Omaha, it was mostly sunny. The temperature was 86 degrees, the dew point 71, and the relative humidity 60%, producing a heat index of 91. The wind was north at 9 miles an hour. The pressure was 29.88 inches and falling. Across eastern Nebraska and southwest Iowa, it was sunny, with a temperature of 84 at Millard and 83 at Blair Airport. It was mostly sunny, with a temperature of 86 at Lincoln, 86 at Offutt Air Force Base, 83 at Fremont, 86 at Takema, and 83 at Nebraska City. It was partly sunny, with a temperature of 84 at Plattsmouth, and 84 at Red Oak, Iowa. Here are some observations from across the region. At Denver, thunder was reported, with a temperature of 83. It was sunny, with a temperature of 85 in Grand Island, 86 at Norfolk, and 87 at Concordia, Kansas. It was mostly sunny, with a temperature of 82 at Sioux Falls, 84 at Sioux City, 88 at North Platte, and 90 at Valentine. It was partly sunny, with a temperature of 85 at Des Moines, and 87 at Kansas City. Once again, at 5 p.m. in Omaha, it was 86 degrees under mostly sunny skies. Here are the forecast key messages. A stretch of hot weather is expected this weekend into next week, with highs in the 90s and heat indices approaching 100 degrees. Most days are looking dry through the next week, though we could see a few spotty showers and storms produce gusty winds Friday. Severe weather is unlikely. This is NOAA All Hazards Radio Station KIH 61 in Omaha, Nebraska. The current time is 5:18 p.m. Central Daylight Time. Now for the official National Weather Service forecast for the Omaha and Council Bluffs area. West of today, hot.
mostly sunny. Highs in the mid-80s. Northeast winds around 5 miles an hour. Tonight, mostly clear until midnight, then becoming partly cloudy. Lows in the upper 60s. Northeast winds around 5 miles an hour. Friday, mostly cloudy. A slight chance of showers in the afternoon. Humid with highs in the mid-80s. Northeast winds around 5 miles an hour. Chance of rain 20%. Friday night, partly cloudy. Humid with lows in the mid-60s. East winds around 5 miles an hour. Saturday, sunny, hot with highs in the upper 80s. East winds around 5 miles an hour. Saturday night and Sunday, mostly clear. Hot. Lows in the upper 60s. Highs in the upper 80s. Sunday night, clear. Lows in the upper 60s. Monday, sunny, hot with highs around 90. Monday night, clear. Lows in the upper 60s. Tuesday through Wednesday, mostly clear. Hot. Highs in the lower 90s. Lows in the lower 70s. At 5 p.m. in Omaha, it was mostly sunny. The temperature was 86 degrees, the dew point 71, and the relative humidity 60%, producing a heat index of 91. The wind was north at 9 miles an hour. The pressure was 29.88 inches and falling. Across eastern Nebraska and southwest Iowa, it was sunny, with a temperature of 84 at Millard and 83 at Blair Airport. It was mostly sunny, with a temperature of 86 at Lincoln, 86 at Offutt Air Force Base, 83 at Fremont, 86 at Tacoma, and 83 at Nebraska City. It was partly sunny, with a temperature of 84 at Plattsmouth and 84 at Red Oak, Iowa. Here are some observations from across the region. At Denver, thunder was reported with a temperature of 83. It was sunny with a temperature of 85 at Grand Island, 86 at Norfolk, and 87 at Concordia, Kansas. It was mostly sunny with a temperature of 82 at Sioux Falls, 84 at Sioux City, 88 at North Platte, and 90 at Valentine. It was partly sunny, with a temperature of 85 at Des Moines and 87 at Kansas City. Once again, at 5 p.m. in Omaha, it was 86 degrees under mostly sunny skies. The Omaha, Nebraska climate summary for this evening, as of 4 p.m., July 9, 2026. Today's high temperature was 86 degrees. This high was 2 degrees below the normal high of 88. The record high is 104 degrees, which was set in 1930. Today's low temperature was 68 degrees. This high the normal low of 68. The record low is 50 degrees, which was set in 1895. 0.01 inches of precipitation fell today, which brings the monthly total to 0.36 inches. This is 0.71 inches below the normal amount of 1.07 inches for July. The total precipitation for the year now stands at 13.00 inches, which is 3.83 inches below normal. No snow fell today, which brings the monthly total to 0.0 inches. This is normal for July. The total snowfall since July 1st still stands at 0.0 inches, which is normal. There were no heating degree days today, which is normal. This leaves the monthly total at zero, which is normal. The yearly total since July 1st is zero, which is normal. There were 12 cooling degree days today, which is one below normal. This brings the monthly total to 133, which is 20 above normal. The yearly total since January 1st is 570, which is 73 above normal. Today the maximum wind observed was 16 miles an hour from the south. The highest wind gust observed was 20 miles per hour from the south. The normal high temperature for tomorrow is 88 degrees, and the normal low is 68. The record high for tomorrow is 103, which last occurred in 1901, and the record low is 53, which occurred in 1945. Sunset tonight is at 8:58 p.m.
Sunrise tomorrow is at 6 a.m. The Valley National Weather Service climate summary for this evening, as of 4 p.m., July 9th, 2026. Today's high temperature was 85 degrees. Record high is 97 degrees, which was set in 2002. And the low 69 degrees. The record low is 53 degrees, which was set in 1994. 0.05 inches of precipitation fell today, which brings the monthly total to 1.13 inches. The total precipitation for the year now stands at 14.52 inches. No snow fell today, which brings the monthly total to 0.0 inches. This is normal for July. The total snowfall for the season since June 1st still stands at a trace, which is normal. The highest wind gust observed was 23 miles per hour. Sunset tonight is at 9 p.m. Sunrise tomorrow is at 6:02 a.m. Here are the forecast key messages. A stretch of hot weather is expected this weekend into next week, with highs in the 90s and heat indices approaching 100 degrees. Most days are looking dry through the next week, though we could see a few spotty showers and storms produce gusty winds Friday. Severe weather is unlikely. 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The current time is 5:24 p.m. Central Daylight Time. Now for the official National Weather Service forecast for the Omaha and Council Bluffs area. West of today, hot. Mostly sunny. Highs in the mid-80s. Northeast winds around 5 miles an hour. Tonight, mostly clear until midnight, then becoming partly cloudy. Lows in the upper 60s. Northeast winds around 5 miles an hour. Friday, mostly cloudy. A slight chance of showers in the afternoon. Humid with highs in the mid-80s. Northeast winds around 5 miles an hour. Chance of rain 20%. Friday night, partly cloudy. Humid with lows in the mid-60s. East winds around 5 miles an hour. Saturday, sunny, hot with highs in the upper 80s. East winds around 5 miles an hour. Saturday night and Sunday, mostly clear. Hot. Lows in the upper 60s. Highs in the upper 80s. Sunday night, clear. Lows in the upper 60s. Monday, sunny, hot with highs around 90. Monday night, clear. Lows in the upper 60s. Tuesday through Wednesday, mostly clear. Hot. Highs in the lower 90s. Lows in the lower 70s. At 5 p.m. in Omaha, it was mostly sunny. The temperature was 86 degrees, the dew point 71, and the relative humidity 60%, producing a heat index of 91. The wind was north at 9 miles an hour. The pressure was 29.88 inches and falling. Across eastern Nebraska and southwest Iowa, it was sunny, with a temperature of 84 at Millard and 83 at Blair Airport. It was mostly sunny, with a temperature of 86 at Lincoln, 86 at Offutt Air Force Base, 83 at Fremont, 86 at Tecumseh, and 83 at Nebraska City. It was partly sunny, with a temperature of 84 at Plattsmouth, and 84 at Red Oak, Iowa. Here are some observations from across the region. At Denver, thunder was reported, with a temperature of 83. It was sunny, with a temperature of 85 in Grand Island, 86 at Norfolk, and 87 at Concordia, Kansas. It was mostly sunny, with a temperature of 82 at Sioux Falls, 84 at Sioux City, 88 at North Platte, and 90 at Valentine. It was partly sunny, with a temperature of 85 at Des Moines, and 87 at Kansas City. Once again, at 5 p.m. in Omaha, it was 86 degrees under mostly sunny skies. Here are the forecast key messages. A stretch of hot weather is expected this weekend into next week, with highs in the 90s and heat indices approaching 100 degrees.
Most days are looking dry through the next week, though we could see a few spotty showers and storms produce gusty winds Friday. Severe weather is unlikely. This is NOAA All Hazards Radio Station KIH 61 in Omaha, Nebraska. The current time is 5:28 p.m. Central Daylight Time. Now for the official National Weather Service forecast for the Omaha and Council Bluffs area. Rest of today, hot. Mostly sunny. Highs in the mid-80s. Northeast winds around 5 miles an hour. Tonight, mostly clear until midnight, then becoming partly cloudy. Lows in the upper 60s. Northeast winds around 5 miles an hour. Friday, mostly cloudy. A slight chance of showers in the afternoon. Humid with highs in the mid-80s. Northeast winds around 5 miles an hour. Chance of rain 20%. Friday night, partly cloudy. Humid with lows in the mid-60s. East winds around 5 miles an hour. Saturday, sunny, hot with highs in the upper 80s. East winds around 5 miles an hour. Saturday night and Sunday, mostly clear. Hot. Lows in the upper 60s. Highs in the upper 80s. Sunday night, clear. Lows in the upper 60s. Monday, sunny, hot with highs around 90. Monday night, clear. Lows in the upper 60s. Tuesday through Wednesday, mostly clear. Hot. Highs in the lower 90s. Lows in the lower 70s. The Omaha, Nebraska climate summary for this evening, as of 4 p.m., July 9, 2026. Today's high temperature was 86 degrees. This high was 2 degrees below the normal high of 88. The record high is 104 degrees, which was set in 1930. Today's low temperature was 68 degrees. This high the normal low of 68. The record low is 50 degrees, which was set in 1895. 0.01 inches of precipitation fell today, which brings the monthly total to 0.36 inches. This is 0.71 inches below the normal amount of 1.07 inches for July. The total precipitation for the year now stands at 13.00 inches, which is 3.83 inches below normal. No snow fell today, which brings the monthly total to 0.0 inches. This is normal for July. The total snowfall since July 1st still stands at 0.0 inches, which is normal. There were no heating degree days today, which is normal. This leaves the monthly total at zero, which is normal. The yearly total since July 1st is zero, which is normal. There were 12 cooling degree days today, which is one below normal. This brings the monthly total to 133, which is 20 above normal. The yearly total since January 1st is 570, which is 73 above normal. Today the maximum wind observed was 16 miles an hour from the south. The highest wind gust observed was 20 miles per hour from the south. The normal high temperature for tomorrow is 88 degrees, and the normal low is 68. The record high for tomorrow is 103, which last occurred in 1901, and the record low is 53, which occurred in 1945. Sunset tonight is at 8:58 p.m. Sunrise tomorrow is at 6 a.m. The Valley National Weather Service climate summary for this evening, as of 4 p.m., July 9, 2026. Today's high temperature was 85 degrees, record high is 97 degrees, which was set in 2002. And the low 69 degrees. The record low is 53 degrees, which was set in 1994. 0.05 inches of precipitation fell today, which brings the monthly total to 1.13 inches. The total precipitation for the year now stands at 14.52 inches. No snow fell today, which brings the monthly total to 0.0 inches. This is normal for July. The total snowfall for the season since June 1st still stands at a trace, which is normal.
The highest wind gust observed was 23 miles per hour. Sunset tonight is at 9 p.m. Sunrise tomorrow is at 6:02 a.m. At 5 p.m. in Omaha, it was mostly sunny. The temperature was 86 degrees, the dew point 71, and the relative humidity 60%, producing a heat index of 91. The wind was north at 9 miles an hour. The pressure was 29.88 inches and falling. Across eastern Nebraska and southwest Iowa, it was sunny, with a temperature of 84 at Millard and 83 at Blair Airport. It was mostly sunny, with a temperature of 86 at Lincoln, 86 at Offutt Air Force Base, 83 at Fremont, 86 at Takema, and 83 at Nebraska City. It was partly sunny, with a temperature of 84 at Plattsmouth and 84 at Red Oak, Iowa. Here are some observations from across the region. At Denver, thunder was reported, with a temperature of 83. It was sunny, with a temperature of 85 in Grand Island, 86 at Norfolk, and 87 at Concordia, Kansas. It was mostly sunny, with a temperature of 82 at Sioux Falls, 84 at Sioux City, 88 at North Platte, and 90 at Valentine. It was partly sunny, with a temperature of 85 at Des Moines, and 87 at Kansas City. Once again, at 5 p.m. in Omaha, it was 86 degrees under mostly sunny skies. Here are the forecast key messages. A stretch of hot weather is expected this weekend into next week, with highs in the 90s and heat indices approaching 100 degrees. Most days are looking dry through the next week, though we could see a few spotty showers and storms produce gusty winds Friday. Severe weather is unlikely. This is NOAA All Hazards Radio Station KIH 61 in Omaha, Nebraska. The current time is 5:35 p.m. Central Daylight Time. Now for the official National Weather Service forecast for the Omaha and Council Bluffs area. Tonight, mostly clear until midnight, then becoming mostly cloudy. Lows in the upper 60s. Northeast winds around 5 miles an hour. Friday, mostly cloudy. A slight chance of showers in the afternoon. Highs in the mid-80s. East winds around 5 miles an hour. Chance of rain 20%. Friday night, partly cloudy. Humid with lows in the mid-60s. East winds around 5 miles an hour. Saturday, sunny, hot with highs in the upper 80s. East winds around 5 miles an hour. Saturday night, mostly clear. Humid with lows in the upper 60s. Southeast winds around 5 miles an hour. Sunday, sunny, hot with highs in the upper 80s. Sunday night, clear. Lows in the upper 60s. Monday, sunny, hot with highs around 90. Monday night, clear. Lows in the upper 60s. Tuesday through Thursday, mostly clear. Hot. Highs in the lower 90s. Lows in the lower 70s. At 5 p.m. in Omaha, it was mostly sunny. The temperature was 86 degrees, the dew point 71, and the relative humidity 60%, producing a heat index of 91. The wind was north at 9 miles an hour. The pressure was 29.88 inches and falling. Across eastern Nebraska and southwest Iowa, it was sunny, with a temperature of 84 at Millard and 83 at Blair Airport. It was mostly sunny, with a temperature of 86 at Lincoln, 86 at Offutt Air Force Base, 83 at Fremont, 86 at Takema, and 83 at Nebraska City. It was partly sunny, with a temperature of 84 at Plattsmouth and 84 at Red Oak, Iowa. Here are some observations from across the region. At Denver, thunder was reported, with a temperature of 83. It was sunny, with a temperature of 85 in Grand Island, 86 at Norfolk, and 87 at Concordia, Kansas. It was mostly sunny, with a temperature of 82 at Sioux Falls, 84 at Sioux City, 88 at North Platte, and 90 at Valentine.
It was partly sunny, with a temperature of 85 at Des Moines and 87 at Kansas City. Once again, at 5 p.m. in Omaha, it was 86 degrees under mostly sunny skies. Here are the forecast key messages. A stretch of hot weather is expected this weekend into next week, with highs in the 90s and heat indices approaching 100.

mostly cloudy. Lows in the upper 60s. Northeast winds around 5 miles an hour. Friday, mostly cloudy. A slight chance of showers in the afternoon. Highs in the mid-80s. East winds around 5 miles an hour. Chance of rain 20%. Friday night, partly cloudy. Humid with lows in the mid-60s. East winds around 5 miles an hour. Saturday, sunny, hot with highs in the upper 80s. East winds around 5 miles an hour. Saturday night, mostly clear. Humid with lows in the upper 60s. Southeast winds around 5 miles an hour. Sunday, sunny, hot with highs in the upper 80s. Sunday night, clear. Lows in the upper 60s. Monday, sunny, hot with highs around 90. Monday night, clear. Lows in the upper 60s. Tuesday through Thursday, mostly clear. Hot. Highs in the lower 90s. Lows in the lower 70s. The Omaha, Nebraska climate summary for this evening, as of 4 p.m., July 9th, 2026. Today's high temperature was 86 degrees. This high was 2 degrees below the normal high of 88. The record high is 104 degrees, which was set in 1930. Today's low temperature was 68 degrees. This high, the normal low of 68. The record low is 50 degrees, which was set in 1895. 0.01 inches of precipitation fell today, which brings the monthly total to 0.36 inches. This is 0.71 inches below the normal amount of 1.07 inches for July. The total precipitation for the year now stands at 13.00 inches, which is 3.83 inches below normal. No snow fell today, which brings the monthly total to 0.0 inches. This is normal for July. The total snowfall since July 1st still stands at 0.0 inches, which is normal. There were no heating degree days today, which is normal. This leaves the monthly total at zero, which is normal. The yearly total since July 1st is zero, which is normal. There were 12 cooling degree days today, which is one below normal. This brings the monthly total to 133, which is 20 above normal. The yearly total since January 1st is 570, which is 73 above normal. Today the maximum wind observed was 16 miles an hour from the south. The highest wind gust observed was 20 miles per hour from the south. The normal high temperature for tomorrow is 88 degrees, and the normal low is 68. The record high for tomorrow is 103, which last occurred in 1901, and the record low is 53, which occurred in 1945. Sunset tonight is at 8:58 p.m. Sunrise tomorrow is at 6 a.m. The Valley National Weather Service climate summary for this evening, as of 4 p.m., July 9th, 2026. Today's high temperature was 85 degrees. Record high is 97 degrees, which was set in 2002. And the low 69 degrees. The record low is 53 degrees, which was set in 1994. 0.05 inches of precipitation fell today, which brings the monthly total to 1.13 inches. The total precipitation for the year now stands at 14.52 inches. No snow fell today, which brings the monthly total to 0.0 inches. This is normal for July. The total snowfall for the season since June 1st still stands at a trace, which is normal. The highest wind gust observed was 23 miles per hour. Sunset tonight is at 9 p.m. Sunrise tomorrow is at 6:02 a.m. This is NOAA All Hazards Radio Station KIH 61 serving the following counties in Nebraska and Iowa. Douglas, Sarpy, Washington, Cass, Odo, Burt, Dodge, Saunders, Harrison, Pottawatomie, and Mills. At 5 p.m. in Omaha, it was mostly sunny. The temperature was 86 degrees, the dew point 71, and the relative humidity 60%, producing a heat index of 91.

The wind was north at 9 miles an hour. The pressure was 29.88 inches and falling. Across eastern Nebraska and southwest Iowa, it was sunny with a temperature of 84 at Millard and 83 at Blair Airport. It was mostly sunny with a temperature of 86 at Lincoln, 86 at Offutt Air Force Base, 83 at Fremont, 86 at Takema, and 83 at Nebraska City. It was partly sunny with a temperature of 84 at Plattsmouth and 84 at Red Oak, Iowa. Here are some observations from across the region. At Denver, thunder was reported with a temperature of 83. It was sunny with a temperature of 85 in Grand Island, 86 at Norfolk, and 87 at Concordia, Kansas. It was mostly sunny with a temperature of 82 at Sioux Falls, 84 at Sioux City, 88 at North Platte, and 90 at Valentine. It was partly sunny with a temperature of 85 at Des Moines and 87 at Kansas City. Once again, at 5 p.m. in Omaha, it was 86 degrees under mostly sunny skies. Here are the forecast key messages. A stretch of hot weather is expected this weekend into next week, with highs in the 90s and heat indices approaching 100 degrees. Most days are looking dry through the next week, though we could see a few spotty showers and storms produce gusty winds Friday. Severe weather is unlikely. 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The current time is 5:45 p.m. Central Daylight Time. Now for the official National Weather Service forecast for the Omaha and Council Bluffs area. Tonight, mostly clear until midnight, then becoming mostly cloudy. Lows in the upper 60s. Northeast winds around 5 miles an hour. Friday, mostly cloudy. A slight chance of showers in the afternoon. Highs in the mid-80s. East winds around 5 miles an hour. Chance of rain 20%. Friday night, partly cloudy. Humid with lows in the mid-60s. East winds around 5 miles an hour. Saturday, sunny, hot with highs in the upper 80s. East winds around 5 miles an hour. Saturday night, mostly clear. Humid with lows in the upper 60s. Southeast winds around 5 miles an hour. Sunday, sunny, hot with highs in the upper 80s. Sunday night, clear. Lows in the upper 60s. Monday, sunny, hot with highs around 90. Monday night, clear. Lows in the upper 60s. Tuesday through Thursday, mostly clear. Hot. Highs in the lower 90s. Lows in the lower 70s. At 5 p.m. in Omaha, it was mostly sunny. The temperature was 86 degrees, the dew point 71, and the relative humidity 60%, producing a heat index of 91. The wind was north at 9 miles an hour. The pressure was 29.88 inches and falling. Across eastern Nebraska and southwest Iowa, it was sunny with a temperature of 84 at Millard and 83 at Blair Airport. It was mostly sunny with a temperature of 86 at Lincoln, 86 at Offutt Air Force Base, 83 at Fremont, 86 at Takema, and 83 at Nebraska City. It was partly sunny, with a temperature of 84 at Plattsmouth and 84 at Red Oak, Iowa. Here are some observations from across the region. At Denver, thunder was reported with a temperature of 83. It was sunny, with a temperature of 85 in Grand Island, 86 at Norfolk, and 87 at Concordia, Kansas. It was mostly sunny, with a temperature of 82 at Sioux Falls, 84 at Sioux City, 88 at North Platte, and 90 at Valentine. It was partly sunny, with a temperature of 85 at Des Moines and 87 at Kansas City. Once again, at 5 p.m. in Omaha, it was 86 degrees under mostly sunny skies. Here are the forecast key messages. A stretch of hot weather is expected this weekend into next week, with highs in the 90s and heat indices approaching 100 degrees. Most days are looking dry through the next week,
though we could see a few spotty showers and storms produce gusty winds Friday. Severe weather is unlikely. This is NOAA All Hazards radio station KIH 61 in Omaha, Nebraska. The current time is 5:49 p.m. Central Daylight Time. Now for the official National Weather Service forecast for the Omaha and Council Bluffs area. Tonight, mostly clear until midnight, then becoming mostly cloudy. Lows in the upper 60s. Northeast winds around 5 miles an hour. Friday, mostly cloudy. A slight chance of showers in the afternoon. Highs in the mid-80s. East winds around 5 miles an hour. Chance of rain 20%. Friday night, partly cloudy. Humid with lows in the mid-60s. East winds around 5 miles an hour. Saturday, sunny, hot with highs in the upper 80s. East winds around 5 miles an hour. Saturday night, mostly clear. Humid with lows in the upper 60s. Southeast winds around 5 miles an hour. Sunday, sunny, hot with highs in the upper 80s. Sunday night, clear. Lows in the upper 60s. Monday, sunny, hot with highs around 90. Monday night, clear. Lows in the upper 60s. Tuesday through Thursday, mostly clear. Hot. Highs in the lower 90s. Lows in the lower 70s. The Omaha, Nebraska climate summary for this evening, as of 4 p.m., July 9th, 2026. Today's high temperature was 86 degrees. This high was 2 degrees below the normal high of 88. The record high is 104 degrees, which was set in 1930. Today's low temperature was 68 degrees. This high the normal low of 68. The record low is 50 degrees, which was set in 1895. 0.01 inches of precipitation fell today, which brings the monthly total to 0.36 inches. This is 0.71 inches below the normal amount of 1.07 inches for July. The total precipitation for the year now stands at 13.00 inches, which is 3.83 inches below normal. No snow fell today, which brings the monthly total to 0.0 inches. This is normal for July. The total snowfall since July 1st still stands at 0.0 inches, which is normal. There were no heating degree days today, which is normal. This leaves the monthly total at zero, which is normal. The yearly total since July 1st is zero, which is normal. There were 12 cooling degree days today, which is one below normal. This brings the monthly total to 133, which is 20 above normal. The yearly total since January 1st is 570, which is 73 above normal. Today the maximum wind observed was 16 miles an hour from the south. The highest wind gust observed was 20 miles per hour from the south. The normal high temperature for tomorrow is 88 degrees, and the normal low is 68. The record high for tomorrow is 103, which last occurred in 1901, and the record low is 53, which occurred in 1945. Sunset tonight is at 8:58 p.m. Sunrise tomorrow is at 6 a.m. The Valley National Weather Service climate summary for this evening, as of 4 p.m., July 9th, 2026. Today's high temperature was 85 degrees, record high is 97 degrees, which was set in 2002, and the low 69 degrees. The record low is 53 degrees, which was set in 1994. 0.05 inches of precipitation fell today, which brings the monthly total to 1.13 inches. The total precipitation for the year now stands at 14.52 inches. No snow fell today, which brings the monthly total to 0.0 inches. This is normal for July. The total snowfall for the season since June 1st still stands at a trace, which is normal. The highest wind gust observed was 23 miles per hour. Sunset tonight is at 9 p.m. Sunrise tomorrow is at 6:02 a.m.
At 5 p.m. in Omaha, it was mostly sunny. The temperature was 86 degrees, the dew point 71, and the relative humidity 60%, producing a heat index of 91. The wind was north at 9 miles an hour. The pressure was 29.88 inches and falling. Across eastern Nebraska and southwest Iowa, it was sunny, with a temperature of 84 at Millard and 83 at Blair Airport. It was mostly sunny, with a temperature of 86 at Lincoln, 86 at Offutt Air Force Base, 83 at Fremont, 86 at Takema, and 83 at Nebraska City. It was partly sunny, with a temperature of 84 at Plattsmouth and 84 at Red Oak, Iowa. Here are some observations from across the region. At Denver, thunder was reported with a temperature of 83. It was sunny with a temperature of 85 at Grand Island, 86 at Norfolk, and 87 at Concordia, Kansas. It was mostly sunny with a temperature of 82 at Sioux Falls, 84 at Sioux City, 88 at North Platte, and 90 at Valentine. It was partly sunny, with a temperature of 85 at Des Moines and 87 at Kansas City. Once again, at 5 p.m. in Omaha, it was 86 degrees under mostly sunny skies. Here are the forecast key messages. A stretch of hot weather is expected this weekend into next week, with highs in the 90s and heat indices approaching 100 degrees. Most days are looking dry through the next week, though we could see a few spotty showers and storms produce gusty winds Friday. Severe weather is unlikely. This is NOAA All Hazards Radio Station KIH-61 in Omaha, Nebraska. The current time is 5:56 p.m. Central Daylight Time. Now for the official National Weather Service forecast for the Omaha and Council Bluffs area. Tonight, mostly clear until midnight, then becoming mostly cloudy. Lows in the upper 60s. Northeast winds around 5 miles an hour. Friday, mostly cloudy. A slight chance of showers in the afternoon. Highs in the mid-80s. East winds around 5 miles an hour. Chance of rain 20%. Friday night, partly cloudy. Humid with lows in the mid-60s. East winds around 5 miles an hour. Saturday, sunny, hot with highs in the upper 80s. East winds around 5 miles an hour. Saturday night, mostly clear. Humid with lows in the upper 60s. Southeast winds around 5 miles an hour. Sunday, sunny, hot with highs in the upper 80s. Sunday night, clear. Lows in the upper 60s. Monday, sunny, hot with highs around 90. Monday night, clear. Lows in the upper 60s. Tuesday through Thursday, mostly clear. Hot. Highs in the lower 90s. Lows in the lower 70s. At 5 p.m. in Omaha, it was mostly sunny. The temperature was 86 degrees, the dew point 71, and the relative humidity 60%, producing a heat index of 91. The wind was north at 9 miles an hour. The pressure was 29.88 inches and falling. Across eastern Nebraska and southwest Iowa, it was sunny, with a temperature of 84 at Millard and 83 at Blair Airport. It was mostly sunny, with a temperature of 86 at Lincoln, 86 at Offutt Air Force Base, 83 at Fremont, 86 at Takema, and 83 at Nebraska City. It was partly sunny, with a temperature of 84 at Plattsmouth and 84 at Red Oak, Iowa. Here are some observations from across the region. At Denver, thunder was reported with a temperature of 83. It was sunny, with a temperature of 85 at Grand Island, 86 at Norfolk, and 87 at Concordia, Kansas. It was mostly sunny, with a temperature of 82 at Sioux Falls, 84 at Sioux City, 88 at North Platte, and 90 at Valentine. It was partly sunny, with a temperature of 85 at Des Moines and 87 at Kansas City. Once again, at 5 p.m. in Omaha, it was 86 degrees under mostly sunny skies.
Here are the forecast key messages. A stretch of hot weather is expected this weekend into next week, with highs in the 90s and heat indices approaching 100 degrees. Most days are looking dry through the next week, though we could see a few spotty showers and storms produce gusty winds Friday. Severe weather is unlikely. This is NOAA All Hazards Radio Station KIH 61 in Omaha, Nebraska. The current time is 5:59 p.m. Central Daylight Time. Now for the official National Weather Service forecast for the Omaha and Council Bluffs area. Tonight, mostly clear until midnight, then becoming mostly cloudy. Lows in the upper 60s. Northeast winds around 5 miles an hour. Friday, mostly cloudy. A slight chance of showers in the afternoon. Highs in the mid-80s. East winds around 5 miles an hour. Chance of rain 20%. Friday night, partly cloudy. Humid with lows in the mid-60s. East winds around 5 miles an hour. Saturday, sunny, hot with highs in the upper 80s. East winds around 5 miles an hour. Saturday night, mostly clear. Humid with lows in the upper 60s. Southeast winds around 5 miles an hour. Sunday, sunny, hot with highs in the upper 80s. Sunday night, clear. Lows in the upper 60s. Monday, sunny, hot with highs around 90. Monday night, clear. Lows in the upper 60s. Tuesday through Thursday, mostly clear. Hot. Highs in the lower 90s. Lows in the lower 70s. The Omaha, Nebraska climate summary for this evening, as of 4 p.m., July 9th, 2026. Today's high temperature was 86 degrees. This high was 2 degrees below the normal high of 88. The record high is 104 degrees, which was set in 1930. Today's low temperature was 68 degrees. This high the normal low of 68. The record low is 50 degrees, which was set in 1895. 0.01 inches of precipitation fell today, which brings the monthly total to 0.36 inches. This is 0.71 inches below the normal amount of 1.07 inches for July. The total precipitation for the year now stands at 13.00 inches, which is 3.83 inches below normal. No snow fell today, which brings the monthly total to 0.0 inches. This is normal for July. The total snowfall since July 1st still stands at 0.0 inches, which is normal. There were no heating degree days today, which is normal. This leaves the monthly total at zero, which is normal. The yearly total since July 1st is zero, which is normal. There were 12 cooling degree days today, which is one below normal. This brings the monthly total to 133, which is 20 above normal. The yearly total since January 1st is 570, which is 73 above normal. Today the maximum wind observed was 16 miles an hour from the south. The highest wind gust observed was 20 miles per hour from the south. The normal high temperature for tomorrow is 88 degrees, and the normal low is 68. The record high for tomorrow is 103, which last occurred in 1901, and the record low is 53, which occurred in 1945. Sunset tonight is at 8:58 p.m. Sunrise tomorrow is at 6 a.m. The Valley National Weather Service climate summary for this evening, as of 4 p.m., July 9, 2026. Today's high temperature was 85 degrees, record high is 97 degrees, which was set in 2002, and the low 69 degrees. The record low is 53 degrees, which was set in 1994. 0.05 inches of precipitation fell today, which brings the monthly total to 1.13 inches. The total precipitation for the year now stands at 14.52 inches. No snow fell today, which brings the monthly total to 0.0 inches. This is normal for July.
The total snowfall for the season since June 1st still stands at a trace, which is normal. The highest wind gust observed was 23 miles per hour. Sunset tonight is at 9 p.m. Sunrise tomorrow is at 6:02 a.m. Here are the forecast key messages. A stretch of hot weather is expected this weekend into next week, with highs in the 90s and heat indices approaching 100 degrees. Most days are looking dry through the next week, though we could see a few spotty showers and storms produce gusty winds Friday. Severe weather is unlikely. This is NOAA All Hazards Radio Station KIH-61 in Omaha, Nebraska. The current time is 6:04 p.m. Central Daylight Time. Now for the official National Weather Service forecast for the Omaha and Council Bluffs area. Tonight, mostly clear until midnight, then becoming mostly cloudy. Lows in the upper 60s. Northeast winds around 5 miles an hour. Friday, mostly cloudy. A slight chance of showers in the afternoon. Highs in the mid-80s. East winds around 5 miles an hour. Chance of rain 20%. Friday night, partly cloudy. Humid with lows in the mid-60s. East winds around 5 miles an hour. Saturday, sunny, hot with highs in the upper 80s. East winds around 5 miles an hour. Saturday night, mostly clear. Humid with lows in the upper 60s. Southeast winds around 5 miles an hour. Sunday, sunny, hot with highs in the upper 80s. Sunday night, clear. Lows in the upper 60s. Monday, sunny, hot with highs around 90. Monday night, clear. Lows in the upper 60s. Tuesday through Thursday, mostly clear. Hot. Highs in the lower 90s. Lows in the lower 70s. At 6 p.m. in Omaha, it was mostly sunny. The temperature was 85 degrees, the dew point 69, and the relative humidity 58%. The wind was north at 5 miles an hour. The pressure was 29.87 inches and falling. Across eastern Nebraska and southwest Iowa, it was sunny, with a temperature of 86 at Lincoln, 84 at Fremont, 84 at Blair Airport, 84 at Nebraska City, and 86 at Red Oak, Iowa. It was mostly sunny, with a temperature of 85 at Millard, 86 at Tecumseh, and 84 at Plattsmouth. Here are some observations from across the region. It was sunny, with a temperature of 86 at North Fork, 85 at Sioux City, and 86 at Concordia, Kansas. It was mostly sunny, with a temperature of 84 at Grand Island, 85 at Des Moines, and 88 at North Platte. It was partly sunny, with a temperature of 83 at Sioux Falls, 87 at Kansas City, 74 at Denver, and 85 at Valentine. Once again, at 6 p.m. in Omaha, it was 85 degrees under mostly sunny skies. Here are the forecast key messages. A stretch of hot weather is expected this weekend into next week, with highs in the 90s and heat indices approaching 100 degrees. Most days are looking dry through the next week, though we could see a few spotty showers and storms produce gusty winds Friday. Severe weather is unlikely. This is NOAA All Hazards Radio Station KIH-61 in Omaha, Nebraska. The current time is 6:08 p.m. Central Daylight Time. Now for the official National Weather Service forecast for the Omaha and Council Bluffs area. Tonight, mostly clear until midnight, then becoming mostly cloudy. Lows in the upper 60s. Northeast winds around 5 miles an hour. Friday, mostly cloudy. A slight chance of showers in the afternoon. Highs in the mid-80s. East winds around 5 miles an hour. Chance of rain 20%. Friday night, partly cloudy. Humid with lows in the mid-60s. East winds around 5 miles an hour. Saturday, sunny, hot with highs in the upper 80s. East winds around 5 miles an hour.
Saturday night, mostly clear. Humid with lows in the upper 60s. Southeast winds around 5 miles an hour. Sunday, sunny, hot with highs in the upper 80s. Sunday night, clear. Lows in the upper 60s. Monday, sunny, hot with highs around 90. Monday night, clear. Lows in the upper 60s. Tuesday through Thursday, mostly clear. Hot. Highs in the lower 90s. Lows in the lower 70s. At 6 p.m. in Omaha, it was mostly sunny. The temperature was 85 degrees, the dew point 69, and the relative humidity 58%. The wind was north at 5 miles an hour. The pressure was 29.87 inches and falling. Across eastern Nebraska and southwest Iowa, it was sunny, with a temperature of 86 at Lincoln, 84 at Fremont, 84 at Blair Airport, 84 at Nebraska City, and 86 at Red Oak, Iowa. It was mostly sunny, with a temperature of 85 at Millard, 86 at Tecumseh, and 84 at Plattsmouth. Here are some observations from across the region. It was sunny, with a temperature of 86 at North Fork, 85 at Sioux City, and 86 at Concordia, Kansas. It was mostly sunny, with a temperature of 84 at Grand Island, 85 at Des Moines, and 88 at North Platte. It was partly sunny, with a temperature of 83 at Sioux Falls, 87 at Kansas City, 74 at Denver, and 85 at Valentine. Once again, at 6 p.m. in Omaha, it was 85 degrees under mostly sunny skies. The Omaha, Nebraska climate summary for this evening, as of 4 p.m., July 9, 2026. Today's high temperature was 86 degrees. This high was 2 degrees below the normal high of 88. The record high is 104 degrees, which was set in 1930. Today's low temperature was 68 degrees. This tied the normal low of 68. The record low is 50 degrees, which was set in 1895. 0.01 inches of precipitation fell today, which brings the monthly total to 0.36 inches. This is 0.71 inches below the normal amount of 1.07 inches for July. The total precipitation for the year now stands at 13.00 inches, which is 3.83 inches below normal. No snow fell today, which brings the monthly total to 0.0 inches. This is normal for July. The total snowfall since July 1st still stands at 0.0 inches, which is normal. There were no heating degree days today, which is normal. This leaves the monthly total at zero, which is normal. The yearly total since July 1st is zero, which is normal. There were 12 cooling degree days today, which is one below normal. This brings the monthly total to 133, which is 20 above normal. The yearly total since January 1st is 570, which is 73 above normal. Today the maximum wind observed was 16 miles an hour from the south. The highest wind gust observed was 20 miles per hour from the south. The normal high temperature for tomorrow is 88 degrees, and the normal low is 68. The record high for tomorrow is 103, which last occurred in 1901, and the record low is 53, which occurred in 1945. Sunset tonight is at 8:58 p.m. Sunrise tomorrow is at 6 a.m. The Valley National Weather Service climate summary for this evening, as of 4 p.m., July 9, 2026. Today's high temperature was 85 degrees, record high is 97 degrees, which was set in 2002. And the low 69 degrees. The record low is 53 degrees, which was set in 1994. 0.05 inches of precipitation fell today, which brings the monthly total to 1.13 inches. The total precipitation for the year now stands at 14.52 inches. No snow fell today, which brings the monthly total to 0.0 inches. This is normal for July. The total snowfall for the season since June 1st still stands at a trace, which is normal.
The highest wind gust observed was 23 miles per hour. Sunset tonight is at 9 p.m. Sunrise tomorrow is at 6:02 a.m. Here are the forecast key messages. A stretch of hot weather is expected this weekend into next week, with highs in the 90s and heat indices approaching 100 degrees. Most days are looking dry through the next week, though we could see a few spotty showers and storms produce gusty winds Friday. Severe weather is unlikely. This is NOAA All Hazards Radio Station KIH 61 in Omaha, Nebraska. The current time is 6:14 p.m. Central Daylight Time. Now for the official National Weather Service forecast for the Omaha and Council Bluffs area. Tonight, mostly clear until midnight, then becoming mostly cloudy. Lows in the upper 60s. Northeast winds around 5 miles an hour. Friday, mostly cloudy. A slight chance of showers in the afternoon. Highs in the mid-80s. East winds around 5 miles an hour. Chance of rain 20%. Friday night, partly cloudy. Humid with lows in the mid-60s. East winds around 5 miles an hour. Saturday, sunny, hot with highs in the upper 80s. East winds around 5 miles an hour. Saturday night, mostly clear. Humid with lows in the upper 60s. Southeast winds around 5 miles an hour. Sunday, sunny, hot with highs in the upper 80s. Sunday night, clear. Lows in the upper 60s. Monday, sunny, hot with highs around 90. Monday night, clear. Lows in the upper 60s. Tuesday through Thursday, mostly clear. Hot. Highs in the lower 90s. Lows in the lower 70s. At 6 p.m. in Omaha, it was mostly sunny. The temperature was 85 degrees, the dew point 69, and the relative humidity 58%. The wind was north at 5 miles an hour. The pressure was 29.87 inches and falling. Across eastern Nebraska and southwest Iowa, it was sunny, with a temperature of 86 at Lincoln, 84 at Fremont, 84 at Blair Airport, 84 at Nebraska City, and 86 at Red Oak, Iowa. It was mostly sunny, with a temperature of 87 at Offutt Air Force Base, 85 at Millard, 86 at Tacoma, and 84 at Plattsmouth. Here are some observations from across the region. It was sunny, with a temperature of 84 at Grand Island, 86 at Norfolk, 85 at Sioux City, and 86 at Concordia, Kansas. It was mostly sunny, with a temperature of 85 at Des Moines, and 88 at North Platte. It was partly sunny, with a temperature of 83 at Sioux Falls, 87 at Kansas City, 74 at Denver, and 85 at Valentine. Once again, at 6 p.m. in Omaha, it was 85 degrees under mostly sunny skies. Here are the forecast key messages. A stretch of hot weather is expected this weekend into next week, with highs in the 90s and heat indices approaching 100 degrees. Most days are looking dry through the next week, though we could see a few spotty showers and storms produce gusty winds Friday. Severe weather is unlikely. This is NOAA All Hazards Radio Station KIH 61 in Omaha, Nebraska. The current time is 6:17 p.m. Central Daylight Time. Now for the official National Weather Service forecast for the Omaha and Council Bluffs area. Tonight, mostly clear until midnight, then becoming mostly cloudy. Lows in the upper 60s. Northeast winds around 5 miles an hour. Friday, mostly cloudy. A slight chance of showers in the afternoon. Highs in the mid-80s. East winds around 5 miles an hour. Chance of rain 20%. Friday night, partly cloudy. Humid with lows in the mid-60s. East winds around 5 miles an hour. Saturday, sunny, hot with highs in the upper 80s. East winds around 5 miles an hour. Saturday night, mostly clear.
cumulative lows in the upper 60s. Southeast winds around 5 miles an hour. Sunday, sunny, hot with highs in the upper 80s. Sunday night, clear. Lows in the upper 60s. Monday, sunny, hot with highs around 90. Monday night, clear. Lows in the upper 60s. Tuesday through Thursday, mostly clear. Hot. Highs in the lower 90s. Lows in the lower 70s. At 6 p.m. in Omaha, it was mostly sunny. The temperature was 85 degrees, the dew point 69, and the relative humidity 58%. The wind was north at 5 miles an hour. The pressure was 29.87 inches and falling. Across eastern Nebraska and southwest Iowa, it was sunny, with a temperature of 86 at Lincoln, 84 at Fremont, 84 at Blair Airport, 84 at Nebraska City, and 86 at Red Oak, Iowa. It was mostly sunny, with a temperature of 87 at Offutt Air Force Base, 85 at Millard, 86 at Tacoma, and 84 at Plattsmouth. Here are some observations from across the region. It was sunny, with a temperature of 84 at Grand Island, 86 at Norfolk, 85 at Sioux City, and 86 at Concordia, Kansas. It was mostly sunny, with a temperature of 85 at Des Moines, and 88 at North Platte. It was partly sunny, with a temperature of 83 at Sioux Falls, 87 at Kansas City, 74 at Denver, and 85 at Valentine. Once again, at 6 p.m. in Omaha, it was 85 degrees under mostly sunny skies. The Omaha, Nebraska climate summary for this evening, as of 4 p.m., July 9, 2026. Today's high temperature was 86 degrees. This high was 2 degrees below the normal high of 88. The record high is 104 degrees, which was set in 1930. Today's low temperature was 68 degrees. This high the normal low of 68. The record low is 50 degrees, which was set in 1895. 0.01 inches of precipitation fell today, which brings the monthly total to 0.36 inches. This is 0.71 inches below the normal amount of 1.07 inches for July. The total precipitation for the year now stands at 13.00 inches, which is 3.83 inches below normal. No snow fell today, which brings the monthly total to 0.0 inches. This is normal for July. The total snowfall since July 1st still stands at 0.0 inches, which is normal. There were no heating degree days today, which is normal. This leaves the monthly total at zero, which is normal. The yearly total since July 1st is zero, which is normal. There were 12 cooling degree days today, which is one below normal. This brings the monthly total to 133, which is 20 above normal. The yearly total since January 1st is 570, which is 73 above normal. Today the maximum wind observed was 16 miles an hour from the south. The highest wind gust observed was 20 miles per hour from the south. The normal high temperature for tomorrow is 88 degrees, and the normal low is 68. The record high for tomorrow is 103, which last occurred in 1901, and the record low is 53, which occurred in 1945. Sunset tonight is at 8:58 p.m. Sunrise tomorrow is at 6 a.m. The Valley National Weather Service climate summary for this evening, as of 4 p.m., July 9, 2026. Today's high temperature was 85 degrees. Record high is 97 degrees, which was set in 2002. And the low 69 degrees. The record low is 53 degrees, which was set in 1994. 0.05 inches of precipitation fell today, which brings the monthly total to 1.13 inches. The total precipitation for the year now stands at 14.52 inches. No snow fell today, which brings the monthly total to 0.0 inches. This is normal for July. The total snowfall for the season since June 1st still stands at a trace, which is normal. The highest wind gust observed was 23 miles per hour.
Sunset tonight is at 9 p.m. Sunrise tomorrow is at 6:02 a.m. Here are the forecast key messages. A stretch of hot weather is expected this weekend into next week, with highs in the 90s and heat indices approaching 100 degrees. Most days are looking dry through the next week, though we could see a few spotty showers and storms produce gusty winds Friday. Severe weather is unlikely. This is NOAA All Hazards Radio Station KIH-61 in Omaha, Nebraska. The current time is 6:24 p.m. Central Daylight Time. Now for the official National Weather Service forecast for the Omaha and Council Bluffs area. Tonight, mostly clear until midnight, then becoming mostly cloudy. Lows in the upper 60s. Northeast winds around 5 miles an hour. Friday, mostly cloudy. A slight chance of showers in the afternoon. Highs in the mid-80s. East winds around 5 miles an hour. Chance of rain 20%. Friday night, partly cloudy. Humid with lows in the mid-60s. East winds around 5 miles an hour. Saturday, sunny, hot with highs in the upper 80s. East winds around 5 miles an hour. Saturday night, mostly clear. Humid with lows in the upper 60s. Southeast winds around 5 miles an hour. Sunday, sunny, hot with highs in the upper 80s. Sunday night, clear. Lows in the upper 60s. Monday, sunny, hot with highs around 90. Monday night, clear. Lows in the upper 60s. Tuesday through Thursday, mostly clear. Hot. Highs in the lower 90s. Lows in the lower 70s. At 6 p.m. in Omaha, it was mostly sunny. The temperature was 85 degrees, the dew point 69, and the relative humidity 58%. The wind was north at 5 miles an hour. The pressure was 29.87 inches and falling. Across eastern Nebraska and southwest Iowa, it was sunny, with a temperature of 86 at Lincoln, 84 at Fremont, 84 at Blair Airport, 84 at Nebraska City, and 86 at Red Oak, Iowa. It was mostly sunny, with a temperature of 87 at Offutt Air Force Base, 85 at Millard, 86 at Takema, and 84 at Plattsmouth. Here are some observations from across the region. It was sunny, with a temperature of 84 at Grand Island, 86 at Norfolk, 85 at Sioux City, and 86 at Concordia, Kansas. It was mostly sunny, with a temperature of 85 at Des Moines, and 88 at North Platte. It was partly sunny, with a temperature of 83 at Sioux Falls, 87 at Kansas City, 74 at Denver, and 85 at Valentine. Once again, at 6 p.m. in Omaha, it was 85 degrees under mostly sunny skies. Here are the forecast key messages. A stretch of hot weather is expected this weekend into next week, with highs in the 90s and heat indices approaching 100 degrees. Most days are looking dry through the next week, though we could see a few spotty showers and storms produce gusty winds Friday. Severe weather is unlikely. 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The current time is 6:27 p.m. Central Daylight Time. Now for the official National Weather Service forecast for the Omaha and Council Bluffs area. Tonight, mostly clear until midnight, then becoming mostly cloudy. Lows in the upper 60s. Northeast winds around 5 miles an hour. Friday, mostly cloudy. A slight chance of showers in the afternoon. Highs in the mid-80s. East winds around 5 miles an hour. Chance of rain 20%. Friday night, partly cloudy. Humid with lows in the mid-60s. East winds around 5 miles an hour. Saturday, sunny, hot with highs in the upper 80s. East winds around 5 miles an hour. Saturday night, mostly clear. Humid with lows in the upper 60s. Southeast winds around 5 miles an hour.
Sunday, sunny, hot with highs in the upper 80s. Sunday night, clear, lows in the upper 60s. Monday, sunny, hot with highs around 90. Monday night, clear, lows in the upper 60s. Tuesday through Thursday, mostly clear, hot, highs in the lower 90s, lows in the lower 70s. At 6 p.m. in Omaha, it was mostly sunny. The temperature was 85 degrees, the dew point 69, and the relative humidity 58%. The wind was north at 5 miles an hour. The pressure was 29.87 inches and falling. Across eastern Nebraska and southwest Iowa, it was sunny, with a temperature of 86 at Lincoln, 84 at Fremont, 84 at Blair Airport, 84 at Nebraska City, and 86 at Red Oak, Iowa. It was mostly sunny, with a temperature of 87 at Offutt Air Force Base, 85 at Millard, 86 at Takema, and 84 at Plattsmouth. Here are some observations from across the region. It was sunny, with a temperature of 84 at Grand Island, 86 at Norfolk, 85 at Sioux City, and 86 at Concordia, Kansas. It was mostly sunny, with a temperature of 85 at Des Moines, and 88 at North Platte. It was partly sunny, with a temperature of 83 at Sioux Falls, 87 at Kansas City, 74 at Denver, and 85 at Valentine. Once again, at 6 p.m. in Omaha, it was 85 degrees under mostly sunny skies. The Omaha, Nebraska climate summary for this evening, as of 4 p.m., July 9, 2026. Today's high temperature was 86 degrees. This high was 2 degrees below the normal high of 88. The record high is 104 degrees, which was set in 1930. Today's low temperature was 68 degrees. This high the normal low of 68. The record low is 50 degrees, which was set in 1895. 0.01 inches of precipitation fell today, which brings the monthly total to 0.36 inches. This is 0.71 inches below the normal amount of 1.07 inches for July. The total precipitation for the year now stands at 13.00 inches, which is 3.83 inches below normal. No snow fell today, which brings the monthly total to 0.0 inches. This is normal for July. The total snowfall since July 1st still stands at 0.0 inches, which is normal. There were no heating degree days today, which is normal. This leaves the monthly total at zero, which is normal. The yearly total since July 1st is zero, which is normal. There were 12 cooling degree days today, which is one below normal. This brings the monthly total to 133, which is 20 above normal. The yearly total since January 1st is 570, which is 73 above normal. Today the maximum wind observed was 16 miles an hour from the south. The highest wind gust observed was 20 miles per hour from the south. The normal high temperature for tomorrow is 88 degrees, and the normal low is 68. The record high for tomorrow is 103, which last occurred in 1901, and the record low is 53, which occurred in 1945. Sunset tonight is at 8:58 p.m. Sunrise tomorrow is at 6 a.m. The Valley National Weather Service climate summary for this evening, as of 4 p.m., July 9, 2026. Today's high temperature was 85 degrees. Record high is 97 degrees, which was set in 2002. And the low 69 degrees. The record low is 53 degrees, which was set in 1994. 0.05 inches of precipitation fell today, which brings the monthly total to 1.13 inches. The total precipitation for the year now stands at 14.52 inches. No snow fell today, which brings the monthly total to 0.0 inches. This is normal for July. The total snowfall for the season since June 1st still stands at a trace, which is normal. The highest wind gust observed was 23 miles per hour. Sunset tonight is at 9 p.m. Sunrise tomorrow is at 6:02 a.m.
Here are the forecast key messages. A stretch of hot weather is expected this weekend into next week, with highs in the 90s and heat indices approaching 100 degrees. Most days are looking dry through the next week, though we could see a few spotty showers and storms produce gusty winds Friday. Severe weather is unlikely. This is NOAA All Hazards Radio Station KIH 61 in Omaha, Nebraska. The current time is 6:34 p.m. Central Daylight Time. Now for the official National Weather Service forecast for the Omaha and Council Bluffs area. Tonight, mostly clear until midnight, then becoming mostly cloudy. Lows in the upper 60s. Northeast winds around 5 miles an hour. Friday, mostly cloudy. A slight chance of showers in the afternoon. Highs in the mid-80s. East winds around 5 miles an hour. Chance of rain 20%. Friday night, partly cloudy. Humid with lows in the mid-60s. East winds around 5 miles an hour. Saturday, sunny, hot with highs in the upper 80s. East winds around 5 miles an hour. Saturday night, mostly clear. Humid with lows in the upper 60s. Southeast winds around 5 miles an hour. Sunday, sunny, hot with highs in the upper 80s. Sunday night, clear. Lows in the upper 60s. Monday, sunny, hot with highs around 90. Monday night, clear. Lows in the upper 60s. Tuesday through Thursday, mostly clear. Hot. Highs in the lower 90s. Lows in the lower 70s. At 6 p.m. in Omaha, it was mostly sunny. The temperature was 85 degrees, the dew point 69, and the relative humidity 58%. The wind was north at 5 miles an hour. The pressure was 29.87 inches and falling. Across eastern Nebraska and southwest Iowa, it was sunny, with a temperature of 86 at Lincoln, 84 at Fremont, 84 at Blair Airport, 84 at Nebraska City, and 86 at Red Oak, Iowa. It was mostly sunny, with a temperature of 87 at Offutt Air Force Base, 85 at Millard, 86 at Tecumseh, and 84 at Plattsmouth. Here are some observations from across the region. It was sunny, with a temperature of 84 at Grand Island, 86 at Norfolk, 85 at Sioux City, and 86 at Concordia, Kansas. It was mostly sunny, with a temperature of 85 at Des Moines, and 88 at North Platte. It was partly sunny, with a temperature of 83 at Sioux Falls, 87 at Kansas City, 74 at Denver, and 85 at Valentine. Once again, at 6 p.m. in Omaha, it was 85 degrees under mostly sunny skies. Here are the forecast key messages. A stretch of hot weather is expected this weekend into next week, with highs in the 90s and heat indices approaching 100 degrees. Most days are looking dry through the next week, though we could see a few spotty showers and storms produce gusty winds Friday. Severe weather is unlikely. This is NOAA All Hazards Radio Station KIH 61 in Omaha, Nebraska. The current time is 6:37 p.m. Central Daylight Time. Now for the official National Weather Service forecast for the Omaha and Council Bluffs area. Tonight, mostly clear until midnight, then becoming mostly cloudy. Lows in the upper 60s. Northeast winds around 5 miles an hour. Friday, mostly cloudy. A slight chance of showers in the afternoon. Highs in the mid-80s. East winds around 5 miles an hour. Chance of rain 20%. Friday night, partly cloudy. Humid with lows in the mid-60s. East winds around 5 miles an hour. Saturday, sunny, hot with highs in the upper 80s. East winds around 5 miles an hour. Saturday night, mostly clear. Humid with lows in the upper 60s. Southeast winds around 5 miles an hour. Sunday, sunny, hot with highs in the upper 80s. Sunday night, clear.
lows in the upper 60s. Monday, sunny, hot with highs around 90. Monday night, clear,

84 in Nebraska City, and 86 in Red Oak, Iowa. It was mostly sunny, with a temperature of 87 at Offutt Air Force Base, 85 at Millard, 86 at Takema, and 84 at Plattsmouth. Here are some observations from across the region. It was sunny, with a temperature of 84 at Grand Island, 86 at Norfolk, 85 at Sioux City, and 86 at Concordia, Kansas. It was mostly sunny, with a temperature of 85 at Des Moines, and 88 at North Platte. It was partly sunny, with a temperature of 83 at Sioux Falls, 87 at Kansas City, 74 at Denver, and 85 at Valentine. Once again, at 6 p.m. in Omaha, it was 85 degrees under mostly sunny skies. The Omaha, Nebraska climate summary for this evening, as of 4 p.m., July 9, 2026. Today's high temperature was 86 degrees. This high was 2 degrees below the normal high of 88. The record high is 104 degrees, which was set in 1930. Today's low temperature was 68 degrees. This high the normal low of 68. The record low is 50 degrees, which was set in 1895. 0.01 inches of precipitation fell today, which brings the monthly total to 0.36 inches. This is 0.71 inches below the normal amount of 1.07 inches for July. The total precipitation for the year now stands at 13.00 inches, which is 3.83 inches below normal. No snow fell today, which brings the monthly total to 0.0 inches. This is normal for July. The total snowfall since July 1st still stands at 0.0 inches, which is normal. There were no heating degree days today, which is normal. This leaves the monthly total at zero, which is normal. The yearly total since July 1st is zero, which is normal. There were 12 cooling degree days today, which is one below normal. This brings the monthly total to 133, which is 20 above normal. The yearly total since January 1st is 570, which is 73 above normal. Today the maximum wind observed was 16 miles an hour from the south. The highest wind gust observed was 20 miles per hour from the south. The normal high temperature for tomorrow is 88 degrees, and the normal low is 68. The record high for tomorrow is 103, which last occurred in 1901, and the record low is 53, which occurred in 1945. Sunset tonight is at 8:58 p.m. Sunrise tomorrow is at 6 a.m. The Valley National Weather Service climate summary for this evening, as of 4 p.m., July 9, 2026. Today's high temperature was 85 degrees. Record high is 97 degrees, which was set in 2002. And the low 69 degrees. The record low is 53 degrees, which was set in 1994. 0.05 inches of precipitation fell today, which brings the monthly total to 1.13 inches. The total precipitation for the year now stands at 14.52 inches. No snow fell today, which brings the monthly total to 0.0 inches. This is normal for July. The total snowfall for the season since June 1st still stands at a trace, which is normal. The highest wind gust observed was 23 miles per hour. Sunset tonight is at 9 p.m. Sunrise tomorrow is at 6:02 a.m. This is NOAA All Hazards Radio Station KIH-61 serving the following counties in Nebraska and Iowa. Douglas, Sarpy, Washington, Cass, Odo, Burt, Dodge, Saunders, Harrison, Pottawatomie, and Mills. Here are the forecast key messages. A stretch of hot weather is expected this weekend into next week, with highs in the 90s and heat indices approaching 100 degrees. Most days are looking dry through the next week, though we could see a few spotty showers and storms produce gusty winds Friday. Severe weather is unlikely. This is NOAA All Hazards Radio Station KIH-61 in Omaha, Nebraska. The current time is 6:44 p.m. Central Daylight Time. Now for the official National Weather Service forecast.

for the Omaha and Council Bluffs area. Tonight, mostly clear until midnight, then becoming mostly cloudy. Lows in the upper 60s. Northeast winds around 5 miles an hour. Friday, mostly cloudy. A slight chance of showers in the afternoon. Highs in the mid-80s. East winds around 5 miles an hour. Chance of rain 20%. Friday night, partly cloudy. Humid with lows in the mid-60s. East winds around 5 miles an hour. Saturday, sunny, hot with highs in the upper 80s. East winds around 5 miles an hour. Saturday night, mostly clear. Humid with lows in the upper 60s. Southeast winds around 5 miles an hour. Sunday, sunny, hot with highs in the upper 80s. Sunday night, clear. Lows in the upper 60s. Monday, sunny, hot with highs around 90. Monday night, clear. Lows in the upper 60s. Tuesday through Thursday, mostly clear. Hot. Highs in the lower 90s. Lows in the lower 70s. At 6 p.m. in Omaha, it was mostly sunny. The temperature was 85 degrees, the dew point 69, and the relative humidity 58%. The wind was north at 5 miles an hour. The pressure was 29.87 inches and falling. Across eastern Nebraska and southwest Iowa, it was sunny, with a temperature of 86 at Lincoln, 84 at Fremont, 84 at Blair Airport, 84 at Nebraska City, and 86 at Red Oak, Iowa. It was mostly sunny, with a temperature of 87 at Offutt Air Force Base, 85 at Millard, 86 at Takema, and 84 at Plattsmouth. Here are some observations from across the region. It was sunny, with a temperature of 84 at Grand Island, 86 at Norfolk, 85 at Sioux City, and 86 at Concordia, Kansas. It was mostly sunny, with a temperature of 85 at Des Moines, and 88 at North Platte. It was partly sunny, with a temperature of 83 at Sioux Falls, 87 at Kansas City, 74 at Denver, and 85 at Valentine. Once again, at 6 p.m. in Omaha, it was 85 degrees under mostly sunny skies. Here are the forecast key messages. A stretch of hot weather is expected this weekend into next week, with highs in the 90s and heat indices approaching 100 degrees. Most days are looking dry through the next week, though we could see a few spotty showers and storms produce gusty winds Friday. Severe weather is unlikely. This is NOAA All Hazards Radio Station KIH-61 in Omaha, Nebraska. The current time is 6:47 p.m. Central Daylight Time. Now for the official National Weather Service forecast for the Omaha and Council Bluffs area. Tonight, mostly clear until midnight, then becoming mostly cloudy. Lows in the upper 60s. Northeast winds around 5 miles an hour. Friday, mostly cloudy. A slight chance of showers in the afternoon. Highs in the mid-80s. East winds around 5 miles an hour. Chance of rain 20%. Friday night, partly cloudy. Humid with lows in the mid-60s. East winds around 5 miles an hour. Saturday, sunny, hot with highs in the upper 80s. East winds around 5 miles an hour. Saturday night, mostly clear. Humid with lows in the upper 60s. Southeast winds around 5 miles an hour. Sunday, sunny, hot with highs in the upper 80s. Sunday night, clear. Lows in the upper 60s. Monday, sunny, hot with highs around 90. Monday night, clear. Lows in the upper 60s. Tuesday through Thursday, mostly clear. Hot. Highs in the lower 90s. Lows in the lower 70s. At 6 p.m. in Omaha, it was mostly sunny. The temperature was 85 degrees, the dew point 69, and the relative humidity 58%. The wind was north at 5 miles an hour.
the pressure was 29.87 inches and falling. Across eastern Nebraska and southwest Iowa, it was sunny, with a temperature of 86 at Lincoln, 84 at Fremont, 84 at Blair Airport, 84 at Nebraska City, and 86 at Red Oak, Iowa. It was mostly sunny, with a temperature of 87 at Offutt Air Force Base, 85 at Millard, 86 at Tacoma, and 84 at Plattsmouth. Here are some observations from across the region. It was sunny, with a temperature of 84 at Grand Island, 86 at Norfolk, 85 at Sioux City, and 86 at Concordia, Kansas. It was mostly sunny, with a temperature of 85 at Des Moines, and 88 at North Platte. It was partly sunny, with a temperature of 83 at Sioux Falls, 87 at Kansas City, 74 at Denver, and 85 at Valentine. Once again, at 6 p.m. in Omaha, it was 85 degrees under mostly sunny skies. The Omaha, Nebraska climate summary for this evening, as of 4 p.m., July 9, 2026. Today's high temperature was 86 degrees. This high was 2 degrees below the normal high of 88. The record high is 104 degrees, which was set in 1930. Today's low temperature was 68 degrees. This time the normal low of 68. The record low is 50 degrees, which was set in 1895. 0.01 inches of precipitation fell today, which brings the monthly total to 0.36 inches. This is 0.71 inches below the normal amount of 1.07 inches for July. The total precipitation for the year now stands at 13.00 inches, which is 3.83 inches below normal. No snow fell today, which brings the monthly total to 0.0 inches. This is normal for July. The total snowfall since July 1st still stands at 0.0 inches, which is normal. There were no heating degree days today, which is normal. This leaves the monthly total at zero, which is normal. The yearly total since July 1st is zero, which is normal. There were 12 cooling degree days today, which is one below normal. This brings the monthly total to 133, which is 20 above normal. The yearly total since January 1st is 570, which is 73 above normal. Today the maximum wind observed was 16 miles an hour from the south. The highest wind gust observed was 20 miles per hour from the south. The normal high temperature for tomorrow is 88 degrees, and the normal low is 68. The record high for tomorrow is 103, which last occurred in 1901, and the record low is 53, which occurred in 1945. Sunset tonight is at 8:58 p.m. Sunrise tomorrow is at 6 a.m. The Valley National Weather Service climate summary for this evening, as of 4 p.m., July 9, 2026. Today's high temperature was 85 degrees. Record high was 97 degrees, which was set in 2002. And the low 69 degrees. The record low is 53 degrees, which was set in 1994. 0.05 inches of precipitation fell today, which brings the monthly total to 1.13 inches. The total precipitation for the year now stands at 14.52 inches. No snow fell today, which brings the monthly total to 0.0 inches. This is normal for July. The total snowfall for the season since June 1st still stands at a trace, which is normal. The highest wind gust observed was 23 miles per hour. Sunset tonight is at 9 p.m. Sunrise tomorrow is at 6:02 a.m. Here are the forecast key messages. A stretch of hot weather is expected this weekend into next week, with highs in the 90s and heat indices approaching 100 degrees. Most days are looking dry through the next week, though we could see a few spotty showers and storms produce gusty winds Friday. Severe weather is unlikely. 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The current time is 6:54 p.m. Central Daylight Time. Now for the official National Weather Service forecast for the Omaha and Council Bluffs area.
Tonight, mostly clear until midnight, then becoming mostly cloudy. Lows in the upper 60s. Northeast winds around 5 miles an hour. Friday, mostly cloudy. A slight chance of showers in the afternoon. Highs in the mid-80s. East winds around 5 miles an hour. Chance of rain 20%. Friday night, partly cloudy. Humid with lows in the mid-60s. East winds around 5 miles an hour. Saturday, sunny, hot with highs in the upper 80s. East winds around 5 miles an hour. Saturday night, mostly clear. Humid with lows in the upper 60s. Southeast winds around 5 miles an hour. Sunday, sunny, hot with highs in the upper 80s. Sunday night, clear. Lows in the upper 60s. Monday, sunny, hot with highs around 90. Monday night, clear. Lows in the upper 60s. Tuesday through Thursday, mostly clear. Hot. Highs in the lower 90s. Lows in the lower 70s. At 6 p.m. in Omaha, it was mostly sunny. The temperature was 85 degrees, the dew point 69, and the relative humidity 58%. The wind was north at 5 miles an hour. The pressure was 29.87 inches and falling. Across eastern Nebraska and southwest Iowa, it was sunny, with a temperature of 86 at Lincoln, 84 at Fremont, 84 at Blair Airport, 84 at Nebraska City, and 86 at Red Oak, Iowa. It was mostly sunny, with a temperature of 87 at Offutt Air Force Base, 85 at Millard, 86 at Tacoma, and 84 at Plattsmouth. Here are some observations from across the region. It was sunny, with a temperature of 84 at Grand Island, 86 at Norfolk, 85 at Sioux City, and 86 at Concordia, Kansas. It was mostly sunny, with a temperature of 85 at Des Moines, and 88 at North Platte. It was partly sunny, with a temperature of 83 at Sioux Falls, 87 at Kansas City, 74 at Denver, and 85 at Valentine. Once again, at 6 p.m. in Omaha, it was 85 degrees under mostly sunny skies. Here are the forecast key messages. A stretch of hot weather is expected this weekend into next week, with highs in the 90s and heat indices approaching 100 degrees. Most days are looking dry through the next week, though we could see a few spotty showers and storms produce gusty winds Friday. Severe weather is unlikely. 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The current time is 6:57 p.m. Central Daylight Time. Now for the official National Weather Service forecast for the Omaha and Council Bluffs area. Tonight, mostly clear until midnight, then becoming mostly cloudy. Lows in the upper 60s. Northeast winds around 5 miles an hour. Friday, mostly cloudy. A slight chance of showers in the afternoon. Highs in the mid-80s. East winds around 5 miles an hour. Chance of rain 20%. Friday night, partly cloudy. Humid with lows in the mid-60s. East winds around 5 miles an hour. Saturday, sunny, hot with highs in the upper 80s. East winds around 5 miles an hour. Saturday night, mostly clear. Humid with lows in the upper 60s. Southeast winds around 5 miles an hour. Sunday, sunny, hot with highs in the upper 80s. Sunday night, clear. Lows in the upper 60s. Monday, sunny, hot with highs around 90. Monday night, clear. Lows in the upper 60s. Tuesday through Thursday, mostly clear. Hot. Highs in the lower 90s. Lows in the lower 70s. At 6 p.m. in Omaha, it was mostly sunny. The temperature was 85 degrees, the dew point 69, and the relative humidity 58%. The wind was north at 5 miles an hour. The pressure was 29.87 inches and falling.
Across eastern Nebraska and southwest Iowa, it was sunny, with a temperature of 86 at Lincoln, 84 at Fremont, 84 at Blair Airport, 84 at Nebraska City, and 86 at Red Oak, Iowa. It was mostly sunny, with a temperature of 87 at Offutt Air Force Base, 85 at Millard, 86 at Tecama, and 84 at Plattsmouth. Here are some observations from across the region. It was sunny, with a temperature of 84 at Grand Island, 86 at Norfolk, 85 at Sioux City, and 86 at Concordia, Kansas. It was mostly sunny, with a temperature of 85 at Des Moines, and 88 at North Platte. It was partly sunny, with a temperature of 83 at Sioux Falls, 87 at Kansas City, 74 at Denver, and 85 at Valentine. Once again, at 6 p.m. in Omaha, it was 85 degrees under mostly sunny skies. The Omaha, Nebraska climate summary for this evening, as of 4 p.m., July 9, 2026. Today's high temperature was 86 degrees. This high was 2 degrees below the normal high of 88. The record high is 104 degrees, which was set in 1930. Today's low temperature was 68 degrees. This high the normal low of 68. The record low is 50 degrees, which was set in 1895. 0.01 inches of precipitation fell today, which brings the monthly total to 0.36 inches. This is 0.71 inches below the normal amount of 1.07 inches for July. The total precipitation for the year now stands at 13.00 inches, which is 3.83 inches below normal. No snow fell today, which brings the monthly total to 0.0 inches. This is normal for July. The total snowfall since July 1st still stands at 0.0 inches, which is normal. There were no heating degree days today, which is normal. This leaves the monthly total at zero, which is normal. The yearly total since July 1st is zero, which is normal. There were 12 cooling degree days today, which is one below normal. This brings the monthly total to 133, which is 20 above normal. The yearly total since January 1st is 570, which is 73 above normal. Today the maximum wind observed was 16 miles an hour from the south. The highest wind gust observed was 20 miles per hour from the south. The normal high temperature for tomorrow is 88 degrees, and the normal low is 68. The record high for tomorrow is 103, which last occurred in 1901, and the record low is 53, which occurred in 1945. Sunset tonight is at 8:58 p.m. Sunrise tomorrow is at 6 a.m. The Valley National Weather Service climate summary for this evening, as of 4 p.m., July 9, 2026. Today's high temperature was 85 degrees, record high is 97 degrees, which was set in 2002. And the low 69 degrees. The record low is 53 degrees, which was set in 1994. 0.05 inches of precipitation fell today, which brings the monthly total to 1.13 inches. The total precipitation for the year now stands at 14.52 inches. No snow fell today, which brings the monthly total to 0.0 inches. This is normal for July. The total snowfall for the season since June 1st still stands at a trace, which is normal. The highest wind gust observed was 23 miles per hour. Sunset tonight is at 9 p.m. Sunrise tomorrow is at 6:02 a.m. Here are the forecast key messages. A stretch of hot weather is expected this weekend into next week, with highs in the 90s and heat indices approaching 100 degrees. Most days are looking dry through the next week, though we could see a few spotty showers and storms produce gusty winds Friday. Severe weather is unlikely. 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The current time is 7:04 p.m. Central Daylight Time. Now for the official National Weather Service forecast for the Omaha and Council Bluffs area. Tonight, mostly clear until midnight, then becoming mostly cloudy.
lows in the upper 60s.